after midnight. Sunday, mostly cloudy. Highs 92 to 97. East wind around 5 miles per hour in the morning, becoming southwest 5 to 10 miles per hour in the afternoon. Sunday night, mostly cloudy. A slight chance of showers and thunderstorms in the evening, then a chance of showers and a slight chance of thunderstorms after midnight. Lows 70 to 77. North wind 5 to 15 miles per hour. Chance of rain 30%. Monday, showers likely with a slight chance of thunderstorms. Not as warm. Highs 84 to 89. Chance of rain 70%. Rainfall up to a half of an inch possible, except locally higher in thunderstorms. Monday night, showers likely with a chance of thunderstorms. Cooler. Lows 64 to 71. Chance of rain 70%. Rainfall up to a half of an inch possible, except locally higher in thunderstorms. Tuesday, considerable cloudiness. A chance of showers and a slight chance of thunderstorms in the morning, then a chance of afternoon showers and thunderstorms. Highs 82 to 88. Chance of rain 50%. Rainfall up to a half of an inch possible, except locally higher in thunderstorms. Tuesday night, partly cloudy. A 20% chance of showers and thunderstorms in the evening. Low 62 to 68. Wednesday, mostly sunny. Highs 86 to 91. Wednesday night, clear. Lows 64 to 70. Thursday, sunny and warmer. Highs 90 to 96. Thursday night, mostly clear. Lows 68 to 74. Friday, mostly sunny. Highs 93 to 99. Here is the synopsis for Southeast California, Southwest, and South Central Arizona. Quiet conditions under mostly clear skies can be expected through Saturday, with near to slightly above normal temperatures. Starting Sunday, moisture will surge back into the region with cloudy skies and eventual chances for light rain later in the day. Monday and Tuesday may bring good chances for rain and possibly some strong thunderstorms. Heavy rainfall will also be possible, particularly across the Arizona high terrain. Temperatures will cool to below normal during the first half of next week with highs from the mid-80s to the mid-90s. 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The current time is 5:04 p.m. Mountain Standard Time. Here is the latest forecast. For the following area, in Arizona, Central Phoenix, issued at 4 p.m. Mountain Standard Time. Tonight, clear. Lows 71 to 78. West wind around 5 miles per hour in the evening, becoming northeast after midnight. Saturday, mostly sunny. Highs 95 to 100. East wind around 5 miles per hour in the morning, becoming south in the afternoon. Saturday night, partly cloudy in the evening, then becoming mostly cloudy. Lows 73 to 80. Northwest wind around 5 miles per hour in the evening, becoming northeast after midnight. Sunday, mostly cloudy. Highs 92 to 97. East wind around 5 miles per hour in the morning, becoming southwest 5 to 10 miles per hour in the afternoon. Sunday night, mostly cloudy. A slight chance of showers and thunderstorms in the evening, then a chance of showers and a slight chance of thunderstorms after midnight. Lows 70 to 77. North wind 5 to 15 miles per hour. Chance of rain 30%. Monday, showers likely with a slight chance of thunderstorms. Not as warm. Highs 84 to 89. Chance of rain 70%. Rainfall up to a half of an inch possible, except locally higher in thunderstorms. Monday night, showers likely with a chance of thunderstorms. Cooler. Lows 64 to 71. Chance of rain 70%. Rainfall up to a half of an inch possible, except locally higher in thunderstorms.

Tuesday, considerable cloudiness. A chance of showers and a slight chance of thunderstorms in the morning, then a chance of afternoon showers and thunderstorms. Highs 82 to 88. Chance of rain 50%. Rainfall up to a half of an inch possible, except locally higher in thunderstorms. Tuesday night, partly cloudy. A 20% chance of showers and thunderstorms in the evening. Low 62 to 68. Wednesday, mostly sunny. Highs 86 to 91. Wednesday night, clear. Lows 64 to 70. Thursday, sunny and warmer. Highs 90 to 96. Thursday night, mostly clear. Lows 68 to 74. Friday, mostly sunny. Highs 93 to 99. Here is the synopsis for Southeast California, Southwest, and South Central Arizona. Quiet conditions under mostly clear skies can be expected through Saturday, with near to slightly above normal temperatures. Starting Sunday, moisture will surge back into the region with cloudy skies and eventual chances for light rain later in the day. Monday and Tuesday may bring good chances for rain and possibly some strong thunderstorms. Heavy rainfall will also be possible, particularly across the Arizona high terrain. Temperatures will cool to below normal during the first half of next week with highs from the mid-80s to the mid-90s. 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The current time is 5:07 p.m. Mountain Standard Time. Here is the latest forecast. For the following area, in Arizona, Central Phoenix, issued at 4 p.m. Mountain Standard Time. Tonight, clear. Lows 71 to 78. West wind around 5 miles per hour in the evening becoming northeast after midnight. Saturday, mostly sunny. Highs 95 to 100. East wind around 5 miles per hour in the morning becoming south in the afternoon. Saturday night, partly cloudy in the evening then becoming mostly cloudy. Lows 73 to 80. Northwest wind around 5 miles per hour in the evening becoming northeast after midnight. Sunday, mostly cloudy. Highs 92 to 97. East wind around 5 miles per hour in the morning becoming southwest 5 to 10 miles per hour in the afternoon. Sunday night, mostly cloudy. A slight chance of showers and thunderstorms in the evening, then a chance of showers and a slight chance of thunderstorms after midnight. Lows 70 to 77. North wind 5 to 15 miles per hour. Chance of rain 30%. Monday, showers likely with a slight chance of thunderstorms. Not as warm. Highs 84 to 89. Chance of rain 70%. Rainfall up to a half of an inch possible, except locally higher in thunderstorms. Monday night, showers likely with a chance of thunderstorms. Cooler. Lows 64 to 71. Chance of rain 70%. Rainfall up to a half of an inch possible, except locally higher in thunderstorms. Tuesday, considerable cloudiness. A chance of showers and a slight chance of thunderstorms in the morning, then a chance of afternoon showers and thunderstorms. Highs 82 to 88. Chance of rain 50%. Rainfall up to a half of an inch possible, except locally higher in thunderstorms. Tuesday night, partly cloudy. A 20% chance of showers and thunderstorms in the evening. Low 62 to 68. Wednesday, mostly sunny. Highs 86 to 91. Wednesday night, clear. Lows 64 to 70. Thursday, sunny and warmer. Highs 90 to 96. Thursday night, mostly clear. Lows 68 to 74. Friday, mostly sunny. Highs 93 to 99. Here is the synopsis for Southeast California, Southwest, and South Central Arizona.
Quiet conditions under mostly clear skies can be expected through Saturday, with near to slightly above normal temperatures. Starting Sunday, moisture will surge back into the region with cloudy skies and eventual chances for light rain later in the day. Monday and Tuesday may bring good chances for rain and possibly some strong thunderstorms. Heavy rainfall will also be possible, particularly across the Arizona high terrain. Temperatures will cool to below normal during the first half of next week with highs from the mid-80s to the mid-90s. 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The current time is 5:11 p.m. Mountain Standard Time. Here is the 5 p.m. Mountain Standard Time observation for Phoenix on Friday, September 25th. At Sky Harbor, it was mostly sunny. Visibility 10 miles. Temperature was 93 degrees, dew point 56, relative humidity 28%. Wind was west, at 9 miles an hour. And the pressure was 29.84 inches, and falling. Other observations for South Central Arizona including the Greater Phoenix area, it was sunny, with a temperature of 91 at Buckeye, 91 at Glendale, and 91 at Deer Valley. Under sunny skies, Scottsdale Airport reported 92, Falcon Field reported 90, and Chandler reported 90. It was mostly sunny, with a temperature of 90 at Mesa Gateway, and 92 at Gila Bend. Observations for northern Arizona, at Kingman, it was sunny, with a temperature of 88. It was mostly sunny, with a temperature of 75 at Payson, 83 at Page, 75 at Winslow, and 70 at Chulo. It was partly sunny, with a temperature of 68 at Flagstaff, 73 at the Grand Canyon, and 79 at Prescott. Observations for southern Arizona, it was sunny. It was 88 at Tucson, 98 at Yuma, 84 at Nogales, and 83 at Sierra Vista. Observations for Southern California, at Blythe, it was sunny, with a temperature of 100. It was partly sunny, with a temperature of 74 at Los Angeles Airport, and 76 at San Diego. Regional observations, at Albuquerque, rain was falling, with a temperature of 63. It was mostly sunny, with a temperature of 83 at Salt Lake City, and 83 at El Paso. At Las Vegas, it was partly sunny, with a temperature of 95. Once again, at 5 p.m. in Phoenix, under mostly sunny skies. The Sky Harbor temperature was 93 degrees. Here is the latest forecast. For the following area, in Arizona, Central Phoenix, issued at 4 p.m. Mountain Standard Time. Tonight, clear. Lows 71 to 78. West wind around 5 miles per hour in the evening becoming northeast after midnight. Saturday, mostly sunny. Highs 95 to 100. East wind around 5 miles per hour in the morning becoming south in the afternoon. Saturday night, partly cloudy in the evening then becoming mostly cloudy. Lows 73 to 80. Northwest wind around 5 miles per hour in the evening becoming northeast after midnight. Sunday, mostly cloudy. Highs 92 to 97. East wind around 5 miles per hour in the morning becoming southwest 5 to 10 miles per hour in the afternoon. Sunday night, mostly cloudy. A slight chance of showers and thunderstorms in the evening, then a chance of showers and a slight chance of thunderstorms after midnight. Lows 70 to 77. North wind 5 to 15 miles per hour. Chance of rain 30%. Monday, showers likely with a slight chance of thunderstorms. Not as warm. Highs 84 to 89. Chance of rain 70%. Rainfall up to a half of an inch possible, except locally higher in thunderstorms. Monday night, showers likely with a chance of thunderstorms. Cooler. Lows 64 to 71. Chance of rain 70%. Rainfall up to a half of an inch possible, except locally higher in thunderstorms. Tuesday,
Considerable cloudiness. A chance of showers and a slight chance of thunderstorms in the morning, then a chance of afternoon showers and thunderstorms. Highs 82 to 88. Chance of rain 50%. Rainfall up to a half of an inch possible, except locally higher in thunderstorms. Tuesday night, partly cloudy. A 20% chance of showers and thunderstorms in the evening. Low 62 to 68. Wednesday, mostly sunny. Highs 86 to 91. Wednesday night, clear. Lows 64 to 70. Thursday, sunny and warmer. Highs 90 to 96. Thursday night, mostly clear. Lows 68 to 74. Friday, mostly sunny. Highs 93 to 99. Here is the synopsis for Southeast California, Southwest, and South Central Arizona. Quiet conditions under mostly clear skies can be expected through Saturday, with near to slightly above normal temperatures. Starting Sunday, moisture will surge back into the region with cloudy skies and eventual chances for light rain later in the day. Monday and Tuesday may bring good chances for rain and possibly some strong thunderstorms. Heavy rainfall will also be possible, particularly across the Arizona high terrain. Temperatures will cool to below normal during the first half of next week with highs from the mid-80s to the mid-90s. 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The current time is 5:17 p.m. Mountain Standard Time. Here is the 5 p.m. Mountain Standard Time observation for Phoenix, on Friday, September 25th. At Sky Harbor, it was mostly sunny. Visibility 10 miles. Temperature was 93 degrees, dew point 56, relative humidity 28%. Wind was west, at 9 miles an hour. And the pressure was 29.84 inches, and falling. Other observations for South Central Arizona including the Greater Phoenix area, it was sunny, with a temperature of 91 at Buckeye, 91 at Glendale, and 91 at Deer Valley. Under sunny skies, Scottsdale Airport reported 92, Falcon Field reported 90, and Chandler reported 90. It was mostly sunny, with a temperature of 90 at Mesa Gateway, and 92 at Gila Bend. Observations for northern Arizona, at Kingman, it was sunny, with a temperature of 88. It was mostly sunny, with a temperature of 75 at Payson, 83 at Page, 75 at Winslow, and 70 at Chulo. It was partly sunny, with a temperature of 68 at Flagstaff, 73 at the Grand Canyon, and 79 at Prescott. Observations for southern Arizona, it was sunny. It was 88 at Tucson, 98 at Yuma, 84 at Nogales, and 83 at Sierra Vista. Observations for Southern California, at Blythe, it was sunny, with a temperature of 100. It was partly sunny, with a temperature of 74 at Los Angeles Airport, and 76 at San Diego. Regional observations, at Albuquerque, rain was falling, with a temperature of 63. It was mostly sunny, with a temperature of 83 at Salt Lake City, and 83 at El Paso. At Las Vegas, it was partly sunny, with a temperature of 95. Once again, at 5 p.m. in Phoenix, under mostly sunny skies. The Sky Harbor temperature was 93 degrees. Here is the latest forecast. For the following area, in Arizona, Central Phoenix, issued at 4 p.m. Mountain Standard Time. Tonight, clear. Lows 71 to 78. West wind around 5 miles per hour in the evening becoming northeast after midnight. Saturday, mostly sunny. Highs 95 to 100. East wind around 5 miles per hour in the morning becoming south in the afternoon. Saturday night, partly cloudy in the evening then becoming mostly cloudy. Lows 73 to 80. Northwest wind around 5 miles per hour in the evening becoming northeast after midnight. Sunday, mostly cloudy.
Highs 92 to 97. East wind around 5 miles per hour in the morning, becoming southwest 5 to 10 miles per hour in the afternoon. Sunday night, mostly cloudy. A slight chance of showers and thunderstorms in the evening, then a chance of showers and a slight chance of thunderstorms after midnight. Lows 70 to 77. North wind 5 to 15 miles per hour. Chance of rain 30%. Monday, showers likely with a slight chance of thunderstorms. Not as warm. Highs 84 to 89. Chance of rain 70%. Rainfall up to a half of an inch possible, except locally higher in thunderstorms. Monday night, showers likely with a chance of thunderstorms. Cooler. Lows 64 to 71. Chance of rain 70%. Rainfall up to a half of an inch possible, except locally higher in thunderstorms. Tuesday, considerable cloudiness. A chance of showers and a slight chance of thunderstorms in the morning, then a chance of afternoon showers and thunderstorms. Highs 82 to 88. Chance of rain 50%. Rainfall up to a half of an inch possible, except locally higher in thunderstorms. Tuesday night, partly cloudy. A 20% chance of showers and thunderstorms in the evening. Low 62 to 68. Wednesday, mostly sunny. Highs 86 to 91. Wednesday night, clear. Lows 64 to 70. Thursday, sunny and warmer. Highs 90 to 96. Thursday night, mostly clear. Lows 68 to 74. Friday, mostly sunny. Highs 93 to 99. Here is the synopsis for Southeast California, Southwest, and South Central Arizona. Quiet conditions under mostly clear skies can be expected through Saturday, with near to slightly above normal temperatures. Starting Sunday, moisture will surge back into the region with cloudy skies and eventual chances for light rain later in the day. Monday and Tuesday may bring good chances for rain and possibly some strong thunderstorms. Heavy rainfall will also be possible, particularly across the Arizona high terrain. Temperatures will cool to below normal during the first half of next week with highs from the mid-80s to the mid-90s. 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The current time is 5:23 p.m. Mountain Standard Time. Here is the 5 p.m. Mountain Standard Time observation for Phoenix, on Friday, September 25th. At Sky Harbor, it was mostly sunny. Visibility 10 miles. Temperature was 93 degrees, dew point 56, relative humidity 28%. Wind was west, at 9 miles an hour. And the pressure was 29.84 inches, and falling. Other observations for South Central Arizona including the Greater Phoenix area, it was sunny, with a temperature of 91 at Buckeye, 91 at Glendale, and 91 at Deer Valley. Under sunny skies, Scottsdale Airport reported 92, Falcon Field reported 90, and Chandler reported 90. It was mostly sunny, with a temperature of 90 at Mesa Gateway, and 92 at Gila Bend. Observations for Northern Arizona, at Kingman, it was sunny, with a temperature of 88. It was mostly sunny, with a temperature of 75 at Payson, 83 at Page, 75 at Winslow, and 70 at Chilo. It was partly sunny, with a temperature of 68 at Flagstaff, 73 at the Grand Canyon, and 79 at Prescott. Observations for Southern Arizona, it was sunny. It was 88 at Tucson, 98 at Yuma, 84 at Nogales, and 83 at Sierra Vista. Observations for Southern California, at Blythe, it was sunny, with a temperature of 100. It was partly sunny, with a temperature of 74 at Los Angeles Airport, and 76 at San Diego. Regional observations, at Albuquerque, rain was falling, with a temperature of 63. It was mostly sunny,
with a temperature of 83 at Salt Lake City and 83 at El Paso. At Las Vegas, it was partly sunny, with a temperature of 95. Once again, at 5 p.m. in Phoenix, under mostly sunny skies, the Sky Harbor temperature was 93 degrees. Here is the latest forecast. For the following area, in Arizona, Central Phoenix, issued at 4 p.m. Mountain Standard Time. Tonight, clear. Lows 71 to 78. West wind around 5 miles per hour in the evening, becoming northeast after midnight. Saturday, mostly sunny. Highs 95 to 100. East wind around 5 miles per hour in the morning, becoming south in the afternoon. Saturday night, partly cloudy in the evening, then becoming mostly cloudy. Lows 73 to 80. Northwest wind around 5 miles per hour in the evening, becoming northeast after midnight. Sunday, mostly cloudy. Highs 92 to 97. East wind around 5 miles per hour in the morning, becoming southwest 5 to 10 miles per hour in the afternoon. Sunday night, mostly cloudy. A slight chance of showers and thunderstorms in the evening, then a chance of showers and a slight chance of thunderstorms after midnight. Lows 70 to 77. North wind 5 to 15 miles per hour. Chance of rain 30%. Monday, showers likely with a slight chance of thunderstorms. Not as warm. Highs 84 to 89. Chance of rain 70%. Rainfall up to a half of an inch possible, except locally higher in thunderstorms. Monday night, showers likely with a chance of thunderstorms. Cooler. Lows 64 to 71. Chance of rain 70%. Rainfall up to a half of an inch possible, except locally higher in thunderstorms. Tuesday, considerable cloudiness. A chance of showers and a slight chance of thunderstorms in the morning, then a chance of afternoon showers and thunderstorms. Highs 82 to 88. Chance of rain 50%. Rainfall up to a half of an inch possible, except locally higher in thunderstorms. Tuesday night, partly cloudy. A 20% chance of showers and thunderstorms in the evening. Low 62 to 68. Wednesday, mostly sunny. Highs 86 to 91. Wednesday night, clear. Lows 64 to 70. Thursday, sunny and warmer. Highs 90 to 96. Thursday night, mostly clear. Lows 68 to 74. Friday, mostly sunny. Highs 93 to 99. Here is the synopsis for Southeast California, Southwest, and South Central Arizona. Quiet conditions under mostly clear skies can be expected through Saturday, with near to slightly above normal temperatures. Starting Sunday, moisture will surge back into the region with cloudy skies and eventual chances for light rain later in the day. Monday and Tuesday may bring good chances for rain and possibly some strong thunderstorms. Heavy rainfall will also be possible, particularly across the Arizona high terrain. Temperatures will cool to below normal during the first half of next week, with highs from the mid-80s to the mid-90s. 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The current time is 5:30 p.m. Mountain Standard Time. Here is the 5 p.m. Mountain Standard Time observation for Phoenix, on Friday, September 25th. At Sky Harbor, it was mostly sunny. Visibility 10 miles. Temperature was 93 degrees, dew point 56, relative humidity 28%. Wind was west, at 9 miles an hour. And the pressure was 29.84 inches, and falling. Other observations for South Central Arizona, including the greater Phoenix area, it was sunny, with a temperature of 91 at Buckeye, 91 at Glendale, and 91 at Deer Valley. Under sunny skies, Scottsdale Airport reported 92, Falcon Field reported 90, and Chandler reported 90.
It was mostly sunny, with a temperature of 90 at Mesa Gateway, and 92 at Gila Bend. Observations for northern Arizona, at Kingman, it was sunny, with a temperature of 88. It was mostly sunny, with a temperature of 75 at Payson, 83 at Page, 75 at Winslow, and 70 at Chillo. It was partly sunny, with a temperature of 68 at Flagstaff, 73 at the Grand Canyon, and 79 at Prescott. Observations for southern Arizona, it was sunny. It was 88 at Tucson, 98 at Yuma, 84 at Nogales, and 83 at Sierra Vista. Observations for Southern California, at Blythe, it was sunny, with a temperature of 100. It was partly sunny, with a temperature of 74 at Los Angeles Airport, and 76 at San Diego. Regional observations, at Albuquerque, rain was falling, with a temperature of 63. It was mostly sunny, with a temperature of 83 at Salt Lake City, and 83 at El Paso. At Las Vegas, it was partly sunny, with a temperature of 95. Once again, at 5 p.m. in Phoenix, under mostly sunny skies. The Sky Harbor temperature was 93 degrees. Here is the latest forecast. For the following area, in Arizona, Central Phoenix, issued at 4 p.m. Mountain Standard Time. Tonight, clear. Lows 71 to 78. West wind around 5 miles per hour in the evening, becoming northeast after midnight. Saturday, mostly sunny. Highs 95 to 100. East wind around 5 miles per hour in the morning, becoming south in the afternoon. Saturday night, partly cloudy in the evening, then becoming mostly cloudy. Lows 73 to 80. Northwest wind around 5 miles per hour in the evening, becoming northeast after midnight. Sunday, mostly cloudy. Highs 92 to 97. East wind around 5 miles per hour in the morning, becoming southwest 5 to 10 miles per hour in the afternoon. Sunday night, mostly cloudy. Thunderstorms in the evening, then a chance of showers and a slight chance of thunderstorms after midnight. Lows 70 to 77. North wind 5 to 15 miles per hour. Chance of rain 30%. Monday, showers likely with a slight chance of thunderstorms. Not as warm. Highs 84 to 89. Chance of rain 70%. Rainfall up to a half of an inch possible, except locally higher in thunderstorms. Monday night, showers likely with a chance of thunderstorms. Cooler. Lows 64 to 71. Chance of rain 70%. Rainfall up to a half of an inch possible, except locally higher in thunderstorms. Tuesday, considerable cloudiness. A chance of showers and a slight chance of thunderstorms in the morning, then a chance of afternoon showers and thunderstorms. Highs 82 to 88. Chance of rain 50%. Rainfall up to a half of an inch possible, except locally higher in thunderstorms. Tuesday night, partly cloudy. A 20% chance of showers and thunderstorms in the evening. Low 62 to 68. Wednesday, mostly sunny. Highs 86 to 91. Wednesday night, clear. Lows 64 to 70. Thursday, sunny and warmer. Highs 90 to 96. Thursday night, mostly clear. Lows 68 to 74. Friday, mostly sunny. Highs 93 to 99. Here is the synopsis for Southeast California, Southwest, and South Central Arizona. Quiet conditions under mostly clear skies can be expected through Saturday, with near to slightly above normal temperatures. Starting Sunday, moisture will surge back into the region with cloudy skies and eventual chances for light rain later in the day. Monday and Tuesday may bring good chances for rain and possibly some strong thunderstorms. Heavy rainfall will also be possible, particularly across the Arizona high terrain. Temperatures will cool to below normal during the first half of next week, with highs from the mid-80s to the mid-90s.
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current time is 5:36 p.m. Mountain Standard Time. Here is the 5 p.m. Mountain Standard Time observation for Phoenix on Friday, September 25th. At Sky Harbor, it was mostly sunny. Visibility 10 miles. Temperature was 93 degrees, dew point 56, relative humidity 28%. Wind was west, at 9 miles an hour. And the pressure was 29.84 inches, and falling. Other observations for South Central Arizona, including the Greater Phoenix area, it was sunny, with a temperature of 91 at Buckeye, 91 at Glendale, and 91 at Deer Valley. Under sunny skies, Scottsdale Airport reported 92, Falcon Field reported 90, and Chandler reported 90. It was mostly sunny, with a temperature of 90 at Mesa Gateway, and 92 at Gila Bend. Observations for Northern Arizona, at Kingman, it was sunny, with a temperature of 88. It was mostly sunny, with a temperature of 75 at Payson, 83 at Page, 75 at Winslow, and 70 at Chillo. It was partly sunny, with a temperature of 68 at Flagstaff, 73 at the Grand Canyon, and 79 at Prescott. Observations for Southern Arizona, it was sunny. It was 88 at Tucson, 98 at Yuma, 84 at Nogales, and 83 at Sierra Vista. Observations for Southern California, at Blythe, it was sunny, with a temperature of 100. It was partly sunny, with a temperature of 74 at Los Angeles Airport, and 76 at San Diego. Regional observations, at Albuquerque, rain was falling, with a temperature of 63. It was mostly sunny, with a temperature of 83 at Salt Lake City, and 83 at El Paso. At Las Vegas, it was partly sunny, with a temperature of 95. Once again, at 5 p.m. in Phoenix, under mostly sunny skies. The Sky Harbor temperature was 93 degrees. Here is the latest forecast. For the following area, in Arizona, Central Phoenix, issued at 4 p.m. Mountain Standard Time. Tonight, clear. Lows 71 to 78. West wind around 5 miles per hour in the evening, becoming northeast after midnight. Saturday, mostly sunny. Highs 95 to 100. East wind around 5 miles per hour in the morning, becoming south in the afternoon. Saturday night, partly cloudy in the evening, then becoming mostly cloudy. Lows 73 to 80. Northwest wind around 5 miles per hour in the evening, becoming northeast after midnight. Sunday, mostly cloudy. Highs 92 to 97. East wind around 5 miles per hour in the morning, becoming southwest 5 to 10 miles per hour in the afternoon. Sunday night, mostly cloudy. A slight chance of showers and thunderstorms in the evening, then a chance of showers and a slight chance of thunderstorms after midnight. Lows 70 to 77. North wind 5 to 15 miles per hour. Chance of rain 30%. Monday, showers likely with a slight chance of thunderstorms. Not as warm. Highs 84 to 89. Chance of rain 70%. Rainfall up to a half of an inch possible, except locally higher in thunderstorms. Monday night, showers likely with a chance of thunderstorms. Cooler. Lows 64 to 71. Chance of rain 70%. Rainfall up to a half of an inch possible, except locally higher in thunderstorms. Tuesday, considerable cloudiness. A chance of showers and a slight chance of thunderstorms in the morning, then a chance of afternoon showers and thunderstorms. Highs 82 to 88. Chance of rain 50%. Rainfall up to a half of an inch possible, except locally higher in thunderstorms. Tuesday night, partly cloudy. A 20% chance of showers and thunderstorms in the evening. Low 62 to 68. Wednesday, mostly sunny. Highs 86 to 91. Wednesday night, clear. Lows 64 to 70. Thursday, sunny and warmer.
Highs 90 to 96. Thursday night, mostly clear. Lows 68 to 74. Friday, mostly sunny. Highs 93 to 99. The Phoenix, Arizona climate summary for this evening, as of 5 p.m., September 25, 2026. Today's high temperature was 95 degrees. The normal high is 97. The record high is 113 degrees, which was set in 2024. Today's low temperature was 74 degrees. The normal low is 75. The record low is 49 degrees, which was set in 1913. No precipitation fell today, which leaves the monthly total at 0.43 inches. The total precipitation for the year still stands at 2.16 inches. The normal high temperature for tomorrow is 97 degrees, and the normal low is 74. Sunset tonight is at 6:20 p.m. Sunrise tomorrow is at 6:19 a.m. Here is the synopsis for Southeast California, Southwest, and South Central Arizona. Quiet conditions under mostly clear skies can be expected through Saturday, with near to slightly above normal temperatures. Starting Sunday, moisture will surge back into the region with cloudy skies and eventual chances for light rain later in the day. Monday and Tuesday may bring good chances for rain and possibly some strong thunderstorms. Heavy rainfall will also be possible, particularly across the Arizona high terrain. Temperatures will cool to below normal during the first half of next week with highs from the mid-80s to the mid-90s. 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The current time is 5:43 p.m. Mountain Standard Time. Here is the 5 p.m. Mountain Standard Time observation for Phoenix on Friday, September 25th. At Sky Harbor, it was mostly sunny. Visibility 10 miles. Temperature was 93 degrees, dew point 56, relative humidity 28%. Wind was west, at 9 miles an hour. And the pressure was 29.84 inches, and falling. Other observations for South Central Arizona including the Greater Phoenix area, it was sunny, with a temperature of 91 at Buckeye, 91 at Glendale, and 91 at Deer Valley. Under sunny skies, Scottsdale Airport reported 92, Falcon Field reported 90, and Chandler reported 90. It was mostly sunny, with a temperature of 90 at Mesa Gateway, and 92 at Gila Bend. Observations for northern Arizona, at Kingman, it was sunny, with a temperature of 88. It was mostly sunny, with a temperature of 75 at Basin, 83 at Page, 75 at Winslow, and 70 at Chillo. It was partly sunny, with a temperature of 68 at Flagstaff, 73 at the Grand Canyon, and 79 at Prescott. Observations for southern Arizona, it was sunny. It was 88 at Tucson, 98 at Yuma, 84 at Nogales, and 83 at Sierra Vista. Observations for Southern California, at Blythe, it was sunny, with a temperature of 100. It was partly sunny, with a temperature of 74 at Los Angeles Airport, and 76 at San Diego. Regional observations, at Albuquerque, rain was falling, it was Salt Lake City, and 83 at El Paso. At Las Vegas, it was partly sunny, with a temperature of 95. Once again, at 5 p.m. in Phoenix, under mostly sunny skies. The Sky Harbor temperature was 93 degrees. Here is the latest forecast. For the following area, in Arizona, Central Phoenix, issued at 4 p.m. Mountain Standard Time. Tonight, clear. Lows 71 to 78. West wind around 5 miles per hour in the evening becoming northeast after midnight. Saturday, mostly sunny. Highs 95 to 100. East wind around 5 miles per hour in the morning becoming south in the afternoon. Saturday night, partly cloudy in the evening then becoming mostly cloudy. Lows 73 to 80. Northwest wind around 5 miles per hour in the evening becoming

northeast after midnight. Sunday, mostly cloudy. Highs 92 to 97. East wind around 5 miles per hour in the morning, becoming southwest 5 to 10 miles per hour in the afternoon. Sunday night, mostly cloudy. A slight chance of showers and thunderstorms in the evening, then a chance of showers and a slight chance of thunderstorms after midnight. Lows 70 to 77. North wind 5 to 15 miles per hour. Chance of rain 30%. Monday, showers likely with a slight chance of thunderstorms. Not as warm. Highs 84 to 89. Chance of rain 70%. Rainfall up to a half of an inch possible, except locally higher in thunderstorms. Monday night, showers likely with a chance of thunderstorms. Cooler. Lows 64 to 71. Chance of rain 70%. Rainfall up to a half of an inch possible, except locally higher in thunderstorms. Tuesday, considerable cloudiness. A chance of showers and a slight chance of thunderstorms in the morning, then a chance of afternoon showers and thunderstorms. Highs 82 to 88. Chance of rain 50%. Rainfall up to a half of an inch possible, except locally higher in thunderstorms. Tuesday night, partly cloudy. A 20% chance of showers and thunderstorms in the evening. Low 62 to 68. Wednesday, mostly sunny. Highs 86 to 91. Wednesday night, clear. Lows 64 to 70. Thursday, sunny and warmer. Highs 90 to 96. Thursday night, mostly clear. Lows 68 to 74. Friday, mostly sunny. Highs 93 to 99. The Phoenix, Arizona climate summary for this evening, as of 5 p.m., September 25, 2026. Today's high temperature was 95 degrees. The normal high is 97. The record high is 113 degrees, which was set in 2024. Today's low temperature was 74 degrees. The normal low is 75. The record low is 49 degrees, which was set in 1913. No precipitation fell today, which leaves the monthly total at 0.43 inches. The total precipitation for the year still stands at 2.16 inches. The normal high temperature for tomorrow is 97 degrees, and the normal low is 74. Sunset tonight is at 6:20 p.m. Sunrise tomorrow is at 6:19 a.m. Here is the synopsis for Southeast California, Southwest, and South Central Arizona. Quiet conditions under mostly clear skies can be expected through Saturday, with near to slightly above normal temperatures. Starting Sunday, moisture will surge back into the region with cloudy skies and eventual chances for light rain later in the day. Monday and Tuesday may bring good chances for rain and possibly some strong thunderstorms. Heavy rainfall will also be possible, particularly across the Arizona high terrain. Temperatures will cool to below normal during the first half of next week, with highs from the mid-80s to the mid-90s. 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The current time is 5:50 p.m. Mountain Standard Time. Here is the 5 p.m. Mountain Standard Time observation for Phoenix, on Friday, September 25th. At Sky Harbor, it was mostly sunny. Visibility 10 miles. Temperature was 93 degrees, dew point 56, relative humidity 28%. Wind was west, at 9 miles an hour. And the pressure was 29.84 inches, and falling. Other observations for South Central Arizona, including the greater Phoenix area, it was sunny, with a temperature of 91 at Buckeye, 91 at Glendale, and 91 at Deer Valley. Under sunny skies, Scottsdale Airport reported 92, Falcon Field reported 90, and Chandler reported 90. It was mostly sunny, with a temperature of 90 at Mesa Gateway, and 92 at Gila Bend.
Observations for Northern Arizona. At Kingman, it was sunny, with a temperature of 88. It was mostly sunny, with a temperature of 75 at Basin, 83 at Page, 75 at Winslow, and 70 at Cholo. It was partly sunny, with a temperature of 68 at Flagstaff, 73 at the Grand Canyon, and 79 at Prescott. Observations for Southern Arizona, it was sunny. It was 88 at Tucson, 98 at Yuma, 84 at Nogales, and 83 at Sierra Vista. Observations for Southern California, at Blythe, it was sunny, with a temperature of 100. It was partly sunny, with a temperature of 74 at Los Angeles Airport, and 76 at San Diego. Regional observations, at Albuquerque, rain was falling, with a temperature of 63. It was mostly sunny, with a temperature of 83 at Salt Lake City, and 83 at El Paso. At Las Vegas, it was partly sunny, with a temperature of 95. Once again, at 5 p.m. in Phoenix, under mostly sunny skies. The Sky Harbor temperature was 93 degrees. Here is the latest forecast. For the following area, in Arizona, Central Phoenix, issued at 4 p.m. Mountain Standard Time. Tonight, clear. Lows 71 to 78. West wind around 5 miles per hour in the evening, becoming northeast after midnight. Saturday, mostly sunny. Highs 95 to 100. East wind around 5 miles per hour in the morning, becoming south in the afternoon. Saturday night, partly cloudy in the evening, then becoming mostly cloudy. Lows 73 to 80. Northwest wind around 5 miles per hour in the evening, becoming northeast after midnight. Sunday, mostly cloudy. Highs 92 to 97. East wind around 5 miles per hour in the morning, becoming southwest 5 to 10 miles per hour in the afternoon. Sunday night, mostly cloudy. A slight chance of showers and thunderstorms in the evening, then a chance of showers and a slight chance of thunderstorms after midnight. Lows 70 to 77. North wind 5 to 15 miles per hour. Chance of rain 30%. Monday, showers likely with a slight chance of thunderstorms. Not as warm. Highs 84 to 89. Chance of rain 70%. Rainfall up to a half of an inch possible, except locally higher in thunderstorms. Monday night, showers likely with a chance of thunderstorms. Cooler. Lows 64 to 71. Chance of rain 70%. Rainfall up to a half of an inch possible, except locally higher in thunderstorms. Tuesday, considerable cloudiness. A chance of showers and a slight chance of thunderstorms in the morning, then a chance of afternoon showers and thunderstorms. Highs 82 to 88. Chance of rain 50%. Rainfall up to a half of an inch possible, except locally higher in thunderstorms. Tuesday night, partly cloudy. A 20% chance of showers and thunderstorms in the evening. Low 62 to 68. Wednesday, mostly sunny. Highs 86 to 91. Wednesday night, clear. Lows 64 to 70. Thursday, sunny and warmer. Highs 90 to 96. Thursday night, mostly clear. Lows 68 to 74. Friday, mostly sunny. Highs 93 to 99. The Phoenix, Arizona climate summary for this evening, as of 5 p.m., September 25, 2026. Today's high temperature was 95 degrees. The normal high is 97. The record high is 113 degrees, which was set in 2024. Today's low temperature was 74 degrees. The normal low is 75. The record low is 49 degrees, which was set in 1913. No precipitation fell today, which leaves the monthly total at 0.43 inches. The total precipitation for the year still stands at 2.16 inches. The normal high temperature for tomorrow is 97 degrees,
and the normal low is 74. Sunset tonight is at 6:20 p.m. Sunrise tomorrow is at 6:19 a.m. Here is the synopsis for Southeast California, Southwest, and South Central Arizona. Quiet conditions under mostly clear skies can be expected through Saturday, with near to slightly above normal temperatures. Starting Sunday, moisture will surge back into the region with cloudy skies and eventual chances for light rain later in the day. Monday and Tuesday may bring good chances for rain and possibly some strong thunderstorms. Heavy rainfall will also be possible, particularly across the Arizona high terrain. Temperatures will cool to below normal during the first half of next week with highs from the mid-80s to the mid-90s. 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The current time is 5:57 p.m. Mountain Standard Time. Here is the 5 p.m. Mountain Standard Time observation for Phoenix on Friday, September 25th. At Sky Harbor, it was mostly sunny. Visibility 10 miles. Temperature was 93 degrees, dew point 56, relative humidity 28%. Wind was west, at 9 miles an hour. And the pressure was 29.84 inches, and falling. Other observations for South Central Arizona including the Greater Phoenix area, it was sunny, with a temperature of 91 at Buckeye, 91 at Glendale, and 91 at Deer Valley. Under sunny skies, Scottsdale Airport reported 92, Falcon Field reported 90, and Chandler reported 90. It was mostly sunny, with a temperature of 90 at Mesa Gateway, and 92 at Gila Bend. Observations for Northern Arizona, at Kingman, it was sunny, with a temperature of 88. It was mostly sunny, with a temperature of 75 at Payson, 83 at Page, 75 at Winslow, and 70 at Chulo. It was partly sunny, with a temperature of 68 at Flagstaff, 73 at the Grand Canyon, and 79 at Prescott. Observations for Southern Arizona, it was sunny. It was 88 at Tucson, 98 at Yuma, 84 at Nogales, and 83 at Sierra Vista. Observations for Southern California, at Blythe, it was sunny, with a temperature of 100. It was partly sunny, with a temperature of 74 at Los Angeles Airport, and 76 at San Diego. Regional observations, at Albuquerque, rain was falling, with a temperature of 63. It was mostly sunny, with a temperature of 83 at Salt Lake City, and 83 at El Paso. At Las Vegas, it was partly sunny, with a temperature of 95. Once again, at 5 p.m. in Phoenix, under mostly sunny skies. The Sky Harbor temperature was 93 degrees. Here is the latest forecast. For the following area, in Arizona, Central Phoenix, issued at 4 p.m. Mountain Standard Time. Tonight, clear. Lows 71 to 78. West wind around 5 miles per hour in the evening becoming northeast after midnight. Saturday, mostly sunny. Highs 95 to 100. East wind around 5 miles per hour in the morning becoming south in the afternoon. Saturday night, partly cloudy in the evening then becoming mostly cloudy. Lows 73 to 80. Northwest wind around 5 miles per hour in the evening becoming northeast after midnight. Sunday, mostly cloudy. Highs 92 to 97. East wind around 5 miles per hour in the morning becoming southwest 5 to 10 miles per hour in the afternoon. Sunday night, mostly cloudy. A slight chance of showers and thunderstorms in the evening, then a chance of showers and a slight chance of thunderstorms after midnight. Lows 70 to 77. North wind 5 to 15 miles per hour. Chance of rain 30%. Monday, showers likely with a slight chance of thunderstorms. Not as warm. Highs 84 to 89. Chance of rain 70%. Rainfall up to a half of an inch possible, except locally.

thunderstorms in the evening. Low 62 to 68. Wednesday, mostly sunny. Highs 86 to 91. Wednesday night, clear. Lows 64 to 70. Thursday, sunny and warmer. Highs 90 to 96. Thursday night, mostly clear. Lows 68 to 74. Friday, mostly sunny. Highs 93 to 99. The Phoenix, Arizona climate summary for this evening, as of 5 p.m., September 25, 2026. Today's high temperature was 95 degrees. The normal high is 97. The record high is 113 degrees, which was set in 2024. Today's low temperature was 74 degrees. The normal low is 75. The record low is 49 degrees, which was set in 1913. No precipitation fell today, which leaves the monthly total at 0.43 inches. The total precipitation for the year still stands at 2.16 inches. The normal high temperature for tomorrow is 97 degrees, and the normal low is 74. Sunset tonight is at 6:20 p.m. Sunrise tomorrow is at 6:19 a.m. Here is the synopsis for Southeast California, Southwest, and South Central Arizona. Quiet conditions under mostly clear skies can be expected through Saturday, with near to slightly above normal temperatures. Starting Sunday, moisture will surge back into the region with cloudy skies and eventual chances for light rain later in the day. Monday and Tuesday may bring good chances for rain and possibly some strong thunderstorms. Heavy rainfall will also be possible, particularly across the Arizona high terrain. Temperatures will cool to below normal during the first half of next week with highs from the mid-80s to the mid-90s. 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The current time is 6:04 p.m. Mountain Standard Time. Here is the latest forecast. For the following area, in Arizona, Central Phoenix, issued at 4 p.m. Mountain Standard Time. Tonight, clear. Lows 71 to 78. West wind around 5 miles per hour in the evening, becoming northeast after midnight. Saturday, mostly sunny. Highs 95 to 100. East wind around 5 miles per hour in the morning, becoming south in the afternoon. Saturday night, partly cloudy in the evening, then becoming mostly cloudy. Lows 73 to 80. Northwest wind around 5 miles per hour in the evening, becoming northeast after midnight. Sunday, mostly cloudy. Highs 92 to 97. East wind around 5 miles per hour in the morning, becoming southwest 5 to 10 miles per hour in the afternoon. Sunday night, mostly cloudy. A slight chance of showers and thunderstorms in the evening, then a chance of showers and a slight chance of thunderstorms after midnight. Lows 70 to 77. North wind 5 to 15 miles per hour. Chance of rain 30%. Monday, showers likely with a slight chance of thunderstorms. Not as warm. Highs 84 to 89. Chance of rain 70%. Rainfall up to a half of an inch possible, except locally higher in thunderstorms. Monday night, showers likely with a chance of thunderstorms. Cooler. Lows 64 to 71. Chance of rain 70%. Rainfall up to a half of an inch possible, except locally higher in thunderstorms. Tuesday, considerable cloudiness. A chance of showers and a slight chance of thunderstorms in the morning, then a chance of afternoon showers and thunderstorms. Highs 82 to 88. Chance of rain 50%. Rainfall up to a half of an inch possible, except locally higher in thunderstorms. Tuesday night, partly cloudy. A 20% chance of showers and thunderstorms in the evening. Low 62 to 68. Wednesday, mostly sunny. Highs 86 to 91. Wednesday night, clear.

low is 64 to 70. Thursday, sunny and warmer. Highs 90 to 96. Thursday night, mostly clear. Low 68 to 74. Friday, mostly sunny. Highs 93 to 99. The Phoenix, Arizona climate summary for this evening, as of 5 p.m., September 25, 2026. Today's high temperature was 95 degrees. The normal high is 97. The record high is 113 degrees, which was set in 2024. Today's low temperature was 74 degrees. The normal low is 75. The record low is 49 degrees, which was set in 1913. No precipitation fell today, which leaves the monthly total at 0.43 inches. The total precipitation for the year still stands at 2.16 inches. The normal high temperature for tomorrow is 97 degrees, and the normal low is 74. Sunset tonight is at 6:20 p.m. Sunrise tomorrow is at 6:19 a.m. Here is the synopsis for Southeast California, Southwest, and South Central Arizona. Quiet conditions under mostly clear skies can be expected through Saturday, with near to slightly above normal temperatures. Starting Sunday, moisture will surge back into the region with cloudy skies and eventual chances for light rain later in the day. Monday and Tuesday may bring good chances for rain and possibly some strong thunderstorms. Heavy rainfall will also be possible, particularly across the Arizona high terrain. Temperatures will cool to below normal during the first half of next week with highs from the mid-80s to the mid-90s. 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The current time is 6:09 p.m. Mountain Standard Time. Here is the latest forecast. For the following area, in Arizona, Central Phoenix, issued at 4 p.m. Mountain Standard Time. Tonight, clear. Lows 71 to 78. West wind around 5 miles per hour in the evening, becoming northeast after midnight. Saturday, mostly sunny. Highs 95 to 100. East wind around 5 miles per hour in the morning, becoming south in the afternoon. Saturday night, partly cloudy in the evening, then becoming mostly cloudy. Lows 73 to 80. Northwest wind around 5 miles per hour in the evening, becoming northeast after midnight. Sunday, mostly cloudy. Highs 92 to 97. East wind around 5 miles per hour in the morning, becoming southwest 5 to 10 miles per hour in the afternoon. Sunday night, mostly cloudy. A slight chance of showers and thunderstorms in the evening, then a chance of showers and a slight chance of thunderstorms after midnight. Lows 70 to 77. North wind 5 to 15 miles per hour. Chance of rain 30%. Monday, showers likely with a slight chance of thunderstorms. Not as warm. Highs 84 to 89. Chance of rain 70%. Rainfall up to a half of an inch possible, except locally higher in thunderstorms. Monday night, showers likely with a chance of thunderstorms. Cooler. Lows 64 to 71. Chance of rain 70%. Rainfall up to a half of an inch possible, except locally higher in thunderstorms. Tuesday, considerable cloudiness. A chance of showers and a slight chance of thunderstorms in the morning, then a chance of afternoon showers and thunderstorms. Highs 82 to 88. Chance of rain 50%. Rainfall up to a half of an inch possible, except locally higher in thunderstorms. Tuesday night, partly cloudy. A 20% chance of showers and thunderstorms in the evening. Low 62 to 68. Wednesday, mostly sunny. Highs 86 to 91. Wednesday night, clear. Lows 64 to 70. Thursday, sunny and warmer. Highs 90 to 96. Thursday night, mostly clear.
low 68 to 74. Friday, mostly sunny. Highs 93 to 99. The Phoenix, Arizona climate summary for this evening, as of 5 p.m., September 25, 2026. Today's high temperature was 95 degrees. The normal high is 97. The record high is 113 degrees, which was set in 2024. Today's low temperature was 74 degrees. The normal low is 75. The record low is 49 degrees, which was set in 1913. No precipitation fell today, which leaves the monthly total at 0.43 inches. The total precipitation for the year still stands at 2.16 inches. The normal high temperature for tomorrow is 97 degrees, and the normal low is 74. Sunset tonight is at 6:20 p.m. Sunrise tomorrow is at 6:19 a.m. Here is the synopsis for Southeast California, Southwest, and South Central Arizona. Quiet conditions under mostly clear skies can be expected through Saturday, with near to slightly above normal temperatures. Starting Sunday, moisture will surge back into the region with cloudy skies and eventual chances for light rain later in the day. Monday and Tuesday may bring good chances for rain and possibly some strong thunderstorms. Heavy rainfall will also be possible, particularly across the Arizona high terrain. Temperatures will cool to below normal during the first half of next week with highs from the mid-80s to the mid-90s. 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The current time is 6:13 p.m. Mountain Standard Time. Here is the 6 p.m. Mountain Standard Time observation for Phoenix, on Friday, September 25th. At Sky Harbor, it was partly cloudy. Visibility 10 miles. Temperature was 92 degrees, dew point 56, relative humidity 29%. Wind was southwest, at 6 miles an hour. And the pressure was 29.84 inches, and steady. Other observations for South Central Arizona, including the greater Phoenix area, it was clear, with a temperature of 88 at Buckeye, 91 at Glendale, 90 at Deer Valley, and 91 at Scottsdale Airport. Under clear skies, Falcon Field reported 90, Mesa Gateway reported 90, and Chandler reported 90. Observations for Northern Arizona, at Kingman, it was clear, with a temperature of 86. It was partly cloudy, with a temperature of 65 at Flagstaff, 70 at the Grand Canyon, and 73 at Payson. Under partly cloudy skies, Page reported 81, Winslow reported 74, and Sholo reported 66. At Prescott, it was cloudy, with a temperature of 77. Observations for Southern Arizona, skies ranged from clear to partly cloudy. It was 87 at Tucson, 98 at Yuma, 80 at Nogales, and 80 at Sierra Vista. Observations for Southern California, at Blythe, it was clear, with a temperature of 99. It was mostly cloudy, with a temperature of 71 at Los Angeles Airport, and 74 at San Diego. Regional observations, it was partly cloudy, with a temperature of 94 at Las Vegas, 79 at Salt Lake City, and 81 at El Paso. At Albuquerque, it was cloudy, with a temperature of 64. Once again, at 6 p.m. in Phoenix, under partly cloudy skies. The Sky Harbor temperature was 92 degrees. Here is the latest forecast. For the following area, in Arizona, Central Phoenix, issued at 4 p.m. Mountain Standard Time. Tonight, clear. Lows 71 to 78. West wind around 5 miles per hour in the evening, becoming northeast after midnight. Saturday, mostly sunny. Highs 95 to 100. East wind around 5 miles per hour in the morning, becoming south in the afternoon. Saturday night, partly cloudy in the evening, then becoming mostly cloudy. Lows 73 to 80. Northwest wind around 5 miles per hour in the evening, becoming northeast after midnight.
Sunday, mostly cloudy. Highs 92 to 97. East wind around 5 miles per hour in the morning, becoming southwest 5 to 10 miles per hour in the afternoon. Sunday night, mostly cloudy. A slight chance of showers and thunderstorms in the evening, then a chance of showers and a slight chance of thunderstorms after midnight. Lows 70 to 77. North wind 5 to 15 miles per hour. Chance of rain 30%. Monday, showers likely with a slight chance of thunderstorms. Not as warm. Highs 84 to 89. Chance of rain 70%. Rainfall up to a half of an inch possible, except locally higher in thunderstorms. Monday night, showers likely with a chance of thunderstorms. Cooler. Lows 64 to 71. Chance of rain 70%. Rainfall up to a half of an inch possible, except locally higher in thunderstorms. Tuesday, considerable cloudiness. A chance of showers and a slight chance of thunderstorms in the morning, then a chance of afternoon showers and thunderstorms. Highs 82 to 88. Chance of rain 50%. Rainfall up to a half of an inch possible, except locally higher in thunderstorms. Tuesday night, partly cloudy. A 20% chance of showers and thunderstorms in the evening. Low 62 to 68. Wednesday, mostly sunny. Highs 86 to 91. Wednesday night, clear. Lows 64 to 70. Thursday, sunny and warmer. Highs 90 to 96. Thursday night, mostly clear. Lows 68 to 74. Friday, mostly sunny. Highs 93 to 99. The Phoenix, Arizona climate summary for this evening, as of 5 p.m., September 25, 2026. Today's high temperature was 95 degrees. The normal high is 97. The record high is 113 degrees, which was set in 2024. Today's low temperature was 74 degrees. The normal low is 75. The record low is 49 degrees, which was set in 1913. No precipitation fell today, which leaves the monthly total at 0.43 inches. The total precipitation for the year still stands at 2.16 inches. The normal high temperature for tomorrow is 97 degrees, and the normal low is 74. Sunset tonight is at 6:20 p.m. Sunrise tomorrow is at 6:19 a.m. Here is the synopsis for Southeast California, Southwest, and South Central Arizona. Quiet conditions under mostly clear skies can be expected through Saturday, with near to slightly above normal temperatures. Starting Sunday, moisture will surge back into the region with cloudy skies and eventual chances for light rain later in the day. Monday and Tuesday may bring good chances for rain and possibly some strong thunderstorms. Heavy rainfall will also be possible, particularly across the Arizona high terrain. Temperatures will cool to below normal during the first half of next week, with highs from the mid-80s to the mid-90s. 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The current time is 6:20 p.m. Mountain Standard Time. Here is the 6 p.m. Mountain Standard Time observation for Phoenix, on Friday, September 25th. At Sky Harbor, it was partly cloudy. Visibility 10 miles. Temperature was 92 degrees, dew point 56, relative humidity 29%. Wind was southwest, at 6 miles an hour. And the pressure was 29.84 inches, and steady. Other observations for South Central Arizona, including the Greater Phoenix area, it was clear, with a temperature of 88 at Buckeye, 91 at Glendale, 90 at Deer Valley, and 91 at Scottsdale Airport. Under clear skies, Falcon Field reported 90, Mesa Gateway reported 90, and Chandler reported 90. Observations for Northern Arizona, at Kingman, it was clear, with a temperature of 86.
It was partly cloudy, with a temperature of 65 at Flagstaff, 70 at the Grand Canyon, and 73 at Payson. Under partly cloudy skies, Page reported 81, winds low reported 74, and Sholo reported 66. At Prescott, it was cloudy, with a temperature of 77. Observations for southern Arizona, skies ranged from clear to partly cloudy. It was 87 at Tucson, 98 at Yuma, 80 at Nogales, and 80 at Sierra Vista. Observations for Southern California, at Blythe, it was clear, with a temperature of 99. It was mostly cloudy, with a temperature of 71 at Los Angeles Airport, and 74 at San Diego. Regional observations, it was partly cloudy, with a temperature of 94 at Las Vegas, 79 at Salt Lake City, and 81 at El Paso. At Albuquerque, it was cloudy, with a temperature of 64. Once again, at 6 p.m. in Phoenix, under partly cloudy skies. The Sky Harbor temperature was 92 degrees. Here is the latest forecast. For the following area, in Arizona, Central Phoenix, issued at 4 p.m. Mountain Standard Time. Tonight, clear. Lows 71 to 78. West wind around 5 miles per hour in the evening becoming northeast after midnight. Saturday, mostly sunny. Highs 95 to 100. East wind around 5 miles per hour in the morning becoming south in the afternoon. Saturday night, partly cloudy in the evening then becoming mostly cloudy. Lows 73 to 80. Northwest wind around 5 miles per hour in the evening becoming northeast after midnight. Sunday, mostly cloudy. Highs 92 to 97. East wind around 5 miles per hour in the morning becoming southwest 5 to 10 miles per hour in the afternoon. Sunday night, mostly cloudy. A slight chance of showers and thunderstorms in the evening, then a chance of showers and a slight chance of thunderstorms after midnight. Lows 70 to 77. North wind 5 to 15 miles per hour. Chance of rain 30%. Monday, showers likely with a slight chance of thunderstorms. Not as warm. Highs 84 to 89. Chance of rain 70%. Rainfall up to a half of an inch possible, except locally higher in thunderstorms. Monday night, showers likely with a chance of thunderstorms. Cooler. Lows 64 to 71. Chance of rain 70%. Rainfall up to a half of an inch possible, except locally higher in thunderstorms. Tuesday, considerable cloudiness. A chance of showers and a slight chance of thunderstorms in the morning, then a chance of afternoon showers and thunderstorms. Highs 82 to 88. Chance of rain 50%. Rainfall up to a half of an inch possible, except locally higher in thunderstorms. Tuesday night, partly cloudy. A 20% chance of showers and thunderstorms in the evening. Low 62 to 68. Wednesday, mostly sunny. Highs 86 to 91. Wednesday night, clear. Lows 64 to 70. Thursday, sunny and warmer. Highs 90 to 96. Thursday night, mostly clear. Lows 68 to 74. Friday, mostly sunny. Highs 93 to 99. The Phoenix, Arizona climate summary for this evening, as of 5 p.m., September 25, 2026. Today's high temperature was 95 degrees. The normal high is 97. The record high is 113 degrees, which was set in 2024. Today's low temperature was 74 degrees. The normal low is 75. The record low is 49 degrees, which was set in 1913. No precipitation fell today, which leaves the monthly total at 0.43 inches. The total precipitation for the year still stands at 2.16 inches. The normal high temperature for tomorrow is 97 degrees, and the normal low is 74.
Sunset tonight is at 6:20 p.m. Sunrise tomorrow is at 6:19 a.m. Here is the synopsis for Southeast California, Southwest, and South Central Arizona. Quiet conditions under mostly clear skies can be expected through Saturday, with near to slightly above normal temperatures. Starting Sunday, moisture will surge back into the region with cloudy skies and eventual chances for light rain later in the day. Monday and Tuesday may bring good chances for rain and possibly some strong thunderstorms. Heavy rainfall will also be possible, particularly across the Arizona high terrain. Temperatures will cool to below normal during the first half of next week with highs from the mid-80s to the mid-90s. 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The current time is 6:27 p.m. Mountain Standard Time. Here is the 6 p.m. Mountain Standard Time observation for Phoenix on Friday, September 25th. At Sky Harbor, it was partly cloudy. Visibility 10 miles. Temperature was 92 degrees, dew point 56, relative humidity 29%. Wind was southwest, at 6 miles an hour. And the pressure was 29.84 inches, and steady. Other observations for South Central Arizona, including the greater Phoenix area, it was clear, with a temperature of 88 at Buckeye, 91 at Glendale, 90 at Deer Valley, and 91 at Scottsdale Airport. Under clear skies, Falcon Field reported 90, Mesa Gateway reported 90, and Chandler reported 90. Observations for northern Arizona, at Kingman, it was clear, with a temperature of 86. It was partly cloudy, with a temperature of 65 at Flagstaff, 70 at the Grand Canyon, and 73 at Payson. Under partly cloudy skies, Page reported 81, winds low reported 74, and Sholo reported 66. At Prescott, it was cloudy, with a temperature of 77. Observations for southern Arizona, skies ranged from clear to partly cloudy. It was 87 at Tucson, 98 at Yuma, 80 at Nogales, and 80 at Sierra Vista. Observations for Southern California, at Blythe, it was clear, with a temperature of 99. It was mostly cloudy, with a temperature of 71 at Los Angeles Airport, and 74 at San Diego. Regional observations, it was partly cloudy, with a temperature of 94 at Las Vegas, 79 at Salt Lake City, and 81 at El Paso. At Albuquerque, it was cloudy, with a temperature of 64. Once again, at 6 p.m. in Phoenix, under partly cloudy skies. The Sky Harbor temperature was 92 degrees. Here is the latest forecast. For the following area, in Arizona, Central Phoenix, issued at 4 p.m. Mountain Standard Time. Tonight, clear. Lows 71 to 78. West wind around 5 miles per hour in the evening, becoming northeast after midnight. Saturday, mostly sunny. Highs 95 to 100. East wind around 5 miles per hour in the morning, becoming south in the afternoon. Saturday night, partly cloudy in the evening, then becoming mostly cloudy. Lows 73 to 80. Northwest wind around 5 miles per hour in the evening, becoming northeast after midnight. Sunday, mostly cloudy. Highs 92 to 97. East wind around 5 miles per hour in the morning, becoming southwest 5 to 10 miles per hour in the afternoon. Sunday night, mostly cloudy. A slight chance of showers and thunderstorms in the evening, then a chance of showers and a slight chance of thunderstorms after midnight. Lows 70 to 77. North wind 5 to 15 miles per hour. Chance of rain 30%. Monday, showers likely with a slight chance of thunderstorms. Not as warm. Highs 84 to 89. Chance of rain 70%. Rainfall up to a half of an inch possible, except locally higher in thunderstorms. Monday night, showers likely with a chance of thunderstorms. Cooler.
Lows 64 to 71. Chance of rain 70%. Rainfall up to a half of an inch possible, except locally higher in thunderstorms. Tuesday, considerable cloudiness. A chance of showers and a slight chance of thunderstorms in the morning, then a chance of afternoon showers and thunderstorms. Highs 82 to 88. Chance of rain 50%. Rainfall up to a half of an inch possible, except locally higher in thunderstorms. Tuesday night, partly cloudy. A 20% chance of showers and thunderstorms in the evening. Low 62 to 68. Wednesday, mostly sunny. Highs 86 to 91. Wednesday night, clear. Lows 64 to 70. Thursday, sunny and warmer. Highs 90 to 96. Thursday night, mostly clear. Lows 68 to 74. Friday, mostly sunny. Highs 93 to 99. The Phoenix, Arizona climate summary for this evening, as of 5 p.m., September 25, 2026. Today's high temperature was 95 degrees. The normal high is 97. The record high is 113 degrees, which was set in 2024. Today's low temperature was 74 degrees. The normal low 5. The record low is 49 degrees, which was set in 1913. No precipitation fell today, which leaves the monthly total at 0.43 inches. The total precipitation for the year still stands at 2.16 inches. The normal high temperature for tomorrow is 97 degrees, and the normal low is 74. Sunset tonight is at 6:20 p.m. Sunrise tomorrow is at 6:19 a.m. Here is the synopsis for Southeast California, Southwest, and South Central Arizona. Quiet conditions under mostly clear skies can be expected through Saturday, with near to slightly above normal temperatures. Starting Sunday, moisture will surge back into the region with cloudy skies and eventual chances for light rain later in the day. Monday and Tuesday may bring good chances for rain and possibly some strong thunderstorms. Heavy rainfall will also be possible, particularly across the Arizona high terrain. Temperatures will cool to below normal during the first half of next week with highs from the mid-80s to the mid-90s. 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The current time is 6:34 p.m. Mountain Standard Time. Here is the 6 p.m. Mountain Standard Time observation for Phoenix, on Friday, September 25th. At Sky Harbor, it was partly cloudy. Visibility 10 miles. Temperature was 92 degrees, dew point 56, relative humidity 29%. Wind was southwest, at 6 miles an hour. And the pressure was 29.84 inches, and steady. Other observations for South Central Arizona including the Greater Phoenix area, it was clear, with a temperature of 88 at Buckeye, 91 at Glendale, 90 at Deer Valley, and 91 at Scottsdale Airport. Under clear skies, Falcon Field reported 90, Mesa Gateway reported 90, and Chandler reported 90. Observations for Northern Arizona, at Kingman, it was clear, with a temperature of 86. It was partly cloudy, with a temperature of 65 at Flagstaff, 70 at the Grand Canyon, and 73 at Payson. Under partly cloudy skies, Page reported 81, winds low reported 74, and Sholo reported 66. At Prescott, it was cloudy, with a temperature of 77. Observations for Southern Arizona, skies ranged from clear to partly cloudy. It was 87 at Tucson, 98 at Yuma, 80 at Nogales, and 80 at Sierra Vista. Observations for Southern California, at Blythe, it was clear, with a temperature of 99. It was mostly cloudy, with a temperature of 71 at Los Angeles Airport, and 74 at San Diego. Regional observations, it was partly cloudy, with a temperature of 94 at Las Vegas, 79 at Salt Lake City,
and 81 at El Paso. At Albuquerque, it was cloudy, with a temperature of 64. Once again, at 6 p.m. in Phoenix, under partly cloudy skies, the Sky Harbor temperature was 92 degrees. Here is the latest forecast. For the following area, in Arizona, Central Phoenix, issued at 4 p.m. Mountain Standard Time. Tonight, clear. Lows 71 to 78. West wind around 5 miles per hour in the evening, becoming northeast after midnight. Saturday, mostly sunny. Highs 95 to 100. East wind around 5 miles per hour in the morning, becoming south in the afternoon. Saturday night, partly cloudy in the evening, then becoming mostly cloudy. Lows 73 to 80. Northwest wind around 5 miles per hour in the evening, becoming northeast after midnight. Sunday, mostly cloudy. Highs 92 to 97. East wind around 5 miles per hour in the morning, becoming southwest 5 to 10 miles per hour in the afternoon. Sunday night, mostly cloudy. A slight chance of showers and thunderstorms in the evening, then a chance of showers and a slight chance of thunderstorms after midnight. Lows 70 to 77. North wind 5 to 15 miles per hour. Chance of rain 30%. Monday, showers likely with a slight chance of thunderstorms. Not as warm. Highs 84 to 89. Chance of rain 70%. Rainfall up to a half of an inch possible, except locally higher in thunderstorms. Monday night, showers likely with a chance of thunderstorms. Cooler. Lows 64 to 71. Chance of rain 70%. Rainfall up to a half of an inch possible, except locally higher in thunderstorms. Tuesday, considerable cloudiness. A chance of showers and a slight chance of thunderstorms in the morning, then a chance of afternoon showers and thunderstorms. Highs 82 to 88. Chance of rain 50%. Rainfall up to a half of an inch possible, except locally higher in thunderstorms. Tuesday night, partly cloudy. A 20% chance of showers and thunderstorms in the evening. Low 62 to 68. Wednesday, mostly sunny. Highs 86 to 91. Wednesday night, clear. Lows 64 to 70. Thursday, sunny and warmer. Highs 90 to 96. Thursday night, mostly clear. Lows 68 to 74. Friday, mostly sunny. Highs 93 to 99. The Phoenix, Arizona climate summary for this evening, as of 5 p.m., September 25, 2026. Today's high temperature was 95 degrees. The normal high is 97. The record high is 113 degrees, which was set in 2024. Today's low temperature was 74 degrees. The normal low is 75. The record low is 49 degrees, which was set in 1913. No precipitation fell today, which leaves the monthly total at 0.43 inches. The total precipitation for the year still stands at 2.16 inches. The normal high temperature for tomorrow is 97 degrees, and the normal low is 74. Sunset tonight is at 6:20 p.m. Sunrise tomorrow is at 6:19 a.m. Here is the synopsis for Southeast California, Southwest, and South Central Arizona. Quiet conditions under mostly clear skies can be expected through Saturday, with near to slightly above normal temperatures. Starting Sunday, moisture will surge back into the region with cloudy skies and eventual chances for light rain later in the day. Monday and Tuesday may bring good chances for rain and possibly some strong thunderstorms. Heavy rainfall will also be possible, particularly across the Arizona high terrain. Temperatures will cool to below normal during the first half of next week, with highs from the mid-80s to the mid-90s. 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
The current time is 6:41 p.m. Mountain Standard Time. Here is the 6 p.m. Mountain Standard Time observation for Phoenix on Friday, September 25th. At Sky Harbor, it was partly cloudy. Visibility 10 miles. Temperature was 92 degrees, dew point 56, relative humidity 29%. Wind was southwest, at 6 miles an hour. And the pressure was 29.84 inches, and steady. Other observations for South Central Arizona, including the Greater Phoenix area, it was clear, with a temperature of 88 at Buckeye, 91 at Glendale, 90 at Deer Valley, and 91 at Scottsdale Airport. Under clear skies, Falcon Field reported 90, Mesa Gateway reported 90, and Chandler reported 90. Observations for Northern Arizona, at Kingman, it was clear, with a temperature of 86. It was partly cloudy, with a temperature of 65 at Flagstaff, 70 at the Grand Canyon, and 73 at Payson. Under partly cloudy skies, Page reported 81, Winslow reported 74, and Sholo reported 66. At Prescott, it was cloudy, with a temperature of 77. Observations for Southern Arizona, skies ranged from clear to partly cloudy. It was 87 at Tucson, 98 at Yuma, 80 at Nogales, and 80 at Sierra Vista. Observations for Southern California, at Blythe, it was clear, with a temperature of 99. It was mostly cloudy, with a temperature of 71 at Los Angeles Airport, and 74 at San Diego. Regional observations, it was partly cloudy, with a temperature of 94 at Las Vegas, 79 at Salt Lake City, and 81 at El Paso. At Albuquerque, it was cloudy, with a temperature of 64. Once again, at 6 p.m. in Phoenix, under partly cloudy skies. The Sky Harbor temperature was 92 degrees. Here is the latest forecast. For the following area, in Arizona, Central Phoenix, issued at 4 p.m. Mountain Standard Time. Tonight, clear. Lows 71 to 78. West wind around 5 miles per hour in the evening, becoming northeast after midnight. Saturday, mostly sunny. Highs 95 to 100. East wind around 5 miles per hour in the morning, becoming south in the afternoon. Saturday night, partly cloudy in the evening, then becoming mostly cloudy. Lows 73 to 80. Northwest wind around 5 miles per hour in the evening, becoming northeast after midnight. Sunday, mostly cloudy. Highs 92 to 97. East wind around 5 miles per hour in the morning, becoming southwest 5 to 10 miles per hour in the afternoon. Sunday night, mostly cloudy. A slight chance of showers and thunderstorms in the evening, then a chance of showers and a slight chance of thunderstorms after midnight. Lows 70 to 77. North wind 5 to 15 miles per hour. Chance of rain 30%. Monday, showers likely with a slight chance of thunderstorms. Not as warm. Highs 84 to 89. Chance of rain 70%. Rainfall up to a half of an inch possible, except locally higher in thunderstorms. Monday night, showers likely with a chance of thunderstorms. Cooler. Lows 64 to 71. Chance of rain 70%. Rainfall up to a half of an inch possible, except locally higher in thunderstorms. Tuesday, considerable cloudiness. A chance of showers and a slight chance of thunderstorms in the morning, then a chance of afternoon showers and thunderstorms. Highs 82 to 88. Chance of rain 50%. Rainfall up to a half of an inch possible, except locally higher in thunderstorms. Tuesday night, partly cloudy. A 20% chance of showers and thunderstorms in the evening. Low 62 to 68. Wednesday, mostly sunny. Highs 86 to 91. Wednesday night, clear. Lows 64 to 70. Thursday, sunny and warmer. Highs 90 to 96. Thursday night,
mostly clear. Low 68 to 74. Friday, mostly sunny. Highs 93 to 99. The Phoenix, Arizona climate summary for this evening, as of 5 p.m., September 25, 2026. Today's high temperature was 95 degrees. The normal high is 97. The record high is 113 degrees, which was set in 2024. Today's low temperature was 74 degrees. The normal low is 75. The record low is 49 degrees, which was set in 1913. No precipitation fell today, which leaves the monthly total at 0.43 inches. The total precipitation for the year still stands at 2.16 inches. The normal high temperature for tomorrow is 97 degrees, and the normal low is 74. Sunset tonight is at 6:20 p.m. Sunrise tomorrow is at 6:19 a.m. Here is the synopsis for Southeast California, Southwest, and South Central Arizona. Quiet conditions under mostly clear skies can be expected through Saturday, with near to slightly above normal temperatures. Starting Sunday, moisture will surge back into the region with cloudy skies and eventual chances for light rain later in the day. Monday and Tuesday may bring good chances for rain and possibly some strong thunderstorms. Heavy rainfall will also be possible, particularly across the Arizona high terrain. Temperatures will cool to below normal during the first half of next week with highs from the mid-80s to the mid-90s. 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The current time is 6:48 p.m. Mountain Standard Time. Here is the 6 p.m. Mountain Standard Time observation for Phoenix, on Friday, September 25th. At Sky Harbor, it was partly cloudy. Visibility 10 miles. Temperature was 92 degrees, dew point 56, relative humidity 29%. Wind was southwest, at 6 miles an hour. And the pressure was 29.84 inches, and steady. Other observations for South Central Arizona, including the Greater Phoenix area, it was clear, with a temperature of 88 at Buckeye, 91 at Glendale, 90 at Deer Valley, and 91 at Scottsdale Airport. Under clear skies, Falcon Field reported 90, Mesa Gateway reported 90, and Chandler reported 90. Observations for Northern Arizona, at Kingman, it was clear, with a temperature of 86. It was partly cloudy, with a temperature of 65 at Flagstaff, 70 at the Grand Canyon, and 73 at Payson. Under partly cloudy skies, Page reported 81, Winslow reported 74, and Sholo reported 66. At Prescott, it was cloudy, with a temperature of 77. Observations for Southern Arizona, skies ranged from clear to partly cloudy. It was 87 at Tucson, 98 at Yuma, 80 at Nogales, and 80 at Sierra Vista. Observations for Southern California, at Blythe, it was clear, with a temperature of 99. It was mostly cloudy, with a temperature of 71 at Los Angeles Airport, and 74 at San Diego. Regional observations, it was partly cloudy, with a temperature of 94 at Las Vegas, 79 at Salt Lake City, and 81 at El Paso. At Albuquerque, it was cloudy, with a temperature of 64. Once again, at 6 p.m. in Phoenix, under partly cloudy skies. The Sky Harbor temperature was 92 degrees. Here is the latest forecast. For the following area, in Arizona, Central Phoenix, issued at 4 p.m. Mountain Standard Time. Tonight, clear. Lows 71 to 78. West wind around 5 miles per hour in the evening, becoming northeast after midnight. Saturday, mostly sunny. Highs 95 to 100. East wind around 5 miles per hour in the morning, becoming south in the afternoon. Saturday night, partly cloudy in the evening, then becoming mostly cloudy. Lows 73 to 80.
Northwest wind around 5 miles per hour in the evening, becoming northeast after midnight. Sunday, mostly cloudy. Highs 92 to 97. East wind around 5 miles per hour in the morning, becoming southwest 5 to 10 miles per hour in the afternoon. Sunday night, mostly cloudy. A slight chance of showers and thunderstorms in the evening, then a chance of showers and a slight chance of thunderstorms after midnight. Lows 70 to 77. North wind 5 to 15 miles per hour. Chance of rain 30%. Monday, showers likely with a slight chance of thunderstorms. Not as warm. Highs 84 to 89. Chance of rain 70%. Rainfall up to a half of an inch possible, except locally higher in

sequentially higher in thunderstorms. Tuesday, considerable cloudiness. A chance of showers and a slight chance of thunderstorms in the morning, then a chance of afternoon showers and thunderstorms. Highs 82 to 88. Chance of rain 50%. Rainfall up to a half of an inch possible, except locally higher in thunderstorms. Tuesday night, partly cloudy. A 20% chance of showers and thunderstorms in the evening. Low 62 to 68. Wednesday, mostly sunny. Highs 86 to 91. Wednesday night, clear. Lows 64 to 70. Thursday, sunny and warmer. Highs 90 to 96. Thursday night, mostly clear. Lows 68 to 74. Friday, mostly sunny. Highs 93 to 99. The Phoenix, Arizona climate summary for this evening, as of 5 p.m., September 25, 2026. Today's high temperature was 95 degrees. The normal high is 97. The record high is 113 degrees, which was set in 2024. Today's low temperature was 74 degrees. The normal low is 75. The record low is 49 degrees, which was set in 1913. No precipitation fell today, which leaves the monthly total at 0.43 inches. The total precipitation for the year still stands at 2.16 inches. The normal high temperature for tomorrow is 97 degrees, and the normal low is 74. Sunset tonight is at 6:20 p.m. Sunrise tomorrow is at 6:19 a.m. Here is the synopsis for Southeast California, Southwest, and South Central Arizona. Quiet conditions under mostly clear skies can be expected through Saturday, with near to slightly above normal temperatures. Starting Sunday, moisture will surge back into the region with cloudy skies and eventual chances for light rain later in the day. Monday and Tuesday may bring good chances for rain and possibly some strong thunderstorms. Heavy rainfall will also be possible, particularly across the Arizona high terrain. Temperatures will cool to below normal during the first half of next week with highs from the mid-80s to the mid-90s. 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The current time is 6:55 p.m. Mountain Standard Time. Here is the 6 p.m. Mountain Standard Time observation for Phoenix, on Friday, September 25th. At Sky Harbor, it was partly cloudy. Visibility 10 miles. Temperature was 92 degrees, dew point 56, relative humidity 29%. Wind was southwest, at 6 miles an hour. And the pressure was 29.84 inches, and steady. Other observations for South Central Arizona including the Greater Phoenix area, it was clear, with a temperature of 88 at Buckeye, 91 at Glendale, 90 at Deer Valley, and 91 at Scottsdale Airport. Under clear skies, Falcon Field reported 90, Mesa Gateway reported 90, and Chandler reported 90. Observations for Northern Arizona, at Kingman, it was clear, with a temperature of 86. It was partly cloudy, with a temperature of 65 at Flagstaff, 70 at the Grand Canyon, and 73 at Payson. Under partly cloudy skies, Page reported 81, Winslow reported 74, and Sholo reported 66. At Prescott, it was cloudy, with a temperature of 77. Observations for Southern Arizona, skies ranged from clear to partly cloudy. It was 87 at Tucson, 98 at Yuma, 80 at Nogales, and 80 at Sierra Vista. Observations for Southern California, at Blythe, it was clear, with a temperature of 99. It was mostly cloudy, with a temperature of 71 at Los Angeles Airport, and 74 at San Diego. Regional observations, it was partly cloudy, with a temperature of 94 at Las Vegas, 79 at Salt Lake City, and 81 at El Paso. At Albuquerque, it was cloudy, with a temperature of 64. Once again, at 6

p.m. in Phoenix, under partly cloudy skies. The Sky Harbor temperature was 92 degrees. Here is the latest forecast. For the following area, in Arizona, central Phoenix, issued at 4 p.m. Mountain Standard Time. Tonight, clear. Lows 71 to 78. West wind around 5 miles per hour in the evening, becoming northeast after midnight. Saturday, mostly sunny. Highs 95 to 100. East wind around 5 miles per hour in the morning, becoming south in the afternoon. Saturday night, partly cloudy in the evening, then becoming mostly cloudy. Lows 73 to 80. Northwest wind around 5 miles per hour in the evening, becoming northeast after midnight. Sunday, mostly cloudy. Highs 92 to 97. East wind around 5 miles per hour in the morning, becoming southwest 5 to 10 miles per hour in the afternoon. Sunday night, mostly cloudy. A slight chance of showers and thunderstorms in the evening, then a chance of showers and a slight chance of thunderstorms after midnight. Lows 70 to 77. North wind 5 to 15 miles per hour. Chance of rain 30%. Monday, showers likely with a slight chance of thunderstorms. Not as warm. Highs 84 to 89. Chance of rain 70%. Rainfall up to a half of an inch possible, except locally higher in thunderstorms. Monday night, showers likely with a chance of thunderstorms. Cooler. Lows 64 to 71. Chance of rain 70%. Rainfall up to a half of an inch possible, except locally higher in thunderstorms. Tuesday, considerable cloudiness. A chance of showers and a slight chance of thunderstorms in the morning, then a chance of afternoon showers and thunderstorms. Highs 82 to 88. Chance of rain 50%. Rainfall up to a half of an inch possible, except locally higher in thunderstorms. Tuesday night, partly cloudy. A 20% chance of showers and thunderstorms in the evening. Low 62 to 68. Wednesday, mostly sunny. Highs 86 to 91. Wednesday night, clear. Lows 64 to 70. Thursday, sunny and warmer. Highs 90 to 96. Thursday night, mostly clear. Lows 68 to 74. Friday, mostly sunny. Highs 93 to 99. The Phoenix, Arizona climate summary for this evening, as of 5 p.m., September 25, 2026. Today's high temperature was 95 degrees. The normal high is 97. The record high is 113 degrees, which was set in 2024. Today's low temperature was 74 degrees. The normal low is 75. The record low is 49 degrees, which was set in 1913. No precipitation fell today, which leaves the monthly total at 0.43 inches. The total precipitation for the year still stands at 2.16 inches. The normal high temperature for tomorrow is 97 degrees, and the normal low is 74. Sunset tonight is at 6:20 p.m. Sunrise tomorrow is at 6:19 a.m. Here is the synopsis for Southeast California, Southwest, and South Central Arizona.

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The current time is 7:02 p.m. Mountain Standard Time. Here is the latest forecast. For the following area, in Arizona, Central Phoenix, issued at 4 p.m. Mountain Standard Time. Tonight, clear. Lows 71 to 78. West wind around 5 miles per hour in the evening, becoming northeast after midnight. Saturday, mostly sunny. Highs 95 to 100. East wind around 5 miles per hour in the morning, becoming south in the afternoon. Saturday night, partly cloudy in the evening, then becoming mostly cloudy. Lows 73 to 80. Northwest wind around 5 miles per hour in the evening, becoming northeast after midnight. Sunday, mostly cloudy. Highs 92 to 97. East wind around 5 miles per hour in the morning, becoming southwest 5 to 10 miles per hour in the afternoon. Sunday night, mostly cloudy. A slight chance of showers and thunderstorms in the evening, then a chance of showers and a slight chance of thunderstorms after midnight. Lows 70 to 77. North wind 5 to 15 miles per hour. Chance of rain 30%. Monday, showers likely with a slight chance of thunderstorms. Not as warm. Highs 84 to 89. Chance of rain 70%. Rainfall up to a half of an inch possible, except locally higher in thunderstorms. Monday night, showers likely with a chance of thunderstorms. Cooler. Lows 64 to 71. Chance of rain 70%. Rainfall up to a half of an inch possible, except locally higher in thunderstorms. Tuesday, considerable cloudiness. A chance of showers and a slight chance of thunderstorms in the morning, then a chance of afternoon showers and thunderstorms. Highs 82 to 88. Chance of rain 50%. Rainfall up to a half of an inch possible, except locally higher in thunderstorms. Tuesday night, partly cloudy. A 20% chance of showers and thunderstorms in the evening. Low 62 to 68. Wednesday, mostly sunny. Highs 86 to 91. Wednesday night, clear. Lows 64 to 70. Thursday, sunny and warmer. Highs 90 to 96. Thursday night, mostly clear. Lows 68 to 74. Friday, mostly sunny. Highs 93 to 99. The Phoenix, Arizona climate summary for this evening, as of 5 p.m., September 25, 2026. Today's high temperature was 95 degrees. The normal high is 97. The record high is 113 degrees, which was set in 2024. Today's low temperature was 74 degrees. The normal low is 75. The record low is 49 degrees, which was set in 1913. No precipitation fell today, which leaves the monthly total at 0.43 inches. The total precipitation for the year still stands at 2.16 inches. The normal high temperature for tomorrow is 97 degrees, and the normal low is 74. Sunset tonight is at 6:20 p.m. Sunrise tomorrow is at 6:19 a.m. Here is the synopsis for Southeast California, Southwest, and South Central Arizona. Quiet conditions under mostly clear skies can be expected through Saturday, with near to slightly above normal temperatures. Starting Sunday, moisture will surge back into the region with cloudy skies and eventual chances for light rain later in the day. Monday and Tuesday may bring good chances for rain and possibly some strong thunderstorms. Heavy rainfall will also be possible, particularly across the Arizona high terrain. Temperatures will cool to below normal during the first half of next week, with highs from the mid-80s to the mid-90s. 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The current time is 7:07 p.m. Mountain Standard Time. Here is the latest forecast.

for the following area in Arizona, Central Phoenix, issued at 4 p.m. Mountain Standard Time. Tonight, clear. Lows 71 to 78. West wind around 5 miles per hour in the evening, becoming northeast after midnight. Saturday, mostly sunny. Highs 95 to 100. East wind around 5 miles per hour in the morning, becoming south in the afternoon. Saturday night, partly cloudy in the evening, then becoming mostly cloudy. Lows 73 to 80. Northwest wind around 5 miles per hour in the evening, becoming northeast after midnight. Sunday, mostly cloudy. Highs 92 to 97. East wind around 5 miles per hour in the morning, becoming southwest 5 to 10 miles per hour in the afternoon. Sunday night, mostly cloudy. A slight chance of showers and thunderstorms in the evening, then a chance of showers and a slight chance of thunderstorms after midnight. Lows 70 to 77. North wind 5 to 15 miles per hour. Chance of rain 30%. Monday, showers likely with a slight chance of thunderstorms. Not as warm. Highs 84 to 89. Chance of rain 70%. Rainfall up to a half of an inch possible, except locally higher in thunderstorms. Monday night, showers likely with a chance of thunderstorms. Cooler. Lows 64 to 71. Chance of rain 70%. Rainfall up to a half of an inch possible, except locally higher in thunderstorms. Tuesday, considerable cloudiness. A chance of showers and a slight chance of thunderstorms in the morning, then a chance of afternoon showers and thunderstorms. Highs 82 to 88. Chance of rain 50%. Rainfall up to a half of an inch possible, except locally higher in thunderstorms. Tuesday night, partly cloudy. A 20% chance of showers and thunderstorms in the evening. Low 62 to 68. Wednesday, mostly sunny. Highs 86 to 91. Wednesday night, clear. Lows 64 to 70. Thursday, sunny and warmer. Highs 90 to 96. Thursday night, mostly clear. Lows 68 to 74. Friday, mostly sunny. Highs 93 to 99. The Phoenix, Arizona climate summary for this evening, as of 5 p.m., September 25, 2026. Today's high temperature was 95 degrees. The normal high is 97. The record high is 113 degrees, which was set in 2024. Today's low temperature was 74 degrees. The normal low is 75. The record low is 49 degrees, which was set in 1913. No precipitation fell today, which leaves the monthly total at 0.43 inches. The total precipitation for the year still stands at 2.16 inches. The normal high temperature for tomorrow is 97 degrees, and the normal low is 74. Sunset tonight is at 6:20 p.m. Sunrise tomorrow is at 6:19 a.m. Here is the synopsis for Southeast California, Southwest, and South Central Arizona. Quiet conditions under mostly clear skies can be expected through Saturday, with near to slightly above normal temperatures. Starting Sunday, moisture will surge back into the region with cloudy skies and eventual chances for light rain later in the day. Monday and Tuesday may bring good chances for rain and possibly some strong thunderstorms. Heavy rainfall will also be possible, particularly across the Arizona high terrain. Temperatures will cool to below normal during the first half of next week, with highs from the mid-80s to the mid-90s. 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The current time is 7:12 p.m. Mountain Standard Time. Here is the 7 p.m. Mountain Standard Time observation for Phoenix, on Friday, September 25th. At Sky Harbor, it was partly cloudy. Visibility 10 miles.
Temperature was 19 degrees, dew point 57, relative humidity 32%. Wind was west, at 7 miles an hour. And the pressure was 29.85 inches, and rising. Other observations for South Central Arizona including the Greater Phoenix area, it was clear, with a temperature of 86 at Buckeye, 88 at Glendale, 88 at Deer Valley, and 89 at Scottsdale Airport. Under clear skies, Falcon Field reported 89, Mesa Gateway reported 88, and Chandler reported 88. At Gila Bend, it was partly cloudy, with a temperature of 85. Observations for northern Arizona, it was clear, with a temperature of 82 at Kingman, and 58 at the Grand Canyon. It was partly cloudy, with a temperature of 73 at Prescott, 70 at Payson, 78 at Page, and 71 at Winslow. At Sholo, it was mostly cloudy, with a temperature of 63. At Flagstaff, it was cloudy, with a temperature of 61. Observations for southern Arizona, skies ranged from clear to partly cloudy. It was 84 at Tucson, 96 at Yuma, 76 at Nogales, and 75 at Sierra Vista. Observations for Southern California, at Blythe, it was clear, with a temperature of 96. It was mostly cloudy, with a temperature of 70 at Los Angeles Airport, and 72 at San Diego. Regional observations, skies ranged from partly cloudy to mostly cloudy. It was 91 at Las Vegas, 78 at Salt Lake City, 63 at Albuquerque, and 79 at El Paso. Once again, at 7 p.m. in Phoenix, under partly cloudy skies. The Sky Harbor temperature was 19 degrees. Here is the latest forecast. For the following area, in Arizona, Central Phoenix, issued at 4 p.m. Mountain Standard Time. Tonight, clear. Lows 71 to 78. West wind around 5 miles per hour in the evening becoming northeast after midnight. Saturday, mostly sunny. Highs 95 to 100. East wind around 5 miles per hour in the morning becoming south in the afternoon. Saturday night, partly cloudy in the evening then becoming mostly cloudy. Lows 73 to 80. Northwest wind around 5 miles per hour in the evening becoming northeast after midnight. Sunday, mostly cloudy. Highs 92 to 97. East wind around 5 miles per hour in the morning becoming southwest 5 to 10 miles per hour in the afternoon. Sunday night, mostly cloudy. A slight chance of showers and thunderstorms in the evening, then a chance of showers and a slight chance of thunderstorms after midnight. Lows 70 to 77. North wind 5 to 15 miles per hour. Chance of rain 30%. Monday, showers likely with a slight chance of thunderstorms. Not as warm. Highs 84 to 89. Chance of rain 70%. Rainfall up to a half of an inch possible, except locally higher in thunderstorms. Monday night, showers likely with a chance of thunderstorms. Cooler. Lows 64 to 71. Chance of rain 70%. Rainfall up to a half of an inch possible, except locally higher in thunderstorms. Tuesday, considerable cloudiness. A chance of showers and a slight chance of thunderstorms in the morning, then a chance of afternoon showers and thunderstorms. Highs 82 to 88. Chance of rain 50%. Rainfall up to a half of an inch possible, except locally higher in thunderstorms. Tuesday night, partly cloudy. A 20% chance of showers and thunderstorms in the evening. Low 62 to 68. Wednesday, mostly sunny. Highs 86 to 91. Wednesday night, clear. Lows 64 to 70. Thursday, sunny and warmer. Highs 90 to 96. Thursday night, mostly clear. Lows 68 to 74. Friday, mostly sunny. Highs 93 to 99. The Phoenix, Arizona climate summary for this evening,
as of 5 p.m., September 25, 2026. Today's high temperature was 95 degrees. The normal high is 97. The record high is 113 degrees, which was set in 2024. Today's low temperature was 74 degrees. The normal low is 75. The record low is 49 degrees, which was set in 1913. No precipitation fell today, which leaves the monthly total at 0.43 inches. The total precipitation for the year still stands at 2.16 inches. The normal high temperature for tomorrow is 97 degrees, and the normal low is 74. Sunset tonight is at 6:20 p.m. Sunrise tomorrow is at 6:19 a.m. Here is the synopsis for Southeast California, Southwest, and South Central Arizona. Quiet conditions under mostly clear skies can be expected through Saturday, with near to slightly above normal temperatures. Starting Sunday, moisture will surge back into the region with cloudy skies and eventual chances for light rain later in the day. Monday and Tuesday may bring good chances for rain and possibly some strong thunderstorms. Heavy rainfall will also be possible, particularly across the Arizona high terrain. Temperatures will cool to below normal during the first half of next week with highs from the mid-80s to the mid-90s. 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The current time is 7:19 p.m. Mountain Standard Time. Here is the 7 p.m. Mountain Standard Time observation for Phoenix on Friday, September 25th. At Sky Harbor, it was partly cloudy. Visibility 10 miles. Temperature was 90 degrees, dew point 57, relative humidity 32%. Wind was west, at 7 miles an hour. And the pressure was 29.85 inches and rising. Other observations for South Central Arizona, including the greater Phoenix area, it was clear, with a temperature of 86 at Buckeye, 88 at Glendale, 88 at Deer Valley, and 89 at Scottsdale Airport. Under clear skies, Falcon Field reported 89, Mesa Gateway reported 88, and Chandler reported 88. At Gila Bend, it was partly cloudy, with a temperature of 85. Observations for northern Arizona, it was clear, with a temperature of 82 at Kingman, and 58 at Grand Canyon. It was partly cloudy, with a temperature of 73 at Prescott, 70 at Payson, 78 at Page, and 71 at Winslow. At Cholo, it was mostly cloudy, with a temperature of 63. At Flagstaff, it was cloudy, with a temperature of 61. Observations for southern Arizona, skies ranged from clear to partly cloudy. It was 84 at Tucson, 96 at Yuma, 76 at Nogales, and 75 at Sierra Vista. Observations for Southern California, at Blythe, it was clear, with a temperature of 96. It was mostly cloudy, with a temperature of 70 at Los Angeles Airport, and 72 at San Diego. Regional observations, skies ranged from partly cloudy to mostly cloudy. It was 91 at Las Vegas, 78 at Salt Lake City, 63 at Albuquerque, and 79 at El Paso. Once again, at 7 p.m. in Phoenix, under partly cloudy skies. The Sky Harbor temperature was 90 degrees. Here is the latest forecast. For the following area, in Arizona, Central Phoenix, issued at 4 p.m. Mountain Standard Time. Tonight, clear. Lows 71 to 78. West wind around 5 miles per hour in the evening, becoming northeast after midnight. Saturday, mostly sunny. Highs 95 to 100. East wind around 5 miles per hour in the morning, becoming south in the afternoon. Saturday night, partly cloudy in the evening, then becoming mostly cloudy. Lows 73 to 80. Northwest wind around 5 miles per hour in the evening, becoming northeast after midnight. Sunday, mostly cloudy. Highs 92 to 97.
east wind around 5 miles per hour in the morning, becoming southwest 5 to 10 miles per hour in the afternoon. Sunday night, mostly cloudy. A slight chance of showers and thunderstorms in the evening, then a chance of showers and a slight chance of thunderstorms after midnight. Lows 70 to 77. North wind 5 to 15 miles per hour. Chance of rain 30%. Monday, showers likely with a slight chance of thunderstorms. Not as warm. Highs 84 to 89. Chance of rain 70%. Rainfall up to a half of an inch possible, except locally higher in thunderstorms. Monday night, showers likely with a chance of thunderstorms. Cooler. Lows 64 to 71. Chance of rain 70%. Rainfall up to a half of an inch possible, except locally higher in thunderstorms. Tuesday, considerable cloudiness. A chance of showers and a slight chance of thunderstorms in the morning, then a chance of afternoon showers and thunderstorms. Highs 82 to 88. Chance of rain 50%. Rainfall up to a half of an inch possible, except locally higher in thunderstorms. Tuesday night, partly cloudy. A 20% chance of showers and thunderstorms in the evening. Low 62 to 68. Wednesday, mostly sunny. Highs 86 to 91. Wednesday night, clear. Lows 64 to 70. Thursday, sunny and warmer. Highs 90 to 96. Thursday night, mostly clear. Lows 68 to 74. Friday, mostly sunny. Highs 93 to 99. The Phoenix, Arizona climate summary for this evening, as of 5 p.m., September 25, 2026. Today's high temperature was 95 degrees. The normal high is 97. The record high is 113 degrees, which was set in 2024. Today's low temperature was 74 degrees. The normal low is 75. The record low is 49 degrees, which was set in 1913. No precipitation fell today, which leaves the monthly total at 0.43 inches. The total precipitation for the year still stands at 2.16 inches. The normal high temperature for tomorrow is 97 degrees, and the normal low is 74. Sunset tonight is at 6:20 p.m. Sunrise tomorrow is at 6:19 a.m. Here is the synopsis for Southeast California, Southwest, and South Central Arizona. Quiet conditions under mostly clear skies can be expected through Saturday, with near to slightly above normal temperatures. Starting Sunday, moisture will surge back into the region with cloudy skies and eventual chances for light rain later in the day. Monday and Tuesday may bring good chances for rain and possibly some strong thunderstorms. Heavy rainfall will also be possible, particularly across the Arizona high terrain. Temperatures will cool to below normal during the first half of next week, with highs from the mid-80s to the mid-90s. 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The current time is 7:26 p.m. Mountain Standard Time. Here is the 7 p.m. Mountain Standard Time observation for Phoenix, on Friday, September 25th. At Sky Harbor, it was partly cloudy. Visibility 10 miles. Temperature was 90 degrees, dew point 57, relative humidity 32%. Wind was west, at 7 miles an hour. And the pressure was 29.85 inches, and rising. Other observations for South Central Arizona, including the greater Phoenix area, it was clear, with a temperature of 86 at Buckeye, 88 at Glendale, 88 at Deer Valley, and 89 at Scottsdale Airport. Under clear skies, Falcon Field reported 89, Mesa Gateway reported 88, and Chandler reported 88. At Gila Bend, it was partly cloudy, with a temperature of 85. Observations for northern Arizona,
It was clear, with a temperature of 82 at Kingman and 58 at Grand Canyon. It was partly cloudy, with a temperature of 73 at Prescott, 70 at Payson, 78 at Page, and 71 at Winslow. At Cholo, it was mostly cloudy, with a temperature of 63. At Flagstaff, it was cloudy, with a temperature of 61. Observations for southern Arizona, skies ranged from clear to partly cloudy. It was 84 at Tucson, 96 at Yuma, 76 at Nogales, and 75 at Sierra Vista. Observations for Southern California, at Blythe, it was clear, with a temperature of 96. It was mostly cloudy, with a temperature of 70 at Los Angeles Airport, and 72 at San Diego. Regional observations, skies ranged from partly cloudy to mostly cloudy. It was 91 at Las Vegas, 78 at Salt Lake City, 63 at Albuquerque, and 79 at El Paso. Once again, at 7 p.m. in Phoenix, under partly cloudy skies. The Sky Harbor temperature was 90 degrees. Here is the latest forecast. For the following area, in Arizona, Central Phoenix, issued at 4 p.m. Mountain Standard Time. Tonight, clear. Lows 71 to 78. West wind around 5 miles per hour in the evening, becoming northeast after midnight. Saturday, mostly sunny. Highs 95 to 100. East wind around 5 miles per hour in the morning, becoming south in the afternoon. Saturday night, partly cloudy in the evening, then becoming mostly cloudy. Lows 73 to 80. Northwest wind around 5 miles per hour in the evening, becoming northeast after midnight. Sunday, mostly cloudy. Highs 92 to 97. East wind around 5 miles per hour in the morning, becoming southwest 5 to 10 miles per hour in the afternoon. Sunday night, mostly cloudy. A slight chance of showers and thunderstorms in the evening, then a chance of showers and a slight chance of thunderstorms after midnight. Lows 70 to 77. North wind 5 to 15 miles per hour. Chance of rain 30%. Monday, showers likely with a slight chance of thunderstorms. Not as warm. Highs 84 to 89. Chance of rain 70%. Rainfall up to a half of an inch possible, except locally higher in thunderstorms. Monday night, showers likely with a chance of thunderstorms. Cooler. Lows 64 to 71. Chance of rain 70%. Rainfall up to a half of an inch possible, except locally higher in thunderstorms. Tuesday, considerable cloudiness. A chance of showers and a slight chance of thunderstorms in the morning, then a chance of afternoon showers and thunderstorms. Highs 82 to 88. Chance of rain 50%. Rainfall up to a half of an inch possible, except locally higher in thunderstorms. Tuesday night, partly cloudy. A 20% chance of showers and thunderstorms in the evening. Low 62 to 68. Wednesday, mostly sunny. Highs 86 to 91. Wednesday night, clear. Lows 64 to 70. Thursday, sunny and warmer. Highs 90 to 96. Thursday night, mostly clear. Lows 68 to 74. Friday, mostly sunny. Highs 93 to 99. The Phoenix, Arizona climate summary for this evening, as of 5 p.m., September 25, 2026. Today's high temperature was 95 degrees. The normal high is 97. The record high is 113 degrees, which was set in 2024. Today's low temperature was 74 degrees. The normal low is 75. The record low is 49 degrees, which was set in 1913. No precipitation fell today, which leaves the monthly total at 0.43 inches. The total precipitation for the year still stands at 2.16 inches. The normal high temperature for tomorrow is 97 degrees,
and the normal low is 74. Sunset tonight is at 6:20 p.m. Sunrise tomorrow is at 6:19 a.m. Here is the synopsis for Southeast California, Southwest, and South Central Arizona. Quiet conditions under mostly clear skies can be expected through Saturday, with near to slightly above normal temperatures. Starting Sunday, moisture will surge back into the region with cloudy skies and eventual chances for light rain later in the day. Monday and Tuesday may bring good chances for rain and possibly some strong thunderstorms. Heavy rainfall will also be possible, particularly across the Arizona high terrain. Temperatures will cool to below normal during the first half of next week with highs from the mid-80s to the mid-90s. 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The current time is 7:33 p.m. Mountain Standard Time. Here is the 7 p.m. Mountain Standard Time observation for Phoenix on Friday, September 25th. At Sky Harbor, it was partly cloudy. Visibility 10 miles. Temperature was 90 degrees, dew point 57, relative humidity 32%. Wind was west, at 7 miles an hour. And the pressure was 29.85 inches, and rising. Other observations for South Central Arizona including the Greater Phoenix area, it was clear, with a temperature of 86 at Buckeye, 88 at Glendale, 88 at Deer Valley, and 89 at Scottsdale Airport. Under clear skies, Falcon Field reported 89, Mesa Gateway reported 88, and Chandler reported 88. At Gila Bend, it was partly cloudy, with a temperature of 85. Observations for northern Arizona, it was clear, with a temperature of 82 at Kingman, and 58 at Grand Canyon. It was partly cloudy, with a temperature of 73 at Prescott, 70 at Payson, 78 at Page, and 71 at Winslow. At Cholo, it was mostly cloudy, with a temperature of 63. At Flagstaff, it was cloudy, with a temperature of 61. Observations for southern Arizona, skies ranged from clear to partly cloudy. It was 84 at Tucson, 96 at Yuma, 76 at Nogales, and 75 at Sierra Vista. Observations for Southern California, at Blythe, it was clear, with a temperature of 96. It was mostly cloudy, with a temperature of 70 at Los Angeles Airport, and 72 at San Diego. Regional observations, skies ranged from partly cloudy to mostly cloudy. It was 91 at Las Vegas, 78 at Salt Lake City, 63 at Albuquerque, and 79 at El Paso. Once again, at 7 p.m. in Phoenix, under partly cloudy skies. The Sky Harbor temperature was 90 degrees. Here is the latest forecast. For the following area, in Arizona, Central Phoenix, issued at 4 p.m. Mountain Standard Time. Tonight, clear. Lows 71 to 78. West wind around 5 miles per hour in the evening becoming northeast after midnight. Saturday, mostly sunny. Highs 95 to 100. East wind around 5 miles per hour in the morning becoming south in the afternoon. Saturday night, partly cloudy in the evening then becoming mostly cloudy. Lows 73 to 80. Northwest wind around 5 miles per hour in the evening becoming northeast after midnight. Sunday, mostly cloudy. Highs 92 to 97. East wind around 5 miles per hour in the morning becoming southwest 5 to 10 miles per hour in the afternoon. Sunday night, mostly cloudy. A slight chance of showers and thunderstorms in the evening, then a chance of showers and a slight chance of thunderstorms after midnight. Lows 70 to 77. North wind 5 to 15 miles per hour. Chance of rain 30%. Monday, showers likely with a slight chance of thunderstorms. Not as warm. Highs 84 to 89. Chance of rain 70%. Rainfall up to a half of an inch possible, except locally higher in thunderstorms. Monday night,
showers likely with a chance of thunderstorms. Cooler. Lows 64 to 71. Chance of rain 70%.

fall up to a half of an inch possible, except locally higher in thunderstorms. Tuesday, considerable cloudiness. A chance of showers and a slight chance of thunderstorms in the morning, then a chance of afternoon showers and thunderstorms. Highs 82 to 88. Chance of rain 50%. Rainfall up to a half of an inch possible, except locally higher in thunderstorms. Tuesday night, partly cloudy. A 20% chance of showers and thunderstorms in the evening. Low 62 to 68. Wednesday, mostly sunny. Highs 86 to 91. Wednesday night, clear. Lows 64 to 70. Thursday, sunny and warmer. Highs 90 to 96. Thursday night, mostly clear. Lows 68 to 74. Friday, mostly sunny. Highs 93 to 99. The Phoenix, Arizona climate summary for this evening, as of 5 p.m., September 25, 2026. Today's high temperature was 95 degrees. The normal high is 97. The record high is 113 degrees, which was set in 2024. Today's low temperature was 74 degrees. The normal low is 75. The record low is 49 degrees, which was set in 1913. No precipitation fell today, which leaves the monthly total at 0.43 inches. The total precipitation for the year still stands at 2.16 inches. The normal high temperature for tomorrow is 97 degrees, and the normal low is 74. Sunset tonight is at 6:20 p.m. Sunrise tomorrow is at 6:19 a.m. Here is the synopsis for Southeast California, Southwest, and South Central Arizona. Quiet conditions under mostly clear skies can be expected through Saturday, with near to slightly above normal temperatures. Starting Sunday, moisture will surge back into the region with cloudy skies and eventual chances for light rain later in the day. Monday and Tuesday may bring good chances for rain and possibly some strong thunderstorms. Heavy rainfall will also be possible, particularly across the Arizona high terrain. Temperatures will cool to below normal during the first half of next week with highs from the mid-80s to the mid-90s. 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The current time is 7:40 p.m. Mountain Standard Time. Here is a 7 p.m. Mountain Standard Time observation for Phoenix, on Friday, September 25th. At Sky Harbor, it was partly cloudy. Visibility 10 miles. Temperature was 90 degrees, dew point 57, relative humidity 32%. Wind was west, at 7 miles an hour. And the pressure was 29.85 inches, and rising. Other observations for South Central Arizona including the Greater Phoenix area, it was clear, with a temperature of 86 at Buckeye, 88 at Glendale, 88 at Deer Valley, and 89 at Scottsdale Airport. Under clear skies, Falcon Field reported 89, Mesa Gateway reported 88, and Chandler reported 88. At Gila Bend, it was partly cloudy, with a temperature of 85. Observations for Northern Arizona, it was clear, with a temperature of 82 at Kingman, and 58 at Grand Canyon. It was partly cloudy, with a temperature of 73 at Prescott, 70 at Payson, 78 at Page, and 71 at Winslow. At Sholo, it was mostly cloudy, with a temperature of 63. At Flagstaff, it was cloudy, with a temperature of 61. Observations for Southern Arizona, skies ranged from clear to partly cloudy. It was 84 at Tucson, 96 at Yuma, 76 at Nogales, and 75 at Sierra Vista. Observations for Southern California, at Blythe, it was clear, with a temperature of 96. It was mostly cloudy, with a temperature of 70 at Los Angeles Airport, and 72 at San Diego. Regional observations, skies ranged from partly cloudy to mostly cloudy. It was 91 at Las Vegas,
78 at Salt Lake City, 63 at Albuquerque, and 79 at El Paso. Once again, at 7 p.m. in Phoenix, under partly cloudy skies. The Sky Harbor temperature was 90 degrees. Here is the latest forecast. For the following area, in Arizona, Central Phoenix, issued at 4 p.m. Mountain Standard Time. Tonight, clear. Lows 71 to 78. West wind around 5 miles per hour in the evening, becoming northeast after midnight. Saturday, mostly sunny. Highs 95 to 100. East wind around 5 miles per hour in the morning, becoming south in the afternoon. Saturday night, partly cloudy in the evening, then becoming mostly cloudy. Lows 73 to 80. Northwest wind around 5 miles per hour in the evening, becoming northeast after midnight. Sunday, mostly cloudy. Highs 92 to 97. East wind around 5 miles per hour in the morning, becoming southwest 5 to 10 miles per hour in the afternoon. Sunday night, mostly cloudy. A slight chance of showers and thunderstorms in the evening, then a chance of showers and a slight chance of thunderstorms after midnight. Lows 70 to 77. North wind 5 to 15 miles per hour. Chance of rain 30%. Monday, showers likely with a slight chance of thunderstorms. Not as warm. Highs 84 to 89. Chance of rain 70%. Rainfall up to a half of an inch possible, except locally higher in thunderstorms. Monday night, showers likely with a chance of thunderstorms. Cooler. Lows 64 to 71. Chance of rain 70%. Rainfall up to a half of an inch possible, except locally higher in thunderstorms. Tuesday, considerable cloudiness. A chance of showers and a slight chance of thunderstorms in the morning, then a chance of afternoon showers and thunderstorms. Highs 82 to 88. Chance of rain 50%. Rainfall up to a half of an inch possible, except locally higher in thunderstorms. Tuesday night, partly cloudy. A 20% chance of showers and thunderstorms in the evening. Low 62 to 68. Wednesday, mostly sunny. Highs 86 to 91. Wednesday night, clear. Lows 64 to 70. Thursday, sunny and warmer. Highs 90 to 96. Thursday night, mostly clear. Lows 68 to 74. Friday, mostly sunny. Highs 93 to 99. The Phoenix, Arizona climate summary for this evening, as of 5 p.m., September 25, 2026. Today's high temperature was 95 degrees. The normal high is 97. The record high is 113 degrees, which was set in 2024. Today's low temperature was 74 degrees. The normal low is 75. The record low is 49 degrees, which was set in 1913. No precipitation fell today, which leaves the monthly total at 0.43 inches. The total precipitation for the year still stands at 2.16 inches. The normal high temperature for tomorrow is 97 degrees, and the normal low is 74. Sunset tonight is at 6:20 p.m. Sunrise tomorrow is at 6:19 a.m. Here is the synopsis for Southeast California, Southwest, and South Central Arizona. Quiet conditions under mostly clear skies can be expected through Saturday, with near to slightly above normal temperatures. Starting Sunday, moisture will surge back into the region with cloudy skies and eventual chances for light rain later in the day. Monday and Tuesday may bring good chances for rain and possibly some strong thunderstorms. Heavy rainfall will also be possible, particularly across the Arizona high terrain. Temperatures will cool to below normal during the first half of next week, with highs from the mid-80s to the mid-90s. 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
The current time is 7:47 p.m. Mountain Standard Time. Here is the 7 p.m. Mountain Standard Time observation for Phoenix on Friday, September 25th. At Sky Harbor, it was partly cloudy. Visibility 10 miles. Temperature was 19 degrees, dew point 57, relative humidity 32%. Wind was west, at 7 miles an hour. And the pressure was 29.85 inches, and rising. Other observations for South Central Arizona, including the greater Phoenix area, it was clear, with a temperature of 86 at Buckeye, 88 at Glendale, 88 at Deer Valley, and 89 at Scottsdale Airport. Under clear skies, Falcon Field reported 89, Mesa Gateway reported 88, and Chandler reported 88. At Gila Bend, it was partly cloudy, with a temperature of 85. Observations for northern Arizona, it was clear, with a temperature of 82 at Kingman, and 58 at Grand Canyon. It was partly cloudy, with a temperature of 73 at Prescott, 70 at Payson, 78 at Page, and 71 at Winslow. At Sholo, it was mostly cloudy, with a temperature of 63. At Flagstaff, it was cloudy, with a temperature of 61. Observations for southern Arizona, skies ranged from clear to partly cloudy. It was 84 at Tucson, 96 at Yuma, 76 at Nogales, and 75 at Sierra Vista. Observations for Southern California, at Blythe, it was clear, with a temperature of 96. It was mostly cloudy, with a temperature of 70 at Los Angeles Airport, and 72 at San Diego. Regional observations, skies ranged from partly cloudy to mostly cloudy. It was 91 at Las Vegas, 78 at Salt Lake City, 63 at Albuquerque, and 79 at El Paso. Once again, at 7 p.m. in Phoenix, under partly cloudy skies. The Sky Harbor temperature was 90 degrees. Here is the latest forecast. For the following area, in Arizona, Central Phoenix, issued at 4 p.m. Mountain Standard Time. Tonight, clear. Lows 71 to 78. West wind around 5 miles per hour in the evening, becoming northeast after midnight. Saturday, mostly sunny. Highs 95 to 100. East wind around 5 miles per hour in the morning, becoming south in the afternoon. Saturday night, partly cloudy in the evening, then becoming mostly cloudy. Lows 73 to 80. Northwest wind around 5 miles per hour in the evening, becoming northeast after midnight. Sunday, mostly cloudy. Highs 92 to 97. East wind around 5 miles per hour in the morning, becoming southwest 5 to 10 miles per hour in the afternoon. Sunday night, mostly cloudy. A slight chance of showers and thunderstorms in the evening, then a chance of showers and a slight chance of thunderstorms after midnight. Lows 70 to 77. North wind 5 to 15 miles per hour. Chance of rain 30%. Monday, showers likely with a slight chance of thunderstorms. Not as warm. Highs 84 to 89. Chance of rain 70%. Rainfall up to a half of an inch possible, except locally higher in thunderstorms. Monday night, showers likely with a chance of thunderstorms. Cooler. Lows 64 to 71. Chance of rain 70%. Rainfall up to a half of an inch possible, except locally higher in thunderstorms. Tuesday, considerable cloudiness. A chance of showers and a slight chance of thunderstorms in the morning, then a chance of afternoon showers and thunderstorms. Highs 82 to 88. Chance of rain 50%. Rainfall up to a half of an inch possible, except locally higher in thunderstorms. Tuesday night, partly cloudy. A 20% chance of showers and thunderstorms in the evening. Low 62 to 68. Wednesday, mostly sunny. Highs 86 to 91. Wednesday night, clear. Lows 64 to 70. Thursday,
sunny and warmer. Highs 90 to 96. Thursday night, mostly clear. Lows 68 to 74. Friday, mostly sunny. Highs 93 to 99. The Phoenix, Arizona climate summary for this evening, as of 5 p.m., September 25, 2026. Today's high temperature was 95 degrees. The normal high is 97. The record high is 113 degrees, which was set in 2024. Today's low temperature was 74 degrees. The normal low is 75. The record low is 49 degrees, which was set in 1913. No precipitation fell today, which leaves the monthly total at 0.43 inches. The total precipitation for the year still stands at 2.16 inches. The normal high temperature for tomorrow is 97 degrees, and the normal low is 74. Sunset tonight is at 6:20 p.m. Sunrise tomorrow is at 6:19 a.m. Here is the synopsis for Southeast California, Southwest, and South Central Arizona. Quiet conditions under mostly clear skies can be expected through Saturday, with near to slightly above normal temperatures. Starting Sunday, moisture will surge back into the region with cloudy skies and eventual chances for light rain later in the day. Monday and Tuesday may bring good chances for rain and possibly some strong thunderstorms. Heavy rainfall will also be possible, particularly across the Arizona high terrain. Temperatures will cool to below normal during the first half of next week with highs from the mid-80s to the mid-90s. 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The current time is 7:54 p.m. Mountain Standard Time. Here is the 7 p.m. Mountain Standard Time observation for Phoenix, on Friday, September 25th. At Sky Harbor, it was partly cloudy. Visibility 10 miles. Temperature was 90 degrees, dew point 57, relative humidity 32%. Wind was west, at 7 miles an hour. And the pressure was 29.85 inches, and rising. Other observations for South Central Arizona including the Greater Phoenix area, it was clear, with a temperature of 86 at Buckeye, 88 at Glendale, 88 at Deer Valley, and 89 at Scottsdale Airport. Under clear skies, Falcon Field reported 89, Mesa Gateway reported 88, and Chandler reported 88. At Gila Bend, it was partly cloudy, with a temperature of 85. Observations for northern Arizona, it was clear, with a temperature of 82 at Kingman, and 58 at Grand Canyon. It was partly cloudy, with a temperature of 73 at Prescott, 70 at Payson, 78 at Page, and 71 at Winslow. At Cholo, it was mostly cloudy, with a temperature of 63. At Flagstaff, it was cloudy, with a temperature of 61. Observations for southern Arizona, skies ranged from clear to partly cloudy. It was 84 at Tucson, 96 at Yuma, 76 at Nogales, and 75 at Sierra Vista. Observations for Southern California, at Blythe, it was clear, with a temperature of 96. It was mostly cloudy, with a temperature of 70 at Los Angeles Airport, and 72 at San Diego. Regional observations, skies ranged from partly cloudy to mostly cloudy. It was 91 at Las Vegas, 78 at Salt Lake City, 63 at Albuquerque, and 79 at El Paso. Once again, at 7 p.m. in Phoenix, under partly cloudy skies. The Sky Harbor temperature was 90 degrees. Here is the latest forecast. For the following area, in Arizona, Central Phoenix, issued at 4 p.m. Mountain Standard Time. Tonight, clear. Lows 71 to 78. West wind around 5 miles per hour in the evening becoming northeast after midnight. Saturday, mostly sunny. Highs 95 to 100. East wind around 5 miles per hour in the morning becoming south in the afternoon. Saturday night,
partly cloudy in the evening, then becoming mostly cloudy. Lows 73 to 80. Northwest wind around 5 miles per hour in the evening, becoming northeast after midnight. Sunday, mostly cloudy. Highs 92 to 97. East wind around 5 miles per hour in the morning, becoming southwest 5 to 10 miles per hour in the afternoon. Sunday night, mostly cloudy. A slight chance of showers and thunderstorms in the evening, then a chance of showers and a slight chance of thunderstorms after midnight. Lows 70 to 77. North wind 5 to 15 miles per hour. Chance of rain 30%. Monday, showers likely with a slight chance of thunderstorms. Not as warm. Highs 84 to 89. Chance of rain 70%. Rainfall up to a half of an inch possible, except locally higher in thunderstorms. Monday night, showers likely with a chance of thunderstorms. Cooler. Lows 64 to 71. Chance of rain 70%. Rainfall up to a half of an inch possible, except locally higher in thunderstorms. Tuesday, considerable cloudiness. A chance of showers and a slight chance of thunderstorms in the morning, then a chance of afternoon showers and thunderstorms. Highs 82 to 88. Chance of rain 50%. Rainfall up to a half of an inch possible, except locally higher in thunderstorms. Tuesday night, partly cloudy. A 20% chance of showers and thunderstorms in the evening. Low 62 to 68. Wednesday, mostly sunny. Highs 86 to 91. Wednesday night, clear. Lows 64 to 70. Thursday, sunny and warmer. Highs 90 to 96. Thursday night, mostly clear. Lows 68 to 74. Friday, mostly sunny. Highs 93 to 99. The Phoenix, Arizona climate summary for this evening, as of 5 p.m., September 25, 2026. Today's high temperature was 95 degrees. The normal high is 97. The record high is 113 degrees, which was set in 2024. Today's low temperature was 74 degrees. The normal low is 75. The record low is 49 degrees, which was set in 1913. No precipitation fell today, which leaves the monthly total at 0.43 inches. The total precipitation for the year still stands at 2.16 inches. The normal high temperature for tomorrow is 97 degrees, and the normal low is 74. Sunset tonight is at 6:20 p.m. Sunrise tomorrow is at 6:19 a.m. Here is the synopsis for Southeast California, Southwest, and South Central Arizona. Quiet conditions under mostly clear skies can be expected through Saturday, with near to slightly above normal temperatures. Starting Sunday, moisture will surge back into the region with cloudy skies and eventual chances for light rain later in the day. Monday and Tuesday may bring good chances for rain and possibly some strong thunderstorms. Heavy rainfall will also be possible, particularly across the Arizona high terrain. Temperatures will cool to below normal during the first half of next week, with highs from the mid-80s to the mid-90s. 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The current time is 8:01 p.m. Mountain Standard Time. Here is the latest forecast. For the following area, in Arizona, Central Phoenix, issued at 4 p.m. Mountain Standard Time. Tonight, clear. Lows 71 to 78. West wind around 5 miles per hour in the evening, becoming northeast after midnight. Saturday, mostly sunny. Highs 95 to 100. East wind around 5 miles per hour in the morning, becoming south in the afternoon. Saturday night, partly cloudy in the evening, then becoming mostly cloudy. Lows 73 to 80. Northwest wind around 5 miles per hour in the evening, becoming northeast after midnight.
Sunday, mostly cloudy. Highs 92 to 90.

Monday night, showers likely with a chance of thunderstorms. Cooler. Lows 64 to 71. Chance of rain 70%. Rainfall up to a half of an inch possible, except locally higher in thunderstorms. Tuesday, considerable cloudiness. A chance of showers and a slight chance of thunderstorms in the morning, then a chance of afternoon showers and thunderstorms. Highs 82 to 88. Chance of rain 50%. Rainfall up to a half of an inch possible, except locally higher in thunderstorms. Tuesday night, partly cloudy. A 20% chance of showers and thunderstorms in the evening. Low 62 to 68. Wednesday, mostly sunny. Highs 86 to 91. Wednesday night, clear. Lows 64 to 70. Thursday, sunny and warmer. Highs 90 to 96. Thursday night, mostly clear. Lows 68 to 74. Friday, mostly sunny. Highs 93 to 99. The Phoenix, Arizona climate summary for this evening, as of 5 p.m., September 25, 2026. Today's high temperature was 95 degrees. The normal high is 97. The record high is 113 degrees, which was set in 2024. Today's low temperature was 74 degrees. The normal low is 75. The record low is 49 degrees, which was set in 1913. No precipitation fell today, which leaves the monthly total at 0.43 inches. The total precipitation for the year still stands at 2.16 inches. The normal high temperature for tomorrow is 97 degrees, and the normal low is 74. Sunset tonight is at 6:20 p.m. Sunrise tomorrow is at 6:19 a.m. Here is the synopsis for Southeast California, Southwest, and South Central Arizona. Quiet conditions under mostly clear skies can be expected through Saturday, with near to slightly above normal temperatures. Starting Sunday, moisture will surge back into the region with cloudy skies and eventual chances for light rain later in the day. Monday and Tuesday may bring good chances for rain and possibly some strong thunderstorms. Heavy rainfall will also be possible, particularly across the Arizona high terrain. Temperatures will cool to below normal during the first half of next week with highs from the mid-80s to the mid-90s. 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The current time is 8:06 p.m. Mountain Standard Time. Here is the latest forecast. For the following area, in Arizona, Central Phoenix, issued at 4 p.m. Mountain Standard Time. Tonight, clear. Lows 71 to 78. West wind around 5 miles per hour in the evening, becoming northeast after midnight. Saturday, mostly sunny. Highs 95 to 100. East wind around 5 miles per hour in the morning, becoming south in the afternoon. Saturday night, partly cloudy in the evening, then becoming mostly cloudy. Lows 73 to 80. Northwest wind around 5 miles per hour in the evening, becoming northeast after midnight. Sunday, mostly cloudy. Highs 92 to 97. East wind around 5 miles per hour in the morning, becoming southwest 5 to 10 miles per hour in the afternoon. Sunday night, mostly cloudy. A slight chance of showers and thunderstorms in the evening, then a chance of showers and a slight chance of thunderstorms after midnight. Lows 70 to 77. North wind 5 to 15 miles per hour. Chance of rain 30%. Monday, showers likely with a slight chance of thunderstorms. Not as warm. Highs 84 to 89. Chance of rain 70%. Rainfall up to a half of an inch possible, except locally higher in thunderstorms. Monday night, showers likely with a chance of thunderstorms. Cooler. Lows 64 to 71. Chance of rain 70%.

rainfall up to a half of an inch possible, except locally higher in thunderstorms. Tuesday, considerable cloudiness. A chance of showers and a slight chance of thunderstorms in the morning, then a chance of afternoon showers and thunderstorms. Highs 82 to 88. Chance of rain 50%. Rainfall up to a half of an inch possible, except locally higher in thunderstorms. Tuesday night, partly cloudy. A 20% chance of showers and thunderstorms in the evening. Low 62 to 68. Wednesday, mostly sunny. Highs 86 to 91. Wednesday night, clear. Lows 64 to 70. Thursday, sunny and warmer. Highs 90 to 96. Thursday night, mostly clear. Lows 68 to 74. Friday, mostly sunny. Highs 93 to 99. The Phoenix, Arizona climate summary for this evening, as of 5 p.m., September 25, 2026. Today's high temperature was 95 degrees. The normal high is 97. The record high is 113 degrees, which was set in 2024. Today's low temperature was 74 degrees. The normal low is 75. The record low is 49 degrees, which was set in 1913. No precipitation fell today, which leaves the monthly total at 0.43 inches. The total precipitation for the year still stands at 2.16 inches. The normal high temperature for tomorrow is 97 degrees, and the normal low is 74. Sunset tonight is at 6:20 p.m. Sunrise tomorrow is at 6:19 a.m. Here is the synopsis for Southeast California, Southwest, and South Central Arizona. Quiet conditions under mostly clear skies can be expected through Saturday, with near to slightly above normal temperatures. Starting Sunday, moisture will surge back into the region with cloudy skies and eventual chances for light rain later in the day. Monday and Tuesday may bring good chances for rain and possibly some strong thunderstorms. Heavy rainfall will also be possible, particularly across the Arizona high terrain. Temperatures will cool to below normal during the first half of next week with highs from the mid-80s to the mid-90s. 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The current time is 8:11 p.m. Mountain Standard Time. Here is the 8 p.m. Mountain Standard Time observation for Phoenix, on Friday, September 25th. At Sky Harbor, it was clear. Visibility 10 miles. Temperature was 89 degrees, dew point 56, relative humidity 32%. Wind was west, at 6 miles an hour. And the pressure was 29.86 inches, and rising. Other observations for South Central Arizona including the Greater Phoenix area, it was clear, with a temperature of 84 at Buckeye, 86 at Glendale, 86 at Deer Valley, and 87 at Scottsdale Airport. Under clear skies, Falcon Field reported 86, Mesa Gateway reported 86, and Chandler reported 86. Observations for Northern Arizona, it was clear, with a temperature of 78 at Kingman, 66 at Payson, and 79 at Page. It was partly cloudy, with a temperature of 53 at the Grand Canyon, 68 at Winslow, and 61 at Chulo. It was cloudy, with a temperature of 60 at Flagstaff, and 71 at Prescott. Observations for Southern Arizona, it was clear. It was 82 at Tucson, 92 at Yuma, 71 at Nogales, and 72 at Sierra Vista. Observations for Southern California, at Blythe, it was clear, with a temperature of 93. It was mostly cloudy, with a temperature of 69 at Los Angeles Airport, and 72 at San Diego. Regional observations, it was partly cloudy, with a temperature of 89 at Las Vegas, 73 at Salt Lake City, and 77 at El Paso. At Albuquerque, it was cloudy, with a temperature of 63. Once again, at 8 p.m. in Phoenix,
under clear skies. The Sky Harbor temperature was 89 degrees. Here is the latest forecast. For the following area, in Arizona, Central Phoenix, issued at 4 p.m. Mountain Standard Time. Tonight, clear. Lows 71 to 78. West wind around 5 miles per hour in the evening, becoming northeast after midnight. Saturday, mostly sunny. Highs 95 to 100. East wind around 5 miles per hour in the morning, becoming south in the afternoon. Saturday night, partly cloudy in the evening, then becoming mostly cloudy. Lows 73 to 80. Northwest wind around 5 miles per hour in the evening, becoming northeast after midnight. Sunday, mostly cloudy. Highs 92 to 97. East wind around 5 miles per hour in the morning, becoming southwest 5 to 10 miles per hour in the afternoon. Sunday night, mostly cloudy. A slight chance of showers and thunderstorms in the evening, then a chance of showers and a slight chance of thunderstorms after midnight. Lows 70 to 77. North wind 5 to 15 miles per hour. Chance of rain 30%. Monday, showers likely with a slight chance of thunderstorms. Not as warm. Highs 84 to 89. Chance of rain 70%. Rainfall up to a half of an inch possible, except locally higher in thunderstorms. Monday night, showers likely with a chance of thunderstorms. Cooler. Lows 64 to 71. Chance of rain 70%. Rainfall up to a half of an inch possible, except locally higher in thunderstorms. Tuesday, considerable cloudiness. A chance of showers and a slight chance of thunderstorms in the morning, then a chance of afternoon showers and thunderstorms. Highs 82 to 88. Chance of rain 50%. Rainfall up to a half of an inch possible, except locally higher in thunderstorms. Tuesday night, partly cloudy. A 20% chance of showers and thunderstorms in the evening. Low 62 to 68. Wednesday, mostly sunny. Highs 86 to 91. Wednesday night, clear. Lows 64 to 70. Thursday, sunny and warmer. Highs 90 to 96. Thursday night, mostly clear. Lows 68 to 74. Friday, mostly sunny. Highs 93 to 99. The Phoenix, Arizona climate summary for this evening, as of 5 p.m., September 25, 2026. Today's high temperature was 95 degrees. The normal high is 97. The record high is 113 degrees, which was set in 2024. Today's low temperature was 74 degrees. The normal low is 75. The record low is 49 degrees, which was set in 1913. No precipitation fell today, which leaves the monthly total at 0.43 inches. The total precipitation for the year still stands at 2.16 inches. The normal high temperature for tomorrow is 97 degrees, and the normal low is 74. Sunset tonight is at 6:20 p.m. Sunrise tomorrow is at 6:19 a.m. Here is the synopsis for Southeast California, Southwest, and South Central Arizona. Quiet conditions under mostly clear skies can be expected through Saturday, with near to slightly above normal temperatures. Starting Sunday, moisture will surge back into the region with cloudy skies and eventual chances for light rain later in the day. Monday and Tuesday may bring good chances for rain and possibly some strong thunderstorms. Heavy rainfall will also be possible, particularly across the Arizona high terrain. Temperatures will cool to below normal during the first half of next week, with highs from the mid-80s to the mid-90s. 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The current time is 8:18 p.m. Mountain Standard Time. Here is the 8 p.m. Mountain Standard Time observation for Phoenix,
On Friday, September 25th, at Sky Harbor, it was clear. Visibility 10 miles. Temperature was 89 degrees, dew point 56, relative humidity 32%. Wind was west, at 6 miles an hour. And the pressure was 29.86 inches, and rising. Other observations for South Central Arizona, including the Greater Phoenix area, it was clear, with a temperature of 84 at Buckeye, 86 at Glendale, 86 at Deer Valley, and 87 at Scottsdale Airport. Under clear skies, Falcon Field reported 86, Mesa Gateway reported 86, and Chandler reported 86. Observations for northern Arizona, it was clear, with a temperature of 78 at Kingman, 66 at Payson, and 79 at Page. It was partly cloudy, with a temperature of 53 at the Grand Canyon, 68 at Winslow, and 61 at Cholo. It was cloudy, with a temperature of 60 at Flagstaff, and 71 at Prescott. Observations for southern Arizona, it was clear. It was 82 at Tucson, 92 at Yuma, 71 at Nogales, and 72 at Sierra Vista. Observations for Southern California, at Blythe, it was clear, with a temperature of 93. It was mostly cloudy, with a temperature of 69 at Los Angeles Airport, and 72 at San Diego. Regional observations, it was partly cloudy, with a temperature of 89 at Las Vegas, 73 at Salt Lake City, and 77 at El Paso. At Albuquerque, it was cloudy, with a temperature of 63. Once again, at 8 p.m. in Phoenix, under clear skies. The Sky Harbor temperature was 89 degrees. Here is the latest forecast. For the following area, in Arizona, Central Phoenix, issued at 4 p.m. Mountain Standard Time. Tonight, clear. Lows 71 to 78. West wind around 5 miles per hour in the evening, becoming northeast after midnight. Saturday, mostly sunny. Highs 95 to 100. East wind around 5 miles per hour in the morning, becoming south in the afternoon. Saturday night, partly cloudy in the evening, then becoming mostly cloudy. Lows 73 to 80. Northwest wind around 5 miles per hour in the evening, becoming northeast after midnight. Sunday, mostly cloudy. Highs 92 to 97. East wind around 5 miles per hour in the morning, becoming southwest 5 to 10 miles per hour in the afternoon. Sunday night, mostly cloudy. A slight chance of showers and thunderstorms in the evening, then a chance of showers and a slight chance of thunderstorms after midnight. Lows 70 to 77. North wind 5 to 15 miles per hour. Chance of rain 30%. Monday, showers likely with a slight chance of thunderstorms. Not as warm. Highs 84 to 89. Chance of rain 70%. Rainfall up to a half of an inch possible, except locally higher in thunderstorms. Monday night, showers likely with a chance of thunderstorms. Cooler. Lows 64 to 71. Chance of rain 70%. Rainfall up to a half of an inch possible, except locally higher in thunderstorms. Tuesday, considerable cloudiness. A chance of showers and a slight chance of thunderstorms in the morning, then a chance of afternoon showers and thunderstorms. Highs 82 to 88. Chance of rain 50%. Rainfall up to a half of an inch possible, except locally higher in thunderstorms. Tuesday night, partly cloudy. A 20% chance of showers and thunderstorms in the evening. Low 62 to 68. Wednesday, mostly sunny. Highs 86 to 91. Wednesday night, clear. Lows 64 to 70. Thursday, sunny and warmer. Highs 90 to 96. Thursday night, mostly clear. Lows 68 to 74. Friday, mostly sunny. Highs 93 to 99. The Phoenix, Arizona climate summary for this evening, as of 5 p.m.,
September 25, 2026. Today's high temperature was 95 degrees. The normal high is 97. The record high is 113 degrees, which was set in 2024. Today's low temperature was 74 degrees. The normal low is 75. The record low is 49 degrees, which was set in 1913. No precipitation fell today, which leaves the monthly total at 0.43 inches. The total precipitation for the year still stands at 2.16 inches. The normal high temperature for tomorrow is 97 degrees, and the normal low is 74. Sunset tonight is at 6:20 p.m. Sunrise tomorrow is at 6:19 a.m. Here is the synopsis for Southeast California, Southwest, and South Central Arizona. Quiet conditions under mostly clear skies can be expected through Saturday, with near to slightly above normal temperatures. Starting Sunday, moisture will surge back into the region with cloudy skies and eventual chances for light rain later in the day. Monday and Tuesday may bring good chances for rain and possibly some strong thunderstorms. Heavy rainfall will also be possible, particularly across the Arizona high terrain. Temperatures will cool to below normal during the first half of next week with highs from the mid-80s to the mid-90s. 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The current time is 8:25 p.m. Mountain Standard Time. Here is the 8 p.m. Mountain Standard Time observation for Phoenix on Friday, September 25th. At Sky Harbor, it was clear. Visibility 10 miles. Temperature was 89 degrees, dew point 56, relative humidity 32%. Wind was west, at 6 miles an hour. And the pressure was 29.86 inches, and rising. Other observations for South Central Arizona, including the greater Phoenix area, it was clear, with a temperature of 84 at Buckeye, 86 at Glendale, 86 at Deer Valley, and 87 at Scottsdale Airport. Under clear skies, Falcon Field reported 86, Mesa Gateway reported 86, and Chandler reported 86. Observations for Northern Arizona, it was clear, with a temperature of 78 at Kingman, 66 at Payson, and 79 at Page. It was partly cloudy, with a temperature of 53 at the Grand Canyon, 68 at Winslow, and 61 at Chulo. It was cloudy, with a temperature of 60 at Flagstaff, and 71 at Prescott. Observations for Southern Arizona, it was clear. It was 82 at Tucson, 92 at Yuma, 71 at Nogales, and 72 at Sierra Vista. Observations for Southern California, at Blythe, it was clear, with a temperature of 93. It was mostly cloudy, with a temperature of 69 at Los Angeles Airport, and 72 at San Diego. Regional observations, it was partly cloudy, with a temperature of 89 at Las Vegas, 73 at Salt Lake City, and 77 at El Paso. At Albuquerque, it was cloudy, with a temperature of 63. Once again, at 8 p.m. in Phoenix, under clear skies. The Sky Harbor temperature was 89 degrees. Here is the latest forecast. For the following area, in Arizona, Central Phoenix, issued at 4 p.m. Mountain Standard Time. Tonight, clear. Lows 71 to 78. West wind around 5 miles per hour in the evening, becoming northeast after midnight. Saturday, mostly sunny. Highs 95 to 100. East wind around 5 miles per hour in the morning, becoming south in the afternoon. Saturday night, partly cloudy in the evening, then becoming mostly cloudy. Lows 73 to 80. Northwest wind around 5 miles per hour in the evening, becoming northeast after midnight. Sunday, mostly cloudy. Highs 92 to 97. East wind around 5 miles per hour in the morning, becoming southwest 5 to 10 miles per hour in the afternoon. Sunday night, mostly cloudy.
a slight chance of showers and thunderstorms in the evening, then a chance of showers and a slight chance of thunderstorms after midnight. Lows 70 to 77. North wind 5 to 15 miles per hour. Chance of rain 30%. Monday, showers likely with a slight chance of thunderstorms. Not as warm. Highs 84 to 89. Chance of rain 70%. Rainfall up to a half of an inch possible, except locally higher in thunderstorms. Monday night, showers likely with a chance of thunderstorms. Cooler. Lows 64 to 71. Chance of rain 70%. Rainfall up to a half of an inch possible, except locally higher in thunderstorms. Tuesday, considerable cloudiness. A chance of showers and a slight chance of thunderstorms in the morning, then a chance of afternoon showers and thunderstorms. Highs 82 to 88. Chance of rain 50%. Rainfall up to a half of an inch possible, except locally higher in thunderstorms. Tuesday night, partly cloudy. A 20% chance of showers and thunderstorms in the evening. Low 62 to 68. Wednesday, mostly sunny. Highs 86 to 91. Wednesday night, clear. Lows 64 to 70. Thursday, sunny and warmer. Highs 90 to 96. Thursday night, mostly clear. Lows 68 to 74. Friday, mostly sunny. Highs 93 to 99. The Phoenix, Arizona climate summary for this evening, as of 5 p.m., September 25, 2026. Today's high temperature was 95 degrees. The normal high is 97. The record high is 113 degrees, which was set in 2024. Today's low temperature was 74 degrees. The normal low is 75. The record low is 49 degrees, which was set in 1913. No precipitation fell today, which leaves the monthly total at 0.43 inches. The total precipitation for the year still stands at 2.16 inches. The normal high temperature for tomorrow is 97 degrees, and the normal low is 74. Sunset tonight is at 6:20 p.m. Sunrise tomorrow is at 6:19 a.m. Here is the synopsis for Southeast California, Southwest, and South Central Arizona. Quiet conditions under mostly clear skies can be expected through Saturday, with near to slightly above normal temperatures. Starting Sunday, moisture will surge back into the region with cloudy skies and eventual chances for light rain later in the day. Monday and Tuesday may bring good chances for rain and possibly some strong thunderstorms. Heavy rainfall will also be possible, particularly across the Arizona high terrain. Temperatures will cool to below normal during the first half of next week with highs from the mid-80s to the mid-90s. 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The current time is 8:32 p.m. Mountain Standard Time. Here is the 8 p.m. Mountain Standard Time observation for Phoenix, on Friday, September 25th. At Sky Harbor, it was clear. Visibility 10 miles. Temperature was 89 degrees, dew point 56, relative humidity 32%. Wind was west, at 6 miles an hour. And the pressure was 29.86 inches, and rising. Other observations for South Central Arizona including the Greater Phoenix area, it was clear, with a temperature of 84 at Buckeye, 86 at Glendale, 86 at Deer Valley, and 87 at Scottsdale Airport. Under clear skies, Falcon Field reported 86, Mesa Gateway reported 86, and Chandler reported 86. Observations for Northern Arizona, it was clear, with a temperature of 78 at Kingman, 66 at Payson, and 79 at Page. It was partly cloudy, with a temperature of 53 at the Grand Canyon, 68 at Winslow, and 61 at Chulo.
It was cloudy, with a temperature of 60. Observations for southern Arizona, it was clear. It was 82 at Tucson, 92 at Yuma, 71 at Nogales.

and 72 at Sierra Vista. Observations for Southern California, Ed Blythe. It was clear, with a temperature of 93. It was mostly cloudy, with a temperature of 69 at Los Angeles Airport, and 72 at San Diego. Regional observations, it was partly cloudy, with a temperature of 89 at Las Vegas, 73 at Salt Lake City, and 77 at El Paso. At Albuquerque, it was cloudy, with a temperature of 63. Once again, at 8 p.m. in Phoenix, under clear skies. The Sky Harbor temperature was 89 degrees. Here is the latest forecast. For the following area, in Arizona, Central Phoenix, issued at 4 p.m. Mountain Standard Time. Tonight, clear. Lows 71 to 78. West wind around 5 miles per hour in the evening, becoming northeast after midnight. Saturday, mostly sunny. Highs 95 to 100. East wind around 5 miles per hour in the morning, becoming south in the afternoon. Saturday night, partly cloudy in the evening, then becoming mostly cloudy. Lows 73 to 80. Northwest wind around 5 miles per hour in the evening, becoming northeast after midnight. Sunday, mostly cloudy. Highs 92 to 97. East wind around 5 miles per hour in the morning, becoming southwest 5 to 10 miles per hour in the afternoon. Sunday night, mostly cloudy. A slight chance of showers and thunderstorms in the evening, then a chance of showers and a slight chance of thunderstorms after midnight. Lows 70 to 77. North wind 5 to 15 miles per hour. Chance of rain 30%. Monday, showers likely with a slight chance of thunderstorms. Not as warm. Highs 84 to 89. Chance of rain 70%. Rainfall up to a half of an inch possible, except locally higher in thunderstorms. Monday night, showers likely with a chance of thunderstorms. Cooler. Lows 64 to 71. Chance of rain 70%. Rainfall up to a half of an inch possible, except locally higher in thunderstorms. Tuesday, considerable cloudiness. A chance of showers and a slight chance of thunderstorms in the morning, then a chance of afternoon showers and thunderstorms. Highs 82 to 88. Chance of rain 50%. Rainfall up to a half of an inch possible, except locally higher in thunderstorms. Tuesday night, partly cloudy. A 20% chance of showers and thunderstorms in the evening. Low 62 to 68. Wednesday, mostly sunny. Highs 86 to 91. Wednesday night, clear. Lows 64 to 70. Thursday, sunny and warmer. Highs 90 to 96. Thursday night, mostly clear. Lows 68 to 74. Friday, mostly sunny. Highs 93 to 99. The Phoenix, Arizona climate summary for this evening, as of 5 p.m., September 25, 2026. Today's high temperature was 95 degrees. The normal high is 97. The record high is 113 degrees, which was set in 2024. Today's low temperature was 74 degrees. The normal low is 75. The record low is 49 degrees, which was set in 1913. No precipitation fell today, which leaves the monthly total at 0.43 inches. The total precipitation for the year still stands at 2.16 inches. The normal high temperature for tomorrow is 97 degrees, and the normal low is 74. Sunset tonight is at 6:20 p.m. Sunrise tomorrow is at 6:19 a.m. Here is the synopsis for Southeast California, Southwest, and South Central Arizona. Quiet conditions under mostly clear skies can be expected through Saturday, with near to slightly above normal temperatures. Starting Sunday, moisture will surge back into the region with cloudy skies and eventual chances for light rain later in the day. Monday and Tuesday may bring good chances for rain and possibly some strong thunderstorms.
heavy rainfall will also be possible, particularly across the Arizona high terrain. Temperatures will cool to below normal during the first half of next week with highs from the mid-80s to the mid-90s. 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The current time is 8:38 p.m. Mountain Standard Time. Here is the 8 p.m. Mountain Standard Time observation for Phoenix on Friday, September 25th. At Sky Harbor, it was clear. Visibility 10 miles. Temperature was 89 degrees, dew point 56, relative humidity 32%. Wind was west, at 6 miles an hour. And the pressure was 29.86 inches, and rising. Other observations for South Central Arizona, including the Greater Phoenix area, it was clear, with a temperature of 84 at Buckeye, 86 at Glendale, 86 at Deer Valley, and 87 at Scottsdale Airport. Under clear skies, Falcon Field reported 86, Mesa Gateway reported 86, and Chandler reported 86. Observations for Northern Arizona, it was clear, with a temperature of 78 at Kingman, 66 at Payson, and 79 at Page. It was partly cloudy, with a temperature of 53 at the Grand Canyon, 68 at Winslow, and 61 at Chillo. It was cloudy, with a temperature of 60 at Flagstaff, and 71 at Prescott. Observations for Southern Arizona, it was clear. It was 82 at Tucson, 92 at Yuma, 71 at Nogales, and 72 at Sierra Vista. Observations for Southern California, at Blythe, it was clear, with a temperature of 93. It was mostly cloudy, with a temperature of 69 at Los Angeles Airport, and 72 at San Diego. Regional observations, it was partly cloudy, with a temperature of 89 at Las Vegas, 73 at Salt Lake City, and 77 at El Paso. At Albuquerque, it was cloudy, with a temperature of 63. Once again, at 8 p.m. in Phoenix, under clear skies. The Sky Harbor temperature was 89 degrees. Here is the latest forecast. For the following area, in Arizona, Central Phoenix, issued at 4 p.m. Mountain Standard Time. Tonight, clear. Lows 71 to 78. West wind around 5 miles per hour in the evening, becoming northeast after midnight. Saturday, mostly sunny. Highs 95 to 100. East wind around 5 miles per hour in the morning, becoming south in the afternoon. Saturday night, partly cloudy in the evening, then becoming mostly cloudy. Lows 73 to 80. Northwest wind around 5 miles per hour in the evening, becoming northeast after midnight. Sunday, mostly cloudy. Highs 92 to 97. East wind around 5 miles per hour in the morning, becoming southwest 5 to 10 miles per hour in the afternoon. Sunday night, mostly cloudy. A slight chance of showers and thunderstorms in the evening, then a chance of showers and a slight chance of thunderstorms after midnight. Lows 70 to 77. North wind 5 to 15 miles per hour. Chance of rain 30%. Monday, showers likely with a slight chance of thunderstorms. Not as warm. Highs 84 to 89. Chance of rain 70%. Rainfall up to a half of an inch possible, except locally higher in thunderstorms. Monday night, showers likely with a chance of thunderstorms. Cooler. Lows 64 to 71. Chance of rain 70%. Rainfall up to a half of an inch possible, except locally higher in thunderstorms. Tuesday, considerable cloudiness. A chance of showers and a slight chance of thunderstorms in the morning, then a chance of afternoon showers and thunderstorms. Highs 82 to 88. Chance of rain 50%. Rainfall up to a half of an inch possible, except locally higher in thunderstorms. Tuesday night, partly cloudy. A 20% chance of showers and thunderstorms in the evening. Low 62 to 68.
Wednesday, mostly sunny. Highs 86 to 91. Wednesday night, clear. Lows 64 to 70. Thursday, sunny and warmer. Highs 90 to 96. Thursday night, mostly clear. Lows 68 to 74. Friday, mostly sunny. Highs 93 to 99. The Phoenix, Arizona climate summary for this evening, as of 5 p.m., September 25, 2026. Today's high temperature was 95 degrees. The normal high is 97. The record high is 113 degrees, which was set in 2024. Today's low temperature was 74 degrees. The normal low is 75. The record low is 49 degrees, which was set in 1913. No precipitation fell today, which leaves the monthly total at 0.43 inches. The total precipitation for the year still stands at 2.16 inches. The normal high temperature for tomorrow is 97 degrees, and the normal low is 74. Sunset tonight is at 6:20 p.m. Sunrise tomorrow is at 6:19 a.m. Here is the synopsis for Southeast California, Southwest, and South Central Arizona. Quiet conditions under mostly clear skies can be expected through Saturday, with near to slightly above normal temperatures. Starting Sunday, moisture will surge back into the region with cloudy skies and eventual chances for light rain later in the day. Monday and Tuesday may bring good chances for rain and possibly some strong thunderstorms. Heavy rainfall will also be possible, particularly across the Arizona high terrain. Temperatures will cool to below normal during the first half of next week with highs from the mid-80s to the mid-90s. 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The current time is 8:45 p.m. Mountain Standard Time. Here is the 8 p.m. Mountain Standard Time observation for Phoenix, on Friday, September 25th. At Sky Harbor, it was clear. Visibility 10 miles. Temperature was 89 degrees, dew point 56, relative humidity 32%. Wind was west, at 6 miles an hour. And the pressure was 29.86 inches, and rising. Other observations for South Central Arizona including the Greater Phoenix area, it was clear, with a temperature of 84 at Buckeye, 86 at Glendale, 86 at Deer Valley, and 87 at Scottsdale Airport. Under clear skies, Falcon Field reported 86, Mesa Gateway reported 86, and Chandler reported 86. Observations for Northern Arizona, it was clear, with a temperature of 78 at Kingman, 66 at Payson, and 79 at Page. It was partly cloudy, with a temperature of 53 at the Grand Canyon, 68 at Winslow, and 61 at Chulo. It was cloudy, with a temperature of 60 at Flagstaff, and 71 at Prescott. Observations for Southern Arizona, it was clear. It was 82 at Tucson, 92 at Yuma, 71 at Nogales, and 72 at Sierra Vista. Observations for Southern California, at Blythe, it was clear, with a temperature of 93. It was mostly cloudy, with a temperature of 69 at Los Angeles Airport, and 72 at San Diego. Regional observations, it was partly cloudy, with a temperature of 89 at Las Vegas, 73 at Salt Lake City, and 77 at El Paso. At Albuquerque, it was cloudy, with a temperature of 63. Once again, at 8 p.m. in Phoenix, under clear skies. The Sky Harbor temperature was 89 degrees. Here is the latest forecast. For the following area, in Arizona, Central Phoenix, issued at 4 p.m. Mountain Standard Time. Tonight, clear. Lows 71 to 78. West wind around 5 miles per hour in the evening becoming northeast after midnight. Saturday, mostly sunny. Highs 95 to 100. East wind around 5 miles per hour in the morning becoming south in the afternoon.
Saturday night, partly cloudy in the evening, then becoming mostly cloudy. Lows 73 to 80. Northwest wind around 5 miles per hour in the evening, becoming northeast after midnight. Sunday, mostly cloudy. Highs 92 to 97. East wind around 5 miles per hour in the morning, becoming southwest. Sunday night, mostly cloudy. A slight chance of showers and thunderstorms in the evening, then a chance of showers and a slight chance of thunderstorms after midnight. Lows 70 to 77. North wind 5 to 15 miles per hour. Chance of rain 30%. Monday, showers likely with a slight chance of thunderstorms. Not as warm. Highs 84 to 89. Chance of rain 70%. Rainfall up to a half of an inch possible, except locally higher in thunderstorms. Monday night, showers likely with a chance of thunderstorms. Cooler. Lows 64 to 71. Chance of rain 70%. Rainfall up to a half of an inch possible, except locally higher in thunderstorms. Tuesday, considerable cloudiness. A chance of showers and a slight chance of thunderstorms in the morning, then a chance of afternoon showers and thunderstorms. Highs 82 to 88. Chance of rain 50%. Rainfall up to a half of an inch possible, except locally higher in thunderstorms. Tuesday night, partly cloudy. A 20% chance of showers and thunderstorms in the evening. Low 62 to 68. Wednesday, mostly sunny. Highs 86 to 91. Wednesday night, clear. Lows 64 to 70. Thursday, sunny and warmer. Highs 90 to 96. Thursday night, mostly clear. Lows 68 to 74. Friday, mostly sunny. Highs 93 to 99. The Phoenix, Arizona climate summary for this evening, as of 5 p.m., September 25, 2026. Today's high temperature was 95 degrees. The normal high is 97. The record high is 113 degrees, which was set in 2024. Today's low temperature was 74 degrees. The normal low is 75. The record low is 49 degrees, which was set in 1913. No precipitation fell today, which leaves the monthly total at 0.43 inches. The total precipitation for the year still stands at 2.16 inches. The normal high temperature for tomorrow is 97 degrees, and the normal low is 74. Sunset tonight is at 6:20 p.m. Sunrise tomorrow is at 6:19 a.m. Here is the synopsis for Southeast California, Southwest, and South Central Arizona. Quiet conditions under mostly clear skies can be expected through Saturday, with near to slightly above normal temperatures. Starting Sunday, moisture will surge back into the region with cloudy skies and eventual chances for light rain later in the day. Monday and Tuesday may bring good chances for rain and possibly some strong thunderstorms. Heavy rainfall will also be possible, particularly across the Arizona high terrain. Temperatures will cool to below normal during the first half of next week, with highs from the mid-80s to the mid-90s. 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The current time is 8:52 p.m. Mountain Standard Time. Here is the 8 p.m. Mountain Standard Time observation for Phoenix, on Friday, September 25th. At Sky Harbor, it was clear. Visibility 10 miles. Temperature was 89 degrees, dew point 56, relative humidity 32%. Wind was west, at 6 miles an hour. And the pressure was 29.86 inches, and rising. Other observations for South Central Arizona, including the Greater Phoenix area, it was clear, with a temperature of 84 at Buckeye, 86 at Glendale, 86 at Deer Valley, and 87 at Scottsdale Airport. Under clear skies,
Falcon Field reported 86, Mesa Gateway reported

reported 86, and Chandler reported 86. Observations for northern Arizona. It was clear, with a temperature of 78 at Kingman, 66 at Payson, and 79 at Page. It was partly cloudy, with a temperature of 53 at the Grand Canyon, 68 at Winslow, and 61 at Chillo. It was cloudy, with a temperature of 60 at Flagstaff, and 71 at Prescott. Observations for southern Arizona. It was clear. It was 82 at Tucson, 92 at Yuma, 71 at Nogales, and 72 at Sierra Vista. Observations for Southern California, at Blythe, it was clear, with a temperature of 93. It was mostly cloudy, with a temperature of 69 at Los Angeles Airport, and 72 at San Diego. Regional observations, it was partly cloudy, with a temperature of 89 at Las Vegas, 73 at Salt Lake City, and 77 at El Paso. At Albuquerque, it was cloudy, with a temperature of 63. Once again, at 8 p.m. in Phoenix, under clear skies. The Sky Harbor temperature was 89 degrees. Here is the latest forecast. For the following area, in Arizona, Central Phoenix, issued at 4 p.m. Mountain Standard Time. Tonight, clear. Lows 71 to 78. West wind around 5 miles per hour in the evening, becoming northeast after midnight. Saturday, mostly sunny. Highs 95 to 100. East wind around 5 miles per hour in the morning, becoming south in the afternoon. Saturday night, partly cloudy in the evening, then becoming mostly cloudy. Lows 73 to 80. Northwest wind around 5 miles per hour in the evening, becoming northeast after midnight. Sunday, mostly cloudy. Highs 92 to 97. East wind around 5 miles per hour in the morning, becoming southwest 5 to 10 miles per hour in the afternoon. Sunday night, mostly cloudy. A slight chance of showers and thunderstorms in the evening, then a chance of showers and a slight chance of thunderstorms after midnight. Lows 70 to 77. North wind 5 to 15 miles per hour. Chance of rain 30%. Monday, showers likely with a slight chance of thunderstorms. Not as warm. Highs 84 to 89. Chance of rain 70%. Rainfall up to a half of an inch possible, except locally higher in thunderstorms. Monday night, showers likely with a chance of thunderstorms. Cooler. Lows 64 to 71. Chance of rain 70%. Rainfall up to a half of an inch possible, except locally higher in thunderstorms. Tuesday, considerable cloudiness. A chance of showers and a slight chance of thunderstorms in the morning, then a chance of afternoon showers and thunderstorms. Highs 82 to 88. Chance of rain 50%. Rainfall up to a half of an inch possible, except locally higher in thunderstorms. Tuesday night, partly cloudy. A 20% chance of showers and thunderstorms in the evening. Low 62 to 68. Wednesday, mostly sunny. Highs 86 to 91. Wednesday night, clear. Lows 64 to 70. Thursday, sunny and warmer. Highs 90 to 96. Thursday night, mostly clear. Lows 68 to 74. Friday, mostly sunny. Highs 93 to 99. The Phoenix, Arizona climate summary for this evening, as of 5 p.m., September 25, 2026. Today's high temperature was 95 degrees. The normal high is 97. The record high is 113 degrees, which was set in 2024. Today's low temperature was 74 degrees. The normal low is 75. The record low is 49 degrees, which was set in 1913. No precipitation fell today, which leaves the monthly total at 0.43 inches. The total precipitation for the year still stands at 2.16 inches. The normal high temperature for tomorrow is 97 degrees,
and the normal low is 74. Sunset tonight is at 6:20 p.m. Sunrise tomorrow is at 6:19 a.m. Here is the synopsis for Southeast California, Southwest, and South Central Arizona. Quiet conditions under mostly clear skies can be expected through Saturday, with near to slightly above normal temperatures. Starting Sunday, moisture will surge back into the region with cloudy skies and eventual chances for light rain later in the day. Monday and Tuesday may bring good chances for rain and possibly some strong thunderstorms. Heavy rainfall will also be possible, particularly across the Arizona high terrain. Temperatures will cool to below normal during the first half of next week with highs from the mid-80s to the mid-90s. 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The current time is 8:59 p.m. Mountain Standard Time. Here is the 8 p.m. Mountain Standard Time observation for Phoenix on Friday, September 25th. At Sky Harbor, it was clear. Visibility 10 miles. Temperature was 89 degrees, dew point 56, relative humidity 32%. Wind was west, at 6 miles an hour. And the pressure was 29.86 inches, and rising. Other observations for South Central Arizona including the Greater Phoenix area, it was clear, with a temperature of 84 at Buckeye, 86 at Glendale, 86 at Deer Valley, and 87 at Scottsdale Airport. Under clear skies, Falcon Field reported 86, Mesa Gateway reported 86, and Chandler reported 86. Observations for Northern Arizona, it was clear, with a temperature of 78 at Kingman, 66 at Payson, and 79 at Page. It was partly cloudy, with a temperature of 53 at the Grand Canyon, 68 at Winslow, and 61 at Chillow. It was cloudy, with a temperature of 60 at Flagstaff, and 71 at Prescott. Observations for Southern Arizona, it was clear. It was 82 at Tucson, 92 at Yuma, 71 at Nogales, and 72 at Sierra Vista. Observations for Southern California, at Blythe, it was clear, with a temperature of 93. It was mostly cloudy, with a temperature of 69 at Los Angeles Airport, and 72 at San Diego. Regional observations, it was partly cloudy, with a temperature of 89 at Las Vegas, 73 at Salt Lake City, and 77 at El Paso. At Albuquerque, it was cloudy, with a temperature of 63. Once again, at 8 p.m. in Phoenix, under clear skies. The Sky Harbor temperature was 89 degrees. Here is the latest forecast. For the following area, in Arizona, Central Phoenix, issued at 4 p.m. Mountain Standard Time. Tonight, clear. Lows 71 to 78. West wind around 5 miles per hour in the evening becoming northeast after midnight. Saturday, mostly sunny. Highs 95 to 100. East wind around 5 miles per hour in the morning becoming south in the afternoon. Saturday night, partly cloudy in the evening then becoming mostly cloudy. Lows 73 to 80. Northwest wind around 5 miles per hour in the evening becoming northeast after midnight. Sunday, mostly cloudy. Highs 92 to 97. East wind around 5 miles per hour in the morning becoming southwest 5 to 10 miles per hour in the afternoon. Sunday night, mostly cloudy. A slight chance of showers and thunderstorms in the evening, then a chance of showers and a slight chance of thunderstorms after midnight. Lows 70 to 77. North wind 5 to 15 miles per hour. Chance of rain 30%. Monday, showers likely with a slight chance of thunderstorms. Not as warm. Highs 84 to 89. Chance of rain 70%. Rainfall up to a half of an inch possible, except locally higher in thunderstorms. Monday night, showers likely with a chance of thunderstorms. Cooler. Lows

Wednesday, mostly sunny. Highs 86 to 91. Wednesday night, clear. Lows 64 to 70. Thursday, sunny and warmer. Highs 90 to 96. Thursday night, mostly clear. Lows 68 to 74. Friday, mostly sunny. Highs 93 to 99. The Phoenix, Arizona climate summary for this evening, as of 5 p.m., September 25, 2026. Today's high temperature was 95 degrees. The normal high is 97. The record high is 113 degrees, which was set in 2024. Today's low temperature was 74 degrees. The normal low is 75. The record low is 49 degrees, which was set in 1913. No precipitation fell today, which leaves the monthly total at 0.43 inches. The total precipitation for the year still stands at 2.16 inches. The normal high temperature for tomorrow is 97 degrees, and the normal low is 74. Sunset tonight is at 6:20 p.m. Sunrise tomorrow is at 6:19 a.m. Here is the synopsis for Southeast California, Southwest, and South Central Arizona. Quiet conditions under mostly clear skies can be expected through Saturday, with near to slightly above normal temperatures. Starting Sunday, moisture will surge back into the region with cloudy skies and eventual chances for light rain later in the day. Monday and Tuesday may bring good chances for rain and possibly some strong thunderstorms. Heavy rainfall will also be possible, particularly across the Arizona high terrain. Temperatures will cool to below normal during the first half of next week with highs from the mid-80s to the mid-90s. 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The current time is 9:06 p.m. Mountain Standard Time. Here is the latest forecast. For the following area, in Arizona, Central Phoenix, issued at 4 p.m. Mountain Standard Time. Tonight, clear. Lows 71 to 78. West wind around 5 miles per hour in the evening becoming northeast after midnight. Saturday, mostly sunny. Highs 95 to 100. East wind around 5 miles per hour in the morning becoming south in the afternoon. Saturday night, partly cloudy in the evening then becoming mostly cloudy. Lows 73 to 80. Northwest wind around 5 miles per hour in the evening becoming northeast after midnight. Sunday, mostly cloudy. Highs 92 to 97. East wind around 5 miles per hour in the morning becoming southwest 5 to 10 miles per hour in the afternoon. Sunday night, mostly cloudy. A slight chance of showers and thunderstorms in the evening, then a chance of showers and a slight chance of thunderstorms after midnight. Lows 70 to 77. North wind 5 to 15 miles per hour. Chance of rain 30%. Monday, showers likely with a slight chance of thunderstorms. Not as warm. Highs 84 to 89. Chance of rain 70%. Rainfall up to a half of an inch possible, except locally higher in thunderstorms. Monday night, showers likely with a chance of thunderstorms. Cooler. Lows 64 to 71. Chance of rain 70%. Rainfall up to a half of an inch possible, except locally higher in thunderstorms. Tuesday, considerable cloudiness. A chance of showers and a slight chance of thunderstorms in the morning, then a chance of afternoon showers and thunderstorms. Highs 82 to 88. Chance of rain 50%. Rainfall up to a half of an inch possible, except locally higher in thunderstorms. Tuesday night, partly cloudy. A 20% chance of showers and thunderstorms in the evening. Low 62 to 68. Wednesday, mostly sunny. Highs 86 to 91. Wednesday night, clear. Lows 64 to 70. Thursday,

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The current time is 10:05 p.m. Mountain Standard Time. Here is the latest forecast for the following area in Arizona, Central Phoenix, issued at 4 p.m. Mountain Standard Time. Tonight, clear. Lows 71 to 78. West wind around 5 miles per hour in the evening, becoming northeast after midnight. Saturday, mostly sunny. Highs 95 to 100. East wind around 5 miles per hour in the morning, becoming south in the afternoon. Saturday night, partly cloudy in the evening, then becoming mostly cloudy. Lows 73 to 80. Northwest wind around 5 miles per hour in the evening, becoming northeast after midnight. Sunday, mostly cloudy. Highs 92 to 97. East wind around 5 miles per hour in the morning, becoming southwest 5 to 10 miles per hour in the afternoon. Sunday night, mostly cloudy. A slight chance of showers and thunderstorms in the evening, then a chance of showers and a slight chance of thunderstorms after midnight. Lows 70 to 77. North wind 5 to 15 miles per hour. Chance of rain 30%. Monday, showers likely with a slight chance of thunderstorms. Not as warm. Highs 84 to 89. Chance of rain 70%. Rainfall up to a half of an inch possible, except locally higher in thunderstorms. Monday night, showers likely with a chance of thunderstorms. Cooler. Lows 64 to 71. Chance of rain 70%. Rainfall up to a half of an inch possible, except locally higher in thunderstorms. Tuesday, considerable cloudiness. A chance of showers and a slight chance of thunderstorms in the morning, then a chance of afternoon showers and thunderstorms. Highs 82 to 88. Chance of rain 50%. Rainfall up to a half of an inch possible, except locally higher in thunderstorms. Tuesday night, partly cloudy. A 20% chance of showers and thunderstorms in the evening. Low 62 to 68. Wednesday, mostly sunny. Highs 86 to 91. Wednesday night, clear. Lows 64 to 70. Thursday, sunny and warmer. Highs 90 to 96. Thursday night, mostly clear. Lows 68 to 74. Friday, mostly sunny. Highs 93 to 99. Here is the synopsis for Southeast California, Southwest, and South Central Arizona. Quiet conditions under mostly clear skies can be expected through Saturday, with near to slightly above normal temperatures. Starting Sunday, moisture will surge back into the region with cloudy skies and eventual chances for light rain later in the day. Monday and Tuesday may bring good chances for rain and possibly some strong thunderstorms. Heavy rainfall will also be possible, particularly across the Arizona high terrain. Temperatures will cool to below normal during the first half of next week, with highs from the mid-80s to the mid-90s. 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The current time is 10:09 p.m. Mountain Standard Time. Here is the latest forecast for the following area in Arizona, Central Phoenix, issued at 4 p.m. Mountain Standard Time. Tonight, clear. Lows 71 to 78. West wind around 5 miles per hour in the evening, becoming northeast after midnight. Saturday, mostly sunny. Highs 95 to 100. East wind around 5 miles per hour in the morning, becoming south in the afternoon. Saturday night, partly cloudy in the evening, then becoming mostly cloudy. Lows 73 to 80. Northwest wind around 5 miles per hour in the evening, becoming northeast after midnight. Sunday, mostly cloudy. Highs 92 to 97. East wind around 5 miles per hour in the morning, becoming southwest 5 to 10 miles per hour in the afternoon.

afternoon. Sunday night, mostly cloudy. A slight chance of showers and thunderstorms in the evening, then a chance of showers and a slight chance of thunderstorms after midnight. Lows 70 to 77. North wind 5 to 15 miles per hour. Chance of rain 30%. Monday, showers likely with a slight chance of thunderstorms. Not as warm. Highs 84 to 89. Chance of rain 70%. Rainfall up to a half of an inch possible, except locally higher in thunderstorms. Monday night, showers likely with a chance of thunderstorms. Cooler. Lows 64 to 71. Chance of rain 70%. Rainfall up to a half of an inch possible, except locally higher in thunderstorms. Tuesday, considerable cloudiness. A chance of showers and a slight chance of thunderstorms in the morning, then a chance of afternoon showers and thunderstorms. Highs 82 to 88. Chance of rain 50%. Rainfall up to a half of an inch possible, except locally higher in thunderstorms. Tuesday night, partly cloudy. A 20% chance of showers and thunderstorms in the evening. Low 62 to 68. Wednesday, mostly sunny. Highs 86 to 91. Wednesday night, clear. Lows 64 to 70. Thursday, sunny and warmer. Highs 90 to 96. Thursday night, mostly clear. Lows 68 to 74. Friday, mostly sunny. Highs 93 to 99. Here is the synopsis for Southeast California, Southwest, and South Central Arizona. Quiet conditions under mostly clear skies can be expected through Saturday, with near to slightly above normal temperatures. Starting Sunday, moisture will surge back into the region with cloudy skies and eventual chances for light rain later in the day. Monday and Tuesday may bring good chances for rain and possibly some strong thunderstorms. Heavy rainfall will also be possible, particularly across the Arizona high terrain. Temperatures will cool to below normal during the first half of next week with highs from the mid-80s to the mid-90s. 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The current time is 10:12 p.m. Mountain Standard Time. Here is the 10 p.m. Mountain Standard Time observation for Phoenix, on Friday, September 25th. At Sky Harbor, it was clear. Visibility 10 miles. Temperature was 87 degrees, dew point 58, relative humidity 37%. Wind was calm. And the pressure was 29.87 inches, and steady. Other observations for South Central Arizona including the Greater Phoenix area, it was clear, with a temperature of 81 at Buckeye, 82 at Deer Valley, 85 at Scottsdale Airport, and 83 at Falcon Field. Under clear skies, Mesa Gateway reported 81, Chandler reported 80, and Gila Bend reported 80. Observations for Northern Arizona, it was clear, with a temperature of 76 at Kingman, 67 at Prescott, 63 at Basin, 65 at Winslow, and 59 at Cholo. At Page, it was partly cloudy, with a temperature of 75. It was mostly cloudy, with a temperature of 59 at Flagstaff, and 48 at Grand Canyon. Observations for Southern Arizona, it was clear. It was 76 at Tucson, 86 at Yuma, 66 at Nogales, and 70 at Sierra Vista. Observations for Southern California, at Blythe, it was clear, with a temperature of 91. At San Diego, it was partly cloudy, with a temperature of 71. At Los Angeles Airport, it was mostly cloudy, with a temperature of 69. Regional observations, it was partly cloudy, with a temperature of 86 at Las Vegas, 69 at Salt Lake City, and 71 at El Paso. At Albuquerque, it was cloudy, with a temperature of 62. Once again, at 10 p.m. in Phoenix, under clear skies.
the Sky Harbor temperature was 87 degrees. Here is the latest forecast. For the following area, in Arizona, Central Phoenix, issued at 4 p.m. Mountain Standard Time. Tonight, clear. Lows 71 to 78. West wind around 5 miles per hour in the evening, becoming northeast after midnight. Saturday, mostly sunny. Highs 95 to 100. East wind around 5 miles per hour in the morning, becoming south in the afternoon. Saturday night, partly cloudy in the evening, then becoming mostly cloudy. Lows 73 to 80. Northwest wind around 5 miles per hour in the evening, becoming northeast after midnight. Sunday, mostly cloudy. Highs 92 to 97. East wind around 5 miles per hour in the morning, becoming southwest 5 to 10 miles per hour in the afternoon. Sunday night, mostly cloudy. A slight chance of showers and thunderstorms in the evening, then a chance of showers and a slight chance of thunderstorms after midnight. Lows 70 to 77. North wind 5 to 15 miles per hour. Chance of rain 30%. Monday, showers likely with a slight chance of thunderstorms. Not as warm. Highs 84 to 89. Chance of rain 70%. Rainfall up to a half of an inch possible, except locally higher in thunderstorms. Monday night, showers likely with a chance of thunderstorms. Cooler. Lows 64 to 71. Chance of rain 70%. Rainfall up to a half of an inch possible, except locally higher in thunderstorms. Tuesday, considerable cloudiness. A chance of showers and a slight chance of thunderstorms in the morning, then a chance of afternoon showers and thunderstorms. Highs 82 to 88. Chance of rain 50%. Rainfall up to a half of an inch possible, except locally higher in thunderstorms. Tuesday night, partly cloudy. A 20% chance of showers and thunderstorms in the evening. Low 62 to 68. Wednesday, mostly sunny. Highs 86 to 91. Wednesday night, clear. Lows 64 to 70. Thursday, sunny and warmer. Highs 90 to 96. Thursday night, mostly clear. Lows 68 to 74. Friday, mostly sunny. Highs 93 to 99. Here is the synopsis for Southeast California, Southwest, and South Central Arizona. Quiet conditions under mostly clear skies can be expected through Saturday, with near to slightly above normal temperatures. Starting Sunday, moisture will surge back into the region with cloudy skies and eventual chances for light rain later in the day. Monday and Tuesday may bring good chances for rain and possibly some strong thunderstorms. Heavy rainfall will also be possible, particularly across the Arizona high terrain. Temperatures will cool to below normal during the first half of next week, with highs from the mid-80s to the mid-90s. 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Here is the 10 p.m. Mountain Standard Time observation for Phoenix, on Friday, September 25th. At Sky Harbor, it was clear. Visibility 10 miles. Temperature was 87 degrees, dew point 58, relative humidity 37%. Wind was calm. And the pressure was 29.87 inches, and steady. Other observations for South Central Arizona, including the greater Phoenix area, it was clear, with a temperature of 81 at Buckeye, 82 at Deer Valley, 85 at Scottsdale Airport, and 83 at Falcon Field. Under clear skies, Mesa Gateway reported 81, Chandler reported 80, and Elibend reported 80. Observations for Northern Arizona, it was clear, with a temperature of 76 at Kingman, 67 at Prescott, 63 at Payson, 65 at Winslow, and 59 at Cholo. At Page, it was partly cloudy,
with a temperature of 75. It was mostly cloudy, with a temperature of 59 at Flagstaff, and 48 at Grand Canyon. Observations for southern Arizona, it was clear. It was 76 at Tucson, 86 at Yuma, 66 at Nogales, and 70 at Sierra Vista. Observations for Southern California, at Blythe, it was clear, with a temperature of 91. At San Diego, it was partly cloudy, with a temperature of 71. At Los Angeles Airport, it was mostly cloudy, with a temperature of 69. Regional observations, it was partly cloudy, with a temperature of 86 at Las Vegas, 69 at Salt Lake City, and 71 at El Paso. At Albuquerque, it was cloudy, with a temperature of 62. Once again, at 10 p.m. in Phoenix, under clear skies. The Sky Harbor temperature was 87 degrees. Here is the latest forecast. For the following area, in Arizona, Central Phoenix, issued at 4 p.m. Mountain Standard Time. Tonight, clear. Lows 71 to 78. West wind around 5 miles per hour in the evening becoming northeast after midnight. Saturday, mostly sunny. Highs 95 to 100. East wind around 5 miles per hour in the morning becoming south in the afternoon. Saturday night, partly cloudy in the evening then becoming mostly cloudy. Lows 73 to 80. Northwest wind around 5 miles per hour in the evening becoming northeast after midnight. Sunday, mostly cloudy. Highs 92 to 97. East wind around 5 miles per hour in the morning becoming southwest 5 to 10 miles per hour in the afternoon. Sunday night, mostly cloudy. A slight chance of showers and thunderstorms in the evening, then a chance of showers and a slight chance of thunderstorms after midnight. Lows 70 to 77. North wind 5 to 15 miles per hour. Chance of rain 30%. Monday, showers likely with a slight chance of thunderstorms. Not as warm. Highs 84 to 89. Chance of rain 70%. Rainfall up to a half of an inch possible, except locally higher in thunderstorms. Monday night, showers likely with a chance of thunderstorms. Cooler. Lows 64 to 71. Chance of rain 70%. Rainfall up to a half of an inch possible, except locally higher in thunderstorms. Tuesday, considerable cloudiness. A chance of showers and a slight chance of thunderstorms in the morning, then a chance of afternoon showers and thunderstorms. Highs 82 to 88. Chance of rain 50%. Rainfall up to a half of an inch possible, except locally higher in thunderstorms. Tuesday night, partly cloudy. A 20% chance of showers and thunderstorms in the evening. Low 62 to 68. Wednesday, mostly sunny. Highs 86 to 91. Wednesday night, clear. Lows 64 to 70. Thursday, sunny and warmer. Highs 90 to 96. Thursday night, mostly clear. Lows 68 to 74. Friday, mostly sunny. Highs 93 to 99. Here is the synopsis for Southeast California, Southwest, and South Central Arizona. Quiet conditions under mostly clear skies can be expected through Saturday, with near to slightly above normal temperatures. Starting Sunday, moisture will surge back into the region with cloudy skies and eventual chances for light rain later in the day. Monday and Tuesday may bring good chances for rain and possibly some strong thunderstorms. Heavy rainfall will also be possible, particularly across the Arizona high terrain. Temperatures will cool to below normal during the first half of next week with highs from the mid-80s to the mid-90s. 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The current time is 10:24 p.m. Mountain Standard Time.
Here is the 10 p.m. Mountain Standard Time observation for Phoenix on Friday, September 25th. At Sky Harbor, it was clear. Visibility 10 miles. Temperature was 87 degrees, dew point 58, relative humidity 37%. Wind was calm. And the pressure was 29.87 inches, and steady. Other observations for South Central Arizona, including the greater Phoenix area, it was clear, with a temperature of 81 at Buckeye, 82 at Deer Valley, 85 at Scottsdale Airport, and 83 at Falcon Field. Under clear skies, Mesa Gateway reported 81, Chandler reported 80, and Gila Bend reported 80. Observations for Northern Arizona, it was clear, with a temperature of 76 at Kingman, 67 at Prescott, 63 at Payson, 65 at Winslow, and 59 at Cholo. At Page, it was partly cloudy, with a temperature of 75. It was mostly cloudy, with a temperature of 59 at Flagstaff, and 48 at Grand Canyon. Observations for Southern Arizona, it was clear. It was 76 at Tucson, 86 at Yuma, 66 at Nogales, and 70 at Sierra Vista. Observations for Southern California, at Blythe, it was clear, with a temperature of 91. At San Diego, it was partly cloudy, with a temperature of 71. At Los Angeles Airport, it was mostly cloudy, with a temperature of 69. Regional observations, it was partly cloudy, with a temperature of 86 at Las Vegas, 69 at Salt Lake City, and 71 at El Paso. At Albuquerque, it was cloudy, with a temperature of 62. Once again, at 10 p.m. in Phoenix, under clear skies. The Sky Harbor temperature was 87 degrees. Here is the latest forecast. For the following area, in Arizona, Central Phoenix, issued at 4 p.m. Mountain Standard Time. Tonight, clear. Lows 71 to 78. West wind around 5 miles per hour in the evening, becoming northeast after midnight. Saturday, mostly sunny. Highs 95 to 100. East wind around 5 miles per hour in the morning, becoming south in the afternoon. Saturday night, partly cloudy in the evening, then becoming mostly cloudy. Lows 73 to 80. Northwest wind around 5 miles per hour in the evening, becoming northeast after midnight. Sunday, mostly cloudy. Highs 92 to 97. East wind around 5 miles per hour in the morning, becoming southwest 5 to 10 miles per hour in the afternoon. Sunday night, mostly cloudy. A slight chance of showers and thunderstorms in the evening, then a chance of showers and a slight chance of thunderstorms after midnight. Lows 70 to 77. North wind 5 to 15 miles per hour. Chance of rain 30%. Monday, showers likely with a slight chance of thunderstorms. Not as warm. Highs 84 to 89. Chance of rain 70%. Rainfall up to a half of an inch possible, except locally higher in thunderstorms. Monday night, showers likely with a chance of thunderstorms. Cooler. Lows 64 to 71. Chance of rain 70%. Rainfall up to a half of an inch possible, except locally higher in thunderstorms. Tuesday, considerable cloudiness. A chance of showers and a slight chance of thunderstorms in the morning, then a chance of afternoon showers and thunderstorms. Highs 82 to 88. Chance of rain 50%. Rainfall up to a half of an inch possible, except locally higher in thunderstorms. Tuesday night, partly cloudy. A 20% chance of showers and thunderstorms in the evening. Low 62 to 68. Wednesday, mostly sunny. Highs 86 to 91. Wednesday night, clear. Lows 64 to 70. Thursday, sunny and warmer. Highs 90 to 96. Thursday night, mostly clear. Lows 68 to 74. Friday, mostly sunny. Highs 93 to 99.
Here is the synopsis for Southeast California, Southwest, and South Central Arizona. Quiet conditions under mostly clear skies can be expected through Saturday, with near to slightly above normal temperatures. Starting Sunday, moisture will surge back into the region with cloudy skies and eventual chances for light rain later in the day. Monday and Tuesday may bring good chances for rain and possibly some strong thunderstorms. Heavy rainfall will also be possible, particularly across the Arizona high terrain. Temperatures will cool to below normal during the first half of next week with highs from the mid-80s to the mid-90s. 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The current time is 10:30 p.m. Mountain Standard Time. Here is the 10 p.m. Mountain Standard Time observation for Phoenix on Friday, September 25th. At Sky Harbor, it was clear. Visibility 10 miles. Temperature was 87 degrees, dew point 58, relative humidity 37%. Wind was calm. And the pressure was 29.87 inches, and steady. Other observations for South Central Arizona, including the greater Phoenix area, it was clear, with a temperature of 81 at Buckeye, 82 at Deer Valley, 85 at Scottsdale Airport, and 83 at Falcon Field. Under clear skies, Mesa Gateway reported 81, Chandler reported 80, and Elibin reported 80. Observations for northern Arizona, it was clear, with a temperature of 76 at Kingman, 67 at Prescott, 63 at Payson, 65 at Winslow, and 59 at Cholo. At Page, it was partly cloudy, with a temperature of 75. It was mostly cloudy, with a temperature of 59 at Flagstaff, and 48 at the Grand Canyon. Observations for southern Arizona, it was clear. It was 76 at Tucson, 86 at Yuma, 66 at Nogales, and 70 at Sierra Vista. Observations for southern California, at Blythe, it was clear, with a temperature of 91. At San Diego, it was partly cloudy, with a temperature of 71. At Los Angeles Airport, it was mostly cloudy, with a temperature of 69. Regional observations, it was partly cloudy, with a temperature of 86 at Las Vegas, 69 at Salt Lake City, and 71 at El Paso. At Albuquerque, it was cloudy, with a temperature of 62. Once again, at 10 p.m. in Phoenix, under clear skies. The Sky Harbor temperature was 87 degrees. Here is the latest forecast. For the following area, in Arizona, Central Phoenix, issued at 4 p.m. Mountain Standard Time. Tonight, clear. Lows 71 to 78. West wind around 5 miles per hour in the evening, becoming northeast after midnight. Saturday, mostly sunny. Highs 95 to 100. East wind around 5 miles per hour in the morning, becoming south in the afternoon. Saturday night, partly cloudy in the evening, then becoming mostly cloudy. Lows 73 to 80. Northwest wind around 5 miles per hour in the evening, becoming northeast after midnight. Sunday, mostly cloudy. Highs 92 to 97. East wind around 5 miles per hour in the morning, becoming southwest 5 to 10 miles per hour in the afternoon. Sunday night, mostly cloudy. A slight chance of showers and thunderstorms in the evening, then a chance of showers and a slight chance of thunderstorms after midnight. Lows 70 to 77. North wind 5 to 15 miles per hour. Chance of rain 30%. Monday, showers likely with a slight chance of thunderstorms. Not as warm. Highs 84 to 89. Chance of rain 70%. Rainfall up to a half of an inch possible, except locally higher in thunderstorms. Monday night, showers likely with a chance of thunderstorms. Cooler. Lows 64 to 71. Chance of rain 70%. Rainfall up to a half of an inch possible, except locally higher in thunderstorms. Tuesday,
considerable cloudiness. A chance of showers and a slight chance of thunderstorms in the morning, then a chance of afternoon showers and thunderstorms. Highs 82 to 88. Chance of rain 50%. Rainfall up to a half of an inch possible, except locally higher in thunderstorms. Tuesday night, partly cloudy. A 20% chance of showers and thunderstorms in the evening. Low 62 to 68. Wednesday, mostly sunny. Highs 86 to 91. Wednesday night, clear. Lows 64 to 70. Thursday, sunny and warmer. Highs 90 to 96. Thursday night, mostly clear. Lows 68 to 74. Friday, mostly sunny. Highs 93 to 99. Here is the synopsis for Southeast California, Southwest, and South Central Arizona. Quiet conditions under mostly clear skies can be expected through Saturday, with near to slightly above normal temperatures. Starting Sunday, moisture will surge back into the region with cloudy skies and eventual chances for light rain later in the day. Monday and Tuesday may bring good chances for rain and possibly some strong thunderstorms. Heavy rainfall will also be possible, particularly across the Arizona high terrain. Temperatures will cool to below normal during the first half of next week with highs from the mid-80s to the mid-90s. 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The current time is 10:36 p.m. Mountain Standard Time. Here is the 10 p.m. Mountain Standard Time observation for Phoenix, on Friday, September 25th. At Sky Harbor, it was clear. Visibility 10 miles. Temperature was 87 degrees, dew point 58, relative humidity 37%. Wind was calm. And the pressure was 29.87 inches, and steady. Other observations for South Central Arizona including the Greater Phoenix area, it was clear, with a temperature of 81 at Buckeye, 82 at Deer Valley, 85 at Scottsdale Airport, and 83 at Falcon Field. Under clear skies, Mesa Gateway reported 81, Chandler reported 80, and Gila Bend reported 80. Observations for Northern Arizona, it was clear, with a temperature of 76 at Kingman, 67 at Prescott, 63 at Payson, 65 at Winslow, and 59 at Cholo. At Page, it was partly cloudy, with a temperature of 75. It was mostly cloudy, with a temperature of 59 at Flagstaff, and 48 at the Grand Canyon. Observations for Southern Arizona, it was clear. It was 76 at Tucson, 86 at Yuma, 66 at Nogales, and 70 at Sierra Vista. Observations for Southern California, at Blythe, it was clear, with a temperature of 91. At San Diego, it was partly cloudy, with a temperature of 71. At Los Angeles Airport, it was mostly cloudy, with a temperature of 69. Regional observations, it was partly cloudy, with a temperature of 86 at Las Vegas, 69 at Salt Lake City, and 71 at El Paso. At Albuquerque, it was cloudy, with a temperature of 62. Once again, at 10 p.m. in Phoenix, under clear skies. The Sky Harbor temperature was 87 degrees. Here is the latest forecast. For the following area, in Arizona, Central Phoenix, issued at 4 p.m. Mountain Standard Time. Tonight, clear. Lows 71 to 78. West wind around 5 miles per hour in the evening becoming northeast after midnight. Saturday, mostly sunny. Highs 95 to 100. East wind around 5 miles per hour in the morning becoming south in the afternoon. Saturday night, partly cloudy in the evening then becoming mostly cloudy. Lows 73 to 80. Northwest wind around 5 miles per hour in the evening becoming northeast after midnight. Sunday, mostly cloudy. Highs 92 to 97.
east wind around 5 miles per hour in the morning, becoming southwest 5 to 10 miles per hour in the afternoon. Sunday night, mostly cloudy. A slight chance of showers and thunderstorms in the evening, then a chance of showers and a slight chance of thunderstorms after midnight. Lows 70 to 77. North wind 5 to 15 miles per hour. Chance of rain 30%. Monday, showers likely with a slight chance of thunderstorms. Not as warm. Highs 84 to 89. Chance of rain 70%. Rainfall up to a half of an inch possible, except locally higher in thunderstorms. Monday night, showers likely with a chance of thunderstorms. Cooler. Lows 64 to 71. Chance of rain 70%. Rainfall up to a half of an inch possible, except locally higher in thunderstorms. Tuesday, considerable cloudiness. A chance of showers and a slight chance of thunderstorms in the morning, then a chance of afternoon showers and thunderstorms. Highs 82 to 88. Chance of rain 50%. Rainfall up to a half of an inch possible, except locally higher in thunderstorms. Tuesday night, partly cloudy. A 20% chance of showers and thunderstorms in the evening. Low 62 to 68. Wednesday, mostly sunny. Highs 86 to 91. Wednesday night, clear. Lows 64 to 70. Thursday, sunny and warmer. Highs 90 to 96. Thursday night, mostly clear. Lows 68 to 74. Friday, mostly sunny. Highs 93 to 99. Here is the synopsis for Southeast California, Southwest, and South Central Arizona. Quiet conditions under mostly clear skies can be expected through Saturday, with near to slightly above normal temperatures. Starting Sunday, moisture will surge back into the region with cloudy skies and eventual chances for light rain later in the day. Monday and Tuesday may bring good chances for rain and possibly some strong thunderstorms. Heavy rainfall will also be possible, particularly across the Arizona high terrain. Temperatures will cool to below normal during the first half of next week with highs from the mid-80s to the mid-90s. 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The current time is 10:42 p.m. Mountain Standard Time. Here is the 10 p.m. Mountain Standard Time observation for Phoenix, on Friday, September 25th. At Sky Harbor, it was clear. Visibility 10 miles. Temperature was 87 degrees, dew point 58, relative humidity 37%. Wind was calm. And the pressure was 29.87 inches, and steady. Other observations for South Central Arizona, including the greater Phoenix area, it was clear, with a temperature of 81 at Buckeye, 82 at Deer Valley, 85 at Scottsdale Airport, and 83 at Falcon Field. Under clear skies, Mesa Gateway reported 81, Chandler reported 80, and Gila Bend reported 80. Observations for Northern Arizona, it was clear, with a temperature of 76 at Kingman, 67 at Prescott, 63 at Basin, 65 at Winslow, and 59 at Cholo. At Page, it was partly cloudy, with a temperature of 75. It was mostly cloudy, with a temperature of 59 at Flagstaff, and 48 at Grand Canyon. Observations for Southern Arizona, it was clear. It was 76 at Tucson, 86 at Yuma, 66 at Nogales, and 70 at Sierra Vista. Observations for Southern California, at Blythe, it was clear, with a temperature of 91. At San Diego, it was partly cloudy, with a temperature of 71. At Los Angeles Airport, it was mostly cloudy, with a temperature of 69. Regional observations, it was partly cloudy, with a temperature of 86 at Las Vegas, 69 at Salt Lake City, and 71 at El Paso. At Albuquerque, it was cloudy, with a temperature of 62. Once again,
at 10 p.m. in Phoenix, under clear skies. The Sky Harbor temperature was 87 degrees. Here is the latest forecast. For the following area, in Arizona, Central Phoenix, issued at 4 p.m. Mountain Standard Time. Tonight, clear. Lows 71 to 78. West wind around 5 miles per hour in the evening, becoming northeast after midnight. Saturday, mostly sunny. Highs 95 to 100. East wind around 5 miles per hour in the morning, becoming south in the afternoon. Saturday night, partly cloudy in the evening, then becoming mostly cloudy. Lows 73 to 80. Northwest wind around 5 miles per hour in the evening, becoming northeast after midnight. Sunday, mostly cloudy. Highs 92 to 97. East wind around 5 miles per hour in the morning, becoming southwest 5 to 10 miles per hour in the afternoon. Sunday night, mostly cloudy. A slight chance of showers and thunderstorms in the evening, then a chance of showers and a slight chance of thunderstorms after midnight. Lows 70 to 77. North wind 5 to 15 miles per hour. Chance of rain 30%. Monday, showers likely with a slight chance of thunderstorms. Not as warm. Highs 84 to 89. Chance of rain 70%. Rainfall up to a half of an inch possible, except locally higher in thunderstorms. Monday night, showers likely with a chance of thunderstorms. Cooler. Lows 64 to 71. Chance of rain 70%. Rainfall up to a half of an inch possible, except locally higher in thunderstorms. Tuesday, considerable cloudiness. A chance of showers and a slight chance of thunderstorms in the morning, then a chance of afternoon showers and thunderstorms. Highs 82 to 88. Chance of rain 50%. Rainfall up to a half of an inch possible, except locally higher in thunderstorms. Tuesday night, partly cloudy. A 20% chance of showers and thunderstorms in the evening. Low 62 to 68. Wednesday, mostly sunny. Highs 86 to 91. Wednesday night, clear. Lows 64 to 70. Thursday, sunny and warmer. Highs 90 to 96. Thursday night, mostly clear. Lows 68 to 74. Friday, mostly sunny. Highs 93 to 99. Here is the synopsis for Southeast California, Southwest, and South Central Arizona. Quiet conditions under mostly clear skies can be expected through Saturday, with near to slightly above normal temperatures. Starting Sunday, moisture will surge back into the region with cloudy skies and eventual chances for light rain later in the day. Monday and Tuesday may bring good chances for rain and possibly some strong thunderstorms. Heavy rainfall will also be possible, particularly across the Arizona high terrain. Temperatures will cool to below normal during the first half of next week, with highs from the mid-80s to the mid-90s. 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The current time is 10:48 p.m. Mountain Standard Time. Here is the 10 p.m. Mountain Standard Time observation for Phoenix, on Friday, September 25th. At Sky Harbor, it was clear. Visibility 10 miles. Temperature was 87 degrees, dew point 58, relative humidity 37%. Wind was calm. And the pressure was 29.87 inches, and steady. Other observations for South Central Arizona, including the greater Phoenix area, it was clear, with a temperature of 81 at Buckeye, 82 at Deer Valley, 85 at Scottsdale Airport, and 83 at Falcon Field. Under clear skies, Mesa Gateway reported 81, Chandler reported 80, and Illibin reported 80. Observations for northern Arizona, it was clear, with a temperature of 76 at Kingman, 67 at Prescott, 63 at Basin, 65 at Winslow, and 59 at Cholo.
At Page, it was partly cloudy, with a temperature of 75. It was mostly cloudy, with a temperature of 59 at Flagstaff, and 48 at Grand Canyon. Observations for southern Arizona, it was clear. It was 76 at Tucson, 86 at Yuma, 66 at Nogales, and 70 at Sierra Vista. Observations for Southern California, at Blythe, it was clear, with a temperature of 91. At San Diego, it was partly cloudy, with a temperature of 71. At Los Angeles Airport, it was mostly cloudy, with a temperature of 69. Regional observations, it was partly cloudy, with a temperature of 86 at Las Vegas, 69 at Salt Lake City, and 71 at El Paso. At Albuquerque, it was cloudy, with a temperature of 62. Once again, at 10 p.m. in Phoenix, under clear skies. The Sky Harbor temperature was 87 degrees. Here is the latest forecast. For the following area, in Arizona, Central Phoenix, issued at 4 p.m. Mountain Standard Time. Tonight, clear. Lows 71 to 78. West wind around 5 miles per hour in the evening, becoming northeast after midnight. Saturday, mostly sunny. Highs 95 to 100. East wind around 5 miles per hour in the morning, becoming south in the afternoon. Saturday night, partly cloudy in the evening, then becoming mostly cloudy. Lows 73 to 80. Northwest wind around 5 miles per hour in the evening, becoming northeast after midnight. Sunday, mostly cloudy. Highs 92 to 97. East wind around 5 miles per hour in the morning, becoming southwest 5 to 10 miles per hour in the afternoon. Sunday night, mostly cloudy. A slight chance of showers and thunderstorms in the evening, then a chance of showers and a slight chance of thunderstorms after midnight. Lows 70 to 77. North wind 5 to 15 miles per hour. Chance of rain 30%. Monday, showers likely with a slight chance of thunderstorms. Not as warm. Highs 84 to 89. Chance of rain 70%. Rainfall up to a half of an inch possible, except locally higher in thunderstorms. Monday night, showers likely with a chance of thunderstorms. Cooler. Lows 64 to 71. Chance of rain 70%. Rainfall up to a half of an inch possible, except locally higher in thunderstorms. Tuesday, considerable cloudiness. A chance of showers and a slight chance of thunderstorms in the morning, then a chance of afternoon showers and thunderstorms. Highs 82 to 88. Chance of rain 50%. Rainfall up to a half of an inch possible, except locally higher in thunderstorms. Tuesday night, partly cloudy. A 20% chance of showers and thunderstorms in the evening. Low 62 to 68. Wednesday, mostly sunny. Highs 86 to 91. Wednesday night, clear. Lows 64 to 70. Thursday, sunny and warmer. Highs 90 to 96. Thursday night, mostly clear. Lows 68 to 74. Friday, mostly sunny. Highs 93 to 99. Here is the synopsis for Southeast California, Southwest, and South Central Arizona. Quiet conditions under mostly clear skies can be expected through Saturday, with near to slightly above normal temperatures. Starting Sunday, moisture will surge back into the region with cloudy skies and eventual chances for light rain later in the day. Monday and Tuesday may bring good chances for rain and possibly some strong thunderstorms. Heavy rainfall will also be possible, particularly across the Arizona high terrain. Temperatures will cool to below normal during the first half of next week, with highs from the mid-80s to the mid-90s. 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The current time is 10:54 p.m. Mountain Standard Time.
Here is the 10 p.m. Mountain Standard Time observation for Phoenix on Friday, September 25th. At Sky Harbor, it was clear. Visibility 10 miles. Temperature was 87 degrees, dew point 58, relative humidity 37%. Wind was calm. And the pressure was 29.87 inches, and steady. Other observations for South Central Arizona, including the greater Phoenix area, it was clear, with a temperature of 81 at Buckeye, 82 at Deer Valley, 85 at Scottsdale Airport, and 83 at Falcon Field. Under clear skies, Mesa Gateway reported 81, Chandler reported 80, and Gila Bend reported 80. Observations for Northern Arizona, it was clear, with a temperature of 76 at Kingman, 67 at Prescott, 63 at Payson, 65 at Winslow, and 59 at Cholo. At Page, it was partly cloudy, with a temperature of 75. It was mostly cloudy, with a temperature of 59 at Flagstaff, and 48 at Grand Canyon. Observations for Southern Arizona, it was clear. It was 76 at Tucson, 86 at Yuma, 66 at Nogales, and 70 at Sierra Vista. Observations for Southern California, at Blythe, it was clear, with a temperature of 91. At San Diego, it was partly cloudy, with a temperature of 71. At Los Angeles Airport, it was mostly cloudy, with a temperature of 69. Regional observations, it was partly cloudy, with a temperature of 86 at Las Vegas, 69 at Salt Lake City, and 71 at El Paso. At Albuquerque, it was cloudy, with a temperature of 62. Once again, at 10 p.m. in Phoenix, under clear skies. The Sky Harbor temperature was 87 degrees. Here is the latest forecast. For the following area, in Arizona, Central Phoenix, issued at 4 p.m. Mountain Standard Time. Tonight, clear. Lows 71 to 78. West wind around 5 miles per hour in the evening, becoming northeast after midnight. Saturday, mostly sunny. Highs 95 to 100. East wind around 5 miles per hour in the morning, becoming south in the afternoon. Saturday night, partly cloudy in the evening, then becoming mostly cloudy. Lows 73 to 80. Northwest wind around 5 miles per hour in the evening, becoming northeast after midnight. Sunday, mostly cloudy. Highs 92 to 97. East wind around 5 miles per hour in the morning, becoming southwest 5 to 10 miles per hour in the afternoon. Sunday night, mostly cloudy. A slight chance of showers and thunderstorms in the evening, then a chance of showers and a slight chance of thunderstorms after midnight. Lows 70 to 77. North wind 5 to 15 miles per hour. Chance of rain 30%. Monday, showers likely with a slight chance of thunderstorms. Not as warm. Highs 84 to 89. Chance of rain 70%. Rainfall up to a half of an inch possible, except locally higher in thunderstorms. Monday night, showers likely with a chance of thunderstorms. Cooler. Lows 64 to 71. Chance of rain 70%. Rainfall up to a half of an inch possible, except locally higher in thunderstorms. Tuesday, considerable cloudiness. A chance of showers and a slight chance of thunderstorms in the morning, then a chance of afternoon showers and thunderstorms. Highs 82 to 88. Chance of rain 50%. Rainfall up to a half of an inch possible, except locally higher in thunderstorms. Tuesday night, partly cloudy. A 20% chance of showers and thunderstorms in the evening. Low 62 to 68. Wednesday, mostly sunny. Highs 86 to 91. Wednesday night, clear. Lows 64 to 70. Thursday, sunny and warmer. Highs 90 to 96. Thursday night, mostly clear. Lows 68 to 74. Friday, mostly sunny. Highs 93 to 99.
Here is the synopsis for Southeast California, Southwest, and South Central Arizona. Quiet conditions under mostly clear skies can be expected through Saturday, with near to slightly above normal temperatures. Starting Sunday, moisture will surge back into the region with cloudy skies and eventual chances for light rain later in the day. Monday and Tuesday may bring good chances for rain and possibly some strong thunderstorms. Heavy rainfall will also be possible, particularly across the Arizona high terrain. Temperatures will cool to below normal during the first half of next week with highs from the mid-80s to the mid-90s. 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The current time is 11 p.m. Mountain Standard Time. Here is the latest forecast. For the following area, in Arizona, Central Phoenix, issued at 4 p.m. Mountain Standard Time. Tonight, clear. Lows 71 to 78. West wind around 5 miles per hour in the evening, becoming northeast after midnight. Saturday, mostly sunny. Highs 95 to 100. East wind around 5 miles per hour in the morning, becoming south in the afternoon. Saturday night, partly cloudy in the evening, then becoming mostly cloudy. Lows 73 to 80. Northwest wind around 5 miles per hour in the evening, becoming northeast after midnight. Sunday, mostly cloudy. Highs 92 to 97. East wind around 5 miles per hour in the morning, becoming southwest 5 to 10 miles per hour in the afternoon. Sunday night, mostly cloudy. A slight chance of showers and thunderstorms in the evening, then a chance of showers and a slight chance of thunderstorms after midnight. Lows 70 to 77. North wind 5 to 15 miles per hour. Chance of rain 30%. Monday, showers likely with a slight chance of thunderstorms. Not as warm. Highs 84 to 89. Chance of rain 70%. Rainfall up to a half of an inch possible, except locally higher in thunderstorms. Monday night, showers likely with a chance of thunderstorms. Cooler. Lows 64 to 71. Chance of rain 70%. Rainfall up to a half of an inch possible, except locally higher in thunderstorms. Tuesday, considerable cloudiness. A chance of showers and a slight chance of thunderstorms in the morning, then a chance of afternoon showers and thunderstorms. Highs 82 to 88. Chance of rain 50%. Rainfall up to a half of an inch possible, except locally higher in thunderstorms. Tuesday night, partly cloudy. A 20% chance of showers and thunderstorms in the evening. Lows 62 to 68. Wednesday, mostly sunny. Highs 86 to 91. Wednesday night, clear. Lows 64 to 70. Thursday, sunny and warmer. Highs 90 to 96. Thursday night, mostly clear. Lows 68 to 74. Friday, mostly sunny. Highs 93 to 99. Here is the synopsis for Southeast California, Southwest, and South Central Arizona. Quiet conditions under mostly clear skies can be expected.

Possibly some strong thunderstorms. Heavy rainfall will also be possible, particularly across the Arizona high terrain. Temperatures will cool to below normal during the first half of next week with highs from the mid-80s to the mid-90s. 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The current time is 11:04 p.m. Mountain Standard Time. Here is the latest forecast for the following area in Arizona, Central Phoenix, issued at 4 p.m. Mountain Standard Time. Tonight, clear. Lows 71 to 78. West wind around 5 miles per hour in the evening, becoming northeast after midnight. Saturday, mostly sunny. Highs 95 to 100. East wind around 5 miles per hour in the morning, becoming south.

chance of rain 30%. Monday, showers likely with a slight chance of thunderstorms. Not as warm. Highs 84 to 89. Chance of rain 70%. Rainfall up to a half of an inch possible, except locally higher in thunderstorms. Monday night, showers likely with a chance of thunderstorms. Cooler. Lows 64 to 71. Chance of rain 70%. Rainfall up to a half of an inch possible, except locally higher in thunderstorms. Tuesday, considerable cloudiness. A chance of showers and a slight chance of thunderstorms in the morning, then a chance of afternoon showers and thunderstorms. Highs 82 to 88. Chance of rain 50%. Rainfall up to a half of an inch possible, except locally higher in thunderstorms. Tuesday night, partly cloudy. A 20% chance of showers and thunderstorms in the evening. Low 62 to 68. Wednesday, mostly sunny. Highs 86 to 91. Wednesday night, clear. Lows 64 to 70. Thursday, sunny and warmer. Highs 90 to 96. Thursday night, mostly clear. Lows 68 to 74. Friday, mostly sunny. Highs 93 to 99. Here is the synopsis for Southeast California, Southwest, and South Central Arizona. Quiet conditions under mostly clear skies can be expected through Saturday, with near to slightly above normal temperatures. Starting Sunday, moisture will surge back into the region with cloudy skies and eventual chances for light rain later in the day. Monday and Tuesday may bring good chances for rain and possibly some strong thunderstorms. Heavy rainfall will also be possible, particularly across the Arizona high terrain. Temperatures will cool to below normal during the first half of next week with highs from the mid-80s to the mid-90s. 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The current time is 11:08 p.m. Mountain Standard Time. Here is the latest forecast. For the following area, in Arizona, Central Phoenix, issued at 4 p.m. Mountain Standard Time. Tonight, clear. Lows 71 to 78. West wind around 5 miles per hour in the evening becoming northeast after midnight. Saturday, mostly sunny. Highs 95 to 100. East wind around 5 miles per hour in the morning becoming south in the afternoon. Saturday night, partly cloudy in the evening then becoming mostly cloudy. Lows 73 to 80. Northwest wind around 5 miles per hour in the evening becoming northeast after midnight. Sunday, mostly cloudy. Highs 92 to 97. East wind around 5 miles per hour in the morning becoming southwest 5 to 10 miles per hour in the afternoon. Sunday night, mostly cloudy. A slight chance of showers and thunderstorms in the evening, then a chance of showers and a slight chance of thunderstorms after midnight. Lows 70 to 77. North wind 5 to 15 miles per hour. Chance of rain 30%. Monday, showers likely with a slight chance of thunderstorms. Not as warm. Highs 84 to 89. Chance of rain 70%. Rainfall up to a half of an inch possible, except locally higher in thunderstorms. Monday night, showers likely with a chance of thunderstorms. Cooler. Lows 64 to 71. Chance of rain 70%. Rainfall up to a half of an inch possible, except locally higher in thunderstorms. Tuesday, considerable cloudiness. A chance of showers and a slight chance of thunderstorms in the morning, then a chance of afternoon showers and thunderstorms. Highs 82 to 88. Chance of rain 50%. Rainfall up to a half of an inch possible, except locally higher in thunderstorms. Tuesday night, partly cloudy. A 20% chance of showers and thunderstorms in the evening. Lows 62 to 60.

Wednesday, mostly sunny. Highs 86 to 91. Wednesday night, clear. Lows 64 to 70. Thursday, sunny and warmer. Highs 90 to 96. Thursday night, mostly clear. Lows 68 to 74. Friday, mostly sunny. Highs 93 to 99. Here is the synopsis for Southeast California, Southwest, and South Central Arizona. Quiet conditions under mostly clear skies can be expected through Saturday, with near to slightly above normal temperatures. Starting Sunday, moisture will surge back into the region with cloudy skies and eventual chances for light rain later in the day. Monday and Tuesday may bring good chances for rain and possibly some strong thunderstorms. Heavy rainfall will also be possible, particularly across the Arizona high terrain. Temperatures will cool to below normal during the first half of next week with highs from the mid-80s to the mid-90s. 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The current time is 11:12 p.m. Mountain Standard Time. Here is the 11 p.m. Mountain Standard Time observation for Phoenix, on Friday, September 25th. At Sky Harbor, it was clear. Visibility 10 miles. Temperature was 86 degrees, dew point 58, relative humidity 38%. Wind was calm. And the pressure was 29.88 inches, and rising. Other observations for South Central Arizona including the Greater Phoenix area, it was clear, with a temperature of 79 at Buckeye, 80 at Deer Valley, and 83 at Scottsdale Airport. Under clear skies, Falcon Field reported 81, Mesa Gateway reported 81, and Chandler reported 79. At Gila Bend, it was partly cloudy, with a temperature of 79. Observations for northern Arizona, it was clear, with a temperature of 52 at Flagstaff, 75 at Kingman, and 65 at Prescott. Under clear skies, Payson reported 61, Winslow reported 62, and Shoal reported 57. At the Grand Canyon, it was partly cloudy, with a temperature of 47. At Page, it was cloudy, with a temperature of 74. Observations for southern Arizona, it was clear. It was 76 at Tucson, 86 at Yuma, 64 at Nogales, and 69 at Sierra Vista. Observations for Southern California, skies ranged from clear to partly cloudy. It was 69 at Los Angeles Airport, 70 at San Diego, and 88 at Blythe. Regional observations, skies ranged from partly cloudy to mostly cloudy. It was 84 at Las Vegas, 69 at Salt Lake City, 62 at Albuquerque, and 71 at El Paso. Once again, at 11 p.m. in Phoenix, under clear skies. The Sky Harbor temperature was 86 degrees. Here is the latest forecast. For the following area, in Arizona, Central Phoenix, issued at 4 p.m. Mountain Standard Time. Tonight, clear. Lows 71 to 78. West wind around 5 miles per hour in the evening becoming northeast after midnight. Saturday, mostly sunny. Highs 95 to 100. East wind around 5 miles per hour in the morning becoming south in the afternoon. Saturday night, partly cloudy in the evening then becoming mostly cloudy. Lows 73 to 80. Northwest wind around 5 miles per hour in the evening becoming northeast after midnight. Sunday, mostly cloudy. Highs 92 to 97. East wind around 5 miles per hour in the morning becoming southwest 5 to 10 miles per hour in the afternoon. Sunday night, mostly cloudy. A slight chance of showers and thunderstorms in the evening, then a chance of showers and a slight chance of thunderstorms after midnight. Lows 70 to 77. North wind 5 to 15 miles per hour. Chance of rain 30%. Monday, showers likely with a slight chance of thunderstorms. Not as warm.
Highs 84 to 89. Chance of rain 70%. Rainfall up to a half of an inch possible, except locally higher in thunderstorms. Monday night, showers likely with a chance of thunderstorms. Cooler. Lows 64 to 71. Chance of rain 70%. Rainfall up to a half of an inch possible, except locally higher in thunderstorms. Tuesday, considerable cloudiness. A chance of showers and a slight chance of thunderstorms in the morning, then a chance of afternoon showers and thunderstorms. Highs 82 to 88. Chance of rain 50%. Rainfall up to a half of an inch possible, except locally higher in thunderstorms. Tuesday night, partly cloudy. A 20% chance of showers and thunderstorms in the evening. Low 62 to 68. Wednesday, mostly sunny. Highs 86 to 91. Wednesday night, clear. Lows 64 to 70. Thursday, sunny and warmer. Highs 90 to 96. Thursday night, mostly clear. Lows 68 to 74. Friday, mostly sunny. Highs 93 to 99. Here is the synopsis for Southeast California, Southwest, and South Central Arizona. Quiet conditions under mostly clear skies can be expected through Saturday, with near to slightly above normal temperatures. Starting Sunday, moisture will surge back into the region with cloudy skies and eventual chances for light rain later in the day. Monday and Tuesday may bring good chances for rain and possibly some strong thunderstorms. Heavy rainfall will also be possible, particularly across the Arizona high terrain. Temperatures will cool to below normal during the first half of next week with highs from the mid-80s to the mid-90s. 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The current time is 11:18 p.m. Mountain Standard Time. Here is the 11 p.m. Mountain Standard Time observation for Phoenix, on Friday, September 25th. At Sky Harbor, it was clear. Visibility 10 miles. Temperature was 86 degrees, dew point 58, relative humidity 38%. Wind was calm. And the pressure was 29.88 inches, and rising. Other observations for South Central Arizona including the Greater Phoenix area, it was clear, with a temperature of 79 at Buckeye, 80 at Deer Valley, and 83 at Scottsdale Airport. Under clear skies, Falcon Field reported 81, Mesa Gateway reported 81, and Chandler reported 79. At Gila Bend, it was partly cloudy, with a temperature of 79. Observations for Northern Arizona, it was clear, with a temperature of 52 at Flagstaff, 75 at Kingman, and 65 at Prescott. Under clear skies, Payson reported 61, Winslow reported 62, and Shoal reported 57. At the Grand Canyon, it was partly cloudy, with a temperature of 47. At Page, it was cloudy, with a temperature of 74. Observations for Southern Arizona, it was clear. It was 76 at Tucson, 86 at Yuma, 64 at Nogales, and 69 at Sierra Vista. Observations for Southern California, skies ranged from clear to partly cloudy. It was 69 at Los Angeles Airport, 70 at San Diego, and 88 at Blythe. Regional observations, skies ranged from partly cloudy to mostly cloudy. It was 84 at Las Vegas, 69 at Salt Lake City, 62 at Albuquerque, and 71 at El Paso. Once again, at 11 p.m. in Phoenix, under clear skies. The Sky Harbor temperature was 86 degrees. Here is the latest forecast. For the following area, in Arizona, Central Phoenix, issued at 4 p.m. Mountain Standard Time. Tonight, clear. Lows 71 to 78. West wind around 5 miles per hour in the evening becoming northeast after midnight. Saturday, mostly sunny. Highs 95 to 100.
east wind around 5 miles per hour in the morning, becoming south in the afternoon. Saturday night, partly cloudy in the evening, then becoming mostly cloudy. Lows 73 to 80. Northwest wind around 5 miles per hour in the evening, becoming northeast after midnight. Sunday, mostly cloudy. Highs 92 to 97. East wind around 5 miles per hour in the morning, becoming southwest 5 to 10 miles per hour in the afternoon. Sunday night, mostly cloudy. A slight chance of showers and thunderstorms in the evening, then a chance of showers and a slight chance of thunderstorms after midnight. Lows 70 to 77. North wind 5 to 15 miles per hour. Chance of rain 30%. Monday, showers likely with a slight chance of thunderstorms. Not as warm. Highs 84 to 89. Chance of rain 70%. Rainfall up to a half of an inch possible, except locally higher in thunderstorms. Monday night, showers likely with a chance of thunderstorms. Cooler. Lows 64 to 71. Chance of rain 70%. Rainfall up to a half of an inch possible, except locally higher in thunderstorms. Tuesday, considerable cloudiness. A chance of showers and a slight chance of thunderstorms in the morning, then a chance of afternoon showers and thunderstorms. Highs 82 to 88. Chance of rain 50%. Rainfall up to a half of an inch possible, except locally higher in thunderstorms. Tuesday night, partly cloudy. A 20% chance of showers and thunderstorms in the evening. Low 62 to 68. Wednesday, mostly sunny. Highs 86 to 91. Wednesday night, clear. Lows 64 to 70. Thursday, sunny and warmer. Highs 90 to 96. Thursday night, mostly clear. Lows 68 to 74. Friday, mostly sunny. Highs 93 to 99. Here is the synopsis for Southeast California, Southwest, and South Central Arizona. Quiet conditions under mostly clear skies can be expected through Saturday, with near to slightly above normal temperatures. Starting Sunday, moisture will surge back into the region with cloudy skies and eventual chances for light rain later in the day. Monday and Tuesday may bring good chances for rain and possibly some strong thunderstorms. Heavy rainfall will also be possible, particularly across the Arizona high terrain. Temperatures will cool to below normal during the first half of next week, with highs from the mid-80s to the mid-90s. 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The current time is 11:24 p.m. Mountain Standard Time. Here is the 11 p.m. Mountain Standard Time observation for Phoenix, on Friday, September 25th. At Sky Harbor, it was clear. Visibility 10 miles. Temperature was 86 degrees, dew point 58, relative humidity 38%. Wind was calm. And the pressure was 29.88 inches, and rising. Other observations for South Central Arizona, including the greater Phoenix area, it was clear, with a temperature of 79 at Buckeye, 80 at Deer Valley, and 83 at Scottsdale Airport. Under clear skies, Falcon Field reported 81, Mesa Gateway reported 81, and Chandler reported 79. At Gila Bend, it was partly cloudy, with a temperature of 79. Observations for Northern Arizona, it was clear, with a temperature of 52 at Flagstaff, 75 at Kingman, and 65 at Prescott. Under clear skies, Payson reported 61, Winslow reported 62, and Shoal reported 57. At the Grand Canyon, it was partly cloudy, with a temperature of 47. At Page, it was cloudy, with a temperature of 74. Observations for Southern Arizona, it was clear. It was 76 at Tucson, 86 at Yuma, 64 at Nogales, and 69 at Sierra Vista.
Observations for Southern California, skies ranged from clear to partly cloudy. It was 69 at Los Angeles Airport, 70 at San Diego, and 88 at Blythe. Regional observations, skies ranged from partly cloudy to mostly cloudy. It was 84 at Las Vegas, 69 at Salt Lake City, 62 at Albuquerque, and 71 at El Paso. Once again, at 11 p.m. in Phoenix, under clear skies. The Sky Harbor temperature was 86 degrees. Here is the latest forecast. For the following area, in Arizona, Central Phoenix, issued at 4 p.m. Mountain Standard Time. Tonight, clear. Lows 71 to 78. West wind around 5 miles per hour in the evening, becoming northeast after midnight. Saturday, mostly sunny. Highs 95 to 100. East wind around 5 miles per hour in the morning, becoming south in the afternoon. Saturday night, partly cloudy in the evening, then becoming mostly cloudy. Lows 73 to 80. Northwest wind around 5 miles per hour in the evening, becoming northeast after midnight. Sunday, mostly cloudy. Highs 92 to 97. East wind around 5 miles per hour in the morning, becoming southwest 5 to 10 miles per hour in the afternoon. Sunday night, mostly cloudy. A slight chance of showers and thunderstorms in the evening, then a chance of showers and a slight chance of thunderstorms after midnight. Lows 70 to 77. North wind 5 to 15 miles per hour. Chance of rain 30%. Monday, showers likely with a slight chance of thunderstorms. Not as warm. Highs 84 to 89. Chance of rain 70%. Rainfall up to a half of an inch possible, except locally higher in thunderstorms. Monday night, showers likely with a chance of thunderstorms. Cooler. Lows 64 to 71. Chance of rain 70%. Rainfall up to a half of an inch possible, except locally higher in thunderstorms. Tuesday, considerable cloudiness. A chance of showers and a slight chance of thunderstorms in the morning, then a chance of afternoon showers and thunderstorms. Highs 82 to 88. Chance of rain 50%. Rainfall up to a half of an inch possible, except locally higher in thunderstorms. Tuesday night, partly cloudy. A 20% chance of showers and thunderstorms in the evening. Low 62 to 68. Wednesday, mostly sunny. Highs 86 to 91. Wednesday night, clear. Lows 64 to 70. Thursday, sunny and warmer. Highs 90 to 96. Thursday night, mostly clear. Lows 68 to 74. Friday, mostly sunny. Highs 93 to 99. Here is the synopsis for Southeast California, Southwest, and South Central Arizona. Quiet conditions under mostly clear skies can be expected through Saturday, with near to slightly above normal temperatures. Starting Sunday, moisture will surge back into the region with cloudy skies and eventual chances for light rain later in the day. Monday and Tuesday may bring good chances for rain and possibly some strong thunderstorms. Heavy rainfall will also be possible, particularly across the Arizona high terrain. Temperatures will cool to below normal during the first half of next week, with highs from the mid-80s to the mid-90s. 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The current time is 11:30 p.m. Mountain Standard Time. Here is the 11 p.m. Mountain Standard Time observation for Phoenix, on Friday, September 25th. At Sky Harbor, it was clear. Visibility 10 miles. Temperature was 86 degrees, dew point 58, relative humidity 38%. Wind was calm. And the pressure was 29.88 inches, and rising. Other observations for South Central Arizona, including the greater Phoenix area, it was clear,
with a temperature of 79 at Buckeye, 80 at Deer Valley, and 83 at Scottsdale Airport. Under clear skies, Falcon Field reported 81, Mesa Gateway reported 81, and Chandler reported 79. At Gila Bend, it was partly cloudy, with a temperature of 79. Observations for northern Arizona, it was clear, with a temperature of 52 at Flagstaff, 75 at Kingman, and 65 at Prescott. Under clear skies, Payson reported 61, Winslow reported 62, and Sholo reported 57. At the Grand Canyon, it was partly cloudy, with a temperature of 47. At Page, it was cloudy, with a temperature of 74. Observations for southern Arizona, it was clear. It was 76 at Tucson, 86 at Yuma, 64 at Nogales, and 69 at Sierra Vista. Observations for southern California, skies ranged from clear to partly cloudy. It was 69 at Los Angeles Airport, 70 at San Diego, and 88 at Blythe. Regional observations, skies ranged from partly cloudy to mostly cloudy. It was 84 at Las Vegas, 69 at Salt Lake City, 62 at Albuquerque, and 71 at El Paso. Once again, at 11 p.m. in Phoenix, under clear skies. The Sky Harbor temperature was 86 degrees. Here is the latest forecast. For the following area, in Arizona, Central Phoenix, issued at 11:31 p.m. Mountain Standard Time. Tonight, clear. Lows 71 to 78. West wind around 5 miles per hour in the evening, becoming northeast after midnight. Saturday, mostly sunny. Highs 96 to 100. East wind around 5 miles per hour in the morning, becoming south in the afternoon. Saturday night, partly cloudy in the evening, then becoming mostly cloudy. Lows 73 to 80. Northwest wind around 5 miles per hour in the evening, becoming northeast after midnight. Sunday, mostly cloudy. Highs 93 to 97. East wind around 5 miles per hour in the morning, becoming southwest 5 to 10 miles per hour in the afternoon. Sunday night, mostly cloudy. A chance of showers and a slight chance of thunderstorms after midnight. Lows 70 to 79. North wind around 5 miles per hour in the evening, becoming northeast 10 to 15 miles per hour after midnight. Chance of rain 30%. Monday, considerable cloudiness. Showers likely with a slight chance of thunderstorms in the morning, then a chance of showers and a slight chance of thunderstorms in the afternoon. Not as warm. Highs 85 to 90. Chance of rain 60%. Rainfall up to a half of an inch possible, except locally higher in thunderstorms. Monday night, showers and a chance of thunderstorms. Cooler. Low 63 to 71. Chance of rain 80%. Rainfall up to 3/4 of an inch possible, except locally higher in thunderstorms. Tuesday, mostly cloudy. Showers likely with a chance of thunderstorms in the morning, then a chance of afternoon showers and thunderstorms. Highs 82 to 88. Chance of rain 60%. Rainfall up to 3/4 of an inch possible, except locally higher in thunderstorms. Tuesday night, partly cloudy. A chance of showers and a slight chance of thunderstorms in the evening, then a slight chance of showers and thunderstorms after midnight. Low 61 to 67. Chance of rain 40%. Wednesday, mostly sunny. Highs 84 to 90. Wednesday night, clear. Low 63 to 69. Thursday, sunny and warmer. Highs 89 to 95. Thursday night, clear. Low 66 to 72. Friday, mostly sunny. Highs 91 to 97. Here is the synopsis for Southeast California, Southwest, and South Central Arizona. Quiet conditions under mostly clear skies can be expected through Saturday, with near to slightly above normal temperatures. Starting Sunday,
Moisture will surge back into the region with cloudy skies and eventual chances for light rain later in the day. Monday and Tuesday may bring good chances for rain and possibly some strong thunderstorms. Heavy rainfall will also be possible, particularly across the Arizona high terrain. Temperatures will cool to below normal during the first half of next week with highs from the mid-80s to the mid-90s. 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The current time is 11:36 p.m. Mountain Standard Time. Here is the 11 p.m. Mountain Standard Time observation for Phoenix on Friday, September 25th. At Sky Harbor, it was clear. Visibility 10 miles. Temperature was 86 degrees, dew point 58, relative humidity 38%. Wind was calm, and the pressure was 29.88 inches and rising. Other observations for South Central Arizona, including the greater Phoenix area, it was clear, with a temperature of 79 at Buckeye, 80 at Deer Valley, and 83 at Scottsdale Airport. Under clear skies, Falcon Field reported 81, Mesa Gateway reported 81, and Chandler reported 79. At Gila Bend, it was partly cloudy, with a temperature of 79. Observations for northern Arizona, it was clear, with a temperature of 52 at Flagstaff, 75 at Kingman, and 65 at Prescott. Under clear skies, Payson reported 61, Winslow reported 62, and Sholo reported 57. At the Grand Canyon, it was partly cloudy, with a temperature of 47. At Page, it was cloudy, with a temperature of 74. Observations for southern Arizona, it was clear. It was 76 at Tucson, 86 at Yuma, 64 at Nogales, and 69 at Sierra Vista. Observations for Southern California, skies ranged from clear to partly cloudy. It was 69 at Los Angeles Airport, 70 at San Diego, and 88 at Blythe. Regional observations, skies ranged from partly cloudy to mostly cloudy. It was 84 at Las Vegas, 69 at Salt Lake City, 62 at Albuquerque, and 71 at El Paso. Once again, at 11 p.m. in Phoenix, under clear skies. The Sky Harbor temperature was 86 degrees. Here is the latest forecast. For the following area, in Arizona, Central Phoenix, issued at 11:31 p.m. Mountain Standard Time. Tonight, clear. Lows 71 to 78. West wind around 5 miles per hour in the evening, becoming northeast after midnight. Saturday, mostly sunny. Highs 96 to 100. East wind around 5 miles per hour in the morning, becoming south in the afternoon. Saturday night, partly cloudy in the evening, then becoming mostly cloudy. Lows 73 to 80. Northwest wind around 5 miles per hour in the evening, becoming northeast after midnight. Sunday, mostly cloudy. Highs 93 to 97. East wind around 5 miles per hour in the morning, becoming southwest 5 to 10 miles per hour in the afternoon. Sunday night, mostly cloudy. A chance of showers and a slight chance of thunderstorms after midnight. Lows 70 to 79. North wind around 5 miles per hour in the evening, becoming northeast 10 to 15 miles per hour after midnight. Chance of rain 30%. Monday, considerable cloudiness. Showers likely with a slight chance of thunderstorms in the morning, then a chance of showers and a slight chance of thunderstorms in the afternoon. Not as warm. Highs 85 to 90. Chance of rain 60%. Rainfall up to a half of an inch possible, except locally higher in thunderstorms. Monday night, showers and a chance of thunderstorms. Cooler. Low 63 to 71. Chance of rain 80%. Rainfall up to 3/4 of an inch possible, except locally higher in thunderstorms. Tuesday, mostly cloudy. Showers likely with a chance of thunderstorms in the morning,
then a chance of afternoon showers and thunderstorms. Highs 82 to 88. Chance of rain 60%. Rainfall up to 3/4 of an inch possible, except locally higher in thunderstorms. Tuesday night, partly cloudy. A chance of showers and a slight chance of thunderstorms in the evening, then a slight chance of showers and thunderstorms after midnight. Low 61 to 67. Chance of rain 40%. Wednesday, mostly sunny. Highs 84 to 90. Wednesday night, clear. Low 63 to 69. Thursday, sunny and warmer. Highs 89 to 95. Thursday night, clear. Low 66 to 72. Friday, mostly sunny. Highs 91 to 97. Here is the synopsis for Southeast California, Southwest, and South Central Arizona. Quiet conditions under mostly clear skies can be expected through Saturday, with near to slightly above normal temperatures. Starting Sunday, moisture will surge back into the region with cloudy skies and eventual chances for light rain later in the day. Monday and Tuesday may bring good chances for rain and possibly some strong thunderstorms. Heavy rainfall will also be possible, particularly across the Arizona high terrain. Temperatures will cool to below normal during the first half of next week with highs from the mid-80s to the mid-90s. 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The current time is 11:42 p.m. Mountain Standard Time. Here is the 11 p.m. Mountain Standard Time observation for Phoenix, on Friday, September 25th. At Sky Harbor, it was clear. Visibility 10 miles. Temperature was 86 degrees, dew point 58, relative humidity 38%. Wind was calm. And the pressure was 29.88 inches, and rising. Other observations for South Central Arizona including the Greater Phoenix area, it was clear, with a temperature of 79 at Buckeye, 80 at Deer Valley, and 83 at Scottsdale Airport. Under clear skies, Falcon Field reported 81, Mesa Gateway reported 81, and Chandler reported 79. At Gila Bend, it was partly cloudy, with a temperature of 79. Observations for northern Arizona, it was clear, with a temperature of 52 at Flagstaff, 75 at Kingman, and 65 at Prescott. Under clear skies, Payson reported 61, Winslow reported 62, and Sholo reported 57. At the Grand Canyon, it was partly cloudy, with a temperature of 47. At Page, it was cloudy, with a temperature of 74. Observations for southern Arizona, it was clear. It was 76 at Tucson, 86 at Yuma, 64 at Nogales, and 69 at Sierra Vista. Observations for Southern California, skies ranged from clear to partly cloudy. It was 69 at Los Angeles Airport, 70 at San Diego, and 88 at Blythe. Regional observations, skies ranged from partly cloudy to mostly cloudy. It was 84 at Las Vegas, 69 at Salt Lake City, 62 at Albuquerque, and 71 at El Paso. Once again, at 11 p.m. in Phoenix, under clear skies. The Sky Harbor temperature was 86 degrees. Here is the latest forecast. For the following area, in Arizona, Central Phoenix, issued at 11:31 p.m. Mountain Standard Time. Tonight, clear. Lows 71 to 78. West wind around 5 miles per hour in the evening becoming northeast after midnight. Saturday, mostly sunny. Highs 96 to 100. East wind around 5 miles per hour in the morning becoming south in the afternoon. Saturday night, partly cloudy in the evening then becoming mostly cloudy. Lows 73 to 80. Northwest wind around 5 miles per hour in the evening becoming northeast after midnight. Sunday, mostly cloudy. Highs 93 to 97.
east wind around 5 miles per hour in the morning, becoming southwest 5 to 10 miles per hour in the afternoon. Sunday night, mostly cloudy. A chance of showers and a slight chance of thunderstorms after midnight. Lows 70 to 79. North wind around 5 miles per hour in the evening, becoming northeast 10 to 15 miles per hour after midnight. Chance of rain 30%. Monday, considerable cloudiness. Showers likely with a slight chance of thunderstorms in the morning, then a chance of showers and a slight chance of thunderstorms in the afternoon. Not as warm. Highs 85 to 90. Chance of rain 60%. Rainfall up to a half of an inch possible, except locally higher in thunderstorms. Monday night, showers and a chance of thunderstorms. Cooler. Low 63 to 71. Chance of rain 80%. Rainfall up to 3/4 of an inch possible, except locally higher in thunderstorms. Tuesday, mostly cloudy. Showers likely with a chance of thunderstorms in the morning, then a chance of afternoon showers and thunderstorms. Highs 82 to 88. Chance of rain 60%. Rainfall up to 3/4 of an inch possible, except locally higher in thunderstorms. Tuesday night, partly cloudy. A chance of showers and a slight chance of thunderstorms in the evening, then a slight chance of showers and thunderstorms after midnight. Low 61 to 67. Chance of rain 40%. Wednesday, mostly sunny. Highs 84 to 90. Wednesday night, clear. Low 63 to 69. Thursday, sunny and warmer. Highs 89 to 95. Thursday night, clear. Low 66 to 72. Friday, mostly sunny. Highs 91 to 97. Here is the synopsis for Southeast California, Southwest, and South Central Arizona. Quiet conditions under mostly clear skies can be expected through Saturday, with near to slightly above normal temperatures. Starting Sunday, moisture will surge back into the region with cloudy skies and eventual chances for light rain later in the day. Monday and Tuesday may bring good chances for rain and possibly some strong thunderstorms. Heavy rainfall will also be possible, particularly across the Arizona high terrain. Temperatures will cool to below normal during the first half of next week with highs from the mid-80s to the mid-90s. 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The current time is 11:48 p.m. Mountain Standard Time. Here is the 11 p.m. Mountain Standard Time observation for Phoenix, on Friday, September 25th. At Sky Harbor, it was clear. Visibility 10 miles. Temperature was 86 degrees, dew point 58, relative humidity 38%. Wind was calm. And the pressure was 29.88 inches, and rising. Other observations for South Central Arizona, including the greater Phoenix area, it was clear, with a temperature of 79 at Buckeye, 80 at Deer Valley, and 83 at Scottsdale Airport. Under clear skies, Falcon Field reported 81, Mesa Gateway reported 81, and Chandler reported 79. At Gila Bend, it was partly cloudy, with a temperature of 79. Observations for northern Arizona, it was clear, with a temperature of 52 at Flagstaff, 75 at Kingman, and 65 at Prescott. Under clear skies, Payson reported 61, Winslow reported 62, and Shoal reported 57. At the Grand Canyon, it was partly cloudy, with a temperature of 47. At Page, it was cloudy, with a temperature of 74. Observations for southern Arizona, it was clear. It was 76 at Tucson, 86 at Yuma, 64 at Nogales, and 69 at Sierra Vista. Observations for Southern California, skies ranged from clear to partly cloudy. It was 69 at Los Angeles Airport, 70 at San Diego, and 88 at Blythe. Regional observations,
Skies ranged from partly cloudy to mostly cloudy. It was 84 at Las Vegas, 69 at Salt Lake City, 62 at Albuquerque, and 71 at El Paso. Once again, at 11 p.m. in Phoenix, under clear skies. The Sky Harbor temperature was 86 degrees. Here is the latest forecast. For the following area, in Arizona, Central Phoenix, issued at 11:31 p.m. Mountain Standard Time. Tonight, clear. Lows 71 to 78. West wind around 5 miles per hour in the evening, becoming northeast after midnight. Saturday, mostly sunny. Highs 96 to 100. East wind around 5 miles per hour in the morning, becoming south in the afternoon. Saturday night, partly cloudy in the evening, then becoming mostly cloudy. Lows 73 to 80. Northwest wind around 5 miles per hour in the evening, becoming northeast after midnight. Sunday, mostly cloudy. Highs 93 to 97. East wind around 5 miles per hour in the morning, becoming southwest 5 to 10 miles per hour in the afternoon. Sunday night, mostly cloudy. A chance of showers and a slight chance of thunderstorms after midnight. Lows 70 to 79. North wind around 5 miles per hour in the evening, becoming northeast 10 to 15 miles per hour after midnight. Chance of rain 30%. Monday, considerable cloudiness. Showers likely with a slight chance of thunderstorms in the morning, then a chance of showers and a slight chance of thunderstorms in the afternoon. Not as warm. Highs 85 to 90. Chance of rain 60%. Rainfall up to a half of an inch possible, except locally higher in thunderstorms. Monday night, showers and a chance of thunderstorms. Cooler. Low 63 to 71. Chance of rain 80%. Rainfall up to 3/4 of an inch possible, except locally higher in thunderstorms. Tuesday, mostly cloudy. Showers likely with a chance of thunderstorms in the morning, then a chance of afternoon showers and thunderstorms. Highs 82 to 88. Chance of rain 60%. Rainfall up to 3/4 of an inch possible, except locally higher in thunderstorms. Tuesday night, partly cloudy. A chance of showers and a slight chance of thunderstorms in the evening, then a slight chance of showers and thunderstorms after midnight. Low 61 to 67. Chance of rain 40%. Wednesday, mostly sunny. Highs 84 to 90. Wednesday night, clear. Low 63 to 69. Thursday, sunny and warmer. Highs 89 to 95. Thursday night, clear. Low 66 to 72. Friday, mostly sunny. Highs 91 to 97. Here is the synopsis for Southeast California, Southwest, and South Central Arizona. Quiet conditions under mostly clear skies can be expected through Saturday, with near to slightly above normal temperatures. Starting Sunday, moisture will surge back into the region with cloudy skies and eventual chances for light rain later in the day. Monday and Tuesday may bring good chances for rain and possibly some strong thunderstorms. Heavy rainfall will also be possible, particularly across the Arizona high terrain. Temperatures will cool to below normal during the first half of next week, with highs from the mid-80s to the mid-90s. 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The current time is 11:55 p.m. Mountain Standard Time. Here is the 11 p.m. Mountain Standard Time observation for Phoenix, on Friday, September 25th. At Sky Harbor, it was clear. Visibility 10 miles. Temperature was 86 degrees, dew point 58, relative humidity 38%. Wind was calm. And the pressure was 29.88 inches, and rising.
other observations for South Central Arizona, including the greater Phoenix area, it was clear, with a temperature of 79 at Buckeye, 80 at Deer Valley, and 83 at Scottsdale Airport. Under clear skies, Falcon Field reported 81, Mesa Gateway reported 81, and Chandler reported 79. At Gila Bend, it was partly cloudy, with a temperature of 79. Observations for northern Arizona, it was clear, with a temperature of 52 at Flagstaff, 75 at Kingman, and 65 at Prescott. Under clear skies, Payson reported 61, Winslow reported 62, and Sholo reported 57. At the Grand Canyon, it was partly cloudy, with a temperature of 47. At Page, it was cloudy, with a temperature of 74. Observations for southern Arizona, it was clear. It was 76 at Tucson, 86 at Yuma, 64 at Nogales, and 69 at Sierra Vista. Observations for southern California, skies ranged from clear to partly cloudy. It was 69 at Los Angeles Airport, 70 at San Diego, and 88 at Blythe. Regional observations, skies ranged from partly cloudy to mostly cloudy. It was 84 at Las Vegas, 69 at Salt Lake City, 62 at Albuquerque, and 71 at El Paso. Once again, at 11 p.m. in Phoenix, under clear skies. The Sky Harbor temperature was 86 degrees. Here is the latest forecast. For the following area, in Arizona, Central Phoenix, issued at 11:31 p.m. Mountain Standard Time. Tonight, clear. Lows 71 to 78. West wind around 5 miles per hour in the evening, becoming northeast after midnight. Saturday, mostly sunny. Highs 96 to 100. East wind around 5 miles per hour in the morning, becoming south in the afternoon. Saturday night, partly cloudy in the evening, then becoming mostly cloudy. Lows 73 to 80. Northwest wind around 5 miles per hour in the evening, becoming northeast after midnight. Sunday, mostly cloudy. Highs 93 to 97. East wind around 5 miles per hour in the morning, becoming southwest 5 to 10 miles per hour in the afternoon. Sunday night, mostly cloudy. A chance of showers and a slight chance of thunderstorms after midnight. Lows 70 to 79. North wind around 5 miles per hour in the evening, becoming northeast 10 to 15 miles per hour after midnight. Chance of rain 30%. Monday, considerable cloudiness. Showers likely with a slight chance of thunderstorms in the morning, then a chance of showers and a slight chance of thunderstorms in the afternoon. Not as warm. Highs 85 to 90. Chance of rain 60%. Rainfall up to a half of an inch possible, except locally higher in thunderstorms. Monday night, showers and a chance of thunderstorms. Cooler. Low 63 to 71. Chance of rain 80%. Rainfall up to 3/4 of an inch possible, except locally higher in thunderstorms. Tuesday, mostly cloudy. Showers likely with a chance of thunderstorms in the morning, then a chance of afternoon showers and thunderstorms. Highs 82 to 88. Chance of rain 60%. Rainfall up to 3/4 of an inch possible, except locally higher in thunderstorms. Tuesday night, partly cloudy. A chance of showers and a slight chance of thunderstorms in the evening, then a slight chance of showers and thunderstorms after midnight. Low 61 to 67. Chance of rain 40%. Wednesday, mostly sunny. Highs 84 to 90. Wednesday night, clear. Low 63 to 69. Thursday, sunny and warmer. Highs 89 to 95. Thursday night, clear. Low 66 to 72. Friday, mostly sunny. Highs 91 to 97. Here is the synopsis for Southeast California, Southwest, and South Central Arizona.
Quiet conditions under mostly clear skies can be expected through Saturday, with near to slightly above normal temperatures. Starting Sunday, moisture will surge back into the region with cloudy skies and eventual chances for light rain later in the day. Monday and Tuesday may bring good chances for rain and possibly some strong thunderstorms. Heavy rainfall will also be possible, particularly across the Arizona high terrain. Temperatures will cool to below normal during the first half of next week with highs from the mid-80s to the mid-90s. 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The current time is 12:01 a.m. Mountain Standard Time. Here is the latest forecast for the following area in Arizona, Central Phoenix, issued at 11:31 p.m. Mountain Standard Time. Tonight, clear. Lows 71 to 78. West wind around 5 miles per hour in the evening, becoming northeast after midnight. Saturday, mostly sunny. Highs 96 to 100. East wind around 5 miles per hour in the morning, becoming south in the afternoon. Saturday night, partly cloudy in the evening, then becoming mostly cloudy. Lows 73 to 80. Northwest wind around 5 miles per hour in the evening, becoming northeast after midnight. Sunday, mostly cloudy. Highs 93 to 97. East wind around 5 miles per hour in the morning, becoming southwest 5 to 10 miles per hour in the afternoon. Sunday night, mostly cloudy. A chance of showers and a slight chance of thunderstorms after midnight. Lows 70 to 79. North wind around 5 miles per hour in the evening, becoming northeast 10 to 15 miles per hour after midnight. Chance of rain 30%. Monday, considerable cloudiness. Showers likely with a slight chance of thunderstorms in the morning, then a chance of showers and a slight chance of thunderstorms in the afternoon. Not as warm. Highs 85 to 90. Chance of rain 60%. Rainfall up to a half of an inch possible, except locally higher in thunderstorms. Monday night, showers and a chance of thunderstorms. Cooler. Low 63 to 71. Chance of rain 80%. Rainfall up to 3/4 of an inch possible, except locally higher in thunderstorms. Tuesday, mostly cloudy. Showers likely with a chance of thunderstorms in the morning, then a chance of afternoon showers and thunderstorms. Highs 82 to 88. Chance of rain 60%. Rainfall up to 3/4 of an inch possible, except locally higher in thunderstorms. Tuesday night, partly cloudy. A chance of showers and a slight chance of thunderstorms in the evening, then a slight chance of showers and thunderstorms after midnight. Low 61 to 67. Chance of rain 40%. Wednesday, mostly sunny. Highs 84 to 90. Wednesday night, clear. Low 63 to 69. Thursday, sunny and warmer. Highs 89 to 95. Thursday night, clear. Low 66 to 72. Friday, mostly sunny. Highs 91 to 97. Here is the synopsis for Southeast California, Southwest, and South Central Arizona. Quiet conditions under mostly clear skies can be expected through Saturday, with near to slightly above normal temperatures. Starting Sunday, moisture will surge back into the region with cloudy skies and eventual chances for light rain later in the day. Monday and Tuesday may bring good chances for rain and possibly some strong thunderstorms. Heavy rainfall will also be possible, particularly across the Arizona high terrain. Temperatures will cool to below normal during the first half of next week with highs from the mid-80s to the mid-90s. 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The current time is 12:05 a.m. Mountain Standard Time. Here is the latest forecast for the following area
in Arizona, Central Phoenix, issued at 11:31 p.m. Mountain Standard Time. Tonight, clear. Lows 71 to 78. West wind around 5 miles per hour in the evening, becoming northeast after midnight. Saturday, mostly sunny.

north wind around 5 miles per hour. In the evening, becoming northeast 10 to 15 miles per hour after midnight. Chance of rain 30%. Monday, considerable cloudiness. Showers likely with a slight chance of thunderstorms in the morning, then a chance of showers and a slight chance of thunderstorms in the afternoon. Not as warm. Highs 85 to 90. Chance of rain 60%. Rainfall up to a half of an inch possible, except locally higher in thunderstorms. Monday night, showers and a chance of thunderstorms. Cooler. Low 63 to 71. Chance of rain 80%. Rainfall up to 3/4 of an inch possible, except locally higher in thunderstorms. Tuesday, mostly cloudy. Showers likely with a chance of thunderstorms in the morning, then a chance of afternoon showers and thunderstorms. Highs 82 to 88. Chance of rain 60%. Rainfall up to 3/4 of an inch possible, except locally higher in thunderstorms. Tuesday night, partly cloudy. A chance of showers and a slight chance of thunderstorms in the evening, then a slight chance of showers and thunderstorms after midnight. Low 61 to 67. Chance of rain 40%. Wednesday, mostly sunny. Highs 84 to 90. Wednesday night, clear. Low 63 to 69. Thursday, sunny and warmer. Highs 89 to 95. Thursday night, clear. Low 66 to 72. Friday, mostly sunny. Highs 91 to 97. Here is the synopsis for Southeast California, Southwest, and South Central Arizona. Quiet conditions under mostly clear skies can be expected through Saturday, with near to slightly above normal temperatures. Starting Sunday, moisture will surge back into the region with cloudy skies and eventual chances for light rain later in the day. Monday and Tuesday may bring good chances for rain and possibly some strong thunderstorms. Heavy rainfall will also be possible, particularly across the Arizona high terrain. Temperatures will cool to below normal during the first half of next week with highs from the mid-80s to the mid-90s. 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The current time is 12:09 a.m. Mountain Standard Time. Here is the latest forecast. For the following area, in Arizona, Central Phoenix, issued at 11:31 p.m. Mountain Standard Time. Tonight, clear. Lows 71 to 78. West wind around 5 miles per hour in the evening becoming northeast after midnight. Saturday, mostly sunny. Highs 96 to 100. East wind around 5 miles per hour in the morning becoming south in the afternoon. Saturday night, partly cloudy in the evening then becoming mostly cloudy. Lows 73 to 80. Northwest wind around 5 miles per hour in the evening becoming northeast after midnight. Sunday, mostly cloudy. Highs 93 to 97. East wind around 5 miles per hour in the morning becoming southwest 5 to 10 miles per hour in the afternoon. Sunday night, mostly cloudy. A chance of showers and a slight chance of thunderstorms after midnight. Lows 70 to 79. North wind around 5 miles per hour in the evening becoming northeast 10 to 15 miles per hour after midnight. Chance of rain 30%. Monday, considerable cloudiness. Showers likely with a slight chance of thunderstorms in the morning, then a chance of showers and a slight chance of thunderstorms in the afternoon. Not as warm. Highs 85 to 90. Chance of rain 60%. Rainfall up to a half of an inch possible, except locally higher in thunderstorms. Monday night, showers and a chance of thunderstorms. Cooler. Low 63 to 71. Chance of rain 80%. Rainfall up to 3/4 of an inch possible, except locally higher in thunderstorms. Tuesday, mostly cloudy. Showers likely.

with a chance of thunderstorms in the morning, then a chance of afternoon showers and thunderstorms. Highs 82 to 88. Chance of rain 60%. Rainfall up to 3/4 of an inch possible, except locally higher in thunderstorms. Tuesday night, partly cloudy. A chance of showers and a slight chance of thunderstorms in the evening, then a slight chance of showers and thunderstorms after midnight. Low 61 to 67. Chance of rain 40%. Wednesday, mostly sunny. Highs 84 to 90. Wednesday night, clear. Low 63 to 69. Thursday, sunny and warmer. Highs 89 to 95. Thursday night, clear. Low 66 to 72. Friday, mostly sunny. Highs 91 to 97. Here is the latest forecast. For the following area, in Arizona, Central Phoenix, issued at 12:11 a.m. Mountain Standard Time. Tonight, clear. Lows 71 to 78. Northeast wind around 5 miles per hour. Saturday, mostly sunny. Highs 96 to 100. East wind around 5 miles per hour in the morning, becoming south in the afternoon. Saturday night, partly cloudy in the evening, then becoming mostly cloudy. Lows 73 to 80. Northwest wind around 5 miles per hour in the evening, becoming northeast after midnight. Sunday, mostly cloudy. Highs 93 to 97. East wind around 5 miles per hour in the morning, becoming southwest 5 to 10 miles per hour in the afternoon. Sunday night, mostly cloudy. A slight chance of showers in the evening, then a chance of showers after midnight. Lows 70 to 79. North wind around 5 miles per hour in the evening, becoming northeast 10 to 15 miles per hour after midnight. Chance of rain 40%. Monday, considerable cloudiness. Showers likely with a slight chance of thunderstorms in the morning, then a chance of showers and a slight chance of thunderstorms in the afternoon. Not as warm. Highs 85 to 90. Chance of rain 60%. Rainfall up to 1/2 of an inch possible, except locally higher in thunderstorms. Monday night, showers and a chance of thunderstorms. Cooler. Low 63 to 71. Chance of rain 80%. Rainfall up to 3/4 of an inch possible, except locally higher in thunderstorms. Tuesday, mostly cloudy. Showers likely with a chance of thunderstorms in the morning, then a chance of afternoon showers and thunderstorms. Highs 82 to 88. Chance of rain 70%. Rainfall up to 3/4 of an inch possible, except locally higher in thunderstorms. Tuesday night, partly cloudy. A chance of showers and a slight chance of thunderstorms in the evening, then a slight chance of showers and thunderstorms after midnight. Low 61 to 67. Chance of rain 40%. Wednesday, mostly sunny. Highs 84 to 90. Wednesday night, clear. Low 63 to 69. Thursday, sunny and warmer. Highs 89 to 95. Thursday night, clear. Low 66 to 72. Friday, mostly sunny. Highs 91 to 97. Here is the synopsis for Southeast California, Southwest, and South Central Arizona. Quiet conditions under mostly clear skies can be expected through Saturday, with near to slightly above normal temperatures. Starting Sunday, moisture will surge back into the region with cloudy skies and eventual chances for light rain later in the day. Monday and Tuesday may bring good chances for rain and possibly some strong thunderstorms. Heavy rainfall will also be possible, particularly across the Arizona high terrain. Temperatures will cool to below normal during the first half of next week, with highs from the mid-80s to the mid-90s. 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
The current time is 12:16 a.m. Mountain Standard Time. Here is the Midnight Mountain Standard Time observation for Phoenix on Saturday, September 26th. At Sky Harbor, it was partly cloudy. Visibility 10 miles. Temperature was 85 degrees, dew point 59, relative humidity 41%. Wind was east, at 3 miles an hour. And the pressure was 29.88 inches, and steady. Other observations for South Central Arizona, including the greater Phoenix area, it was clear, with a temperature of 79 at Buckeye, 80 at Deer Valley, 81 at Scottsdale Airport, and 80 at Falcon Field. Under clear skies, Mesa Gateway reported 79, Chandler reported 78, and Gila Bend reported 77. Observations for Northern Arizona, it was 54 at Chulo. It was clear, with a temperature of 50 at Flagstaff, 74 at Kingman, and 44 at the Grand Canyon. Under clear skies, Prescott reported 63, Payson reported 61, and Winslow reported 61. At Page, it was partly cloudy, with a temperature of 73. Observations for Southern Arizona, it was clear. It was 73 at Tucson, 83 at Yuma, 63 at Nogales, and 67 at Sierra Vista. Observations for Southern California, at Blythe, it was clear, with a temperature of 88. At San Diego, it was partly cloudy, with a temperature of 69. At Los Angeles Airport, it was mostly cloudy, with a temperature of 70. Regional observations, at Las Vegas, it was clear, with a temperature of 83. At El Paso, it was partly cloudy, with a temperature of 71. It was mostly cloudy, with a temperature of 70 at Salt Lake City, and 61 at Albuquerque. Once again, at midnight in Phoenix, under partly cloudy skies. The Sky Harbor temperature was 85 degrees. Here is the latest forecast. For the following area, in Arizona, Central Phoenix, issued at 12:11 a.m. Mountain Standard Time. Tonight, clear. Lows 71 to 78. Northeast wind around 5 miles per hour. Saturday, mostly sunny. Highs 96 to 100. East wind around 5 miles per hour in the morning, becoming south in the afternoon. Saturday night, partly cloudy in the evening, then becoming mostly cloudy. Lows 73 to 80. Northwest wind around 5 miles per hour in the evening, becoming northeast after midnight. Sunday, mostly cloudy. Highs 93 to 97. East wind around 5 miles per hour in the morning, becoming southwest 5 to 10 miles per hour in the afternoon. Sunday night, mostly cloudy. A slight chance of showers in the evening, then a chance of showers after midnight. Lows 70 to 79. North wind around 5 miles per hour in the evening, becoming northeast 10 to 15 miles per hour after midnight. Chance of rain 40%. Monday, considerable cloudiness. Showers likely, with a slight chance of thunderstorms in the morning, then a chance of showers and a slight chance of thunderstorms in the afternoon. Not as warm. Highs 85 to 90. Chance of rain 60%. Rainfall up to a half of an inch possible, except locally higher in thunderstorms. Monday night, showers and a chance of thunderstorms. Cooler. Low 63 to 71. Chance of rain 80%. Rainfall up to 3/4 of an inch possible, except locally higher in thunderstorms. Tuesday, mostly cloudy. Showers likely, with a chance of thunderstorms in the morning, then a chance of afternoon showers and thunderstorms. Highs 82 to 88. Chance of rain 70%. Rainfall up to 3/4 of an inch possible, except locally higher in thunderstorms. Tuesday night, partly cloudy. A chance of showers and a slight chance of thunderstorms in the evening, then a slight chance of showers and thunderstorms after midnight. Low 61 to 67. Chance of rain 40%. Wednesday, mostly sunny.
Highs 84 to 90. Wednesday night, clear. Lows 63 to 69. Thursday, sunny and warmer. Highs 89 to 95. Thursday night, clear. Lows 66 to 72. Friday, mostly sunny. Highs 91 to 97. Here is the synopsis for Southeast California, Southwest, and South Central Arizona. Quiet conditions under mostly clear skies can be expected through Saturday, with near to slightly above normal temperatures. Starting Sunday, moisture will surge back into the region with cloudy skies and eventual chances for light rain later in the day. Monday and Tuesday may bring good chances for rain and possibly some strong thunderstorms. Heavy rainfall will also be possible, particularly across the Arizona high terrain. Temperatures will cool to below normal during the first half of next week with highs from the mid-80s to the mid-90s. 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The current time is 12:22 a.m. Mountain Standard Time. Here is the Midnight Mountain Standard Time observation for Phoenix on Saturday, September 26th. At Sky Harbor, it was partly cloudy. Visibility 10 miles. Temperature was 85 degrees, dew point 59, relative humidity 41%. Wind was east, at 3 miles an hour. And the pressure was 29.88 inches, and steady. Other observations for South Central Arizona including the Greater Phoenix area, it was clear, with a temperature of 79 at Buckeye, 80 at Deer Valley, 81 at Scottsdale Airport, and 80 at Falcon Field. Under clear skies, Mesa Gateway reported 79, Chandler reported 78, and Gila Bend reported 77. Observations for Northern Arizona, it was 54 at Chulo. It was clear, with a temperature of 50 at Flagstaff, 74 at Kingman, and 44 at the Grand Canyon. Under clear skies, Prescott reported 63, Payson reported 61, and Winslow reported 61. At Page, it was partly cloudy, with a temperature of 73. Observations for Southern Arizona, it was clear. It was 73 at Tucson, 83 at Yuma, 63 at Nogales, and 67 at Sierra Vista. Observations for Southern California, at Blythe, it was clear, with a temperature of 88. At San Diego, it was partly cloudy, with a temperature of 69. At Los Angeles Airport, it was mostly cloudy, with a temperature of 70. Regional observations, at Las Vegas, it was clear, with a temperature of 83. At El Paso, it was partly cloudy, with a temperature of 71. It was mostly cloudy, with a temperature of 70 at Salt Lake City, and 61 at Albuquerque. Once again, at midnight in Phoenix, under partly cloudy skies, the Sky Harbor temperature was 85 degrees. Here is the latest forecast. For the following area, in Arizona, Central Phoenix, issued at 12:11 a.m. Mountain Standard Time. Tonight, clear. Lows 71 to 78. Northeast wind around 5 miles per hour. Saturday, mostly sunny. Highs 96 to 100. East wind around 5 miles per hour in the morning becoming south in the afternoon. Saturday night, partly cloudy in the evening then becoming mostly cloudy. Lows 73 to 80. Northwest wind around 5 miles per hour in the evening becoming northeast after midnight. Sunday, mostly cloudy. Highs 93 to 97. East wind around 5 miles per hour in the morning becoming southwest 5 to 10 miles per hour in the afternoon. Sunday night, mostly cloudy. A slight chance of showers in the evening, then a chance of showers after midnight. Lows 70 to 79. North wind around 5 miles per hour in the evening becoming northeast 10 to 15 miles per hour after midnight. Chance of rain 40%. Monday, considerable cloudiness.
Showers likely with a slight chance of thunderstorms in the morning, then a chance of showers and a slight chance of thunderstorms in the afternoon. Not as warm. Highs 85 to 90. Chance of rain 60%. Rainfall up to a half of an inch possible, except locally higher in thunderstorms. Monday night, showers and a chance of thunderstorms. Cooler. Low 63 to 71. Chance of rain 80%. Rainfall up to 3/4 of an inch possible, except locally higher in thunderstorms. Tuesday, mostly cloudy. Showers likely with a chance of thunderstorms in the morning, then a chance of afternoon showers and thunderstorms. Highs 82 to 88. Chance of rain 70%. Rainfall up to 3/4 of an inch possible, except locally higher in thunderstorms. Tuesday night, partly cloudy. A chance of showers and a slight chance of thunderstorms in the evening, then a slight chance of showers and thunderstorms after midnight. Low 61 to 67. Chance of rain 40%. Wednesday, mostly sunny. Highs 84 to 90. Wednesday night, clear. Low 63 to 69. Thursday, sunny and warmer. Highs 89 to 95. Thursday night, clear. Low 66 to 72. Friday, mostly sunny. Highs 91 to 97. Here is the synopsis for Southeast California, Southwest, and South Central Arizona. Quiet conditions under mostly clear skies can be expected through Saturday, with near to slightly above normal temperatures. Starting Sunday, moisture will surge back into the region with cloudy skies and eventual chances for light rain later in the day. Monday and Tuesday may bring good chances for rain and possibly some strong thunderstorms. Heavy rainfall will also be possible, particularly across the Arizona high terrain. Temperatures will cool to below normal during the first half of next week with highs from the mid-80s to the mid-90s. 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The current time is 12:29 a.m. Mountain Standard Time. Here is the Midnight Mountain Standard Time observation for Phoenix, on Saturday, September 26th. At Sky Harbor, it was partly cloudy. Visibility 10 miles. Temperature was 85 degrees, dew point 59, relative humidity 41%. Wind was east, at 3 miles an hour. And the pressure was 29.88 inches, and steady. Other observations for South Central Arizona including the Greater Phoenix area, it was clear, with a temperature of 79 at Buckeye, 80 at Deer Valley, 81 at Scottsdale Airport, and 80 at Falcon Field. Under clear skies, Mesa Gateway reported 79, Chandler reported 78, and Gila Bend reported 77. Observations for Northern Arizona, it was 54 at Chulo. It was clear, with a temperature of 50 at Flagstaff, 74 at Kingman, and 44 at the Grand Canyon. Under clear skies, Prescott reported 63, Payson reported 61, and Winslow reported 61. At Page, it was partly cloudy, with a temperature of 73. Observations for Southern Arizona, it was clear. It was 73 at Tucson, 83 at Yuma, 63 at Nogales, and 67 at Sierra Vista. Observations for Southern California, at Blythe, it was clear, with a temperature of 88. At San Diego, it was partly cloudy, with a temperature of 69. At Los Angeles Airport, it was mostly cloudy, with a temperature of 70. Regional observations, at Las Vegas, it was clear, with a temperature of 83. At El Paso, it was partly cloudy, with a temperature of 71. It was mostly cloudy, with a temperature of 70 at Salt Lake City, and 61 at Albuquerque. Once again, at midnight in Phoenix, under partly cloudy skies. The Sky Harbor temperature was 85 degrees. Here is the latest forecast.
for the following area. In Arizona, Central Phoenix, issued at 12:11 a.m. Mountain Standard Time. Tonight, clear. Lows 71 to 78. Northeast wind around 5 miles per hour. Saturday, mostly sunny. Highs 96 to 100. East wind around 5 miles per hour in the morning, becoming south in the afternoon. Saturday night, partly cloudy in the evening, then becoming mostly cloudy. Lows 73 to 80. Northwest wind around 5 miles per hour in the evening, becoming northeast after midnight. Sunday, mostly cloudy. Highs 93 to 97. East wind around 5 miles per hour in the morning, becoming southwest 5 to 10 miles per hour in the afternoon. Sunday night, mostly cloudy. A slight chance of showers in the evening, then a chance of showers after midnight. Lows 70 to 79. North wind around 5 miles per hour in the evening, becoming northeast 10 to 15 miles per hour after midnight. Chance of rain 40%. Monday, considerable cloudiness. Showers likely with a slight chance of thunderstorms in the morning, then a chance of showers and a slight chance of thunderstorms in the afternoon. Not as warm. Highs 85 to 90. Chance of rain 60%. Rainfall up to a half of an inch possible, except locally higher in thunderstorms. Monday night, showers and a chance of thunderstorms. Cooler. Low 63 to 71. Chance of rain 80%. Rainfall up to 3/4 of an inch locally higher in thunderstorms. Tuesday, mostly cloudy. Showers likely with a chance of thunderstorms in the morning, then a chance of afternoon showers and thunderstorms. Highs 82 to 88. Chance of rain 70%. Rainfall up to 3/4 of an inch possible, except Tuesday, 67. Chance of rain 40%. Wednesday, mostly sunny. Highs 84 to 90. Wednesday night, clear. Lows 63 to 69. Thursday, sunny and warmer. Highs 89 to 95. Thursday night, clear. Lows 66 to 72. Friday, mostly sunny. Highs 91 to 97. Here is the synopsis for Southeast California, Southwest, and South Central Arizona. Quiet conditions under mostly clear skies can be expected through Saturday, with near to slightly above normal temperatures. Starting Sunday, moisture will surge back into the region with cloudy skies and eventual chances for light rain later in the day. Monday and Tuesday may bring good chances for rain and possibly some strong thunderstorms. Heavy rainfall will also be possible, particularly across the Arizona high terrain. Temperatures will cool to below normal during the first half of next week, with highs from the mid-80s to the mid-90s. 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The current time is 12:35 a.m. Mountain Standard Time. Here is the Midnight Mountain Standard Time observation for Phoenix on Saturday, September 26th. At Sky Harbor, it was partly cloudy. Visibility 10 miles. Temperature was 85 degrees, dew point 59, relative humidity 41%. Wind was east, at 3 miles an hour. And the pressure was 29.88 inches, and steady. Other observations for South Central Arizona, including the Greater Phoenix area, it was clear, with a temperature of 79 at Buckeye, 80 at Deer Valley, 81 at Scottsdale Airport, and 80 at Falcon Field. Under clear skies, Mesa Gateway reported 79, Chandler reported 78, and Gila Bend reported 77. Observations for Northern Arizona, it was 54 at Chulo. It was clear, with a temperature of 50 at Flagstaff, 74 at Kingman, and 44 at the Grand Canyon. Under clear skies, Prescott reported 63, Payson reported 61, and Winslow reported 61. At Page, it was partly cloudy, with a temperature of 73.
observations for southern Arizona, it was clear. It was 73 at Tucson,

63 at Yuma, 63 at Nogales, and 67 at Sierra Vista. Observations for Southern California, Ed Blythe, it was clear, with a temperature of 88. At San Diego, it was partly cloudy, with a temperature of 69. At Los Angeles Airport, it was mostly cloudy, with a temperature of 70. Regional observations, at Las Vegas, it was clear, with a temperature of 83. At El Paso, it was partly cloudy, with a temperature of 71. It was mostly cloudy, with a temperature of 70 at Salt Lake City, and 61 at Albuquerque. Once again, at midnight in Phoenix, under partly cloudy skies, the Sky Harbor temperature was 85 degrees. Here is the latest forecast. For the following area, in Arizona, Central Phoenix, issued at 12:11 a.m. Mountain Standard Time. Tonight, clear. Lows 71 to 78. Northeast wind around 5 miles per hour. Saturday, mostly sunny. Highs 96 to 100. East wind around 5 miles per hour in the morning, becoming south in the afternoon. Saturday night, partly cloudy in the evening, then becoming mostly cloudy. Lows 73 to 80. Northwest wind around 5 miles per hour in the evening, becoming northeast after midnight. Sunday, mostly cloudy. Highs 93 to 97. East wind around 5 miles per hour in the morning, becoming southwest 5 to 10 miles per hour in the afternoon. Sunday night, mostly cloudy. A slight chance of showers in the evening, then a chance of showers after midnight. Lows 70 to 79. North wind around 5 miles per hour in the evening, becoming northeast 10 to 15 miles per hour after midnight. Chance of rain 40%. Monday, considerable cloudiness. Showers likely with a slight chance of thunderstorms in the morning, then a chance of showers and a slight chance of thunderstorms in the afternoon. Not as warm. Highs 85 to 90. Chance of rain 60%. Rainfall up to a half of an inch possible, except locally higher in thunderstorms. Monday night, showers and a chance of thunderstorms. Cooler. Low 63 to 71. Chance of rain 80%. Rainfall up to 3/4 of an inch possible, except locally higher in thunderstorms. Tuesday, mostly cloudy. Showers likely with a chance of thunderstorms in the morning, then a chance of afternoon showers and thunderstorms. Highs 82 to 88. Chance of rain 70%. Rainfall up to 3/4 of an inch possible, except locally higher in thunderstorms. Tuesday night, partly cloudy. A chance of showers and a slight chance of thunderstorms in the evening, then a slight chance of showers and thunderstorms after midnight. Low 61 to 67. Chance of rain 40%. Wednesday, mostly sunny. Highs 84 to 90. Wednesday night, clear. Low 63 to 69. Thursday, sunny and warmer. Highs 89 to 95. Thursday night, clear. Low 66 to 72. Friday, mostly sunny. Highs 91 to 97. Here is the synopsis for Southeast California, Southwest, and South Central Arizona. Quiet conditions under mostly clear skies can be expected through Saturday, with near to slightly above normal temperatures. Starting Sunday, moisture will surge back into the region with cloudy skies and eventual chances for light rain later in the day. Monday and Tuesday may bring good chances for rain and possibly some strong thunderstorms. Heavy rainfall will also be possible, particularly across the Arizona high terrain. Temperatures will cool to below normal during the first half of next week, with highs from the mid-80s to the mid-90s. 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The current time is 12:41 a.m. Mountain Standard Time.
Here is the Midnight Mountain Standard Time observation for Phoenix on Saturday, September 26th. At Sky Harbor, it was partly cloudy. Visibility 10 miles. Temperature was 85 degrees, dew point 59, relative humidity 41%. Wind was east, at 3 miles an hour. And the pressure was 29.88 inches, and steady. Other observations for South Central Arizona, including the greater Phoenix area, it was clear, with a temperature of 79 at Buckeye, 80 at Deer Valley, 81 at Scottsdale Airport, and 80 at Falcon Field. Under clear skies, Mesa Gateway reported 79, Chandler reported 78, and Ely Bend reported 77. Observations for Northern Arizona, it was 54 at Chillo. It was clear, with a temperature of 50 at Flagstaff, 74 at Kingman, and 44 at the Grand Canyon. Under clear skies, Prescott reported 63, Payson reported 61, and Winslow reported 61. At Page, it was partly cloudy, with a temperature of 73. Observations for Southern Arizona, it was clear. It was 73 at Tucson. Observations for Southern California, at Blythe, it was clear, with a temperature of 88. At San Diego, it was partly cloudy, with a temperature of 69. At Los Angeles Airport, it was mostly cloudy, with a temperature of 70. Regional observations, at Las Vegas, it was clear, with a temperature of 83. At El Paso, it was partly cloudy, with a temperature of 71. It was mostly cloudy, with a temperature of 70 at Salt Lake City, and 61 at Albuquerque. Once again, at midnight in Phoenix, under partly cloudy skies. The Sky Harbor temperature was 85 degrees. Here is the latest forecast. For the following area, in Arizona, Central Phoenix, issued at 12:11 a.m. Mountain Standard Time. Tonight, clear. Lows 71 to 78. Northeast wind around 5 miles per hour. Saturday, mostly sunny. Highs 96 to 100. East wind around 5 miles per hour in the morning, becoming south in the afternoon. Saturday night, partly cloudy in the evening, then becoming mostly cloudy. Lows 73 to 80. Northwest wind around 5 miles per hour in the evening, becoming northeast after midnight. Sunday, mostly cloudy. Highs 93 to 97. East wind around 5 miles per hour in the morning, becoming southwest 5 to 10 miles per hour in the afternoon. Sunday night, mostly cloudy. A slight chance of showers in the evening, then a chance of showers after midnight. Lows 70 to 79. North wind around 5 miles per hour in the evening, becoming northeast 10 to 15 miles per hour after midnight. Chance of rain 40%. Monday, considerable cloudiness. Showers likely, with a slight chance of thunderstorms in the morning, then a chance of showers and a slight chance of thunderstorms in the afternoon. Not as warm. Highs 85 to 90. Chance of rain 60%. Rainfall up to a half of an inch possible, except locally higher in thunderstorms. Monday night, showers and a chance of thunderstorms. Cooler. Low 63 to 71. Chance of rain 80%. Rainfall up to 3/4 of an inch possible, except locally higher in thunderstorms. Tuesday, mostly cloudy. Showers likely, with a chance of thunderstorms in the morning, then a chance of afternoon showers and thunderstorms. Highs 82 to 88. Chance of rain 70%. Rainfall up to 3/4 of an inch possible, except locally higher in thunderstorms. Tuesday night, partly cloudy. A chance of showers and a slight chance of thunderstorms in the evening, then a slight chance of showers and thunderstorms after midnight. Low 61 to 67. Chance of rain 40%. Wednesday, mostly sunny. Highs 84 to 90. Wednesday night, clear. Low 63 to 69. Thursday, sunny and warmer.
Highs 89 to 95. Thursday night, clear. Lows

66 to 72. Friday, mostly sunny. Highs 91 to 97. Here is the synopsis for Southeast California, Southwest, and South Central Arizona. Quiet conditions under mostly clear skies can be expected through Saturday, with near to slightly above normal temperatures. Starting Sunday, moisture will surge back into the region with cloudy skies and eventual chances for light rain later in the day. Monday and Tuesday may bring good chances for rain and possibly some strong thunderstorms. Heavy rainfall will also be possible, particularly across the Arizona high terrain. Temperatures will cool to below normal during the first half of next week with highs from the mid-80s to the mid-90s. 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The current time is 12:47 a.m. Mountain Standard Time. Here is the Midnight Mountain Standard Time observation for Phoenix on Saturday, September 26th. At Sky Harbor, it was partly cloudy. Visibility 10 miles. Temperature was 85 degrees, dew point 59, relative humidity 41%. Wind was east, at 3 miles an hour. And the pressure was 29.88 inches, and steady. Other observations for South Central Arizona including the Greater Phoenix area, it was clear, with a temperature of 79 at Buckeye, 80 at Deer Valley, 81 at Scottsdale Airport, and 80 at Falcon Field. Under clear skies, Mesa Gateway reported 79, Chandler reported 78, and Gila Bend reported 77. Observations for Northern Arizona, it was 54 at Chillo. It was clear, with a temperature of 50 at Flagstaff, 74 at Kingman, and 44 at the Grand Canyon. Under clear skies, Prescott reported 63, Payson reported 61, and Winslow reported 61. At Page, it was partly cloudy, with a temperature of 73. Observations for Southern Arizona, it was clear. It was 73 at Tucson, 83 at Yuma, 63 at Nogales, and 67 at Sierra Vista. Observations for Southern California, at Blythe, it was clear, with a temperature of 88. At San Diego, it was partly cloudy, with a temperature of 69. At Los Angeles Airport, it was mostly cloudy, with a temperature of 70. Regional observations, at Las Vegas, it was clear, with a temperature of 83. At El Paso, it was partly cloudy, with a temperature of 71. It was mostly cloudy, with a temperature of 70 at Salt Lake City, and 61 at Albuquerque. Once again, at midnight in Phoenix, under partly cloudy skies. The Sky Harbor temperature was 85 degrees. Here is the latest forecast. For the following area, in Arizona, Central Phoenix, issued at 12:11 a.m. Mountain Standard Time. Tonight, clear. Lows 71 to 78. Northeast wind around 5 miles per hour. Saturday, mostly sunny. Highs 96 to 100. East wind around 5 miles per hour in the morning becoming south in the afternoon. Saturday night, partly cloudy in the evening then becoming mostly cloudy. Lows 73 to 80. Northwest wind around 5 miles per hour in the evening becoming northeast after midnight. Sunday, mostly cloudy. Highs 93 to 97. East wind around 5 miles per hour in the morning becoming southwest 5 to 10 miles per hour in the afternoon. Sunday night, mostly cloudy. A slight chance of showers in the evening, then a chance of showers after midnight. Lows 70 to 79. North wind around 5 miles per hour in the evening becoming northeast 10 to 15 miles per hour after midnight. Chance of rain 40%. Monday, considerable cloudiness. Showers likely with a slight chance of thunderstorms in the morning, then a chance of showers and a slight chance of thunderstorms in the afternoon. Not as warm. Highs 85 to 90. Chance of rain 60%.
Rainfall up to a half of an inch possible, except locally higher in thunderstorms. Monday night, showers and a chance of thunderstorms. Cooler. Low 63 to 71. Chance of rain 80%. Rainfall up to 3/4 of an inch possible, except locally higher in thunderstorms. Tuesday, mostly cloudy. Showers likely with a chance of thunderstorms in the morning, then a chance of afternoon showers and thunderstorms. Highs 82 to 88. Chance of rain 70%. Rainfall up to 3/4 of an inch possible, except locally higher in thunderstorms. Tuesday night, partly cloudy. A chance of showers and a slight chance of thunderstorms in the evening, then a slight chance of showers and thunderstorms after midnight. Low 61 to 67. Chance of rain 40%. Wednesday, mostly sunny. Highs 84 to 90. Wednesday night, clear. Low 63 to 69. Thursday, sunny and warmer. Highs 89 to 95. Thursday night, clear. Low 66 to 72. Friday, mostly sunny. Highs 91 to 97. Here is the synopsis for Southeast California, Southwest, and South Central Arizona. Quiet conditions under mostly clear skies can be expected through Saturday, with near to slightly above normal temperatures. Starting Sunday, moisture will surge back into the region with cloudy skies and eventual chances for light rain later in the day. Monday and Tuesday may bring good chances for rain and possibly some strong thunderstorms. Heavy rainfall will also be possible, particularly across the Arizona high terrain. Temperatures will cool to below normal during the first half of next week with highs from the mid-80s to the mid-90s. 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The current time is 12:54 a.m. Mountain Standard Time. Here is the Midnight Mountain Standard Time observation for Phoenix on Saturday, September 26th. At Sky Harbor, it was partly cloudy. Visibility 10 miles. Temperature was 85 degrees, dew point 59, relative humidity 41%. Wind was east, at 3 miles an hour. And the pressure was 29.88 inches, and steady. Other observations for South Central Arizona, including the Greater Phoenix area, it was clear, with a temperature of 79 at Buckeye, 80 at Deer Valley, 81 at Scottsdale Airport, and 80 at Falcon Field. Under clear skies, Mesa Gateway reported 79, Chandler reported 78, and Gila Bend reported 77. Observations for Northern Arizona, it was 54 at Chulo. It was clear, with a temperature of 50 at Flagstaff, 74 at Kingman, and 44 at the Grand Canyon. Under clear skies, Prescott reported 63, Payson reported 61, and Winslow reported 61. At Page, it was partly cloudy, with a temperature of 73. Observations for Southern Arizona, it was clear. It was 73 at Tucson, 83 at Yuma, 63 at Nogales, and 67 at Sierra Vista. Observations for Southern California, at Blythe, it was clear, with a temperature of 88. At San Diego, it was partly cloudy, with a temperature of 69. At Los Angeles Airport, it was mostly cloudy, with a temperature of 70. Regional observations, at Las Vegas, it was clear, with a temperature of 83. At El Paso, it was partly cloudy, with a temperature of 71. It was mostly cloudy, with a temperature of 70 at Salt Lake City, and 61 at Albuquerque. Once again, at midnight in Phoenix, under partly cloudy skies. The Sky Harbor temperature was 85 degrees. Here is the latest forecast. For the following area, in Arizona, Central Phoenix, issued at 12:11 a.m. Mountain Standard Time. Tonight, clear. Lows 71 to 78. Northeast wind around 5 miles per hour.
Saturday, mostly sunny. Highs 96 to 100. East wind around 5 miles per hour in the morning, becoming south in the afternoon. Saturday night, partly cloudy in the evening, then becoming mostly cloudy. Lows 73 to 80. Northwest wind around 5 miles per hour in the evening, becoming northeast after midnight. Sunday, mostly cloudy. Highs 93 to 97. East wind around 5 miles per hour in the morning, becoming southwest 5 to 10 miles per hour in the afternoon. Sunday night, mostly cloudy. A slight chance of showers in the evening, then a chance of showers after midnight. Lows 70 to 79. North wind around 5 miles per hour in the evening, becoming northeast 10 to 15 miles per hour after midnight. Chance of rain 40%. Monday, considerable cloudiness. Showers likely with a slight chance of thunderstorms in the morning, then a chance of showers and a slight chance of thunderstorms in the afternoon. Not as warm. Highs 85 to 90. Chance of rain 60%. Rainfall up to a half of an inch possible, except locally higher in thunderstorms. Monday night, showers and a chance of thunderstorms. Cooler. Low 63 to 71. Chance of rain 80%. Rainfall up to 3/4 of an inch possible, except locally higher in thunderstorms. Tuesday, mostly cloudy. Showers likely with a chance of thunderstorms in the morning, then a chance of afternoon showers and thunderstorms. Highs 82 to 88. Chance of rain 70%. Rainfall up to 3/4 of an inch possible, except locally higher in thunderstorms. Tuesday night, partly cloudy. A chance of showers and a slight chance of thunderstorms in the evening, then a slight chance of showers and thunderstorms after midnight. Low 61 to 67. Chance of rain 40%. Wednesday, mostly sunny. Highs 84 to 90. Wednesday night, clear. Low 63 to 69. Thursday, sunny and warmer. Highs 89 to 95. Thursday night, clear. Low 66 to 72. Friday, mostly sunny. Highs 91 to 97. Here is the synopsis for Southeast California, Southwest, and South Central Arizona. Quiet conditions under mostly clear skies can be expected through Saturday, with near to slightly above normal temperatures. Starting Sunday, moisture will surge back into the region with cloudy skies and eventual chances for light rain later in the day. Monday and Tuesday may bring good chances for rain and possibly some strong thunderstorms. Heavy rainfall will also be possible, particularly across the Arizona high terrain. Temperatures will cool to below normal during the first half of next week, with highs from the mid-80s to the mid-90s. 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The current time is 1 a.m. Mountain Standard Time. Here is the latest forecast. For the following area, in Arizona, Central Phoenix, issued at 12:11 a.m. Mountain Standard Time. Tonight, clear. Lows 71 to 78. Northeast wind around 5 miles per hour. Saturday, mostly sunny. Highs 96 to 100. East wind around 5 miles per hour in the morning, becoming south in the afternoon. Saturday night, partly cloudy in the evening, then becoming mostly cloudy. Lows 73 to 80. Northwest wind around 5 miles per hour in the evening, becoming northeast after midnight. Sunday, mostly cloudy. Highs 93 to 97. East wind around 5 miles per hour in the morning, becoming southwest 5 to 10 miles per hour in the afternoon. Sunday night, mostly cloudy. A slight chance of showers in the evening, then a chance of showers after midnight. Lows 70 to 79. North wind around 5 miles per hour in the evening, becoming northeast 10 to 15 miles per hour after midnight. Chance of rain 40%.
Monday, considerable cloudiness. Showers likely with a slight chance of thunderstorms in the morning, then a chance of showers and a slight chance of thunderstorms in the afternoon. Not as warm. Highs 85 to 90. Chance of rain 60%. Rainfall up to a half of an inch possible, except locally higher in thunderstorms. Monday night, showers and a chance of thunderstorms. Cooler. Low 63 to 71. Chance of rain 80%. Rainfall up to 3/4 of an inch possible, except locally higher in thunderstorms. Tuesday, mostly cloudy. Showers likely with a chance of thunderstorms in the morning, then a chance of afternoon showers and thunderstorms. Highs 82 to 88. Chance of rain 70%. Rainfall up to 3/4 of an inch possible, except locally higher in thunderstorms. Tuesday night, partly cloudy. A chance of showers and a slight chance of thunderstorms in the evening, then a slight chance of showers and thunderstorms after midnight. Low 61 to 67. Chance of rain 40%. Wednesday, mostly sunny. Highs 84 to 90. Wednesday night, clear. Low 63 to 69. Thursday, sunny and warmer. Highs 89 to 95. Thursday night, clear. Low 66 to 72. Friday, mostly sunny. Highs 91 to 97. Here is the synopsis for Southeast California, Southwest, and South Central Arizona. Quiet conditions under mostly clear skies can be expected through Saturday, with near to slightly above normal temperatures. Starting Sunday, moisture will surge back into the region with cloudy skies and eventual chances for light rain later in the day. Monday and Tuesday may bring good chances for rain and possibly some strong thunderstorms. Heavy rainfall will also be possible, particularly across the Arizona high terrain. Temperatures will cool to below normal during the first half of next week with highs from the mid-80s to the mid-90s. 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The current time is 1:04 a.m. Mountain Standard Time. Here is the latest forecast. For the following area, in Arizona, Central Phoenix, issued at 12:11 a.m. Mountain Standard Time. Tonight, clear. Lows 71 to 78. Northeast wind around 5 miles per hour. Saturday, mostly sunny. Highs 96 to 100. East wind around 5 miles per hour in the morning, becoming south in the afternoon. Saturday night, partly cloudy in the evening, then becoming mostly cloudy. Lows 73 to 80. Northwest wind around 5 miles per hour in the evening, becoming northeast after midnight. Sunday, mostly cloudy. Highs 93 to 97. East wind around 5 miles per hour in the morning, becoming southwest 5 to 10 miles per hour in the afternoon. Sunday night, mostly cloudy. A slight chance of showers in the evening, then a chance of showers after midnight. Lows 70 to 79. North wind around 5 miles per hour in the evening, becoming northeast 10 to 15 miles per hour after midnight. Chance of rain 40%. Monday, considerable cloudiness. Showers likely with a slight chance of thunderstorms in the morning, then a chance of showers and a slight chance of thunderstorms in the afternoon. Not as warm. Highs 85 to 90. Chance of rain 60%. Rainfall up to a half of an inch possible, except locally higher in thunderstorms. Monday night, showers and a chance of thunderstorms. Cooler. Low 63 to 71. Chance of rain 80%. Rainfall up to 3/4 of an inch possible, except locally higher in thunderstorms.

clear. Low 63 to 69. Thursday, sunny and warmer. Highs 89 to 95. Thursday night, clear. Low 66 to 72. Friday, mostly sunny. Highs 91 to 97. Here is the synopsis for Southeast California, Southwest, and South Central Arizona. Quiet conditions under mostly clear skies can be expected through Saturday, with near to slightly above normal temperatures. Starting Sunday, moisture will surge back into the region with cloudy skies and eventual chances for light rain later in the day. Monday and Tuesday may bring good chances for rain and possibly some strong thunderstorms. Heavy rainfall will also be possible, particularly across the Arizona high terrain. Temperatures will cool to below normal during the first half of next week with highs from the mid-80s to the mid-90s. 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The current time is 1:08 a.m. Mountain Standard Time. Here is the latest forecast. For the following area, in Arizona, Central Phoenix, issued at 12:11 a.m. Mountain Standard Time. Tonight, clear. Lows 71 to 78. Northeast wind around 5 miles per hour. Saturday, mostly sunny. Highs 96 to 100. East wind around 5 miles per hour in the morning, becoming south in the afternoon. Saturday night, partly cloudy in the evening, then becoming mostly cloudy. Lows 73 to 80. Northwest wind around 5 miles per hour in the evening, becoming northeast after midnight. Sunday, mostly cloudy. Highs 93 to 97. East wind around 5 miles per hour in the morning, becoming southwest 5 to 10 miles per hour in the afternoon. Sunday night, mostly cloudy. A slight chance of showers in the evening, then a chance of showers after midnight. Lows 70 to 79. North wind around 5 miles per hour in the evening, becoming northeast 10 to 15 miles per hour after midnight. Chance of rain 40%. Monday, considerable cloudiness. Showers likely with a slight chance of thunderstorms in the morning, then a chance of showers and a slight chance of thunderstorms in the afternoon. Not as warm. Highs 85 to 90. Chance of rain 60%. Rainfall up to a half of an inch possible, except locally higher in thunderstorms. Monday night, showers and a chance of thunderstorms. Cooler. Low 63 to 71. Chance of rain 80%. Rainfall up to 3/4 of an inch possible, except locally higher in thunderstorms. Tuesday, mostly cloudy. Showers likely with a chance of thunderstorms in the morning, then a chance of afternoon showers and thunderstorms. Highs 82 to 88. Chance of rain 70%. Rainfall up to 3/4 of an inch possible, except locally higher in thunderstorms. Tuesday night, partly cloudy. A chance of showers and a slight chance of thunderstorms in the evening, then a slight chance of showers and thunderstorms after midnight. Low 61 to 67. Chance of rain 40%. Wednesday, mostly sunny. Highs 84 to 90. Wednesday night, clear. Low 63 to 69. Thursday, sunny and warmer. Highs 89 to 95. Thursday night, clear. Low 66 to 72. Friday, mostly sunny. Highs 91 to 97. Here is the synopsis for Southeast California, Southwest, and South Central Arizona. Quiet conditions under mostly clear skies can be expected through Saturday, with near to slightly above normal temperatures. Starting Sunday, moisture will surge back into the region with cloudy skies and eventual chances for light rain later in the day. Monday and Tuesday may bring good chances for rain and possibly some strong thunderstorms. Heavy rainfall will also be possible, particularly across the Arizona high terrain. Temperatures will cool to below normal

during the first half of next week with highs from the mid-80s to the mid-90s. 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The current time is 1:12 a.m. Mountain Standard Time. Here is the 1 a.m. Mountain Standard Time observation for Phoenix on Saturday, September 26th. At Sky Harbor, it was partly cloudy. Visibility 10 miles. Temperature was 84 degrees, dew point 59, relative humidity 42%. Wind was east at 8 miles an hour. And the pressure was 29.88 inches and steady. Other observations for South Central Arizona, including the greater Phoenix area, it was clear, with a temperature of 77 at Buckeye, 78 at Deer Valley, 79 at Scottsdale Airport, and 78 at Falcon Field. Under clear skies, Mesa Gateway reported 77, Chandler reported 76, and Gila Bend reported 76. Observations for northern Arizona, it was 54 at Chulo. It was clear, with a temperature of 48 at Flagstaff, 73 at Kingman, 61 at Payson, and 60 at Winslow. It was partly cloudy, with a temperature of 60 at Prescott, and 73 at Page. At the Grand Canyon, it was mostly cloudy, with a temperature of 42. At Window Rock, it was mostly cloudy, with a visibility of 2 miles. Observations for southern Arizona, it was clear. It was 72 at Tucson, 83 at Yuma, 63 at Nogales, and 66 at Sierra Vista. Observations for Southern California, at Blythe, it was clear, with a temperature of 84. It was mostly cloudy, with a temperature of 69 at Los Angeles Airport, and 70 at San Diego. Regional observations, at Las Vegas, it was clear, with a temperature of 82. At El Paso, it was partly cloudy, with a temperature of 70. It was mostly cloudy, with a temperature of 70 at Salt Lake City, and 60 at Albuquerque. Once again, at 1 a.m. in Phoenix, under partly cloudy skies. The Sky Harbor temperature was 84 degrees. Here is the latest forecast. For the following area, in Arizona, Central Phoenix, issued at 12:11 a.m. Mountain Standard Time. Tonight, clear. Lows 71 to 78. Northeast wind around 5 miles per hour. Saturday, mostly sunny. Highs 96 to 100. East wind around 5 miles per hour in the morning, becoming south in the afternoon. Saturday night, partly cloudy in the evening, then becoming mostly cloudy. Lows 73 to 80. Northwest wind around 5 miles per hour in the evening, becoming northeast after midnight. Sunday, mostly cloudy. Highs 93 to 97. East wind around 5 miles per hour in the morning, becoming southwest 5 to 10 miles per hour in the afternoon. Sunday night, mostly cloudy. A slight chance of showers in the evening, then a chance of showers after midnight. Lows 70 to 79. North wind around 5 miles per hour in the evening, becoming northeast 10 to 15 miles per hour after midnight. Chance of rain 40%. Monday, considerable cloudiness. Showers likely with a slight chance of thunderstorms in the morning, then a chance of showers and a slight chance of thunderstorms in the afternoon. Not as warm. Highs 85 to 90. Chance of rain 60%. Rainfall up to a half of an inch possible, except locally higher in thunderstorms. Monday night, showers and a chance of thunderstorms. Cooler. Low 63 to 71. Chance of rain 80%. Rainfall up to 3/4 of an inch possible, except locally higher in thunderstorms. Tuesday, mostly cloudy. Showers likely with a chance of thunderstorms in the morning, then a chance of afternoon showers and thunderstorms. Highs 82 to 88. Chance of rain 70%. Rainfall up to 3/4 of an inch possible, except locally higher in thunderstorms.
Tuesday night, partly cloudy. A chance of showers and a slight chance of thunderstorms in the evening, then a slight chance of showers and thunderstorms after midnight. Low 61 to 67. Chance of rain 40%. Wednesday, mostly sunny. Highs 84 to 90. Wednesday night, clear. Low 63 to 69. Thursday, sunny and warmer. Highs 89 to 95. Thursday night, clear. Low 66 to 72. Friday, mostly sunny. Highs 91 to 97. Here is the synopsis for Southeast California, Southwest, and South Central Arizona. Quiet conditions under mostly clear skies can be expected through Saturday, with near to slightly above normal temperatures. Starting Sunday, moisture will surge back into the region with cloudy skies and eventual chances for light rain later in the day. Monday and Tuesday may bring good chances for rain and possibly some strong thunderstorms. Heavy rainfall will also be possible, particularly across the areas below the mid-80s to the mid-90s. 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The current time is 1:18 a.m. Mountain Standard Time. Here is the 1 a.m. Mountain Standard Time observation for Phoenix, on Saturday, September 26th. At Sky Harbor, it was partly cloudy. Visibility 10 miles. Temperature was 84 degrees, dew point 59, relative humidity 42%. Wind was east, at 8 miles an hour. And the pressure was 29.88 inches, and steady. Other observations for South Central Arizona including the Greater Phoenix area, it was clear, with a temperature of 77 at Buckeye, 78 at Deer Valley, 79 at Scottsdale Airport, and 78 at Falcon Field. Under clear skies, Mesa Gateway reported 77, Chandler reported 76, Anila Bend reported 76. Observations for Northern Arizona, it was 54 at Chillow. It was clear, with a temperature of 48 at Flagstaff, 73 at Kingman, 61 at Payson, and 60 at Winslow. It was partly cloudy, with a temperature of 60 at Prescott, and 73 at Page. At the Grand Canyon, it was mostly cloudy, with a temperature of 42. At Window Rock, it was mostly cloudy, with a visibility of 2 miles. Observations for Southern Arizona, it was clear. It was 72 at Tucson, 83 at Yuma, 63 at Nogales, and 66 at Sierra Vista. Observations for Southern California, at Blythe, it was clear, with a temperature of 84. It was mostly cloudy, with a temperature of 69 at Los Angeles Airport, and 70 at San Diego. Regional observations, at Las Vegas, it was clear, with a temperature of 82. At El Paso, it was partly cloudy, with a temperature of 70. It was mostly cloudy, with a temperature of 70 at Salt Lake City, and 60 at Albuquerque. Once again, at 1 a.m. in Phoenix, under partly cloudy skies. The Sky Harbor temperature was 84 degrees. Here is the latest forecast. For the following area, in Arizona, Central Phoenix, issued at 12:11 a.m. Mountain Standard Time. Tonight, clear. Lows 71 to 78. Northeast wind around 5 miles per hour. Saturday, mostly sunny. Highs 96 to 100. East wind around 5 miles per hour in the morning becoming south in the afternoon. Saturday night, partly cloudy in the evening then becoming mostly cloudy. Lows 73 to 80. Northwest wind around 5 miles per hour in the evening becoming northeast after midnight. Sunday, mostly cloudy. Highs 93 to 97. East wind around 5 miles per hour in the morning becoming southwest 5 to 10 miles per hour in the afternoon. Sunday night, mostly cloudy. A slight chance of showers in the evening, then a chance of showers after midnight. Lows 70 to 79.
north wind around 5 miles per hour.

in the evening becoming northeast 10 to 15 miles per hour after midnight. Chance of rain 40%. Monday, considerable cloudiness. Showers likely with a slight chance of thunderstorms in the morning, then a chance of showers and a slight chance of thunderstorms in the afternoon. Not as warm. Highs 85 to 90. Chance of rain 60%. Rainfall up to a half of an inch possible, except locally higher in thunderstorms. Monday night, showers and a chance of thunderstorms. Cooler. Low 63 to 71. Chance of rain 80%. Rainfall up to 3/4 of an inch possible, except locally higher in thunderstorms. Tuesday, mostly cloudy. Showers likely with a chance of thunderstorms in the morning, then a chance of afternoon showers and thunderstorms. Highs 82 to 88. Chance of rain 70%. Rainfall up to 3/4 of an inch possible, except locally higher in thunderstorms. Tuesday night, partly cloudy. A chance of showers and a slight chance of thunderstorms in the evening, then a slight chance of showers and thunderstorms after midnight. Low 61 to 67. Chance of rain 40%. Wednesday, mostly sunny. Highs 84 to 90. Wednesday night, clear. Low 63 to 69. Thursday, sunny and warmer. Highs 89 to 95. Thursday night, clear. Low 66 to 72. Friday, mostly sunny. Highs 91 to 97. Here is the synopsis for Southeast California, Southwest, and South Central Arizona. Quiet conditions under mostly clear skies can be expected through Saturday, with near to slightly above normal temperatures. Starting Sunday, moisture will surge back into the region with cloudy skies and eventual chances for light rain later in the day. Monday and Tuesday may bring good chances for rain and possibly some strong thunderstorms. Heavy rainfall will also be possible, particularly across the Arizona high terrain. Temperatures will cool to below normal during the first half of next week with highs from the mid-80s to the mid-90s. 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The current time is 1:25 a.m. Mountain Standard Time. Here is the 1 a.m. Mountain Standard Time observation for Phoenix, on Saturday, September 26th. At Sky Harbor, it was partly cloudy. Visibility 10 miles. Temperature was 84 degrees, dew point 59, relative humidity 42%. Wind was east, at 8 miles an hour. And the pressure was 29.88 inches, and steady. Other observations for South Central Arizona including the Greater Phoenix area, it was clear, with a temperature of 77 at Buckeye, 78 at Deer Valley, 79 at Scottsdale Airport, and 78 at Falcon Field. Under clear skies, Mesa Gateway reported 77, Chandler reported 76, and Gila Bend reported 76. Northern Arizona, it was 54 at Chulo. It was clear, with a temperature of 48 at Flagstaff, 73 at Kingman, 61 at Payson, and 60 at Winslow. It was partly cloudy, with a temperature of 60 at Prescott, and 73 at Page. At the Grand Canyon, it was mostly cloudy, with a temperature of 42. At Window Rock, it was mostly cloudy, with a visibility of 2 miles. Observations for Southern Arizona, it was clear. It was 72 at Tucson, 83 at Yuma, 63 at Nogales, and 66 at Sierra Vista. Observations for Southern California, at Blythe, it was clear, with a temperature of 84. It was mostly cloudy, with a temperature of 69 at Los Angeles Airport, and 70 at San Diego. Regional observations, at Las Vegas, it was clear, with a temperature of 82. At El Paso, it was partly cloudy, with a temperature of 70. It was mostly cloudy, with a temperature of 70 at Salt Lake City, and 60 at Albuquerque.
once again, at 1 a.m. in Phoenix, under partly cloudy skies. The Sky Harbor temperature was 84 degrees. Here is the latest forecast. For the following area, in Arizona, Central Phoenix, issued at 12:11 a.m. Mountain Standard Time. Tonight, clear. Lows 71 to 78. Northeast wind around 5 miles per hour. Saturday, mostly sunny. Highs 96 to 100. East wind around 5 miles per hour in the morning, becoming south in the afternoon. Saturday night, partly cloudy in the evening, then becoming mostly cloudy. Lows 73 to 80. Northwest wind around 5 miles per hour in the evening, becoming northeast after midnight. Sunday, mostly cloudy. Highs 93 to 97. East wind around 5 miles per hour in the morning, becoming southwest 5 to 10 miles per hour in the afternoon. Sunday night, mostly cloudy. A slight chance of showers in the evening, then a chance of showers after midnight. Lows 70 to 79. North wind around 5 miles per hour in the evening, becoming northeast 10 to 15 miles per hour after midnight. Chance of rain 40%. Monday, considerable cloudiness. Showers likely with a slight chance of thunderstorms in the morning, then a chance of showers and a slight chance of thunderstorms in the afternoon. Not as warm. Highs 85 to 90. Chance of rain 60%. Rainfall up to a half of an inch possible, except locally higher in thunderstorms. Monday night, showers and a chance of thunderstorms. Cooler. Low 63 to 71. Chance of rain 80%. Rainfall up to 3/4 of an inch possible, except locally higher in thunderstorms. Tuesday, mostly cloudy. Showers likely with a chance of thunderstorms in the morning, then a chance of afternoon showers and thunderstorms. Highs 82 to 88. Chance of rain 70%. Rainfall up to 3/4 of an inch possible, except locally higher in thunderstorms. Tuesday night, partly cloudy. A chance of showers and a slight chance of thunderstorms in the evening, then a slight chance of showers and thunderstorms after midnight. Low 61 to 67. Chance of rain 40%. Wednesday, mostly sunny. Highs 84 to 90. Wednesday night, clear. Low 63 to 69. Thursday, sunny and warmer. Highs 89 to 95. Thursday night, clear. Low 66 to 72. Friday, mostly sunny. Highs 91 to 97. Here is the synopsis for Southeast California, Southwest, and South Central Arizona. Quiet conditions under mostly clear skies can be expected through Saturday, with near to slightly above normal temperatures. Starting Sunday, moisture will surge back into the region with cloudy skies and eventual chances for light rain later in the day. Monday and Tuesday may bring good chances for rain and possibly some strong thunderstorms. Heavy rainfall will also be possible, particularly across the Arizona high terrain. Temperatures will cool to below normal during the first half of next week, with highs from the mid-80s to the mid-90s. 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The current time is 1:31 a.m. Mountain Standard Time. Here is the 1 a.m. Mountain Standard Time observation for Phoenix on Saturday, September 26th. At Sky Harbor, it was partly cloudy. Visibility 10 miles. Temperature was 84 degrees, dew point 59, relative humidity 42%. Wind was east, at 8 miles an hour. And the pressure was 29.88 inches, and steady. Other observations for South Central Arizona, including the greater Phoenix area, it was clear, with a temperature of 77 at Buckeye, 78 at Deer Valley, 79 at Scottsdale Airport, and 78 at Falcon Field. Under clear skies,
Mesa Gateway reported 77. Chandler reported 76. Anila Bend reported 76. Observations for northern Arizona. It was 54 at Chillo. It was clear, with a temperature of 48 at Flagstaff, 73 at Kingman, 61 at Payson, and 60 at Winslow. It was partly cloudy, with a temperature of 60 at Prescott, and 73 at Page. At the Grand Canyon, it was mostly cloudy, with a temperature of 42. At Window Rock, it was mostly cloudy, with a visibility of 2 miles. Observations for southern Arizona, it was clear. It was 72 at Tucson, 83 at Yuma, 63 at Nogales, and 66 at Sierra Vista. Observations for Southern California, at Blythe, it was clear, with a temperature of 84. It was mostly cloudy, with a temperature at San Diego. Regional observations, at Las Vegas, it was clear, with a temperature of 82. At El Paso, it was partly cloudy, with a temperature of 70. It was mostly cloudy, with a temperature of 70 at Salt Lake City, and 60 at Albuquerque. Once again, at 1 a.m. in Phoenix, under partly cloudy skies. The Sky Harbor temperature was 84 degrees. Here is the latest forecast. For the following area, in Arizona, Central Phoenix, issued at 12:11 a.m. Mountain Standard Time. Tonight, clear. Lows 71 to 78. Northeast wind around 5 miles per hour. Saturday, mostly sunny. Highs 96 to 100. East wind around 5 miles per hour in the morning, becoming south in the afternoon. Saturday night, partly cloudy in the evening, then becoming mostly cloudy. Lows 73 to 80. Northwest wind around 5 miles per hour in the evening, becoming northeast after midnight. Sunday, mostly cloudy. Highs 93 to 97. East wind around 5 miles per hour in the morning, becoming southwest 5 to 10 miles per hour in the afternoon. Sunday night, mostly cloudy. A slight chance of showers in the evening, then a chance of showers after midnight. Lows 70 to 79. North wind around 5 miles per hour in the evening, becoming northeast 10 to 15 miles per hour after midnight. Chance of rain 40%. Monday, considerable cloudiness. Showers likely with a slight chance of thunderstorms in the morning, then a chance of showers and a slight chance of thunderstorms in the afternoon. Not as warm. Highs 85 to 90. Chance of rain 60%. Rainfall up to a half of an inch possible, except locally higher in thunderstorms. Monday night, showers and a chance of thunderstorms. Cooler. Low 63 to 71. Chance of rain 80%. Rainfall up to 3/4 of an inch possible, except locally higher in thunderstorms. Tuesday, mostly cloudy. Showers likely with a chance of thunderstorms in the morning, then a chance of afternoon showers and thunderstorms. Highs 82 to 88. Chance of rain 70%. Rainfall up to 3/4 of an inch possible, except locally higher in thunderstorms. Tuesday night, partly cloudy. A chance of showers and a slight chance of thunderstorms in the evening, then a slight chance of showers and thunderstorms after midnight. Low 61 to 67. Chance of rain 40%. Wednesday, mostly sunny. Highs 84 to 90. Wednesday night, clear. Low 63 to 69. Thursday, sunny and warmer. Highs 89 to 95. Thursday night, clear. Low 66 to 72. Friday, mostly sunny. Highs 91 to 97. Here is the synopsis for Southeast California, Southwest, and South Central Arizona. Quiet conditions under mostly clear skies can be expected through Saturday, with near to slightly above normal temperatures. Starting Sunday, moisture will surge back into the region with cloudy skies and eventual chances for light rain later in the day.
Monday and Tuesday may bring good chances for rain and possibly some strong thunderstorms. Heavy rainfall will also be

morning becoming southwest 5 to 10 miles per hour in the afternoon. Sunday night, mostly cloudy. A slight chance of showers in the evening, then a chance of showers after midnight. Lows 70 to 79. North wind around 5 miles per hour in the evening becoming northeast 10 to 15 miles per hour after midnight. Chance of rain 40%. Monday, considerable cloudiness. Showers likely with a slight chance of thunderstorms in the morning, then a chance of showers and a slight chance of thunderstorms in the afternoon. Not as warm. Highs 85 to 90. Chance of rain 60%. Rainfall up to a half of an inch possible, except locally higher in thunderstorms. Monday night, showers and a chance of thunderstorms. Cooler. Low 63 to 71. Chance of rain 80%. Rainfall up to 3/4 of an inch possible, except locally higher in thunderstorms. Tuesday, mostly cloudy. Showers likely with a chance of thunderstorms in the morning, then a chance of afternoon showers and thunderstorms. Highs 82 to 88. Chance of rain 70%. Rainfall up to 3/4 of an inch possible, except locally higher in thunderstorms. Tuesday night, partly cloudy. A chance of showers and a slight chance of thunderstorms in the evening, then a slight chance of showers and thunderstorms after midnight. Low 61 to 67. Chance of rain 40%. Wednesday, mostly sunny. Highs 84 to 90. Wednesday night, clear. Low 63 to 69. Thursday, sunny and warmer. Highs 89 to 95. Thursday night, clear. Low 66 to 72. Friday, mostly sunny. Highs 91 to 97. Here is the synopsis for Southeast California, Southwest, and South Central Arizona. Quiet conditions under mostly clear skies can be expected through Saturday, with near to slightly above normal temperatures. Starting Sunday, moisture will surge back into the region with cloudy skies and eventual chances for light rain later in the day. Monday and Tuesday may bring good chances for rain and possibly some strong thunderstorms. Heavy rainfall will also be possible, particularly across the Arizona high terrain. Temperatures will cool to below normal during the first half of next week with highs from the mid-80s to the mid-90s. 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The current time is 2:11 a.m. Mountain Standard Time. Here is the 2 a.m. Mountain Standard Time observation for Phoenix, on Saturday, September 26th. At Sky Harbor, it was partly cloudy. Visibility 10 miles. Temperature was 82 degrees, dew point 58, relative humidity 43%. Wind was east, at 8 miles an hour. And the pressure was 29.88 inches, and steady. Other observations for South Central Arizona including the Greater Phoenix area, it was clear, with a temperature of 73 at Buckeye, 79 at Falcon Field, 76 at Mesa Gateway, 76 at Chandler, and 75 at Gila Bend. It was partly cloudy, with a temperature of 78 at Deer Valley, and 79 at Scottsdale Airport. Observations for Northern Arizona, skies ranged from clear to partly cloudy. It was 46 at Flagstaff, 69 at Kingman, 45 at the Grand Canyon, and 61 at Prescott. Payson reported 59, Page reported 71, Winslow reported 58, and Scholl reported 54. Observations for Southern Arizona, it was clear. It was 72 at Tucson, 83 at Yuma, 62 at Nogales, and 66 at Sierra Vista. Observations for Southern California, at Blythe, it was clear, with a temperature of 84. At San Diego, it was partly cloudy, with a temperature of 69. At Los Angeles Airport, it was mostly cloudy, with a temperature of 69. Regional observations, skies ranged from clear to partly cloudy.

It was 81 at Las Vegas, 69 at Salt Lake City, 59 at Albuquerque, and 69 at El Paso. Once again, at 2 a.m. in Phoenix, under partly cloudy skies. The Sky Harbor temperature was 82 degrees. Here is the latest forecast. For the following area, in Arizona, Central Phoenix, issued at 12:11 a.m. Mountain Standard Time. Tonight, clear. Lows 71 to 78. Northeast wind around 5 miles per hour. Saturday, mostly sunny. Highs 96 to 100. East wind around 5 miles per hour in the morning, becoming south in the afternoon. Saturday night, partly cloudy in the evening, then becoming mostly cloudy. Lows 73 to 80. Northwest wind around 5 miles per hour in the evening, becoming northeast after midnight. Sunday, mostly cloudy. Highs 93 to 97. East wind around 5 miles per hour in the morning, becoming southwest 5 to 10 miles per hour in the afternoon. Sunday night, mostly cloudy. A slight chance of showers in the evening, then a chance of showers after midnight. Lows 70 to 79. North wind around 5 miles per hour in the evening, becoming northeast 10 to 15 miles per hour after midnight. Chance of rain 40%. Monday, considerable cloudiness. Showers likely with a slight chance of thunderstorms in the morning, then a chance of showers and a slight chance of thunderstorms in the afternoon. Not as warm. Highs 85 to 90. Chance of rain 60%. Rainfall up to a half of an inch possible, except locally higher in thunderstorms. Monday night, showers and a chance of thunderstorms. Cooler. Low 63 to 71. Chance of rain 80%. Rainfall up to 3/4 of an inch possible, except locally higher in thunderstorms. Tuesday, mostly cloudy. Showers likely with a chance of thunderstorms in the morning, then a chance of afternoon showers and thunderstorms. Highs 82 to 88. Chance of rain 70%. Rainfall up to 3/4 of an inch possible, except locally higher in thunderstorms. Tuesday night, partly cloudy. A chance of showers and a slight chance of thunderstorms in the evening, then a slight chance of showers and thunderstorms after midnight. Low 61 to 67. Chance of rain 40%. Wednesday, mostly sunny. Highs 84 to 90. Wednesday night, clear. Low 63 to 69. Thursday, sunny and warmer. Highs 89 to 95. Thursday night, clear. Low 66 to 72. Friday, mostly sunny. Highs 91 to 97. Here is the synopsis for Southeast California, Southwest, and South Central Arizona. Quiet conditions under mostly clear skies can be expected through Saturday, with near to slightly above normal temperatures. Starting Sunday, moisture will surge back into the region with cloudy skies and eventual chances for light rain later in the day. Monday and Tuesday may bring good chances for rain and possibly some strong thunderstorms. Heavy rainfall will also be possible, particularly across the Arizona high terrain. Temperatures will cool to below normal during the first half of next week, with highs from the mid-80s to the mid-90s. 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The current time is 2:17 a.m. Mountain Standard Time. Here is the 2 a.m. Mountain Standard Time observation for Phoenix on Saturday, September 26th. At Sky Harbor, it was partly cloudy. Visibility 10 miles. Temperature was 82 degrees, dew point 58, relative humidity 43%. Wind was east, at 8 miles an hour. And the pressure was 29.88 inches, and steady. Other observations for South Central Arizona, including the greater Phoenix area, it was clear, with a temperature of 73 at Buckeye, 79 at Falcon Field,
76 at Mesa Gateway, 76 at Chandler, and 75 at Gila Bend. It was partly cloudy, with a temperature of 78 at Deer Valley, and 79 at Scottsdale Airport. Observations for northern Arizona, skies ranged from clear to partly cloudy. It was 46 at Flagstaff, 69 at Kingman, 45 at the Grand Canyon, and 61 at Prescott. Payson reported 59, Page reported 71, Winslow reported 58, and Shoal reported 54. Observations for southern Arizona, it was clear. It was 72 at Tucson, 83 at Yuma, 62 at Nogales, and 66 at Sierra Vista. Observations for Southern California, at Blythe, it was clear, with a temperature of 84. At San Diego, it was partly cloudy, with a temperature of 69. At Los Angeles Airport, it was mostly cloudy, with a temperature of 69. Regional observations, skies ranged from clear to partly cloudy. It was 81 at Las Vegas, 69 at Salt Lake City, 59 at Albuquerque, and 69 at El Paso. Once again, at 2 a.m. in Phoenix, under partly cloudy skies. The Sky Harbor temperature was 82 degrees. Here is the latest forecast. For the following area, in Arizona, Central Phoenix, issued at 12:11 a.m. Mountain Standard Time. Tonight, clear. Lows 71 to 78. Northeast wind around 5 miles per hour. Saturday, mostly sunny. Highs 96 to 100. East wind around 5 miles per hour in the morning, becoming south in the afternoon. Saturday night, partly cloudy in the evening, then becoming mostly cloudy. Lows 73 to 80. Northwest wind around 5 miles per hour in the evening, becoming northeast after midnight. Sunday, mostly cloudy. Highs 93 to 97. East wind around 5 miles per hour in the morning, becoming southwest 5 to 10 miles per hour in the afternoon. Sunday night, mostly cloudy. A slight chance of showers in the evening, then a chance of showers after midnight. Lows 70 to 79. North wind around 5 miles per hour in the evening, becoming northeast 10 to 15 miles per hour after midnight. Chance of rain 40%. Monday, considerable cloudiness. Showers likely with a slight chance of thunderstorms in the morning, then a chance of showers and a slight chance of thunderstorms in the afternoon. Not as warm. Highs 85 to 90. Chance of rain 60%. Rainfall up to a half of an inch possible, except locally higher in thunderstorms. Monday night, showers and a chance of thunderstorms. Cooler. Low 63 to 71. Chance of rain 80%. Rainfall up to 3/4 of an inch possible, except locally higher in thunderstorms. Tuesday, mostly cloudy. Showers likely with a chance of thunderstorms in the morning, then a chance of afternoon showers and thunderstorms. Highs 82 to 88. Chance of rain 70%. Rainfall up to 3/4 of an inch possible, except locally higher in thunderstorms. Tuesday night, partly cloudy. A chance of showers and a slight chance of thunderstorms in the evening, then a slight chance of showers and thunderstorms after midnight. Low 61 to 67. Chance of rain 40%. Wednesday, mostly sunny. Highs 84 to 90. Wednesday night, clear. Low 63 to 69. Thursday, sunny and warmer. Highs 89 to 95. Thursday night, clear. Low 66 to 72. Friday, mostly sunny. Highs 91 to 97. Here is the synopsis for Southeast California, Southwest, and South Central Arizona. Quiet conditions under mostly clear skies can be expected through Saturday, with near to slightly above normal temperatures. Starting Sunday, moisture will surge back into the region with cloudy skies and eventual chances for light rain later in the day.
Monday and Tuesday may bring good chances for rain and possibly some strong thunderstorms. Heavy rainfall will also be possible, particularly across the Arizona high terrain. Temperatures will cool to below normal during the first half of next week with highs from the mid-80s to the mid-90s. 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The current time is 2:23 a.m. Mountain Standard Time. Here is the 2 a.m. Mountain Standard Time observation for Phoenix on Saturday, September 26th. At Sky Harbor, it was partly cloudy. Visibility 10 miles. Temperature was 82 degrees, dew point 58, relative humidity 43%. Wind was east at 8 miles an hour. And the pressure was 29.88 inches and steady. Other observations for South Central Arizona, including the greater Phoenix area, it was clear, with a temperature of 73 at Buckeye, 79 at Falcon Field, 76 at Mesa Gateway, 76 at Chandler, and 75 at Gila Bend. It was partly cloudy, with a temperature of 78 at Deer Valley, and 79 at Scottsdale Airport. Observations for northern Arizona, skies ranged from clear to partly cloudy. It was 46 at Flagstaff, 69 at Kingman, 45 at the Grand Canyon, and 61 at Prescott. Payson reported 59, Page reported 71, Winslow reported 58, and Shoal reported 54. Observations for southern Arizona, it was clear. It was 72 at Tucson, 83 at Yuma, 62 at Nogales, and 66 at Sierra Vista. Observations for Southern California, at Blythe, it was clear, with a temperature of 84. At San Diego, it was partly cloudy, with a temperature of 69. At Los Angeles Airport, it was mostly cloudy, with a temperature of 69. Regional observations, skies ranged from clear to partly cloudy. It was 81 at Las Vegas, 69 at Salt Lake City, 59 at Albuquerque, and 69 at El Paso. Once again, at 2 a.m. in Phoenix, under partly cloudy skies. The Sky Harbor temperature was 82 degrees. Here is the latest forecast. For the following area, in Arizona, Central Phoenix, issued at 12:11 a.m. Mountain Standard Time. Tonight, clear. Lows 71 to 78. Northeast wind around 5 miles per hour. Saturday, mostly sunny. Highs 96 to 100. East wind around 5 miles per hour in the morning, becoming south in the afternoon. Saturday night, partly cloudy in the evening, then becoming mostly cloudy. Lows 73 to 80. Northwest wind around 5 miles per hour in the evening, becoming northeast after midnight. Sunday, mostly cloudy. Highs 93 to 97. East wind around 5 miles per hour in the morning, becoming southwest 5 to 10 miles per hour in the afternoon. Sunday night, mostly cloudy. A slight chance of showers in the evening, then a chance of showers after midnight. Lows 70 to 79. North wind around 5 miles per hour in the evening, becoming northeast 10 to 15 miles per hour after midnight. Chance of rain 40%. Monday, considerable cloudiness. Showers likely with a slight chance of thunderstorms in the morning, then a chance of showers and a slight chance of thunderstorms in the afternoon. Not as warm. Highs 85 to 90. Chance of rain 60%. Rainfall up to a half of an inch possible, except locally higher in thunderstorms. Monday night, showers and a chance of thunderstorms. Cooler. Low 63 to 71. Chance of rain 80%. Rainfall up to 3/4 of an inch possible, except locally higher in thunderstorms. Tuesday, mostly cloudy. Showers likely with a chance of thunderstorms in the morning, then a chance of afternoon showers and thunderstorms. Highs 82 to 88. Chance of rain 70%.
Rainfall up to 3/4 inch possible, except locally higher in thunderstorms. Tuesday night, partly cloudy. A chance of showers and a slight chance of thunderstorms in the evening, then a slight chance of showers and thunderstorms after midnight. Low 61 to 67. Chance of rain 40%. Wednesday, mostly sunny. Highs 84 to 90. Wednesday night, clear. Low 63 to 69. Thursday, sunny and warmer. Highs 89 to 95. Thursday night, clear. Low 66 to 72. Friday, mostly sunny. Highs 91 to 97. Here is the synopsis for Southeast California, Southwest, and South Central Arizona. Quiet conditions under mostly clear skies can be expected through Saturday, with near to slightly above normal temperatures. Starting Sunday, moisture will surge back into the region with cloudy skies and eventual chances for light rain later in the day. Monday and Tuesday may bring good chances for rain and possibly some strong thunderstorms. Heavy rainfall will also be possible, particularly across the Arizona high terrain. Temperatures will cool to below normal during the first half of next week with highs from the mid-80s to the mid-90s. 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The current time is 2:29 a.m. Mountain Standard Time. Here is the 2 a.m. Mountain Standard Time observation for Phoenix, on Saturday, September 26th. At Sky Harbor, it was partly cloudy. Visibility 10 miles. Temperature was 82 degrees, dew point 58, relative humidity 43%. Wind was east, at 8 miles an hour. And the pressure was 29.88 inches, and steady. Other observations for South Central Arizona including the Greater Phoenix area, it was clear, with a temperature of 73 at Buckeye, 79 at Falcon Field, 76 at Mesa Gateway, 76 at Chandler, and 75 at Gila Bend. It was partly cloudy, with a temperature of 78 at Deer Valley, and 79 at Scottsdale Airport. Observations for Northern Arizona, skies ranged from clear to partly cloudy. It was 46 at Flagstaff, 69 at Kingman, 45 at the Grand Canyon, and 61 at Prescott. Payson reported 59, Page reported 71, Winslow reported 58, and Shoal reported 54. Observations for Southern Arizona, it was clear. It was 72 at Tucson, 83 at Yuma, 62 at Nogales, and 66 at Sierra Vista. Observations for Southern California, at Blythe, it was clear, with a temperature of 84. At San Diego, it was partly cloudy, with a temperature of 69. At Los Angeles Airport, it was mostly cloudy, with a temperature of 69. Regional observations, skies ranged from clear to partly cloudy. It was 81 at Las Vegas, 69 at Salt Lake City, 59 at Albuquerque, and 69 at El Paso. Once again, at 2 a.m. in Phoenix, under partly cloudy skies. The Sky Harbor temperature was 82 degrees. Here is the latest forecast. For the following area, in Arizona, Central Phoenix, issued at 12:11 a.m. Mountain Standard Time. Tonight, clear. Lows 71 to 78. Northeast wind around 5 miles per hour. Saturday, mostly sunny. Highs 96 to 100. East wind around 5 miles per hour in the morning becoming south in the afternoon. Saturday night, partly cloudy in the evening then becoming mostly cloudy. Lows 73 to 80. Northwest wind around 5 miles per hour in the evening becoming northeast after midnight. Sunday, mostly cloudy. Highs 93 to 97. East wind around 5 miles per hour in the morning becoming southwest 5 to 10 miles per hour in the afternoon. Sunday night, mostly cloudy. A slight chance of showers in the evening, then a chance of showers after midnight.
lows 70 to 79. North wind around 5 miles per hour in the evening, becoming northeast 10 to 15 miles per hour after midnight. Chance of rain 40%. Monday, considerable cloudiness. Showers likely with a slight chance of thunderstorms in the morning, then a chance of showers and storms in the afternoon. Not as warm. Highs 85 to 90. Chance of rain 60%. Rainfall up to a half of an inch possible, except locally higher in thunderstorms. Monday night, showers and a chance of thunderstorms. Cooler. Low 63 to 71. Chance of rain 80%. Rainfall up to 3/4 of an inch possible, except locally higher in thunderstorms. Tuesday, mostly cloudy. Showers likely with a chance of thunderstorms in the morning, then a chance of afternoon showers and thunderstorms. Highs 82 to 88. Chance of rain 70%. Rainfall up to 3/4 of an inch possible, except locally higher in thunderstorms. Tuesday night, partly cloudy. A chance of showers and a slight chance of thunderstorms in the evening, then a slight chance of showers and thunderstorms after midnight. Low 61 to 67. Chance of rain 40%. Wednesday, mostly sunny. Highs 84 to 90. Wednesday night, clear. Low 63 to 69. Thursday, sunny and warmer. Highs 89 to 95. Thursday night, clear. Low 66 to 72. Friday, mostly sunny. Highs 91 to 97. Here is the synopsis for Southeast California, Southwest, and South Central Arizona. Quiet conditions under mostly clear skies can be expected through Saturday, with near to slightly above normal temperatures. Starting Sunday, moisture will surge back into the region with cloudy skies and eventual chances for light rain later in the day. Monday and Tuesday may bring good chances for rain and possibly some strong thunderstorms. Heavy rainfall will also be possible, particularly across the Arizona high terrain. Temperatures will cool to below normal during the first half of next week with highs from the mid-80s to the mid-90s. 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The current time is 2:35 a.m. Mountain Standard Time. Here is the 2 a.m. Mountain Standard Time observation for Phoenix, on Saturday, September 26th. At Sky Harbor, it was partly cloudy. Visibility 10 miles. Temperature was 82 degrees, dew point 58, relative humidity 43%. Wind was east, at 8 miles an hour. And the pressure was 29.88 inches, and steady. Other observations for South Central Arizona, including the greater Phoenix area, it was clear, with a temperature of 73 at Buckeye, 79 at Falcon Field, 76 at Mesa Gateway, 76 at Chandler, and 75 at Gila Bend. It was partly cloudy, with a temperature of 78 at Deer Valley, and 79 at Scottsdale Airport. Observations for northern Arizona, skies ranged from clear to partly cloudy. It was 46 at Flagstaff, 69 at Kingman, 45 at the Grand Canyon, and 61 at Prescott. Payson reported 59, Page reported 71, Winslow reported 58, and Shoal reported 54. Observations for southern Arizona, it was clear. It was 72 at Tucson, 83 at Yuma, 62 at Nogales, and 66 at Sierra Vista. Observations for Southern California, at Blythe, it was clear, with a temperature of 84. At San Diego, it was partly cloudy, with a temperature of 69. At Los Angeles Airport, it was mostly cloudy, with a temperature of 69. Regional observations, skies ranged from clear to partly cloudy. It was 81 at Las Vegas, 69 at Salt Lake City, 59 at Albuquerque, and 69 at El Paso. Once again, at 2 a.m. in Phoenix, under partly cloudy skies.
The Sky Harbor temperature was 82 degrees. Here is the latest forecast.

for the following area. In Arizona, Central Phoenix, issued at 12:11 a.m. Mountain Standard Time. Tonight, clear. Lows 71 to 78. Northeast wind around 5 miles per hour. Saturday, mostly sunny. Highs 96 to 100. East wind around 5 miles per hour in the morning, becoming south in the afternoon. Saturday night, partly cloudy in the evening, then becoming mostly cloudy. Lows 73 to 80. Northwest wind around 5 miles per hour in the evening, becoming northeast after midnight. Sunday, mostly cloudy. Highs 93 to 97. East wind around 5 miles per hour in the morning, becoming southwest 5 to 10 miles per hour in the afternoon. Sunday night, mostly cloudy. A slight chance of showers in the evening, then a chance of showers after midnight. Lows 70 to 79. North wind around 5 miles per hour in the evening, becoming northeast 10 to 15 miles per hour after midnight. Chance of rain 40%. Monday, considerable cloudiness. Showers likely with a slight chance of thunderstorms in the morning, then a chance of showers and a slight chance of thunderstorms in the afternoon. Not as warm. Highs 85 to 90. Chance of rain 60%. Rainfall up to a half of an inch possible, except locally higher in thunderstorms. Monday night, showers and a chance of thunderstorms. Cooler. Low 63 to 71. Chance of rain 80%. Rainfall up to 3/4 of an inch possible, except locally higher in thunderstorms. Tuesday, mostly cloudy. Showers likely with a chance of thunderstorms in the morning, then a chance of afternoon showers and thunderstorms. Highs 82 to 88. Chance of rain 70%. Rainfall up to 3/4 of an inch possible, except locally higher in thunderstorms. Tuesday night, partly cloudy. A chance of showers and a slight chance of thunderstorms in the evening, then a slight chance of showers and thunderstorms after midnight. Low 61 to 67. Chance of rain 40%. Wednesday, mostly sunny. Highs 84 to 90. Wednesday night, clear. Low 63 to 69. Thursday, sunny and warmer. Highs 89 to 95. Thursday night, clear. Low 66 to 72. Friday, mostly sunny. Highs 91 to 97. Here is the synopsis for Southeast California, Southwest, and South Central Arizona. Quiet conditions under mostly clear skies can be expected through Saturday, with near to slightly above normal temperatures. Starting Sunday, moisture will surge back into the region with cloudy skies and eventual chances for light rain later in the day. Monday and Tuesday may bring good chances for rain and possibly some strong thunderstorms. Heavy rainfall will also be possible, particularly across the Arizona high terrain. Temperatures will cool to below normal during the first half of next week, with highs from the mid-80s to the mid-90s. 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The current time is 2:42 a.m. Mountain Standard Time. Here is the 2 a.m. Mountain Standard Time observation for Phoenix, on Saturday, September 26th. At Sky Harbor, it was partly cloudy. Visibility 10 miles. Temperature was 82 degrees, dew point 58, relative humidity 43%. Wind was east, at 8 miles an hour. And the pressure was 29.88 inches, and steady. Other observations for South Central Arizona, including the greater Phoenix area, it was clear, with a temperature of 73 at Buckeye, 79 at Falcon Field, 76 at Mesa Gateway, 76 at Chandler, and 75 at Gila Bend. It was partly cloudy, with a temperature of 78 at Deer Valley, and 79 at Scottsdale Airport. Observations for northern Arizona, skies ranged from clear to partly cloudy.
It was 46 at Flagstaff, 69 at Kingman, 45 at the Grand Canyon, and 61 at Prescott. Payson reported 59, Page reported 71, Winslow reported 58, and Scholl reported 54. Observations for southern Arizona, it was clear. It was 72 at Tucson, 83 at Yuma, 62 at Nogales, and 66 at Sierra Vista. Observations for Southern California, at Blythe, it was clear, with a temperature of 84. At San Diego, it was partly cloudy, with a temperature of 69. At Los Angeles Airport, it was mostly cloudy, with a temperature of 69. Regional observations, skies ranged from clear to partly cloudy. It was 81 at Las Vegas, 69 at Salt Lake City, 59 at Albuquerque, and 69 at El Paso. Once again, at 2 a.m. in Phoenix, under partly cloudy skies. The Sky Harbor temperature was 82 degrees. Here is the latest forecast. For the following area, in Arizona, Central Phoenix, issued at 12:11 a.m. Mountain Standard Time. Tonight, clear. Lows 71 to 78. Northeast wind around 5 miles per hour. Saturday, mostly sunny. Highs 96 to 100. East wind around 5 miles per hour in the morning, becoming south in the afternoon. Saturday night, partly cloudy in the evening, then becoming mostly cloudy. Lows 73 to 80. Northwest wind around 5 miles per hour in the evening, becoming northeast after midnight. Sunday, mostly cloudy. Highs 93 to 97. East wind around 5 miles per hour in the morning, becoming southwest 5 to 10 miles per hour in the afternoon. Sunday night, mostly cloudy. A slight chance of showers in the evening, then a chance of showers after midnight. Lows 70 to 79. North wind around 5 miles per hour in the evening, becoming northeast 10 to 15 miles per hour after midnight. Chance of rain 40%. Monday, considerable cloudiness. Showers likely with a slight chance of thunderstorms in the morning, then a chance of showers and a slight chance of thunderstorms in the afternoon. Not as warm. Highs 85 to 90. Chance of rain 60%. Rainfall up to a half of an inch possible, except locally higher in thunderstorms. Monday night, showers and a chance of thunderstorms. Cooler. Low 63 to 71. Chance of rain 80%. Rainfall up to 3/4 of an inch possible, except locally higher in thunderstorms. Tuesday, mostly cloudy. Showers likely with a chance of thunderstorms in the morning, then a chance of afternoon showers and thunderstorms. Highs 82 to 88. Chance of rain 70%. Rainfall up to 3/4 of an inch possible, except locally higher in thunderstorms. Tuesday night, partly cloudy. A chance of showers and a slight chance of thunderstorms in the evening, then a slight chance of showers and thunderstorms after midnight. Low 61 to 67. Chance of rain 40%. Wednesday, mostly sunny. Highs 84 to 90. Wednesday night, clear. Low 63 to 69. Thursday, sunny and warmer. Highs 89 to 95. Thursday night, clear. Low 66 to 72. Friday, mostly sunny. Highs 91 to 97. Here is the synopsis for Southeast California, Southwest, and South Central Arizona. Quiet conditions under mostly clear skies can be expected through Saturday, with near to slightly above normal temperatures. Starting Sunday, moisture will surge back into the region with cloudy skies and eventual chances for light rain later in the day. Monday and Tuesday may bring good chances for rain and possibly some strong thunderstorms. Heavy rainfall will also be possible, particularly across the Arizona high terrain. Temperatures will cool to below normal during the first half of next week, with highs from the mid-80s to the mid-90s.
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The current time is 2:48 a.m. Mountain Standard Time. Here is the 2 a.m. Mountain Standard Time observation for Phoenix on Saturday, September 26th. At Sky Harbor, it was partly cloudy. Visibility 10 miles. Temperature was 82 degrees, dew point 58, relative humidity 43%. Wind was east at 8 miles an hour. And the pressure was 29.88 inches and steady. Other observations for South Central Arizona, including the greater Phoenix area, it was clear, with a temperature of 73 at Buckeye, 79 at Falcon Field, 76 at Mesa Gateway, 76 at Chandler, and 75 at Gila Bend. It was partly cloudy, with a temperature of 78 at Deer Valley, and 79 at Scottsdale Airport. Observations for northern Arizona, skies ranged from clear to partly cloudy. It was 46 at Flagstaff, 69 at Kingman, 45 at the Grand Canyon, and 61 at Prescott. Payson reported 59, Page reported 71, Winslow reported 58, and Sholo reported 54. Observations for southern Arizona, it was clear. It was 72 at Tucson, 83 at Yuma, 62 at Nogales, and 66 at Sierra Vista. Observations for Southern California, at Blythe, it was clear, with a temperature of 84. At San Diego, it was partly cloudy, with a temperature of 69. At Los Angeles Airport, it was mostly cloudy, with a temperature of 69. Regional observations, skies ranged from clear to partly cloudy. It was 81 at Las Vegas, 69 at Salt Lake City, 59 at Albuquerque, and 69 at El Paso. Once again, at 2 a.m. in Phoenix, under partly cloudy skies. The Sky Harbor temperature was 82 degrees. Here is the latest forecast. For the following area, in Arizona, Central Phoenix, issued at 12:11 a.m. Mountain Standard Time. Tonight, clear. Lows 71 to 78. Northeast wind around 5 miles per hour. Saturday, mostly sunny. Highs 96 to 100. East wind around 5 miles per hour in the morning, becoming south in the afternoon. Saturday night, partly cloudy in the evening, then becoming mostly cloudy. Lows 73 to 80. Northwest wind around 5 miles per hour in the evening, becoming northeast after midnight. Sunday, mostly cloudy. Highs 93 to 97. East wind around 5 miles per hour in the morning, becoming southwest 5 to 10 miles per hour in the afternoon. Sunday night, mostly cloudy. A slight chance of showers in the evening, then a chance of showers after midnight. Lows 70 to 79. North wind around 5 miles per hour in the evening, becoming northeast 10 to 15 miles per hour after midnight. Chance of rain 40%. Monday, considerable cloudiness. Showers likely with a slight chance of thunderstorms in the morning, then a chance of showers and a slight chance of thunderstorms in the afternoon. Not as warm. Highs 85 to 90. Chance of rain 60%. Rainfall up to a half of an inch possible, except locally higher in thunderstorms. Monday night, showers and a chance of thunderstorms. Cooler. Low 63 to 71. Chance of rain 80%. Rainfall up to 3/4 of an inch possible, except locally higher in thunderstorms. Tuesday, mostly cloudy. Showers likely with a chance of thunderstorms in the morning, then a chance of afternoon showers and thunderstorms. Highs 82 to 88. Chance of rain 70%. Rainfall up to 3/4 of an inch possible, except locally higher in thunderstorms. Tuesday night, partly cloudy. A chance of showers and a slight chance of thunderstorms in the evening, then a slight chance of showers and thunderstorms after midnight. Low 61 to 67. Chance of rain 40%.
Wednesday, mostly sunny. Highs 84 to 90. Wednesday night, clear. Lows 63 to 69. Thursday, sunny and warmer. Highs 89 to 95. Thursday night, clear. Lows 66 to 72. Friday, mostly sunny. Highs 91 to 97. Here is the synopsis for Southeast California, Southwest, and South Central Arizona. Quiet conditions under mostly clear skies can be expected through Saturday, with near to slightly above normal temperatures. Starting Sunday, moisture will surge back into the region with cloudy skies and eventual chances for light rain later in the day. Monday and Tuesday may bring good chances for rain and possibly some strong thunderstorms. Heavy rainfall will also be possible, particularly across the Arizona high terrain. Temperatures will cool to below normal during the first half of next week with highs from the mid-80s to the mid-90s. 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The current time is 2:54 a.m. Mountain Standard Time. Here is the 2 a.m. Mountain Standard Time observation for Phoenix on Saturday, September 26th. At Sky Harbor, it was partly cloudy. Visibility 10 miles. Temperature was 82 degrees, dew point 58, relative humidity 43%. Wind was east, at 8 miles an hour. And the pressure was 29.88 inches, and steady. Other observations for South Central Arizona including the Greater Phoenix area, it was clear, with a temperature of 73 at Buckeye, 79 at Falcon Field, 76 at Mesa Gateway, 76 at Chandler, and 75 at Gila Bend. It was partly cloudy, with a temperature of 78 at Deer Valley, and 79 at Scottsdale Airport. Observations for Northern Arizona, skies ranged from clear to partly cloudy. It was 46 at Flagstaff, 69 at Kingman, 45 at the Grand Canyon, and 61 at Prescott. Payson reported 59, Page reported 71, Winslow reported 58, and Sholo reported 54. Observations for Southern Arizona, it was clear. It was 72 at Tucson, 83 at Yuma, 62 at Nogales, and 66 at Sierra Vista. Observations for Southern California, at Blythe, it was clear, with a temperature of 84. At San Diego, it was partly cloudy, with a temperature of 69. At Los Angeles Airport, it was mostly cloudy, with a temperature of 69. Regional observations, skies ranged from clear to partly cloudy. It was 81 at Las Vegas, 69 at Salt Lake City, 59 at Albuquerque, and 69 at El Paso. Once again, at 2 a.m. in Phoenix, under partly cloudy skies. The Sky Harbor temperature was 82 degrees. Here is the latest forecast. For the following area, in Arizona, Central Phoenix, issued at 12:11 a.m. Mountain Standard Time. Tonight, clear. Lows 71 to 78. Northeast wind around 5 miles per hour. Saturday, mostly sunny. Highs 96 to 100. East wind around 5 miles per hour in the morning becoming south in the afternoon. Saturday night, partly cloudy in the evening then becoming mostly cloudy. Lows 73 to 80. Northwest wind around 5 miles per hour in the evening becoming northeast after midnight. Sunday, mostly cloudy. Highs 93 to 97. East wind around 5 miles per hour in the morning becoming southwest 5 to 10 miles per hour in the afternoon. Sunday night, mostly cloudy. A slight chance of showers in the evening, then a chance of showers after midnight. Lows 70 to 79. North wind around 5 miles per hour in the evening becoming northeast 10 to 15 miles per hour after midnight. Chance of rain 40%. Monday, considerable cloudiness. Showers likely with a slight chance of thunderstorms in the morning,
then a chance of showers and a slight chance of thunderstorms in the afternoon. Not as warm. Highs 85 to 90. Chance of rain 60%. Rainfall up to a half of an inch possible, except locally higher in thunderstorms. Monday night, showers and a chance of thunderstorms. Cooler. Low 63 to 71. Chance of rain 80%. Rainfall up to 3/4 of an inch possible, except locally higher in thunderstorms. Tuesday, mostly cloudy. Showers likely with a chance of thunderstorms in the morning, then a chance of afternoon showers and thunderstorms. Highs 82 to 88. Chance of rain 70%. Rainfall up to 3/4 of an inch possible, except locally higher in thunderstorms. Tuesday night, partly cloudy. A chance of showers and a slight chance of thunderstorms in the evening, then a slight chance of showers and thunderstorms after midnight. Low 61 to 67. Chance of rain 40%. Wednesday, mostly sunny. Highs 84 to 90. Wednesday night, clear. Low 63 to 69. Thursday, sunny and warmer. Highs 89 to 95. Thursday night, clear. Low 66 to 72. Friday, mostly sunny. Highs 91 to 97. Here is the synopsis for Southeast California, Southwest, and South Central Arizona. Quiet conditions under mostly clear skies can be expected through Saturday, with near to slightly above normal temperatures. Starting Sunday, moisture will surge back into the region with cloudy skies and eventual chances for light rain later in the day. Monday and Tuesday may bring good chances for rain and possibly some strong thunderstorms. Heavy rainfall will also be possible, particularly across the Arizona high terrain. Temperatures will cool to below normal during the first half of next week with highs from the mid-80s to the mid-90s. 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The current time is 3 a.m. Mountain Standard Time. Here is the latest forecast. For the following area, in Arizona, Central Phoenix, issued at 12:11 a.m. Mountain Standard Time. Tonight, clear. Lows 71 to 78. Northeast wind around 5 miles per hour. Saturday, mostly sunny. Highs 96 to 100. East wind around 5 miles per hour in the morning, becoming south in the afternoon. Saturday night, partly cloudy in the evening, then becoming mostly cloudy. Lows 73 to 80. Northwest wind around 5 miles per hour in the evening, becoming northeast after midnight. Sunday, mostly cloudy. Highs 93 to 97. East wind around 5 miles per hour in the morning, becoming southwest 5 to 10 miles per hour in the afternoon. Sunday night, mostly cloudy. A slight chance of showers in the evening, then a chance of showers after midnight. Lows 70 to 79. North wind around 5 miles per hour in the evening, becoming northeast 10 to 15 miles per hour after midnight. Chance of rain 40%. Monday, considerable cloudiness. Showers likely with a slight chance of thunderstorms in the morning, then a chance of showers and a slight chance of thunderstorms in the afternoon. Not as warm. Highs 85 to 90. Chance of rain 60%. Rainfall up to a half of an inch possible, except locally higher in thunderstorms. Monday night, showers and a chance of thunderstorms. Cooler. Low 63 to 71. Chance of rain 80%. Rainfall up to 3/4 of an inch possible, except locally higher in thunderstorms. Tuesday, mostly cloudy. Showers likely with a chance of thunderstorms in the morning, then a chance of afternoon showers and thunderstorms. Highs 82 to 88. Chance of rain 70%. Rainfall up to 3/4 of an inch possible, except locally higher in thunderstorms. Tuesday night,
partly cloudy. A chance of showers and a slight chance of thunderstorms in the evening, then a slight chance of showers and thunderstorms after midnight. Low 61 to 67. Chance of rain 40%. Wednesday, mostly sunny. Highs 84 to 90. Wednesday night, clear. Low 63 to 69. Thursday, sunny and warmer. Highs 89 to 95. Thursday night, clear. Low 66 to 72. Friday, mostly sunny. Highs 91 to 97. Here is the synopsis for Southeast California, Southwest, and South Central Arizona. Quiet conditions under mostly clear skies can be expected through Saturday, with near to slightly above normal temperatures. Starting Sunday, moisture will surge back into the region with cloudy skies and eventual chances for light rain later in the day. Monday and Tuesday may bring good chances for rain and possibly some strong thunderstorms. Heavy rainfall will also be possible, particularly across the Arizona high terrain. Temperatures will cool to below normal during the first half of next week with highs from the mid-80s to the mid-90s. 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The current time is 3:04 a.m. Mountain Standard Time. Here is the latest forecast. For the following area, in Arizona, Central Phoenix, issued at 12:11 a.m. Mountain Standard Time. Tonight, clear. Lows 71 to 78. Northeast wind around 5 miles per hour. Saturday, mostly sunny. Highs 96 to 100. East wind around 5 miles per hour in the morning, becoming south in the afternoon. Saturday night, partly cloudy in the evening, then becoming mostly cloudy. Lows 73 to 80. Northwest wind around 5 miles per hour in the evening, becoming northeast after midnight. Sunday, mostly cloudy. Highs 93 to 97. East wind around 5 miles per hour in the morning, becoming southwest 5 to 10 miles per hour in the afternoon. Sunday night, mostly cloudy. A slight chance of showers in the evening, then a chance of showers after midnight. Lows 70 to 79. North wind around 5 miles per hour in the evening, becoming northeast 10 to 15 miles per hour after midnight. Chance of rain 40%. Monday, considerable cloudiness. Showers likely with a slight chance of thunderstorms in the morning, then a chance of showers and a slight chance of thunderstorms in the afternoon. Not as warm. Highs 85 to 90. Chance of rain 60%. Rainfall up to a half of an inch possible, except locally higher in thunderstorms. Monday night, showers and a chance of thunderstorms. Cooler. Low 63 to 71. Chance of rain 80%. Rainfall up to 3/4 of an inch possible, except locally higher in thunderstorms. Tuesday, mostly cloudy. Showers likely with a chance of thunderstorms in the morning, then a chance of afternoon showers and thunderstorms. Highs 82 to 88. Chance of rain 70%. Rainfall up to 3/4 of an inch possible, except locally higher in thunderstorms. Tuesday night, partly cloudy. A chance of showers and a slight chance of thunderstorms in the evening, then a slight chance of showers and thunderstorms after midnight. Low 61 to 67. Chance of rain 40%. Wednesday, mostly sunny. Highs 84 to 90. Wednesday night, clear. Low 63 to 69. Thursday, sunny and warmer. Highs 89 to 95. Thursday night, clear. Low 66 to 72. Friday, mostly sunny. Highs 91 to 97. Here is the synopsis for Southeast California, Southwest, and South Central Arizona. Quiet conditions under mostly clear skies can be expected through Saturday, with near to slightly above normal temperatures.
Starting Sunday, moisture will surge back into the region with cloudy skies and eventual chances for light rain later in the day. Monday and Tuesday may bring

lows 71 to 78. Northeast wind around 5 miles per hour. Saturday, mostly sunny. Highs 96 to 100. East wind around 5 miles per hour in the morning, becoming south in the afternoon. Saturday night, partly cloudy in the evening, then becoming mostly cloudy. Lows 73 to 80. Northwest wind around 5 miles per hour in the evening, becoming northeast after midnight. Sunday, mostly cloudy. Highs 93 to 97. East wind around 5 miles per hour in the morning, becoming southwest 5 to 10 miles per hour in the afternoon. Sunday night, mostly cloudy. A slight chance of showers in the evening, then a chance of showers after midnight. Lows 70 to 79. North wind around 5 miles per hour in the evening, becoming northeast 10 to 15 miles per hour after midnight. Chance of rain 40%. Monday, considerable cloudiness. Showers likely with a slight chance of thunderstorms in the morning, then a chance of showers and a slight chance of thunderstorms in the afternoon. Not as warm. Highs 85 to 90. Chance of rain 60%. Rainfall up to a half of an inch possible, except locally higher in thunderstorms. Monday night, showers and a chance of thunderstorms. Cooler. Low 63 to 71. Chance of rain 80%. Rainfall up to 3/4 of an inch possible, except locally higher in thunderstorms. Tuesday, mostly cloudy. Showers likely with a chance of thunderstorms in the morning, then a chance of afternoon showers and thunderstorms. Highs 82 to 88. Chance of rain 70%. Rainfall up to 3/4 of an inch possible, except locally higher in thunderstorms. Tuesday night, partly cloudy. A chance of showers and a slight chance of thunderstorms in the evening, then a slight chance of showers and thunderstorms after midnight. Low 61 to 67. Chance of rain 40%. Wednesday, mostly sunny. Highs 84 to 90. Wednesday night, clear. Low 63 to 69. Thursday, sunny and warmer. Highs 89 to 95. Thursday night, clear. Low 66 to 72. Friday, mostly sunny. Highs 91 to 97. Here is the synopsis for Southeast California, Southwest, and South Central Arizona. Quiet conditions under mostly clear skies can be expected through Saturday, with near to slightly above normal temperatures. Starting Sunday, moisture will surge back into the region with cloudy skies and eventual chances for light rain later in the day. Monday and Tuesday may bring good chances for rain and possibly some strong thunderstorms. Heavy rainfall will also be possible, particularly across the Arizona high terrain. Temperatures will cool to below normal during the first half of next week, with highs from the mid-80s to the mid-90s. 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The current time is 3:12 a.m. Mountain Standard Time. Here is the 3 a.m. Mountain Standard Time observation for Phoenix on Saturday, September 26th. At Sky Harbor, it was partly cloudy. Visibility 10 miles. Temperature was 81 degrees, dew point 59, relative humidity 47%. Wind was east, at 8 miles an hour. And the pressure was 29.87 inches, and falling. Other observations for South Central Arizona, including the greater Phoenix area, it was clear, with a temperature of 73 at Buckeye, 78 at Deer Valley, 78 at Scottsdale Airport, and 78 at Falcon Field. Under clear skies, Mesa Gateway reported 75, Chandler reported 75, and Gila Bend reported 74. Observations for northern Arizona, it was clear, with a temperature of 45 at Flagstaff, 70 at Kingman, and 58 at Prescott. Under clear skies, Payson reported 57, Winslow reported 57, and Shoal reported 54.

At Page, it was partly cloudy, with a temperature of 68. At the Grand Canyon, it was mostly cloudy, with a temperature of 42. Observations for southern Arizona, it was clear. It was 71 at Tucson, 83 at Yuma, 59 at Nogales, and 62 at Sierra Vista. Observations for Southern California, at Blythe, it was clear, with a temperature of 82. At San Diego, it was partly cloudy, with a temperature of 68. At Los Angeles Airport, it was mostly cloudy, with a temperature of 69. Regional observations, at Las Vegas, it was clear, with a temperature of 81. It was partly cloudy, with a temperature of 60 at Albuquerque, and 68 at El Paso. At Salt Lake City, it was mostly cloudy, with a temperature of 62. Once again, at 3 a.m. in Phoenix, under partly cloudy skies. The Sky Harbor temperature was 81 degrees. Here is the latest forecast. For the following area, in Arizona, Central Phoenix, issued at 12:11 a.m. Mountain Standard Time. Tonight, clear. Lows 71 to 78. Northeast wind around 5 miles per hour. Saturday, mostly sunny. Highs 96 to 100. East wind around 5 miles per hour in the morning, becoming south in the afternoon. Saturday night, partly cloudy in the evening, then becoming mostly cloudy. Lows 73 to 80. Northwest wind around 5 miles per hour in the evening, becoming northeast after midnight. Sunday, mostly cloudy. Highs 93 to 97. East wind around 5 miles per hour in the morning, becoming southwest 5 to 10 miles per hour in the afternoon. Sunday night, mostly cloudy. A slight chance of showers in the evening, then a chance of showers after midnight. Lows 70 to 79. North wind around 5 miles per hour in the evening, becoming northeast 10 to 15 miles per hour after midnight. Chance of rain 40%. Monday, considerable cloudiness. Showers likely with a slight chance of thunderstorms in the morning, then a chance of showers and a slight chance of thunderstorms in the afternoon. Not as warm. Highs 85 to 90. Chance of rain 60%. Rainfall up to a half of an inch possible, except locally higher in thunderstorms. Monday night, showers and a chance of thunderstorms. Cooler. Low 63 to 71. Chance of rain 80%. Rainfall up to 3/4 of an inch possible, except locally higher in thunderstorms. Tuesday, mostly cloudy. Showers likely with a chance of thunderstorms in the morning, then a chance of afternoon showers and thunderstorms. Highs 82 to 88. Chance of rain 70%. Rainfall up to 3/4 of an inch possible, except locally higher in thunderstorms. Tuesday night, partly cloudy. A chance of showers and a slight chance of thunderstorms in the evening, then a slight chance of showers and thunderstorms after midnight. Low 61 to 67. Chance of rain 40%. Wednesday, mostly sunny. Highs 84 to 90. Wednesday night, clear. Low 63 to 69. Thursday, sunny and warmer. Highs 89 to 95. Thursday night, clear. Low 66 to 72. Friday, mostly sunny. Highs 91 to 97. Here is the synopsis for Southeast California, Southwest, and South Central Arizona. For tonight into Sunday, higher level moisture will surge back into the region, with skies becoming cloudy and eventual chances for light rain later in the day on Sunday. Rain is likely across much of Arizona on Monday and Tuesday, with the possibility of some strong to severe thunderstorms. Moderate to heavy rainfall will also be possible, particularly across the Arizona high terrain. Temperatures will cool to below normal during the first half of next week, with highs only in the 80s for much of the lower deserts. 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
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The current time is 3:18 a.m. Mountain Standard Time. Here is the 3 a.m. Mountain Standard Time observation for Phoenix on Saturday, September 26th. At Sky Harbor, it was partly cloudy. Visibility 10 miles. Temperature was 81 degrees, dew point 59, relative humidity 47%. Wind was east at 8 miles an hour. And the pressure was 29.87 inches and falling. Other observations for South Central Arizona, including the greater Phoenix area, it was clear, with a temperature of 73 at Buckeye, 78 at Deer Valley, 78 at Scottsdale Airport, and 78 at Falcon Field. Under clear skies, Mesa Gateway reported 75, Chandler reported 75, and Gila Bend reported 74. Observations for Northern Arizona, it was clear, with a temperature of 45 at Flagstaff, 70 at Kingman, and 58 at Prescott. Under clear skies, Payson reported 57, Winslow reported 57, and Sholo reported 54. At Page, it was partly cloudy, with a temperature of 68. At the Grand Canyon, it was mostly cloudy, with a temperature of 42. Observations for Southern Arizona, it was clear. It was 71 at Tucson, 83 at Yuma, 59 at Nogales, and 62 at Sierra Vista. Observations for Southern California, at Blythe, it was clear, with a temperature of 82. At San Diego, it was partly cloudy, with a temperature of 68. At Los Angeles Airport, it was mostly cloudy, with a temperature of 69. Regional observations, at Las Vegas, it was clear, with a temperature of 81. It was partly cloudy, with a temperature of 60 at Albuquerque, and 68 at El Paso. At Salt Lake City, it was mostly cloudy, with a temperature of 62. Once again, at 3 a.m. in Phoenix, under partly cloudy skies. The Sky Harbor temperature was 81 degrees. Here is the latest forecast. For the following area, in Arizona, Central Phoenix, issued at 12:11 a.m. Mountain Standard Time. Tonight, clear. Lows 71 to 78. Northeast wind around 5 miles per hour. Saturday, mostly sunny. Highs 96 to 100. East wind around 5 miles per hour in the morning, becoming south in the afternoon. Saturday night, partly cloudy in the evening, then becoming mostly cloudy. Lows 73 to 80. Northwest wind around 5 miles per hour in the evening, becoming northeast after midnight. Sunday, mostly cloudy. Highs 93 to 97. East wind around 5 miles per hour in the morning, becoming southwest 5 to 10 miles per hour in the afternoon. Sunday night, mostly cloudy. A slight chance of showers in the evening, then a chance of showers after midnight. Lows 70 to 79. North wind around 5 miles per hour in the evening, becoming northeast 10 to 15 miles per hour after midnight. Chance of rain 40%. Monday, considerable cloudiness. Showers likely with a slight chance of thunderstorms in the morning, then a chance of showers and a slight chance of thunderstorms in the afternoon. Not as warm. Highs 85 to 90. Chance of rain 60%. Rainfall up to a half of an inch possible, except locally higher in thunderstorms. Monday night, showers and a chance of thunderstorms. Cooler. Low 63 to 71. Chance of rain 80%. Rainfall up to 3/4 of an inch possible, except locally higher in thunderstorms. Tuesday, mostly cloudy. Showers likely with a chance of thunderstorms in the morning, then a chance of afternoon showers and thunderstorms. Highs 82 to 88. Chance of rain 70%. Rainfall up to 3/4 of an inch possible, except locally higher in thunderstorms. Tuesday night, partly cloudy. A chance of showers and a slight chance of thunderstorms in the evening, then a slight chance of showers and thunderstorms after midnight.
low 61 to 67. Chance of rain 40%. Wednesday, mostly sunny. Highs 84 to 90. Wednesday night, clear. Low 63 to 69. Thursday, sunny and warmer. Highs 89 to 95. Thursday night, clear. Low 66 to 72. Friday, mostly sunny. Highs 91 to 97. Here is the synopsis for Southeast California, Southwest, and South Central Arizona. For tonight into Sunday, higher level moisture will surge back into the region with skies becoming cloudy and eventual chances for light rain later in the day on Sunday. Rain is likely across much of Arizona on Monday and Tuesday with the possibility of some strong to severe thunderstorms. Moderate to heavy rainfall will also be possible, particularly across the Arizona high terrain. Temperatures will cool to below normal during the first half of next week with highs only in the 80s for much of the lower deserts. 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The current time is 3:25 a.m. Mountain Standard Time. Here is a 3 a.m. Mountain Standard Time observation for Phoenix on Saturday, September 26th. At Sky Harbor, it was partly cloudy. Visibility 10 miles. Temperature was 81 degrees, dew point 59, relative humidity 47%. Wind was east, at 8 miles an hour. And the pressure was 29.87 inches, and falling. Other observations for South Central Arizona including the Greater Phoenix area, it was clear, with a temperature of 73 at Buckeye, 78 at Deer Valley, 78 at Scottsdale Airport, and 78 at Falcon Field. Under clear skies, Mesa Gateway reported 75, Chandler reported 75, and Gila Bend reported 74. Observations for northern Arizona, it was clear, with a temperature of 45 at Flagstaff, 70 at Kingman, and 58 at Prescott. Under clear skies, Payson reported 57, Winslow reported 57, and Sholo reported 54. At Page, it was partly cloudy, with a temperature of 68. At the Grand Canyon, it was mostly cloudy, with a temperature of 42. Observations for southern Arizona, it was clear. It was 71 at Tucson, 83 at Yuma, 59 at Nogales, and 62 at Sierra Vista. Observations for southern California, at Blythe, it was clear, with a temperature of 82. At San Diego, it was partly cloudy, with a temperature of 68. At Los Angeles Airport, it was mostly cloudy, with a temperature of 69. Regional observations, at Las Vegas, it was clear, with a temperature of 81. It was partly cloudy, with a temperature of 60 at Albuquerque, and 68 at El Paso. At Salt Lake City, it was mostly cloudy, with a temperature of 62. Once again, at 3 a.m. in Phoenix, under partly cloudy skies. The Sky Harbor temperature was 81 degrees. Here is the latest forecast. For the following area, in Arizona, Central Phoenix, issued at 12:11 a.m. Mountain Standard Time. Tonight, clear. Lows 71 to 78. Northeast wind around 5 miles per hour. Saturday, mostly sunny. Highs 96 to 100. East wind around 5 miles per hour in the morning becoming south in the afternoon. Saturday night, partly cloudy in the evening then becoming mostly cloudy. Lows 73 to 80. Northwest wind around 5 miles per hour in the evening becoming northeast after midnight. Sunday, mostly cloudy. Highs 93 to 97. East wind around 5 miles per hour in the morning becoming southwest 5 to 10 miles per hour in the afternoon. Sunday night, mostly cloudy. A slight chance of showers in the evening, then a chance of showers after midnight. Lows 70 to 79.
North wind around 5 miles per hour in the evening, becoming northeast 10 to 15 miles per hour after midnight. Chance of rain 40%. Monday, considerable cloudiness. Showers likely with a slight chance of thunderstorms in the morning, then a chance of showers and a slight chance of thunderstorms in the afternoon. Not as warm. Highs 85 to 90. Chance of rain 60%. Rainfall up to a half of an inch possible, except locally higher in thunderstorms. Monday night, showers and a chance of thunderstorms. Cooler. Low 63 to 71. Chance of rain 80%. Rainfall up to 3/4 of an inch possible, except locally higher in thunderstorms. Tuesday, mostly cloudy. Showers likely with a chance of thunderstorms in the morning, then a chance of afternoon showers and thunderstorms. Highs 82 to 88. Chance of rain 70%. Rainfall up to 3/4 of an inch possible, except locally higher in thunderstorms. Tuesday night, partly cloudy. A chance of showers and a slight chance of thunderstorms in the evening, then a slight chance of showers and thunderstorms after midnight. Low 61 to 67. Chance of rain 40%. Wednesday, mostly sunny. Highs 84 to 90. Wednesday night, clear. Low 63 to 69. Thursday, sunny and warmer. Highs 89 to 95. Thursday night, clear. Low 66 to 72. Friday, mostly sunny. Highs 91 to 97. Here is the synopsis for Southeast California, Southwest, and South Central Arizona. For tonight into Sunday, higher level moisture will surge back into the region with skies becoming cloudy and eventual chances for light rain later in the day on Sunday. Rain is likely across much of Arizona on Monday and Tuesday with the possibility of some strong to severe thunderstorms. Moderate to heavy rainfall will also be possible, particularly across the Arizona high terrain. Temperatures will cool to below normal during the first half of next week with highs only in the 80s for much of the lower deserts. 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The current time is 3:31 a.m. Mountain Standard Time. Here is the 3 a.m. Mountain Standard Time observation for Phoenix, on Saturday, September 26th. At Sky Harbor, it was partly cloudy. Visibility 10 miles. Temperature was 81 degrees, dew point 59, relative humidity 47%. Wind was east, at 8 miles an hour. And the pressure was 29.87 inches, and falling. Other observations for South Central Arizona, including the greater Phoenix area, it was clear, with a temperature of 73 at Buckeye, 78 at Deer Valley, 78 at Scottsdale Airport, and 78 at Falcon Field. Under clear skies, Mesa Gateway reported 75, Chandler reported 75, and Gila Bend reported 74. Observations for Northern Arizona, it was clear, with a temperature of 45 at Flagstaff, 70 at Kingman, and 58 at Prescott. Under clear skies, Payson reported 57, Winslow reported 57, and Sholo reported 54. At Page, it was partly cloudy, with a temperature of 68. At the Grand Canyon, it was mostly cloudy, with a temperature of 42. Observations for Southern Arizona, it was clear. It was 71 at Tucson, 83 at Yuma, 59 at Nogales, and 62 at Sierra Vista. Observations for Southern California, at Blythe, it was clear, with a temperature of 82. At San Diego, it was partly cloudy, with a temperature of 68. At Los, mostly cloudy, with a temperature of 69. Regional observations, at Las Vegas, it was clear, with a temperature of 81. It was partly cloudy, with a temperature of 60 at Albuquerque, and 68 at El Paso. At Salt Lake City, it was mostly cloudy, with a temperature of 62.
once again, at 3 a.m. in Phoenix, under partly cloudy skies. The Sky Harbor.

temperature was 81 degrees. Here is the latest forecast. For the following area, in Arizona, Central Phoenix, issued at 12:11 a.m. Mountain Standard Time. Tonight, clear. Lows 71 to 78. Northeast wind around 5 miles per hour. Saturday, mostly sunny. Highs 96 to 100. East wind around 5 miles per hour in the morning, becoming south in the afternoon. Saturday night, partly cloudy in the evening, then becoming mostly cloudy. Lows 73 to 80. Northwest wind around 5 miles per hour in the evening, becoming northeast after midnight. Sunday, mostly cloudy. Highs 93 to 97. East wind around 5 miles per hour in the morning, becoming southwest 5 to 10 miles per hour in the afternoon. Sunday night, mostly cloudy. A slight chance of showers in the evening, then a chance of showers after midnight. Lows 70 to 79. North wind around 5 miles per hour in the evening, becoming northeast 10 to 15 miles per hour after midnight. Chance of rain 40%. Monday, considerable cloudiness. Showers likely with a slight chance of thunderstorms in the morning, then a chance of showers and a slight chance of thunderstorms in the afternoon. Not as warm. Highs 85 to 90. Chance of rain 60%. Rainfall up to a half of an inch possible, except locally higher in thunderstorms. Monday night, showers and a chance of thunderstorms. Cooler. Low 63 to 71. Chance of rain 80%. Rainfall up to 3/4 of an inch possible, except locally higher in thunderstorms. Tuesday, mostly cloudy. Showers likely with a chance of thunderstorms in the morning, then a chance of afternoon showers and thunderstorms. Highs 82 to 88. Chance of rain 70%. Rainfall up to 3/4 of an inch possible, except locally higher in thunderstorms. Tuesday night, partly cloudy. A chance of showers and a slight chance of thunderstorms in the evening, then a slight chance of showers and thunderstorms after midnight. Low 61 to 67. Chance of rain 40%. Wednesday, mostly sunny. Highs 84 to 90. Wednesday night, clear. Low 63 to 69. Thursday, sunny and warmer. Highs 89 to 95. Thursday night, clear. Low 66 to 72. Friday, mostly sunny. Highs 91 to 97. Here is the synopsis for Southeast California, Southwest, and South Central Arizona. For tonight into Sunday, higher level moisture will surge back into the region with skies becoming cloudy and eventual chances for light rain later in the day on Sunday. Rain is likely across much of Arizona on Monday and Tuesday with the possibility of some strong to severe thunderstorms. Moderate to heavy rainfall will also be possible, particularly across the Arizona high terrain. Temperatures will cool to below normal during the first half of next week with highs only in the 80s for much of the lower deserts. 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The current time is 3:37 a.m. Mountain Standard Time. Here is the 3 a.m. Mountain Standard Time observation for Phoenix, on Saturday, September 26th. At Sky Harbor, it was partly cloudy. Visibility 10 miles. Temperature was 81 degrees, dew point 59, relative humidity 47%. Wind was east, at 8 miles an hour. And the pressure was 29.87 inches, and falling. Other observations for South Central Arizona, including the Greater Phoenix area, it was clear, with a temperature of 73 at Buckeye, 78 at Deer Valley, 78 at Scottsdale Airport, and 78 at Falcon Field. Under clear skies, Mesa Gateway reported 75, Chandler reported 75, and Gila Bend reported 74. Observations for Northern Arizona, it was clear,
with a temperature of 45 at Flagstaff, 70 at Kingman, and 58 at Prescott. Under clear skies, Payson reported 57, Winslow reported 57, and Scholler reported 54. At Page, it was partly cloudy, with a temperature of 68. At the Grand Canyon, it was mostly cloudy, with a temperature of 42. Observations for southern Arizona, it was clear. It was 71 at Tucson, 83 at Yuma, 59 at Nogales, and 62 at Sierra Vista. Observations for Southern California, at Blythe, it was clear, with a temperature of 82. At San Diego, it was partly cloudy, with a temperature of 68. At Los Angeles Airport, it was mostly cloudy, with a temperature of 69. Regional observations, at Las Vegas, it was clear, with a temperature of 81. It was partly cloudy, with a temperature of 60 at Albuquerque, and 68 at El Paso. At Salt Lake City, it was mostly cloudy, with a temperature of 62. Once again, at 3 a.m. in Phoenix, under partly cloudy skies. The Sky Harbor temperature was 81 degrees. Here is the latest forecast. For the following area, in Arizona, Central Phoenix, issued at 12:11 a.m. Mountain Standard Time. Tonight, clear. Lows 71 to 78. Northeast wind around 5 miles per hour. Saturday, mostly sunny. Highs 96 to 100. East wind around 5 miles per hour in the morning, becoming south in the afternoon. Saturday night, partly cloudy in the evening, then becoming mostly cloudy. Lows 73 to 80. Northwest wind around 5 miles per hour in the evening, becoming northeast after midnight. Sunday, mostly cloudy. Highs 93 to 97. East wind around 5 miles per hour in the morning, becoming southwest 5 to 10 miles per hour in the afternoon. Sunday night, mostly cloudy. A slight chance of showers in the evening, then a chance of showers after midnight. Lows 70 to 79. North wind around 5 miles per hour in the evening, becoming northeast 10 to 15 miles per hour after midnight. Chance of rain 40%. Monday, considerable cloudiness. Showers likely with a slight chance of thunderstorms in the morning, then a chance of showers and a slight chance of thunderstorms in the afternoon. Not as warm. Highs 85 to 90. Chance of rain 60%. Rainfall up to a half of an inch possible, except locally higher in thunderstorms. Monday night, showers and a chance of thunderstorms. Cooler. Low 63 to 71. Chance of rain 80%. Rainfall up to 3/4 of an inch possible, except locally higher in thunderstorms. Tuesday, mostly cloudy. Showers likely with a chance of thunderstorms in the morning, then a chance of afternoon showers and thunderstorms. Highs 82 to 88. Chance of rain 70%. Rainfall up to 3/4 of an inch possible, except locally higher in thunderstorms. Tuesday night, partly cloudy. A chance of showers and a slight chance of thunderstorms in the evening, then a slight chance of showers and thunderstorms after midnight. Low 61 to 67. Chance of rain 40%. Wednesday, mostly sunny. Highs 84 to 90. Wednesday night, clear. Low 63 to 69. Thursday, sunny and warmer. Highs 89 to 95. Thursday night, clear. Low 66 to 72. Friday, mostly sunny. Highs 91 to 97. Here is the synopsis for Southeast California, Southwest, and South Central Arizona. For tonight into Sunday, higher level moisture will surge back into the region with skies becoming cloudy and eventual chances for light rain later in the day on Sunday. Rain is likely across much of Arizona on Monday and Tuesday with the possibility of some strong to severe thunderstorms. Moderate to heavy rainfall will also be possible, particularly across the Arizona high terrain.
Temperatures will cool to below normal during the first half of next week with highs only in the 80s for much of the lower deserts. 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The current time is 3:44 a.m. Mountain Standard Time. Here is the 3 a.m. Mountain Standard Time observation for Phoenix on Saturday, September 26th. At Sky Harbor, it was partly cloudy. Visibility 10 miles. Temperature was 81 degrees, dew point 59, relative humidity 47%. Wind was east at 8 miles an hour. And the pressure was 29.87 inches and falling. Other observations for South Central Arizona, including the greater Phoenix area, it was clear, with a temperature of 73 at Buckeye, 78 at Deer Valley, 78 at Scottsdale Airport, and 78 at Falcon Field. Under clear skies, Mesa Gateway reported 75, Chandler reported 75, and Gila Bend reported 74. Observations for Northern Arizona, it was clear, with a temperature of 45 at Flagstaff, 70 at Kingman, and 58 at Prescott. Under clear skies, Payson reported 57, Winslow reported 57, and Sholem reported 54. At Page, it was partly cloudy, with a temperature of 68. At the Grand Canyon, it was mostly cloudy, with a temperature of 42. Observations for Southern Arizona, it was clear. It was 71 at Tucson, 83 at Yuma, 59 at Nogales, and 62 at Sierra Vista. Observations for Southern California, at Blythe, it was clear, with a temperature of 82. At San Diego, it was partly cloudy, with a temperature of 68. At Los Angeles Airport, it was mostly cloudy, with a temperature of 69. Regional observations, at Las Vegas, it was clear, with a temperature of 81. It was partly cloudy, with a temperature of 60 at Albuquerque, and 68 at El Paso. At Salt Lake City, it was mostly cloudy, with a temperature of 62. Once again, at 3 a.m. in Phoenix, under partly cloudy skies. The Sky Harbor temperature was 81 degrees. Here is the latest forecast. For the following area, in Arizona, Central Phoenix, issued at 12:11 a.m. Mountain Standard Time. Tonight, clear. Lows 71 to 78. Northeast wind around 5 miles per hour. Saturday, mostly sunny. Highs 96 to 100. East wind around 5 miles per hour in the morning, becoming south in the afternoon. Saturday night, partly cloudy in the evening, then becoming mostly cloudy. Lows 73 to 80. Northwest wind around 5 miles per hour in the evening, becoming northeast after midnight. Sunday, mostly cloudy. Highs 93 to 97. East wind around 5 miles per hour in the morning, becoming southwest 5 to 10 miles per hour in the afternoon. Sunday night, mostly cloudy. A slight chance of showers in the evening, then a chance of showers after midnight. Lows 70 to 79. North wind around 5 miles per hour in the evening, becoming northeast 10 to 15 miles per hour after midnight. Chance of rain 40%. Monday, considerable cloudiness. Showers likely with a slight chance of thunderstorms in the morning, then a chance of showers and a slight chance of thunderstorms in the afternoon. Not as warm. Highs 85 to 90. Chance of rain 60%. Rainfall up to a half of an inch possible, except locally higher in thunderstorms. Monday night, showers and a chance of thunderstorms. Cooler. Low 63 to 71. Chance of rain 80%. Rainfall up to 3/4 of an inch possible, except locally higher in thunderstorms. Tuesday, mostly cloudy. Showers likely with a chance of thunderstorms in the morning, then a chance of afternoon showers and thunderstorms. Highs 82 to 88. Chance of rain 70%.
rainfall up to 3/4 of an inch possible, except locally higher in thunderstorms. Tuesday night, partly cloudy. A chance of showers and a slight chance of thunderstorms in the evening, then a slight chance of showers and thunderstorms after midnight. Low 61 to 67. Chance of rain 40%. Wednesday, mostly sunny. Highs 84 to 90. Wednesday night, clear. Low 63 to 69. Thursday, sunny and warmer. Highs 89 to 95. Thursday night, clear. Low 66 to 72. Friday, mostly sunny. Highs 91 to 97. Here is the synopsis for Southeast California, Southwest, and South Central Arizona. For tonight into Sunday, higher level moisture will surge back into the region with skies becoming cloudy and eventual chances for light rain later in the day on Sunday. Rain is likely across much of Arizona on Monday and Tuesday with the possibility of some strong to severe thunderstorms. Moderate to heavy rainfall will also be possible, particularly across the Arizona high terrain. Temperatures will cool to below normal during the first half of next week with highs only in the 80s for much of the lower deserts. 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The current time is 3:50 a.m. Mountain Standard Time. Here is a 3 a.m. Mountain Standard Time observation for Phoenix on Saturday, September 26th. At Sky Harbor, it was partly cloudy. Visibility 10 miles. Temperature was 81 degrees, dew point 59, relative humidity 47%. Wind was east at 8 miles an hour. And the pressure was 29.87 inches and falling. Other observations for South Central Arizona including the Greater Phoenix area, it was clear, with a temperature of 73 at Buckeye, 78 at Deer Valley, 78 at Scottsdale Airport, and 78 at Falcon Field. Under clear skies, Mesa Gateway reported 75, Chandler reported 75, and Gila Bend reported 74. Observations for Northern Arizona, it was clear, with a temperature of 45 at Flagstaff, 70 at Kingman, and 58 at Prescott. Under clear skies, Payson reported 57, Winslow reported 57, and Sholo reported 54. At Page, it was partly cloudy, with a temperature of 68. At the Grand Canyon, it was mostly cloudy, with a temperature of 42. Observations for Southern Arizona, it was clear. It was 71 at Tucson, 83 at Yuma, 59 at Nogales, and 62 at Sierra Vista. Observations for Southern California, at Blythe, it was clear, with a temperature of 82. At San Diego, it was partly cloudy, with a temperature of 68. At Los Angeles Airport, it was mostly cloudy, with a temperature of 69. Regional observations, at Las Vegas, it was clear, with a temperature of 81. It was partly cloudy, with a temperature of 60 at Albuquerque, and 68 at El Paso. At Salt Lake City, it was mostly cloudy, with a temperature of 62. Once again, at 3 a.m. in Phoenix, under partly cloudy skies. The Sky Harbor temperature was 81 degrees. Here is the latest forecast. For the following area, in Arizona, Central Phoenix, issued at 12:11 a.m. Mountain Standard Time. Tonight, clear. Lows 71 to 78. Northeast wind around 5 miles per hour. Saturday, mostly sunny. Highs 96 to 100. East wind around 5 miles per hour in the morning becoming south in the afternoon. Saturday night, partly cloudy in the evening then becoming mostly cloudy. Lows 73 to 80. Northwest wind around 5 miles per hour in the evening becoming northeast after midnight. Sunday, mostly cloudy. Highs 93 to 97. East wind around 5 miles per hour in the morning becoming southwest 5 to 10 miles per hour in the afternoon.
Sunday night, mostly cloudy. A slight chance of showers in the evening, then a chance of showers after midnight. Lows 70 to 79. North wind around 5 miles per hour in the evening, becoming northeast 10 to 15 miles per hour after midnight. Chance of rain 40%. Monday, considerable cloudiness. Showers likely with a slight chance of thunderstorms in the morning, then a chance of showers and a slight chance of thunderstorms in the afternoon. Not as warm. Highs 85 to 90. Chance of rain 60%. Rainfall up to a half of an inch possible, except locally higher in thunderstorms. Monday night, showers and a chance of thunderstorms. Cooler. Low 63 to 71. Chance of rain 80%. Rainfall up to 3/4 of an inch possible, except locally higher in thunderstorms. Tuesday, mostly cloudy. Showers likely with a chance of thunderstorms in the morning, then a chance of afternoon showers and thunderstorms. Highs 82 to 88. Chance of rain 70%. Rainfall up to 3/4 of an inch possible, except locally higher in thunderstorms. Tuesday night, partly cloudy. A chance of showers and a slight chance of thunderstorms in the evening, then a slight chance of showers and thunderstorms after midnight. Low 61 to 67. Chance of rain 40%. Wednesday, mostly sunny. Highs 84 to 90. Wednesday night, clear. Low 63 to 69. Thursday, sunny and warmer. Highs 89 to 95. Thursday night, clear. Low 66 to 72. Friday, mostly sunny. Highs 91 to 97. Here is the synopsis for Southeast California, Southwest, and South Central Arizona. For tonight into Sunday, higher level moisture will surge back into the region with skies becoming cloudy and eventual chances for light rain later in the day on Sunday. Rain is likely across much of Arizona on Monday and Tuesday with the possibility of some strong to severe thunderstorms. Moderate to heavy rainfall will also be possible, particularly across the Arizona high terrain. Temperatures will cool to below normal during the first half of next week with highs only in the 80s for much of the lower deserts. 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The current time is 3:56 a.m. Mountain Standard Time. Here is the 3 a.m. Mountain Standard Time observation for Phoenix, on Saturday, September 26th. At Sky Harbor, it was partly cloudy. Visibility 10 miles. Temperature was 81 degrees, dew point 59, relative humidity 47%. Wind was east, at 8 miles an hour. And the pressure was 29.87 inches, and falling. Other observations for South Central Arizona, including the greater Phoenix area, it was clear, with a temperature of 73 at Buckeye, 78 at Deer Valley, 78 at Scottsdale Airport, and 78 at Falcon Field. Under clear skies, Mesa Gateway reported 75, Chandler reported 75, and Gila Bend reported 74. Observations for Northern Arizona, it was clear, with a temperature of 45 at Flagstaff, 70 at Kingman, and 58 at Prescott. Under clear skies, Payson reported 57, Winslow reported 57, and Sholo reported 54. At Page, it was partly cloudy, with a temperature of 68. At the Grand Canyon, it was mostly cloudy, with a temperature of 42. Observations for Southern Arizona, it was clear. It was 71 at Tucson, 83 at Yuma, 59 at Nogales, and 62 at Sierra Vista. Observations for Southern California, at Blythe, it was clear, with a temperature of 82. At San Diego, it was partly cloudy, with a temperature of 68. At Los Angeles Airport, it was mostly cloudy, with a temperature of 69. Regional observations, at Las Vegas, it was clear, with a temperature of 81.
It was partly cloudy, with a temperature of 60 at Albuquerque and 68 at El Paso. At Salt Lake City, it was mostly cloudy, with a temperature of 62. Once again, at 3 a.m. in Phoenix, under partly cloudy skies. The Sky Harbor temperature was 81 degrees. Here is the latest forecast. For the following area, in Arizona, central Phoenix, issued at 12:11 a.m. Mountain Standard Time. Tonight, clear. Lows 71 to 78. Northeast wind around 5 miles per hour. Saturday, mostly sunny. Highs 96 to 100. East wind around 5 miles per hour in the morning, becoming south in the afternoon. Saturday night, partly cloudy in the evening, then becoming mostly cloudy. Lows 73 to 80. Northwest wind around 5 miles per hour in the evening, becoming northeast after midnight. Sunday, mostly cloudy. Highs 93 to 97. East wind around 5 miles per hour in the morning, becoming southwest 5 to 10 miles per hour in the afternoon. Sunday night, mostly cloudy. A slight chance of showers in the evening, then a chance of showers after midnight. Lows 70 to 79. North wind around 5 miles per hour in the evening, becoming northeast 10 to 15 miles per hour after midnight. Chance of rain 40%. Monday, considerable cloudiness. Showers likely with a slight chance of thunderstorms in the morning, then a chance of showers and a slight chance of thunderstorms in the afternoon. Not as warm. Highs 85 to 90. Chance of rain 60%. Rainfall up to a half of an inch possible, except locally higher in thunderstorms. Monday night, showers and a chance of thunderstorms. Cooler. Low 63 to 71. Chance of rain 80%. Rainfall up to 3/4 of an inch possible, except locally higher in thunderstorms. Tuesday, mostly cloudy. Showers likely with a chance of thunderstorms in the morning, then a chance of afternoon showers and thunderstorms. Highs 82 to 88. Chance of rain 70%. Rainfall up to 3/4 of an inch possible, except locally higher in thunderstorms. Tuesday night, partly cloudy. A chance of showers and a slight chance of thunderstorms in the evening, then a slight chance of showers and thunderstorms after midnight. Low 61 to 67. Chance of rain 40%. Wednesday, mostly sunny. Highs 84 to 90. Wednesday night, clear. Low 63 to 69. Thursday, sunny and warmer. Highs 89 to 95. Thursday night, clear. Low 66 to 72. Friday, mostly sunny. Highs 91 to 97. Here is the latest forecast. For the following area, in Arizona, central Phoenix, issued at 4 a.m. Mountain Standard Time. Today, mostly sunny. Highs 96 to 100. East wind around 5 miles per hour in the morning, becoming south in the afternoon. Tonight, partly cloudy in the evening, then becoming mostly cloudy. Lows 73 to 80. Northwest wind around 5 miles per hour in the evening, becoming northeast after midnight. Sunday, mostly cloudy. Highs 93 to 97. East wind around 5 miles per hour in the morning, becoming southwest 5 to 10 miles per hour in the afternoon. Sunday night, mostly cloudy. A slight chance of showers in the evening, then a chance of showers after midnight. Lows 70 to 79. North wind around 5 miles per hour in the evening, becoming northeast 10 to 15 miles per hour after midnight. Chance of rain 40%. Monday, considerable cloudiness. Showers likely with a slight chance of thunderstorms in the morning, then a chance of showers and a slight chance of thunderstorms in the afternoon. Not as warm. Highs 85 to 90. East wind 5 to 15 miles per hour. Chance of rain 60%.
rainfall up to a half of an inch possible, except locally higher in thunderstorms. Monday night, showers and a chance of thunderstorms. Cooler. Low 63 to 71. Chance of rain 80%. Rainfall up to 3/4 of an inch possible, except locally higher in thunderstorms. Tuesday, mostly cloudy. Showers likely with a chance of thunderstorms in the morning, then a chance of afternoon showers and thunderstorms. Highs 82 to 88. Chance of rain 70%. Rainfall up to 3/4 of an inch possible, except locally higher in thunderstorms. Tuesday night, partly cloudy. A chance of showers and a slight chance of thunderstorms in the evening, then a slight chance of showers and thunderstorms after midnight. Low 61 to 67. Chance of rain 40%. Wednesday, mostly sunny. Highs 84 to 90. Wednesday night, clear. Low 63 to 69. Thursday, sunny and warmer. Highs 89 to 95. Thursday night, clear. Low 66 to 72. Friday, mostly sunny. Highs 91 to 97. Here is the synopsis for Southeast California, Southwest, and South Central Arizona. For tonight into Sunday, higher level moisture will surge back into the region with skies becoming cloudy and eventual chances for light rain later in the day on Sunday. Rain is likely across much of Arizona on Monday and Tuesday with the possibility of some strong to severe thunderstorms. Moderate to heavy rainfall will also be possible, particularly across the Arizona high terrain. Temperatures will cool to below normal during the first half of next week with highs only in the 80s for much of the lower deserts. 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The current time is 4:06 a.m. Mountain Standard Time. Here is the latest forecast. For the following area, in Arizona, Central Phoenix, issued at 4 a.m. Mountain Standard Time. Today, mostly sunny. Highs 96 to 100. East wind around 5 miles per hour in the morning, becoming south in the afternoon. Tonight, partly cloudy in the evening, then becoming mostly cloudy. Lows 73 to 80. Northwest wind around 5 miles per hour in the evening, becoming northeast after midnight. Sunday, mostly cloudy. Highs 93 to 97. East wind around 5 miles per hour in the morning, becoming southwest 5 to 10 miles per hour in the afternoon. Sunday night, mostly cloudy. A slight chance of showers in the evening, then a chance of showers after midnight. Lows 70 to 79. North wind around 5 miles per hour in the evening, becoming northeast 10 to 15 miles per hour after midnight. Chance of rain 40%. Monday, considerable cloudiness. Showers likely with a slight chance of thunderstorms in the morning, then a chance of showers and a slight chance of thunderstorms in the afternoon. Not as warm. Highs 85 to 90. East wind 5 to 15 miles per hour. Chance of rain 60%. Rainfall up to a half of an inch possible, except locally higher in thunderstorms. Monday night, showers and a chance of thunderstorms. Cooler. Low 63 to 71. Chance of rain 80%. Rainfall up to 3/4 of an inch possible, except locally higher in thunderstorms. Tuesday, mostly cloudy. Showers likely with a chance of thunderstorms in the morning, then a chance of afternoon showers and thunderstorms. Highs 82 to 88. Chance of rain 70%. Rainfall up to 3/4 of an inch possible, except locally higher in thunderstorms. Tuesday night, partly cloudy. A chance of showers and a slight chance of thunderstorms in the evening, then a slight chance of showers and thunderstorms after midnight. Low 61 to 67. Chance of rain 40%. Wednesday, mostly sunny.
Highs 84 to 90. Wednesday night, clear. Lows 63 to 69. Thursday.

possible, particularly across the Arizona high terrain. Temperatures will cool to below normal during the first half of next week, with highs only in the 80s for much of the lower deserts. 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The current time is 4:09 a.m. Mountain Standard Time. Here is the latest forecast for the following area in Arizona, Central Phoenix, issued at 4 a.m. Mountain Standard Time. Today, mostly sunny. Highs 96 to 100. East wind around 5 miles per hour in the morning, becoming south in the afternoon. Tonight, partly cloudy in the evening, then becoming mostly cloudy. Lows 73 to 80. Northwest wind around 5 miles per hour in the evening, becoming northeast after midnight. Sunday, mostly cloudy. Highs 93 to 97. East wind around 5 miles per hour in the morning, becoming southwest 5 to 10 miles per hour in the afternoon. Sunday night, mostly cloudy. A slight chance of showers in the evening, then a chance of showers after midnight. Lows 70 to 79. North wind around 5 miles per hour in the evening, becoming northeast 10 to 15 miles per hour after midnight. Chance of rain 40%. Monday, considerable cloudiness. Showers likely, with a slight chance of thunderstorms in the morning, then a chance of showers and a slight chance of thunderstorms in the afternoon. Not as warm. Highs 85 to 90. East wind 5 to 15 miles per hour. Chance of rain 60%. Rainfall up to a half of an inch possible, except locally higher in thunderstorms. Monday night, showers and a chance of thunderstorms. Cooler. Low 63 to 71. Chance of rain 80%. Rainfall up to 3/4 of an inch possible, except locally higher in thunderstorms. Tuesday, mostly cloudy. Showers likely, with a chance of thunderstorms in the morning, then a chance of afternoon showers and thunderstorms. Highs 82 to 88. Chance of rain 70%. Rainfall up to 3/4 of an inch possible, except locally higher in thunderstorms. Tuesday night, partly cloudy. A chance of showers and a slight chance of thunderstorms in the evening, then a slight chance of showers and thunderstorms after midnight. Low 61 to 67. Chance of rain 40%. Wednesday, mostly sunny. Highs 84 to 90. Wednesday night, clear. Low 63 to 69. Thursday, sunny and warmer. Highs 89 to 95. Thursday night, clear. Low 66 to 72. Friday, mostly sunny. Highs 91 to 97. Here is the synopsis for Southeast California, Southwest, and South Central Arizona. For tonight into Sunday, higher level moisture will surge back into the region, with skies becoming cloudy and eventual chances for light rain later in the day on Sunday. Rain is likely across much of Arizona on Monday and Tuesday, with the possibility of some strong to severe thunderstorms. Moderate to heavy rainfall will also be possible, particularly across the Arizona high terrain. Temperatures will cool to below normal during the first half of next week, with highs only in the 80s for much of the lower deserts. 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The current time is 4:13 a.m. Mountain Standard Time. Here is the 4 a.m. Mountain Standard Time observation for Phoenix on Saturday, September 26th. At Sky Harbor, it was partly cloudy. Visibility 10 miles. Temperature was 80 degrees, dew point 60, relative humidity 50%. Wind was calm. And the pressure was 29.88 inches and rising. Other observations for South Central Arizona, including the greater Phoenix area, it was clear, with a temperature of 72 at Buckeye, 76 at Deer Valley, 76 at Scottsdale Airport, and 70.

under clear skies. Mesa Gateway reported 74. Chandler reported 74. And Gila Bend reported 73. Observations for northern Arizona. It was 50 at Chillo. It was clear, with a temperature of 70 at Kingman, 41 at the Grand Canyon, and 59 at Prescott. Under clear skies, Payson reported 57, Page reported 66, and Winslow reported 56. At Flagstaff, it was mostly cloudy, with a temperature of 45. Observations for southern Arizona, it was clear. It was 70 at Tucson, 80 at Yuma, 57 at Nogales, and 62 at Sierra Vista. Observations for Southern California, skies ranged from clear to partly cloudy. It was 68 at Los Angeles Airport, 67 at San Diego, and 81 at Blythe. At Los Angeles Airport, the visibility was 5 miles. Regional observations, at Las Vegas, it was clear, with a temperature of 80. It was partly cloudy, with a temperature of 58 at Albuquerque, and 67 at El Paso. At Salt Lake City, it was mostly cloudy, with a temperature of 64. Once again, at 4 a.m. in Phoenix, under partly cloudy skies. The Sky Harbor temperature was 80 degrees. Here is the latest forecast. For the following area, in Arizona, Central Phoenix, issued at 4 a.m. Mountain Standard Time. Today, mostly sunny. Highs 96 to 100. East wind around 5 miles per hour in the morning, becoming south in the afternoon. Tonight, partly cloudy in the evening, then becoming mostly cloudy. Lows 73 to 80. Northwest wind around 5 miles per hour in the evening, becoming northeast after midnight. Sunday, mostly cloudy. Highs 93 to 97. East wind around 5 miles per hour in the morning, becoming southwest 5 to 10 miles per hour in the afternoon. Sunday night, mostly cloudy. A slight chance of showers in the evening, then a chance of showers after midnight. Lows 70 to 79. North wind around 5 miles per hour in the evening, becoming northeast 10 to 15 miles per hour after midnight. Chance of rain 40%. Monday, considerable cloudiness. Showers likely with a slight chance of thunderstorms in the morning, then a chance of showers and a slight chance of thunderstorms in the afternoon. Not as warm. Highs 85 to 90. East wind 5 to 15 miles per hour. Chance of rain 60%. Rainfall up to a half of an inch possible, except locally higher in thunderstorms. Monday night, showers and a chance of thunderstorms. Cooler. Low 63 to 71. Chance of rain 80%. Rainfall up to 3/4 of an inch possible, except locally higher in thunderstorms. Tuesday, mostly cloudy. Showers likely with a chance of thunderstorms in the morning, then a chance of afternoon showers and thunderstorms. Highs 82 to 88. Chance of rain 70%. Rainfall up to 3/4 of an inch possible, except locally higher in thunderstorms. Tuesday night, partly cloudy. A chance of showers and a slight chance of thunderstorms in the evening, then a slight chance of showers and thunderstorms after midnight. Low 61 to 67. Chance of rain 40%. Wednesday, mostly sunny. Highs 84 to 90. Wednesday night, clear. Low 63 to 69. Thursday, sunny and warmer. Highs 89 to 95. Thursday night, clear. Low 66 to 72. Friday, mostly sunny. Highs 91 to 97. Here is the synopsis for Southeast California, Southwest, and South Central Arizona. For tonight into Sunday, higher level moisture will surge back into the region with skies becoming cloudy and eventual chances for light rain later in the day on Sunday. Rain is likely across much of Arizona on Monday and Tuesday with the possibility of some strong to severe thunderstorms. Moderate to heavy rainfall will also be possible,
particularly across the Arizona high terrain. Temperatures will cool to below normal during the first half of next week, with highs only in the 80s for much of the lower deserts. 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The current time is 4:19 a.m. Mountain Standard Time. Here is the 4 a.m. Mountain Standard Time observation for Phoenix on Saturday, September 26th. At Sky Harbor, it was partly cloudy. Visibility 10 miles. Temperature was 80 degrees, dew point 60, relative humidity 50%. Wind was calm, and the pressure was 29.88 inches and rising. Other observations for South Central Arizona, including the greater Phoenix area, it was clear, with a temperature of 72 at Buckeye, 76 at Deer Valley, 76 at Scottsdale Airport, and 78 at Falcon Field. Under clear skies, Mesa Gateway reported 74, Chandler reported 74, and Gila Bend reported 73. Observations for northern Arizona, it was 50 at Chulo. It was clear, with a temperature of 70 at Kingman, 41 at the Grand Canyon, and 59 at Prescott. Under clear skies, Payson reported 57, Page reported 66, and Winslow reported 56. At Flagstaff, it was mostly cloudy, with a temperature of 45. Observations for southern Arizona, it was clear. It was 70 at Tucson, 80 at Yuma, 57 at Nogales, and 62 at Sierra Vista. Observations for southern California, skies ranged from clear to partly cloudy. It was 68 at Los Angeles Airport, 67 at San Diego, and 81 at Blythe. At Los Angeles Airport, the visibility was 5 miles. Regional observations, at Las Vegas, it was clear, with a temperature of 80. It was partly cloudy, with a temperature of 58 at Albuquerque, and 67 at El Paso. At Salt Lake City, it was mostly cloudy, with a temperature of 64. Once again, at 4 a.m. in Phoenix, under partly cloudy skies. The Sky Harbor temperature was 80 degrees. Here is the latest forecast. For the following area, in Arizona, Central Phoenix, issued at 4 a.m. Mountain Standard Time. Today, mostly sunny. Highs 96 to 100. East wind around 5 miles per hour in the morning, becoming south in the afternoon. Tonight, partly cloudy in the evening, then becoming mostly cloudy. Lows 73 to 80. Northwest wind around 5 miles per hour in the evening, becoming northeast after midnight. Sunday, mostly cloudy. Highs 93 to 97. East wind around 5 miles per hour in the morning, becoming southwest 5 to 10 miles per hour in the afternoon. Sunday night, mostly cloudy. A slight chance of showers in the evening, then a chance of showers after midnight. Lows 70 to 79. North wind around 5 miles per hour in the evening, becoming northeast 10 to 15 miles per hour after midnight. Chance of rain 40%. Monday, considerable cloudiness. Showers likely, with a slight chance of thunderstorms in the morning, then a chance of showers and a slight chance of thunderstorms in the afternoon. Not as warm. Highs 85 to 90. East wind 5 to 15 miles per hour. Chance of rain 60%. Rainfall up to a half of an inch possible, except locally higher in thunderstorms. Monday night, showers and a chance of thunderstorms. Cooler. Low 63 to 71. Chance of rain 80%. Rainfall up to 3/4 of an inch possible, except locally higher in thunderstorms. Tuesday, mostly cloudy. Showers likely, with a chance of thunderstorms in the morning, then a chance of afternoon showers and thunderstorms. Highs 82 to 88. Chance of rain 70%. Rainfall up to 3/4 of an inch possible, except locally higher in thunderstorms. Tuesday night, partly cloudy.
a chance of showers and a slight chance of thunderstorms in the evening, then a slight chance of showers and thunderstorms after midnight. Low 61 to 67. Chance of rain 40%. Wednesday, mostly sunny. Highs 84 to 90. Wednesday night, clear. Low 63 to 69. Thursday, sunny and warmer. Highs 89 to 95. Thursday night, clear. Low 66 to 72. Friday, mostly sunny. Highs 91 to 97. Here is the synopsis for Southeast California, Southwest, and South Central Arizona. For tonight into Sunday, higher level moisture will surge back into the region with skies becoming cloudy and eventual chances for light rain later in the day on Sunday. Rain is likely across much of Arizona on Monday and Tuesday with the possibility of some strong to severe thunderstorms. Moderate to heavy rainfall will also be possible, particularly across the Arizona high terrain. Temperatures will cool to below normal during the first half of next week with highs only in the 80s for much of the lower deserts. 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The current time is 4:26 a.m. Mountain Standard Time. Here is the 4 a.m. Mountain Standard Time observation for Phoenix, on Saturday, September 26th. At Sky Harbor, it was partly cloudy. Visibility 10 miles. Temperature was 80 degrees, dew point 60, relative humidity 50%. Wind was calm. And the pressure was 29.88 inches, and rising. Other observations for South Central Arizona including the Greater Phoenix area, it was clear, with a temperature of 72 at Buckeye, 76 at Deer Valley, 76 at Scottsdale Airport, and 78 at Falcon Field. Under clear skies, Mesa Gateway reported 74, Chandler reported 74, and Gila Bend reported 73. Observations for Northern Arizona, it was 50 at Chulo. It was clear, with a temperature of 70 at Kingman, 41 at the Grand Canyon, and 59 at Prescott. Under clear skies, Payson reported 57, Page reported 66, and Winslow reported 56. At Flagstaff, it was mostly cloudy, with a temperature of 45. Observations for southern Arizona, it was clear. It was 70 at Tucson, 80 at Yuma, 57 at Nogales, and 62 at Sierra Vista. Observations for Southern California, skies ranged from clear to partly cloudy. It was 68 at Los Angeles Airport, 67 at San Diego, and 81 at Blythe. At Los Angeles Airport, the visibility was 5 miles. Regional observations, at Las Vegas, it was clear, with a temperature of 80. It was partly cloudy, with a temperature of 58 at Albuquerque, and 67 at El Paso. At Salt Lake City, it was mostly cloudy, with a temperature of 64. Once again, at 4 a.m. in Phoenix, under partly cloudy skies. The Sky Harbor temperature was 80 degrees. Here is the latest forecast. For the following area, in Arizona, Central Phoenix, issued at 4 a.m. Mountain Standard Time. Today, mostly sunny. Highs 96 to 100. East wind around 5 miles per hour in the morning becoming south in the afternoon. Tonight, partly cloudy in the evening then becoming mostly cloudy. Lows 73 to 80. Northwest wind around 5 miles per hour in the evening becoming northeast after midnight. Sunday, mostly cloudy. Highs 93 to 97. East wind around 5 miles per hour in the morning becoming southwest 5 to 10 miles per hour in the afternoon. Sunday night, mostly cloudy. A slight chance of showers in the evening, then a chance of showers after midnight. Lows 70 to 79. North wind around 5 miles per hour in the evening becoming northeast 10 to 15 miles per hour after midnight. Chance of rain 40%. Monday, considerable cloudiness.
Showers likely with a slight chance of thunderstorms in the morning, then a chance of showers and a slight chance of thunderstorms in the afternoon. Not as warm. Highs 85 to 90. East wind 5 to 15 miles per hour. Chance of rain 60%. Rainfall up to a half of an inch possible, except locally higher in thunderstorms. Monday night, showers and a chance of thunderstorms. Cooler. Low 63 to 71. Chance of rain 80%. Rainfall up to 3/4 of an inch possible, except locally higher in thunderstorms. Tuesday, mostly cloudy. Showers likely with a chance of thunderstorms in the morning, then a chance of afternoon showers and thunderstorms. Highs 82 to 88. Chance of rain 70%. Rainfall up to 3/4 of an inch possible, except locally higher in thunderstorms. Tuesday night, partly cloudy. A chance of showers and a slight chance of thunderstorms in the evening, then a slight chance of showers and thunderstorms after midnight. Low 61 to 67. Chance of rain 40%. Wednesday, mostly sunny. Highs 84 to 90. Wednesday night, clear. Low 63 to 69. Thursday, sunny and warmer. Highs 89 to 95. Thursday night, clear. Low 66 to 72. Friday, mostly sunny. Highs 91 to 97. Here is the synopsis for Southeast California, Southwest, and South Central Arizona. For tonight into Sunday, higher level moisture will surge back into the region with skies becoming cloudy and eventual chances for light rain later in the day on Sunday. Rain is likely across much of Arizona on Monday and Tuesday with the possibility of some strong to severe thunderstorms. Moderate to heavy rainfall will also be possible, particularly across the Arizona high terrain. Temperatures will cool to below normal during the first half of next week with highs only in the 80s for much of the lower deserts. 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The current time is 4:32 a.m. Mountain Standard Time. Here is the 4 a.m. Mountain Standard Time observation for Phoenix, on Saturday, September 26th. At Sky Harbor, it was partly cloudy. Visibility 10 miles. Temperature was 80 degrees, dew point 60, relative humidity 50%. Wind was calm. And the pressure was 29.88 inches, and rising. Other observations for South Central Arizona including the Greater Phoenix area, it was clear, with a temperature of 72 at Buckeye, 76 at Deer Valley, 76 at Scottsdale Airport, and 78 at Falcon Field. Under clear skies, Mesa Gateway reported 74, Chandler reported 74, and Gila Bend reported 73. Observations for Northern Arizona, it was 50 at Chulo. It was clear, with a temperature of 70 at Kingman, 41 at the Grand Canyon, and 59 at Prescott. Under clear skies, Payson reported 57, Page reported 66, and Winslow reported 56. At Flagstaff, it was mostly cloudy, with a temperature of 45. Observations for Southern Arizona, it was clear. It was 70 at Tucson, 80 at Yuma, 57 at Nogales, and 62 at Sierra Vista. Observations for Southern California, skies ranged from clear to partly cloudy. It was 68 at Los Angeles Airport, 67 at San Diego, and 81 at Blythe. At Los Angeles Airport, the visibility was 5 miles. Regional observations, at Las Vegas, it was clear, with a temperature of 80. It was partly cloudy, with a temperature of 58 at Albuquerque, and 67 at El Paso. At Salt Lake City, it was mostly cloudy, with a temperature of 64. Once again, at 4 a.m. in Phoenix, under partly cloudy skies. The Sky Harbor temperature was 80 degrees. Here is the latest forecast. For the following area,
in Arizona, Central Phoenix, issued at 4 a.m. Mountain Standard Time. Today, mostly sunny. Highs 96 to 100. East wind around 5 miles per hour in the morning, becoming south in the afternoon. Tonight, partly cloudy in the evening, then becoming mostly cloudy. Lows 73 to 80. Northwest wind around 5 miles per hour in the evening, becoming northeast after midnight. Sunday, mostly cloudy. Highs 93 to 97. East wind around 5 miles per hour in the morning, becoming southwest 5 to 10 miles per hour in the afternoon. Sunday night, mostly cloudy. A slight chance of showers in the evening, then a chance of showers after midnight. Lows 70 to 79. North wind around 5 miles per hour in the evening, becoming northeast 10 to 15 miles per hour after midnight. Chance of rain 40%. Monday, considerable cloudiness. Showers likely with a slight chance of thunderstorms in the morning, then a chance of showers and a slight chance of thunderstorms in the afternoon. Not as warm. Highs 85 to 90. East wind 5 to 15 miles per hour. Chance of rain 60%. Rainfall up to a half of an inch possible, except locally higher in thunderstorms. Monday night, showers and a chance of thunderstorms. Cooler. Low 63 to 71. Chance of rain 80%. Rainfall up to 3/4 of an inch possible, except locally higher in thunderstorms. Tuesday, mostly cloudy. Showers likely with a chance of thunderstorms in the morning, then a chance of afternoon showers and thunderstorms. Highs 82 to 88. Chance of rain 70%. Rainfall up to 3/4 of an inch possible, except locally higher in thunderstorms. Tuesday night, partly cloudy. A chance of showers and a slight chance of thunderstorms in the evening, then a slight chance of showers and thunderstorms after midnight. Low 61 to 67. Chance of rain 40%. Wednesday, mostly sunny. Highs 84 to 90. Wednesday night, clear. Low 63 to 69. Thursday, sunny and warmer. Highs 89 to 95. Thursday night, clear. Low 66 to 72. Friday, mostly sunny. Highs 91 to 97. Here is the synopsis for Southeast California, Southwest, and South Central Arizona. For tonight into Sunday, higher level moisture will surge back into the region with skies becoming cloudy and eventual chances for light rain later in the day on Sunday. Rain is likely across much of Arizona on Monday and Tuesday with the possibility of some strong to severe thunderstorms. Moderate to heavy rainfall will also be possible, particularly across the Arizona high terrain. Temperatures will cool to below normal during the first half of next week with highs only in the 80s for much of the lower deserts. 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The current time is 4:38 a.m. Mountain Standard Time. Here is the 4 a.m. Mountain Standard Time observation for Phoenix on Saturday, September 26th. At Sky Harbor, it was partly cloudy. Visibility 10 miles. Temperature was 80 degrees, dew point 60, relative humidity 50%. Wind was calm. And the pressure was 29.88 inches and rising. Other observations for South Central Arizona, including the greater Phoenix area, it was clear, with a temperature of 72 at Buckeye, 76 at Deer Valley, 76 at Scottsdale Airport, and 78 at Falcon Field. Under clear skies, Mesa Gateway reported 74, Chandler reported 74, and Gila Bend reported 73. Observations for Northern Arizona, it was 50 at Chulo. It was clear, with a temperature of 70 at Kingman, 41 at the Grand Canyon, and 59 at Prescott. Under clear skies, Payson reported 57, Page reported 66, and Winslow reported 56.
at Flagstaff, it was mostly cloudy, with a temperature of 45. Observations for southern Arizona, it was clear. It was 70 at Tucson, 80 at Yuma, 57 at Nogales, and 62 at Sierra Vista. Observations for Southern California, skies ranged from clear to partly cloudy. It was 68 at Los Angeles Airport, 67 at San Diego, and 81 at Blythe. At Los Angeles Airport, the visibility was 5 miles. Regional observations, at Las Vegas, it was clear, with a temperature of 80. It was partly cloudy, with a temperature of 58 at Albuquerque, and 67 at El Paso. At Salt Lake City, it was mostly cloudy, with a temperature of 64. Once again, at 4 a.m. in Phoenix, under partly cloudy skies. The Sky Harbor temperature was 80 degrees. Here is the latest forecast. For the following area, in Arizona, Central Phoenix, issued at 4 a.m. Mountain Standard Time. Today, mostly sunny. Highs 96 to 100. East wind around 5 miles per hour in the morning, becoming south in the afternoon. Tonight, partly cloudy in the evening, then becoming mostly cloudy. Lows 73 to 80. Northwest wind around 5 miles per hour in the evening, becoming northeast after midnight. Sunday, mostly cloudy. Highs 93 to 97. East wind around 5 miles per hour in the morning, becoming southwest 5 to 10 miles per hour in the afternoon. Sunday night, mostly cloudy. A slight chance of showers in the evening, then a chance of showers after midnight. Lows 70 to 79. North wind around 5 miles per hour in the evening, becoming northeast 10 to 15 miles per hour after midnight. Chance of rain 40%. Monday, considerable cloudiness. Showers likely with a slight chance of thunderstorms in the morning, then a chance of showers and a slight chance of thunderstorms in the afternoon. Not as warm. Highs 85 to 90. East wind 5 to 15 miles per hour. Chance of rain 60%. Rainfall up to a half of an inch possible, except locally higher in thunderstorms. Monday night, showers and a chance of thunderstorms. Cooler. Low 63 to 71. Chance of rain 80%. Rainfall up to 3/4 of an inch possible, except locally higher in thunderstorms. Tuesday, mostly cloudy. Showers likely with a chance of thunderstorms in the morning, then a chance of afternoon showers and thunderstorms. Highs 82 to 88. Chance of rain 70%. Rainfall up to 3/4 of an inch possible, except locally higher in thunderstorms. Tuesday night, partly cloudy. A chance of showers and a slight chance of thunderstorms in the evening, then a slight chance of showers and thunderstorms after midnight. Low 61 to 67. Chance of rain 40%. Wednesday, mostly sunny. Highs 84 to 90. Wednesday night, clear. Low 63 to 69. Thursday, sunny and warmer. Highs 89 to 95. Thursday night, clear. Low 66 to 72. Friday, mostly sunny. Highs 91 to 97. Here is the synopsis for Southeast California, Southwest, and South Central Arizona. For tonight into Sunday, higher level moisture will surge back into the region with skies becoming cloudy and eventual chances for light rain later in the day on Sunday. Rain is likely across much of Arizona on Monday and Tuesday with the possibility of some strong to severe thunderstorms. Moderate to heavy rainfall will also be possible, particularly across the Arizona high terrain. Temperatures will cool to below normal during the first half of next week with highs only in the 80s for much of the lower deserts. 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The current time is 4:44 a.m. Mountain Standard Time.
Here is the 4 a.m. Mountain Standard Time observation for Phoenix on Saturday, September 26th. At Sky Harbor, it was partly cloudy. Visibility 10 miles. Temperature was 80 degrees, dew point 60, relative humidity 50%. Wind was calm. And the pressure was 29.88 inches, and rising. Other observations for South Central Arizona, including the greater Phoenix area, it was clear, with a temperature of 72 at Buckeye, 76 at Deer Valley, 76 at Scottsdale Airport, and 78 at Falcon Field. Under clear skies, Mesa Gateway reported 74, Chandler reported 74, and Gila Bend reported 73. Observations for northern Arizona, it was 50 at Chillo. It was clear, with a temperature of 70 at Kingman, 41 at the Grand Canyon, and 59 at Prescott. Under clear skies, Payson reported 57, Page reported 66, and Winslow reported 56. At Flagstaff, it was mostly cloudy, with a temperature of 45. Observations for southern Arizona, it was clear. It was 70 at Tucson, 80 at Yuma, 57 at Nogales, and 62 at Sierra Vista. Observations for southern California, skies ranged from clear to partly cloudy. It was 68 at Los Angeles Airport, 67 at San Diego, and 81 at Blythe. At Los Angeles Airport, the visibility was 5 miles. Regional observations, at Las Vegas, it was clear, with a temperature of 80. It was partly cloudy, with a temperature of 58 at Albuquerque, and 67 at El Paso. At Salt Lake City, it was mostly cloudy, with a temperature of 64. Once again, at 4 a.m. in Phoenix, under partly cloudy skies. The Sky Harbor temperature was 80 degrees. Here is the latest forecast. For the following area, in Arizona, Central Phoenix, issued at 4 a.m. Mountain Standard Time. Today, mostly sunny. Highs 96 to 100. East wind around 5 miles per hour in the morning, becoming south in the afternoon. Tonight, partly cloudy in the evening, then becoming mostly cloudy. Lows 73 to 80. Northwest wind around 5 miles per hour in the evening, becoming northeast after midnight. Sunday, mostly cloudy. Highs 93 to 97. East wind around 5 miles per hour in the morning, becoming southwest 5 to 10 miles per hour in the afternoon. Sunday night, mostly cloudy. A slight chance of showers in the evening, then a chance of showers after midnight. Lows 70 to 79. North wind around 5 miles per hour in the evening, becoming northeast 10 to 15 miles per hour after midnight. Chance of rain 40%. Monday, considerable cloudiness. Showers likely, with a slight chance of thunderstorms in the morning, then a chance of showers and a slight chance of thunderstorms in the afternoon. Not as warm. Highs 85 to 90. East wind 5 to 15 miles per hour. Chance of rain 60%. Rainfall up to a half of an inch possible, except locally higher in thunderstorms. Monday night, showers and a chance of thunderstorms. Cooler. Low 63 to 71. Chance of rain 80%. Rainfall up to 3/4 of an inch possible, except locally higher in thunderstorms. Tuesday, mostly cloudy. Showers likely, with a chance of thunderstorms in the morning, then a chance of afternoon showers and thunderstorms. Highs 82 to 88. Chance of rain 70%. Rainfall up to 3/4 of an inch possible, except locally higher in thunderstorms. Tuesday night, partly cloudy. A chance of showers and a slight chance of thunderstorms in the evening, then a slight chance of showers and thunderstorms after midnight. Low 61 to 67. Chance of rain 40%. Wednesday, mostly sunny. Highs 84 to 90. Wednesday night, clear. Low 63 to 69. Thursday, sunny and warmer. Highs 89 to 95.
Thursday night, clear. Low 66 to 72. Friday, mostly sunny. Highs 91 to 97. Here is the synopsis for Southeast California, Southwest, and South Central Arizona. For tonight into Sunday, higher level moisture will surge back into the region with skies becoming cloudy and eventual chances for light rain later in the day on Sunday. Rain is likely across much of Arizona on Monday and Tuesday with the possibility of some strong to severe thunderstorms. Moderate to heavy rainfall will also be possible, particularly across the Arizona high terrain. Temperatures will cool to below normal during the first half of next week with highs only in the 80s for much of the lower deserts. 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The current time is 4:50 a.m. Mountain Standard Time. Here is the 4 a.m. Mountain Standard Time observation for Phoenix on Saturday, September 26th. At Sky Harbor, it was partly cloudy. Visibility 10 miles. Temperature was 80 degrees, dew point 60, relative humidity 50%. Wind was calm. And the pressure was 29.88 inches and rising. Other observations for South Central Arizona, including the greater Phoenix area, it was clear, with a temperature of 72 at Buckeye, 76 at Deer Valley, 76 at Scottsdale Airport, and 78 at Falcon Field. Under clear skies, Mesa Gateway reported 74, Chandler reported 74, and Gila Bend reported 73. Observations for northern Arizona, it was 50 at Chulo. It was clear, with a temperature of 70 at Kingman, 41 at the Grand Canyon, and 59 at Prescott. Under clear skies, Payson reported 57, Page reported 66, and Winslow reported 56. At Flagstaff, it was mostly cloudy, with a temperature of 45. Observations for southern Arizona, it was clear. It was 70 at Tucson, 80 at Yuma, 57 at Nogales, and 62 at Sierra Vista. Observations for Southern California, skies ranged from clear to partly cloudy. It was 68 at Los Angeles Airport, 67 at San Diego, and 81 at Blythe. At Los Angeles Airport, the visibility was 5 miles. Regional observations, at Las Vegas, it was clear, with a temperature of 80. It was partly cloudy, with a temperature of 58 at Albuquerque, and 67 at El Paso. At Salt Lake City, it was mostly cloudy, with a temperature of 64. Once again, at 4 a.m. in Phoenix, under partly cloudy skies. The Sky Harbor temperature was 80 degrees. Here is the latest forecast. For the following area, in Arizona, Central Phoenix, issued at 4 a.m. Mountain Standard Time. Today, mostly sunny. Highs 96 to 100. East wind around 5 miles per hour in the morning, becoming south in the afternoon. Tonight, partly cloudy in the evening, then becoming mostly cloudy. Lows 73 to 80. Northwest wind around 5 miles per hour in the evening, becoming northeast after midnight. Sunday, mostly cloudy. Highs 93 to 97. East wind around 5 miles per hour in the morning, becoming southwest 5 to 10 miles per hour in the afternoon. Sunday night, mostly cloudy. A slight chance of showers in the evening, then a chance of showers after midnight. Lows 70 to 79. North wind around 5 miles per hour in the evening, becoming northeast 10 to 15 miles per hour after midnight. Chance of rain 40%. Monday, considerable cloudiness. Showers likely with a slight chance of thunderstorms in the morning, then a chance of showers and a slight chance of thunderstorms in the afternoon. Not as warm. Highs 85 to 90. East wind 5 to 15 miles per hour. Chance of rain 60%. Rainfall up to a half of an inch possible, except locally higher in thunderstorms. Monday night, showers and a chance of thunderstorms. Cooler.
low 63 to 71. Chance of rain 80%. Rainfall up to 3/4 of an inch possible, except locally higher in thunderstorms. Tuesday, mostly cloudy. Showers likely with a chance of thunderstorms in the morning, then a chance of afternoon showers and thunderstorms. Highs 82 to 88. Chance of rain 70%. Rainfall up to 3/4 of an inch possible, except locally higher in thunderstorms. Tuesday night, partly cloudy. A chance of showers and a slight chance of thunderstorms in the evening, then a slight chance of showers and thunderstorms after midnight. Low 61 to 67. Chance of rain 40%. Wednesday, mostly sunny. Highs 84 to 90. Wednesday night, clear. Low 63 to 69. Thursday, sunny and warmer. Highs 89 to 95. Thursday night, clear. Low 66 to 72. Friday, mostly sunny. Highs 91 to 97. Here is the synopsis for Southeast California, Southwest, and South Central Arizona. For tonight into Sunday, higher level moisture will surge back into the region with skies becoming cloudy and eventual chances for light rain later in the day on Sunday. Rain is likely across much of Arizona on Monday and Tuesday with the possibility of some strong to severe thunderstorms. Moderate to heavy rainfall will also be possible, particularly across the Arizona high terrain. Temperatures will cool to below normal during the first half of next week with highs only in the 80s for much of the lower deserts. 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The current time is 4:56 a.m. Mountain Standard Time. Here is the 4 a.m. Mountain Standard Time observation for Phoenix, on Saturday, September 26th. At Sky Harbor, it was partly cloudy. Visibility 10 miles. Temperature was 80 degrees, dew point 60, relative humidity 50%. Wind was calm. And the pressure was 29.88 inches, and rising. Other observations for South Central Arizona including the Greater Phoenix area, it was clear, with a temperature of 72 at Buckeye, 76 at Deer Valley, 76 at Scottsdale Airport, and 78 at Falcon Field. Under clear skies, Mesa Gateway reported 74, Chandler reported 74, and Gila Bend reported 73. Observations for Northern Arizona, it was 50 at Chulo. It was clear, with a temperature of 70 at Kingman, 41 at the Grand Canyon, and 59 at Prescott. Under clear skies, Payson reported 57, Page reported 66, and Winslow reported 56. At Flagstaff, it was mostly cloudy, with a temperature of 45. Observations for Southern Arizona, it was clear. It was 70 at Tucson, 80 at Yuma, 57 at Nogales, and 62 at Sierra Vista. Observations for Southern California, skies ranged from clear to partly cloudy. It was 68 at Los Angeles Airport, 67 at San Diego, and 81 at Blythe. At Los Angeles Airport, the visibility was 5 miles. Regional observations, at Las Vegas, it was clear, with a temperature of 80. It was partly cloudy, with a temperature of 58 at Albuquerque, and 67 at El Paso. At Salt Lake City, it was mostly cloudy, with a temperature of 64. Once again, at 4 a.m. in Phoenix, under partly cloudy skies. The Sky Harbor temperature was 80 degrees. Here is the latest forecast. For the following area, in Arizona, Central Phoenix, issued at 4 a.m. Mountain Standard Time. Today, mostly sunny. Highs 96 to 100. East wind around 5 miles per hour in the morning becoming south in the afternoon. Tonight, partly cloudy in the evening then becoming mostly cloudy. Lows 73 to 80. Northwest wind around 5 miles per hour in the evening becoming northeast after midnight. Sunday,
mostly cloudy. Highs 93 to 97. East wind around 5 miles per hour in the morning, becoming southwest 5 to 10 miles per hour in the afternoon. Sunday night, mostly cloudy. A slight chance of showers in the evening, then a chance of showers after midnight. Lows 70 to 79. North wind around 5 miles per hour in the evening, becoming northeast 10 to 15 miles per hour after midnight. Chance of rain 40%. Monday, considerable cloudiness. Showers likely with a slight chance of thunderstorms in the morning, then a chance of showers and a slight chance of thunderstorms in the afternoon. Not as warm. Highs 85 to 90. East wind 5 to 15 miles per hour. Chance of rain 60%. Rainfall up to a half of an inch possible, except locally higher in thunderstorms. Monday night, showers and a chance of thunderstorms. Cooler. Low 63 to 71. Chance of rain 80%. Rainfall up to 3/4 of an inch possible, except locally higher in thunderstorms. Tuesday, mostly cloudy. Showers likely with a chance of thunderstorms in the morning, then a chance of afternoon showers and thunderstorms. Highs 82 to 88. Chance of rain 70%. Rainfall up to 3/4 of an inch possible, except locally higher in thunderstorms. Tuesday night, partly cloudy. A chance of showers and a slight chance of thunderstorms in the evening, then a slight chance of showers and thunderstorms after midnight. Low 61 to 67. Chance of rain 40%. Wednesday, mostly sunny. Highs 84 to 90. Wednesday night, clear. Low 63 to 69. Thursday, sunny and warmer. Highs 89 to 95. Thursday night, clear. Low 66 to 72. Friday, mostly sunny. Highs 91 to 97. Here is the synopsis for Southeast California, Southwest, and South Central Arizona. For tonight into Sunday, higher level moisture will surge back into the region with skies becoming cloudy and eventual chances for light rain later in the day on Sunday. Rain is likely across much of Arizona on Monday and Tuesday with the possibility of some strong to severe thunderstorms. Moderate to heavy rainfall will also be possible, particularly across the Arizona high terrain. Temperatures will cool to below normal during the first half of next week with highs only in the 80s for much of the lower deserts. 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The current time is 5:02 a.m. Mountain Standard Time. Here is the latest forecast. For the following area, in Arizona, Central Phoenix, issued at 4 a.m. Mountain Standard Time. Today, mostly sunny. Highs 96 to 100. East wind around 5 miles per hour in the morning, becoming south in the afternoon. Tonight, partly cloudy in the evening, then becoming mostly cloudy. Lows 73 to 80. Northwest wind around 5 miles per hour in the evening, becoming northeast after midnight. Sunday, mostly cloudy. Highs 93 to 97. East wind around 5 miles per hour in the morning, becoming southwest 5 to 10 miles per hour in the afternoon. Sunday night, mostly cloudy. A slight chance of showers in the evening, then a chance of showers after midnight. Lows 70 to 79. North wind around 5 miles per hour in the evening, becoming northeast 10 to 15 miles per hour after midnight. Chance of rain 40%. Monday, considerable cloudiness. Showers likely with a slight chance of thunderstorms in the morning, then a chance of showers and a slight chance of thunderstorms in the afternoon. Not as warm. Highs 85 to 90. East wind 5 to 15 miles per hour. Chance of rain 60%. Rainfall up to a half of an inch possible, except locally higher in thunderstorms. Monday night, showers and a chance of thunderstorms. Cooler.
low 63 to 71. Chance of rain 80%. Rainfall up to 3/4 of an inch possible, except locally higher in thunderstorms. Tuesday, mostly cloudy. Showers likely with a chance of thunderstorms in the morning, then a chance of afternoon showers and thunderstorms. Highs 82 to 88. Chance of rain 70%. Rainfall up to 3/4 of an inch possible, except locally higher in thunderstorms. Tuesday night, partly cloudy. A chance of showers and a slight chance of thunderstorms in the evening, then a slight chance of showers and thunderstorms after midnight. Low 61 to 67. Chance of rain 40%. Wednesday, mostly sunny. Highs 84 to 90. Wednesday night, clear. Low 63 to 69. Thursday, sunny and warmer. Highs 89 to 95. Thursday night, clear. Low 66 to 72. Friday, mostly sunny. Highs 91 to 97. Here is the synopsis for Southeast California, Southwest, and South Central Arizona. For tonight into Sunday, higher level moisture will surge back into the region with skies becoming cloudy and eventual chances for light rain later in the day on Sunday. Rain is likely across much of Arizona on Monday and Tuesday with the possibility of some strong to severe thunderstorms. Moderate to heavy rainfall will also be possible, particularly across the Arizona high terrain. Temperatures will cool to below normal during the first half of next week with highs only in the 80s for much of the lower deserts. 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The current time is 5:06 a.m. Mountain Standard Time. Here is the latest forecast for the following area in Arizona, Central Phoenix, issued at 4 a.m. Mountain Standard Time. Today, mostly sunny. Highs 96 to 100. East wind around 5 miles per hour in the morning, becoming south in the afternoon. Tonight, partly cloudy in the evening, then becoming mostly cloudy. Lows 73 to 80. Northwest wind around 5 miles per hour in the evening, becoming northeast after midnight. Sunday, mostly cloudy. Highs 93 to 97. East wind around 5 miles per hour in the morning, becoming southwest 5 to 10 miles per hour in the afternoon. Sunday night, mostly cloudy. A slight chance of showers in the evening, then a chance of showers after midnight. Lows 70 to 79. North wind around 5 miles per hour in the evening, becoming northeast 10 to 15 miles per hour after midnight. Chance of rain 40%. Monday, considerable cloudiness. Showers likely with a slight chance of thunderstorms in the morning, then a chance of showers and a slight chance of thunderstorms in the afternoon. Not as warm. Highs 85 to 90. East wind 5 to 15 miles per hour. Chance of rain 60%. Rainfall up to 1/2 of an inch possible, except locally higher in thunderstorms. Monday night, showers and a chance of thunderstorms. Cooler. Low 63 to 71. Chance of rain 80%. Rainfall up to 3/4 of an inch possible, except locally higher in thunderstorms. Tuesday, mostly cloudy. Showers likely with a chance of thunderstorms in the morning, then a chance of afternoon showers and thunderstorms. Highs 82 to 88. Chance of rain 70%. Rainfall up to 3/4 of an inch possible, except locally higher in thunderstorms. Tuesday night, partly cloudy. A chance of showers and a slight chance of thunderstorms in the evening, then a slight chance of showers and thunderstorms after midnight. Low 61 to 67. Chance of rain 40%. Wednesday, mostly sunny. Highs 84 to 90. Wednesday night, clear. Low 63 to 69. Thursday, sunny and warmer. Highs 89 to 95.
Thursday night, clear. Low 66 to 72. Friday, mostly sunny. Highs 91 to 97.

Arizona, serving South Central Arizona. The current time is 5:10 a.m. Mountain Standard Time. Here is the 5 a.m. Mountain Standard Time observation for Phoenix, on Saturday, September 26th. At Sky Harbor, it was partly cloudy. Visibility 10 miles. Temperature was 79 degrees, dew point 60, relative humidity 52%. Wind was southeast, at 7 miles an hour. And the pressure was 29.89 inches, and rising. Other observations for South Central Arizona including the Greater Phoenix area, it was clear, with a temperature of 74 at Deer Valley, 75 at Scottsdale Airport, 75 at Falcon Field, 73 at Mesa Gateway, and 72 at Gila Bend. Observations for Northern Arizona, it was clear, with a temperature of 67 at Kingman, 40 at the Grand Canyon, 58 at Prescott, and 55 at Winslow. At Page, it was partly cloudy, with a temperature of 64. At Flagstaff, it was mostly cloudy, with a temperature of 46. Observations for Southern Arizona, it was clear. It was 69 at Tucson, 79 at Yuma, 58 at Nogales, and 64 at Sierra Vista. Observations for Southern California, skies ranged from clear to partly cloudy. It was 68 at Los Angeles Airport, 67 at San Diego, and 80 at Blythe. At Los Angeles Airport, the visibility was 5 miles. Regional observations, at Albuquerque, fog was reported, with a temperature of 58. At Las Vegas, it was clear, with a temperature of 79. At El Paso, it was partly cloudy, with a temperature of 67. At Salt Lake City, it was mostly cloudy, with a temperature of 61. At Albuquerque, the visibility was 1 mile. Once again, at 5 a.m. in Phoenix, under partly cloudy skies. The Sky Harbor temperature was 79 degrees. Here is the latest forecast. For the following area, in Arizona, Central Phoenix, issued at 4 a.m. Mountain Standard Time. Today, mostly sunny. Highs 96 to 100. East wind around 5 miles per hour in the morning becoming south in the afternoon. Tonight, partly cloudy in the evening then becoming mostly cloudy. Lows 73 to 80. Northwest wind around 5 miles per hour in the evening becoming northeast after midnight. Sunday, mostly cloudy. Highs 93 to 97. East wind around 5 miles per hour in the morning becoming southwest 5 to 10 miles per hour in the afternoon. Sunday night, mostly cloudy. A slight chance of showers in the evening, then a chance of showers after midnight. Lows 70 to 79. North wind around 5 miles per hour in the evening becoming northeast 10 to 15 miles per hour after midnight. Chance of rain 40%. Monday, considerable cloudiness. Showers likely with a slight chance of thunderstorms in the morning, then a chance of showers and a slight chance of thunderstorms in the afternoon. Not as warm. Highs 85 to 90. East wind 5 to 15 miles per hour. Chance of rain 60%. Rainfall up to a half of an inch possible, except locally higher in thunderstorms. Monday night, showers and a chance of thunderstorms. Cooler. Low 63 to 71. Chance of rain 80%. Rainfall up to 3/4 of an inch possible, except locally higher in thunderstorms. Tuesday, mostly cloudy. Showers likely with a chance of thunderstorms in the morning, then a chance of afternoon showers and thunderstorms. Highs 82 to 88. Chance of rain 70%. Rainfall up to 3/4 of an inch possible, except locally higher in thunderstorms. Tuesday night, partly cloudy. A chance of showers and a slight chance of thunderstorms in the evening, then a slight chance of showers and thunderstorms after midnight. Low 61 to 67. Chance of rain 40%. Wednesday, mostly sunny. Highs 84 to 90. Wednesday night, clear.

low 63 to 69. Thursday, sunny and warmer. Highs 89 to 95. Thursday night, clear. Low 66 to 72. Friday, mostly sunny. Highs 91 to 97. Here is the synopsis for Southeast California, Southwest, and South Central Arizona. For tonight into Sunday, higher level moisture will surge back into the region with skies becoming cloudy and eventual chances for light rain later in the day on Sunday. Rain is likely across much of Arizona on Monday and Tuesday with the possibility of some strong to severe thunderstorms. Moderate to heavy rainfall will also be possible, particularly across the Arizona high terrain. Temperatures will cool to below normal during the first half of next week with highs only in the 80s for much of the lower deserts. 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The current time is 5:16 a.m. Mountain Standard Time. Here is the 5 a.m. Mountain Standard Time observation for Phoenix, on Saturday, September 26th. At Sky Harbor, it was partly cloudy. Visibility 10 miles. Temperature was 79 degrees, dew point 60, relative humidity 52%. Wind was southeast, at 7 miles an hour. And the pressure was 29.89 inches, and rising. Other observations for South Central Arizona including the Greater Phoenix area, it was clear, with a temperature of 74 at Deer Valley, 75 at Scottsdale Airport, 75 at Falcon Field, 73 at Mesa Gateway, and 72 at Gila Bend. Observations for Northern Arizona, it was clear, with a temperature of 67 at Kingman, 40 at the Grand Canyon, 58 at Prescott, and 55 at Winslow. At Page, it was partly cloudy, with a temperature of 64. At Flagstaff, it was mostly cloudy, with a temperature of 46. Observations for Southern Arizona, it was clear. It was 69 at Tucson, 79 at Yuma, 58 at Nogales, and 64 at Sierra Vista. Observations for Southern California, skies ranged from clear to partly cloudy. It was 68 at Los Angeles Airport, 67 at San Diego, and 80 at Blythe. At Los Angeles Airport, the visibility was 5 miles. Regional observations, at Albuquerque, fog was reported, with a temperature of 58. At Las Vegas, it was clear, with a temperature of 79. At El Paso, it was partly cloudy, with a temperature of 67. At Salt Lake City, it was mostly cloudy, with a temperature of 61. At Albuquerque, the visibility was 1 mile. Once again, at 5 a.m. in Phoenix, under partly cloudy skies. The Sky Harbor temperature was 79 degrees. Here is the latest forecast. For the following area, in Arizona, Central Phoenix, issued at 4 a.m. Mountain Standard Time. Today, mostly sunny. Highs 96 to 100. East wind around 5 miles per hour in the morning becoming south in the afternoon. Tonight, partly cloudy in the evening then becoming mostly cloudy. Lows 73 to 80. Northwest wind around 5 miles per hour in the evening becoming northeast after midnight. Sunday, mostly cloudy. Highs 93 to 97. East wind around 5 miles per hour in the morning becoming southwest 5 to 10 miles per hour in the afternoon. Sunday night, mostly cloudy. A slight chance of showers in the evening, then a chance of showers after midnight. Lows 70 to 79. North wind around 5 miles per hour in the evening becoming northeast 10 to 15 miles per hour after midnight. Chance of rain 40%. Monday, considerable cloudiness. Showers likely with a slight chance of thunderstorms in the morning, then a chance of showers and a slight chance of thunderstorms in the afternoon. Not as warm. Highs 85 to 90. East wind 5 to 15 miles per hour. Chance of rain 60%.
rainfall up to a half of an inch possible, except locally higher in thunderstorms. Monday night, showers and a chance of thunderstorms. Cooler. Low 63 to 71. Chance of rain 80%. Rainfall up to 3/4 of an inch possible, except locally higher in thunderstorms. Tuesday, mostly cloudy. Showers likely with a chance of thunderstorms in the morning, then a chance of afternoon showers and thunderstorms. Highs 82 to 88. Chance of rain 70%. Rainfall up to 3/4 of an inch possible, except locally higher in thunderstorms. Tuesday night, partly cloudy. A chance of showers and a slight chance of thunderstorms in the evening, then a slight chance of showers and thunderstorms after midnight. Low 61 to 67. Chance of rain 40%. Wednesday, mostly sunny. Highs 84 to 90. Wednesday night, clear. Low 63 to 69. Thursday, sunny and warmer. Highs 89 to 95. Thursday night, clear. Low 66 to 72. Friday, mostly sunny. Highs 91 to 97. Here is the synopsis for Southeast California, Southwest, and South Central Arizona. For tonight into Sunday, higher level moisture will surge back into the region with skies becoming cloudy and eventual chances for light rain later in the day on Sunday. Rain is likely across much of Arizona on Monday and Tuesday with the possibility of some strong to severe thunderstorms. Moderate to heavy rainfall will also be possible, particularly across the Arizona high terrain. Temperatures will cool to below normal during the first half of next week with highs only in the 80s for much of the lower deserts. 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The current time is 5:22 a.m. Mountain Standard Time. Here is the 5 a.m. Mountain Standard Time observation for Phoenix, on Saturday, September 26th. At Sky Harbor, it was partly cloudy. Visibility 10 miles. Temperature was 79 degrees, dew point 60, relative humidity 52%. Wind was southeast, at 7 miles an hour. And the pressure was 29.89 inches, and rising. Other observations for South Central Arizona including the Greater Phoenix area, it was clear, with a temperature of 74 at Deer Valley, 75 at Scottsdale Airport, 75 at Falcon Field, 73 at Mesa Gateway, and 72 at Gila Bend. Observations for Northern Arizona, it was clear, with a temperature of 67 at Kingman, 40 at the Grand Canyon, 58 at Prescott, and 55 at Winslow. At Page, it was partly cloudy, with a temperature of 64. At Flagstaff, it was mostly cloudy, with a temperature of 46. Observations for Southern Arizona, it was clear. It was 69 at Tucson, 79 at Yuma, 58 at Nogales, and 64 at Sierra Vista. Observations for Southern California, skies ranged from clear to partly cloudy. It was 68 at Los Angeles Airport, 67 at San Diego, and 80 at Blythe. At Los Angeles Airport, the visibility was 5 miles. Regional observations, at Albuquerque, fog was reported, with a temperature of 58. At Las Vegas, it was clear, with a temperature of 79. At El Paso, it was partly cloudy, with a temperature of 67. At Salt Lake City, it was mostly cloudy, with a temperature of 61. At Albuquerque, the visibility was 1 mile. Once again, at 5 a.m. in Phoenix, under partly cloudy skies. The Sky Harbor temperature was 79 degrees. Here is the latest forecast. For the following area, in Arizona, Central Phoenix, issued at 4 a.m. Mountain Standard Time. Today, mostly sunny. Highs 96 to 100. East wind around 5 miles per hour in the morning becoming south in the afternoon. Tonight,
partly cloudy in the evening, then becoming mostly cloudy. Lows 73 to 80. Northwest wind around 5 miles per hour in the evening, becoming northeast after midnight. Sunday, mostly cloudy. Highs 93 to 97. East wind around 5 miles per hour in the morning, becoming southwest 5 to 10 miles per hour in the afternoon. Sunday night, mostly cloudy. A slight chance of showers in the evening, then a chance of showers after midnight. Lows 70 to 79. North wind around 5 miles per hour in the evening, becoming northeast 10 to 15 miles per hour after midnight. Chance of rain 40%. Monday, considerable cloudiness. Showers likely with a slight chance of thunderstorms in the morning, then a chance of showers and a slight chance of thunderstorms in the afternoon. Not as warm. Highs 85 to 90. East wind 5 to 15 miles per hour. Chance of rain 60%. Rainfall up to a half of an inch possible, except locally higher in thunderstorms. Monday night, showers and a chance of thunderstorms. Cooler. Low 63 to 71. Chance of rain 80%. Rainfall up to 3/4 of an inch possible, except locally higher in thunderstorms. Tuesday, mostly cloudy. Showers likely with a chance of thunderstorms in the morning, then a chance of afternoon showers and thunderstorms. Highs 82 to 88. Chance of rain 70%. Rainfall up to 3/4 of an inch possible, except locally higher in thunderstorms. Tuesday night, partly cloudy. A chance of showers and a slight chance of thunderstorms in the evening, then a slight chance of showers and thunderstorms after midnight. Low 61 to 67. Chance of rain 40%. Wednesday, mostly sunny. Highs 84 to 90. Wednesday night, clear. Low 63 to 69. Thursday, sunny and warmer. Highs 89 to 95. Thursday night, clear. Low 66 to 72. Friday, mostly sunny. Highs 91 to 97. Here is the synopsis for Southeast California, Southwest, and South Central Arizona. For tonight into Sunday, higher level moisture will surge back into the region with skies becoming cloudy and eventual chances for light rain later in the day on Sunday. Rain is likely across much of Arizona on Monday and Tuesday with the possibility of some strong to severe thunderstorms. Moderate to heavy rainfall will also be possible, particularly across the Arizona high terrain. Temperatures will cool to below normal during the first half of next week with highs only in the 80s for much of the lower deserts. 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The current time is 5:28 a.m. Mountain Standard Time. Here is the 5 a.m. Mountain Standard Time observation for Phoenix, on Saturday, September 26th. At Sky Harbor, it was partly cloudy. Visibility 10 miles. Temperature was 79 degrees, dew point 60, relative humidity 52%. Wind was southeast, at 7 miles an hour. And the pressure was 29.89 inches, and rising. Other observations for South Central Arizona, including the greater Phoenix area, it was clear, with a temperature of 74 at Deer Valley, 75 at Scottsdale Airport, 75 at Falcon Field, 73 at Mesa Gateway, and 72 at Gila Bend. Observations for Northern Arizona, it was clear, with a temperature of 67 at Kingman, 40 at the Grand Canyon, 58 at Prescott, and 55 at Winslow. At Page, it was partly cloudy, with a temperature of 64. At Flagstaff, it was mostly cloudy, with a temperature of 46. Observations for Southern Arizona, it was clear. It was 69 at Tucson, 79 at Yuma, 58 at Nogales, and 64 at Sierra Vista. Observations for Southern California, skies ranged from clear to partly cloudy.
It was 68 at Los Angeles Airport, 67 at San Diego, and 80 at Blythe. At Los Angeles Airport, the visibility was 5 miles. Regional observations, at Albuquerque, fog was reported, with a temperature of 58. At Las Vegas, it was clear, with a temperature of 79. At El Paso, it was partly cloudy, with a temperature of 67. At Salt Lake City, it was mostly cloudy, with a temperature of 61. At Albuquerque, the visibility was 1 mile. Once again, at 5 a.m. in Phoenix, under partly cloudy skies, the Sky Harbor temperature was 79 degrees. Here is the latest forecast. For the following area, in Arizona, Central Phoenix, issued at 4 a.m. Mountain Standard Time. Today, mostly sunny. Highs 96 to 100. East wind around 5 miles per hour in the morning, becoming south in the afternoon. Tonight, partly cloudy in the evening, then becoming mostly cloudy. Lows 73 to 80. Northwest wind around 5 miles per hour in the evening, becoming northeast after midnight. Sunday, mostly cloudy. Highs 93 to 97. East wind around 5 miles per hour in the morning, becoming southwest 5 to 10 miles per hour in the afternoon. Sunday night, mostly cloudy. A slight chance of showers in the evening, then a chance of showers after midnight. Lows 70 to 79. North wind around 5 miles per hour in the evening, becoming northeast 10 to 15 miles per hour after midnight. Chance of rain 40%. Monday, considerable cloudiness. Showers likely with a slight chance of thunderstorms in the morning, then a chance of showers and a slight chance of thunderstorms in the afternoon. Not as warm. Highs 85 to 90. East wind 5 to 15 miles per hour. Chance of rain 60%. Rainfall up to a half of an inch possible, except locally higher in thunderstorms. Monday night, showers and a chance of thunderstorms. Cooler. Low 63 to 71. Chance of rain 80%. Rainfall up to 3/4 of an inch possible, except locally higher in thunderstorms. Tuesday, mostly cloudy. Showers likely with a chance of thunderstorms in the morning, then a chance of afternoon showers and thunderstorms. Highs 82 to 88. Chance of rain 70%. Rainfall up to 3/4 of an inch possible, except locally higher in thunderstorms. Tuesday night. A chance of showers and a slight chance of thunderstorms in the evening, then a slight chance of showers and thunderstorms after midnight. Low 61 to 67. Chance of rain 40%. Wednesday, mostly sunny. Highs 84 to 90. Wednesday night, clear. Low 63 to 69. Thursday, sunny and warmer. Highs 89 to 95. Thursday night, clear. Low 66 to 72. Friday, mostly sunny. Highs 91 to 97. Here is the synopsis for Southeast California, Southwest, and South Central Arizona. For tonight into Sunday, higher level moisture will surge back into the region with skies becoming cloudy and eventual chances for light rain later in the day on Sunday. Rain is likely across much of Arizona on Monday and Tuesday with the possibility of some strong to severe thunderstorms. Moderate to heavy rainfall will also be possible, particularly across the Arizona high terrain. Temperatures will cool to below normal during the first half of next week with highs only in the 80s for much of the lower deserts. 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The current time is 5:34 a.m. Mountain Standard Time. Here is the 5 a.m. Mountain Standard Time observation for Phoenix, on Saturday, September 26th. At Sky Harbor, it was partly cloudy. Visibility 10 miles. Temperature was 79 degrees, dew point 60, relative humidity 52%.
Wind was southeast at 7 miles an hour. And the pressure was 29.89 inches and rising. Other observations for south central Arizona, including the greater Phoenix area, it was clear, with a temperature of 74 at Deer Valley, 75 at Scottsdale Airport, 75 at Falcon Field, 73 at Mesa Gateway, and 72 at Gila Bend. Observations for northern Arizona, it was clear, with a temperature of 67 at Kingman, 40 at the Grand Canyon, 58 at Prescott, and 55 at Winslow. At Page, it was partly cloudy, with a temperature of 64. At Flagstaff, it was mostly cloudy, with a temperature of 46. Observations for southern Arizona, it was clear. It was 69 at Tucson, 79 at Yuma, 58 at Nogales, and 64 at Sierra Vista. Observations for Southern California, skies ranged from clear to partly cloudy. It was 68 at Los Angeles Airport, 67 at San Diego, and 80 at Blythe. At Los Angeles Airport, the visibility was 5 miles. Regional observations, at Albuquerque, fog was reported, with a temperature of 58. At Las Vegas, it was clear, with a temperature of 79. At El Paso, it was partly cloudy, with a temperature of 67. At Salt Lake City, it was mostly cloudy, with a temperature of 61. At Albuquerque, the visibility was 1 mile. Once again, at 5 a.m. in Phoenix, under partly cloudy skies. The Sky Harbor temperature was 79 degrees. Here is the latest forecast. For the following area, in Arizona, Central Phoenix, issued at 4 a.m. Mountain Standard Time. Today, mostly sunny. Highs 96 to 100. East wind around 5 miles per hour in the morning, becoming south in the afternoon. Tonight, partly cloudy in the evening, then becoming mostly cloudy. Lows 73 to 80. Northwest wind around 5 miles per hour in the evening, becoming northeast after midnight. Sunday, mostly cloudy. Highs 93 to 97. East wind around 5 miles per hour in the morning, becoming southwest 5 to 10 miles per hour in the afternoon. Sunday night, mostly cloudy. A slight chance of showers in the evening, then a chance of showers after midnight. Lows 70 to 79. North wind around 5 miles per hour in the evening, becoming northeast 10 to 15 miles per hour after midnight. Chance of rain 40%. Monday, considerable cloudiness. Showers likely with a slight chance of thunderstorms in the morning, then a chance of showers and a slight chance of thunderstorms in the afternoon. Not as warm. Highs 85 to 90. East wind 5 to 15 miles per hour. Chance of rain 60%. Rainfall up to a half of an inch possible, except locally higher in thunderstorms. Monday night, showers and a chance of thunderstorms. Cooler. Low 63 to 71. Chance of rain 80%. Rainfall up to 3/4 of an inch possible, except locally higher in thunderstorms. Tuesday, mostly cloudy. Showers likely with a chance of thunderstorms in the morning, then a chance of afternoon showers and thunderstorms. Highs 82 to 88. Chance of rain 70%. Rainfall up to 3/4 of an inch possible, except locally higher in thunderstorms. Tuesday night, partly cloudy. A chance of showers and a slight chance of thunderstorms in the evening, then a slight chance of showers and thunderstorms after midnight. Low 61 to 67. Chance of rain 40%. Wednesday, mostly sunny. Highs 84 to 90. Wednesday night, clear. Low 63 to 69. Thursday, sunny and warmer. Highs 89 to 95. Thursday night, clear. Low 66 to 72. Friday, mostly sunny. Highs 91 to 97. Here is the synopsis for Southeast California, Southwest, and South Central Arizona. For tonight into Sunday,
Higher level moisture will surge back into the region with skies becoming cloudy and eventual chances for light rain later in the day on Sunday. Rain is likely across much of Arizona on Monday and Tuesday with the possibility of some strong to severe thunderstorms. Moderate to heavy rainfall will also be possible, particularly across the Arizona high terrain. Temperatures will cool to below normal during the first half of next week with highs only in the 80s for much of the lower deserts. 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The current time is 5:41 a.m. Mountain Standard Time. Here is the 5 a.m. Mountain Standard Time observation for Phoenix on Saturday, September 26th. At Sky Harbor, it was partly cloudy. Visibility 10 miles. Temperature was 79 degrees, dew point 60, relative humidity 52%. Wind was southeast at 7 miles an hour. And the pressure was 29.89 inches and rising. Other observations for South Central Arizona, including the greater Phoenix area, it was clear, with a temperature of 74 at Deer Valley, 75 at Scottsdale Airport, 75 at Falcon Field, 73 at Mesa Gateway, and 72 at Gila Bend. Observations for Northern Arizona, it was clear, with a temperature of 67 at Kingman, 40 at the Grand Canyon, 58 at Prescott, and 55 at Winslow. At Page, it was partly cloudy, with a temperature of 64. At Flagstaff, it was mostly cloudy, with a temperature of 46. Observations for Southern Arizona, it was clear. It was 69 at Tucson, 79 at Yuma, 58 at Nogales, and 64 at Sierra Vista. Observations for Southern California, skies ranged from clear to partly cloudy. It was 68 at Los Angeles Airport, 67 at San Diego, and 80 at Blythe. At Los Angeles Airport, the visibility was 5 miles. Regional observations, at Albuquerque, fog was reported, with a temperature of 58. At Las Vegas, it was clear, with a temperature of 79. At El Paso, it was partly cloudy, with a temperature of 67. At Salt Lake City, it was mostly cloudy, with a temperature of 61. At Albuquerque, the visibility was 1 mile. Once again, at 5 a.m. in Phoenix, under partly cloudy skies. The Sky Harbor temperature was 79 degrees. Here is the latest forecast. For the following area, in Arizona, Central Phoenix, issued at 4 a.m. Mountain Standard Time. Today, mostly sunny. Highs 96 to 100. East wind around 5 miles per hour in the morning, becoming south in the afternoon. Tonight, partly cloudy in the evening, then becoming mostly cloudy. Lows 73 to 80. Northwest wind around 5 miles per hour in the evening, becoming northeast after midnight. Sunday, mostly cloudy. Highs 93 to 97. East wind around 5 miles per hour in the morning, becoming southwest 5 to 10 miles per hour in the afternoon. Sunday night, mostly cloudy. A slight chance of showers in the evening, then a chance of showers after midnight. Lows 70 to 79. North wind around 5 miles per hour in the evening, becoming northeast 10 to 15 miles per hour after midnight. Chance of rain 40%. Monday, considerable cloudiness. Showers likely with a slight chance of thunderstorms in the morning, then a chance of showers and a slight chance of thunderstorms in the afternoon. Not as warm. Highs 85 to 90. East wind 5 to 15 miles per hour. Chance of rain 60%. Rainfall up to a half of an inch possible, except locally higher in thunderstorms. Monday night, showers and a chance of thunderstorms. Cooler. Low 63 to 71. Chance of rain 80%. Rainfall up to 3/4 of an inch possible, except locally higher in thunderstorms. Tuesday, mostly cloudy. Showers likely with a chance of thunderstorms in the morning,
then a chance of afternoon showers and thunderstorms. Highs 82 to 88. Chance of rain 70%. Rainfall up to 3/4 of an inch possible, except locally higher in thunderstorms. Tuesday night, partly cloudy. A chance of showers and a slight chance of thunderstorms in the evening, then a slight chance of showers and thunderstorms after midnight. Low 61 to 67. Chance of rain 40%. Wednesday, mostly sunny. Highs 84 to 90. Wednesday night, clear. Low 63 to 69. Thursday, sunny and warmer. Highs 89 to 95. Thursday night, clear. Low 66 to 72. Friday, mostly sunny. Highs 91 to 97. Here is the synopsis for Southeast California, Southwest, and South Central Arizona. For tonight into Sunday, higher level moisture will surge back into the region with skies becoming cloudy and eventual chances for light rain later in the day on Sunday. Rain is likely across much of Arizona on Monday and Tuesday with the possibility of some strong to severe thunderstorms. Moderate to heavy rainfall will also be possible, particularly across the Arizona high terrain. Temperatures will cool to below normal during the first half of next week with highs only in the 80s for much of the lower deserts. 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The current time is 5:47 a.m. Mountain Standard Time. Here is the 5 a.m. Mountain Standard Time observation for Phoenix on Saturday, September 26th. At Sky Harbor, it was partly cloudy. Visibility 10 miles. Temperature was 79 degrees, dew point 60, relative humidity 52%. Wind was southeast at 7 miles an hour. And the pressure was 29.89 inches and rising. Other observations for South Central Arizona including the Greater Phoenix area, it was clear, with a temperature of 74 at Deer Valley, 75 at Scottsdale Airport, 75 at Falcon Field, 73 at Mesa Gateway, and 72 at Gila Bend. Observations for Northern Arizona, it was clear, with a temperature of 67 at Kingman, 40 at the Grand Canyon, 58 at Prescott, and 55 at Winslow. At Page, it was partly cloudy, with a temperature of 64. At Flagstaff, it was mostly cloudy, with a temperature of 46. Observations for Southern Arizona, it was clear. It was 69 at Tucson, 79 at Yuma, 58 at Nogales, and 64 at Sierra Vista. Observations for Southern California, skies ranged from clear to partly cloudy. It was 68 at Los Angeles Airport, 67 at San Diego, and 80 at Blythe. At Los Angeles Airport, the visibility was 5 miles. Regional observations, at Albuquerque, fog was reported, with a temperature of 58. At Las Vegas, it was clear, with a temperature of 79. At El Paso, it was partly cloudy, with a temperature of 67. At Salt Lake City, it was mostly cloudy, with a temperature of 61. At Albuquerque, the visibility was 1 mile. Once again, at 5 a.m. in Phoenix, under partly cloudy skies. The Sky Harbor temperature was 79 degrees. Here is the latest forecast. For the following area, in Arizona, Central Phoenix, issued at 4 a.m. Mountain Standard Time. Today, mostly sunny. Highs 96 to 100. East wind around 5 miles per hour in the morning becoming south in the afternoon. Tonight, partly cloudy in the evening then becoming mostly cloudy. Lows 73 to 80. Northwest wind around 5 miles per hour in the evening becoming northeast after midnight. Sunday, mostly cloudy. Highs 93 to 97. East wind around 5 miles per hour in the morning becoming southwest 5 to 10 miles per hour in the afternoon. Sunday night, mostly cloudy. A slight chance of showers in the evening,
then a chance of showers after midnight. Lows 70 to 79. North wind around 5 miles per hour in the evening, becoming northeast 10 to 15 miles per hour after midnight. Chance of rain 40%. Monday, considerable cloudiness. Showers likely with a slight chance of thunderstorms in the morning, then a chance of showers and a slight chance of thunderstorms in the afternoon. Not as warm. Highs 85 to 90. East wind 5 to 15 miles per hour. Chance of rain 60%. Rainfall up to a half of an inch possible, except locally higher in thunderstorms. Monday night, showers and a chance of thunderstorms. Cooler. Low 63 to 71. Chance of rain 80%. Rainfall up to 3/4 of an inch possible, except locally higher in thunderstorms. Tuesday, mostly cloudy. Showers likely with a chance of thunderstorms in the morning, then a chance of afternoon showers and thunderstorms. Highs 82 to 88. Chance of rain 70%. Rainfall up to 3/4 of an inch possible, except locally higher in thunderstorms. Tuesday night, partly cloudy. A chance of showers and a slight chance of thunderstorms in the evening, then a slight chance of showers and thunderstorms after midnight. Low 61 to 67. Chance of rain 40%. Wednesday, mostly sunny. Highs 84 to 90. Wednesday night, clear. Low 63 to 69. Thursday, sunny and warmer. Highs 89 to 95. Thursday night, clear. Low 66 to 72. Friday, mostly sunny. Highs 91 to 97. Here is the synopsis for Southeast California, Southwest, and South Central Arizona. For tonight into Sunday, higher level moisture will surge back into the region with skies becoming cloudy and eventual chances for light rain later in the day on Sunday. Rain is likely across much of Arizona on Monday and Tuesday with the possibility of some strong to severe thunderstorms. Moderate to heavy rainfall will also be possible, particularly across the Arizona high terrain. Temperatures will cool to below normal during the first half of next week with highs only in the 80s for much of the lower deserts. 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The current time is 5:53 a.m. Mountain Standard Time. Here is the 5 a.m. Mountain Standard Time observation for Phoenix, on Saturday, September 26th. At Sky Harbor, it was partly cloudy. Visibility 10 miles. Temperature was 79 degrees, dew point 60, relative humidity 52%. Wind was southeast, at 7 miles an hour. And the pressure was 29.89 inches, and rising. Other observations for South Central Arizona, including the Greater Phoenix area, it was clear, with a temperature of 74 at Deer Valley, 75 at Scottsdale Airport, 75 at Falcon Field, 73 at Mesa Gateway, and 72 at Gila Bend. Observations for Northern Arizona, it was clear, with a temperature of 67 at Kingman, 40 at the Grand Canyon, 58 at Prescott, and 55 at Winslow. At Page, it was partly cloudy, with a temperature of 64. At Flagstaff, it was mostly cloudy, with a temperature of 46. Observations for Southern Arizona, it was clear. It was 69 at Tucson, 79 at Yuma, 58 at Nogales, and 64 at Sierra Vista. Observations for Southern California, skies ranged from clear to partly cloudy. It was 68 at Los Angeles Airport, 67 at San Diego, and 80 at Blythe. At Los Angeles Airport, the visibility was 5 miles. Regional observations, at Albuquerque, fog was reported, with a temperature of 58. At Las Vegas, it was clear, with a temperature of 79. At El Paso, it was partly cloudy, with a temperature of 67. At Salt Lake City, it was mostly cloudy, with a temperature of 61.
At Albuquerque, the visibility was 1 mile. Once again, at 5 a.m. in Phoenix, under partly cloudy skies, the Sky Harbor temperature was 79 degrees. Here is the latest forecast. For the following area, in Arizona, central Phoenix, issued at 4 a.m. Mountain Standard Time. Today, mostly sunny. Highs 96 to 100. East wind around 5 miles per hour in the morning, becoming south in the afternoon. Tonight, partly cloudy in the evening, then becoming mostly cloudy. Lows 73 to 80. Northwest wind around 5 miles per hour in the evening, becoming northeast after midnight. Sunday, mostly cloudy. Highs 93 to 97. East wind around 5 miles per hour in the morning, becoming southwest 5 to 10 miles per hour in the afternoon. Sunday night, mostly cloudy. A slight chance of showers in the evening, then a chance of showers after midnight. Lows 70 to 79. North wind around 5 miles per hour in the evening, becoming northeast 10 to 15 miles per hour after midnight. Chance of rain 40%. Monday, considerable cloudiness. Showers likely with a slight chance of thunderstorms in the morning, then a chance of showers and a slight chance of thunderstorms in the afternoon. Not as warm. Highs 85 to 90. East wind 5 to 15 miles per hour. Chance of rain 60%. Rainfall up to a half of an inch possible, except locally higher in thunderstorms. Monday night, showers and a chance of thunderstorms. Cooler. Low 63 to 71. Chance of rain 80%. Rainfall up to 3/4 of an inch possible, except locally higher in thunderstorms. Tuesday, mostly cloudy. Showers likely with a chance of thunderstorms in the morning, then a chance of afternoon showers and thunderstorms. Highs 82 to 88. Chance of rain 70%. Rainfall up to 3/4 of an inch possible, except locally higher in thunderstorms. Tuesday night, partly cloudy. A chance of showers and a slight chance of thunderstorms in the evening, then a slight chance of showers and thunderstorms after midnight. Low 61 to 67. Chance of rain 40%. Wednesday, mostly sunny. Highs 84 to 90. Wednesday night, clear. Low 63 to 69. Thursday, sunny and warmer. Highs 89 to 95. Thursday night, clear. Low 66 to 72. Friday, mostly sunny. Highs 91 to 97. Here is the synopsis for Southeast California, Southwest, and South Central Arizona. For tonight into Sunday, higher level moisture will surge back into the region with skies becoming cloudy and eventual chances for light rain later in the day on Sunday. Rain is likely across much of Arizona on Monday and Tuesday with the possibility of some strong to severe thunderstorms. Moderate to heavy rainfall will also be possible, particularly across the Arizona high terrain. Temperatures will cool to below normal during the first half of next week with highs only in the 80s for much of the lower deserts. 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The current time is 5:59 a.m. Mountain Standard Time. Here is the 5 a.m. Mountain Standard Time observation for Phoenix, on Saturday, September 26th. At Sky Harbor, it was partly cloudy. Visibility 10 miles. Temperature was 79 degrees, dew point 60, relative humidity 52%. Wind was southeast, at 7 miles an hour. And the pressure was 29.89 inches, and rising. Other observations for South Central Arizona, including the greater Phoenix area, it was clear, with a temperature of 74 at Deer Valley, 75 at Scottsdale Airport, 75 at Falcon Field, 73 at Mesa Gateway, and 72 at Gila Bend.
observations for northern Arizona. It was clear, with a temperature of 67 at Kingman, 40 at the Grand Canyon, 58 at Prescott, and 55 at Winslow. At Page, it was partly cloudy, with a temperature of 64. At Flagstaff, it was mostly cloudy, with a temperature of 46. Observations for southern Arizona, it was clear. It was 69 at Tucson, 79 at Yuma, 58 at Nogales, and 64 at Sierra Vista. Observations for Southern California, skies ranged from clear to partly cloudy. It was 68 at Los Angeles Airport, 67 at San Diego, and 80 at Blythe. At Los Angeles Airport, the visibility was 5 miles. Regional observations, at Albuquerque, fog was reported, with a temperature of 58. At Las Vegas, it was clear, with a temperature of 79. At El Paso, it was partly cloudy, with a temperature of 67. At Salt Lake City, it was mostly cloudy, with a temperature of 61. At Albuquerque, the visibility was 1 mile. Once again, at 5 a.m. in Phoenix, under partly cloudy skies. The Sky Harbor temperature was 79 degrees. Here is the latest forecast. For the following area, in Arizona, Central Phoenix, issued at 4 a.m. Mountain Standard Time. Today, mostly sunny. Highs 96 to 100. East wind around 5 miles per hour in the morning, becoming south in the afternoon. Tonight, partly cloudy in the evening, then becoming mostly cloudy. Lows 73 to 80. Northwest wind around 5 miles per hour in the evening, becoming northeast after midnight. Sunday, mostly cloudy. Highs 93 to 97. East wind around 5 miles per hour in the morning, becoming southwest 5 to 10 miles per hour in the afternoon. Sunday night, mostly cloudy. A slight chance of showers in the evening, then a chance of showers after midnight. Lows 70 to 79. North wind around 5 miles per hour in the evening, becoming northeast 10 to 15 miles per hour after midnight. Chance of rain 40%. Monday, considerable cloudiness. Showers likely with a slight chance of thunderstorms in the morning, then a chance of showers and a slight chance of thunderstorms in the afternoon. Not as warm. Highs 85 to 90. East wind 5 to 15 miles per hour. Chance of rain 60%. Rainfall up to a half of an inch possible, except locally higher in thunderstorms. Monday night, showers and a chance of thunderstorms. Cooler. Low 63 to 71. Chance of rain 80%. Rainfall up to 3/4 of an inch possible, except locally higher in thunderstorms. Tuesday, mostly cloudy. Showers likely with a chance of thunderstorms in the morning, then a chance of afternoon showers and thunderstorms. Highs 82 to 88. Chance of rain 70%. Rainfall up to 3/4 of an inch possible, except locally higher in thunderstorms. Tuesday night, partly cloudy. A chance of showers and a slight chance of thunderstorms in the evening, then a slight chance of showers and thunderstorms after midnight. Low 61 to 67. Chance of rain 40%. Wednesday, mostly sunny. Highs 84 to 90. Wednesday night, clear. Low 63 to 69. Thursday, sunny and warmer. Highs 89 to 95. Thursday night, clear. Low 66 to 72. Friday, mostly sunny. Highs 91 to 97. Here is the synopsis for Southeast California, Southwest, and South Central Arizona. For tonight into Sunday, higher level moisture will surge back into the region with skies becoming cloudy and eventual chances for light rain later in the day on Sunday. Rain is likely across much of Arizona on Monday and Tuesday with the possibility of some strong to severe thunderstorms. Moderate to heavy rainfall will also be possible, particularly across the Arizona high terrain.
Temperatures will cool to below normal during the first half of next week with highs only in the 80s for much of the lower deserts. 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The current time is 6:05 a.m. Mountain Standard Time. Here is the latest forecast for the following area in Arizona, Central Phoenix, issued at 4 a.m. Mountain Standard Time. Today, mostly sunny. Highs 96 to 100. East wind around 5 miles per hour in the morning, becoming south in the afternoon. Tonight, partly cloudy in the evening, then becoming mostly cloudy. Lows 73 to 80. Northwest wind around 5 miles per hour in the evening, becoming northeast after midnight. Sunday, mostly cloudy. Highs 93 to 97. East wind around 5 miles per hour in the morning, becoming southwest 5 to 10 miles per hour in the afternoon. Sunday night, mostly cloudy. A slight chance of showers in the evening, then a chance of showers after midnight. Lows 70 to 79. North wind around 5 miles per hour in the evening, becoming northeast 10 to 15 miles per hour after midnight. Chance of rain 40%. Monday, considerable cloudiness. Showers likely with a slight chance of thunderstorms in the morning, then a chance of showers and a slight chance of thunderstorms in the afternoon. Not as warm. Highs 85 to 90. East wind 5 to 15 miles per hour. Chance of rain 60%. Rainfall up to a half of an inch possible, except locally higher in thunderstorms. Monday night, showers and a chance of thunderstorms. Cooler. Low 63 to 71. Chance of rain 80%. Rainfall up to 3/4 of an inch possible, except locally higher in thunderstorms. Tuesday, mostly cloudy. Showers likely with a chance of thunderstorms in the morning, then a chance of afternoon showers and thunderstorms. Highs 82 to 88. Chance of rain 70%. Rainfall up to 3/4 of an inch possible, except locally higher in thunderstorms. Tuesday night, partly cloudy. A chance of showers and a slight chance of thunderstorms in the evening, then a slight chance of showers and thunderstorms after midnight. Low 61 to 67. Chance of rain 40%. Wednesday, mostly sunny. Highs 84 to 90. Wednesday night, clear. Low 63 to 69. Thursday, sunny and warmer. Highs 89 to 95. Thursday night, clear. Low 66 to 72. Friday, mostly sunny. Highs 91 to 97. Here is the synopsis for Southeast California, Southwest, in South Central Arizona. For tonight into Sunday, higher level moisture will surge back into the region with skies becoming cloudy and eventual chances for light rain later in the day on Sunday. Rain is likely across much of Arizona on Monday and Tuesday with the possibility of some strong to severe thunderstorms. Moderate to heavy rainfall will also be possible, particularly across the Arizona high terrain. Temperatures will cool to below normal during the first half of next week with highs only in the 80s for much of the lower deserts. 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The current time is 6:09 a.m. Mountain Standard Time. Here is the latest forecast for the following area in Arizona, Central Phoenix, issued at 4 a.m. Mountain Standard Time. Today, mostly sunny. Highs 96 to 100. East wind around 5 miles per hour in the morning, becoming south in the afternoon. Tonight, partly cloudy in the evening, then becoming mostly cloudy. Lows 73 to 80. Northwest wind around 5 miles per hour in the evening, becoming northeast after midnight. Sunday, mostly cloudy. Highs 93 to 97.
East wind around 5 miles per hour in the morning, becoming southwest 5 to 10 miles per hour in the afternoon. Sunday night, mostly cloudy. A slight chance of showers in the evening, then a chance of showers after midnight. Lows 70 to 79. North wind around 5 miles per hour in the evening.

rainfall up to 3/4 of an inch possible, except locally higher in thunderstorms. Tuesday, mostly cloudy. Showers likely with a chance of thunderstorms in the morning, then a chance of afternoon showers and thunderstorms. Highs 82 to 88. Chance of rain 70%. Rainfall up to 3/4 of an inch possible, except locally higher in thunderstorms. Tuesday night, partly cloudy. A chance of showers and a slight chance of thunderstorms in the evening, then a slight chance of showers and thunderstorms after midnight. Low 61 to 67. Chance of rain 40%. Wednesday, mostly sunny. Highs 84 to 90. Wednesday night, clear. Low 63 to 69. Thursday, sunny and warmer. Highs 89 to 95. Thursday night, clear. Low 66 to 72. Friday, mostly sunny. Highs 91 to 97. Here is the synopsis for Southeast California, Southwest, and South Central Arizona. For tonight into Sunday, higher level moisture will surge back into the region with skies becoming cloudy and eventual chances for light rain later in the day on Sunday. Rain is likely across much of Arizona on Monday and Tuesday with the possibility of some strong to severe thunderstorms. Moderate to heavy rainfall will also be possible, particularly across the Arizona high terrain. Temperatures will cool to below normal during the first half of next week with highs only in the 80s for much of the lower deserts. 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The current time is 6:13 a.m. Mountain Standard Time. Here is the 6 a.m. Mountain Standard Time observation for Phoenix, on Saturday, September 26th. At Sky Harbor, it was partly cloudy. Visibility 10 miles. Temperature was 79 degrees, dew point 59, relative humidity 50%. Wind was east, at 6 miles an hour. And the pressure was 29.90 inches, and rising. Other observations for South Central Arizona including the Greater Phoenix area, it was clear, with a temperature of 73 at Deer Valley, 75 at Scottsdale Airport, and 75 at Falcon Field. Under clear skies, Mesa Gateway reported 73, Chandler reported 73, and Gila Bend reported 71. Observations for Northern Arizona, it was clear, with a temperature of 67 at Kingman, 39 at the Grand Canyon, 57 at Prescott, and 55 at Winslow. It was partly cloudy, with a temperature of 45 at Flagstaff, and 63 at Page. Observations for Southern Arizona, it was clear. It was 68 at Tucson, 77 at Yuma, 56 at Nogales, and 62 at Sierra Vista. Observations for Southern California, skies ranged from clear to partly cloudy. It was 67 at Los Angeles Airport, 67 at San Diego, and 75 at Blythe. At Los Angeles Airport, the visibility was 5 miles. Regional observations, it was partly cloudy. It was 79 at Las Vegas, 61 at Salt Lake City, 58 at Albuquerque, and 66 at El Paso. Once again, at 6 a.m. in Phoenix, under partly cloudy skies. The Sky Harbor temperature was 79 degrees. Here is the latest forecast. For the following area, in Arizona, Central Phoenix, issued at 4 a.m. Mountain Standard Time. Today, mostly sunny. Highs 96 to 100. East wind around 5 miles per hour in the morning becoming south in the afternoon. Tonight, partly cloudy in the evening then becoming mostly cloudy. Lows 73 to 80. Northwest wind around 5 miles per hour in the evening becoming northeast after midnight. Sunday, mostly cloudy. Highs 93 to 97. East wind around 5 miles per hour in the morning becoming southwest 5 to 10 miles per hour in the afternoon. Sunday night, mostly cloudy.

A slight chance of showers in the evening, then a chance of showers after midnight. Lows 70 to 79. North wind around 5 miles per hour in the evening, becoming northeast 10 to 15 miles per hour after midnight. Chance of rain 40%. Monday, considerable cloudiness. Showers likely with a slight chance of thunderstorms in the morning, then a chance of showers and a slight chance of thunderstorms in the afternoon. Not as warm. Highs 85 to 90. East wind 5 to 15 miles per hour. Chance of rain 60%. Rainfall up to a half of an inch possible, except locally higher in thunderstorms. Monday night, showers and a chance of thunderstorms. Cooler. Low 63 to 71. Chance of rain 80%. Rainfall up to 3/4 of an inch possible, except locally higher in thunderstorms. Tuesday, mostly cloudy. Showers likely with a chance of thunderstorms in the morning, then a chance of afternoon showers and thunderstorms. Highs 82 to 88. Chance of rain 70%. Rainfall up to 3/4 of an inch possible, except locally higher in thunderstorms. Tuesday night, partly cloudy. A chance of showers and a slight chance of thunderstorms in the evening, then a slight chance of showers and thunderstorms after midnight. Low 61 to 67. Chance of rain 40%. Wednesday, mostly sunny. Highs 84 to 90. Wednesday night, clear. Low 63 to 69. Thursday, sunny and warmer. Highs 89 to 95. Thursday night, clear. Low 66 to 72. Friday, mostly sunny. Highs 91 to 97. Here is the synopsis for Southeast California, Southwest, and South Central Arizona. For tonight into Sunday, higher level moisture will surge back into the region with skies becoming cloudy and eventual chances for light rain later in the day on Sunday. Rain is likely across much of Arizona on Monday and Tuesday with the possibility of some strong to severe thunderstorms. Moderate to heavy rainfall will also be possible, particularly across the Arizona high terrain. Temperatures will cool to below normal during the first half of next week with highs only in the 80s for much of the lower deserts. 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The current time is 6:19 a.m. Mountain Standard Time. Here is the 6 a.m. Mountain Standard Time observation for Phoenix, on Saturday, September 26th. At Sky Harbor, it was partly cloudy. Visibility 10 miles. Temperature was 79 degrees, dew point 59, relative humidity 50%. Wind was east, at 6 miles an hour. And the pressure was 29.90 inches, and rising. Other observations for South Central Arizona including the Greater Phoenix area, it was clear, with a temperature of 73 at Deer Valley, 75 at Scottsdale Airport, and 75 at Falcon Field. Under clear skies, Mesa Gateway reported 73, Chandler reported 73, and Gila Bend reported 71. Observations for Northern Arizona, it was clear, with a temperature of 67 at Kingman, 39 at the Grand Canyon, 57 at Prescott, and 55 at Winslow. It was partly cloudy, with a temperature of 45 at Flagstaff, and 63 at Page. Observations for Southern Arizona, it was clear. It was 68 at Tucson, 77 at Yuma, 56 at Nogales, and 62 at Sierra Vista. Observations for Southern California, skies ranged from clear to partly cloudy. It was 67 at Los Angeles Airport, 67 at San Diego, and 75 at Blythe. At Los Angeles Airport, the visibility was 5 miles. Regional observations, it was partly cloudy. It was 79 at Las Vegas, 61 at Salt Lake City, 58 at Albuquerque, and 66 at El Paso.
once again, at 6 a.m. in Phoenix, under partly cloudy skies. The Sky Harbor temperature was 79 degrees. Here is the latest forecast. For the following area, in Arizona, central Phoenix, issued at 4 a.m. Mountain Standard Time. Today, mostly sunny. Highs 96 to 100. East wind around 5 miles per hour in the morning, becoming south in the afternoon. Tonight, partly cloudy in the evening, then becoming mostly cloudy. Lows 73 to 80. Northwest wind around 5 miles per hour in the evening, becoming northeast after midnight. Sunday, mostly cloudy. Highs 93 to 97. East wind around 5 miles per hour in the morning, becoming southwest 5 to 10 miles per hour in the afternoon. Sunday night, mostly cloudy. A slight chance of showers in the evening, then a chance of showers after midnight. Lows 70 to 79. North wind around 5 miles per hour in the evening, becoming northeast 10 to 15 miles per hour after midnight. Chance of rain 40%. Monday, considerable cloudiness. Showers likely with a slight chance of thunderstorms in the morning, then a chance of showers and a slight chance of thunderstorms in the afternoon. Not as warm. Highs 85 to 90. East wind 5 to 15 miles per hour. Chance of rain 60%. Rainfall up to a half of an inch possible, except locally higher in thunderstorms. Monday night, showers and a chance of thunderstorms. Cooler. Low 63 to 71. Chance of rain 80%. Rainfall up to 3/4 of an inch possible, except locally higher in thunderstorms. Tuesday, mostly cloudy. Showers likely with a chance of thunderstorms in the morning, then a chance of afternoon showers and thunderstorms. Highs 82 to 88. Chance of rain 70%. Rainfall up to 3/4 of an inch possible, except locally higher in thunderstorms. Tuesday night, partly cloudy. A chance of showers and a slight chance of thunderstorms in the evening, then a slight chance of showers and thunderstorms after midnight. Low 61 to 67. Chance of rain 40%. Wednesday, mostly sunny. Highs 84 to 90. Wednesday night, clear. Low 63 to 69. Thursday, sunny and warmer. Highs 89 to 95. Thursday night, clear. Low 66 to 72. Friday, mostly sunny. Highs 91 to 97. Here is the synopsis for Southeast California, Southwest, and South Central Arizona. For tonight into Sunday, higher level moisture will surge back into the region with skies becoming cloudy and eventual chances for light rain later in the day on Sunday. Rain is likely across much of Arizona on Monday and Tuesday with the possibility of some strong to severe thunderstorms. Moderate to heavy rainfall will also be possible, particularly across the Arizona high terrain. Temperatures will cool to below normal during the first half of next week with highs only in the 80s for much of the lower deserts. 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The current time is 6:25 a.m. Mountain Standard Time. Here is the 6 a.m. Mountain Standard Time observation for Phoenix, on Saturday, September 26th. At Sky Harbor, it was partly cloudy. Visibility 10 miles. Temperature was 79 degrees, dew point 59, relative humidity 50%. Wind was east, at 6 miles an hour. And the pressure was 29.90 inches, and rising. Other observations for South Central Arizona, including the Greater Phoenix area, it was clear, with a temperature of 73 at Deer Valley, 75 at Scottsdale Airport, and 75 at Falcon Field. Under clear skies, Mesa Gateway reported 73, Chandler reported 73, and Gila Bend reported 71. Observations for Northern Arizona, it was clear,
with a temperature of 67 at Kingman, 39 at the Grand Canyon, 57 at Prescott, and 55 at Winslow. It was partly cloudy, with a temperature of 45 at Flagstaff, and 63 at Page. Observations for southern Arizona, it was clear. It was 68 at Tucson, 77 at Yuma, 56 at Nogales, and 62 at Sierra Vista. Observations for Southern California, skies ranged from clear to partly cloudy. It was 67 at Los Angeles Airport, 67 at San Diego, and 75 at Blythe. At Los Angeles Airport, the visibility was 5 miles. Regional observations, it was partly cloudy. It was 79 at Las Vegas, 61 at Salt Lake City, 58 at Albuquerque, and 66 at El Paso. Once again, at 6 a.m. in Phoenix, under partly cloudy skies. The Sky Harbor temperature was 79 degrees. Here is the latest forecast. For the following area, in Arizona, Central Phoenix, issued at 4 a.m. Mountain Standard Time. Today, mostly sunny. Highs 96 to 100. East wind around 5 miles per hour in the morning, becoming south in the afternoon. Tonight, partly cloudy in the evening, then becoming mostly cloudy. Lows 73 to 80. Northwest wind around 5 miles per hour in the evening, becoming northeast after midnight. Sunday, mostly cloudy. Highs 93 to 97. East wind around 5 miles per hour in the morning, becoming southwest 5 to 10 miles per hour in the afternoon. Sunday night, mostly cloudy. A slight chance of showers in the evening, then a chance of showers after midnight. Lows 70 to 79. North wind around 5 miles per hour in the evening, becoming northeast 10 to 15 miles per hour after midnight. Chance of rain 40%. Monday, considerable cloudiness. Showers likely with a slight chance of thunderstorms in the morning, then a chance of showers and a slight chance of thunderstorms in the afternoon. Not as warm. Highs 85 to 90. East wind 5 to 15 miles per hour. Chance of rain 60%. Rainfall up to a half of an inch possible, except locally higher in thunderstorms. Monday night, showers and a chance of thunderstorms. Cooler. Low 63 to 71. Chance of rain 80%. Rainfall up to 3/4 of an inch possible, except locally higher in thunderstorms. Tuesday, mostly cloudy. Showers likely with a chance of thunderstorms in the morning, then a chance of afternoon showers and thunderstorms. Highs 82 to 88. Chance of rain 70%. Rainfall up to 3/4 of an inch possible, except locally higher in thunderstorms. Tuesday night, partly cloudy. A chance of showers and a slight chance of thunderstorms in the evening, then a slight chance of showers and thunderstorms after midnight. Low 61 to 67. Chance of rain 40%. Wednesday, mostly sunny. Highs 84 to 90. Wednesday night, clear. Low 63 to 69. Thursday, sunny and warmer. Highs 89 to 95. Thursday night, clear. Low 66 to 72. Friday, mostly sunny. Highs 91 to 97. Here is the synopsis for Southeast California, Southwest, and South Central Arizona. For tonight into Sunday, higher level moisture will surge back into the region with skies becoming cloudy and eventual chances for light rain later in the day on Sunday. Rain is likely across much of Arizona on Monday and Tuesday with the possibility of some strong to severe thunderstorms. Moderate to heavy rainfall will also be possible, particularly across the Arizona high terrain. Temperatures will cool to below normal during the first half of next week with highs only in the 80s for much of the lower deserts. 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
The current time is 6:31 a.m. Mountain Standard Time. Here is the 6 a.m. Mountain Standard Time observation for Phoenix on Saturday, September 26th. At Sky Harbor, it was partly cloudy. Visibility 10 miles. Temperature was 79 degrees, dew point 59, relative humidity 50%. Wind was east at 6 miles an hour. And the pressure was 29.90 inches and rising. Other observations for South Central Arizona, including the Greater Phoenix area, it was clear, with a temperature of 73 at Deer Valley, 75 at Scottsdale Airport, and 75 at Falcon Field. Under clear skies, Mesa Gateway reported 73, Chandler reported 73, and Gila Bend reported 71. Observations for Northern Arizona, it was clear, with a temperature of 67 at Kingman, 39 at the Grand Canyon, 57 at Prescott, and 55 at Winslow. It was partly cloudy, with a temperature of 45 at Flagstaff, and 63 at Page. Observations for Southern Arizona, it was clear. It was 68 at Tucson, 77 at Yuma, 56 at Nogales, and 62 at Sierra Vista. Observations for Southern California, skies ranged from clear to partly cloudy. It was 67 at Los Angeles Airport, 67 at San Diego, and 75 at Blythe. At Los Angeles Airport, the visibility was 5 miles. Regional observations, it was partly cloudy. It was 79 at Las Vegas, 61 at Salt Lake City, 58 at Albuquerque, and 66 at El Paso. Once again, at 6 a.m. in Phoenix, under partly cloudy skies. The Sky Harbor temperature was 79 degrees. Here is the latest forecast. For the following area, in Arizona, Central Phoenix, issued at 4 a.m. Mountain Standard Time. Today, mostly sunny. Highs 96 to 100. East wind around 5 miles per hour in the morning, becoming south in the afternoon. Tonight, partly cloudy in the evening, then becoming mostly cloudy. Lows 73 to 80. Northwest wind around 5 miles per hour in the evening, becoming northeast after midnight. Sunday, mostly cloudy. Highs 93 to 97. East wind around 5 miles per hour in the morning, becoming southwest 5 to 10 miles per hour in the afternoon. Sunday night, mostly cloudy. A slight chance of showers in the evening, then a chance of showers after midnight. Lows 70 to 79. North wind around 5 miles per hour in the evening, becoming northeast 10 to 15 miles per hour after midnight. Chance of rain 40%. Monday, considerable cloudiness. Showers likely with a slight chance of thunderstorms in the morning, then a chance of showers and a slight chance of thunderstorms in the afternoon. Not as warm. Highs 85 to 90. East wind 5 to 15 miles per hour. Chance of rain 60%. Rainfall up to a half of an inch possible, except locally higher in thunderstorms. Monday night, showers and a chance of thunderstorms. Cooler. Low 63 to 71. Chance of rain 80%. Rainfall up to 3/4 of an inch possible, except locally higher in thunderstorms. Tuesday, mostly cloudy. Showers likely with a chance of thunderstorms in the morning, then a chance of afternoon showers and thunderstorms. Highs 82 to 88. Chance of rain 70%. Rainfall up to 3/4 of an inch possible, except locally higher in thunderstorms. Tuesday night, partly cloudy. A chance of showers and a slight chance of thunderstorms in the evening, then a slight chance of showers and thunderstorms after midnight. Low 61 to 67. Chance of rain 40%. Wednesday, mostly sunny. Highs 84 to 90. Wednesday night, clear. Low 63 to 69. Thursday, sunny and warmer. Highs 89 to 95. Thursday night, clear. Low 66 to 72.
Friday, mostly sunny. Highs 91 to 97. Here is the synopsis for Southeast California, Southwest, and South Central Arizona. For tonight into Sunday, higher level moisture will surge back into the region with skies becoming cloudy and eventual chances for light rain later in the day on Sunday. Rain is likely across much of Arizona on Monday and Tuesday with the possibility of some strong to severe thunderstorms. Moderate to heavy rainfall will also be possible, particularly across the Arizona high terrain. Temperatures will cool to below normal during the first half of next week with highs only in the 80s for much of the lower deserts. 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The current time is 6:36 a.m. Mountain Standard Time. Here is the 6 a.m. Mountain Standard Time observation for Phoenix on Saturday, September 26th. At Sky Harbor, it was partly cloudy. Visibility 10 miles. Temperature was 79 degrees, dew point 59, relative humidity 50%. Wind was east, at 6 miles an hour. And the pressure was 29.90 inches, and rising. Other observations for South Central Arizona including the Greater Phoenix area, it was clear, with a temperature of 73 at Deer Valley, 75 at Scottsdale Airport, and 75 at Falcon Field. Under clear skies, Mesa Gateway reported 73, Chandler reported 73, and Gila Bend reported 71. Observations for Northern Arizona, it was clear, with a temperature of 67 at Kingman, 39 at the Grand Canyon, 57 at Prescott, and 55 at Winslow. It was partly cloudy, with a temperature of 45 at Flagstaff, and 63 at Page. Observations for Southern Arizona, it was clear. It was 68 at Tucson, 77 at Yuma, 56 at Nogales, and 62 at Sierra Vista. Observations for Southern California, skies ranged from clear to partly cloudy. It was 67 at Los Angeles Airport, 67 at San Diego, and 75 at Blythe. At Los Angeles Airport, the visibility was 5 miles. Regional observations, it was partly cloudy. It was 79 at Las Vegas, 61 at Salt Lake City, 58 at Albuquerque, and 66 at El Paso. Once again, at 6 a.m. in Phoenix, under partly cloudy skies. The Sky Harbor temperature was 79 degrees. Here is the latest forecast. For the following area, in Arizona, Central Phoenix, issued at 4 a.m. Mountain Standard Time. Today, mostly sunny. Highs 96 to 100. East wind around 5 miles per hour in the morning becoming south in the afternoon. Tonight, partly cloudy in the evening then becoming mostly cloudy. Lows 73 to 80. Northwest wind around 5 miles per hour in the evening becoming northeast after midnight. Sunday, mostly cloudy. Highs 93 to 97. East wind around 5 miles per hour in the morning becoming southwest 5 to 10 miles per hour in the afternoon. Sunday night, mostly cloudy. A slight chance of showers in the evening, then a chance of showers after midnight. Lows 70 to 79. North wind around 5 miles per hour in the evening becoming northeast 10 to 15 miles per hour after midnight. Chance of rain 40%. Monday, considerable cloudiness. Showers likely with a slight chance of thunderstorms in the morning, then a chance of showers and a slight chance of thunderstorms in the afternoon. Not as warm. Highs 85 to 90. East wind 5 to 15 miles per hour. Chance of rain 60%. Rainfall up to a half of an inch possible, except locally higher in thunderstorms. Monday night, showers and a chance of thunderstorms. Cooler. Low 63 to 71. Chance of rain 80%. Rainfall up to 3/4 of an inch possible, except locally higher in thunderstorms. Tuesday, mostly cloudy.
showers likely with a chance of thunderstorms in the morning, then a chance of afternoon showers and thunderstorms. Highs 82 to 88. Chance of rain 70%. Rainfall up to 3/4 of an inch possible, except locally higher in thunderstorms. Tuesday night, partly cloudy. A chance of showers and a slight chance of thunderstorms in the evening, then a slight chance of showers and thunderstorms after midnight. Low 61 to 67. Chance of rain 40%. Wednesday, mostly sunny. Highs 84 to 90. Wednesday night, clear. Low 63 to 69. Thursday, sunny and warmer. Highs 89 to 95. Thursday night, clear. Low 66 to 72. Friday, mostly sunny. Highs 91 to 97. Here is the synopsis for Southeast California, Southwest, and South Central Arizona. For tonight into Sunday, higher level moisture will surge back into the region with skies becoming cloudy and eventual chances for light rain later in the day on Sunday. Rain is likely across much of Arizona on Monday and Tuesday with the possibility of some strong to severe thunderstorms. Moderate to heavy rainfall will also be possible, particularly across the Arizona high terrain. Temperatures will cool to below normal during the first half of next week with highs only in the 80s for much of the lower deserts. 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The current time is 6:42 a.m. Mountain Standard Time. Here is the 6 a.m. Mountain Standard Time observation for Phoenix on Saturday, September 26th. At Sky Harbor, it was partly cloudy. Visibility 10 miles. Temperature was 79 degrees, dew point 59, relative humidity 50%. Wind was east, at 6 miles an hour. And the pressure was 29.90 inches, and rising. Other observations for South Central Arizona including the Greater Phoenix area, it was clear, with a temperature of 73 at Deer Valley, 75 at Scottsdale Airport, and 75 at Falcon Field. Under clear skies, Mesa Gateway reported 73, Chandler reported 73, and Gila Bend reported 71. Observations for Northern Arizona, it was clear, with a temperature of 67 at Kingman, 39 at the Grand Canyon, 57 at Prescott, and 55 at Winslow. It was partly cloudy, with a temperature of 45 at Flagstaff, and 63 at Page. Observations for Southern Arizona, it was clear. It was 68 at Tucson, 77 at Yuma, 56 at Nogales, and 62 at Sierra Vista. Observations for Southern California, skies ranged from clear to partly cloudy. It was 67 at Los Angeles Airport, 67 at San Diego, and 75 at Blythe. At Los Angeles Airport, the visibility was 5 miles. Regional observations, it was partly cloudy. It was 79 at Las Vegas, 61 at Salt Lake City, 58 at Albuquerque, and 66 at El Paso. Once again, at 6 a.m. in Phoenix, under partly cloudy skies. The Sky Harbor temperature was 79 degrees. Here is the latest forecast. For the following area, in Arizona, Central Phoenix, issued at 4 a.m. Mountain Standard Time. Today, mostly sunny. Highs 96 to 100. East wind around 5 miles per hour in the morning becoming south in the afternoon. Tonight, partly cloudy in the evening then becoming mostly cloudy. Lows 73 to 80. Northwest wind around 5 miles per hour in the evening becoming northeast after midnight. Sunday, mostly cloudy. Highs 93 to 97. East wind around 5 miles per hour in the morning becoming southwest 5 to 10 miles per hour in the afternoon. Sunday night, mostly cloudy. A slight chance of showers in the evening, then a chance of showers after midnight. Lows 70 to 79.
north wind around 5 miles per hour in the evening, becoming northeast 10 to 15 miles per hour after midnight. Chance of rain 40%. Monday, considerable cloudiness. Showers likely with a slight chance of thunderstorms in the morning, then a chance of showers and a slight chance of thunderstorms in the afternoon. Not as warm. Highs 85 to 90. East wind 5 to 15 miles per hour. Chance of rain 60%. Rainfall up to a half of an inch possible, except locally higher in thunderstorms. Monday night, showers and a chance of thunderstorms. Cooler. Low 63 to 71. Chance of rain 80%. Rainfall up to 3/4 of an inch possible, except locally higher in thunderstorms. Tuesday, mostly cloudy. Showers likely with a chance of thunderstorms in the morning, then a chance of afternoon showers and thunderstorms. Highs 82 to 88. Chance of rain 70%. Rainfall up to 3/4 of an inch possible, except locally higher in thunderstorms. Tuesday night, partly cloudy. A chance of showers and a slight chance of thunderstorms in the evening, then a slight chance of showers and thunderstorms after midnight. Low 61 to 67. Chance of rain 40%. Wednesday, mostly sunny. Highs 84 to 90. Wednesday night, clear. Low 63 to 69. Thursday, sunny and warmer. Highs 89 to 95. Thursday night, clear. Low 66 to 72. Friday, mostly sunny. Highs 91 to 97. Here is the synopsis for Southeast California, Southwest, and South Central Arizona. For tonight into Sunday, higher level moisture will surge back into the region with skies becoming cloudy and eventual chances for light rain later in the day on Sunday. Rain is likely across much of Arizona on Monday and Tuesday with the possibility of some strong to severe thunderstorms. Moderate to heavy rainfall will also be possible, particularly across the Arizona high terrain. Temperatures will cool to below normal during the first half of next week with highs only in the 80s for much of the lower deserts. 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The current time is 6:48 a.m. Mountain Standard Time. Here is the 6 a.m. Mountain Standard Time observation for Phoenix, on Saturday, September 26th. At Sky Harbor, it was partly cloudy. Visibility 10 miles. Temperature was 79 degrees, dew point 59, relative humidity 50%. Wind was east, at 6 miles an hour. And the pressure was 29.90 inches, and rising. Other observations for South Central Arizona including the Greater Phoenix area, it was clear, with a temperature of 73 at Deer Valley, 75 at Scottsdale Airport, and 75 at Falcon Field. Under clear skies, Mesa Gateway reported 73, Chandler reported 73, and Gila Bend reported 71. Observations for Northern Arizona, it was clear, with a temperature of 67 at Kingman, 39 at the Grand Canyon, 57 at Prescott, and 55 at Winslow. It was partly cloudy, with a temperature of 45 at Flagstaff, and 63 at Page. Observations for Southern Arizona, it was clear. It was 68 at Tucson, 77 at Yuma, 56 at Nogales, and 62 at Sierra Vista. Observations for Southern California, skies ranged from clear to partly cloudy. It was 67 at Los Angeles Airport, 67 at San Diego, and 75 at Blythe. At Los Angeles Airport, the visibility was 5 miles. Regional observations, it was partly cloudy. It was 79 at Las Vegas, 61 at Salt Lake City, 58 at Albuquerque, and 66 at El Paso. Once again, at 6 a.m. in Phoenix, under partly cloudy skies. The Sky Harbor temperature was 79 degrees. Here is the latest forecast.
for the following area, in Arizona, Central Phoenix, issued at 4 a.m. Mountain Standard Time. Today, mostly sunny. Highs 96 to 100. East wind around 5 miles per hour in the morning, becoming south in the afternoon. Tonight, partly cloudy in the evening, then becoming mostly cloudy. Lows 73 to 80. Northwest wind around 5 miles per hour in the evening, becoming northeast after midnight. Sunday, mostly cloudy. Highs 93 to 97. East wind around 5 miles per hour in the morning, becoming southwest 5 to 10 miles per hour in the afternoon. Sunday night, mostly cloudy. A slight chance of showers in the evening, then a chance of showers after midnight. Lows 70 to 79. North wind around 5 miles per hour in the evening, becoming northeast 10 to 15 miles per hour after midnight. Chance of rain 40%. Monday, considerable cloudiness. Showers likely with a slight chance of thunderstorms in the morning, then a chance of showers and a slight chance of thunderstorms in the afternoon. Not as warm. Highs 85 to 90. East wind 5 to 15 miles per hour. Chance of rain 60%. Rainfall up to a half of an inch possible, except locally higher in thunderstorms. Monday night, showers and a chance of thunderstorms. Cooler. Low 63 to 71. Chance of rain 80%. Rainfall up to 3/4 of an inch possible, except locally higher in thunderstorms. Tuesday, mostly cloudy. Showers likely with a chance of thunderstorms in the morning, then a chance of afternoon showers and thunderstorms. Highs 82 to 88. Chance of rain 70%. Rainfall up to 3/4 of an inch possible, except locally higher in thunderstorms. Tuesday night, partly cloudy. A chance of showers and a slight chance of thunderstorms in the evening, then a slight chance of showers and thunderstorms after midnight. Low 61 to 67. Chance of rain 40%. Wednesday, mostly sunny. Highs 84 to 90. Wednesday night, clear. Low 63 to 69. Thursday, sunny and warmer. Highs 89 to 95. Thursday night, clear. Low 66 to 72. Friday, mostly sunny. Highs 91 to 97. Here is the synopsis for Southeast California, Southwest, and South Central Arizona. For tonight into Sunday, higher level moisture will surge back into the region with skies becoming cloudy and eventual chances for light rain later in the day on Sunday. Rain is likely across much of Arizona on Monday and Tuesday with the possibility of some strong to severe thunderstorms. Moderate to heavy rainfall will also be possible, particularly across the Arizona high terrain. Temperatures will cool to below normal during the first half of next week with highs only in the 80s for much of the lower deserts. 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The current time is 6:54 a.m. Mountain Standard Time. Here is the 6 a.m. Mountain Standard Time observation for Phoenix, on Saturday, September 26th. At Sky Harbor, it was partly cloudy. Visibility 10 miles. Temperature was 79 degrees, dew point 59, relative humidity 50%. Wind was east, at 6 miles an hour. And the pressure was 29.90 inches, and rising. Other observations for South Central Arizona including the Greater Phoenix area, it was clear, with a temperature of 73 at Deer Valley, 75 at Scottsdale Airport, and 75 at Falcon Field. Under clear skies, Mesa Gateway reported 73, Chandler reported 73, and Gila Bend reported 71. Observations for Northern Arizona, it was clear, with a temperature of 67 at Kingman, 39 at the Grand Canyon, 57 at Prescott, and 55 at Winslow. It was partly cloudy, with a temperature of 45 at Flagstaff, and 63 at Page.
observations for southern Arizona, it was clear. It was 68 at Tucson, 77 at Yuma, 56 at Nogales, and 62 at Sierra Vista. Observations for Southern California, skies ranged from clear to partly cloudy. It was 67 at Los Angeles Airport, 67 at San Diego, and 75 at Blythe. At Los Angeles Airport, the visibility was 5 miles. Regional observations, it was partly cloudy. It was 79 at Las Vegas, 61 at Salt Lake City, 58 at Albuquerque, and 66 at El Paso. Once again, at 6 a.m. in Phoenix, under partly cloudy skies. The Sky Harbor temperature was 79 degrees. Here is the latest forecast. For the following area, in Arizona, Central Phoenix, issued at 4 a.m. Mountain Standard Time. Today, mostly sunny. Highs 96 to 100. East wind around 5 miles per hour in the morning, becoming south in the afternoon. Tonight, partly cloudy in the evening, then becoming mostly cloudy. Lows 73 to 80. Northwest wind around 5 miles per hour in the evening, becoming northeast after midnight. Sunday, mostly cloudy. Highs 93 to 97. East wind around 5 miles per hour in the morning, becoming southwest 5 to 10 miles per hour in the afternoon. Sunday night, mostly cloudy. A slight chance of showers in the evening, then a chance of showers after midnight. Lows 70 to 79. North wind around 5 miles per hour in the evening, becoming northeast 10 to 15 miles per hour after midnight. Chance of rain 40%. Monday, considerable cloudiness. Showers likely with a slight chance of thunderstorms in the morning, then a chance of showers and a slight chance of thunderstorms in the afternoon. Not as warm. Highs 85 to 90. East wind 5 to 15 miles per hour. Chance of rain 60%. Rainfall up to a half of an inch possible, except locally higher in thunderstorms. Monday night, showers and a chance of thunderstorms. Cooler. Low 63 to 71. Chance of rain 80%. Rainfall up to 3/4 of an inch possible, except locally higher in thunderstorms. Tuesday, mostly cloudy. Showers likely with a chance of thunderstorms in the morning, then a chance of afternoon showers and thunderstorms. Highs 82 to 88. Chance of rain 70%. Rainfall up to 3/4 of an inch possible, except locally higher in thunderstorms. Tuesday night, partly cloudy. A chance of showers and a slight chance of thunderstorms in the evening, then a slight chance of showers and thunderstorms after midnight. Low 61 to 67. Chance of rain 40%. Wednesday, mostly sunny. Highs 84 to 90. Wednesday night, clear. Low 63 to 69. Thursday, sunny and warmer. Highs 89 to 95. Thursday night, clear. Low 66 to 72. Friday, mostly sunny. Highs 91 to 97. Here is the synopsis for Southeast California, Southwest, and South Central Arizona. For tonight into Sunday, higher level moisture will surge back into the region with skies becoming cloudy and eventual chances for light rain later in the day on Sunday. Rain is likely across much of Arizona on Monday and Tuesday with the possibility of some strong to severe thunderstorms. Moderate to heavy rainfall will also be possible, particularly across the Arizona high terrain. Temperatures will cool to below normal during the first half of next week with highs only in the 80s for much of the lower deserts. 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The current time is 7 a.m. Mountain Standard Time. Here is the latest forecast. For the following area, in Arizona, Central Phoenix, issued at 4 a.m. Mountain Standard Time. Today, mostly sunny.
Highs 96 to 100. East wind around 5 miles per hour in the morning, becoming south in the afternoon. Tonight, partly cloudy in the evening, then becoming mostly cloudy. Lows 73 to 80. Northwest wind around 5 miles per hour in the evening, becoming northeast after midnight. Sunday, mostly cloudy. Highs 93 to 97. East wind around 5 miles per hour in the morning, becoming southwest 5 to 10 miles per hour in the afternoon. Sunday night, mostly cloudy. A slight chance of showers in the evening, then a chance of showers after midnight. Lows 70 to 79. North wind around 5 miles per hour in the evening, becoming northeast 10 to 15 miles per hour after midnight. Chance of rain 40%. Monday, considerable cloudiness. Showers likely with a slight chance of thunderstorms in the morning, then a chance of showers and a slight chance of thunderstorms in the afternoon. Not as warm. Highs 85 to 90. East wind 5 to 15 miles per hour. Chance of rain 60%. Rainfall up to a half of an inch possible, except locally higher in thunderstorms. Monday night, showers and a chance of thunderstorms. Cooler. Low 63 to 71. Chance of rain 80%. Rainfall up to 3/4 of an inch possible, except locally higher in thunderstorms. Tuesday, mostly cloudy. Showers likely with a chance of thunderstorms in the morning, then a chance of afternoon showers and thunderstorms. Highs 82 to 88. Chance of rain 70%. Rainfall up to 3/4 of an inch possible, except locally higher in thunderstorms. Tuesday night, partly cloudy. A chance of showers and a slight chance of thunderstorms in the evening, then a slight chance of showers and thunderstorms after midnight. Low 61 to 67. Chance of rain 40%. Wednesday, mostly sunny. Highs 84 to 90. Wednesday night, clear. Low 63 to 69. Thursday, sunny and warmer. Highs 89 to 95. Thursday night, clear. Low 66 to 72. Friday, mostly sunny. Highs 91 to 97. Here is the synopsis for Southeast California, Southwest, and South Central Arizona. For tonight into Sunday, higher level moisture will surge back into the region with skies becoming cloudy and eventual chances for light rain later in the day on Sunday. Rain is likely across much of Arizona on Monday and Tuesday with the possibility of some strong to severe thunderstorms. Moderate to heavy rainfall will also be possible, particularly across the Arizona high terrain. Temperatures will cool to below normal during the first half of next week with highs only in the 80s for much of the lower deserts. 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The current time is 7:04 a.m. Mountain Standard Time. Here is the latest forecast. For the following area, in Arizona, Central Phoenix, issued at 4 a.m. Mountain Standard Time. Today, mostly sunny. Highs 96 to 100. East wind around 5 miles per hour in the morning, becoming south in the afternoon. Tonight, partly cloudy in the evening, then becoming mostly cloudy. Lows 73 to 80. Northwest wind around 5 miles per hour in the evening, becoming northeast after midnight. Sunday, mostly cloudy. Highs 93 to 97. East wind around 5 miles per hour in the morning, becoming southwest 5 to 10 miles per hour in the afternoon. Sunday night, mostly cloudy. A slight chance of showers in the evening, then a chance of showers after midnight. Lows 70 to 79. North wind around 5 miles per hour in the evening, becoming northeast 10 to 15 miles per hour after midnight. Chance of rain 40%. Monday, considerable cloudiness. Showers likely with a slight chance of thunderstorms in the morning,
then a chance of showers and a slight chance of thunderstorms in the afternoon. Not as warm. Highs 85 to 90. East wind 5 to 15 miles per hour. Chance of rain 60%. Rainfall up to a half of an inch possible, except locally higher in thunderstorms. Monday night, showers and a chance of thunderstorms. Cooler. Low 63 to 71. Chance of rain 80%. Rainfall up to 3/4 of an inch possible, except locally higher in thunderstorms. Tuesday, mostly cloudy. Showers likely with a chance of thunderstorms in the morning, then a chance of afternoon showers and thunderstorms. Highs 82 to 88. Chance of rain 70%. Rainfall up to 3/4 of an inch possible, except locally higher in thunderstorms. Tuesday night, partly cloudy. A chance of showers and a slight chance of thunderstorms in the evening, then a slight chance of showers and thunderstorms after midnight. Low 61 to 67. Chance of rain 40%. Wednesday, mostly sunny. Highs 84 to 90. Wednesday night, clear. Low 63 to 69. Thursday, sunny and warmer. Highs 89 to 95. Thursday night, clear. Low 66 to 72. Friday, mostly sunny. Highs 91 to 97. Here is the synopsis for Southeast California, Southwest, and South Central Arizona. For tonight into Sunday, higher level moisture will surge back into the region with skies becoming cloudy and eventual chances for light rain later in the day on Sunday. Rain is likely across much of Arizona on Monday and Tuesday with the possibility of some strong to severe thunderstorms. Moderate to heavy rainfall will also be possible, particularly across the Arizona high terrain. Temperatures will cool to below normal during the first half of next week with highs only in the 80s for much of the lower deserts. 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The current time is 7:08 a.m. Mountain Standard Time. Here is the latest forecast. For the following area, in Arizona, Central Phoenix, issued at 4 a.m. Mountain Standard Time. Today, mostly sunny. Highs 96 to 100. East wind around 5 miles per hour in the morning, becoming south in the afternoon. Tonight, partly cloudy in the evening, then becoming mostly cloudy. Lows 73 to 80. Northwest wind around 5 miles per hour in the evening, becoming northeast after midnight. Sunday, mostly cloudy. Highs 93 to 97. East wind around 5 miles per hour in the morning, becoming southwest 5 to 10 miles per hour in the afternoon. Sunday night, mostly cloudy. A slight chance of showers in the evening, then a chance of showers after midnight. Lows 70 to 79. North wind around 5 miles per hour in the evening, becoming northeast 10 to 15 miles per hour after midnight. Chance of rain 40%. Monday, considerable cloudiness. Showers likely with a slight chance of thunderstorms in the morning, then a chance of showers and a slight chance of thunderstorms in the afternoon. Not as warm. Highs 85 to 90. East wind 5 to 15 miles per hour. Chance of rain 60%. Rainfall up to a half of an inch possible, except locally higher in thunderstorms. Monday night, showers and a chance of thunderstorms. Cooler. Low 63 to 71. Chance of rain 80%. Rainfall up to 3/4 of an inch possible, except locally higher in thunderstorms. Tuesday, mostly cloudy. Showers likely with a chance of thunderstorms in the morning, then a chance of afternoon showers and thunderstorms. Highs 82 to 88. Chance of rain 70%. Rainfall up to 3/4 of an inch possible, except locally higher in thunderstorms. Tuesday night, partly cloudy.
a chance of showers and a slight chance of thunderstorms in the evening, then a slight chance of showers and thunderstorms after midnight. Low 61 to 67. Chance of rain 40%. Wednesday, mostly sunny. Highs 84 to 90. Wednesday night, clear. Low 63.

particularly across the Arizona high terrain. Temperatures will cool to below normal during the first half of next week, with highs only in the 80s for much of the lower deserts. 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The current time is 7:12 a.m. Mountain Standard Time. Here is the 7 a.m. Mountain Standard Time observation for Phoenix on Saturday, September 26th. At Sky Harbor, it was partly cloudy. Visibility 10 miles. Temperature was 79 degrees, dew point 60, relative humidity 52%. Wind was southeast at 8 miles an hour. And the pressure was 29.91 inches and rising. Other observations for South Central Arizona, including the greater Phoenix area, it was clear, with a temperature of 70 at Buckeye, 75 at Glendale, 75 at Luke Air Force Base, 74 at Deer Valley, and 77 at Scottsdale Airport. Under clear skies, Falcon Field reported 76, Mesa Gateway reported 73, Chandler reported 72, and Gila Bend reported 72. Observations for northern Arizona, it was 52 at Chulo. It was clear, with a temperature of 68 at Kingman, 40 at the Grand Canyon, and 56 at Prescott. Under clear skies, Payson reported 57, Page reported 64, and Winslow reported 55. At Flagstaff, it was partly cloudy, with a temperature of 45. Observations for southern Arizona, it was clear. It was 70 at Tucson, 78 at Yuma, 57 at Nogales, and 64 at Sierra Vista. Observations for Southern California, at Blythe, it was clear, with a temperature of 75. At San Diego, it was partly cloudy, with a temperature of 66. At Los Angeles Airport, it was mostly cloudy, with a temperature of 67. At Los Angeles Airport, the visibility was 5 miles. At San Diego, the visibility was 4 miles. Regional observations, skies ranged from sunny to mostly sunny. It was 76 at Las Vegas, 58 at Salt Lake City, 57 at Albuquerque, and 68 at El Paso. Once again, at 7 a.m. in Phoenix, under partly cloudy skies. The Sky Harbor temperature was 79 degrees. Here is the latest forecast. For the following area, in Arizona, Central Phoenix, issued at 4 a.m. Mountain Standard Time. Today, mostly sunny. Highs 96 to 100. East wind around 5 miles per hour in the morning, becoming south in the afternoon. Tonight, partly cloudy in the evening, then becoming mostly cloudy. Lows 73 to 80. Northwest wind around 5 miles per hour in the evening, becoming northeast after midnight. Sunday, mostly cloudy. Highs 93 to 97. East wind around 5 miles per hour in the morning, becoming southwest 5 to 10 miles per hour in the afternoon. Sunday night, mostly cloudy. A slight chance of showers in the evening, then a chance of showers after midnight. Lows 70 to 79. North wind around 5 miles per hour in the evening, becoming northeast 10 to 15 miles per hour after midnight. Chance of rain 40%. Monday, considerable cloudiness. Showers likely, with a slight chance of thunderstorms in the morning, then a chance of showers and a slight chance of thunderstorms in the afternoon. Not as warm. Highs 85 to 90. East wind 5 to 15 miles per hour. Chance of rain 60%. Rainfall up to a half of an inch possible, except locally higher in thunderstorms. Monday night, showers and a chance of thunderstorms. Cooler. Low 63 to 71. Chance of rain 80%. Rainfall up to 3/4 of an inch possible, except locally higher in thunderstorms. Tuesday, mostly cloudy. Showers likely, with a chance of thunderstorms in the morning, then a chance of afternoon showers and thunderstorms. Highs 82 to 88. Chance of rain 70%.

rainfall up to 3/4 of an inch possible, except locally higher in thunderstorms. Tuesday night, partly cloudy. A chance of showers and a slight chance of thunderstorms in the evening, then a slight chance of showers and thunderstorms after midnight. Low 61 to 67. Chance of rain 40%. Wednesday, mostly sunny. Highs 84 to 90. Wednesday night, clear. Low 63 to 69. Thursday, sunny and warmer. Highs 89 to 95. Thursday night, clear. Low 66 to 72. Friday, mostly sunny. Highs 91 to 97. Here is the synopsis for Southeast California, Southwest, and South Central Arizona. For tonight into Sunday, higher level moisture will surge back into the region with skies becoming cloudy and eventual chances for light rain later in the day on Sunday. Rain is likely across much of Arizona on Monday and Tuesday with the possibility of some strong to severe thunderstorms. Moderate to heavy rainfall will also be possible, particularly across the Arizona high terrain. Temperatures will cool to below normal during the first half of next week with highs only in the 80s for much of the lower deserts. 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The current time is 7:18 a.m. Mountain Standard Time. Here is the 7 a.m. Mountain Standard Time observation for Phoenix, on Saturday, September 26th. At Sky Harbor, it was partly cloudy. Visibility 10 miles. Temperature was 79 degrees, dew point 60, relative humidity 52%. Wind was southeast, at 8 miles an hour. And the pressure was 29.91 inches, and rising. Other observations for South Central Arizona including the Greater Phoenix area, it was clear, with a temperature of 70 at Buckeye, 75 at Glendale, 75 at Luke Air Force Base, 74 at Deer Valley, and 77 at Scottsdale Airport. Under clear skies, Falcon Field reported 76, Mesa Gateway reported 73, Chandler reported 72, and Gila Bend reported 72. Observations for northern Arizona, it was 52 at Cholo. It was clear, with a temperature of 68 at Kingman, 40 at the Grand Canyon, and 56 at Prescott. Under clear skies, Payson reported 57, Page reported 64, and Winslow reported 55. At Flagstaff, it was partly cloudy, with a temperature of 45. Observations for southern Arizona, it was clear. It was 70 at Tucson, 78 at Yuma, 57 at Nogales, and 64 at Sierra Vista. Observations for Southern California, at Blythe, it was clear, with a temperature of 75. At San Diego, it was partly cloudy, with a temperature of 66. At Los Angeles Airport, it was mostly cloudy, with a temperature of 67. At Los Angeles Airport, the visibility was 5 miles. At San Diego, the visibility was 4 miles. Regional observations, skies ranged from sunny to mostly sunny. It was 76 at Las Vegas, 58 at Salt Lake City, 57 at Albuquerque, and 68 at El Paso. Once again, at 7 a.m. in Phoenix, under partly cloudy skies. The Sky Harbor temperature was 79 degrees. Here is the latest forecast. For the following area, in Arizona, Central Phoenix, issued at 4 a.m. Mountain Standard Time. Today, mostly sunny. Highs 96 to 100. East wind around 5 miles per hour in the morning becoming south in the afternoon. Tonight, partly cloudy in the evening then becoming mostly cloudy. Lows 73 to 80. Northwest wind around 5 miles per hour in the evening becoming northeast after midnight. Sunday, mostly cloudy. Highs 93 to 97. East wind around 5 miles per hour in the morning becoming southwest 5 to 10 miles per hour in the afternoon. Sunday night,
mostly cloudy. A slight chance of showers in the evening, then a chance of showers after midnight. Lows 70 to 79. North wind around 5 miles per hour in the evening, becoming northeast 10 to 15 miles per hour after midnight. Chance of rain 40%. Monday, considerable cloudiness. Showers likely with a slight chance of thunderstorms in the morning, then a chance of showers and a slight chance of thunderstorms in the afternoon. Not as warm. Highs 85 to 90. East wind 5 to 15 miles per hour. Chance of rain 60%. Rainfall up to a half of an inch possible, except locally higher in thunderstorms. Monday night, showers and a chance of thunderstorms. Cooler. Low 63 to 71. Chance of rain 80%. Rainfall up to 3/4 of an inch possible, except locally higher in thunderstorms. Tuesday, mostly cloudy. Showers likely with a chance of thunderstorms in the morning, then a chance of afternoon showers and thunderstorms. Highs 82 to 88. Chance of rain 70%. Rainfall up to 3/4 of an inch possible, except locally higher in thunderstorms. Tuesday night, partly cloudy. A chance of showers and a slight chance of thunderstorms in the evening, then a slight chance of showers and thunderstorms after midnight. Low 61 to 67. Chance of rain 40%. Wednesday, mostly sunny. Highs 84 to 90. Wednesday night, clear. Low 63 to 69. Thursday, sunny and warmer. Highs 89 to 95. Thursday night, clear. Low 66 to 72. Friday, mostly sunny. Highs 91 to 97. Here is the synopsis for Southeast California, Southwest, and South Central Arizona. For tonight into Sunday, higher level moisture will surge back into the region with skies becoming cloudy and eventual chances for light rain later in the day on Sunday. Rain is likely across much of Arizona on Monday and Tuesday with the possibility of some strong to severe thunderstorms. Moderate to heavy rainfall will also be possible, particularly across the Arizona high terrain. Temperatures will cool to below normal during the first half of next week with highs only in the 80s for much of the lower deserts. 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The current time is 7:24 a.m. Mountain Standard Time. Here is the 7 a.m. Mountain Standard Time observation for Phoenix, on Saturday, September 26th. At Sky Harbor, it was partly cloudy. Visibility 10 miles. Temperature was 79 degrees, dew point 60, relative humidity 52%. Wind was southeast, at 8 miles an hour. And the pressure was 29.91 inches, and rising. Other observations for South Central Arizona, including the Greater Phoenix area, it was clear, with a temperature of 70 at Buckeye, 75 at Glendale, 75 at Luke Air Force Base, 74 at Deer Valley, and 77 at Scottsdale Airport. Under clear skies, Falcon Field reported 76, Mesa Gateway reported 73, Chandler reported 72, and Gila Bend reported 72. Observations for northern Arizona, it was 52 at Cholo. It was clear, with a temperature of 68 at Kingman, 40 at the Grand Canyon, and 56 at Prescott. Under clear skies, Payson reported 57, Page reported 64, and Winslow reported 55. At Flagstaff, it was partly cloudy, with a temperature of 45. Observations for southern Arizona, it was clear. It was 70 at Tucson, 78 at Yuma, 57 at Nogales, and 64 at Sierra Vista. Observations for Southern California, at Blythe, it was clear, with a temperature of 75. At San Diego, it was partly cloudy, with a temperature of 66. At Los Angeles Airport, it was mostly cloudy, with a temperature of 67.
At Los Angeles Airport, the visibility was 5 miles. At San Diego, the visibility was 4 miles. Regional observations, skies ranged from sunny to mostly sunny. It was 76 at Las Vegas, 58 at Salt Lake City, 57 at Albuquerque, and 68 at El Paso. Once again, at 7 a.m. in Phoenix, under partly cloudy skies. The Sky Harbor temperature was 79 degrees. Here is the latest forecast. For the following area, in Arizona, central Phoenix, issued at 4 a.m. Mountain Standard Time. Today, mostly sunny. Highs 96 to 100. East wind around 5 miles per hour in the morning, becoming south in the afternoon. Tonight, partly cloudy in the evening, then becoming mostly cloudy. Lows 73 to 80. Northwest wind around 5 miles per hour in the evening, becoming northeast after midnight. Sunday, mostly cloudy. Highs 93 to 97. East wind around 5 miles per hour in the morning, becoming southwest 5 to 10 miles per hour in the afternoon. Sunday night, mostly cloudy. A slight chance of showers in the evening, then a chance of showers after midnight. Lows 70 to 79. North wind around 5 miles per hour in the evening, becoming northeast 10 to 15 miles per hour after midnight. Chance of rain 40%. Monday, considerable cloudiness. Showers likely with a slight chance of thunderstorms in the morning, then a chance of showers and a slight chance of thunderstorms in the afternoon. Not as warm. Highs 85 to 90. East wind 5 to 15 miles per hour. Chance of rain 60%. Rainfall up to a half of an inch possible, except locally higher in thunderstorms. Monday night, showers and a chance of thunderstorms. Cooler. Low 63 to 71. Chance of rain 80%. Rainfall up to 3/4 of an inch possible, except locally higher in thunderstorms. Tuesday, mostly cloudy. Showers likely with a chance of thunderstorms in the morning, then a chance of afternoon showers and thunderstorms. Highs 82 to 88. Chance of rain 70%. Rainfall up to 3/4 of an inch possible, except locally higher in thunderstorms. Tuesday night, partly cloudy. A chance of showers and a slight chance of thunderstorms in the evening, then a slight chance of showers and thunderstorms after midnight. Low 61 to 67. Chance of rain 40%. Wednesday, mostly sunny. Highs 84 to 90. Wednesday night, clear. Low 63 to 69. Thursday, sunny and warmer. Highs 89 to 95. Thursday night, clear. Low 66 to 72. Friday, mostly sunny. Highs 91 to 97. Here is the synopsis for Southeast California, Southwest, and South Central Arizona. For tonight into Sunday, higher level moisture will surge back into the region with skies becoming cloudy and eventual chances for light rain later in the day on Sunday. Rain is likely across much of Arizona on Monday and Tuesday with the possibility of some strong to severe thunderstorms. Moderate to heavy rainfall will also be possible, particularly across the Arizona high terrain. Temperatures will cool to below normal during the first half of next week with highs only in the 80s for much of the lower deserts. 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The current time is 7:31 a.m. Mountain Standard Time. Here is the 7 a.m. Mountain Standard Time observation for Phoenix, on Saturday, September 26th. At Sky Harbor, it was partly cloudy. Visibility 10 miles. Temperature was 79 degrees, dew point 60, relative humidity 52%. Wind was southeast, at 8 miles an hour. And the pressure was 29.91 inches, and rising.
other observations for South Central Arizona, including the greater Phoenix area, it was clear, with a temperature of 70 at Buckeye, 75 at Glendale, 75 at Luke Air Force Base, 74 at Deer Valley, and 77 at Scottsdale Airport. Under clear skies, Falcon Field reported 76, Mesa Gateway reported 73, Chandler reported 72, and Gila Bend reported 72. Observations for northern Arizona, it was 52 at Cholo. It was clear, with a temperature of 68 at Kingman, 40 at the Grand Canyon, and 56 at Prescott. Under clear skies, Payson reported 57, Page reported 64, and Winslow reported 55. At Flagstaff, it was partly cloudy, with a temperature of 45. Observations for southern Arizona, it was clear. It was 70 at Tucson, 78 at Yuma, 57 at Nogales, and 64 at Sierra Vista. Observations for Southern California, at Blythe, it was clear, with a temperature of 75. At San Diego, it was partly cloudy, with a temperature of 66. At Los Angeles Airport, it was mostly cloudy, with a temperature of 67. At Los Angeles Airport, the visibility was 5 miles. At San Diego, it was 4 miles. Regional observations, skies ranged from sunny to mostly sunny. It was 76 at Las Vegas, 58 at Salt Lake City, 57 at Albuquerque, and 68 at El Paso. Once again, at 7 a.m. in Phoenix, under partly cloudy skies. The Sky Harbor temperature was 79 degrees. Here is the latest forecast. For the following area, in Arizona, Central Phoenix, issued at 4 a.m. Mountain Standard Time. Today, mostly sunny. Highs 96 to 100. East wind around 5 miles per hour in the morning, becoming south in the afternoon. Tonight, partly cloudy in the evening, then becoming mostly cloudy. Lows 73 to 80. Northwest wind around 5 miles per hour in the evening, becoming northeast after midnight. Sunday, mostly cloudy. Highs 93 to 97. East wind around 5 miles per hour in the morning, becoming southwest 5 to 10 miles per hour in the afternoon. Sunday night, mostly cloudy. A slight chance of showers in the evening, then a chance of showers after midnight. Lows 70 to 79. North wind around 5 miles per hour in the evening, becoming northeast 10 to 15 miles per hour after midnight. Chance of rain 40%. Monday, considerable cloudiness. Showers likely with a slight chance of thunderstorms in the morning, then a chance of showers and a slight chance of thunderstorms in the afternoon. Not as warm. Highs 85 to 90. East wind 5 to 15 miles per hour. Chance of rain 60%. Rainfall up to a half of an inch possible, except locally higher in thunderstorms. Monday night, showers and a chance of thunderstorms. Cooler. Low 63 to 71. Chance of rain 80%. Rainfall up to 3/4 of an inch possible, except locally higher in thunderstorms. Tuesday, mostly cloudy. Showers likely with a chance of thunderstorms in the morning, then a chance of afternoon showers and thunderstorms. Highs 82 to 88. Chance of rain 70%. Rainfall up to 3/4 of an inch possible, except locally higher in thunderstorms. Tuesday night, partly cloudy. A chance of showers and a slight chance of thunderstorms in the evening, then a slight chance of showers and thunderstorms after midnight. Low 61 to 67. Chance of rain 40%. Wednesday, mostly sunny. Highs 84 to 90. Wednesday night, clear. Low 63 to 69. Thursday, sunny and warmer. Highs 89 to 95. Thursday night, clear. Low 66 to 72. Friday, mostly sunny. Highs 91 to 97. Here is the synopsis for Southeast California, Southwest,
in south central Arizona. For tonight into Sunday, higher level moisture will surge back into the region with skies becoming cloudy and eventual chances for light rain later in the day on Sunday. Rain is likely across much of Arizona on Monday and Tuesday with the possibility of some strong to severe thunderstorms. Moderate to heavy rainfall will also be possible, particularly across the Arizona high terrain. Temperatures will cool to below normal during the first half of next week with highs only in the 80s for much of the lower deserts. 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The current time is 7:37 a.m. Mountain Standard Time. Here is the 7 a.m. Mountain Standard Time observation for Phoenix on Saturday, September 26th. At Sky Harbor, it was partly cloudy. Visibility 10 miles. Temperature was 79 degrees, dew point 60, relative humidity 52%. Wind was southeast at 8 miles an hour. And the pressure was 29.91 inches and rising. Other observations for South Central Arizona, including the greater Phoenix area, it was clear, with a temperature of 70 at Buckeye, 75 at Glendale, 75 at Luke Air Force Base, 74 at Deer Valley, and 77 at Scottsdale Airport. Under clear skies, Falcon Field reported 76, Mesa Gateway reported 73, Chandler reported 72, and Gila Bend reported 72. Observations for northern Arizona, it was 52 at Cholo. It was clear, with a temperature of 68 at Kingman, 40 at the Grand Canyon, and 56 at Prescott. Under clear skies, Payson reported 57, Page reported 64, and Winslow reported 55. At Flagstaff, it was partly cloudy, with a temperature of 45. Observations for southern Arizona, it was clear. It was 70 at Tucson, 78 at Yuma, 57 at Nogales, and 64 at Sierra Vista. Observations for Southern California, at Blythe, it was clear, with a temperature of 75. At San Diego, it was partly cloudy, with a temperature of 66. At Los Angeles Airport, it was mostly cloudy, with a temperature of 67. At Los Angeles Airport, the visibility was 5 miles. At San Diego, the visibility was 4 miles. Regional observations, skies ranged from sunny to mostly sunny. It was 76 at Las Vegas, 58 at Salt Lake City, 57 at Albuquerque, and 68 at El Paso. Once again, at 7 a.m. in Phoenix, under partly cloudy skies. The Sky Harbor temperature was 79 degrees. Here is the latest forecast. For the following area, in Arizona, Central Phoenix, issued at 4 a.m. Mountain Standard Time. Today, mostly sunny. Highs 96 to 100. East wind around 5 miles per hour in the morning, becoming south in the afternoon. Tonight, partly cloudy in the evening, then becoming mostly cloudy. Lows 73 to 80. Northwest wind around 5 miles per hour in the evening, becoming northeast after midnight. Sunday, mostly cloudy. Highs 93 to 97. East wind around 5 miles per hour in the morning, becoming southwest 5 to 10 miles per hour in the afternoon. Sunday night, mostly cloudy. A slight chance of showers in the evening, then a chance of showers after midnight. Lows 70 to 79. North wind around 5 miles per hour in the evening, becoming northeast 10 to 15 miles per hour after midnight. Chance of rain 40%. Monday, considerable cloudiness. Showers likely with a slight chance of thunderstorms in the morning, then a chance of showers and a slight chance of thunderstorms in the afternoon. Not as warm. Highs 85 to 90. East wind 5 to 15 miles per hour. Chance of rain 60%. Rainfall up to a half of an inch possible, except locally higher in thunderstorms. Monday night, showers and a chance of thunderstorms. Cooler. Low 63 to 71.
chance of rain 80%. Rainfall up to 3/4 inch possible, except locally higher in thunderstorms. Tuesday, mostly cloudy. Showers likely with a chance of thunderstorms in the morning, then a chance of afternoon showers and thunderstorms. Highs 82 to 88. Chance of rain 70%. Rainfall up to 3/4 inch possible, except locally higher in thunderstorms. Tuesday night, partly cloudy. A chance of showers and a slight chance of thunderstorms in the evening, then a slight chance of showers and thunderstorms after midnight. Low 61 to 67. Chance of rain 40%. Wednesday, mostly sunny. Highs 84 to 90. Wednesday night, clear. Low 63 to 69. Thursday, sunny and warmer. Highs 89 to 95. Thursday night, clear. Low 66 to 72. Friday, mostly sunny. Highs 91 to 97. Here is the synopsis for Southeast California, Southwest, and South Central Arizona. For tonight into Sunday, higher level moisture will surge back into the region with skies becoming cloudy and eventual chances for light rain later in the day on Sunday. Rain is likely across much of Arizona on Monday and Tuesday with the possibility of some strong to severe thunderstorms. Moderate to heavy rainfall will also be possible, particularly across the Arizona high terrain. Temperatures will cool to below normal during the first half of next week with highs only in the 80s for much of the lower deserts. 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The current time is 7:43 a.m. Mountain Standard Time. Here is the 7 a.m. Mountain Standard Time observation for Phoenix, on Saturday, September 26th. At Sky Harbor, it was partly cloudy. Visibility 10 miles. Temperature was 79 degrees, dew point 60, relative humidity 52%. Wind was southeast, at 8 miles an hour. And the pressure was 29.91 inches, and rising. Other observations for South Central Arizona including the Greater Phoenix area, it was clear, with a temperature of 70 at Buckeye, 75 at Glendale, 75 at Luke Air Force Base, 74 at Deer Valley, and 77 at Scottsdale Airport. Under clear skies, Falcon Field reported 76, Mesa Gateway reported 73, Chandler reported 72, and Gila Bend reported 72. Observations for northern Arizona, it was 52 at Cholo. It was clear, with a temperature of 68 at Kingman, 40 at the Grand Canyon, and 56 at Prescott. Under clear skies, Payson reported 57, Page reported 64, and Winslow reported 55. At Flagstaff, it was partly cloudy, with a temperature of 45. Observations for southern Arizona, it was clear. It was 70 at Tucson, 78 at Yuma, 57 at Nogales, and 64 at Sierra Vista. Observations for Southern California, at Blythe, it was clear, with a temperature of 75. At San Diego, it was partly cloudy, with a temperature of 66. At Los Angeles Airport, it was mostly cloudy, with a temperature of 67. At Los Angeles Airport, the visibility was 5 miles. At San Diego, the visibility was 4 miles. Regional observations, skies ranged from sunny to mostly sunny. It was 76 at Las Vegas, 58 at Salt Lake City, 57 at Albuquerque, and 68 at El Paso. Once again, at 7 a.m. in Phoenix, under partly cloudy skies. The Sky Harbor temperature was 79 degrees. Here is the latest forecast. For the following area, in Arizona, Central Phoenix, issued at 4 a.m. Mountain Standard Time. Today, mostly sunny. Highs 96 to 100. East wind around 5 miles per hour in the morning becoming south in the afternoon. Tonight, partly cloudy in the evening then becoming mostly cloudy,
lows 73 to 80. Northwest wind around 5 miles per hour in the evening, becoming northeast after midnight. Sunday, mostly cloudy. Highs 93 to 97. East wind around 5 miles per hour in the morning, becoming southwest 5 to 10 miles per hour in the afternoon. Sunday night, mostly cloudy. A slight chance of showers in the evening, then a chance of showers after midnight. Lows 70 to 79. North wind around 5 miles per hour in the evening, becoming northeast 10 to 15 miles per hour after midnight. Chance of rain 40%. Monday, considerable cloudiness. Showers likely with a slight chance of thunderstorms in the morning, then a chance of showers and a slight chance of thunderstorms in the afternoon. Not as warm. Highs 85 to 90. East wind 5 to 15 miles per hour. Chance of rain 60%. Rainfall up to a half of an inch possible, except locally higher in thunderstorms. Monday night, showers and a chance of thunderstorms. Cooler. Low 63 to 71. Chance of rain 80%. Rainfall up to 3/4 of an inch possible, except locally higher in thunderstorms. Tuesday, mostly cloudy. Showers likely with a chance of thunderstorms in the morning, then a chance of afternoon showers and thunderstorms. Highs 82 to 88. Chance of rain 70%. Rainfall up to 3/4 of an inch possible, except locally higher in thunderstorms. Tuesday night, partly cloudy. A chance of showers and a slight chance of thunderstorms in the evening, then a slight chance of showers and thunderstorms after midnight. Low 61 to 67. Chance of rain 40%. Wednesday, mostly sunny. Highs 84 to 90. Wednesday night, clear. Low 63 to 69. Thursday, sunny and warmer. Highs 89 to 95. Thursday night, clear. Low 66 to 72. Friday, mostly sunny. Highs 91 to 97. Here is the synopsis for Southeast California, Southwest, and South Central Arizona. For tonight into Sunday, higher level moisture will surge back into the region with skies becoming cloudy and eventual chances for light rain later in the day on Sunday. Rain is likely across much of Arizona on Monday and Tuesday with the possibility of some strong to severe thunderstorms. Moderate to heavy rainfall will also be possible, particularly across the Arizona high terrain. Temperatures will cool to below normal during the first half of next week with highs only in the 80s for much of the lower deserts. 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The current time is 7:50 a.m. Mountain Standard Time. Here is the 7 a.m. Mountain Standard Time observation for Phoenix, on Saturday, September 26th. At Sky Harbor, it was partly cloudy. Visibility 10 miles. Temperature was 79 degrees, dew point 60, relative humidity 52%. Wind was southeast, at 8 miles an hour. And the pressure was 29.91 inches, and rising. Other observations for South Central Arizona, including the Greater Phoenix area, it was clear, with a temperature of 70 at Buckeye, 75 at Glendale, 75 at Luke Air Force Base, 74 at Deer Valley, and 77 at Scottsdale Airport. Under clear skies, Falcon Field reported 76, Mesa Gateway reported 73, Chandler reported 72, and Gila Bend reported 72. Observations for northern Arizona, it was 52 at Chulo. It was clear, with a temperature of 68 at Kingman, 40 at the Grand Canyon, and 56 at Prescott. Under clear skies, Payson reported 57, Page reported 64, and Winslow reported 55. At Flagstaff, it was partly cloudy, with a temperature of 45. Observations for southern Arizona, it was clear. It was 70 at Tucson, 78 at Yuma, 57 at Nogales,
and 64 at Sierra Vista. Observations for Southern California, Ed Blythe, it was clear, with a temperature of 75. At San Diego, it was partly cloudy, with a temperature of 66. At Los Angeles Airport, it was mostly cloudy, with a temperature of 67. At Los Angeles Airport, the visibility was 5 miles. At San Diego, the visibility was 4 miles. Regional observations, skies ranged from sunny to mostly sunny. It was 76 at Las Vegas, 58 at Salt Lake City, 57 at Albuquerque, and 68 at El Paso. Once again, at 7 a.m. in Phoenix, under partly cloudy skies. The Sky Harbor temperature was 79 degrees. Here is the latest forecast. For the following area, in Arizona, Central Phoenix, issued at 4 a.m. Mountain Standard Time. Today, mostly sunny. Highs 96 to 100. East wind around 5 miles per hour in the morning, becoming south in the afternoon. Tonight, partly cloudy in the evening, then becoming mostly cloudy. Lows 73 to 80. Northwest wind around 5 miles per hour in the evening, becoming northeast after midnight. Sunday, mostly cloudy. Highs 93 to 97. East wind around 5 miles per hour in the morning, becoming southwest 5 to 10 miles per hour in the afternoon. Sunday night, mostly cloudy. A slight chance of showers in the evening, then a chance of showers after midnight. Lows 70 to 79. North wind around 5 miles per hour in the evening, becoming northeast 10 to 15 miles per hour after midnight. Chance of rain 40%. Monday, considerable cloudiness. Showers likely with a slight chance of thunderstorms in the morning, then a chance of showers and a slight chance of thunderstorms in the afternoon. Not as warm. Highs 85 to 90. East wind 5 to 15 miles per hour. Chance of rain 60%. Rainfall up to a half of an inch possible, except locally higher in thunderstorms. Monday night, showers and a chance of thunderstorms. Cooler. Low 63 to 71. Chance of rain 80%. Rainfall up to 3/4 of an inch possible, except locally higher in thunderstorms. Tuesday, mostly cloudy. Showers likely with a chance of thunderstorms in the morning, then a chance of afternoon showers and thunderstorms. Highs 82 to 88. Chance of rain 70%. Rainfall up to 3/4 of an inch possible, except locally higher in thunderstorms. Tuesday night, partly cloudy. A chance of showers and a slight chance of thunderstorms in the evening, then a slight chance of showers and thunderstorms after midnight. Low 61 to 67. Chance of rain 40%. Wednesday, mostly sunny. Highs 84 to 90. Wednesday night, clear. Low 63 to 69. Thursday, sunny and warmer. Highs 89 to 95. Thursday night, clear. Low 66 to 72. Friday, mostly sunny. Highs 91 to 97. Here is the synopsis for Southeast California, Southwest, and South Central Arizona. For tonight into Sunday, higher level moisture will surge back into the region with skies becoming cloudy and eventual chances for light rain later in the day on Sunday. Rain is likely across much of Arizona on Monday and Tuesday with the possibility of some strong to severe thunderstorms. Moderate to heavy rainfall will also be possible, particularly across the Arizona high terrain. Temperatures will cool to below normal during the first half of next week with highs only in the 80s for much of the lower deserts. 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The current time is 7:56 a.m. Mountain Standard Time. Here is the 7 a.m. Mountain Standard Time observation for Phoenix, on Saturday, September 26th. At Sky Harbor, it was partly cloudy.
visibility 10 miles. Temperature was 79 degrees, dew point 60, relative humidity 52%. Wind was southeast, at 8 miles an hour. And the pressure was 29.91 inches, and rising. Other observations for South Central Arizona, including the Greater Phoenix area, it was clear, with a temperature of 70 at Buckeye, 75 at Glendale, 75 at Luke Air Force Base, 74 at Deer Valley, and 77 at Scottsdale Airport. Under clear skies, Falcon Field reported 76, Mesa Gateway reported 73, Chandler reported 72, and Gila Bend reported 72. Observations for Northern Arizona, it was 52 at Cholo. It was clear, with a temperature of 68 at Kingman, 40 at the Grand Canyon, and 56 at Prescott. Under clear skies, Payson reported 57, Page reported 64, and Winslow reported 55. At Flagstaff, it was partly cloudy, with a temperature of 45. Observations for Southern Arizona, it was clear. It was 70 at Tucson, 78 at Yuma, 57 at Nogales, and 64 at Sierra Vista. Observations for Southern California, at Blythe, it was clear, with a temperature of 75. At San Diego, it was partly cloudy, with a temperature of 66. At Los Angeles Airport, it was mostly cloudy, with a temperature of 67. At Los Angeles Airport, the visibility was 5 miles. At San Diego, the visibility was 4 miles. Regional observations, skies ranged from sunny to mostly sunny. It was 76 at Las Vegas, 58 at Salt Lake City, 57 at Albuquerque, and 68 at El Paso. Once again, at 7 a.m. in Phoenix, under partly cloudy skies. The Sky Harbor temperature was 79 degrees. Here is the latest forecast. For the following area, in Arizona, Central Phoenix, issued at 4 a.m. Mountain Standard Time. Today, mostly sunny. Highs 96 to 100. East wind around 5 miles per hour in the morning, becoming south in the afternoon. Tonight, partly cloudy in the evening, then becoming mostly cloudy. Lows 73 to 80. Northwest wind around 5 miles per hour in the evening, becoming northeast after midnight. Sunday, mostly cloudy. Highs 93 to 97. East wind around 5 miles per hour in the morning, becoming southwest 5 to 10 miles per hour in the afternoon. Sunday night, mostly cloudy. A slight chance of showers in the evening, then a chance of showers after midnight. Lows 70 to 79. North wind around 5 miles per hour in the evening, becoming northeast 10 to 15 miles per hour after midnight. Chance of rain 40%. Monday, considerable cloudiness. Showers likely with a slight chance of thunderstorms in the morning, then a chance of showers and a slight chance of thunderstorms in the afternoon. Not as warm. Highs 85 to 90. East wind 5 to 15 miles per hour. Chance of rain 60%. Rainfall up to a half of an inch possible, except locally higher in thunderstorms. Monday night, showers and a chance of thunderstorms. Cooler. Low 63 to 71. Chance of rain 80%. Rainfall up to 3/4 of an inch possible, except locally higher in thunderstorms. Tuesday, mostly cloudy. Showers likely with a chance of thunderstorms in the morning, then a chance of afternoon showers and thunderstorms. Highs 82 to 88. Chance of rain 70%. Rainfall up to 3/4 of an inch possible, except locally higher in thunderstorms. Tuesday night, partly cloudy. A chance of showers and a slight chance of thunderstorms in the evening, then a slight chance of showers and thunderstorms after midnight. Low 61 to 67. Chance of rain 40%. Wednesday, mostly sunny. Highs 84 to 90. Wednesday night, clear. Low 63 to 69. Thursday, sunny and warmer.
Highs 89 to 95. Thursday night, clear. Low 66 to 72. Friday, mostly sunny. Highs 91 to 97. Here is the synopsis for Southeast California, Southwest, and South Central Arizona. For tonight into Sunday, higher level moisture will surge back into the region with skies becoming cloudy and eventual chances for light rain later in the day on Sunday. Rain is likely across much of Arizona on Monday and Tuesday with the possibility of some strong to severe thunderstorms. Moderate to heavy rainfall will also be possible, particularly across the Arizona high terrain. Temperatures will cool to below normal during the first half of next week with highs only in the 80s for much of the lower deserts. 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The current time is 8:02 a.m. Mountain Standard Time. Here is the latest forecast for the following area in Arizona, Central Phoenix, issued at 4 a.m. Mountain Standard Time. Today, mostly sunny. Highs 96 to 100. East wind around 5 miles per hour in the morning, becoming south in the afternoon. Tonight, partly cloudy in the evening, then becoming mostly cloudy. Lows 73 to 80. Northwest wind around 5 miles per hour in the evening, becoming northeast after midnight. Sunday, mostly cloudy. Highs 93 to 97. East wind around 5 miles per hour in the morning, becoming southwest 5 to 10 miles per hour in the afternoon. Sunday night, mostly cloudy. A slight chance of showers in the evening, then a chance of showers after midnight. Lows 70 to 79. North wind around 5 miles per hour in the evening, becoming northeast 10 to 15 miles per hour after midnight. Chance of rain 40%. Monday, considerable cloudiness. Showers likely with a slight chance of thunderstorms in the morning, then a chance of showers and a slight chance of thunderstorms in the afternoon. Not as warm. Highs 85 to 90. East wind 5 to 15 miles per hour. Chance of rain 60%. Rainfall up to a half of an inch possible, except locally higher in thunderstorms. Monday night, showers and a chance of thunderstorms. Cooler. Low 63 to 71. Chance of rain 80%. Rainfall up to 3/4 of an inch possible, except locally higher in thunderstorms. Tuesday, mostly cloudy. Showers likely with a chance of thunderstorms in the morning, then a chance of afternoon showers and thunderstorms. Highs 82 to 88. Chance of rain 70%. Rainfall up to 3/4 of an inch possible, except locally higher in thunderstorms. Tuesday night, partly cloudy. A chance of showers and a slight chance of thunderstorms in the evening, then a slight chance of showers and thunderstorms after midnight. Low 61 to 67. Chance of rain 40%. Wednesday, mostly sunny. Highs 84 to 90. Wednesday night, clear. Low 63 to 69. Thursday, sunny and warmer. Highs 89 to 95. Thursday night, clear. Low 66 to 72. Friday, mostly sunny. Highs 91 to 97. Here is the synopsis for Southeast California, Southwest, and South Central Arizona. For tonight into Sunday, higher level moisture will surge back into the region with skies becoming cloudy and eventual chances for light rain later in the day on Sunday. Rain is likely across much of Arizona on Monday and Tuesday with the possibility of some strong to severe thunderstorms. Moderate to heavy rainfall will also be possible, particularly across the Arizona high terrain. Temperatures will cool to below normal during the first half of next week with highs only in the 80s for much of the lower deserts. 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
The current time is 8:06 a.m. Mountain Standard Time. Here is the latest forecast. For the following area, in Arizona, Central Phoenix, issued at 4 a.m. Mountain Standard Time. Today, mostly sunny. Highs 96 to 100. East wind around 5 miles per hour in the morning, becoming south in the afternoon. Tonight, partly cloudy in the evening, then becoming mostly cloudy. Lows 73 to 80. Northwest wind around 5 miles per hour in the evening, becoming northeast after midnight. Sunday, mostly cloudy. Highs 93 to 97. East wind around 5 miles per hour in the morning, becoming southwest 5 to 10 miles per hour in the afternoon. Sunday night, mostly cloudy. A slight chance of showers in the evening, then a chance of showers after midnight. Lows 70 to 79. North wind around 5 miles per hour in the evening, becoming northeast 10 to 15 miles per hour after midnight. Chance of rain 40%. Monday, considerable cloudiness. Showers likely with a slight chance of thunderstorms in the morning, then a chance of showers and a slight chance of thunderstorms in the afternoon. Not as warm. Highs 85 to 90. East wind 5 to 15 miles per hour. Chance of rain 60%. Rainfall up to a half of an inch possible, except locally higher in thunderstorms. Monday night, showers and a chance of thunderstorms. Cooler. Low 63 to 71. Chance of rain 80%. Rainfall up to 3/4 of an inch possible, except locally higher in thunderstorms. Tuesday, mostly cloudy. Showers likely with a chance of thunderstorms in the morning, then a chance of afternoon showers and thunderstorms. Highs 82 to 88. Chance of rain 70%. Rainfall up to 3/4 of an inch possible, except locally higher in thunderstorms. Tuesday night, partly cloudy. A chance of showers and a slight chance of thunderstorms in the evening, then a slight chance of showers and thunderstorms after midnight. Low 61 to 67. Chance of rain 40%. Wednesday, mostly sunny. Highs 84 to 90. Wednesday night, clear. Low 63 to 69. Thursday, sunny and warmer. Highs 89 to 95. Thursday night, clear. Low 66 to 72. Friday, mostly sunny. Highs 91 to 97. Here is the synopsis for Southeast California, Southwest, and South Central Arizona. For tonight into Sunday, higher level moisture will surge back into the region with skies becoming cloudy and eventual chances for light rain later in the day on Sunday. Rain is likely across much of Arizona on Monday and Tuesday with the possibility of some strong to severe thunderstorms. Moderate to heavy rainfall will also be possible, particularly across the Arizona high terrain. Temperatures will cool to below normal during the first half of next week with highs only in the 80s for much of the lower deserts. 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The current time is 8:10 a.m. Mountain Standard Time. Here is the 8 a.m. Mountain Standard Time observation for Phoenix on Saturday, September 26th. At Sky Harbor, it was mostly sunny. Visibility 10 miles. Temperature was 81 degrees, dew point 60, relative humidity 48%. Wind was southeast at 9 miles an hour. And the pressure was 29.94 inches and rising. Other observations for South Central Arizona, including the greater Phoenix area, it was sunny, with a temperature of 77 at Buckeye, 79 at Glendale, 78 at Deer Valley, and 78 at Scottsdale Airport. Under sunny skies, Falcon Field reported 79, Mesa Gateway reported 75, Chandler reported 75, and Gila Bend reported 78. Observations for northern Arizona, skies ranged from sunny to mostly sunny.
It was 56 at Flagstaff, 73 at Kingman, 51 at the Grand Canyon, and 62 at Prescott. Payson reported 68, Page reported 68, Winslow reported

51 at Salt Lake City, 60 at Albuquerque, and 71 at El Paso. Once again, at 8 a.m. in Phoenix, under mostly sunny skies. The Sky Harbor temperature was 81 degrees. Here is the latest forecast. For the following area, in Arizona, Central Phoenix, issued at 4 a.m. Mountain Standard Time. Today, mostly sunny. Highs 96 to 100. East wind around 5 miles per hour in the morning, becoming south in the afternoon. Tonight, partly cloudy in the evening, then becoming mostly cloudy. Lows 73 to 80. Northwest wind around 5 miles per hour in the evening, becoming northeast after midnight. Sunday, mostly cloudy. Highs 93 to 97. East wind around 5 miles per hour in the morning, becoming southwest 5 to 10 miles per hour in the afternoon. Sunday night, mostly cloudy. A slight chance of showers in the evening, then a chance of showers after midnight. Lows 70 to 79. North wind around 5 miles per hour in the evening, becoming northeast 10 to 15 miles per hour after midnight. Chance of rain 40%. Monday, considerable cloudiness. Showers likely with a slight chance of thunderstorms in the morning, then a chance of showers and a slight chance of thunderstorms in the afternoon. Not as warm. Highs 85 to 90. East wind 5 to 15 miles per hour. Chance of rain 60%. Rainfall up to a half of an inch possible, except locally higher in thunderstorms. Monday night, showers and a chance of thunderstorms. Cooler. Low 63 to 71. Chance of rain 80%. Rainfall up to 3/4 of an inch possible, except locally higher in thunderstorms. Tuesday, mostly cloudy. Showers likely with a chance of thunderstorms in the morning, then a chance of afternoon showers and thunderstorms. Highs 82 to 88. Chance of rain 70%. Rainfall up to 3/4 of an inch possible, except locally higher in thunderstorms. Tuesday night, partly cloudy. A chance of showers and a slight chance of thunderstorms in the evening, then a slight chance of showers and thunderstorms after midnight. Low 61 to 67. Chance of rain 40%. Wednesday, mostly sunny. Highs 84 to 90. Wednesday night, clear. Low 63 to 69. Thursday, sunny and warmer. Highs 89 to 95. Thursday night, clear. Low 66 to 72. Friday, mostly sunny. Highs 91 to 97. Here is the synopsis for Southeast California, Southwest, and South Central Arizona. For tonight into Sunday, higher level moisture will surge back into the region with skies becoming cloudy and eventual chances for light rain later in the day on Sunday. Rain is likely across much of Arizona on Monday and Tuesday with the possibility of some strong to severe thunderstorms. Moderate to heavy rainfall will also be possible, particularly across the Arizona high terrain. Temperatures will cool to below normal during the first half of next week with highs only in the 80s for much of the lower deserts. 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The current time is 8:16 a.m. Mountain Standard Time. Here is the 8 a.m. Mountain Standard Time observation for Phoenix on Saturday, September 26th. At Sky Harbor, it was mostly sunny. Visibility 10 miles. Temperature was 81 degrees, dew point 60, relative humidity 48%. Wind was southeast at 9 miles an hour. And the pressure was 29.94 inches and rising. Other observations for South Central Arizona, including the greater Phoenix area, it was sunny, with a temperature of 77 at Buckeye, 79 at Glendale, 78 at Deer Valley, and 78 at Scottsdale Airport. Under sunny skies, Falcon Field reported 79, Mesa Gateway reported 75, Chandler reported 75.

AnyLibEnd reported 78. Observations for northern Arizona. Skies ranged from sunny to mostly sunny. It was 56 at Flagstaff, 73 at Kingman, 51 at the Grand Canyon, and 62 at Prescott. Payson reported 68, Page reported 68, Winslow reported 60, and Sholo reported 61. Observations for southern Arizona. It was sunny. It was 73 at Tucson, 83 at Yuma, 65 at Nogales, and 71 at Sierra Vista. Observations for Southern California, at Blythe, it was sunny, with a temperature of 81. At San Diego, it was mostly sunny, with a temperature of 68. At Los Angeles Airport, it was partly sunny, with a temperature of 69. At San Diego, the visibility was 5 miles. Regional observations, skies ranged from sunny to mostly sunny. It was 79 at Las Vegas, 61 at Salt Lake City, 60 at Albuquerque, and 71 at El Paso. Once again, at 8 a.m. in Phoenix, under mostly sunny skies. The Sky Harbor temperature was 81 degrees. Here is the latest forecast. For the following area, in Arizona, Central Phoenix, issued at 4 a.m. Mountain Standard Time. Today, mostly sunny. Highs 96 to 100. East wind around 5 miles per hour in the morning, becoming south in the afternoon. Tonight, partly cloudy in the evening, then becoming mostly cloudy. Lows 73 to 80. Northwest wind around 5 miles per hour in the evening, becoming northeast after midnight. Sunday, mostly cloudy. Highs 93 to 97. East wind around 5 miles per hour in the morning, becoming southwest 5 to 10 miles per hour in the afternoon. Sunday night, mostly cloudy. A slight chance of showers in the evening, then a chance of showers after midnight. Lows 70 to 79. North wind around 5 miles per hour in the evening, becoming northeast 10 to 15 miles per hour after midnight. Chance of rain 40%. Monday, considerable cloudiness. Showers likely with a slight chance of thunderstorms in the morning, then a chance of showers and a slight chance of thunderstorms in the afternoon. Not as warm. Highs 85 to 90. East wind 5 to 15 miles per hour. Chance of rain 60%. Rainfall up to a half of an inch possible, except locally higher in thunderstorms. Monday night, showers and a chance of thunderstorms. Cooler. Low 63 to 71. Chance of rain 80%. Rainfall up to 3/4 of an inch possible, except locally higher in thunderstorms. Tuesday, mostly cloudy. Showers likely with a chance of thunderstorms in the morning, then a chance of afternoon showers and thunderstorms. Highs 82 to 88. Chance of rain 70%. Rainfall up to 3/4 of an inch possible, except locally higher in thunderstorms. Tuesday night, partly cloudy. A chance of showers and a slight chance of thunderstorms in the evening, then a slight chance of showers and thunderstorms after midnight. Low 61 to 67. Chance of rain 40%. Wednesday, mostly sunny. Highs 84 to 90. Wednesday night, clear. Low 63 to 69. Thursday, sunny and warmer. Highs 89 to 95. Thursday night, clear. Low 66 to 72. Friday, mostly sunny. Highs 91 to 97. Here is the synopsis for Southeast California, Southwest, and South Central Arizona. For tonight into Sunday, higher level moisture will surge back into the region with skies becoming cloudy and eventual chances for light rain later in the day on Sunday. Rain is likely across much of Arizona on Monday and Tuesday with the possibility of some strong to severe thunderstorms. Moderate to heavy rainfall will also be possible, particularly across the Arizona high terrain. Temperatures will cool to below normal during the first half of next week, with highs only in the 80s for much of the lower deserts.
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The current time is 8:22 a.m. Mountain Standard Time. Here is the 8 a.m. Mountain Standard Time observation for Phoenix on Saturday, September 26th. At Sky Harbor, it was mostly sunny. Visibility 10 miles. Temperature was 81 degrees, dew point 60, relative humidity 48%. Wind was southeast at 9 miles an hour. And the pressure was 29.94 inches and rising. Other observations for South Central Arizona, including the greater Phoenix area, it was sunny with a temperature of 77 at Buckeye, 79 at Glendale, 78 at Deer Valley, and 78 at Scottsdale Airport. Under sunny skies, Falcon Field reported 79, Mesa Gateway reported 75, Chandler reported 75, and Gila Bend reported 78. Observations for Northern Arizona, skies ranged from sunny to mostly sunny. It was 56 at Flagstaff, 73 at Kingman, 51 at the Grand Canyon, and 62 at Prescott. Payson reported 68, Page reported 68, Winslow reported 60, and Sholo reported 61. Observations for Southern Arizona, it was sunny. It was 73 at Tucson, 83 at Yuma, 65 at Nogales, and 71 at Sierra Vista. Observations for Southern California, at Blythe, it was sunny, with a temperature of 81. At San Diego, it was mostly sunny, with a temperature of 68. At Los Angeles Airport, it was partly sunny, with a temperature of 69. At San Diego, the visibility was 5 miles. Regional observations, skies ranged from sunny to mostly sunny. It was 79 at Las Vegas, 61 at Salt Lake City, 60 at Albuquerque, and 71 at El Paso. Once again, at 8 a.m. in Phoenix, under mostly sunny skies. The Sky Harbor temperature was 81 degrees. Here is the latest forecast. For the following area, in Arizona, Central Phoenix, issued at 4 a.m. Mountain Standard Time. Today, mostly sunny. Highs 96 to 100. East wind around 5 miles per hour in the morning, becoming south in the afternoon. Tonight, partly cloudy in the evening, then becoming mostly cloudy. Lows 73 to 80. Northwest wind around 5 miles per hour in the evening, becoming northeast after midnight. Sunday, mostly cloudy. Highs 93 to 97. East wind around 5 miles per hour in the morning, becoming southwest 5 to 10 miles per hour in the afternoon. Sunday night, mostly cloudy. A slight chance of showers in the evening, then a chance of showers after midnight. Lows 70 to 79. North wind around 5 miles per hour in the evening, becoming northeast 10 to 15 miles per hour after midnight. Chance of rain 40%. Monday, considerable cloudiness. Showers likely with a slight chance of thunderstorms in the morning, then a chance of showers and a slight chance of thunderstorms in the afternoon. Not as warm. Highs 85 to 90. East wind 5 to 15 miles per hour. Chance of rain 60%. Rainfall up to a half of an inch possible, except locally higher in thunderstorms. Monday night, showers and a chance of thunderstorms. Cooler. Low 63 to 71. Chance of rain 80%. Rainfall up to 3/4 of an inch possible, except locally higher in thunderstorms. Tuesday, mostly cloudy. Showers likely with a chance of thunderstorms in the morning, then a chance of afternoon showers and thunderstorms. Highs 82 to 88. Chance of rain 70%. Rainfall up to 3/4 of an inch possible, except locally higher in thunderstorms. Tuesday night, partly cloudy. A chance of showers and a slight chance of thunderstorms in the evening, then a slight chance of showers and thunderstorms after midnight. Low 61 to 67. Chance of rain 40%.
Wednesday, mostly sunny. Highs 84 to 90. Wednesday night, clear. Lows 63 to 69. Thursday, sunny and warmer. Highs 89 to 95. Thursday night, clear. Lows 66 to 72. Friday, mostly sunny. Highs 91 to 97. Here is the synopsis for Southeast California, Southwest, and South Central Arizona. For tonight into Sunday, higher level moisture will surge back into the region with skies becoming cloudy and eventual chances for light rain later in the day on Sunday. Rain is likely across much of Arizona on Monday and Tuesday with the possibility of some strong to severe thunderstorms. Moderate to heavy rainfall will also be possible, particularly across the Arizona high terrain. Temperatures will cool to below normal during the first half of next week with highs only in the 80s for much of the lower deserts. 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The current time is 8:29 a.m. Mountain Standard Time. Here is the 8 a.m. Mountain Standard Time observation for Phoenix on Saturday, September 26th. At Sky Harbor, it was mostly sunny. Visibility 10 miles. Temperature was 81 degrees, dew point 60, relative humidity 48%. Wind was southeast, at 9 miles an hour. And the pressure was 29.94 inches, and rising. Other observations for South Central Arizona including the Greater Phoenix area, it was sunny, with a temperature of 77 at Buckeye, 79 at Glendale, 78 at Deer Valley, and 78 at Scottsdale Airport. Under sunny skies, Falcon Field reported 79, Mesa Gateway reported 75, Chandler reported 75, and Gila Bend reported 78. Observations for Northern Arizona, skies ranged from sunny to mostly sunny. It was 56 at Flagstaff, 73 at Kingman, 51 at the Grand Canyon, and 62 at Prescott. Payson reported 68, Page reported 68, Winslow reported 60, and Sholo reported 61. Observations for Southern Arizona, it was sunny. It was 73 at Tucson, 83 at Yuma, 65 at Nogales, and 71 at Sierra Vista. Observations for Southern California, at Blythe, it was sunny, with a temperature of 81. At San Diego, it was mostly sunny, with a temperature of 68. At Los Angeles Airport, it was partly sunny, with a temperature of 69. At San Diego, the visibility was 5 miles. Regional observations, skies ranged from sunny to mostly sunny. It was 79 at Las Vegas, 61 at Salt Lake City, 60 at Albuquerque, and 71 at El Paso. Once again, at 8 a.m. in Phoenix, under mostly sunny skies. The Sky Harbor temperature was 81 degrees. Here is the latest forecast. For the following area, in Arizona, Central Phoenix, issued at 4 a.m. Mountain Standard Time. Today, mostly sunny. Highs 96 to 100. East wind around 5 miles per hour in the morning becoming south in the afternoon. Tonight, partly cloudy in the evening then becoming mostly cloudy. Lows 73 to 80. Northwest wind around 5 miles per hour in the evening becoming northeast after midnight. Sunday, mostly cloudy. Highs 93 to 97. East wind around 5 miles per hour in the morning becoming southwest 5 to 10 miles per hour in the afternoon. Sunday night, mostly cloudy. A slight chance of showers in the evening, then a chance of showers after midnight. Lows 70 to 79. North wind around 5 miles per hour in the evening becoming northeast 10 to 15 miles per hour after midnight. Chance of rain 40%. Monday, considerable cloudiness. Showers likely with a slight chance of thunderstorms in the morning, then a chance of showers and a slight chance of thunderstorms in the afternoon. Not as warm. Highs 85 to 90.
east wind 5 to 15 miles per hour. Chance of rain 60%. Rainfall up to a half of an inch possible, except locally higher in thunderstorms. Monday night, showers and a chance of thunderstorms. Cooler. Low 63 to 71. Chance of rain 80%. Rainfall up to 3/4 of an inch possible, except locally higher in thunderstorms. Tuesday, mostly cloudy. Showers likely with a chance of thunderstorms in the morning, then a highs 82 to 88. Chance of rain 70%. Rainfall up to 3/4 of an inch possible, except locally higher in thunderstorms. Tuesday night, partly cloudy. A chance of showers and a slight chance of thunderstorms in the evening, then a slight chance of showers and thunderstorms after midnight. Low 61 to 67. Chance of rain 40%. Wednesday, mostly sunny. Highs 84 to 90. Wednesday night, clear. Low 63 to 69. Thursday, sunny and warmer. Highs 89 to 95. Thursday night, clear. Low 66 to 72. Friday, mostly sunny. Highs 91 to 97. Here is the synopsis for Southeast California, Southwest, and South Central Arizona. For tonight into Sunday, higher level moisture will surge back into the region with skies becoming cloudy and eventual chances for light rain later in the day on Sunday. Rain is likely across much of Arizona on Monday and Tuesday with the possibility of some strong to severe thunderstorms. Moderate to heavy rainfall will also be possible, particularly across the Arizona high terrain. Temperatures will cool to below normal during the first half of next week with highs only in the 80s for much of the lower deserts. 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The current time is 8:35 a.m. Mountain Standard Time. Here is the 8 a.m. Mountain Standard Time observation for Phoenix, on Saturday, September 26th. At Sky Harbor, it was mostly sunny. Visibility 10 miles. Temperature was 81 degrees, dew point 60, relative humidity 48%. Wind was southeast, at 9 miles an hour. And the pressure was 29.94 inches, and rising. Other observations for South Central Arizona including the Greater Phoenix area, it was sunny, with a temperature of 77 at Buckeye, 79 at Glendale, 78 at Deer Valley, and 78 at Scottsdale Airport. Under sunny skies, Falcon Field reported 79, Mesa Gateway reported 75, Chandler reported 75, and Gila Bend reported 78. Observations for Northern Arizona, skies ranged from sunny to mostly sunny. It was 56 at Flagstaff, 73 at Kingman, 51 at the Grand Canyon, and 62 at Prescott. Payson reported 68, Page reported 68, Winslow reported 60, and Sholo reported 61. Observations for Southern Arizona, it was sunny. It was 73 at Tucson, 83 at Yuma, 65 at Nogales, and 71 at Sierra Vista. Observations for Southern California, at Blythe, it was sunny, with a temperature of 81. At San Diego, it was mostly sunny, with a temperature of 68. At Los Angeles Airport, it was partly sunny, with a temperature of 69. At San Diego, the visibility was 5 miles. Regional observations, skies ranged from sunny to mostly sunny. It was 79 at Las Vegas, 61 at Salt Lake City, 60 at Albuquerque, and 71 at El Paso. Once again, at 8 a.m. in Phoenix, under mostly sunny skies. The Sky Harbor temperature was 81 degrees. Here is the latest forecast. For the following area, in Arizona, Central Phoenix, issued at 4 a.m. Mountain Standard Time. Today, mostly sunny. Highs 96 to 100. East wind around 5 miles per hour in the morning becoming south in the afternoon.

tonight, partly cloudy in the evening, then becoming mostly cloudy. Lows 73 to 80. Northwest wind around 5 miles per hour in the evening, becoming northeast after midnight. Sunday, mostly cloudy. Highs 93 to 97. East wind around 5 miles per hour in the morning, becoming southwest 5 to 10 miles per hour in the afternoon. Sunday night, mostly cloudy. A slight chance of showers in the evening, then a chance of showers after midnight. Lows 70 to 79. North wind around 5 miles per hour in the evening, becoming northeast 10 to 15 miles per hour after midnight. Chance of rain 40%. Monday, considerable cloudiness. Showers likely with a slight chance of thunderstorms in the morning, then a chance of showers and a slight chance of thunderstorms in the afternoon. Not as warm. Highs 85 to 90. East wind 5 to 15 miles per hour. Chance of rain 60%. Rainfall up to a half of an inch possible, except locally higher in thunderstorms. Monday night, showers and a chance of thunderstorms. Cooler. Low 63 to 71. Chance of rain 80%. Rainfall up to 3/4 of an inch possible, except locally higher in thunderstorms. Tuesday, mostly cloudy. Showers likely with a chance of thunderstorms in the morning, then a chance of afternoon showers and thunderstorms. Highs 82 to 88. Chance of rain 70%. Rainfall up to 3/4 of an inch possible, except locally higher in thunderstorms. Tuesday night, partly cloudy. A chance of showers and a slight chance of thunderstorms in the evening, then a slight chance of showers and thunderstorms after midnight. Low 61 to 67. Chance of rain 40%. Wednesday, mostly sunny. Highs 84 to 90. Wednesday night, clear. Low 63 to 69. Thursday, sunny and warmer. Highs 89 to 95. Thursday night, clear. Low 66 to 72. Friday, mostly sunny. Highs 91 to 97. Here is the synopsis for Southeast California, Southwest, and South Central Arizona. For tonight into Sunday, higher level moisture will surge back into the region with skies becoming cloudy and eventual chances for light rain later in the day on Sunday. Rain is likely across much of Arizona on Monday and Tuesday with the possibility of some strong to severe thunderstorms. Moderate to heavy rainfall will also be possible, particularly across the Arizona high terrain. Temperatures will cool to below normal during the first half of next week with highs only in the 80s for much of the lower deserts. 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The current time is 8:41 a.m. Mountain Standard Time. Here is the 8 a.m. Mountain Standard Time observation for Phoenix, on Saturday, September 26th. At Sky Harbor, it was mostly sunny. Visibility 10 miles. Temperature was 81 degrees, dew point 60, relative humidity 48%. Wind was southeast, at 9 miles an hour. And the pressure was 29.94 inches, and rising. Other observations for South Central Arizona, including the greater Phoenix area, it was sunny, with a temperature of 77 at Buckeye, 79 at Glendale, 78 at Deer Valley, and 78 at Scottsdale Airport. Under sunny skies, Falcon Field reported 79, Mesa Gateway reported 75, Chandler reported 75, and Gila Bend reported 78. Observations for northern Arizona, skies ranged from sunny to mostly sunny. It was 56 at Flagstaff, 73 at Kingman, 51 at the Grand Canyon, and 62 at Prescott. Payson reported 68, Page reported 68, Winslow reported 60, and Sholo reported 61. Observations for southern Arizona, it was sunny. It was 73 at Tucson, 83 at Yuma, 65 at Nogales,
and 71 at Sierra Vista. Observations for Southern California, Ed Blythe, it was sunny, with a temperature of 81. At San Diego, it was mostly sunny, with a temperature of 68. At Los Angeles Airport, it was partly sunny, with a temperature of 69. At San Diego, the visibility was 5 miles. Regional observations, skies ranged from sunny to mostly sunny. It was 79 at Las Vegas, 61 at Salt Lake City, 60 at Albuquerque, and 71 at El Paso. Once again, at 8 a.m. in Phoenix, under mostly sunny skies. The Sky Harbor temperature was 81 degrees. Here is the latest forecast. For the following area, in Arizona, Central Phoenix, issued at 4 a.m. Mountain Standard Time. Today, mostly sunny. Highs 96 to 100. East wind around 5 miles per hour in the morning, becoming south in the afternoon. Tonight, partly cloudy in the evening, then becoming mostly cloudy. Lows 73 to 80. Northwest wind around 5 miles per hour in the evening, becoming northeast after midnight. Sunday, mostly cloudy. Highs 93 to 97. East wind around 5 miles per hour in the morning, becoming southwest 5 to 10 miles per hour in the afternoon. Sunday night, mostly cloudy. A slight chance of showers in the evening, then a chance of showers after midnight. Lows 70 to 79. North wind around 5 miles per hour in the evening, becoming northeast 10 to 15 miles per hour after midnight. Chance of rain 40%. Monday, considerable cloudiness. Showers likely with a slight chance of thunderstorms in the morning, then a chance of showers and a slight chance of thunderstorms in the afternoon. Not as warm. Highs 85 to 90. East wind 5 to 15 miles per hour. Chance of rain 60%. Rainfall up to a half of an inch possible, except locally higher in thunderstorms. Monday night, showers and a chance of thunderstorms. Cooler. Low 63 to 71. Chance of rain 80%. Rainfall up to 3/4 of an inch possible, except locally higher in thunderstorms. Tuesday, mostly cloudy. Showers likely with a chance of thunderstorms in the morning, then a chance of afternoon showers and thunderstorms. Highs 82 to 88. Chance of rain 70%. Rainfall up to 3/4 of an inch possible, except locally higher in thunderstorms. Tuesday night, partly cloudy. A chance of showers and a slight chance of thunderstorms in the evening, then a slight chance of showers and thunderstorms after midnight. Low 61 to 67. Chance of rain 40%. Wednesday, mostly sunny. Highs 84 to 90. Wednesday night, clear. Low 63 to 69. Thursday, sunny and warmer. Highs 89 to 95. Thursday night, clear. Low 66 to 72. Friday, mostly sunny. Highs 91 to 97. The Phoenix, Arizona climate summary for yesterday, September 25, 2026. Yesterday's high temperature was 95 degrees and the low 74 degrees. No precipitation fell yesterday, which leaves the monthly total at 0.43 inches. The total precipitation for the year still stands at 2.16 inches. Yesterday the maximum wind observed was 12 miles an hour from the east, which occurred at 9:27 a.m. The highest wind gust observed was 21 miles per hour from the southeast, which occurred at 9:24 a.m. The average wind speed was less than 5 miles per hour yesterday. Yesterday's maximum relative humidity was 60%, and the minimum relative humidity was 31%. The normal high temperature for today is 97 degrees, and the normal low is 74. The record high for today is 110, which occurred in 2024, and the record low is 50, which occurred in 1900. Sunrise today is at 6:19 a.m. and sunset is at 6:19 p.m.
This morning's low temperature was 78 degrees. Here is the synopsis for Southeast California, Southwest, and South Central Arizona. For tonight into Sunday, higher level moisture will surge back into the region with skies becoming cloudy and eventual chances for light rain later in the day on Sunday. Rain is likely across much of Arizona on Monday and Tuesday with the possibility of some strong to severe thunderstorms. Moderate to heavy rainfall will also be possible, particularly across the Arizona high terrain. Temperatures will cool to below normal during the first half of next week with highs only in the 80s for much of the lower deserts. 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The current time is 8:48 a.m. Mountain Standard Time. Here is the 8 a.m. Mountain Standard Time observation for Phoenix on Saturday, September 26th. At Sky Harbor, it was mostly sunny. Visibility 10 miles. Temperature was 81 degrees, dew point 60, relative humidity 48%. Wind was southeast at 9 miles an hour. And the pressure was 29.94 inches and rising. Other observations for South Central Arizona including the greater Phoenix area, it was sunny, with a temperature of 77 at Buckeye, 79 at Glendale, 78 at Deer Valley, and 78 at Scottsdale Airport. Under sunny skies, Falcon Field reported 79, Mesa Gateway reported 75, Chandler reported 75, and Gila Bend reported 78. Observations for northern Arizona, skies ranged from sunny to mostly sunny. It was 56 at Flagstaff, 73 at Kingman, 51 at the Grand Canyon, and 62 at Prescott. Payson reported 68, Page reported 68, Winslow reported 60, and Sholo reported 61. Observations for southern Arizona, it was sunny. It was 73 at Tucson, 83 at Yuma, 65 at Nogales, and 71 at Sierra Vista. Observations for Southern California, at Blythe, it was sunny, with a temperature of 81. At San Diego, it was mostly sunny, with a temperature of 68. At Los Angeles Airport, it was partly sunny, with a temperature of 69. At San Diego, the visibility was 5 miles. Regional observations, skies ranged from sunny to mostly sunny. It was 79 at Las Vegas, 61 at Salt Lake City, 60 at Albuquerque, and 71 at El Paso. Once again, at 8 a.m. in Phoenix, under mostly sunny skies. The Sky Harbor temperature was 81 degrees. Here is the latest forecast. For the following area, in Arizona, Central Phoenix, issued at 4 a.m. Mountain Standard Time. Today, mostly sunny. Highs 96 to 100. East wind around 5 miles per hour in the morning becoming south in the afternoon. Tonight, partly cloudy in the evening then becoming mostly cloudy. Lows 73 to 80. Northwest wind around 5 miles per hour in the evening becoming northeast after midnight. Sunday, mostly cloudy. Highs 93 to 97. East wind around 5 miles per hour in the morning becoming southwest 5 to 10 miles per hour in the afternoon. Sunday night, mostly cloudy. A slight chance of showers in the evening, then a chance of showers after midnight. Lows 70 to 79. North wind around 5 miles per hour in the evening becoming northeast 10 to 15 miles per hour after midnight. Chance of rain 40%. Monday, considerable cloudiness. Showers likely with a slight chance of thunderstorms in the morning, then a chance of showers and a slight chance of thunderstorms in the afternoon. Not as warm. Highs 85 to 90. East wind 5 to 15 miles per hour. Chance of rain 60%. Rainfall up to a half of an inch possible, except locally higher in thunderstorms. Monday night, showers and a chance of thunderstorms. Cooler. Low 63 to 71. Chance of rain 80%.
Rainfall up to 3/4 inch possible, except locally higher in thunderstorms. Tuesday, mostly cloudy. Showers likely with a chance of thunderstorms in the morning, then a chance of afternoon showers and thunderstorms. Highs 82 to 88. Chance of rain 70%. Rainfall up to 3/4 inch possible, except locally higher in thunderstorms. Tuesday night, partly cloudy. A chance of showers and a slight chance of thunderstorms in the evening, then a slight chance of showers and thunderstorms after midnight. Low 61 to 67. Chance of rain 40%. Wednesday, mostly sunny. Highs 84 to 90. Wednesday night, clear. Low 63 to 69. Thursday, sunny and warmer. Highs 89 to 95. Thursday night, clear. Low 66 to 72. Friday, mostly sunny. Highs 91 to 97. The Phoenix, Arizona climate summary for yesterday, September 25, 2026. Yesterday's high temperature was 95 degrees and the low 74 degrees. No precipitation fell yesterday, which leaves the monthly total at 0.43 inches. The total precipitation for the year still stands at 2.16 inches. Yesterday the maximum wind observed was 12 miles an hour from the east, which occurred at 9:27 a.m. The highest wind gust observed was 21 miles per hour from the southeast, which occurred at 9:24 a.m. The average wind speed was less than 5 miles per hour yesterday. Yesterday's maximum relative humidity was 60%, and the minimum relative humidity was 31%. The normal high temperature for today is 97 degrees, and the normal low is 74. The record high for today is 110, which occurred in 2024, and the record low is 50, which occurred in 1900. Sunrise today is at 6:19 a.m. and sunset is at 6:19 p.m. This morning's low temperature was 78 degrees. Here is the synopsis for Southeast California, Southwest, in South Central Arizona. For tonight into Sunday, higher level moisture will surge back into the region with skies becoming cloudy and eventual chances for light rain later in the day on Sunday. Rain is likely across much of Arizona on Monday and Tuesday with the possibility of some strong to severe thunderstorms. Moderate to heavy rainfall will also be possible, particularly across the Arizona high terrain. Temperatures will cool to below normal during the first half of next week with highs only in the 80s for much of the lower deserts. 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The current time is 8:56 a.m. Mountain Standard Time. Here is the 8 a.m. Mountain Standard Time observation for Phoenix, on Saturday, September 26th. At Sky Harbor, it was mostly sunny. Visibility 10 miles. Temperature was 81 degrees, dew point 60, relative humidity 48%. Wind was southeast, at 9 miles an hour. And the pressure was 29.94 inches, and rising. Other observations for South Central Arizona including the Greater Phoenix area, it was sunny, with a temperature of 77 at Buckeye, 79 at Glendale, 78 at Deer Valley, and 78 at Scottsdale Airport. Under sunny skies, Falcon Field reported 79, Mesa Gateway reported 75, Chandler reported 75, and Gila Bend reported 78. Observations for Northern Arizona, skies ranged from sunny to mostly sunny. It was 56 at Flagstaff, 73 at Kingman, 51 at the Grand Canyon, and 62 at Prescott. Payson reported 68, Page reported 68, Winslow reported 60, and Scholl reported 61. Observations for Southern Arizona, it was sunny. It was 73 at Tucson, 83 at Yuma, 65 at Nogales, and 71 at Sierra Vista. Observations for Southern California, at Blythe, it was sunny, with a temperature of 81. At San Diego,
it was mostly sunny, with a temperature of 68. At Los Angeles Airport, it was partly sunny, with a temperature of 69. At San Diego, the visibility was 5 miles. Regional observations, skies ranged from sunny to mostly sunny. It was 79 at Las Vegas, 61 at Salt Lake City, 60 at Albuquerque, and 71 at El Paso. Once again, at 8 a.m. in Phoenix, under mostly sunny skies. The Sky Harbor temperature was 81 degrees. Here is the latest forecast. For the following area, in Arizona, Central Phoenix, issued at 4 a.m. Mountain Standard Time. Today, mostly sunny. Highs 96 to 100. East wind around 5 miles per hour in the morning, becoming south in the afternoon. Tonight, partly cloudy in the evening, then becoming mostly cloudy. Lows 73 to 80. Northwest wind around 5 miles per hour in the evening, becoming northeast after midnight. Sunday, mostly cloudy. Highs 93 to 97. East wind around 5 miles per hour in the morning, becoming southwest 5 to 10 miles per hour in the afternoon. Sunday night, mostly cloudy. A slight chance of showers in the evening, then a chance of showers after midnight. Lows 70 to 79. North wind around 5 miles per hour in the evening, becoming northeast 10 to 15 miles per hour after midnight. Chance of rain 40%. Monday, considerable cloudiness. Showers likely with a slight chance of thunderstorms in the morning, then a chance of showers and a slight chance of thunderstorms in the afternoon. Not as warm. Highs 85 to 90. East wind 5 to 15 miles per hour. Chance of rain 60%. Rainfall up to a half of an inch possible, except locally higher in thunderstorms. Monday night, showers and a chance of thunderstorms. Cooler. Low 63 to 71. Chance of rain 80%. Rainfall up to 3/4 of an inch possible, except locally higher in thunderstorms. Tuesday, mostly cloudy. Showers likely with a chance of thunderstorms in the morning, then a chance of afternoon showers and thunderstorms. Highs 82 to 88. Chance of rain 70%. Rainfall up to 3/4 of an inch possible, except locally higher in thunderstorms. Tuesday night, partly cloudy. A chance of showers and a slight chance of thunderstorms in the evening, then a slight chance of showers and thunderstorms after midnight. Low 61 to 67. Chance of rain 40%. Wednesday, mostly sunny. Highs 84 to 90. Wednesday night, clear. Low 63 to 69. Thursday, sunny and warmer. Highs 89 to 95. Thursday night, clear. Low 66 to 72. Friday, mostly sunny. Highs 91 to 97. The Phoenix, Arizona climate summary for yesterday, September 25, 2026. Yesterday's high temperature was 95 degrees and the low 74 degrees. No precipitation fell yesterday, which leaves the monthly total at 0.43 inches. The total precipitation for the year still stands at 2.16 inches. Yesterday the maximum wind observed was 12 miles an hour from the east, which occurred at 9:27 a.m. The highest wind gust observed was 21 miles per hour from the southeast, which occurred at 9:24 a.m. The average wind speed was less than 5 miles per hour yesterday. Yesterday's maximum relative humidity was 60%, and the minimum relative humidity was 31%. The normal high temperature for today is 97 degrees, and the normal low is 74. The record high for today is 110, which occurred in 2024, and the record low is 50, which occurred in 1900. Sunrise today is at 6:19 a.m. and sunset is at 6:19 p.m. This morning's low temperature was 78 degrees. Here is the synopsis for Southeast California, Southwest, and South Central Arizona.
For tonight into Sunday, higher level moisture will surge back into the region with skies becoming cloudy and eventual chances for light rain later in the day on Sunday. Rain is likely across much of Arizona on Monday and Tuesday with the possibility of some strong to severe thunderstorms. Moderate to heavy rainfall will also be possible, particularly across the Arizona high terrain. Temperatures will cool to below normal during the first half of next week with highs only in the 80s for much of the lower deserts. 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The current time is 9:03 a.m. Mountain Standard Time. Here is the latest forecast for the following area in Arizona, Central Phoenix, issued at 4 a.m. Mountain Standard Time. Today, mostly sunny. Highs 96 to 100. East wind around 5 miles per hour in the morning, becoming south in the afternoon. Tonight, partly cloudy in the evening, then becoming mostly cloudy. Lows 73 to 80. Northwest wind around 5 miles per hour in the evening, becoming northeast after midnight. Sunday, mostly cloudy. Highs 93 to 97. East wind around 5 miles per hour in the morning, becoming southwest 5 to 10 miles per hour in the afternoon. Sunday night, mostly cloudy. A slight chance of showers in the evening, then a chance of showers after midnight. Lows 70 to 79. North wind around 5 miles per hour in the evening, becoming northeast 10 to 15 miles per hour after midnight. Chance of rain 40%. Monday, considerable cloudiness. Showers likely with a slight chance of thunderstorms in the morning, then a chance of showers and a slight chance of thunderstorms in the afternoon. Not as warm. Highs 85 to 90. East wind 5 to 15 miles per hour. Chance of rain 60%. Rainfall up to a half of an inch possible, except locally higher in thunderstorms. Monday night, showers and a chance of thunderstorms. Cooler. Low 63 to 71. Chance of rain 80%. Rainfall up to 3/4 of an inch possible, except locally higher in thunderstorms. Tuesday, mostly cloudy. Showers likely with a chance of thunderstorms in the morning, then a chance of afternoon showers and thunderstorms. Highs 82 to 88. Chance of rain 70%. Rainfall up to 3/4 of an inch possible, except locally higher in thunderstorms. Tuesday night, partly cloudy. A chance of showers and a slight chance of thunderstorms in the evening, then a slight chance of showers and thunderstorms after midnight. Low 61 to 67. Chance of rain 40%. Wednesday, mostly sunny. Highs 84 to 90. Wednesday night, clear. Low 63 to 69. Thursday, sunny and warmer. Highs 89 to 95. Thursday night, clear. Low 66 to 72. Friday, mostly sunny. Highs 91 to 97. The Phoenix, Arizona climate summary for yesterday, September 25, 2026. Yesterday's high temperature was 95 degrees and the low 74 degrees. No precipitation fell yesterday, which leaves the monthly total at 0.43 inches. The total precipitation for the year still stands at 2.16 inches. Yesterday the maximum wind observed was 12 miles an hour from the east, which occurred at 9:27 a.m. The highest wind gust observed was 21 miles per hour from the southeast, which occurred at 9:24 a.m. The average wind speed was less than 5 miles per hour yesterday. Yesterday's maximum relative humidity was 60%, and the minimum relative humidity was 31%. The normal high temperature for today is 97 degrees, and the normal low is 74. The record high for today is 110, which occurred in 2024, and the record low is 50, which occurred in 1900. Sunrise today is at 6:19 a.m. and sunset is at 6:19 p.m.
This morning's low temperature was 78 degrees. Here is the synopsis for Southeast California, Southwest, and South Central Arizona. For tonight into Sunday, higher level moisture will surge back into the region with skies becoming cloudy and eventual chances for light rain later in the day on Sunday. Rain is likely across much of Arizona on Monday and Tuesday with the possibility of some strong to severe thunderstorms. Moderate to heavy rainfall will also be possible, particularly across the Arizona high terrain. Temperatures will cool to below normal during the first half of next week with highs only in the 80s for much of the lower deserts. 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The current time is 9:08 a.m. Mountain Standard Time. Here is the latest forecast. For the following area, in Arizona, Central Phoenix, issued at 4 a.m. Mountain Standard Time. Today, mostly sunny. Highs 96 to 100. East wind around 5 miles per hour in the morning, becoming south in the afternoon. Tonight, partly cloudy in the evening, then becoming mostly cloudy. Lows 73 to 80. Northwest wind around 5 miles per hour in the evening, becoming northeast after midnight. Sunday, mostly cloudy. Highs 93 to 97. East wind around 5 miles per hour in the morning, becoming southwest 5 to 10 miles per hour in the afternoon. Sunday night, mostly cloudy. A slight chance of showers in the evening, then a chance of showers after midnight. Lows 70 to 79. North wind around 5 miles per hour in the evening, becoming northeast 10 to 15 miles per hour after midnight. Chance of rain 40%. Monday, considerable cloudiness. Showers likely with a slight chance of thunderstorms in the morning, then a chance of showers and a slight chance of thunderstorms in the afternoon. Not as warm. Highs 85 to 90. East wind 5 to 15 miles per hour. Chance of rain 60%. Rainfall up to a half of an inch possible, except locally higher in thunderstorms. Monday night, showers and a chance of thunderstorms. Cooler. Low 63 to 71. Chance of rain 80%. Rainfall up to 3/4 of an inch possible, except locally higher in thunderstorms. Tuesday, mostly cloudy. Showers likely with a chance of thunderstorms in the morning, then a chance of afternoon showers and thunderstorms. Highs 82 to 88. Chance of rain 70%. Rainfall up to 3/4 of an inch possible, except locally higher in thunderstorms. Tuesday night, partly cloudy. A chance of showers and a slight chance of thunderstorms in the evening, then a slight chance of showers and thunderstorms after midnight. Low 61 to 67. Chance of rain 40%. Wednesday, mostly sunny. Highs 84 to 90. Wednesday night, clear. Lows 63 to 69. Thursday, sunny and warmer. Highs 89 to 95. Thursday night, clear. Lows 66 to 72. Friday, mostly sunny. Highs 91 to 97. The Phoenix, Arizona climate summary for yesterday, September 25, 2026. Yesterday's high temperature was 95 degrees and the low 74 degrees. No precipitation fell yesterday, which leaves the monthly total at 0.43 inches. The total precipitation for the year still stands at 2.16 inches. Yesterday the maximum wind observed was 12 miles an hour from the east, which occurred at 9:27 a.m. The highest wind gust observed was 21 miles per hour from the southeast, which occurred at 9:24 a.m. The average wind speed was less than 5 miles per hour yesterday. Yesterday's maximum relative humidity was 60%, and the minimum relative humidity was 31%. The normal high temperature for today is 97 degrees, and the normal low is 74.
The record high for today is 110, which occurred in 2024, and the record low is 50, which occurred in 1900. Sunrise today is at 6:19 a.m. and sunset is at 6:00.

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The current time is 9:13 a.m. Mountain Standard Time. Here is the 9 a.m. Mountain Standard Time observation for Phoenix on Saturday, September 26th. At Sky Harbor, it was mostly sunny. Visibility 10 miles. Temperature was 84 degrees, dew point 61, relative humidity 45%. Wind was southeast, at 8 miles an hour. And the pressure was 29.95 inches, and rising. Other observations for South Central Arizona, including the greater Phoenix area, it was sunny, with a temperature of 81 at Buckeye, 84 at Glendale, 82 at Deer Valley, and 83 at Scottsdale Airport. Under sunny skies, Falcon Field reported 82, Mesa Gateway reported 81, Chandler reported 81, and Gila Bend reported 82. Observations for northern Arizona, skies ranged from sunny to mostly sunny. It was 65 at Flagstaff, 79 at Kingman, 64 at the Grand Canyon, and 68 at Prescott. Payson reported 72, Page reported 71, Winslow reported 65, and Sholo reported 66. Observations for southern Arizona, it was sunny. It was 77 at Tucson, 88 at Yuma, 71 at Nogales, and 76 at Sierra Vista. Observations for southern California, at Blythe, it was sunny, with a temperature of 85. At San Diego, it was mostly sunny, with a temperature of 74. At Los Angeles Airport, it was partly sunny, with a temperature of 71. Regional observations, at El Paso, it was sunny, with a temperature of 73. At Albuquerque, it was mostly sunny, with a temperature of 63. It was partly sunny, with a temperature of 85 at Las Vegas, and 67 at Salt Lake City. Once again, at 9 a.m. in Phoenix, under mostly sunny skies. The Sky Harbor temperature was 84 degrees. Here is the latest forecast. For the following area, in Arizona, Central Phoenix, issued at 4 a.m. Mountain Standard Time. Today, mostly sunny. Highs 96 to 100. East wind around 5 miles per hour in the morning, becoming south in the afternoon. Tonight, partly cloudy in the evening, then becoming mostly cloudy. Lows 73 to 80. Northwest wind around 5 miles per hour in the evening, becoming northeast after midnight. Sunday, mostly cloudy. Highs 93 to 97. East wind around 5 miles per hour in the morning, becoming southwest 5 to 10 miles per hour in the afternoon. Sunday night, mostly cloudy. A slight chance of showers in the evening, then a chance of showers after midnight. Lows 70 to 79. North wind around 5 miles per hour in the evening, becoming northeast 10 to 15 miles per hour after midnight. Chance of rain 40%. Monday, considerable cloudiness. Showers likely, with a slight chance of thunderstorms in the morning, then a chance of showers and a slight chance of thunderstorms in the afternoon. Not as warm. Highs 85 to 90. East wind 5 to 15 miles per hour. Chance of rain 60%. Rainfall up to a half of an inch possible, except locally higher in thunderstorms. Monday night, showers and a chance of thunderstorms. Cooler. Low 63 to 71. Chance of rain 80%. Rainfall up to 3/4 of an inch possible, except locally higher in thunderstorms. Tuesday, mostly cloudy. Showers likely, with a chance of thunderstorms in the morning, then a chance of afternoon showers and thunderstorms. Highs 82 to 88. Chance of rain 70%. Rainfall up to 3/4 of an inch possible, except locally higher in thunderstorms. Tuesday night, partly cloudy. A chance of showers and a slight chance of thunderstorms in the evening, then a slight chance of showers and thunderstorms after midnight. Low 61 to 67.

chance of rain 40%. Wednesday, mostly sunny. Highs 84 to 90. Wednesday night, clear. Low 63 to 69. Thursday, sunny and warmer. Highs 89 to 95. Thursday night, clear. Low 66 to 72. Friday, mostly sunny. Highs 91 to 97. The Phoenix, Arizona climate summary for yesterday, September 25, 2026. Yesterday's high temperature was 95 degrees and the low 74 degrees. No precipitation fell yesterday, which leaves the monthly total at 0.43 inches. The total precipitation for the year still stands at 2.16 inches. Yesterday the maximum wind observed was 12 miles an hour from the east, which occurred at 9:27 a.m. The highest wind gust observed was 21 miles per hour from the southeast, which occurred at 9:24 a.m. The average wind speed was less than 5 miles per hour yesterday. Yesterday's maximum relative humidity was 60%, and the minimum relative humidity was 31%. The normal high temperature for today is 97 degrees, and the normal low is 74. The record high for today is 110, which occurred in 2024, and the record low is 50, which occurred in 1900. Sunrise today is at 6:19 a.m. and sunset is at 6:19 p.m. This morning's low temperature was 78 degrees. Here is the synopsis for Southeast California, Southwest, in South Central Arizona. For tonight into Sunday, higher level moisture will surge back into the region with skies becoming cloudy and eventual chances for light rain later in the day on Sunday. Rain is likely across much of Arizona on Monday and Tuesday with the possibility of some strong to severe thunderstorms. Moderate to heavy rainfall will also be possible, particularly across the Arizona high terrain. Temperatures will cool to below normal during the first half of next week with highs only in the 80s for much of the lower deserts. 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The current time is 9:21 a.m. Mountain Standard Time. Here is the 9 a.m. Mountain Standard Time observation for Phoenix, on Saturday, September 26th. At Sky Harbor, it was mostly sunny. Visibility 10 miles. Temperature was 84 degrees, dew point 61, relative humidity 45%. Wind was southeast, at 8 miles an hour. And the pressure was 29.95 inches, and rising. Other observations for South Central Arizona, including the greater Phoenix area, it was sunny, with a temperature of 81 at Buckeye, 84 at Glendale, 82 at Deer Valley, and 83 at Scottsdale Airport. Under sunny skies, Falcon Field reported 82, Mesa Gateway reported 81, Chandler reported 81, and Gila Bend reported 82. Observations for Northern Arizona, skies ranged from sunny to mostly sunny. It was 65 at Flagstaff, 79 at Kingman, 64 at the Grand Canyon, and 68 at Prescott. Payson reported 72.

1 at Nogales, and 76 at Sierra Vista. Observations for Southern California, at Blythe, it was sunny, with a temperature of 85. At San Diego, it was mostly sunny, with a temperature of 74. At Los Angeles Airport, it was partly sunny, with a temperature of 71. Regional observations, at El Paso, it was sunny, with a temperature of 73. At Albuquerque, it was mostly sunny, with a temperature of 63. It was partly sunny, with a temperature of 85 at Las Vegas, and 67 at Salt Lake City. Once again, at 9 a.m. in Phoenix, under mostly sunny skies. The Sky Harbor temperature was 84 degrees. Here is the latest forecast. For the following area, in Arizona, Central Phoenix, issued at 4 a.m. Mountain Standard Time. Today, mostly sunny. Highs 96 to 100. East wind around 5 miles per hour in the morning, becoming south in the afternoon. Tonight, partly cloudy in the evening, then becoming mostly cloudy. Lows 73 to 80. Northwest wind around 5 miles per hour in the evening, becoming northeast after midnight. Sunday, mostly cloudy. Highs 93 to 97. East wind around 5 miles per hour in the morning, becoming southwest 5 to 10 miles per hour in the afternoon. Sunday night, mostly cloudy. A slight chance of showers in the evening, then a chance of showers after midnight. Lows 70 to 79. North wind around 5 miles per hour in the evening, becoming northeast 10 to 15 miles per hour after midnight. Chance of rain 40%. Monday, considerable cloudiness. Showers likely with a slight chance of thunderstorms in the morning, then a chance of showers and a slight chance of thunderstorms in the afternoon. Not as warm. Highs 85 to 90. East wind 5 to 15 miles per hour. Chance of rain 60%. Rainfall up to a half of an inch possible, except locally higher in thunderstorms. Monday night, showers and a chance of thunderstorms. Cooler. Low 63 to 71. Chance of rain 80%. Rainfall up to 3/4 of an inch possible, except locally higher in thunderstorms. Tuesday, mostly cloudy. Showers likely with a chance of thunderstorms in the morning, then a chance of afternoon showers and thunderstorms. Highs 82 to 88. Chance of rain 70%. Rainfall up to 3/4 of an inch possible, except locally higher in thunderstorms. Tuesday night, partly cloudy. A chance of showers and a slight chance of thunderstorms in the evening, then a slight chance of showers and thunderstorms after midnight. Low 61 to 67. Chance of rain 40%. Wednesday, mostly sunny. Highs 84 to 90. Wednesday night, clear. Low 63 to 69. Thursday, sunny and warmer. Highs 89 to 95. Thursday night, clear. Low 66 to 72. Friday, mostly sunny. Highs 91 to 97. The Phoenix, Arizona climate summary for yesterday, September 25, 2026. Yesterday's high temperature was 95 degrees and the low 74 degrees. No precipitation fell yesterday, which leaves the monthly total at 0.43 inches. The total precipitation for the year still stands at 2.16 inches. Yesterday the maximum wind observed was 12 miles an hour from the east, which occurred at 9:27 a.m. The highest wind gust observed was 21 miles per hour from the southeast, which occurred at 9:24 a.m. The average wind speed was less than 5 miles per hour yesterday. Yesterday's maximum relative humidity was 60%, and the minimum relative humidity was 31%. The normal high temperature for today is 97 degrees, and the normal low is 74. The record high for today is 110, which occurred in 2024, and the record low is 50, which occurred in 1900. Sunrise today is at 6:19 a.m. and sunset is at 6:19 p.m.

this morning's low temperature was 78 degrees. Here is the synopsis for Southeast California, Southwest, and South Central Arizona. For tonight into Sunday, higher level moisture will surge back into the region with skies becoming cloudy and eventual chances for light rain later in the day on Sunday. Rain is likely across much of Arizona on Monday and Tuesday with the possibility of some strong to severe thunderstorms. Moderate to heavy rainfall will also be possible, particularly across the Arizona high terrain. Temperatures will cool to below normal during the first half of next week with highs only in the 80s for much of the lower deserts. 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The current time is 9:28 a.m. Mountain Standard Time. Here is the 9 a.m. Mountain Standard Time observation for Phoenix on Saturday, September 26th. At Sky Harbor, it was mostly sunny. Visibility 10 miles. Temperature was 84 degrees, dew point 61, relative humidity 45%. Wind was southeast at 8 miles an hour. And the pressure was 29.95 inches and rising. Other observations for South Central Arizona including the Greater Phoenix area, it was sunny, with a temperature of 81 at Buckeye, 84 at Glendale, 82 at Deer Valley, and 83 at Scottsdale Airport. Under sunny skies, Falcon Field reported 82, Mesa Gateway reported 81, Chandler reported 81, and Gila Bend reported 82. Observations for Northern Arizona, skies ranged from sunny to mostly sunny. It was 65 at Flagstaff, 79 at Kingman, 64 at the Grand Canyon, and 68 at Prescott. Payson reported 72, Page reported 71, Winslow reported 65, and Sholo reported 66. Observations for Southern Arizona, it was sunny. It was 77 at Tucson, 88 at Yuma, 71 at Nogales, and 76 at Sierra Vista. Observations for Southern California, at Blythe, it was sunny, with a temperature of 85. At San Diego, it was mostly sunny, with a temperature of 74. At Los Angeles Airport, it was partly sunny, with a temperature of 71. Regional observations, at El Paso, it was sunny, with a temperature of 73. At Albuquerque, it was mostly sunny, with a temperature of 63. It was partly sunny, with a temperature of 85 at Las Vegas, and 67 at Salt Lake City. Once again, at 9 a.m. in Phoenix, under mostly sunny skies. The Sky Harbor temperature was 84 degrees. Here is the latest forecast. For the following area, in Arizona, Central Phoenix, issued at 4 a.m. Mountain Standard Time. Today, mostly sunny. Highs 96 to 100. East wind around 5 miles per hour in the morning becoming south in the afternoon. Tonight, partly cloudy in the evening then becoming mostly cloudy. Lows 73 to 80. Northwest wind around 5 miles per hour in the evening becoming northeast after midnight. Sunday, mostly cloudy. Highs 93 to 97. East wind around 5 miles per hour in the morning becoming southwest 5 to 10 miles per hour in the afternoon. Sunday night, mostly cloudy. A slight chance of showers in the evening, then a chance of showers after midnight. Lows 70 to 79. North wind around 5 miles per hour in the evening becoming northeast 10 to 15 miles per hour after midnight. Chance of rain 40%. Monday, considerable cloudiness. Showers likely with a slight chance of thunderstorms in the morning, then a chance of showers and a slight chance of thunderstorms in the afternoon. Not as warm. Highs 85 to 90. East wind 5 to 15 miles per hour. Chance of rain 60%. Rainfall up to a half of an inch possible, except locally higher in thunderstorms. Monday night, showers and a chance of thunderstorms. Cooler. Low 63 to 71. Chance of rain 80%.
Rainfall up to 3/4 of an inch possible, except locally higher in thunderstorms. Tuesday, mostly cloudy. Showers likely with a chance of thunderstorms in the morning, then a chance of afternoon showers and thunderstorms. Highs 82 to 88. Chance of rain 70%. Rainfall up to 3/4 of an inch possible, except locally higher in thunderstorms. Tuesday night, partly cloudy. A chance of showers and a slight chance of thunderstorms in the evening, then a slight chance of showers and thunderstorms after midnight. Low 61 to 67. Chance of rain 40%. Wednesday, mostly sunny. Highs 84 to 90. Wednesday night, clear. Low 63 to 69. Thursday, sunny and warmer. Highs 89 to 95. Thursday night, clear. Low 66 to 72. Friday, mostly sunny. Highs 91 to 97. The Phoenix, Arizona climate summary for yesterday, September 25, 2026. Yesterday's high temperature was 95 degrees and the low 74 degrees. No precipitation fell yesterday, which leaves the monthly total at 0.43 inches. The total precipitation for the year still stands at 2.16 inches. Yesterday the maximum wind observed was 12 miles an hour from the east, which occurred at 9:27 a.m. The highest wind gust observed was 21 miles per hour from the southeast, which occurred at 9:24 a.m. The average wind speed was less than 5 miles per hour yesterday. Yesterday's maximum relative humidity was 60%, and the minimum relative humidity was 31%. The normal high temperature for today is 97 degrees, and the normal low is 74. The record high for today is 110, which occurred in 2024, and the record low is 50, which occurred in 1900. Sunrise today is at 6:19 a.m. and sunset is at 6:19 p.m. This morning's low temperature was 78 degrees. Here is the synopsis for Southeast California, Southwest, and South Central Arizona. For tonight into Sunday, higher level moisture will surge back into the region with skies becoming cloudy and eventual chances for light rain later in the day on Sunday. Rain is likely across much of Arizona on Monday and Tuesday with the possibility of some strong to severe thunderstorms. Moderate to heavy rainfall will also be possible, particularly across the Arizona high terrain. Temperatures will cool to below normal during the first half of next week with highs only in the 80s for much of the lower deserts. 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The current time is 9:35 a.m. Mountain Standard Time. Here is the 9 a.m. Mountain Standard Time observation for Phoenix, on Saturday, September 26th. At Sky Harbor, it was mostly sunny. Visibility 10 miles. Temperature was 84 degrees, dew point 61, relative humidity 45%. Wind was southeast, at 8 miles an hour. And the pressure was 29.95 inches, and rising. Other observations for South Central Arizona, including the Greater Phoenix area, it was sunny, with a temperature of 81 at Buckeye, 84 at Glendale, 82 at Deer Valley, and 83 at Scottsdale Airport. Under sunny skies, Falcon Field reported 82, Mesa Gateway reported 81, Chandler reported 81, and Gila Bend reported 82. Observations for northern Arizona, skies ranged from sunny to mostly sunny. It was 65 at Flagstaff, 79 at Kingman, 64 at the Grand Canyon, and 68 at Prescott. Payson reported 72, Page reported 71, Winslow reported 65, and Sholo reported 66. Observations for southern Arizona, it was sunny. It was 77 at Tucson, 88 at Yuma, 71 at Nogales, and 76 at Sierra Vista. Observations for Southern California, at Blythe, it was sunny, with a temperature of 85. At San Diego,
It was mostly sunny, with a temperature of 74. At Los Angeles Airport, it was partly sunny, with a temperature of 71. Regional observations, at El Paso, it was sunny, with a temperature of 73. At Albuquerque, it was mostly sunny, with a temperature of 63. It was partly sunny, with a temperature of 85 at Las Vegas, and 67 at Salt Lake City. Once again, at 9 a.m. in Phoenix, under mostly sunny skies. The Sky Harbor temperature was 84 degrees. Here is the latest forecast. For the following area, in Arizona, Central Phoenix, issued at 4 a.m. Mountain Standard Time. Today, mostly sunny. Highs 96 to 100. East wind around 5 miles per hour in the morning, becoming south in the afternoon. Tonight, partly cloudy in the evening, then becoming mostly cloudy. Lows 73 to 80. Northwest wind around 5 miles per hour in the evening, becoming northeast after midnight. Sunday, mostly cloudy. Highs 93 to 97. East wind around 5 miles per hour in the morning, becoming southwest 5 to 10 miles per hour in the afternoon. Sunday night, mostly cloudy. A slight chance of showers in the evening, then a chance of showers after midnight. Lows 70 to 79. North wind around 5 miles per hour in the evening, becoming northeast 10 to 15 miles per hour after midnight. Chance of rain 40%. Monday, considerable cloudiness. Showers likely with a slight chance of thunderstorms in the morning, then a chance of showers and a slight chance of thunderstorms in the afternoon. Not as warm. Highs 85 to 90. East wind 5 to 15 miles per hour. Chance of rain 60%. Rainfall up to a half of an inch possible, except locally higher in thunderstorms. Monday night, showers and a chance of thunderstorms. Cooler. Low 63 to 71. Chance of rain 80%. Rainfall up to 3/4 of an inch possible, except locally higher in thunderstorms. Tuesday, mostly cloudy. Showers likely with a chance of thunderstorms in the morning, then a chance of afternoon showers and thunderstorms. Highs 82 to 88. Chance of rain 70%. Rainfall up to 3/4 of an inch possible, except locally higher in thunderstorms. Tuesday night, partly cloudy. A chance of showers and a slight chance of thunderstorms in the evening, then a slight chance of showers and thunderstorms after midnight. Low 61 to 67. Chance of rain 40%. Wednesday, mostly sunny. Highs 84 to 90. Wednesday night, clear. Low 63 to 69. Thursday, sunny and warmer. Highs 89 to 95. Thursday night, clear. Low 66 to 72. Friday, mostly sunny. Highs 91 to 97. The Phoenix, Arizona climate summary for yesterday, September 25, 2026. Yesterday's high temperature was 95 degrees and the low 74 degrees. No precipitation fell yesterday, which leaves the monthly total at 0.43 inches. The total precipitation for the year still stands at 2.16 inches. Yesterday the maximum wind observed was 12 miles an hour from the east, which occurred at 9:27 a.m. The highest wind gust observed was 21 miles per hour from the southeast, which occurred at 9:24 a.m. The average wind speed was less than 5 miles per hour yesterday. Yesterday's maximum relative humidity was 60%, and the minimum relative humidity was 31%. The normal high temperature for today is 97 degrees, and the normal low is 74. The record high for today is 110, which occurred in 2024, and the record low is 50, which occurred in 1900. Sunrise today is at 6:19 a.m. and sunset is at 6:19 p.m. This morning's low temperature was 78 degrees. Here is the synopsis for Southeast California, Southwest, and South Central Arizona.
For tonight into Sunday, higher level moisture will surge back into the region with skies becoming cloudy and eventual chances for light rain later in the day on Sunday. Rain is likely across much of Arizona on Monday and Tuesday with the possibility of some strong to severe thunderstorms. Moderate to heavy rainfall will also be possible, particularly across the Arizona high terrain. Temperatures will cool to below normal during the first half of next week with highs only in the 80s for much of the lower deserts. 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The current time is 9:43 a.m. Mountain Standard Time. Here is the 9 a.m. Mountain Standard Time observation for Phoenix on Saturday, September 26th. At Sky Harbor, it was mostly sunny. Visibility 10 miles. Temperature was 84 degrees, dew point 61, relative humidity 45%. Wind was southeast at 8 miles an hour. And the pressure was 29.95 inches and rising. Other observations for South Central Arizona, including the greater Phoenix area, it was sunny, with a temperature of 81 at Buckeye, 84 at Glendale, 82 at Deer Valley, and 83 at Scottsdale Airport. Under sunny skies, Falcon Field reported 82, Mesa Gateway reported 81, Chandler reported 81, and Gila Bend reported 82. Observations for northern Arizona, skies ranged from sunny to mostly sunny. It was 65 at Flagstaff, 79 at Kingman, 64 at the Grand Canyon, and 68 at Prescott. Payson reported 72, Page reported 71, Winslow reported 65, and Sholo reported 66. Observations for southern Arizona, it was sunny. It was 77 at Tucson, 88 at Yuma, 71 at Nogales, and 76 at Sierra Vista. Observations for Southern California, at Blythe, it was sunny, with a temperature of 85. At San Diego, it was mostly sunny, with a temperature of 74. At Los Angeles Airport, it was partly sunny, with a temperature of 71. Regional observations, at El Paso, it was sunny, with a temperature of 73. At Albuquerque, it was mostly sunny, with a temperature of 63. It was partly sunny, with a temperature of 85 at Las Vegas, and 67 at Salt Lake City. Once again, at 9 a.m. in Phoenix, under mostly sunny skies. The Sky Harbor temperature was 84 degrees. Here is the latest forecast. For the following area, in Arizona, Central Phoenix, issued at 4 a.m. Mountain Standard Time. Today, mostly sunny. Highs 96 to 100. East wind around 5 miles per hour in the morning, becoming south in the afternoon. Tonight, partly cloudy in the evening, then becoming mostly cloudy. Lows 73 to 80. Northwest wind around 5 miles per hour in the evening, becoming northeast after midnight. Sunday, mostly cloudy. Highs 93 to 97. East wind around 5 miles per hour in the morning, becoming southwest 5 to 10 miles per hour in the afternoon. Sunday night, mostly cloudy. A slight chance of showers in the evening, then a chance of showers after midnight. Lows 70 to 79. North wind around 5 miles per hour in the evening, becoming northeast 10 to 15 miles per hour after midnight. Chance of rain 40%. Monday, considerable cloudiness. Showers likely with a slight chance of thunderstorms in the morning, then a chance of showers and a slight chance of thunderstorms in the afternoon. Not as warm. Highs 85 to 90. East wind 5 to 15 miles per hour. Chance of rain 60%. Rainfall up to a half of an inch possible, except locally higher in thunderstorms. Monday night, showers and a chance of thunderstorms. Cooler. Low 63 to 71. Chance of rain 80%. Rainfall up to 3/4 of an inch possible, except locally higher in thunderstorms. Tuesday, mostly cloudy.
showers likely with a chance of thunderstorms in the morning, then a chance of afternoon showers and thunderstorms. Highs 82 to 88. Chance of rain 70%. Rainfall up to 3/4 of an inch possible, except locally higher in thunderstorms. Tuesday night, partly cloudy. A chance of showers and a slight chance of thunderstorms in the evening, then a slight chance of showers and thunderstorms after midnight. Low 61 to 67. Chance of rain 40%. Wednesday, mostly sunny. Highs 84 to 90. Wednesday night, clear. Low 63 to 69. Thursday, sunny and warmer. Highs 89 to 95. Thursday night, clear. Low 66 to 72. Friday, mostly sunny. Highs 91 to 97. The Phoenix, Arizona climate summary for yesterday, September 25, 2026. Yesterday's high temperature was 95 degrees and the low 74 degrees. No precipitation fell yesterday, which leaves the monthly total at 0.43 inches. The total precipitation for the year still stands at 2.16 inches. Yesterday the maximum wind observed was 12 miles an hour from the east, which occurred at 9:27 a.m. The highest wind gust observed was 21 miles per hour from the southeast, which occurred at 9:24 a.m. The average wind speed was less than 5 miles per hour yesterday. Yesterday's maximum relative humidity was 60%, and the minimum relative humidity was 31%. The normal high temperature for today is 97 degrees, and the normal low is 74. The record high for today is 110, which occurred in 2024, and the record low is 50, which occurred in 1900. Sunrise today is at 6:19 a.m. and sunset is at 6:19 p.m. This morning's low temperature was 78 degrees. Here is the synopsis for Southeast California, Southwest, and South Central Arizona. For tonight into Sunday, higher level moisture will surge back into the region with skies becoming cloudy and eventual chances for light rain later in the day on Sunday. Rain is likely across much of Arizona on Monday and Tuesday with the possibility of some strong to severe thunderstorms. Moderate to heavy rainfall will also be possible, particularly across the Arizona high terrain. Temperatures will cool to below normal during the first half of next week with highs only in the 80s for much of the lower deserts. 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The current time is 9:50 a.m. Mountain Standard Time. Here is the 9 a.m. Mountain Standard Time observation for Phoenix, on Saturday, September 26th. At Sky Harbor, it was mostly sunny. Visibility 10 miles. Temperature was 84 degrees, dew point 61, relative humidity 45%. Wind was southeast, at 8 miles an hour. And the pressure was 29.95 inches, and rising. Other observations for South Central Arizona, including the Greater Phoenix area, it was sunny, with a temperature of 81 at Buckeye, 84 at Glendale, 82 at Deer Valley, and 83 at Scottsdale Airport. Under sunny skies, Falcon Field reported 82, Mesa Gateway reported 81, Chandler reported 81, and Gila Bend reported 82. Observations for Northern Arizona, skies ranged from sunny to mostly sunny. It was 65 at Flagstaff, 79 at Kingman, 64 at the Grand Canyon, and 68 at Prescott. Payson reported 72, Page reported 71, Winslow reported 65, and Sholo reported 66. Observations for Southern Arizona, it was sunny. It was 77 at Tucson, 88 at Yuma, 71 at Nogales, and 76 at Sierra Vista. Observations for Southern California, at Blythe, it was sunny, with a temperature of 85. At San Diego, it was mostly sunny, with a temperature of 74. At Los Angeles Airport, it was partly sunny, with a temperature of 71.
regional observations, at El Paso, it was sunny, with a temperature of 73. At Albuquerque, it was mostly sunny, with a temperature of 63. It was partly sunny, with a temperature of 85 at Las Vegas, and 67 at Salt Lake City. Once again, at 9 a.m. in Phoenix, under mostly sunny skies. The Sky Harbor temperature was 84 degrees. Here is the latest forecast. For the following area, in Arizona, Central Phoenix, issued at 4 a.m. Mountain Standard Time. Today, mostly sunny. Highs 96 to 100. East wind around 5 miles per hour in the morning, becoming south in the afternoon. Tonight, partly cloudy in the evening, then becoming mostly cloudy. Lows 73 to 80. Northwest wind around 5 miles per hour in the evening, becoming northeast after midnight. Sunday, mostly cloudy. Highs 93 to 97. East wind around 5 miles per hour in the morning, becoming southwest 5 to 10 miles per hour in the afternoon. Sunday night, mostly cloudy. A slight chance of showers in the evening, then a chance of showers after midnight. Lows 70 to 79. North wind around 5 miles per hour in the evening, becoming northeast 10 to 15 miles per hour after midnight. Chance of rain 40%. Monday, considerable cloudiness. Showers likely with a slight chance of thunderstorms in the morning, then a chance of showers and a slight chance of thunderstorms in the afternoon. Not as warm. Highs 85 to 90. East wind 5 to 15 miles per hour. Chance of rain 60%. Rainfall up to a half of an inch possible, except locally higher in thunderstorms. Monday night, showers and a chance of thunderstorms. Cooler. Low 63 to 71. Chance of rain 80%. Rainfall up to 3/4 of an inch possible, except locally higher in thunderstorms. Tuesday, mostly cloudy. Showers likely with a chance of thunderstorms in the morning, then a chance of afternoon showers and thunderstorms. Highs 82 to 88. Chance of rain 70%. Rainfall up to 3/4 of an inch possible, except locally higher in thunderstorms. Tuesday night, partly cloudy. A chance of showers and a slight chance of thunderstorms in the evening, then a slight chance of showers and thunderstorms after midnight. Low 61 to 67. Chance of rain 40%. Wednesday, mostly sunny. Highs 84 to 90. Wednesday night, clear. Low 63 to 69. Thursday, sunny and warmer. Highs 89 to 95. Thursday night, clear. Low 66 to 72. Friday, mostly sunny. Highs 91 to 97. The Phoenix, Arizona climate summary for yesterday, September 25, 2026. Yesterday's high temperature was 95 degrees and the low 74 degrees. No precipitation fell yesterday, which leaves the monthly total at 0.43 inches. The total precipitation for the year still stands at 2.16 inches. Yesterday the maximum wind observed was 12 miles an hour from the east, which occurred at 9:27 a.m. The highest wind gust observed was 21 miles per hour from the southeast, which occurred at 9:24 a.m. The average wind speed was less than 5 miles per hour yesterday. Yesterday's maximum relative humidity was 60%, and the minimum relative humidity was 31%. The normal high temperature for today is 97 degrees, and the normal low is 74. The record high for today is 110, which occurred in 2024, and the record low is 50, which occurred in 1900. Sunrise today is at 6:19 a.m. and sunset is at 6:19 p.m. This morning's low temperature was 78 degrees. Here is the synopsis for Southeast California, Southwest, and South Central Arizona. For tonight into Sunday, higher level moisture will surge back into the region with skies becoming cloudy and eventual chances for light rain later in the day on Sunday.
Rain is likely across much of Arizona on Monday and Tuesday with the possibility of some strong to severe thunderstorms. Moderate to heavy rainfall will also be possible, particularly across the Arizona high terrain. Temperatures will cool to below normal during the first half of next week with highs only in the 80s for much of the lower deserts. 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The current time is 9:58 a.m. Mountain Standard Time. Here is the 9 a.m. Mountain Standard Time observation for Phoenix on Saturday, September 26th. At Sky Harbor, it was mostly sunny. Visibility 10 miles. Temperature was 84 degrees, dew point 61, relative humidity 45%. Wind was southeast at 8 miles an hour. And the pressure was 29.95 inches and rising. Other observations for South Central Arizona, including the greater Phoenix area, it was sunny, with a temperature of 81 at Buckeye, 84 at Glendale, 82 at Deer Valley, and 83 at Scottsdale Airport. Under sunny skies, Falcon Field reported 82, Mesa Gateway reported 81, Chandler reported 81, and Gila Bend reported 82. Observations for northern Arizona, skies ranged from sunny to mostly sunny. It was 65 at Flagstaff, 79 at Kingman, 64 at the Grand Canyon, and 68 at Prescott. Payson reported 72, Page reported 71, Winslow reported 65, and Sholo reported 66. Observations for southern Arizona, it was sunny. It was 77 at Tucson, 88 at Yuma, 71 at Nogales, and 76 at Sierra Vista. Observations for Southern California, at Blythe, it was sunny, with a temperature of 85. At San Diego, it was mostly sunny, with a temperature of 74. At Los Angeles Airport, it was partly sunny, with a temperature of 71. Regional observations, at El Paso, it was sunny, with a temperature of 73. At Albuquerque, it was mostly sunny, with a temperature of 63. It was partly sunny, with a temperature of 85 at Las Vegas, and 67 at Salt Lake City. Once again, at 9 a.m. in Phoenix, under mostly sunny skies, the Sky Harbor temperature was 84 degrees. Here is the latest forecast. For the following area, in Arizona, Central Phoenix, issued at 4 a.m. Mountain Standard Time. Today, mostly sunny. Highs 96 to 100. East wind around 5 miles per hour in the morning, becoming south in the afternoon. Tonight, partly cloudy in the evening, then becoming mostly cloudy. Lows 73 to 80. Northwest wind around 5 miles per hour in the evening, becoming northeast after midnight. Sunday, mostly cloudy. Highs 93 to 97. East wind around 5 miles per hour in the morning, becoming southwest 5 to 10 miles per hour in the afternoon. Sunday night, mostly cloudy. A slight chance of showers in the evening, then a chance of showers after midnight. Lows 70 to 79. North wind around 5 miles per hour in the evening, becoming northeast 10 to 15 miles per hour after midnight. Chance of rain 40%. Monday, considerable cloudiness. Showers likely with a slight chance of thunderstorms in the morning, then a chance of showers and a slight chance of thunderstorms in the afternoon. Not as warm. Highs 85 to 90. East wind 5 to 15 miles per hour. Chance of rain 60%. Rainfall up to a half of an inch possible, except locally higher in thunderstorms. Monday night, showers and a chance of thunderstorms. Cooler. Low 63 to 71. Chance of rain 80%. Rainfall up to 3/4 of an inch possible, except locally higher in thunderstorms. Tuesday, mostly cloudy. Showers likely with a chance of thunderstorms in the morning, then a chance of afternoon showers and thunderstorms. Highs 82 to 88. Chance of rain 70%.
Rainfall up to 3/4 of an inch possible, except locally higher in thunderstorms. Tuesday night, partly cloudy. A chance of showers and a slight chance of thunderstorms in the evening, then a slight chance of showers and thunderstorms after midnight. Low 61 to 67. Chance of rain 40%. Wednesday, mostly sunny. Highs 84 to 90. Wednesday night, clear. Low 63 to 69. Thursday, sunny and warmer. Highs 89 to 95. Thursday night, clear. Low 66 to 72. Friday, mostly sunny. Highs 91 to 97. The Phoenix, Arizona climate summary for yesterday, September 25, 2026. Yesterday's high temperature was 95 degrees and the low 74 degrees. No precipitation fell yesterday, which leaves the monthly total at 0.43 inches. The total precipitation for the year still stands at 2.16 inches. Yesterday the maximum wind observed was 12 miles an hour from the east, which occurred at 9:27 a.m. The highest wind gust observed was 21 miles per hour from the southeast, which occurred at 9:24 a.m. The average wind speed was less than 5 miles per hour yesterday. Yesterday's maximum relative humidity was 60%, and the minimum relative humidity was 31%. The normal high temperature for today is 97 degrees, and the normal low is 74. The record high for today is 110, which occurred in 2024, and the record low is 50, which occurred in 1900. Sunrise today is at 6:19 a.m. and sunset is at 6:19 p.m. This morning's low temperature was 78 degrees. Here is the synopsis for Southeast California, Southwest, in South Central Arizona. For tonight into Sunday, higher level moisture will surge back into the region with skies becoming cloudy and eventual chances for light rain later in the day on Sunday. Rain is likely across much of Arizona on Monday and Tuesday with the possibility of some strong to severe thunderstorms. Moderate to heavy rainfall will also be possible, particularly across the Arizona high terrain. Temperatures will cool to below normal during the first half of next week with highs only in the 80s for much of the lower deserts. 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The current time is 10:05 a.m. Mountain Standard Time. Here is the latest forecast for the following area in Arizona, Central Phoenix, issued at 4 a.m. Mountain Standard Time. Today, mostly sunny. Highs 96 to 100. East wind around 5 miles per hour in the morning, becoming south in the afternoon. Tonight, partly cloudy in the evening, then becoming mostly cloudy. Lows 73 to 80. Northwest wind around 5 miles per hour in the evening, becoming northeast after midnight. Sunday, mostly cloudy. Highs 93 to 97. East wind around 5 miles per hour in the morning, becoming southwest 5 to 10 miles per hour in the afternoon. Sunday night, mostly cloudy. A slight chance of showers in the evening, then a chance of showers after midnight. Lows 70 to 79. North wind around 5 miles per hour in the evening, becoming northeast 10 to 15 miles per hour after midnight. Chance of rain 40%. Monday, considerable cloudiness. Showers likely with a slight chance of thunderstorms in the morning, then a chance of showers and a slight chance of thunderstorms in the afternoon. Not as warm. Highs 85 to 90. East wind 5 to 15 miles per hour. Chance of rain 60%. Rainfall up to 0.5 inch possible, except locally higher in thunderstorms. Monday night, showers and a chance of thunderstorms. Cooler. Low 63 to 71. Chance of rain 80%. Rainfall up to 3/4 of an inch possible, except locally higher in thunderstorms. Tuesday, mostly cloudy.
Showers likely with a chance of thunderstorms in the morning, then a chance of afternoon showers and thunderstorms. Highs 82 to 88. Chance of rain 70%. Rainfall up to 3/4 of an inch possible, except locally higher in thunderstorms. Tuesday night, partly cloudy. A chance of showers and a slight chance of thunderstorms in the evening, then a slight chance of showers and thunderstorms after midnight. Low 61 to 67. Chance of rain 40%. Wednesday, mostly sunny. Highs 84 to 90. Wednesday night, clear. Low 63 to 69. Thursday, sunny and warmer. Highs 89 to 95. Thursday night, clear. Low 66 to 72. Friday, mostly sunny. Highs 91 to 97. The Phoenix, Arizona climate summary for yesterday, September 25, 2026. Yesterday's high temperature was 95 degrees and the low 74 degrees. No precipitation fell yesterday, which leaves the monthly total at 0.43 inches. The total precipitation for the year still stands at 2.16 inches. Yesterday the maximum wind observed was 12 miles an hour from the east, which occurred at 9:27 a.m. The highest wind gust observed was 21 miles per hour from the southeast, which occurred at 9:24 a.m. The average wind speed was less than 5 miles per hour yesterday. Yesterday's maximum relative humidity was 60%, and the minimum relative humidity was 31%. The normal high temperature for today is 97 degrees, and the normal low is 74. The record high for today is 110, which occurred in 2024, and the record low is 50, which occurred in 1900. Sunrise today is at 6:19 a.m. and sunset is at 6:19 p.m. This morning's low temperature was 78 degrees. Here is the synopsis for Southeast California, Southwest, and South Central Arizona. For tonight into Sunday, higher level moisture will surge back into the region with skies becoming cloudy and eventual chances for light rain later in the day on Sunday. Rain is likely across much of Arizona on Monday and Tuesday with the possibility of some strong to severe thunderstorms. Moderate to heavy rainfall will also be possible, particularly across the Arizona high terrain. Temperatures will cool to below normal during the first half of next week with highs only in the 80s for much of the lower deserts. 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The current time is 10:10 a.m. Mountain Standard Time. Here is the 10 a.m. Mountain Standard Time observation for Phoenix, on Saturday, September 26th. At Sky Harbor, it was mostly sunny. Visibility 10 miles. Temperature was 87 degrees, dew point 60, relative humidity 40%. Wind was south, at 7 miles an hour. And the pressure was 29.96 inches, and rising. Other observations for South Central Arizona including the Greater Phoenix area, it was sunny, with a temperature of 86 at Buckeye, 86 at Glendale, 86 at Deer Valley, and 87 at Scottsdale Airport. Under sunny skies, Falcon Field reported 86, Mesa Gateway reported 84, Chandler reported 84, and Gila Bend reported 87. Observations for northern Arizona, skies ranged from sunny to mostly sunny. It was 68 at Flagstaff, 83 at Kingman, 69 at the Grand Canyon, and 73 at Prescott. Payson reported 73, Page reported 74, Winslow reported 70, and Sholo reported 70. Observations for southern Arizona, it was sunny, with a temperature of 82 at Tucson, 79 at Nogales, and 80 at Sierra Vista. Observations for southern California, skies ranged from sunny to mostly sunny. It was 76 at Los Angeles Airport, 79 at San Diego, and 88 at Blythe. Regional observations, skies ranged from mostly sunny to partly sunny. It was 88 at Las Vegas,
69 at Salt Lake City, 66 at Albuquerque, and 76 at El Paso. Once again, at 10 a.m. in Phoenix, under mostly sunny skies. The Sky Harbor temperature was 87 degrees. Here is the latest forecast. For the following area, in Arizona, Central Phoenix, issued at 4 a.m. Mountain Standard Time. Today, mostly sunny. Highs 96 to 100. East wind around 5 miles per hour in the morning, becoming south in the afternoon. Tonight, partly cloudy in the evening, then becoming mostly cloudy. Lows 73 to 80. Northwest wind around 5 miles per hour in the evening, becoming northeast after midnight. Sunday, mostly cloudy. Highs 93 to 97. East wind around 5 miles per hour in the morning, becoming southwest 5 to 10 miles per hour in the afternoon. Sunday night, mostly cloudy. A slight

possible, except locally higher in thunderstorms. Monday night, showers and a chance of thunderstorms. Cooler. Low 63 to 71. Chance of rain 80%. Rainfall up to 3/4 of an inch possible, except locally higher in thunderstorms. Tuesday, mostly cloudy. Showers likely with a chance of thunderstorms in the morning, then a chance of afternoon showers and thunderstorms. Highs 82 to 88. Chance of rain 70%. Rainfall up to 3/4 of an inch possible, except locally higher in thunderstorms. Tuesday night, partly cloudy. A chance of showers and a slight chance of thunderstorms in the evening, then a slight chance of showers and thunderstorms after midnight. Low 61 to 67. Chance of rain 40%. Wednesday, mostly sunny. Highs 84 to 90. Wednesday night, clear. Low 63 to 69. Thursday, sunny and warmer. Highs 89 to 95. Thursday night, clear. Low 66 to 72. Friday, mostly sunny. Highs 91 to 97. The Phoenix, Arizona climate summary for yesterday, September 25, 2026. Yesterday's high temperature was 95 degrees and the low 74 degrees. No precipitation fell yesterday, which leaves the monthly total at 0.43 inches. The total precipitation for the year still stands at 2.16 inches. Yesterday the maximum wind observed was 12 miles an hour from the east, which occurred at 9:27 a.m. The highest wind gust observed was 21 miles per hour from the southeast, which occurred at 9:24 a.m. The average wind speed was less than 5 miles per hour yesterday. Yesterday's maximum relative humidity was 60%, and the minimum relative humidity was 31%. The normal high temperature for today is 97 degrees, and the normal low is 74. The record high for today is 110, which occurred in 2024, and the record low is 50, which occurred in 1900. Sunrise today is at 6:19 a.m. and sunset is at 6:19 p.m. This morning's low temperature was 78 degrees. Here is the synopsis for Southeast California, Southwest, and South Central Arizona. For tonight into Sunday, higher level moisture will surge back into the region with skies becoming cloudy and eventual chances for light rain later in the day on Sunday. Rain is likely across much of Arizona on Monday and Tuesday with the possibility of some strong to severe thunderstorms. Moderate to heavy rainfall will also be possible, particularly across the Arizona high terrain. Temperatures will cool to below normal during the first half of next week with highs only in the 80s for much of the lower deserts. 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The current time is 10:17 a.m. Mountain Standard Time. Here is the 10 a.m. Mountain Standard Time observation for Phoenix, on Saturday, September 26th. At Sky Harbor, it was mostly sunny. Visibility 10 miles. Temperature was 87 degrees, dew point 60, relative humidity 40%. Wind was south, at 7 miles an hour. And the pressure was 29.96 inches, and rising. Other observations for South Central Arizona including the Greater Phoenix area, it was sunny, with a temperature of 86 at Buckeye, 86 at Glendale, 86 at Deer Valley, and 87 at Scottsdale Airport. Under sunny skies, Falcon Field reported 86, Mesa Gateway reported 84, Chandler reported 84, and Gila Bend reported 87. Observations for northern Arizona, skies ranged from sunny to mostly sunny. It was 68 at Flagstaff, 83 at Kingman, 69 at the Grand Canyon, and 73 at Prescott. Payson reported 73, Page reported 74, Winslow reported 70, and Sholo reported 70. Observations for southern Arizona, it was sunny, with a temperature of 82 at Tucson, 79

degrees. Here is the latest forecast for the following area in Arizona, Central Phoenix, issued at 4 a.m. Mountain Standard Time. Today, mostly sunny. Highs 96 to 100. East wind around 5 miles per hour in the morning, becoming south in the afternoon. Tonight, partly cloudy in the evening, then becoming mostly cloudy. Lows 73 to 80. Northwest wind around 5 miles per hour in the evening, becoming northeast after midnight. Sunday, mostly cloudy. Highs 93 to 97. East wind around 5 miles per hour in the morning, becoming southwest 5 to 10 miles per hour in the afternoon. Sunday night, mostly cloudy. A slight chance of showers in the evening, then a chance of showers after midnight. Lows 70 to 79. North wind around 5 miles per hour in the evening, becoming northeast 10 to 15 miles per hour after midnight. Chance of rain 40%. Monday, considerable cloudiness. Showers likely with a slight chance of thunderstorms in the morning, then a chance of showers and a slight chance of thunderstorms in the afternoon. Not as warm. Highs 85 to 90. East wind 5 to 15 miles per hour. Chance of rain 60%. Rainfall up to a half of an inch possible, except locally higher in thunderstorms. Monday night, showers and a chance of thunderstorms. Cooler. Low 63 to 71. Chance of rain 80%. Rainfall up to 3/4 of an inch possible, except locally higher in thunderstorms. Tuesday, mostly cloudy. Showers likely with a chance of thunderstorms in the morning, then a chance of afternoon showers and thunderstorms. Highs 82 to 88. Chance of rain 70%. Rainfall up to 3/4 of an inch possible, except locally higher in thunderstorms. Tuesday night, partly cloudy. A chance of showers and a slight chance of thunderstorms in the evening, then a slight chance of showers and thunderstorms after midnight. Low 61 to 67. Chance of rain 40%. Wednesday, mostly sunny. Highs 84 to 90. Wednesday night, clear. Low 63 to 69. Thursday, sunny and warmer. Highs 89 to 95. Thursday night, clear. Low 66 to 72. Friday, mostly sunny. Highs 91 to 97. The Phoenix, Arizona climate summary for yesterday, September 25, 2026. Yesterday's high temperature was 95 degrees and the low 74 degrees. No precipitation fell yesterday, which leaves the monthly total at 0.43 inches. The total precipitation for the year still stands at 2.16 inches. Yesterday the maximum wind observed was 12 miles an hour from the east, which occurred at 9:27 a.m. The highest wind gust observed was 21 miles per hour from the southeast, which occurred at 9:24 a.m. The average wind speed was less than 5 miles per hour yesterday. Yesterday's maximum relative humidity was 60%, and the minimum relative humidity was 31%. The normal high temperature for today is 97 degrees, and the normal low is 74. The record high for today is 110, which occurred in 2024, and the record low is 50, which occurred in 1900. Sunrise today is at 6:19 a.m. and sunset is at 6:19 p.m. This morning's low temperature was 78 degrees. Here is the synopsis for Southeast California, Southwest, and South Central Arizona. For tonight into Sunday, higher level moisture will surge back into the region with skies becoming cloudy and eventual chances for light rain later in the day on Sunday. Rain is likely across much of Arizona on Monday and Tuesday with the possibility of some strong to severe thunderstorms. Moderate to heavy rainfall will also be possible, particularly across the Arizona high terrain. Temperatures will cool to below normal during the first half of next week, with highs only in the 80s for much of the lower deserts.
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The current time is 10:39 a.m. Mountain Standard Time. Here is the 10 a.m. Mountain Standard Time observation for Phoenix on Saturday, September 26th. At Sky Harbor, it was mostly sunny. Visibility 10 miles. Temperature was 87 degrees, dew point 60, relative humidity 40%. Wind was south at 7 miles an hour. And the pressure was 29.96 inches and rising. Other observations for South Central Arizona, including the greater Phoenix area, it was sunny, with a temperature of 86 at Buckeye, 86 at Glendale, 86 at Deer Valley, and 87 at Scottsdale Airport. Under sunny skies, Falcon Field reported 86, Mesa Gateway reported 84, Chandler reported 84, and Gila Bend reported 87. Observations for northern Arizona, skies ranged from sunny to mostly sunny. It was 68 at Flagstaff, 83 at Kingman, 69 at the Grand Canyon, and 73 at Prescott. Payson reported 73, Page reported 74, Winslow reported 70, and Sholo reported 70. Observations for southern Arizona, it was sunny, with a temperature of 82 at Tucson, 79 at Nogales, and 80 at Sierra Vista. Observations for Southern California, skies ranged from sunny to mostly sunny. It was 76 at Los Angeles Airport, 79 at San Diego, and 88 at Blythe. Regional observations, skies ranged from mostly sunny to partly sunny. It was 88 at Las Vegas, 69 at Salt Lake City, 66 at Albuquerque, and 76 at El Paso. Once again, at 10 a.m. in Phoenix, under mostly sunny skies. The Sky Harbor temperature was 87 degrees. Here is the latest forecast. For the following area, in Arizona, Central Phoenix, issued at 4 a.m. Mountain Standard Time. Today, mostly sunny. Highs 96 to 100. East wind around 5 miles per hour in the morning, becoming south in the afternoon. Tonight, partly cloudy in the evening, then becoming mostly cloudy. Lows 73 to 80. Northwest wind around 5 miles per hour in the evening, becoming northeast after midnight. Sunday, mostly cloudy. Highs 93 to 97. East wind around 5 miles per hour in the morning, becoming southwest 5 to 10 miles per hour in the afternoon. Sunday night, mostly cloudy. A slight chance of showers in the evening, then a chance of showers after midnight. Lows 70 to 79. North wind around 5 miles per hour in the evening, becoming northeast 10 to 15 miles per hour after midnight. Chance of rain 40%. Monday, considerable cloudiness. Showers likely with a slight chance of thunderstorms in the morning, then a chance of showers and a slight chance of thunderstorms in the afternoon. Not as warm. Highs 85 to 90. East wind 5 to 15 miles per hour. Chance of rain 60%. Rainfall up to a half of an inch possible, except locally higher in thunderstorms. Monday night, showers and a chance of thunderstorms. Cooler. Low 63 to 71. Chance of rain 80%. Rainfall up to 3/4 of an inch possible, except locally higher in thunderstorms. Tuesday, mostly cloudy. Showers likely with a chance of thunderstorms in the morning, then a chance of afternoon showers and thunderstorms. Highs 82 to 88. Chance of rain 70%. Rainfall up to 3/4 of an inch possible, except locally higher in thunderstorms. Tuesday night, partly cloudy. A chance of showers and a slight chance of thunderstorms in the evening, then a slight chance of showers and thunderstorms after midnight. Low 61 to 67. Chance of rain 40%. Wednesday, mostly sunny. Highs 84 to 90. Wednesday night, clear. Low 63 to 69.
Thursday, sunny and warmer. Highs 89 to 95. Thursday night, clear. Low 66 to 72. Friday, mostly sunny. Highs 91 to 97. The Phoenix, Arizona climate summary for yesterday, September 25, 2026. Yesterday's high temperature was 95 degrees and the low 74 degrees. No precipitation fell yesterday, which leaves the monthly total at 0.43 inches. The total precipitation for the year still stands at 2.16 inches. Yesterday the maximum wind observed was 12 miles an hour from the east, which occurred at 9:27 a.m. The highest wind gust observed was 21 miles per hour from the southeast, which occurred at 9:24 a.m. The average wind speed was less than 5 miles per hour yesterday. Yesterday's maximum relative humidity was 60%, and the minimum relative humidity was 31%. The normal high temperature for today is 97 degrees, and the normal low is 74. The record high for today is 110, which occurred in 2024, and the record low is 50, which occurred in 1900. Sunrise today is at 6:19 a.m. and sunset is at 6:19 p.m. This morning's low temperature was 78 degrees. Here is the synopsis for Southeast California, Southwest, and South Central Arizona. For tonight into Sunday, higher level moisture will surge back into the region with skies becoming cloudy and eventual chances for light rain later in the day on Sunday. Rain is likely across much of Arizona on Monday and Tuesday with the possibility of some strong to severe thunderstorms. Moderate to heavy rainfall will also be possible, particularly across the Arizona high terrain. Temperatures will cool to below normal during the first half of next week with highs only in the 80s for much of the lower deserts. 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The current time is 10:46 a.m. Mountain Standard Time. Here is the 10 a.m. Mountain Standard Time observation for Phoenix, on Saturday, September 26th. At Sky Harbor, it was mostly sunny. Visibility 10 miles. Temperature was 87 degrees, dew point 60, relative humidity 40%. Wind was south, at 7 miles an hour. And the pressure was 29.96 inches, and rising. Other observations for South Central Arizona, including the Greater Phoenix area, it was sunny, with a temperature of 86 at Buckeye, 86 at Glendale, 86 at Deer Valley, and 87 at Scottsdale Airport. Under sunny skies, Falcon Field reported 86, Mesa Gateway reported 84, Chandler reported 84, and Gila Bend reported 87. Observations for northern Arizona, skies ranged from sunny to mostly sunny. It was 68 at Flagstaff, 83 at Kingman, 69 at the Grand Canyon, and 73 at Prescott. Payson reported 73, Page reported 74, Winslow reported 70, and Sholo reported 70. Observations for southern Arizona, it was sunny, with a temperature of 82 at Tucson, 79 at Nogales, and 80 at Sierra Vista. Observations for southern California, skies ranged from sunny to mostly sunny. It was 76 at Los Angeles Airport, 79 at San Diego, and 88 at Blythe. Regional observations, skies ranged from mostly sunny to partly sunny. It was 88 at Las Vegas, 69 at Salt Lake City, 66 at Albuquerque, and 76 at El Paso. Once again, at 10 a.m. in Phoenix, under mostly sunny skies. The Sky Harbor temperature was 87 degrees. Here is the latest forecast. For the following area, in Arizona, Central Phoenix, issued at 4 a.m. Mountain Standard Time. Today, mostly sunny. Highs 96 to 100. East wind around 5 miles per hour in the morning, becoming south in the afternoon. Tonight, partly cloudy in the evening, then becoming mostly cloudy. Lows 73 to 80.
Northwest wind around 5 miles per hour in the evening, becoming northeast after midnight. Sunday, mostly cloudy. Highs 93 to 97. East wind around 5 miles per hour in the morning, becoming southwest 5 to 10 miles per hour in the afternoon. Sunday night, mostly cloudy. A slight chance of showers in the evening, then a chance of showers after midnight. Lows 70 to 79. North wind around 5 miles per hour in the evening, becoming northeast 10 to 15 miles per hour after midnight. Chance of rain 40%. Monday, considerable cloudiness. Showers likely with a slight chance of thunderstorms in the morning, then a chance of showers and a slight chance of thunderstorms in the afternoon. Not as warm. Highs 85 to 90. East wind 5 to 15 miles per hour. Chance of rain 60%. Rainfall up to a half of an inch possible, except locally higher in thunderstorms. Monday night, showers and a chance of thunderstorms. Cooler. Low 63 to 71. Chance of rain 80%. Rainfall up to 3/4 of an inch possible, except locally higher in thunderstorms. Tuesday, mostly cloudy. Showers likely with a chance of thunderstorms in the morning, then a chance of afternoon showers and thunderstorms. Highs 82 to 88. Chance of rain 70%. Rainfall up to 3/4 of an inch possible, except locally higher in thunderstorms. Tuesday night, partly cloudy. A chance of showers and a slight chance of thunderstorms in the evening, then a slight chance of showers and thunderstorms after midnight. Low 61 to 67. Chance of rain 40%. Wednesday, mostly sunny. Highs 84 to 90. Wednesday night, clear. Low 63 to 69. Thursday, sunny and warmer. Highs 89 to 95. Thursday night, clear. Low 66 to 72. Friday, mostly sunny. Highs 91 to 97. The Phoenix, Arizona climate summary for yesterday, September 25, 2026. Yesterday's high temperature was 95 degrees and the low 74 degrees. No precipitation fell yesterday, which leaves the monthly total at 0.43 inches. The total precipitation for the year still stands at 2.16 inches. Yesterday the maximum wind observed was 12 miles an hour from the east, which occurred at 9:27 a.m. The highest wind gust observed was 21 miles per hour from the southeast, which occurred at 9:24 a.m. The average wind speed was less than 5 miles per hour yesterday. Yesterday's maximum relative humidity was 60%, and the minimum relative humidity was 31%. The normal high temperature for today is 97 degrees, and the normal low is 74. The record high for today is 110, which occurred in 2024, and the record low is 50, which occurred in 1900. Sunrise today is at 6:19 a.m. and sunset is at 6:19 p.m. This morning's low temperature was 78 degrees. Here is the synopsis for Southeast California, Southwest, and South Central Arizona. For tonight into Sunday, higher level moisture will surge back into the region with skies becoming cloudy and eventual chances for light rain later in the day on Sunday. Rain is likely across much of Arizona on Monday and Tuesday, with the possibility of some strong to severe thunderstorms. Moderate to heavy rainfall will also be possible, particularly across the Arizona high terrain. Temperatures will cool to below normal during the first half of next week, with highs only in the 80s for much of the lower deserts. 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The current time is 10:53 a.m. Mountain Standard Time. Here is the 10 a.m. Mountain Standard Time observation for Phoenix, on Saturday, September 26th. At Sky Harbor, it was mostly sunny. Visibility 10 miles. Temperature was 87 degrees, dew point 60.
Relative humidity 40%. Wind was south, at 7 miles an hour. And the pressure was 29.96 inches, and rising. Other observations for South Central Arizona, including the Greater Phoenix area, it was sunny, with a temperature of 86 at Buckeye, 86 at Glendale, 86 at Deer Valley, and 87 at Scottsdale Airport. Under sunny skies, Falcon Field reported 86, Mesa Gateway reported 84, Chandler reported 84, and Gila Bend reported 87. Observations for northern Arizona, skies ranged from sunny to mostly sunny. It was 68 at Flagstaff, 83 at Kingman, 69 at the Grand Canyon, and 73 at Prescott. Payson reported 73, Page reported 74, Winslow reported 70, and Sholo reported 70. Observations for southern Arizona, it was sunny, with a temperature of 82 at Tucson, 79 at Nogales, and 80 at Sierra Vista. Observations for Southern California, skies ranged from sunny to mostly sunny. It was 76 at Los Angeles Airport, 79 at San Diego, and 88 at Blythe. Regional observations, skies ranged from mostly sunny to partly sunny. It was 88 at Las Vegas, 69 at Salt Lake City, 66 at Albuquerque, and 76 at El Paso. Once again, at 10 a.m. in Phoenix, under mostly sunny skies. The Sky Harbor temperature was 87 degrees. Here is the latest forecast. For the following area, in Arizona, Central Phoenix, issued at 4 a.m. Mountain Standard Time. Today, mostly sunny. Highs 96 to 100. East wind around 5 miles per hour in the morning, becoming south in the afternoon. Tonight, partly cloudy in the evening, then becoming mostly cloudy. Lows 73 to 80. Northwest wind around 5 miles per hour in the evening, becoming northeast after midnight. Sunday, mostly cloudy. Highs 93 to 97. East wind around 5 miles per hour in the morning, becoming southwest 5 to 10 miles per hour in the afternoon. Sunday night, mostly cloudy. A slight chance of showers in the evening, then a chance of showers after midnight. Lows 70 to 79. North wind around 5 miles per hour in the evening, becoming northeast 10 to 15 miles per hour after midnight. Chance of rain 40%. Monday, considerable cloudiness. Showers likely with a slight chance of thunderstorms in the morning, then a chance of showers and a slight chance of thunderstorms in the afternoon. Not as warm. Highs 85 to 90. East wind 5 to 15 miles per hour. Chance of rain 60%. Rainfall up to a half of an inch possible, except locally higher in thunderstorms. Monday night, showers and a chance of thunderstorms. Cooler. Low 63 to 71. Chance of rain 80%. Rainfall up to 3/4 of an inch possible, except locally higher in thunderstorms. Tuesday, mostly cloudy. Showers likely with a chance of thunderstorms in the morning, then a chance of afternoon showers and thunderstorms. Highs 82 to 88. Chance of rain 70%. Rainfall up to 3/4 of an inch possible, except locally higher in thunderstorms. Tuesday night, partly cloudy. A chance of showers and a slight chance of thunderstorms in the evening, then a slight chance of showers and thunderstorms after midnight. Low 61 to 67. Chance of rain 40%. Wednesday, mostly sunny. Highs 84 to 90. Wednesday night, clear. Low 63 to 69. Thursday, sunny and warmer. Highs 89 to 95. Thursday night, clear. Low 66 to 72. Friday, mostly sunny. Highs 91 to 97. The Phoenix, Arizona climate summary for yesterday, September 25, 2026. Yesterday's high temperature was 95 degrees and the low 74 degrees.
No precipitation fell yesterday, which leaves the monthly total at 0.43 inches. The total precipitation for the year still stands at 2.16 inches. Yesterday the maximum wind observed was 12 miles an hour from the east, which occurred at 9:27 a.m. The highest wind gust observed was 21 miles per hour from the southeast, which occurred at 9:24 a.m. The average wind speed was less than 5 miles per hour yesterday. Yesterday's maximum relative humidity was 60%, and the minimum relative humidity was 31%. The normal high temperature for today is 97 degrees, and the normal low is 74. The record high for today is 110, which occurred in 2024, and the record low is 50, which occurred in 1900. Sunrise today is at 6:19 a.m. and sunset is at 6:19 p.m. This morning's low temperature was 78 degrees. Here is the synopsis for Southeast California, Southwest, and South Central Arizona. For tonight into Sunday, higher level moisture will surge back into the region with skies becoming cloudy and eventual chances for light rain later in the day on Sunday. Rain is likely across much of Arizona on Monday and Tuesday with the possibility of some strong to severe thunderstorms. Moderate to heavy rainfall will also be possible, particularly across the Arizona high terrain. Temperatures will cool to below normal during the first half of next week with highs only in the 80s for much of the lower deserts. 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The current time is 11:01 a.m. Mountain Standard Time. Here is the latest forecast for the following area in Arizona, Central Phoenix, issued at 4 a.m. Mountain Standard Time. Today, mostly sunny. Highs 96 to 100. East wind around 5 miles per hour in the morning, becoming south in the afternoon. Tonight, partly cloudy in the evening, then becoming mostly cloudy. Lows 73 to 80. Northwest wind around 5 miles per hour in the evening, becoming northeast after midnight. Sunday, mostly cloudy. Highs 93 to 97. East wind around 5 miles per hour in the morning, becoming southwest 5 to 10 miles per hour in the afternoon. Sunday night, mostly cloudy. A slight chance of showers in the evening, then a chance of showers after midnight. Lows 70 to 79. North wind around 5 miles per hour in the evening, becoming northeast 10 to 15 miles per hour after midnight. Chance of rain 40%. Monday, considerable cloudiness. Showers likely with a slight chance of thunderstorms in the morning, then a chance of showers and a slight chance of thunderstorms in the afternoon. Not as warm. Highs 85 to 90. East wind 5 to 15 miles per hour. Chance of rain 60%. Rainfall up to a half of an inch possible, except locally higher in thunderstorms. Monday night, showers and a chance of thunderstorms. Cooler. Low 63 to 71. Chance of rain 80%. Rainfall up to 3/4 of an inch possible, except locally higher in thunderstorms. Tuesday, mostly cloudy. Showers likely with a chance of thunderstorms in the morning, then a chance of afternoon showers and thunderstorms. Highs 82 to 88. Chance of rain 70%. Rainfall up to 3/4 of an inch possible, except locally higher in thunderstorms. Tuesday night, partly cloudy. A chance of showers and a slight chance of thunderstorms in the evening, then a slight chance of showers and thunderstorms after midnight. Low 61 to 67. Chance of rain 40%. Wednesday, mostly sunny. Highs 84 to 90. Wednesday night, clear. Low 63 to 69. Thursday, sunny and warmer. Highs 89 to 95. Thursday night, clear. Low 66 to 72. Friday, mostly sunny. Highs 91 to 97.
Here is the synopsis for Southeast California, Southwest, and South Central Arizona. For tonight into Sunday, higher level moisture will surge back into the region with skies becoming cloudy and eventual chances for light rain later in the day on Sunday. Rain is likely across much of Arizona on Monday and Tuesday with the possibility of some strong to severe thunderstorms. Moderate to heavy rainfall will also be possible, particularly across the Arizona high terrain. Temperatures will cool to below normal during the first half of next week with highs only in the 80s for much of the lower deserts. 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The current time is 11:04 a.m. Mountain Standard Time. Here is the latest forecast for the following area in Arizona, Central Phoenix, issued at 4 a.m. Mountain Standard Time. Today, mostly sunny. Highs 96 to 100. East wind around 5 miles per hour in the morning, becoming south in the afternoon. Tonight, partly cloudy in the evening, then becoming mostly cloudy. Lows 73 to 80. Northwest wind around 5 miles per hour in the evening, becoming northeast after midnight. Sunday, mostly cloudy. Highs 93 to 97. East wind around 5 miles per hour in the morning, becoming southwest 5 to 10 miles per hour in the afternoon. Sunday night, mostly cloudy. A slight chance of showers in the evening, then a chance of showers after midnight. Lows 70 to 79. North wind around 5 miles per hour in the evening, becoming northeast 10 to 15 miles per hour after midnight. Chance of rain 40%. Monday, considerable cloudiness. Showers likely with a slight chance of thunderstorms in the morning, then a chance of showers and a slight chance of thunderstorms in the afternoon. Not as warm. Highs 85 to 90. East wind 5 to 15 miles per hour. Chance of rain 60%. Rainfall up to a half of an inch possible, except locally higher in thunderstorms. Monday night, showers and a chance of thunderstorms. Cooler. Low 63 to 71. Chance of rain 80%. Rainfall up to 3/4 of an inch possible, except locally higher in thunderstorms. Tuesday, mostly cloudy. Showers likely with a chance of thunderstorms in the morning, then a chance of afternoon showers and thunderstorms. Highs 82 to 88. Chance of rain 70%. Rainfall up to 3/4 of an inch possible, except locally higher in thunderstorms. Tuesday night, partly cloudy. A chance of showers and a slight chance of thunderstorms in the evening, then a slight chance of showers and thunderstorms after midnight. Low 61 to 67. Chance of rain 40%. Wednesday, mostly sunny. Highs 84 to 90. Wednesday night, clear. Low 63 to 69. Thursday, sunny and warmer. Highs 89 to 95. Thursday night, clear. Low 66 to 72. Friday, mostly sunny. Highs 91 to 97. Here is the synopsis for Southeast California, Southwest, and South Central Arizona. For tonight into Sunday, higher level moisture will surge back into the region with skies becoming cloudy and eventual chances for light rain later in the day on Sunday. Rain is likely across much of Arizona on Monday and Tuesday with the possibility of some strong to severe thunderstorms. Moderate to heavy rainfall will also be possible, particularly across the Arizona high terrain. Temperatures will cool to below normal during the first half of next week with highs only in the 80s for much of the lower deserts. 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The current time is 11:08 a.m. Mountain Standard Time. Here is the latest forecast for the following area in Arizona, Central Phoenix, issued at 4 a.m. Mountain Standard Time.
Today, mostly sunny. Highs 96 to 100. East wind around 5 miles per hour in the morning, becoming south in the afternoon. Tonight, partly cloudy in the evening, then becoming mostly cloudy. Lows 73 to 80. Northwest wind around 5 miles per hour in the evening, becoming northeast after midnight. Sunday, mostly cloudy. Highs 93 to 97. East wind around 5 miles per hour in the morning, becoming southwest 5 to 10 miles per hour in the afternoon. Sunday night, mostly cloudy. A slight chance of showers in the evening, then a chance of showers after midnight. Lows 70 to 79. North wind around 5 miles per hour in the evening, becoming northeast 10 to 15 miles per hour after midnight. Chance of rain 40%. Monday, considerable cloudiness. Showers likely with a slight chance of thunderstorms in the morning, then a chance of showers and a slight chance of thunderstorms in the afternoon. Not as warm. Highs 85 to 90. East wind 5 to 15 miles per hour. Chance of rain 60%. Rainfall up to a half of an inch possible, except locally higher in thunderstorms. Monday night, showers and a chance of thunderstorms. Cooler. Low 63 to 71. Chance of rain 80%. Rainfall up to 3/4 of an inch possible, except locally higher in thunderstorms. Tuesday, mostly cloudy. Showers likely with a chance of thunderstorms in the morning, then a chance of afternoon showers and thunderstorms. Highs 82 to 88. Chance of rain 70%. Rainfall up to 3/4 of an inch possible, except locally higher in thunderstorms. Tuesday night, partly cloudy. A chance of showers and a slight chance of thunderstorms in the evening, then a slight chance of showers and thunderstorms after midnight. Low 61 to 67. Chance of rain 40%. Wednesday, mostly sunny. Highs 84 to 90. Wednesday night, clear. Low 63 to 69. Thursday, sunny and warmer. Highs 89 to 95. Thursday night, clear. Low 66 to 72. Friday, mostly sunny. Highs 91 to 97. Here is the synopsis for Southeast California, Southwest, and South Central Arizona. For tonight into Sunday, higher level moisture will surge back into the region with skies becoming cloudy and eventual chances for light rain later in the day on Sunday. Rain is likely across much of Arizona on Monday and Tuesday with the possibility of some strong to severe thunderstorms. Moderate to heavy rainfall will also be possible, particularly across the Arizona high terrain. Temperatures will cool to below normal during the first half of next week with highs only in the 80s for much of the lower deserts. 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The current time is 11:12 a.m. Mountain Standard Time. Here is the 11 a.m. Mountain Standard Time observation for Phoenix, on Saturday, September 26th. At Sky Harbor, it was mostly sunny. Visibility 10 miles. Temperature was 90 degrees, dew point 59, relative humidity 35%. Wind was variable, at 6 miles an hour. And the pressure was 29.95 inches, and falling. Other observations for South Central Arizona, including the greater Phoenix area, it was sunny, with a temperature of 88 at Buckeye, 86 at Glendale, 88 at Deer Valley, and 88 at Scottsdale Airport. Under sunny skies, Falcon Field reported 87, Mesa Gateway reported 88, Chandler reported 90, and Gila Bend reported 91. Observations for Northern Arizona, it was sunny, with a temperature of 76 at Prescott, 73 at Payson, and 78 at Page. It was mostly sunny, with a temperature of 83 at Kingman, 71 at the Grand Canyon, 74 at Winslow, and 72 at Shiloh. At Flagstaff, it was partly sunny,
with a temperature of 70. Observations for southern Arizona, it was sunny. It was 86 at Tucson, 97 at Yuma, 82 at Nogales, and 82 at Sierra Vista. Observations for southern California.

highs 96 to 100. East wind around 5 miles per hour in the morning, becoming south in the afternoon. Tonight, partly cloudy in the evening, then becoming mostly cloudy. Lows 73 to 80. Northwest wind around 5 miles per hour in the evening, becoming northeast after midnight. Sunday, mostly cloudy. Highs 93 to 97. East wind around 5 miles per hour in the morning, becoming southwest 5 to 10 miles per hour in the afternoon. Sunday night, mostly cloudy. A slight chance of showers in the evening, then a chance of showers after midnight. Lows 70 to 79. North wind around 5 miles per hour in the evening, becoming northeast 10 to 15 miles per hour after midnight. Chance of rain 40%. Monday, considerable cloudiness. Showers likely with a slight chance of thunderstorms in the morning, then a chance of showers and a slight chance of thunderstorms in the afternoon. Not as warm. Highs 85 to 90. East wind 5 to 15 miles per hour. Chance of rain 60%. Rainfall up to a half of an inch possible, except locally higher in thunderstorms. Monday night, showers and a chance of thunderstorms. Cooler. Low 63 to 71. Chance of rain 80%. Rainfall up to 3/4 of an inch possible, except locally higher in thunderstorms. Tuesday, mostly cloudy. Showers likely with a chance of thunderstorms in the morning, then a chance of afternoon showers and thunderstorms. Highs 82 to 88. Chance of rain 70%. Rainfall up to 3/4 of an inch possible, except locally higher in thunderstorms. Tuesday night, partly cloudy. A chance of showers and a slight chance of thunderstorms in the evening, then a slight chance of showers and thunderstorms after midnight. Low 61 to 67. Chance of rain 40%. Wednesday, mostly sunny. Highs 84 to 90. Wednesday night, clear. Low 63 to 69. Thursday, sunny and warmer. Highs 89 to 95. Thursday night, clear. Low 66 to 72. Friday, mostly sunny. Highs 91 to 97. Here is the synopsis for Southeast California, Southwest, and South Central Arizona. For tonight into Sunday, higher level moisture will surge back into the region with skies becoming cloudy and eventual chances for light rain later in the day on Sunday. Rain is likely across much of Arizona on Monday and Tuesday with the possibility of some strong to severe thunderstorms. Moderate to heavy rainfall will also be possible, particularly across the Arizona high terrain. Temperatures will cool to below normal during the first half of next week with highs only in the 80s for much of the lower deserts. 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The current time is 11:18 a.m. Mountain Standard Time. Here is the 11 a.m. Mountain Standard Time observation for Phoenix, on Saturday, September 26th. At Sky Harbor, it was mostly sunny. Visibility 10 miles. Temperature was 90 degrees, dew point 59, relative humidity 35%. Wind was variable, at 6 miles an hour. And the pressure was 29.95 inches, and falling. Other observations for South Central Arizona, including the greater Phoenix area, it was sunny, with a temperature of 88 at Buckeye, 86 at Glendale, 88 at Deer Valley, and 88 at Scottsdale Airport. Under sunny skies, Falcon Field reported 87, Mesa Gateway reported 88, Chandler reported 90, and Gila Bend reported 91. Observations for northern Arizona, it was sunny, with a temperature of 76 at Prescott, 73 at Payson, and 78 at Page. It was mostly sunny, with a temperature of 83 at Kingman, 71 at the Grand Canyon, 74 at Winslow, and 72 at Shiloh. At Flagstaff, it was partly sunny, with a temperature of 70.

observations for southern Arizona, it was sunny. It was 86 at Tucson, 97 at Yuma, 82 at Nogales, and 82 at Sierra Vista. Observations for Southern California, skies ranged from sunny to mostly sunny. It was 79 at Los Angeles Airport, 79 at San Diego, and 93 at Blythe. Regional observations, skies ranged from mostly sunny to partly sunny. It was 89 at Las Vegas, 71 at Salt Lake City, 69 at Albuquerque, and 81 at El Paso. Once again, at 11 a.m. in Phoenix, under mostly sunny skies. The Sky Harbor temperature was 90 degrees. Here is the latest forecast. For the following area, in Arizona, Central Phoenix, issued at 4 a.m. Mountain Standard Time. Today, mostly sunny. Highs 96 to 100. East wind around 5 miles per hour in the morning, becoming south in the afternoon. Tonight, partly cloudy in the evening, then becoming mostly cloudy. Lows 73 to 80. Northwest wind around 5 miles per hour in the evening, becoming northeast after midnight. Sunday, mostly cloudy. Highs 93 to 97. East wind around 5 miles per hour in the morning, becoming southwest 5 to 10 miles per hour in the afternoon. Sunday night, mostly cloudy. A slight chance of showers in the evening, then a chance of showers after midnight. Lows 70 to 79. North wind around 5 miles per hour in the evening, becoming northeast 10 to 15 miles per hour after midnight. Chance of rain 40%. Monday, considerable cloudiness. Showers likely with a slight chance of thunderstorms in the morning, then a chance of showers and a slight chance of thunderstorms in the afternoon. Not as warm. Highs 85 to 90. East wind 5 to 15 miles per hour. Chance of rain 60%. Rainfall up to a half of an inch possible, except locally higher in thunderstorms. Monday night, showers and a chance of thunderstorms. Cooler. Low 63 to 71. Chance of rain 80%. Rainfall up to 3/4 of an inch possible, except locally higher in thunderstorms. Tuesday, mostly cloudy. Showers likely with a chance of thunderstorms in the morning, then a chance of afternoon showers and thunderstorms. Highs 82 to 88. Chance of rain 70%. Rainfall up to 3/4 of an inch possible, except locally higher in thunderstorms. Tuesday night, partly cloudy. A chance of showers and a slight chance of thunderstorms in the evening, then a slight chance of showers and thunderstorms after midnight. Low 61 to 67. Chance of rain 40%. Wednesday, mostly sunny. Highs 84 to 90. Wednesday night, clear. Low 63 to 69. Thursday, sunny and warmer. Highs 89 to 95. Thursday night, clear. Low 66 to 72. Friday, mostly sunny. Highs 91 to 97. Here is the synopsis for Southeast California, Southwest, and South Central Arizona. For tonight into Sunday, higher level moisture will surge back into the region with skies becoming cloudy and eventual chances for light rain later in the day on Sunday. Rain is likely across much of Arizona on Monday and Tuesday with the possibility of some strong to severe thunderstorms. Moderate to heavy rainfall will also be possible, particularly across the Arizona high terrain. Temperatures will cool to below normal during the first half of next week with highs only in the 80s for much of the lower deserts. 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The current time is 11:24 a.m. Mountain Standard Time. Here is the 11 a.m. Mountain Standard Time observation for Phoenix, on Saturday, September 26th. At Sky Harbor, it was mostly sunny. Visibility 10 miles.
Temperature was 19 degrees, dew point 59, relative humidity 35%. Wind was variable, at 6 miles an hour. And the pressure was 29.95 inches, and falling. Other observations for South Central Arizona including the Greater Phoenix area, it was sunny, with a temperature of 88 at Buckeye, 86 at Glendale, 88 at Deer Valley, and 88 at Scottsdale Airport. Under sunny skies, Falcon Field reported 87, Mesa Gateway reported 88, Chandler reported 90, and Gila Bend reported 91. Observations for northern Arizona, it was sunny, with a temperature of 76 at Prescott, 73 at Payson, and 78 at Page. It was mostly sunny, with a temperature of 83 at Kingman, 71 at the Grand Canyon, 74 at Winslow, and 72 at Shiloh. At Flagstaff, it was partly sunny, with a temperature of 70. Observations for southern Arizona, it was sunny. It was 86 at Tucson, 97 at Yuma, 82 at Nogales, and 82 at Sierra Vista. Observations for Southern California, skies ranged from sunny to mostly sunny. It was 79 at Los Angeles Airport, 79 at San Diego, and 93 at Blythe. Regional observations, skies ranged from mostly sunny to partly sunny. It was 89 at Las Vegas, 71 at Salt Lake City, 69 at Albuquerque, and 81 at El Paso. Once again, at 11 a.m. in Phoenix, under mostly sunny skies. The Sky Harbor temperature was 90 degrees. Here is the latest forecast. For the following area, in Arizona, Central Phoenix, issued at 4 a.m. Mountain Standard Time. Today, mostly sunny. Highs 96 to 100. East wind around 5 miles per hour in the morning, becoming south in the afternoon. Tonight, partly cloudy in the evening, then becoming mostly cloudy. Lows 73 to 80. Northwest wind around 5 miles per hour in the evening, becoming northeast after midnight. Sunday, mostly cloudy. Highs 93 to 97. East wind around 5 miles per hour in the morning, becoming southwest 5 to 10 miles per hour in the afternoon. Sunday night, mostly cloudy. A slight chance of showers in the evening, then a chance of showers after midnight. Lows 70 to 79. North wind around 5 miles per hour in the evening, becoming northeast 10 to 15 miles per hour after midnight. Chance of rain 40%. Monday, considerable cloudiness. Showers likely with a slight chance of thunderstorms in the morning, then a chance of showers and a slight chance of thunderstorms in the afternoon. Not as warm. Highs 85 to 90. East wind 5 to 15 miles per hour. Chance of rain 60%. Rainfall up to a half of an inch possible, except locally higher in thunderstorms. Monday night, showers and a chance of thunderstorms. Cooler. Low 63 to 71. Chance of rain 80%. Rainfall up to 3/4 of an inch possible, except locally higher in thunderstorms. Tuesday, mostly cloudy. Showers likely with a chance of thunderstorms in the morning, then a chance of afternoon showers and thunderstorms. Highs 82 to 88. Chance of rain 70%. Rainfall up to 3/4 of an inch possible, except locally higher in thunderstorms. Tuesday night, partly cloudy. A chance of showers and a slight chance of thunderstorms in the evening, then a slight chance of showers and thunderstorms after midnight. Low 61 to 67. Chance of rain 40%. Wednesday, mostly sunny. Highs 84 to 90. Wednesday night, clear. Low 63 to 69. Thursday, sunny and warmer. Highs 89 to 95. Thursday night, clear. Low 66 to 72. Friday, mostly sunny. Highs 91 to 97. Here is the synopsis for Southeast California, Southwest, and South Central Arizona. For tonight into Sunday,
higher-level moisture will surge back into the region, with skies becoming cloudy and eventual chances for light rain later in the day on Sunday. Rain is likely across much of Arizona on Monday and Tuesday, with the possibility of some strong to severe thunderstorms. Moderate to heavy rainfall will also be possible, particularly across the Arizona high terrain. Temperatures will cool to below normal during the first half of next week, with highs only in the 80s for much of the lower deserts. 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The current time is 11:30 a.m. Mountain Standard Time. Here is the 11 a.m. Mountain Standard Time observation for Phoenix on Saturday, September 26th. At Sky Harbor, it was mostly sunny. Visibility 10 miles. Temperature was 90 degrees, dew point 59, relative humidity 35%. Wind was variable, at 6 miles an hour. And the pressure was 29.95 inches, and falling. Other observations for South Central Arizona, including the greater Phoenix area, it was sunny, with a temperature of 88 at Buckeye, 86 at Glendale, 88 at Deer Valley, and 88 at Scottsdale Airport. Under sunny skies, Falcon Field reported 87, Mesa Gateway reported 88, Chandler reported 90, and Gila Bend reported 91. Observations for northern Arizona, it was sunny, with a temperature of 76 at Prescott, 73 at Payson, and 78 at Page. It was mostly sunny, with a temperature of 83 at Kingman, 71 at the Grand Canyon, 74 at Winslow, and 72 at Cholo. At Flagstaff, it was partly sunny, with a temperature of 70. Observations for southern Arizona, it was sunny. It was 86 at Tucson, 97 at Yuma, 82 at Nogales, and 82 at Sierra Vista. Observations for southern California, skies ranged from sunny to mostly sunny. It was 79 at Los Angeles Airport, 79 at San Diego, and 93 at Blythe. Regional observations, skies ranged from mostly sunny to partly sunny. It was 89 at Las Vegas, 71 at Salt Lake City, 69 at Albuquerque, and 81 at El Paso. Once again, at 11 a.m. in Phoenix, under mostly sunny skies. The Sky Harbor temperature was 90 degrees. Here is the latest forecast. For the following area, in Arizona, Central Phoenix, issued at 11:31 a.m. Mountain Standard Time. Today, mostly sunny. Highs 96 to 100. East wind around 5 miles per hour in the morning, becoming south in the afternoon. Tonight, mostly cloudy. Lows 73 to 80. Light wind in the evening, becoming northeast around 5 miles, mostly cloudy. A slight chance of showers in the afternoon. Highs 92 to 97. East wind around 5 miles per hour in the morning, becoming west in the afternoon. Chance of rain 10%. Sunday night, mostly cloudy. A slight chance of showers and thunderstorms in the evening, then a chance of showers and a slight chance of thunderstorms after midnight. Lows 70 to 79. North wind around 5 miles per hour in the evening, becoming northeast 10 to 15 miles per hour after midnight. Chance of rain 40%. Monday, considerable cloudiness. Showers likely, with a slight chance of thunderstorms in the morning, then a chance of showers and a slight chance of thunderstorms in the afternoon. Not as warm. Highs 85 to 90. East wind 5 to 15 miles per hour. Chance of rain 60%. Rainfall up to a half of an inch possible, except locally higher in thunderstorms. Monday night, showers and a slight chance of thunderstorms. Cooler. Low 64 to 72. Chance of rain 80%. Rainfall up to a half of an inch possible, except locally higher in thunderstorms. Tuesday, considerable cloudiness. Showers likely, with a chance of thunderstorms in the morning, then a chance of afternoon showers and thunderstorms. Highs 82 to 88.
chance of rain 60%. Rainfall up to a half of an inch.

Possible, except locally higher in thunderstorms. Tuesday night, partly cloudy with a 20% chance of showers and thunderstorms. Low 62 to 68. Wednesday, partly sunny in the morning then becoming sunny. Highs 84 to 90. Wednesday night, clear. Lows 64 to 70. Thursday, sunny and warmer. Highs 91 to 97. Thursday night, clear. Lows 68 to 74. Friday, sunny. Highs 93 to 99. Here is the synopsis for Southeast California, Southwest, and South Central Arizona. For tonight into Sunday, higher level moisture will surge back into the region with skies becoming cloudy and eventual chances for light rain later in the day on Sunday. Rain is likely across much of Arizona on Monday and Tuesday with the possibility of some strong to severe thunderstorms. Moderate to heavy rainfall will also be possible, particularly across the Arizona high terrain. Temperatures will cool to below normal during the first half of next week with highs only in the 80s for much of the lower deserts. 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The current time is 11:36 a.m. Mountain Standard Time. Here is the 11 a.m. Mountain Standard Time observation for Phoenix on Saturday, September 26th. At Sky Harbor, it was mostly sunny. Visibility 10 miles. Temperature was 90 degrees, dew point 59, relative humidity 35%. Wind was variable, at 6 miles an hour. And the pressure was 29.95 inches, and falling. Other observations for South Central Arizona including the Greater Phoenix area, it was sunny, with a temperature of 88 at Buckeye, 86 at Glendale, 88 at Deer Valley, and 88 at Scottsdale Airport. Under sunny skies, Falcon Field reported 87, Mesa Gateway reported 88, Chandler reported 90, and Gila Bend reported 91. Observations for northern Arizona, it was sunny, with a temperature of 76 at Prescott, 73 at Payson, and 78 at Page. It was mostly sunny, with a temperature of 83 at Kingman, 71 at the Grand Canyon, 74 at Winslow, and 72 at Shiloh. At Flagstaff, it was partly sunny, with a temperature of 70. Observations for southern Arizona, it was sunny. It was 86 at Tucson, 97 at Yuma, 82 at Nogales, and 82 at Sierra Vista. Observations for southern California, skies ranged from sunny to mostly sunny. It was 79 at Los Angeles Airport, 79 at San Diego, and 93 at Blythe. Regional observations, skies ranged from mostly sunny to partly sunny. It was 89 at Las Vegas, 71 at Salt Lake City, 69 at Albuquerque, and 81 at El Paso. Once again, at 11 a.m. in Phoenix, under mostly sunny skies. The Sky Harbor temperature was 90 degrees. Here is the latest forecast. For the following area, in Arizona, Central Phoenix, issued at 11:31 a.m. Mountain Standard Time. Today, mostly sunny. Highs 96 to 100. East wind around 5 miles per hour in the morning becoming south in the afternoon. Tonight, mostly cloudy. Lows 73 to 80. Light wind in the evening becoming northeast around 5 miles per hour after midnight. Sunday, mostly cloudy. A slight chance of showers in the afternoon. Highs 92 to 97. East wind around 5 miles per hour in the morning becoming west in the afternoon. Chance of rain 10%. Sunday night, mostly cloudy. A slight chance of showers and thunderstorms in the evening, then a chance of showers and a slight chance of thunderstorms after midnight. Lows 70 to 79. North wind around 5 miles per hour in the evening becoming northeast 10 to 15 miles per hour after midnight. Chance of rain 40%. Monday, considerable cloudiness.
showers likely with a slight chance of thunderstorms in the morning, then a chance of showers and a slight chance of thunderstorms in the afternoon. Not as warm. Highs 85 to 90. East wind 5 to 15 miles per hour. Chance of rain 60%. Rainfall up to a half of an inch possible, except locally higher in thunderstorms. Monday night, showers and a slight chance of thunderstorms. Cooler. Low 64 to 72. Chance of rain 80%. Rainfall up to a half of an inch possible, except locally higher in thunderstorms. Tuesday, considerable cloudiness. Showers likely with a chance of thunderstorms in the morning, then a chance of afternoon showers and thunderstorms. Highs 82 to 88. Chance of rain 60%. Rainfall up to a half of an inch possible, except locally higher in thunderstorms. Tuesday night, partly cloudy with a 20% chance of showers and thunderstorms. Low 62 to 68. Wednesday, partly sunny in the morning then becoming sunny. Highs 84 to 90. Wednesday night, clear. Lows 64 to 70. Thursday, sunny and warmer. Highs 91 to 97. Thursday night, clear. Lows 68 to 74. Friday, sunny. Highs 93 to 99. Here is the synopsis for Southeast California, Southwest, and South Central Arizona. For tonight into Sunday, higher level moisture will surge back into the region with skies becoming cloudy and eventual chances for light rain later in the day on Sunday. Rain is likely across much of Arizona on Monday and Tuesday with the possibility of some strong to severe thunderstorms. Moderate to heavy rainfall will also be possible, particularly across the Arizona high terrain. Temperatures will cool to below normal during the first half of next week with highs only in the 80s for much of the lower deserts. 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The current time is 11:42 a.m. Mountain Standard Time. Here is the 11 a.m. Mountain Standard Time observation for Phoenix, on Saturday, September 26th. At Sky Harbor, it was mostly sunny. Visibility 10 miles. Temperature was 90 degrees, dew point 59, relative humidity 35%. Wind was variable, at 6 miles an hour. And the pressure was 29.95 inches, and falling. Other observations for South Central Arizona including the Greater Phoenix area, it was sunny, with a temperature of 88 at Buckeye, 86 at Glendale, 88 at Deer Valley, and 88 at Scottsdale Airport. Under sunny skies, Falcon Field reported 87, Mesa Gateway reported 88, Chandler reported 90, and Gila Bend reported 91. Observations for Northern Arizona, it was sunny, with a temperature of 76 at Prescott, 73 at Payson, and 78 at Page. It was mostly sunny, with a temperature of 83 at Kingman, 71 at the Grand Canyon, 74 at Winslow, and 72 at Shiloh. At Flagstaff, it was partly sunny, with a temperature of 70. Observations for Southern Arizona, it was sunny. It was 86 at Tucson, 97 at Yuma, 82 at Nogales, and 82 at Sierra Vista. Observations for Southern California, skies ranged from sunny to mostly sunny. It was 79 at Los Angeles Airport, 79 at San Diego, and 93 at Blythe. Regional observations, skies ranged from mostly sunny to partly sunny. It was 89 at Las Vegas, 71 at Salt Lake City, 69 at Albuquerque, and 81 at El Paso. Once again, at 11 a.m. in Phoenix, under mostly sunny skies. The Sky Harbor temperature was 90 degrees. Here is the latest forecast. For the following area, in Arizona, Central Phoenix, issued at 11:31 a.m. Mountain Standard Time. Today, mostly sunny. Highs 96 to 100.
East wind around 5 miles per hour in the morning, becoming south in the afternoon. Tonight, mostly cloudy. Lows 73 to 80. Light wind in the evening, becoming northeast around 5 miles per hour after midnight. Sunday, mostly cloudy. A slight chance of showers in the afternoon. Highs 92 to 97. East wind around 5 miles per hour in the morning, becoming west in the afternoon. Chance of rain 10%. Sunday night, mostly cloudy. A slight chance of showers and thunderstorms in the evening, then a chance of showers and a slight chance of thunderstorms after midnight. Lows 70 to 79. North wind around 5 miles per hour in the evening, becoming northeast 10 to 15 miles per hour after midnight. Chance of rain 40%. Monday, considerable cloudiness. Showers likely with a slight chance of thunderstorms in the morning, then a chance of showers and a slight chance of thunderstorms in the afternoon. Not as warm. Highs 85 to 90. East wind 5 to 15 miles per hour. Chance of rain 60%. Rainfall up to a half of an inch possible, except locally higher in thunderstorms. Monday night, showers and a slight chance of thunderstorms. Cooler. Low 64 to 72. Chance of rain 80%. Rainfall up to a half of an inch possible, except locally higher in thunderstorms. Tuesday, considerable cloudiness. Showers likely with a chance of thunderstorms in the morning, then a chance of afternoon showers and thunderstorms. Highs 82 to 88. Chance of rain 60%. Rainfall up to a half of an inch possible, except locally higher in thunderstorms. Tuesday night, partly cloudy with a 20% chance of showers and thunderstorms. Low 62 to 68. Wednesday, partly sunny in the morning, then becoming sunny. Highs 84 to 90. Wednesday night, clear. Lows 64 to 70. Thursday, sunny and warmer. Highs 91 to 97. Thursday night, clear. Lows 68 to 74. Friday, sunny. Highs 93 to 99. Here is the synopsis for Southeast California, Southwest, and South Central Arizona. For tonight into Sunday, higher level moisture will surge back into the region with skies becoming cloudy and eventual chances for light rain later in the day on Sunday. Rain is likely across much of Arizona on Monday and Tuesday with the possibility of some strong to severe thunderstorms. Moderate to heavy rainfall will also be possible, particularly across the Arizona high terrain. Temperatures will cool to below normal during the first half of next week with highs only in the 80s for much of the lower deserts. 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The current time is 11:48 a.m. Mountain Standard Time. Here is the 11 a.m. Mountain Standard Time observation for Phoenix, on Saturday, September 26th. At Sky Harbor, it was mostly sunny. Visibility 10 miles. Temperature was 90 degrees, dew point 59, relative humidity 35%. Wind was variable, at 6 miles an hour. And the pressure was 29.95 inches, and falling. Other observations for South Central Arizona, including the Greater Phoenix area, it was sunny, with a temperature of 88 at Buckeye, 86 at Glendale, 88 at Deer Valley, and 88 at Scottsdale Airport. Under sunny skies, Falcon Field reported 87, Mesa Gateway reported 88, Chandler reported 90, and Gila Bend reported 91. Observations for Northern Arizona, it was sunny, with a temperature of 76 at Prescott, 73 at Payson, and 78 at Page. It was mostly sunny, with a temperature of 83 at Kingman, 71 at the Grand Canyon, 74 at Winslow, and 72 at Cholo. At Flagstaff, it was partly sunny, with a temperature of 70. Observations for Southern Arizona, it was sunny.
It was 86 at Tucson, 97 at Yuma, 82 at Nogales, and 82 at Sierra Vista. Observations for Southern California, skies ranged from sunny to mostly sunny. It was 79 at Los Angeles Airport, 79 at San Diego, and 93 at Blythe. Regional observations, skies ranged from mostly sunny to partly sunny. It was 89 at Las Vegas, 71 at Salt Lake City, 69 at Albuquerque, and 81 at El Paso. Once again, at 11 a.m. in Phoenix, under mostly sunny skies. The Sky Harbor temperature was 90 degrees. Here is the latest forecast. For the following area, in Arizona, Central Phoenix, issued at 11:31 a.m. Mountain Standard Time. Today, mostly sunny. Highs 96 to 100. East wind around 5 miles per hour in the morning, becoming south in the afternoon. Tonight, mostly cloudy. Lows 73 to 80. Light wind in the evening, becoming northeast around 5 miles per hour after midnight. Sunday, mostly cloudy. A slight chance of showers in the afternoon. Highs 92 to 97. East wind around 5 miles per hour in the morning, becoming west in the afternoon. Chance of rain 10%. Sunday night, mostly cloudy. A slight chance of showers and thunderstorms in the evening, then a chance of showers and a slight chance of thunderstorms after midnight. Lows 70 to 79. North wind around 5 miles per hour in the evening, becoming northeast 10 to 15 miles per hour after midnight. Chance of rain 40%. Monday, considerable cloudiness. Showers likely with a slight chance of thunderstorms in the morning, then a chance of showers and a slight chance of thunderstorms in the afternoon. Not as warm. Highs 85 to 90. East wind 5 to 15 miles per hour. Chance of rain 60%. Rainfall up to a half of an inch possible, except locally higher in thunderstorms. Monday night, showers and a slight chance of thunderstorms. Cooler. Low 64 to 72. Chance of rain 80%. Rainfall up to a half of an inch possible, except locally higher in thunderstorms. Tuesday, considerable cloudiness. Showers likely with a chance of thunderstorms in the morning, then a chance of afternoon showers and thunderstorms. Highs 82 to 88. Chance of rain 60%. Rainfall up to a half of an inch possible, except locally higher in thunderstorms. Tuesday night, partly cloudy with a 20% chance of showers and thunderstorms. Low 62 to 68. Wednesday, partly sunny in the morning, then becoming sunny. Highs 84 to 90. Wednesday night, clear. Lows 64 to 70. Thursday, sunny and warmer. Highs 91 to 97. Thursday night, clear. Lows 68 to 74. Friday, sunny. Highs 93 to 99. Here is the synopsis for Southeast California, Southwest, and South Central Arizona. For tonight into Sunday, higher level moisture will surge back into the region with skies becoming cloudy and eventual chances for light rain later in the day on Sunday. Rain is likely across much of Arizona on Monday and Tuesday with the possibility of some strong to severe thunderstorms. Moderate to heavy rainfall will also be possible, particularly across the Arizona high terrain. Temperatures will cool to below normal during the first half of next week with highs only in the 80s for much of the lower deserts. 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The current time is 11:54 a.m. Mountain Standard Time. Here is the 11 a.m. Mountain Standard Time observation for Phoenix, on Saturday, September 26th. At Sky Harbor, it was mostly sunny. Visibility 10 miles. Temperature was 90 degrees, dew point 59, relative humidity 35%. Wind was variable, at 6 miles an hour.
and the pressure was 29.95 inches and falling. Other observations for South Central Arizona, including the Greater Phoenix area, it was sunny, with a temperature of 88 at Buckeye, 86 at Glendale, 88 at Deer Valley, and 88 at Scottsdale Airport. Under sunny skies, Falcon Field reported 87, Mesa Gateway reported 88, Chandler reported 90, and Gila Bend reported 91. Observations for Northern Arizona, it was sunny, with a temperature of 76 at Prescott, 73 at Payson, and 78 at Page. It was mostly sunny, with a temperature of 83 at Kingman, 71 at the Grand Canyon, 74 at Winslow, and 72 at Cholo. At Flagstaff, it was partly sunny, with a temperature of 70. Observations for Southern Arizona, it was sunny. It was 86 at Tucson, 97 at Yuma, 82 at Nogales, and 82 at Sierra Vista. Observations for Southern California, skies ranged from sunny to mostly sunny. It was 79 at Los Angeles Airport, 79 at San Diego, and 93 at Blythe. Regional observations, skies ranged from mostly sunny to partly sunny. It was 89 at Las Vegas, 71 at Salt Lake City, 69 at Albuquerque, and 81 at El Paso. Once again, at 11 a.m. in Phoenix, under mostly sunny skies. The Sky Harbor temperature was 90 degrees. Here is the latest forecast. For the following area, in Arizona, Central Phoenix, issued at 11:31 a.m. Mountain Standard Time. Today, mostly sunny. Highs 96 to 100. East wind around 5 miles per hour in the morning, becoming south in the afternoon. Tonight, mostly cloudy. Lows 73 to 80. Light wind in the evening, becoming northeast around 5 miles per hour after midnight. Sunday, mostly cloudy. A slight chance of showers in the afternoon. Highs 92 to 97. East wind around 5 miles per hour in the morning, becoming west in the afternoon. Chance of rain 10%. Sunday night, mostly cloudy. A slight chance of showers and thunderstorms in the evening, then a chance of showers and a slight chance of thunderstorms after midnight. Lows 70 to 79. North wind around 5 miles per hour in the evening, becoming northeast 10 to 15 miles per hour after midnight. Chance of rain 40%. Monday, considerable cloudiness. Showers likely, with a slight chance of thunderstorms in the morning, then a chance of showers and a slight chance of thunderstorms in the afternoon. Not as warm. Highs 85 to 90. East wind 5 to 15 miles per hour. Chance of rain 60%. Rainfall up to a half of an inch possible, except locally higher in thunderstorms. Monday night, showers and a slight chance of thunderstorms. Cooler. Low 64 to 72. Chance of rain 80%. Rainfall up to a half of an inch possible, except locally higher in thunderstorms. Tuesday, considerable cloudiness. Showers likely, with a chance of thunderstorms in the morning, then a chance of afternoon showers and thunderstorms. Highs 82 to 88. Chance of rain 60%. Rainfall up to a half of an inch possible, except locally higher in thunderstorms. Tuesday night, partly cloudy with a 20% chance of showers and thunderstorms. Low 62 to 68. Wednesday, partly sunny in the morning, then becoming sunny. Highs 84 to 90. Wednesday night, clear. Lows 64 to 70. Thursday, sunny and warmer. Highs 91 to 97. Thursday night, clear. Lows 68 to 74. Friday, sunny. Highs 93 to 99. Here is the synopsis for Southeast California, Southwest, and South Central Arizona. For tonight into Sunday, higher level moisture will surge back into the region, with skies becoming cloudy and eventual chances for light rain later in the day on Sunday.
Rain is likely across much of Arizona on Monday and Tuesday with the possibility of some strong to severe thunderstorms. Moderate to heavy rainfall will also be possible, particularly across the Arizona high terrain. Temperatures will cool to below normal during the first half of next week with highs only in the 80s for much of the lower deserts. 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The current time is 12 p.m. Mountain Standard Time. Here is the latest forecast for the following area in Arizona, Central Phoenix, issued at 11:31 a.m. Mountain Standard Time. Today, mostly sunny. Highs 96 to 100. East wind around 5 miles per hour in the morning, becoming south in the afternoon. Tonight, mostly cloudy. Lows 73 to 80. Light wind in the evening, becoming northeast around 5 miles per hour after midnight. Sunday, mostly cloudy. A slight chance of showers in the afternoon. Highs 92 to 97. East wind around 5 miles per hour in the morning, becoming west in the afternoon. Chance of rain 10%. Sunday night, mostly cloudy. A slight chance of showers and thunderstorms in the evening, then a chance of showers and a slight chance of thunderstorms after midnight. Lows 70 to 79. North wind around 5 miles per hour in the evening, becoming northeast 10 to 15 miles per hour after midnight. Chance of rain 40%. Monday, considerable cloudiness. Showers likely with a slight chance of thunderstorms in the morning, then a chance of showers and a slight chance of thunderstorms in the afternoon. Not as warm. Highs 85 to 90. East wind 5 to 15 miles per hour. Chance of rain 60%. Rainfall up to a half of an inch possible, except locally higher in thunderstorms. Monday night, showers and a slight chance of thunderstorms. Cooler. Low 64 to 72. Chance of rain 80%. Rainfall up to a half of an inch possible, except locally higher in thunderstorms. Tuesday, considerable cloudiness. Showers likely with a chance of thunderstorms in the morning, then a chance of afternoon showers and thunderstorms. Highs 82 to 88. Chance of rain 60%. Rainfall up to a half of an inch possible, except locally higher in thunderstorms. Tuesday night, partly cloudy with a 20% chance of showers and thunderstorms. Low 62 to 68. Wednesday, partly sunny in the morning, then becoming sunny. Highs 84 to 90. Wednesday night, clear. Lows 64 to 70. Thursday, sunny and warmer. Highs 91 to 97. Thursday night, clear. Lows 68 to 74. Friday, sunny. Highs 93 to 99. Here is the synopsis for Southeast California, Southwest, and South Central Arizona. For tonight into Sunday, higher level moisture will surge back into the region with skies becoming cloudy and eventual chances for light rain later in the day on Sunday. Rain is likely across much of Arizona on Monday and Tuesday with the possibility of some strong to severe thunderstorms. Moderate to heavy rainfall will also be possible, particularly across the Arizona high terrain. Temperatures will cool to below normal during the first half of next week with highs only in the 80s for much of the lower deserts. 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The current time is 12:04 p.m. Mountain Standard Time. Here is the latest forecast for the following area in Arizona, Central Phoenix, issued at 11:31 a.m. Mountain Standard Time. Today, mostly sunny. Highs 96 to 100. East wind around 5 miles per hour in the morning, becoming south in the afternoon. Tonight, mostly cloudy. Lows 73 to 80.
Light wind in the evening becoming northeast around 5 miles per hour after midnight. Sunday, mostly cloudy. A slight chance of showers in the afternoon. Highs 92 to 97. East wind around 5 miles per hour in the morning becoming west in the afternoon. Chance of rain 10%. Sunday night, mostly cloudy. A slight chance of showers and thunderstorms in the evening, then a chance of showers and a slight chance of thunderstorms after midnight. Lows 70 to 79. North wind around 5 miles per hour in the evening becoming northeast 10 to 15 miles per hour after midnight. Chance of rain 40%. Monday, considerable cloudiness. Showers likely with a slight chance of thunderstorms in the morning, then a chance of showers and a slight chance of thunderstorms in the afternoon. Not as warm. Highs 85 to 90. East wind 5 to 15 miles per hour. Chance of rain 60%. Rainfall up to a half of an inch possible, except locally higher in thunderstorms. Monday night, showers and a slight chance of thunderstorms. Cooler. Low 64 to 72. Chance of rain 80%. Rainfall up to a half of an inch possible, except locally higher in thunderstorms. Tuesday, considerable cloudiness. Showers likely with a chance of thunderstorms in the morning, then a chance of afternoon showers and thunderstorms. Highs 82 to 88. Chance of rain 60%. Rainfall up to a half of an inch possible, except locally higher in thunderstorms. Tuesday night, partly cloudy with a 20% chance of showers and thunderstorms. Low 62 to 68. Wednesday, partly sunny in the morning then becoming sunny. Highs 84 to 90. Wednesday night, clear. Lows 64 to 70. Thursday, sunny and warmer. Highs 91 to 97. Thursday night, clear. Lows 68 to 74. Friday, sunny. Highs 93 to 99. Here is the synopsis for Southeast California, Southwest, and South Central Arizona. For tonight into Sunday, higher level moisture will surge back into the region with skies becoming cloudy and eventual chances for light rain later in the day on Sunday. Rain is likely across much of Arizona on Monday and Tuesday with the possibility of some strong to severe thunderstorms. Moderate to heavy rainfall will also be possible, particularly across the Arizona high terrain. Temperatures will cool to below normal during the first half of next week with highs only in the 80s for much of the lower deserts. 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The current time is 12:08 p.m. Mountain Standard Time. Here is the latest forecast. For the following area, in Arizona, Central Phoenix, issued at 11:31 a.m. Mountain Standard Time. Today, mostly sunny. Highs 96 to 100. East wind around 5 miles per hour in the morning becoming south in the afternoon. Tonight, mostly cloudy. Lows 73 to 80. Light wind in the evening becoming northeast around 5 miles per hour after midnight. Sunday, mostly cloudy. A slight chance of showers in the afternoon. Highs 92 to 97. East wind around 5 miles per hour in the morning becoming west in the afternoon. Chance of rain 10%. Sunday night, mostly cloudy. A slight chance of showers and thunderstorms in the evening, then a chance of showers and a slight chance of thunderstorms after midnight. Lows 70 to 79. North wind around 5 miles per hour in the evening becoming northeast 10 to 15 miles per hour after midnight. Chance of rain 40%. Monday, considerable cloudiness. Showers likely with a slight chance of thunderstorms in the morning, then a chance of showers and a slight chance of thunderstorms in the afternoon. Not as warm. Highs 85 to 90. East wind 5 to 15 miles per hour. Chance of rain 60%.
rainfall up to a half of an inch possible, except locally higher in thunderstorms. Monday night, showers and a slight chance of thunderstorms. Cooler. Low 64 to 72. Chance of rain 80%. Rainfall up to a half of an inch possible, except locally higher in thunderstorms. Tuesday, considerable cloudiness. Showers likely with a chance of thunderstorms in the morning, then a chance of afternoon showers and thunderstorms. Highs 82 to 88. Chance of rain 60%. Rainfall up to a half of an inch possible, except locally higher in thunderstorms. Tuesday night, partly cloudy with a 20% chance of showers and thunderstorms. Low 62 to 68. Wednesday, partly sunny in the morning then becoming sunny. Highs 84 to 90. Wednesday night, clear. Lows 64 to 70. Thursday, sunny and warmer. Highs 91 to 97. Thursday night, clear. Lows 68 to 74. Friday, sunny. Highs 93 to 99. Here is the synopsis for Southeast California, Southwest, and South Central Arizona. For tonight into Sunday, higher level moisture will surge back into the region with skies becoming cloudy and eventual chances for light rain later in the day on Sunday. Rain is likely across much of Arizona on Monday and Tuesday with the possibility of some strong to severe thunderstorms. Moderate to heavy rainfall will also be possible, particularly across the Arizona high terrain. Temperatures will cool to below normal during the first half of next week with highs only in the 80s for much of the lower deserts. 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The current time is 12:12 p.m. Mountain Standard Time. Here is the noon Mountain Standard Time observation for Phoenix on Saturday, September 26th. At Sky Harbor, it was mostly sunny. Visibility 10 miles. Temperature was 93 degrees, dew point 58, relative humidity 30%. Wind was east, at 7 miles an hour. And the pressure was 29.92 inches, and falling. Other observations for South Central Arizona including the Greater Phoenix area, it was sunny, with a temperature of 90 at Buckeye, 91 at Glendale, 90 at Deer Valley, and 92 at Scottsdale Airport. Under sunny skies, Falcon Field reported 90, Mesa Gateway reported 91, Chandler reported 91, and Gila Bend reported 94. Observations for northern Arizona, it was sunny, with a temperature of 73 at Flagstaff, 87 at Kingman, 77 at Payson, 81 at Page, and 77 at Winslow. It was mostly sunny, with a temperature of 72 at the Grand Canyon, and 73 at Shiloh. At Prescott, it was partly sunny, with a temperature of 76. Observations for southern Arizona, it was sunny. It was 89 at Tucson, 98 at Yuma, 85 at Nogales, and 83 at Sierra Vista. Observations for southern California, skies ranged from sunny to mostly sunny. It was 80 at Los Angeles Airport, 79 at San Diego, and 97 at Blythe. Regional observations, skies ranged from mostly sunny to partly sunny. It was 91 at Las Vegas, 73 at Salt Lake City, 71 at Albuquerque, and 84 at El Paso. Once again, at noon in Phoenix, under mostly sunny skies. The Sky Harbor temperature was 93 degrees. Here is the latest forecast. For the following area, in Arizona, Central Phoenix, issued at 12:11 p.m. Mountain Standard Time. Today, mostly sunny. Highs 96 to 100. South wind around 5 miles per hour. Tonight, mostly cloudy. Lows 73 to 80. Light wind in the evening becoming northeast around 5 miles per hour after midnight. Sunday, mostly cloudy. A slight chance of showers in the afternoon. Highs 92 to 97.
east wind around 5 miles per hour in the morning, becoming west in the afternoon. Chance of rain 10%. Sunday night, mostly cloudy. A slight chance of showers in the evening.

showers and a slight chance of thunderstorms. Cooler. Low 64 to 72. Chance of rain 80%. Rainfall up to a half of an inch possible, except locally higher in thunderstorms. Tuesday, considerable cloudiness. Showers likely with a chance of thunderstorms in the morning, then a chance of afternoon showers and thunderstorms. Highs 82 to 88. Chance of rain 60%. Rainfall up to a half of an inch possible, except locally higher in thunderstorms. Tuesday night, partly cloudy with a 20% chance of showers and thunderstorms. Low 62 to 68. Wednesday, partly sunny in the morning then becoming sunny. Highs 84 to 90. Wednesday night, clear. Lows 64 to 70. Thursday, sunny and warmer. Highs 91 to 97. Thursday night, clear. Lows 68 to 74. Friday, sunny. Highs 93 to 99. Here is the synopsis for Southeast California, Southwest, and South Central Arizona. For tonight into Sunday, higher level moisture will surge back into the region with skies becoming cloudy and eventual chances for light rain later in the day on Sunday. Rain is likely across much of Arizona on Monday and Tuesday with the possibility of some strong to severe thunderstorms. Moderate to heavy rainfall will also be possible, particularly across the Arizona high terrain. Temperatures will cool to below normal during the first half of next week with highs only in the 80s for much of the lower deserts. 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The current time is 12:17 p.m. Mountain Standard Time. Here is the noon Mountain Standard Time observation for Phoenix, on Saturday, September 26th. At Sky Harbor, it was mostly sunny. Visibility 10 miles. Temperature was 93 degrees, dew point 58, relative humidity 30%. Wind was east, at 7 miles an hour. And the pressure was 29.92 inches, and falling. Other observations for South Central Arizona including the Greater Phoenix area, it was sunny, with a temperature of 90 at Buckeye, 91 at Glendale, 90 at Deer Valley, and 92 at Scottsdale Airport. Under sunny skies, Falcon Field reported 90, Mesa Gateway reported 91, Chandler reported 91, and Gila Bend reported 94. Observations for Northern Arizona, it was sunny, with a temperature of 73 at Flagstaff, 87 at Kingman, 77 at Payson, 81 at Page, and 77 at Winslow. It was mostly sunny, with a temperature of 72 at the Grand Canyon, and 73 at Sholo. At Prescott, it was partly sunny, with a temperature of 76. Observations for Southern Arizona, it was sunny. It was 89 at Tucson, 98 at Yuma, 85 at Nogales, and 83 at Sierra Vista. Observations for Southern California, skies ranged from sunny to mostly sunny. It was 80 at Los Angeles Airport, 79 at San Diego, and 97 at Blythe. Regional observations, skies ranged from mostly sunny to partly sunny. It was 91 at Las Vegas, 73 at Salt Lake City, 71 at Albuquerque, and 84 at El Paso. Once again, at noon in Phoenix, under mostly sunny skies. The Sky Harbor temperature was 93 degrees. Here is the latest forecast. For the following area, in Arizona, Central Phoenix, issued at 12:11 p.m. Mountain Standard Time. Today, mostly sunny. Highs 96 to 100. South wind around 5 miles per hour. Tonight, mostly cloudy. Lows 73 to 80. Light wind in the evening becoming northeast around 5 miles per hour after midnight. Sunday, mostly cloudy. A slight chance of showers in the afternoon. Highs 92 to 97. East wind around 5 miles per hour in the morning becoming west in the afternoon. Chance of rain 10%.

Sunday night, mostly cloudy. A slight chance of showers in the evening, then a slight chance of showers and thunderstorms after midnight. Lows 70 to 79. North wind around 5 miles per hour in the evening, becoming northeast 10 to 15 miles per hour after midnight. Chance of rain 20%. Monday, considerable cloudiness. Showers likely with a slight chance of thunderstorms in the morning, then a chance of showers and a slight chance of thunderstorms in the afternoon. Not as warm. Highs 85 to 90. East wind 5 to 15 miles per hour. Chance of rain 60%. Rainfall up to a half of an inch possible, except locally higher in thunderstorms. Monday night, showers and a slight chance of thunderstorms. Cooler. Low 64 to 72. Chance of rain 80%. Rainfall up to a half of an inch possible, except locally higher in thunderstorms. Tuesday, considerable cloudiness. Showers likely with a chance of thunderstorms in the morning, then a chance of afternoon showers and thunderstorms. Highs 82 to 88. Chance of rain 60%. Rainfall up to a half of an inch possible, except locally higher in thunderstorms. Tuesday night, partly cloudy with a 20% chance of showers and thunderstorms. Low 62 to 68. Wednesday, partly sunny in the morning, then becoming sunny. Highs 84 to 90. Wednesday night, clear. Lows 64 to 70. Thursday, sunny and warmer. Highs 91 to 97. Thursday night, clear. Lows 68 to 74. Friday, sunny. Highs 93 to 99. Here is the synopsis for Southeast California, Southwest, and South Central Arizona. For tonight into Sunday, higher level moisture will surge back into the region with skies becoming cloudy and eventual chances for light rain later in the day on Sunday. Rain is likely across much of Arizona on Monday and Tuesday with the possibility of some strong to severe thunderstorms. Moderate to heavy rainfall will also be possible, particularly across the Arizona high terrain. Temperatures will cool to below normal during the first half of next week with highs only in the 80s for much of the lower deserts. 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The current time is 12:23 p.m. Mountain Standard Time. Here is the noon Mountain Standard Time observation for Phoenix, on Saturday, September 26th. At Sky Harbor, it was mostly sunny. Visibility 10 miles. Temperature was 93 degrees, dew point 58, relative humidity 30%. Wind was east, at 7 miles an hour. And the pressure was 29.92 inches, and falling. Other observations for South Central Arizona, including the Greater Phoenix area, it was sunny, with a temperature of 90 at Buckeye, 91 at Glendale, 90 at Deer Valley, and 92 at Scottsdale Airport. Under sunny skies, Falcon Field reported 90, Mesa Gateway reported 91, Chandler reported 91, and Gila Bend reported 94. Observations for Northern Arizona, it was sunny, with a temperature of 73 at Flagstaff, 87 at Kingman, 77 at Payson, 81 at Page, and 77 at Winslow. It was mostly sunny, with a temperature of 72 at the Grand Canyon, and 73 at Shiloh. At Prescott, it was partly sunny, with a temperature of 76. Observations for Southern Arizona, it was sunny. It was 89 at Tucson, 98 at Yuma, 85 at Nogales, and 83 at Sierra Vista. Observations for Southern California, skies ranged from sunny to mostly sunny. It was 80 at Los Angeles Airport, 79 at San Diego, and 97 at Blythe. Regional observations, skies ranged from mostly sunny to partly sunny. It was 91 at Las Vegas, 73 at Salt Lake City, 71 at Albuquerque, and 84 at El Paso. Once again, at noon in Phoenix,
under mostly sunny skies. The Sky Harbor temperature was 93 degrees. Here is the latest forecast. For the following area, in Arizona, Central Phoenix, issued at 12:11 p.m. Mountain Standard Time. Today, mostly sunny. Highs 96 to 100. South wind around 5 miles per hour. Tonight, mostly cloudy. Lows 73 to 80. Light wind in the evening becoming northeast around 5 miles per hour after midnight. Sunday, mostly cloudy. A slight chance of showers in the afternoon. Highs 92 to 97. East wind around 5 miles per hour in the morning becoming west in the afternoon. Chance of rain 10%. Sunday night, mostly cloudy. A slight chance of showers in the evening, then a slight chance of showers and thunderstorms after midnight. Lows 70 to 79. North wind around 5 miles per hour in the evening becoming northeast 10 to 15 miles per hour after midnight. Chance of rain 20%. Monday, considerable cloudiness. Showers likely with a slight chance of thunderstorms in the morning, then a chance of showers and a slight chance of thunderstorms in the afternoon. Not as warm. Highs 85 to 90. East wind 5 to 15 miles per hour. Chance of rain 60%. Rainfall up to a half of an inch possible, except locally higher in thunderstorms. Monday night, showers and a slight chance of thunderstorms. Cooler. Low 64 to 72. Chance of rain 80%. Rainfall up to a half of an inch possible, except locally higher in thunderstorms. Tuesday, considerable cloudiness. Showers likely with a chance of thunderstorms in the morning, then a chance of afternoon showers and thunderstorms. Highs 82 to 88. Chance of rain 60%. Rainfall up to a half of an inch possible, except locally higher in thunderstorms. Tuesday night, partly cloudy with a 20% chance of showers and thunderstorms. Low 62 to 68. Wednesday, partly sunny in the morning then becoming sunny. Highs 84 to 90. Wednesday night, clear. Lows 64 to 70. Thursday, sunny and warmer. Highs 91 to 97. Thursday night, clear. Lows 68 to 74. Friday, sunny. Highs 93 to 99. Here is the synopsis for Southeast California, Southwest, and South Central Arizona. For tonight into Sunday, higher level moisture will surge back into the region with skies becoming cloudy and eventual chances for light rain later in the day on Sunday. Rain is likely across much of Arizona on Monday and Tuesday with the possibility of some strong to severe thunderstorms. Moderate to heavy rainfall will also be possible, particularly across the Arizona high terrain. Temperatures will cool to below normal during the first half of next week with highs only in the 80s for much of the lower deserts. 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The current time is 12:29 p.m. Mountain Standard Time. Here is the noon Mountain Standard Time observation for Phoenix, on Saturday, September 26th. At Sky Harbor, it was mostly sunny. Visibility 10 miles. Temperature was 93 degrees, dew point 58, relative humidity 30%. Wind was east, at 7 miles an hour. And the pressure was 29.92 inches, and falling. Other observations for South Central Arizona including the Greater Phoenix area, it was sunny, with a temperature of 90 at Buckeye, 91 at Glendale, 90 at Deer Valley, and 92 at Scottsdale Airport. Under sunny skies, Falcon Field reported 90, Mesa Gateway reported 91, Chandler reported 91, and Gila Bend reported 94. Observations for Northern Arizona, it was sunny, with a temperature of 73 at Flagstaff, 87 at Kingman, 77 at Payson, 81 at Page, and 77 at Winslow.
It was mostly sunny, with a temperature of 72 at the Grand Canyon and 73 at Shiloh. At Prescott, it was partly sunny, with a temperature of 76. Observations for southern Arizona, it was sunny. It was 89 at Tucson, 98 at Yuma, 85 at Nogales, and 83 at Sierra Vista. Observations for Southern California, skies ranged from sunny to mostly sunny. It was 80 at Los Angeles Airport, 79 at San Diego, and 97 at Blythe. Regional observations, skies ranged from mostly sunny to partly sunny. It was 91 at Las Vegas, 73 at Salt Lake City, 71 at Albuquerque, and 84 at El Paso. Once again, at noon in Phoenix, under mostly sunny skies. The Sky Harbor temperature was 93 degrees. Here is the latest forecast. For the following area, in Arizona, Central Phoenix, issued at 12:11 p.m. Mountain Standard Time. Today, mostly sunny. Highs 96 to 100. South wind around 5 miles per hour. Tonight, mostly cloudy. Lows 73 to 80. Light wind in the evening becoming northeast around 5 miles per hour after midnight. Sunday, mostly cloudy. A slight chance of showers in the afternoon. Highs 92 to 97. East wind around 5 miles per hour in the morning becoming west in the afternoon. Chance of rain 10%. Sunday night, mostly cloudy. A slight chance of showers in the evening, then a slight chance of showers and thunderstorms after midnight. Lows 70 to 79. North wind around 5 miles per hour in the evening becoming northeast 10 to 15 miles per hour after midnight. Chance of rain 20%. Monday, considerable cloudiness. Showers likely with a slight chance of thunderstorms in the morning, then a chance of showers and a slight chance of thunderstorms in the afternoon. Not as warm. Highs 85 to 90. East wind 5 to 15 miles per hour and thunderstorms. Monday night, showers and a slight chance of thunderstorms. Cooler. Low 64 to 72. Chance of rain 80%. Rainfall up to a half of an inch possible, except locally higher in thunderstorms. Tuesday, considerable cloudiness. Showers likely with a chance of thunderstorms in the morning, then a chance of afternoon showers and thunderstorms. Highs 82 to 88. Chance of rain 60%. Rainfall up to a half of an inch possible, except locally higher in thunderstorms. Tuesday night, partly cloudy with a 20% chance of showers and thunderstorms. Low 62 to 68. Wednesday, partly sunny in the morning then becoming sunny. Highs 84 to 90. Wednesday night, clear. Lows 64 to 70. Thursday, sunny and warmer. Highs 91 to 97. Thursday night, clear. Lows 68 to 74. Friday, sunny. Highs 93 to 99. Here is the synopsis for Southeast California, Southwest, and South Central Arizona. For tonight into Sunday, higher level moisture will surge back into the region with skies becoming cloudy and eventual chances for light rain later in the day on Sunday. Rain is likely across much of Arizona on Monday and Tuesday with the possibility of some strong to severe thunderstorms. Moderate to heavy rainfall will also be possible, particularly across the Arizona high terrain. Temperatures will cool to below normal during the first half of next week with highs only in the 80s for much of the lower deserts. 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The current time is 12:35 p.m. Mountain Standard Time. Here is the noon Mountain Standard Time observation for Phoenix, on Saturday, September 26th. At Sky Harbor, it was mostly sunny. Visibility 10 miles. Temperature was 93 degrees, dew point 58, relative humidity 30%.

Wind was east, at 7 miles an hour. And the pressure was 29.92 inches, and falling. Other observations for South Central Arizona, including the Greater Phoenix area, it was sunny, with a temperature of 90 at Buckeye, 91 at Glendale, 90 at Deer Valley, and 92 at Scottsdale Airport. Under sunny skies, Falcon Field reported 90, Mesa Gateway reported 91, Chandler reported 91, and Gila Bend reported 94. Observations for northern Arizona, it was sunny, with a temperature of 73 at Flagstaff, 87 at Kingman, 77 at Payson, 81 at Page, and 77 at Winslow. It was mostly sunny, with a temperature of 72 at the Grand Canyon, and 73 at Sholo. At Prescott, it was partly sunny, with a temperature of 76. Observations for southern Arizona, it was sunny. It was 89 at Tucson, 98 at Yuma, 85 at Nogales, and 83 at Sierra Vista. Observations for Southern California, skies ranged from sunny to mostly sunny. It was 80 at Los Angeles Airport, 79 at San Diego, and 97 at Blythe. Regional observations, skies ranged from mostly sunny to partly sunny. It was 91 at Las Vegas, 73 at Salt Lake City, 71 at Albuquerque, and 84 at El Paso. Once again, at noon in Phoenix, under mostly sunny skies. The Sky Harbor temperature was 93 degrees. Here is the latest forecast. For the following area, in Arizona, Central Phoenix, issued at 12:11 p.m. Mountain Standard Time. Today, mostly sunny. Highs 96 to 100. South wind around 5 miles per hour. Tonight, mostly cloudy. Lows 73 to 80. Light wind in the evening becoming northeast around 5 miles per hour after midnight. Sunday, mostly cloudy. A slight chance of showers in the afternoon. Highs 92 to 97. East wind around 5 miles per hour in the morning becoming west in the afternoon. Chance of rain 10%. Sunday night, mostly cloudy. A slight chance of showers in the evening, then a slight chance of showers and thunderstorms after midnight. Lows 70 to 79. North wind around 5 miles per hour in the evening becoming northeast 10 to 15 miles per hour after midnight. Chance of rain 20%. Monday, considerable cloudiness. Showers likely with a slight chance of thunderstorms in the morning, then a chance of showers and a slight chance of thunderstorms in the afternoon. Not as warm. Highs 85 to 90. East wind 5 to 15 miles per hour. Chance of rain 60%. Rainfall up to a half of an inch possible, except locally higher in thunderstorms. Monday night, showers and a slight chance of thunderstorms. Cooler. Low 64 to 72. Chance of rain 80%. Rainfall up to a half of an inch possible, except locally higher in thunderstorms. Tuesday, considerable cloudiness. Showers likely with a chance of thunderstorms in the morning, then a chance of afternoon showers and thunderstorms. Highs 82 to 88. Chance of rain 60%. Rainfall up to a half of an inch possible, except locally higher in thunderstorms. Tuesday night, partly cloudy with a 20% chance of showers and thunderstorms. Low 62 to 68. Wednesday, partly sunny in the morning then becoming sunny. Highs 84 to 90. Wednesday night, clear. Lows 64 to 70. Thursday, sunny and warmer. Highs 91 to 97. Thursday night, clear. Lows 68 to 74. Friday, sunny. Highs 93 to 99. Here is the synopsis for Southeast California, Southwest, and South Central Arizona. For tonight into Sunday, higher level moisture will surge back into the region with skies becoming cloudy and eventual chances for light rain later in the day on Sunday. Rain is likely across
on Monday and Tuesday with the possibility of some strong to severe thunderstorms. Moderate to heavy rainfall will also be possible, particularly across the Arizona high terrain. Temperatures will cool to below normal during the first half of next week with highs only in the 80s for much of the lower deserts. 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The current time is 12:41 p.m. Mountain Standard Time. Here is the noon Mountain Standard Time observation for Phoenix on Saturday, September 26th. At Sky Harbor, it was mostly sunny. Visibility 10 miles. Temperature was 93 degrees, dew point 58, relative humidity 30%. Wind was east at 7 miles an hour. And the pressure was 29.92 inches and falling. Other observations for South Central Arizona, including the greater Phoenix area, it was sunny, with a temperature of 90 at Buckeye, 91 at Glendale, 90 at Deer Valley, and 92 at Scottsdale Airport. Under sunny skies, Falcon Field reported 90, Mesa Gateway reported 91, Chandler reported 91, and Ely Bend reported 94. Observations for northern Arizona, it was sunny, with a temperature of 73 at Flagstaff, 87 at Kingman, 77 at Payson, 81 at Page, and 77 at Winslow. It was mostly sunny, with a temperature of 72 at the Grand Canyon, and 73 at Cholo. At Prescott, it was partly sunny, with a temperature of 76. Observations for southern Arizona, it was sunny. It was 89 at Tucson, 98 at Yuma, 85 at Nogales, and 83 at Sierra Vista. Observations for Southern California, skies ranged from sunny to mostly sunny. It was 80 at Los Angeles Airport, 79 at San Diego, and 97 at Blythe. Regional observations, skies ranged from mostly sunny to partly sunny. It was 91 at Las Vegas, 73 at Salt Lake City, 71 at Albuquerque, and 84 at El Paso. Once again, at noon in Phoenix, under mostly sunny skies. The Sky Harbor temperature was 93 degrees. Here is the latest forecast. For the following area, in Arizona, Central Phoenix, issued at 12:11 p.m. Mountain Standard Time. Today, mostly sunny. Highs 96 to 100. South wind around 5 miles per hour. Tonight, mostly cloudy. Lows 73 to 80. Light wind in the evening becoming northeast around 5 miles per hour after midnight. Sunday, mostly cloudy. A slight chance of showers in the afternoon. Highs 92 to 97. East wind around 5 miles per hour in the morning becoming west in the afternoon. Chance of rain 10%. Sunday night, mostly cloudy. A slight chance of showers in the evening, then a slight chance of showers and thunderstorms after midnight. Lows 70 to 79. North wind around 5 miles per hour in the evening becoming northeast 10 to 15 miles per hour after midnight. Chance of rain 20%. Monday, considerable cloudiness. Showers likely with a slight chance of thunderstorms in the morning, then a chance of showers and a slight chance of thunderstorms in the afternoon. Not as warm. Highs 85 to 90. East wind 5 to 15 miles per hour. Chance of rain 60%. Rainfall up to a half of an inch possible, except locally higher in thunderstorms. Monday night, showers and a slight chance of thunderstorms. Cooler. Low 64 to 72. Chance of rain 80%. Rainfall up to a half of an inch possible, except locally higher in thunderstorms. Tuesday, considerable cloudiness. Showers likely with a chance of thunderstorms in the morning, then a chance of afternoon showers and thunderstorms. Highs 82 to 88. Chance of rain 60%. Rainfall up to a half of an inch possible, except locally higher in thunderstorms. Tuesday night,
partly cloudy with a 20% chance of showers and thunderstorms. Low 62 to 68. Wednesday, partly sunny in the morning then becoming sunny. Highs 84 to 90. Wednesday night, clear. Lows 64 to 70. Thursday, sunny and warmer. Highs 91 to 97. Thursday night, clear. Lows 68 to 74. Friday, sunny. Highs 93 to 99. Here is the synopsis for Southeast California, Southwest, and South Central Arizona. For tonight into Sunday, higher level moisture will surge back into the region with skies becoming cloudy and eventual chances for light rain later in the day on Sunday. Rain is likely across much of Arizona on Monday and Tuesday with the possibility of some strong to severe thunderstorms. Moderate to heavy rainfall will also be possible, particularly across the Arizona high terrain. Temperatures will cool to below normal during the first half of next week with highs only in the 80s for much of the lower deserts. 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The current time is 12:47 p.m. Mountain Standard Time. Here is the noon Mountain Standard Time observation for Phoenix on Saturday, September 26th. At Sky Harbor, it was mostly sunny. Visibility 10 miles. Temperature was 93 degrees, dew point 58, relative humidity 30%. Wind was east at 7 miles an hour. And the pressure was 29.92 inches and falling. Other observations for South Central Arizona including the Greater Phoenix area, it was sunny, with a temperature of 90 at Buckeye, 91 at Glendale, 90 at Deer Valley, and 92 at Scottsdale Airport. Under sunny skies, Falcon Field reported 90, Mesa Gateway reported 91, Chandler reported 91, and Gila Bend reported 94. Observations for Northern Arizona, it was sunny, with a temperature of 73 at Flagstaff, 87 at Kingman, 77 at Payson, 81 at Page, and 77 at Winslow. It was mostly sunny, with a temperature of 72 at the Grand Canyon, and 73 at Shiloh. At Prescott, it was partly sunny, with a temperature of 76. Observations for Southern Arizona, it was sunny. It was 89 at Tucson, 98 at Yuma, 85 at Nogales, and 83 at Sierra Vista. Observations for Southern California, skies ranged from sunny to mostly sunny. It was 80 at Los Angeles Airport, 79 at San Diego, and 97 at Blythe. Regional observations, skies ranged from mostly sunny to partly sunny. It was 91 at Las Vegas, 73 at Salt Lake City, 71 at Albuquerque, and 84 at El Paso. Once again, at noon in Phoenix, under mostly sunny skies. The Sky Harbor temperature was 93 degrees. Here is the latest forecast. For the following area, in Arizona, Central Phoenix, issued at 12:11 p.m. Mountain Standard Time. Today, mostly sunny. Highs 96 to 100. South wind around 5 miles per hour. Tonight, mostly cloudy. Lows 73 to 80. Light wind in the evening becoming northeast around 5 miles per hour after midnight. Sunday, mostly cloudy. A slight chance of showers in the afternoon. Highs 92 to 97. East wind around 5 miles per hour in the morning becoming west in the afternoon. Chance of rain 10%. Sunday night, mostly cloudy. A slight chance of showers in the evening, then a slight chance of showers and thunderstorms after midnight. Lows 70 to 79. North wind around 5 miles per hour in the evening becoming northeast 10 to 15 miles per hour after midnight. Chance of rain 20%. Monday, considerable cloudiness. Showers likely with a slight chance of thunderstorms in the morning, then a chance of showers and a slight chance of thunderstorms in the afternoon. Not as warm. Highs 85 to 90.
East wind 5 to 15 miles per hour. Chance of rain 60%. Rainfall up to a half of an inch possible, except locally higher in thunderstorms. Monday night, showers and a slight chance of thunderstorms. Cooler. Low 64 to 72. Chance of rain 80%. Rainfall up to a half of an inch possible, except locally higher in thunderstorms. Tuesday, considerable cloudiness. Showers likely with a chance of thunderstorms in the morning, then a chance of afternoon showers and thunderstorms. Highs 82 to 88. Chance of rain 60%. Rainfall up to a half of an inch possible, except locally higher in thunderstorms. Tuesday night, partly cloudy with a 20% chance of showers and thunderstorms. Low 62 to 68. Wednesday, partly sunny in the morning then becoming sunny. Highs 84 to 90. Wednesday night, clear. Lows 64 to 70. Thursday, sunny and warmer. Highs 91 to 97. Thursday night, clear. Lows 68 to 74. Friday, sunny. Highs 93 to 99. Here is the synopsis for Southeast California, Southwest, and South Central Arizona. For tonight into Sunday, higher level moisture will surge back into the region with skies becoming cloudy and eventual chances for light rain later in the day on Sunday. Rain is likely across much of Arizona on Monday and Tuesday with the possibility of some strong to severe thunderstorms. Moderate to heavy rainfall will also be possible, particularly across the Arizona high terrain. Temperatures will cool to below normal during the first half of next week with highs only in the 80s for much of the lower deserts. 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The current time is 12:53 p.m. Mountain Standard Time. Here is the noon Mountain Standard Time observation for Phoenix, on Saturday, September 26th. At Sky Harbor, it was mostly sunny. Visibility 10 miles. Temperature was 93 degrees, dew point 58, relative humidity 30%. Wind was east, at 7 miles an hour. And the pressure was 29.92 inches, and falling. Other observations for South Central Arizona including the Greater Phoenix area, it was sunny, with a temperature of 90 at Buckeye, 91 at Glendale, 90 at Deer Valley, and 92 at Scottsdale Airport. Under sunny skies, Falcon Field reported 90, Mesa Gateway reported 91, Chandler reported 91, and Gila Bend reported 94. Observations for Northern Arizona, it was sunny, with a temperature of 73 at Flagstaff, 87 at Kingman, 77 at Payson, 81 at Page, and 77 at Winslow. It was mostly sunny, with a temperature of 72 at the Grand Canyon, and 73 at Sholo. At Prescott, it was partly sunny, with a temperature of 76. Observations for Southern Arizona, it was sunny. It was 89 at Tucson, 98 at Yuma, 85 at Nogales, and 83 at Sierra Vista. Observations for Southern California, skies ranged from sunny to mostly sunny. It was 80 at Los Angeles Airport, 79 at San Diego, and 97 at Blythe. Regional observations, skies ranged from mostly sunny to partly sunny. It was 91 at Las Vegas, 73 at Salt Lake City, 71 at Albuquerque, and 84 at El Paso. Once again, at noon in Phoenix, under mostly sunny skies. The Sky Harbor temperature was 93 degrees. Here is the latest forecast. For the following area, in Arizona, Central Phoenix, issued at 12:11 p.m. Mountain Standard Time. Today, mostly sunny. Highs 96 to 100. South wind around 5 miles per hour. Tonight, mostly cloudy. Lows 73 to 80. Light wind in the evening becoming northeast around 5 miles per hour after midnight. Sunday, mostly cloudy.
A slight chance of showers in the afternoon. Highs 92 to 97. East wind around 5 miles per hour in the morning, becoming west in the afternoon. Chance of rain 10%. Sunday night, mostly cloudy. A slight chance of showers in the evening, then a slight chance of showers and thunderstorms after midnight. Lows 70 to 79. North wind around 5 miles per hour in the evening, becoming northeast 10 to 15 miles per hour after midnight. Chance of rain 20%. Monday, considerable cloudiness. Showers likely with a slight chance of thunderstorms in the morning, then a chance of showers and a slight chance of thunderstorms in the afternoon. Not as warm. Highs 85 to 90. East wind 5 to 15 miles per hour. Chance of rain 60%. Rainfall up to a half of an inch possible, except locally higher in thunderstorms. Monday night, showers and a slight chance of thunderstorms. Cooler. Low 64 to 72. Chance of rain 80%. Rainfall up to a half of an inch possible, except locally higher in thunderstorms. Tuesday, considerable cloudiness. Showers likely with a chance of thunderstorms in the morning, then a chance of afternoon showers and thunderstorms. Highs 82 to 88. Chance of rain 60%. Rainfall up to a half of an inch possible, except locally higher in thunderstorms. Tuesday night, partly cloudy with a 20% chance of showers and thunderstorms. Low 62 to 68. Wednesday, partly sunny in the morning, then becoming sunny. Highs 84 to 90. Wednesday night, clear. Lows 64 to 70. Thursday, sunny and warmer. Highs 91 to 97. Thursday night, clear. Lows 68 to 74. Friday, sunny. Highs 93 to 99. Here is the synopsis for Southeast California, Southwest, and South Central Arizona. For tonight into Sunday, higher level moisture will surge back into the region with skies becoming cloudy and eventual chances for light rain later in the day on Sunday. Rain is likely across much of Arizona on Monday and Tuesday with the possibility of some strong to severe thunderstorms. Moderate to heavy rainfall will also be possible, particularly across the Arizona high terrain. Temperatures will cool to below normal during the first half of next week with highs only in the 80s for much of the lower deserts. 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The current time is 12:59 p.m. Mountain Standard Time. Here is the noon Mountain Standard Time observation for Phoenix, on Saturday, September 26th. At Sky Harbor, it was mostly sunny. Visibility 10 miles. Temperature was 93 degrees, dew point 58, relative humidity 30%. Wind was east, at 7 miles an hour. And the pressure was 29.92 inches, and falling. Other observations for South Central Arizona, including the Greater Phoenix area, it was sunny, with a temperature of 90 at Buckeye, 91 at Glendale, 90 at Deer Valley, and 92 at Scottsdale Airport. Under sunny skies, Falcon Field reported 90, Mesa Gateway reported 91, Chandler reported 91, and Gila Bend reported 94. Observations for Northern Arizona, it was sunny, with a temperature of 73 at Flagstaff, 87 at Kingman, 77 at Payson, 81 at Page, and 77 at Winslow. It was mostly sunny, with a temperature of 72 at the Grand Canyon, and 73 at Shiloh. At Prescott, it was partly sunny, with a temperature of 76. Observations for Southern Arizona, it was sunny. It was 89 at Tucson, 98 at Yuma, 85 at Nogales, and 83 at Sierra Vista. Observations for Southern California, skies ranged from sunny to mostly sunny. It was 80 at Los Angeles Airport, 79 at San Diego, and 97 at Blythe. Regional observations,
skies ranged from mostly sunny to partly sunny. It was 91 at Las Vegas, 73 at Salt Lake City, 71 at Albuquerque, and 84 at El Paso. Once again, at noon in Phoenix, under mostly sunny skies. The Sky Harbor temperature was 93 degrees. Here is the latest forecast. For the following area, in Arizona, Central Phoenix, issued at 12:11 p.m. Mountain Standard Time. Today, mostly sunny. Highs 96 to 100. South wind around 5 miles per hour. Tonight, mostly cloudy. Lows 73 to 80. Light wind in the evening becoming northeast around 5 miles per hour after midnight. Sunday, mostly cloudy. A slight chance of showers in the afternoon. Highs 92 to 97. East wind around 5 miles per hour in the morning becoming west in the afternoon. Chance of rain 10%. Sunday night, mostly cloudy. A slight chance of showers in the evening, then a slight chance of showers and thunderstorms after midnight. Lows 70 to 79. North wind around 5 miles per hour in the evening becoming northeast 10 to 15 miles per hour after midnight. Chance of rain 20%. Monday, considerable cloudiness. Showers likely with a slight chance of thunderstorms in the morning, then a chance of showers and a slight chance of thunderstorms in the afternoon. Not as warm. Highs 85 to 90. East wind 5 to 15 miles per hour. Chance of rain 60%. Rainfall up to a half of an inch possible, except locally higher in thunderstorms. Monday night, showers and a slight chance of thunderstorms. Cooler. Low 64 to 72. Chance of rain 80%. Rainfall up to a half of an inch possible, except locally higher in thunderstorms. Tuesday, considerable cloudiness. Showers likely with a chance of thunderstorms in the morning, then a chance of afternoon showers and thunderstorms. Highs 82 to 88. Chance of rain 60%. Rainfall up to a half of an inch possible, except locally higher in thunderstorms. Tuesday night, partly cloudy with a 20% chance of showers and thunderstorms. Low 62 to 68. Wednesday, partly sunny in the morning then becoming sunny. Highs 84 to 90. Wednesday night, clear. Lows 64 to 70. Thursday, sunny and warmer. Highs 91 to 97. Thursday night, clear. Lows 68 to 74. Friday, sunny. Highs 93 to 99. Here is the synopsis for Southeast California, Southwest, and South Central Arizona. For tonight into Sunday, higher level moisture will surge back into the region with skies becoming cloudy and eventual chances for light rain later in the day on Sunday. Rain is likely across much of Arizona on Monday and Tuesday with the possibility of some strong to severe thunderstorms. Moderate to heavy rainfall will also be possible, particularly across the Arizona high terrain. Temperatures will cool to below normal during the first half of next week with highs only in the 80s for much of the lower deserts. 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The current time is 1:04 p.m. Mountain Standard Time. Here is the latest forecast. For the following area, in Arizona, Central Phoenix, issued at 12:11 p.m. Mountain Standard Time. Today, mostly sunny. Highs 96 to 100. South wind around 5 miles per hour. Tonight, mostly cloudy. Lows 73 to 80. Light wind in the evening becoming northeast around 5 miles per hour after midnight. Sunday, mostly cloudy. A slight chance of showers in the afternoon. Highs 92 to 97. East wind around 5 miles per hour in the morning becoming west in the afternoon. Chance of rain 10%. Sunday night, mostly cloudy.
a slight chance of showers in the evening, then a slight chance of showers and thunderstorms after midnight. Lows 70 to 79. North wind around 5 miles per hour in the evening, becoming northeast 10 to 15 miles per hour after midnight. Chance of rain 20%. Monday, considerable cloudiness. Showers likely with a slight chance of thunderstorms in the morning, then a chance of showers and a slight chance of thunderstorms in the afternoon. Not as warm. Highs 85 to 90. East wind 5 to 15 miles per hour. Chance of rain 60%. Rainfall up to a half of an inch possible, except locally higher in thunderstorms. Monday night, showers and a slight chance of thunderstorms. Cooler. Low 64 to 72. Chance of rain 80%. Rainfall up to a half of an inch possible, except locally higher in thunderstorms. Tuesday, considerable cloudiness. Showers likely with a chance of thunderstorms in the morning, then a chance of afternoon showers and thunderstorms. Highs 82 to 88. Chance of rain 60%. Rainfall up to a half of an inch possible, except locally higher in thunderstorms. Tuesday night, partly cloudy with a 20% chance of showers and thunderstorms. Low 62 to 68. Wednesday, partly sunny in the morning, then becoming sunny. Highs 84 to 90. Wednesday night, clear. Lows 64 to 70. Thursday, sunny and warmer. Highs 91 to 97. Thursday night, clear. Lows 68 to 74. Friday, sunny. Highs 93 to 99. Here is the synopsis for Southeast California, Southwest, and South Central Arizona. For tonight into Sunday, higher level moisture will surge back into the region with skies becoming cloudy and eventual chances for light rain later in the day on Sunday. Rain is likely across much of Arizona on Monday and Tuesday with the possibility of some strong to severe thunderstorms. Moderate to heavy rainfall will also be possible, particularly across the Arizona high terrain. Temperatures will cool to below normal during the first half of next week with highs only in the 80s for much of the lower deserts. 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The current time is 1:08 p.m. Mountain Standard Time. Here is the latest forecast. For the following area, in Arizona, Central Phoenix, issued at 12:11 p.m. Mountain Standard Time. Today, mostly sunny. Highs 96 to 100. South wind around 5 miles per hour. Tonight, mostly cloudy. Lows 73 to 80. Light wind in the evening becoming northeast around 5 miles per hour after midnight. Sunday, mostly cloudy. A slight chance of showers in the afternoon. Highs 92 to 97. East wind around 5 miles per hour in the morning becoming west in the afternoon. Chance of rain 10%. Sunday night, mostly cloudy. A slight chance of showers in the evening, then a slight chance of showers and thunderstorms after midnight. Lows 70 to 79. North wind around 5 miles per hour in the evening becoming northeast 10 to 15 miles per hour after midnight. Chance of rain 20%. Monday, considerable cloudiness. Showers likely with a slight chance of thunderstorms in the morning, then a chance of showers and a slight chance of thunderstorms in the afternoon. Not as warm. Highs 85 to 90. East wind 5 to 15 miles per hour. Chance of rain 60%. Rainfall up to a half of an inch possible, except locally higher in thunderstorms. Monday night, showers and a slight chance of thunderstorms. Cooler. Low 64 to 72. Chance of rain 80%. Rainfall up to a half of an inch possible, except locally higher in thunderstorms. Tuesday, considerable cloudiness. Showers likely with a chance of thunderstorms in the morning,
then a chance of afternoon showers and thunderstorms. Highs 82 to 88. Chance of rain 60%. Rainfall up to a half of an inch possible, except locally higher in thunderstorms. Tuesday night, partly cloudy with a 20% chance of showers and thunderstorms. Low 62 to 68. Wednesday, partly sunny in the morning then becoming sunny. Highs 84 to 90. Wednesday night, clear. Lows 64 to 70. Thursday, sunny and warmer. Highs 91 to 97. Thursday night, clear. Lows 68 to 74. Friday, sunny. Highs 93 to 99. Here is the synopsis for Southeast California, Southwest, and South Central Arizona. For tonight into Sunday, higher level moisture will surge back into the region with skies becoming cloudy and eventual chances for light rain later in the day on Sunday. Rain is likely across much of Arizona on Monday and Tuesday with the possibility of some strong to severe thunderstorms. Moderate to heavy rainfall will also be possible, particularly across the Arizona high terrain. Temperatures will cool to below normal during the first half of next week with highs only in the 80s for much of the lower deserts. 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The current time is 1:12 p.m. Mountain Standard Time. Here is the 1 p.m. Mountain Standard Time observation for Phoenix, on Saturday, September 26th. At Sky Harbor, it was mostly sunny. Visibility 10 miles. Temperature was 93 degrees, dew point 57, relative humidity 29%. Wind was calm. And the pressure was 29.90 inches, and falling. Other observations for South Central Arizona including the Greater Phoenix area, it was sunny, with a temperature of 91 at Buckeye, 95 at Glendale, 92 at Deer Valley, and 93 at Scottsdale Airport. Under sunny skies, Falcon Field reported 92, Mesa Gateway reported 91, Chandler reported 93, and Gila Bend reported 95. Observations for Northern Arizona, skies ranged from sunny to mostly sunny. It was 71 at Flagstaff, 88 at Kingman, 74 at the Grand Canyon, and 79 at Prescott. Payson reported 77, Page reported 82, Winslow reported 80, and Sholo reported 73. Observations for Southern Arizona, it was sunny, with a temperature of 91 at Tucson, 87 at Nogales, and 86 at Sierra Vista. Observations for Southern California, skies ranged from sunny to mostly sunny. It was 79 at Los Angeles Airport, 81 at San Diego, and 99 at Blythe. Regional observations, it was mostly sunny. It was 92 at Las Vegas, 75 at Salt Lake City, 74 at Albuquerque, and 87 at El Paso. Once again, at 1 p.m. in Phoenix, under mostly sunny skies. The Sky Harbor temperature was 93 degrees. Here is the latest forecast. For the following area, in Arizona, Central Phoenix, issued at 12:11 p.m. Mountain Standard Time. Today, mostly sunny. Highs 96 to 100. South wind around 5 miles per hour. Tonight, mostly cloudy. Lows 73 to 80. Light wind in the evening becoming northeast around 5 miles per hour after midnight. Sunday, mostly cloudy. A slight chance of showers in the afternoon. Highs 92 to 97. East wind around 5 miles per hour in the morning becoming west in the afternoon. Chance of rain 10%. Sunday night, mostly cloudy. A slight chance of showers in the evening, then a slight chance of showers and thunderstorms after midnight. Lows 70 to 79. North wind around 5 miles per hour in the evening becoming northeast 10 to 15 miles per hour after midnight. Chance of rain 20%. Monday, considerable cloudiness.
Showers likely with a slight chance of thunderstorms in the morning, then a chance of showers

then a chance of afternoon showers and thunderstorms. Highs 82 to 88. Chance of rain 60%. Rainfall up to a half of an inch possible, except locally higher in thunderstorms. Tuesday night, partly cloudy with a 20% chance of showers and thunderstorms. Low 62 to 68. Wednesday, partly sunny in the morning then becoming sunny. Highs 84 to 90. Wednesday night, clear. Lows 64 to 70. Thursday, sunny and warmer. Highs 91 to 97. Thursday night, clear. Lows 68 to 74. Friday, sunny. Highs 93 to 99. Here is the synopsis for Southeast California, Southwest, and South Central Arizona. For tonight into Sunday, higher level moisture will surge back into the region with skies becoming cloudy and eventual chances for light rain later in the day on Sunday. Rain is likely across much of Arizona on Monday and Tuesday with the possibility of some strong to severe thunderstorms. Moderate to heavy rainfall will also be possible, particularly across the Arizona high terrain. Temperatures will cool to below normal during the first half of next week with highs only in the 80s for much of the lower deserts. 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The current time is 1:18 p.m. Mountain Standard Time. Here is the 1 p.m. Mountain Standard Time observation for Phoenix, on Saturday, September 26th. At Sky Harbor, it was mostly sunny. Visibility 10 miles. Temperature was 93 degrees, dew point 57, relative humidity 29%. Wind was calm. And the pressure was 29.90 inches, and falling. Other observations for South Central Arizona including the Greater Phoenix area, it was sunny, with a temperature of 91 at Buckeye, 95 at Glendale, 92 at Deer Valley, and 93 at Scottsdale Airport. Under sunny skies, Falcon Field reported 92, Mesa Gateway reported 91, Chandler reported 93, and Gila Bend reported 95. Observations for Northern Arizona, skies ranged from sunny to mostly sunny. It was 71 at Flagstaff, 88 at Kingman, 74 at the Grand Canyon, and 79 at Prescott. Payson reported 77, Page reported 82, Winslow reported 80, and Sholo reported 73. Observations for Southern Arizona, it was sunny, with a temperature of 91 at Tucson, 87 at Nogales, and 86 at Sierra Vista. Observations for Southern California, skies ranged from sunny to mostly sunny. It was 79 at Los Angeles Airport, 81 at San Diego, and 99 at Blythe. Regional observations, it was mostly sunny. It was 92 at Las Vegas, 75 at Salt Lake City, 74 at Albuquerque, and 87 at El Paso. Once again, at 1 p.m. in Phoenix, under mostly sunny skies. The Sky Harbor temperature was 93 degrees. Here is the latest forecast. For the following area, in Arizona, Central Phoenix, issued at 12:11 p.m. Mountain Standard Time. Today, mostly sunny. Highs 96 to 100. South wind around 5 miles per hour. Tonight, mostly cloudy. Lows 73 to 80. Light wind in the evening becoming northeast around 5 miles per hour after midnight. Sunday, mostly cloudy. A slight chance of showers in the afternoon. Highs 92 to 97. East wind around 5 miles per hour in the morning becoming west in the afternoon. Chance of rain 10%. Sunday night, mostly cloudy. A slight chance of showers in the evening, then a slight chance of showers and thunderstorms after midnight. Lows 70 to 79. North wind around 5 miles per hour in the evening becoming northeast 10 to 15 miles per hour after midnight. Chance of rain 20%. Monday, considerable cloudiness. Showers likely with a

slight chance of thunderstorms in the morning, then a chance of showers and a slight chance of thunderstorms in the afternoon. Not as warm. Highs 85 to 90. East wind 5 to 15 miles per hour. Chance of rain 60%. Rainfall up to a half of an inch possible, except locally higher in thunderstorms. Monday night, showers and a slight chance of thunderstorms. Cooler. Low 64 to 72. Chance of rain 80%. Rainfall up to a half of an inch possible, except locally higher in thunderstorms. Tuesday, considerable cloudiness. Showers likely with a chance of thunderstorms in the morning, then a chance of afternoon showers and thunderstorms. Highs 82 to 88. Chance of rain 60%. Rainfall up to a half of an inch possible, except locally higher in thunderstorms. Tuesday night, partly cloudy with a 20% chance of showers and thunderstorms. Low 62 to 68. Wednesday, partly sunny in the morning then becoming sunny. Highs 84 to 90. Wednesday night, clear. Lows 64 to 70. Thursday, sunny and warmer. Highs 91 to 97. Thursday night, clear. Lows 68 to 74. Friday, sunny. Highs 93 to 99. Here is the synopsis for Southeast California, Southwest, and South Central Arizona. For tonight into Sunday, higher level moisture will surge back into the region with skies becoming cloudy and eventual chances for light rain later in the day on Sunday. Rain is likely across much of Arizona on Monday and Tuesday with the possibility of some strong to severe thunderstorms. Moderate to heavy rainfall will also be possible, particularly across the Arizona high terrain. Temperatures will cool to below normal during the first half of next week with highs only in the 80s for much of the lower deserts. 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The current time is 1:24 p.m. Mountain Standard Time. Here is the 1 p.m. Mountain Standard Time observation for Phoenix, on Saturday, September 26th. At Sky Harbor, it was mostly sunny. Visibility 10 miles. Temperature was 93 degrees, dew point 57, relative humidity 29%. Wind was calm. And the pressure was 29.90 inches, and falling. Other observations for South Central Arizona including the Greater Phoenix area, it was sunny, with a temperature of 91 at Buckeye, 95 at Glendale, 92 at Deer Valley, and 93 at Scottsdale Airport. Under sunny skies, Falcon Field reported 92, Mesa Gateway reported 91, Chandler reported 93, and Gila Bend reported 95. Observations for Northern Arizona, skies ranged from sunny to mostly sunny. It was 71 at Flagstaff, 88 at Kingman, 74 at the Grand Canyon, and 79 at Prescott. Payson reported 77, Page reported 82, Winslow reported 80, and Sholo reported 73. Observations for Southern Arizona, it was sunny, with a temperature of 91 at Tucson, 87 at Nogales, and 86 at Sierra Vista. Observations for Southern California, skies ranged from sunny to mostly sunny. It was 79 at Los Angeles Airport, 81 at San Diego, and 99 at Blythe. Regional observations, it was mostly sunny. It was 92 at Las Vegas, 75 at Salt Lake City, 74 at Albuquerque, and 87 at El Paso. Once again, at 1 p.m. in Phoenix, under mostly sunny skies. The Sky Harbor temperature was 93 degrees. Here is the latest forecast. For the following area, in Arizona, Central Phoenix, issued at 12:11 p.m. Mountain Standard Time. Today, mostly sunny. Highs 96 to 100. South wind around 5 miles per hour. Tonight, mostly cloudy. Lows 73 to 80.
Light wind in the evening becoming northeast around 5 miles per hour after midnight. Sunday, mostly cloudy. A slight chance of showers in the afternoon. Highs 92 to 97. East wind around 5 miles per hour in the morning becoming west in the afternoon. Chance of rain 10%. Sunday night, mostly cloudy. A slight chance of showers in the evening, then a slight chance of showers and thunderstorms after midnight. Lows 70 to 79. North wind around 5 miles per hour in the evening becoming northeast 10 to 15 miles per hour after midnight. Chance of rain 20%. Monday, considerable cloudiness. Showers likely with a slight chance of thunderstorms in the morning, then a chance of showers and a slight chance of thunderstorms in the afternoon. Not as warm. Highs 85 to 90. East wind 5 to 15 miles per hour. Chance of rain 60%. Rainfall up to a half of an inch possible, except locally higher in thunderstorms. Monday night, showers and a slight chance of thunderstorms. Cooler. Low 64 to 72. Chance of rain 80%. Rainfall up to a half of an inch possible, except locally higher in thunderstorms. Tuesday, considerable cloudiness. Showers likely with a chance of thunderstorms in the morning, then a chance of afternoon showers and thunderstorms. Highs 82 to 88. Chance of rain 60%. Rainfall up to a half of an inch possible, except locally higher in thunderstorms. Tuesday night, partly cloudy with a 20% chance of showers and thunderstorms. Low 62 to 68. Wednesday, partly sunny in the morning then becoming sunny. Highs 84 to 90. Wednesday night, clear. Lows 64 to 70. Thursday, sunny and warmer. Highs 91 to 97. Thursday night, clear. Lows 68 to 74. Friday, sunny. Highs 93 to 99. Here is the synopsis for Southeast California, Southwest, and South Central Arizona. For tonight into Sunday, higher level moisture will surge back into the region with skies becoming cloudy and eventual chances for light rain later in the day on Sunday. Rain is likely across much of Arizona on Monday and Tuesday with the possibility of some strong to severe thunderstorms. Moderate to heavy rainfall will also be possible, particularly across the Arizona high terrain. Temperatures will cool to below normal during the first half of next week with highs only in the 80s for much of the lower deserts. 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The current time is 1:29 p.m. Mountain Standard Time. Here is the 1 p.m. Mountain Standard Time observation for Phoenix, on Saturday, September 26th. At Sky Harbor, it was mostly sunny. Visibility 10 miles. Temperature was 93 degrees, dew point 57, relative humidity 29%. Wind was calm. And the pressure was 29.90 inches, and falling. Other observations for South Central Arizona including the Greater Phoenix area, it was sunny, with a temperature of 91 at Buckeye, 95 at Glendale, 92 at Deer Valley, and 93 at Scottsdale Airport. Under sunny skies, Falcon Field reported 92, Mesa Gateway reported 91, Chandler reported 93, and Gila Bend reported 95. Observations for Northern Arizona, skies ranged from sunny to mostly sunny. It was 71 at Flagstaff, 88 at Kingman, 74 at the Grand Canyon, and 79 at Prescott. Payson reported 77, Page reported 82, Winslow reported 80, and Sholo reported 73. Observations for Southern Arizona, it was sunny, with a temperature of 91 at Tucson, 87 at Nogales, and 86 at Sierra Vista. Observations for Southern California, skies ranged from sunny to mostly sunny. It was 79 at Los Angeles Airport, 81 at San Diego, and 99 at Blythe.
regional observations, it was mostly sunny. It was 92 at Las Vegas, 75 at Salt Lake City, 74 at Albuquerque, and 87 at El Paso. Once again, at 1 p.m. in Phoenix, under mostly sunny skies. The Sky Harbor temperature was 93 degrees. Here is the latest forecast. For the following area, in Arizona, Central Phoenix, issued at 12:11 p.m. Mountain Standard Time. Today, mostly sunny. Highs 96 to 100. South wind around 5 miles per hour. Tonight, mostly cloudy. Lows 73 to 80. Light wind in the evening becoming northeast around 5 miles per hour after midnight. Sunday, mostly cloudy. A slight chance of showers in the afternoon. Highs 92 to 97. East wind around 5 miles per hour in the morning becoming west in the afternoon. Chance of rain 10%. Sunday night, mostly cloudy. A slight chance of showers in the evening, then a slight chance of showers and thunderstorms after midnight. Lows 70 to 79. North wind around 5 miles per hour in the evening becoming northeast 10 to 15 miles per hour after midnight. Chance of rain 20%. Monday, considerable cloudiness. Showers likely with a slight chance of thunderstorms in the morning, then a chance of showers and a slight chance of thunderstorms in the afternoon. Not as warm. Highs 85 to 90. East wind 5 to 15 miles per hour. Chance of rain 60%. Rainfall up to a half of an inch possible, except locally higher in thunderstorms. Monday night, showers and a slight chance of thunderstorms. Cooler. Low 64 to 72. Chance of rain 80%. Rainfall up to a half of an inch possible, except locally higher in thunderstorms. Tuesday, considerable cloudiness. Showers likely with a chance of thunderstorms in the morning, then a chance of afternoon showers and thunderstorms. Highs 82 to 88. Chance of rain 60%. Rainfall up to a half of an inch possible, except locally higher in thunderstorms. Tuesday night, partly cloudy with a 20% chance of showers and thunderstorms. Low 62 to 68. Wednesday, partly sunny in the morning then becoming sunny. Highs 84 to 90. Wednesday night, clear. Lows 64 to 70. Thursday, sunny and warmer. Highs 91 to 97. Thursday night, clear. Lows 68 to 74. Friday, sunny. Highs 93 to 99. Here is the synopsis for Southeast California, Southwest, and South Central Arizona. For tonight into Sunday, higher level moisture will surge back into the region with skies becoming cloudy and eventual chances for light rain later in the day on Sunday. Rain is likely across much of Arizona on Monday and Tuesday with the possibility of some strong to severe thunderstorms. Moderate to heavy rainfall will also be possible, particularly across the Arizona high terrain. Temperatures will cool to below normal during the first half of next week with highs only in the 80s for much of the lower deserts. 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The current time is 1:35 p.m. Mountain Standard Time. Here is the 1 p.m. Mountain Standard Time observation for Phoenix, on Saturday, September 26th. At Sky Harbor, it was mostly sunny. Visibility 10 miles. Temperature was 93 degrees, dew point 57, relative humidity 29%. Wind was calm. And the pressure was 29.90 inches, and falling. Other observations for South Central Arizona including the Greater Phoenix area, it was sunny, with a temperature of 91 at Buckeye, 95 at Glendale, 92 at Deer Valley, and 93 at Scottsdale Airport. Under sunny skies, Falcon Field reported 92,
Mesa Gateway reported 91, Chandler reported 93, and Gila Bend reported 95. Observations for northern Arizona, skies ranged from sunny to mostly sunny. It was 71 at Flagstaff, 88 at Kingman, 74 at the Grand Canyon, and 79 at Prescott. Payson reported 77, Page reported 82, Winslow reported 80, and Sholo reported 73. Observations for southern Arizona, it was sunny, with a temperature of 91 at Tucson, 87 at Nogales, and 86 at Sierra Vista. Observations for southern California, skies ranged from sunny to mostly sunny. It was 79 at Los Angeles Airport, 81 at San Diego, and 99 at Blythe. Regional observations, it was mostly sunny. It was 92 at Las Vegas, 75 at Salt Lake City, 74 at Albuquerque, and 87 at El Paso. Once again, at 1 p.m. in Phoenix, under mostly sunny skies. The Sky Harbor temperature was 93 degrees. Here is the latest forecast. For the following area, in Arizona, Central Phoenix, issued at 12:11 p.m. Mountain Standard Time. Today, mostly sunny. Highs 96 to 100. South wind around 5 miles per hour. Tonight, mostly cloudy. Lows 73 to 80. Light wind in the evening becoming northeast around 5 miles per hour after midnight. Sunday, mostly cloudy. A slight chance of showers in the afternoon. Highs 92 to 97. East wind around 5 miles per hour in the morning becoming west in the afternoon. Chance of rain 10%. Sunday night, mostly cloudy. A slight chance of showers in the evening, then a slight chance of showers and thunderstorms after midnight. Lows 70 to 79. North wind around 5 miles per hour in the evening becoming northeast 10 to 15 miles per hour after midnight. Chance of rain 20%. Monday, considerable cloudiness. Showers likely with a slight chance of thunderstorms in the morning, then a chance of showers and a slight chance of thunderstorms in the afternoon. Not as warm. Highs 85 to 90. East wind 5 to 15 miles per hour. Chance of rain 60%. Rainfall up to a half of an inch possible, except locally higher in thunderstorms. Monday night, showers and a slight chance of thunderstorms. Cooler. Low 64 to 72. Chance of rain 80%. Rainfall up to a half of an inch possible, except locally higher in thunderstorms. Tuesday, considerable cloudiness. Showers likely with a chance of thunderstorms in the morning, then a chance of afternoon showers and thunderstorms. Highs 82 to 88. Chance of rain 60%. Rainfall up to a half of an inch possible, except locally higher in thunderstorms. Tuesday night, partly cloudy with a 20% chance of showers and thunderstorms. Low 62 to 68. Wednesday, partly sunny in the morning then becoming sunny. Highs 84 to 90. Wednesday night, clear. Lows 64 to 70. Thursday, sunny and warmer. Highs 91 to 97. Thursday night, clear. Lows 68 to 74. Friday, sunny. Highs 93 to 99. Here is the synopsis for Southeast California, Southwest, and South Central Arizona. For tonight into Sunday, higher level moisture will surge back into the region with skies becoming cloudy and eventual chances for light rain later in the day on Sunday. Rain is likely across much of Arizona on Monday and Tuesday with the possibility of some strong to severe thunderstorms. Moderate to heavy rainfall will also be possible, particularly across the Arizona high terrain. Temperatures will cool to below normal during the first half of next week with highs only in the 80s for much of the lower deserts. 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
The current time is 1:41 p.m. Mountain Standard Time. Here is the 1 p.m. Mountain Standard Time observation for Phoenix on Saturday, September 26th. At Sky Harbor, it was mostly sunny. Visibility 10 miles. Temperature was 93 degrees, dew point 57, relative humidity 29%. Wind was calm. And the pressure was 29.90 inches, and falling. Other observations for South Central Arizona including the Greater Phoenix area, it was sunny, with a temperature of 91 at Buckeye, 95 at Glendale, 92 at Deer Valley, and 93 at Scottsdale Airport. Under sunny skies, Falcon Field reported 92, Mesa Gateway reported 91, Chandler reported 93, and Gila Bend reported 95. Observations for northern Arizona, skies ranged from sunny to mostly sunny. It was 71 at Flagstaff, 88 at Kingman, 74 at the Grand Canyon, and 79 at Prescott. Payson reported 77, Page reported 82, Winslow reported 80, and Sholo reported 73. Observations for southern Arizona, it was sunny, with a temperature of 91 at Tucson, 87 at Nogales, and 86 at Sierra Vista. Observations for southern California, skies ranged from sunny to mostly sunny. It was 79 at Los Angeles Airport, 81 at San Diego, and 99 at Blythe. Regional observations, it was mostly sunny. It was 92 at Las Vegas, 75 at Salt Lake City, 74 at Albuquerque, and 87 at El Paso. Once again, at 1 p.m. in Phoenix, under mostly sunny skies. The Sky Harbor temperature was 93 degrees. Here is the latest forecast. For the following area, in Arizona, Central Phoenix, issued at 12:11 p.m. Mountain Standard Time. Today, mostly sunny. Highs 96 to 100. South wind around 5 miles per hour. Tonight, mostly cloudy. Lows 73 to 80. Light wind in the evening becoming northeast around 5 miles per hour after midnight. Sunday, mostly cloudy. A slight chance of showers in the afternoon. Highs 92 to 97. East wind around 5 miles per hour in the morning becoming west in the afternoon. Chance of rain 10%. Sunday night, mostly cloudy. A slight chance of showers in the evening, then a slight chance of showers and thunderstorms after midnight. Lows 70 to 79. North wind around 5 miles per hour in the evening becoming northeast 10 to 15 miles per hour after midnight. Chance of rain 20%. Monday, considerable cloudiness. Showers likely with a slight chance of thunderstorms in the morning, then a chance of showers and a slight chance of thunderstorms in the afternoon. Not as warm. Highs 85 to 90. East wind 5 to 15 miles per hour. Chance of rain 60%. Rainfall up to a half of an inch possible, except locally higher in thunderstorms. Monday night, showers and a slight chance of thunderstorms. Cooler. Low 64 to 72. Chance of rain 80%. Rainfall up to a half of an inch possible, except locally higher in thunderstorms. Tuesday, considerable cloudiness. Showers likely with a chance of thunderstorms in the morning, then a chance of afternoon showers and thunderstorms. Highs 82 to 88. Chance of rain 60%. Rainfall up to a half of an inch possible, except locally higher in thunderstorms. Tuesday night, partly cloudy with a 20% chance of showers and thunderstorms. Low 62 to 68. Wednesday, partly sunny in the morning then becoming sunny. Highs 84 to 90. Wednesday night, clear. Lows 64 to 70. Thursday, sunny and warmer. Highs 91 to 97. Thursday night, clear. Lows 68 to 74. Friday, sunny. Highs 93 to 99.
Here is the synopsis for Southeast California, Southwest, and South Central Arizona. For tonight into Sunday, higher level moisture will surge back into the region with skies becoming cloudy and eventual chances for light rain later in the day on Sunday. Rain is likely across much of Arizona on Monday and Tuesday with the possibility of some strong to severe thunderstorms. Moderate to heavy rainfall will also be possible, particularly across the Arizona high terrain. Temperatures will cool to below normal during the first half of next week with highs only in the 80s for much of the lower deserts. 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The current time is 1:47 p.m. Mountain Standard Time. Here is the 1 p.m. Mountain Standard Time observation for Phoenix on Saturday, September 26th. At Sky Harbor, it was mostly sunny. Visibility 10 miles. Temperature was 93 degrees, dew point 57, relative humidity 29%. Wind was calm. And the pressure was 29.90 inches and falling. Other observations for South Central Arizona including the Greater Phoenix area, it was sunny, with a temperature of 91 at Buckeye, 95 at Glendale, 92 at Deer Valley, and 93 at Scottsdale Airport. Under sunny skies, Falcon Field reported 92, Mesa Gateway reported 91, Chandler reported 93, and Gila Bend reported 95. Observations for Northern Arizona, skies ranged from sunny to mostly sunny. It was 71 at Flagstaff, 88 at Kingman, 74 at the Grand Canyon, and 79 at Prescott. Payson reported 77, Page reported 82, Winslow reported 80, and Sholo reported 73. Observations for Southern Arizona, it was sunny, with a temperature of 91 at Tucson, 87 at Nogales, and 86 at Sierra Vista. Observations for Southern California, skies ranged from sunny to mostly sunny. It was 79 at Los Angeles Airport, 81 at San Diego, and 99 at Blythe. Regional observations, it was mostly sunny. It was 92 at Las Vegas, 75 at Salt Lake City, 74 at Albuquerque, and 87 at El Paso. Once again, at 1 p.m. in Phoenix, under mostly sunny skies. The Sky Harbor temperature was 93 degrees. Here is the latest forecast. For the following area, in Arizona, Central Phoenix, issued at 12:11 p.m. Mountain Standard Time. Today, mostly sunny. Highs 96 to 100. South wind around 5 miles per hour. Tonight, mostly cloudy. Lows 73 to 80. Light wind in the evening becoming northeast around 5 miles per hour after midnight. Sunday, mostly cloudy. A slight chance of showers in the afternoon. Highs 92 to 97. East wind around 5 miles per hour in the morning becoming west in the afternoon. Chance of rain 10%. Sunday night, mostly cloudy. A slight chance of showers in the evening, then a slight chance of showers and thunderstorms after midnight. Lows 70 to 79. North wind around 5 miles per hour in the evening becoming northeast 10 to 15 miles per hour after midnight. Chance of rain 20%. Monday, considerable cloudiness. Showers likely with a slight chance of thunderstorms in the morning, then a chance of showers and a slight chance of thunderstorms in the afternoon. Not as warm. Highs 85 to 90. East wind 5 to 15 miles per hour. Chance of rain 60%. Rainfall up to a half of an inch possible, except locally higher in thunderstorms. Monday night, showers and a slight chance of thunderstorms. Cooler. Low 64 to 72. Chance of rain 80%. Rainfall up to a half of an inch possible, except locally higher in thunderstorms. Tuesday, considerable cloudiness. Showers likely with a chance of thunderstorms in the morning, then a chance of afternoon showers and thunderstorms.
highs 82 to 88. Chance of rain 60%. Rainfall up to a half of an inch possible, except locally higher in thunderstorms. Tuesday night, partly cloudy with a 20% chance of showers and thunderstorms. Low 62 to 68. Wednesday, partly sunny in the morning then becoming sunny. Highs 84 to 90. Wednesday night, clear. Lows 64 to 70. Thursday, sunny and warmer. Highs 91 to 97. Thursday night, clear. Lows 68 to 74. Friday, sunny. Highs 93 to 99. Here is the synopsis for Southeast California, Southwest, and South Central Arizona. For tonight into Sunday, higher level moisture will surge back into the region with skies becoming cloudy and eventual chances for light rain later in the day on Sunday. Rain is likely across much of Arizona on Monday and Tuesday with the possibility of some strong to severe thunderstorms. Moderate to heavy rainfall will also be possible, particularly across the Arizona high terrain. Temperatures will cool to below normal during the first half of next week with highs only in the 80s for much of the lower deserts. 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The current time is 1:53 p.m. Mountain Standard Time. Here is the 1 p.m. Mountain Standard Time observation for Phoenix, on Saturday, September 26th. At Sky Harbor, it was mostly sunny. Visibility 10 miles. Temperature was 93 degrees, dew point 57, relative humidity 29%. Wind was calm. And the pressure was 29.90 inches, and falling. Other observations for South Central Arizona including the Greater Phoenix area, it was sunny, with a temperature of 91 at Buckeye, 95 at Glendale, 92 at Deer Valley, and 93 at Scottsdale Airport. Under sunny skies, Falcon Field reported 92, Mesa Gateway reported 91, Chandler reported 93, and Gila Bend reported 95. Observations for Northern Arizona, skies ranged from sunny to mostly sunny. It was 71 at Flagstaff, 88 at Kingman, 74 at the Grand Canyon, and 79 at Prescott. Payson reported 77, Page reported 82, Winslow reported 80, and Sholo reported 73. Observations for Southern Arizona, it was sunny, with a temperature of 91 at Tucson, 87 at Nogales, and 86 at Sierra Vista. Observations for Southern California, skies ranged from sunny to mostly sunny. It was 79 at Los Angeles Airport, 81 at San Diego, and 99 at Blythe. Regional observations, it was mostly sunny. It was 92 at Las Vegas, 75 at Salt Lake City, 74 at Albuquerque, and 87 at El Paso. Once again, at 1 p.m. in Phoenix, under mostly sunny skies. The Sky Harbor temperature was 93 degrees. Here is the latest forecast. For the following area, in Arizona, Central Phoenix, issued at 12:11 p.m. Mountain Standard Time. Today, mostly sunny. Highs 96 to 100. South wind around 5 miles per hour. Tonight, mostly cloudy. Lows 73 to 80. Light wind in the evening becoming northeast around 5 miles per hour after midnight. Sunday, mostly cloudy. A slight chance of showers in the afternoon. Highs 92 to 97. East wind around 5 miles per hour in the morning becoming west in the afternoon. Chance of rain 10%. Sunday night, mostly cloudy. A slight chance of showers in the evening, then a slight chance of showers and thunderstorms after midnight. Lows 70 to 79. North wind around 5 miles per hour in the evening becoming northeast 10 to 15 miles per hour after midnight. Chance of rain 20%. Monday, considerable cloudiness.
Showers likely with a slight chance of thunderstorms in the morning, then a chance of showers and a slight chance of thunderstorms in the afternoon. Not as warm. Highs 85 to 90. East wind 5 to 15 miles per hour. Chance of rain 60%. Rainfall up to a half of an inch possible, except locally higher in thunderstorms. Monday night, showers and a slight chance of thunderstorms. Cooler. Low 64 to 72. Chance of rain 80%. Rainfall up to a half of an inch possible, except locally higher in thunderstorms. Tuesday, considerable cloudiness. Showers likely with a chance of thunderstorms in the morning, then a chance of afternoon showers and thunderstorms. Highs 82 to 88. Chance of rain 60%. Rainfall up to a half of an inch possible, except locally higher in thunderstorms. Tuesday night, partly cloudy with a 20% chance of showers and thunderstorms. Low 62 to 68. Wednesday, partly sunny in the morning then becoming sunny. Highs 84 to 90. Wednesday night, clear. Lows 64 to 70. Thursday, sunny and warmer. Highs 91 to 97. Thursday night, clear. Lows 68 to 74. Friday, sunny. Highs 93 to 99. Here is the synopsis for Southeast California, Southwest, and South Central Arizona. For tonight into Sunday, higher level moisture will surge back into the region with skies becoming cloudy and eventual chances for light rain later in the day on Sunday. Rain is likely across much of Arizona on Monday and Tuesday with the possibility of some strong to severe thunderstorms. Moderate to heavy rainfall will also be possible, particularly across the Arizona high terrain. Temperatures will cool to below normal during the first half of next week with highs only in the 80s for much of the lower deserts. 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The current time is 1:58 p.m. Mountain Standard Time. Here is the 1 p.m. Mountain Standard Time observation for Phoenix, on Saturday, September 26th. At Sky Harbor, it was mostly sunny. Visibility 10 miles. Temperature was 93 degrees, dew point 57, relative humidity 29%. Wind was calm. And the pressure was 29.90 inches, and falling. Other observations for South Central Arizona including the Greater Phoenix area, it was sunny, with a temperature of 91 at Buckeye, 95 at Glendale, 92 at Deer Valley, and 93 at Scottsdale Airport. Under sunny skies, Falcon Field reported 92, Mesa Gateway reported 91, Chandler reported 93, and Gila Bend reported 95. Observations for Northern Arizona, skies ranged from sunny to mostly sunny. It was 71 at Flagstaff, 88 at Kingman, 74 at the Grand Canyon, and 79 at Prescott. Payson reported 77, Page reported 82, Winslow reported 80, and Sholo reported 73. Observations for Southern Arizona, it was sunny, with a temperature of 91 at Tucson, 87 at Nogales, and 86 at Sierra Vista. Observations for Southern California, skies ranged from sunny to mostly sunny. It was 79 at Los Angeles Airport, 81 at San Diego, and 99 at Blythe. Regional observations, it was mostly sunny. It was 92 at Las Vegas, 75 at Salt Lake City, 74 at Albuquerque, and 87 at El Paso. Once again, at 1 p.m. in Phoenix, under mostly sunny skies. The Sky Harbor temperature was 93 degrees. Here is the latest forecast. For the following area, in Arizona, Central Phoenix, issued at 12:11 p.m. Mountain Standard Time. Today, mostly sunny. Highs 96 to 100. South wind around 5 miles per hour. Tonight, mostly cloudy. Lows 73 to 80.
Light wind in the evening becoming northeast around 5 miles per hour after midnight. Sunday, mostly cloudy. A slight chance of showers in the afternoon. Highs 92 to 97. East wind around 5 miles per hour in the morning becoming west in the afternoon. Chance of rain 10%. Sunday night, mostly cloudy. A slight chance of showers in the evening, then a slight chance of showers and thunderstorms after midnight. Lows 70 to 79. North wind around 5 miles per hour in the evening becoming northeast 10 to 15 miles per hour after midnight. Chance of rain 20%. Monday, considerable cloudiness. Showers likely with a slight chance of thunderstorms in the morning, then a chance of showers and a slight chance of thunderstorms in the afternoon. Not as warm. Highs 85 to 90. East wind 5 to 15 miles per hour. Chance of rain 60%. Rainfall up to a half of an inch possible, except locally higher in thunderstorms. Monday night, showers and a slight chance of thunderstorms. Cooler. Low 64 to 72. Chance of rain 80%. Rainfall up to a half of an inch possible, except locally higher in thunderstorms. Tuesday, considerable cloudiness. Showers likely with a chance of thunderstorms in the morning, then a chance of afternoon showers and thunderstorms. Highs 82 to 88. Chance of rain 60%. Rainfall up to a half of an inch possible, except locally higher in thunderstorms. Tuesday night, partly cloudy with a 20% chance of showers and thunderstorms. Low 62 to 68. Wednesday, partly sunny in the morning then becoming sunny. Highs 84 to 90. Wednesday night, clear. Lows 64 to 70. Thursday, sunny and warmer. Highs 91 to 97. Thursday night, clear. Lows 68 to 74. Friday, sunny. Highs 93 to 99. Here is the synopsis for Southeast California, Southwest, and South Central Arizona. For tonight into Sunday, higher level moisture will surge back into the region with skies becoming cloudy and eventual chances for light rain later in the day on Sunday. Rain is likely across much of Arizona on Monday and Tuesday with the possibility of some strong to severe thunderstorms. Moderate to heavy rainfall will also be possible, particularly across the Arizona high terrain. Temperatures will cool to below normal during the first half of next week with highs only in the 80s for much of the lower deserts. 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The current time is 2:04 p.m. Mountain Standard Time. Here is the latest forecast. For the following area, in Arizona, Central Phoenix, issued at 12:11 p.m. Mountain Standard Time. Today, mostly sunny. Highs 96 to 100. South wind around 5 miles per hour. Tonight, mostly cloudy. Lows 73 to 80. Light wind in the evening becoming northeast around 5 miles per hour after midnight. Sunday, mostly cloudy. A slight chance of showers in the afternoon. Highs 92 to 97. East wind around 5 miles per hour in the morning becoming west in the afternoon. Chance of rain 10%. Sunday night, mostly cloudy. A slight chance of showers in the evening, then a slight chance of showers and thunderstorms after midnight. Lows 70 to 79. North wind around 5 miles per hour in the evening becoming northeast 10 to 15 miles per hour after midnight. Chance of rain 20%. Monday, considerable cloudiness. Showers likely with a slight chance of thunderstorms in the morning, then a chance of showers and a slight chance of thunderstorms in the afternoon. Not as warm. Highs 85 to 90. East wind 5 to 15 miles per hour. Chance of rain 60%.
Rainfall up to a half of an inch possible, except locally higher in thunderstorms. Monday night, showers and a slight chance of thunderstorms. Cooler. Low 64 to 72. Chance of rain 80%. Rainfall up to a half of an inch possible, except locally higher in thunderstorms. Tuesday, considerable cloudiness. Showers likely with a chance of thunderstorms in the morning, then a chance of afternoon showers and thunderstorms. Highs 82 to 88. Chance of rain 60%. Rainfall up to a half of an inch possible, except locally higher in thunderstorms. Tuesday night, partly cloudy with a 20% chance of showers and thunderstorms. Low 62 to 68. Wednesday, partly sunny in the morning then becoming sunny. Highs 84 to 90. Wednesday night, clear. Lows 64 to 70. Thursday, sunny and warmer. Highs 91 to 97. Thursday night, clear. Lows 68 to 74. Friday, sunny. Highs 93 to 99. Here is the synopsis for Southeast California, Southwest, and South Central Arizona. For tonight into Sunday, higher level moisture will surge back into the region with skies becoming cloudy and eventual chances for light rain later in the day on Sunday. Rain is likely across much of Arizona on Monday and Tuesday with the possibility of some strong to severe thunderstorms. Moderate to heavy rainfall will also be possible, particularly across the Arizona high terrain. Temperatures will cool to below normal during the first half of next week with highs only in the 80s for much of the lower deserts. 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The current time is 2:08 p.m. Mountain Standard Time. Here is the latest forecast. For the following area, in Arizona, Central Phoenix, issued at 12:11 p.m. Mountain Standard Time. Today, mostly sunny. Highs 96 to 100. South wind around 5 miles per hour. Tonight, mostly cloudy. Lows 73 to 80. Light wind in the evening becoming northeast around 5 miles per hour after midnight. Sunday, mostly cloudy. A slight chance of showers in the afternoon. Highs 92 to 97. East wind around 5 miles per hour in the morning becoming west in the afternoon. Chance of rain 10%. Sunday night, mostly cloudy. A slight chance of showers in the evening, then a slight chance of showers and thunderstorms after midnight. Lows 70 to 79. North wind around 5 miles per hour in the evening becoming northeast 10 to 15 miles per hour after midnight. Chance of rain 20%. Monday, considerable cloudiness. Showers likely with a slight chance of thunderstorms in the morning, then a chance of showers and a slight chance of thunderstorms in the afternoon. Not as warm. Highs 85 to 90. East wind 5 to 15 miles per hour. Chance of rain 60%. Rainfall up to a half of an inch possible, except locally higher in thunderstorms. Monday night, showers and a slight chance of thunderstorms. Cooler. Low 64 to 72. Chance of rain 80%. Rainfall up to a half of an inch possible, except locally higher in thunderstorms. Tuesday, considerable cloudiness. Showers likely with a chance of thunderstorms in the morning, then a chance of afternoon showers and thunderstorms. Highs 82 to 88. Chance of rain 60%. Rainfall up to a half of an inch possible, except locally higher in thunderstorms. Tuesday night, partly cloudy with a 20% chance of showers and thunderstorms. Low 62 to 68. Wednesday, partly sunny in the morning then becoming sunny. Highs 84 to 90. Wednesday night, clear. Lows 64 to 70. Thursday, sunny and warmer. Highs 91 to 97.
Thursday night, clear. Low 68 to 74. Friday, sunny. Highs 93 to 99. Here is the synopsis for Southeast California, Southwest, and South Central Arizona. For tonight into Sunday, higher level moisture will surge back into the region with skies becoming cloudy and eventual chances for light rain later in the day on Sunday. Rain is likely across much of Arizona on Monday and Tuesday with the possibility of some strong to severe thunderstorms. Moderate to heavy rainfall will also be possible, particularly across the Arizona high terrain. Temperatures will cool to below normal during the first half of next week with highs only in the 80s for much of the lower deserts. 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The current time is 2:12 p.m. Mountain Standard Time. Here is the 2 p.m. Mountain Standard Time observation for Phoenix on Saturday, September 26th. At Sky Harbor, it was partly sunny. Visibility 10 miles. Temperature was 96 degrees, dew point 57, relative humidity 27%. Wind was calm. And the pressure was 29.87 inches and falling. Other observations for South Central Arizona including the Greater Phoenix area, it was sunny, with a temperature of 93 at Buckeye, 97 at Glendale, 94 at Deer Valley, and 93 at Scottsdale Airport. Under sunny skies, Falcon Field reported 94, Mesa Gateway reported 93, Chandler reported 95, and Gila Bend reported 97. Observations for northern Arizona, skies ranged from sunny to mostly sunny. It was 74 at Flagstaff, 88 at Kingman, 74 at the Grand Canyon, and 80 at Prescott. Payson reported 79, Page reported 85, Winslow reported 81, and Sholo reported 75. At Kingman, wind was southwest gusting to 25 miles an hour. Observations for southern Arizona, it was sunny. It was 94 at Tucson, 100 at Yuma, 87 at Nogales, and 88 at Sierra Vista. Observations for Southern California, at Blythe, it was sunny, with a temperature of 100. At Los Angeles Airport, it was mostly sunny, with a temperature of 79. At San Diego, it was partly sunny, with a temperature of 79. Regional observations, it was mostly sunny. It was 93 at Las Vegas, 77 at Salt Lake City, 75 at Albuquerque, and 88 at El Paso. Once again, at 2 p.m. in Phoenix, under partly sunny skies. The Sky Harbor temperature was 96 degrees. Here is the latest forecast. For the following area, in Arizona, Central Phoenix, issued at 12:11 p.m. Mountain Standard Time. Today, mostly sunny. Highs 96 to 100. South wind around 5 miles per hour. Tonight, mostly cloudy. Lows 73 to 80. Light wind in the evening becoming northeast around 5 miles per hour after midnight. Sunday, mostly cloudy. A slight chance of showers in the afternoon. Highs 92 to 97. East wind around 5 miles per hour in the morning becoming west in the afternoon. Chance of rain 10%. Sunday night, mostly cloudy. A slight chance of showers in the evening, then a slight chance of showers and thunderstorms after midnight. Lows 70 to 79. North wind around 5 miles per hour in the evening becoming northeast 10 to 15 miles per hour after midnight. Chance of rain 20%. Monday, considerable cloudiness. Showers likely with a slight chance of thunderstorms in the morning, then a chance of showers and a slight chance of thunderstorms in the afternoon. Not as warm. Highs 85 to 90. East wind 5 to 15 miles per hour. Chance of rain 60%. Rainfall up to a half of an inch possible, except locally higher in thunderstorms. Monday night, showers and a slight chance of thunderstorms. Cooler.
low 64 to 72. Chance of rain 80%. Rainfall up to a half of an inch possible, except locally higher in thunderstorms. Tuesday, considerable cloudiness. Showers likely with a chance of thunderstorms in the morning, then a chance of afternoon showers and thunderstorms. Highs 82 to 88.

for Southeast California, Southwest, and South Central Arizona. For tonight into Sunday, higher level moisture will surge back into the region with skies becoming cloudy and eventual chances for light rain later in the day on Sunday. Rain is likely across much of Arizona on Monday and Tuesday with the possibility of some strong to severe thunderstorms. Moderate to heavy rainfall will also be possible, particularly across the Arizona high terrain. Temperatures will cool to below normal during the first half of next week with highs only in the 80s for much of the lower deserts. 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The current time is 2:18 p.m. Mountain Standard Time. Here is the 2 p.m. Mountain Standard Time observation for Phoenix on Saturday, September 26th. At Sky Harbor, it was partly sunny. Visibility 10 miles. Temperature was 96 degrees, dew point 57, relative humidity 27%. Wind was calm. And the pressure was 29.87 inches and falling. Other observations for South Central Arizona, including the greater Phoenix area, it was sunny, with a temperature of 93 at Buckeye, 97 at Glendale, 94 at Deer Valley, and 93 at Scottsdale Airport. Under sunny skies, Falcon Field reported 94, Mesa Gateway reported 93, Chandler reported 95, and Gila Bend reported 97. Observations for northern Arizona, skies ranged from sunny to mostly sunny. It was 74 at Flagstaff, 88 at Kingman, 74 at the Grand Canyon, and 80 at Prescott. Payson reported 79, Page reported 85, Winslow reported 81, and Sholo reported 75. At Kingman, wind was southwest gusting to 25 miles an hour. Observations for southern Arizona, it was sunny. It was 94 at Tucson, 100 at Yuma, 87 at Nogales, and 88 at Sierra Vista. Observations for southern California, at Blythe, it was sunny, with a temperature of 100. At Los Angeles Airport, it was mostly sunny, with a temperature of 79. At San Diego, it was partly sunny, with a temperature of 79. Regional observations, it was mostly sunny. It was 93 at Las Vegas, 77 at Salt Lake City, 75 at Albuquerque, and 88 at El Paso. Once again, at 2 p.m. in Phoenix, under partly sunny skies. The Sky Harbor temperature was 96 degrees. Here is the latest forecast. For the following area, in Arizona, Central Phoenix, issued at 12:11 p.m. Mountain Standard Time. Today, mostly sunny. Highs 96 to 100. South wind around 5 miles per hour. Tonight, mostly cloudy. Lows 73 to 80. Light wind in the evening becoming northeast around 5 miles per hour after midnight. Sunday, mostly cloudy. A slight chance of showers in the afternoon. Highs 92 to 97. East wind around 5 miles per hour in the morning becoming west in the afternoon. Chance of rain 10%. Sunday night, mostly cloudy. A slight chance of showers in the evening, then a slight chance of showers and thunderstorms after midnight. Lows 70 to 79. North wind around 5 miles per hour in the evening becoming northeast 10 to 15 miles per hour after midnight. Chance of rain 20%. Monday, considerable cloudiness. Showers likely with a slight chance of thunderstorms in the morning, then a chance of showers and a slight chance of thunderstorms in the afternoon. Not as warm. Highs 85 to 90. East wind 5 to 15 miles per hour. Chance of rain 60%. Rainfall up to a half of an inch possible, except locally higher in thunderstorms. Monday night, showers and a slight chance of thunderstorms. Cooler. Low 64 to 72. Chance of rain 80%. Rainfall up to a half of an inch possible, except locally higher in thunderstorms. Tuesday,

showers, likely with a chance of thunderstorms in the morning, then a chance of afternoon showers and thunderstorms. Highs 82 to 88. Chance of rain 60%. Rainfall up to a half of an inch possible, except locally higher in thunderstorms. Tuesday night, partly cloudy with a 20% chance of showers and thunderstorms. Low 62 to 68. Wednesday, partly sunny in the morning then becoming sunny. Highs 84 to 90. Wednesday night, clear. Lows 64 to 70. Thursday, sunny and warmer. Highs 91 to 97. Thursday night, clear. Lows 68 to 74. Friday, sunny. Highs 93 to 99. Here is the synopsis for Southeast California, Southwest, and South Central Arizona. Enhanced moisture aloft will surge over the region today and Sunday, resulting in increasing clouds and eventual chances for light rain during the latter half of the weekend. Rain is likely across much of Arizona to start off the work week with the possibility of some strong to severe thunderstorms by Tuesday. Moderate to heavy rainfall will also be possible, particularly across the Arizona high terrain. Temperatures will cool to below normal during the first half of next week with highs only in the 80s for much of the lower deserts. 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The current time is 2:24 p.m. Mountain Standard Time. Here is the 2 p.m. Mountain Standard Time observation for Phoenix, on Saturday, September 26th. At Sky Harbor, it was partly sunny. Visibility 10 miles. Temperature was 96 degrees, dew point 57, relative humidity 27%. Wind was calm. And the pressure was 29.87 inches, and falling. Other observations for South Central Arizona including the Greater Phoenix area, it was sunny, with a temperature of 93 at Buckeye, 97 at Glendale, 94 at Deer Valley, and 93 at Scottsdale Airport. Under sunny skies, Falcon Field reported 94, Mesa Gateway reported 93, Chandler reported 95, and Gila Bend reported 97. Observations for northern Arizona, skies ranged from sunny to mostly sunny. It was 74 at Flagstaff, 88 at Kingman, 74 at the Grand Canyon, and 80 at Prescott. Payson reported 79, Page reported 85, Winslow reported 81, and Sholo reported 75. At Kingman, wind was southwest gusting to 25 miles an hour. Observations for southern Arizona, it was sunny. It was 94 at Tucson, 100 at Yuma, 87 at Nogales, and 88 at Sierra Vista. Observations for Southern California, at Blythe, it was sunny, with a temperature of 100. At Los Angeles Airport, it was mostly sunny, with a temperature of 79. At San Diego, it was partly sunny, with a temperature of 79. Regional observations, it was mostly sunny. It was 93 at Las Vegas, 77 at Salt Lake City, 75 at Albuquerque, and 88 at El Paso. Once again, at 2 p.m. in Phoenix, under partly sunny skies. The Sky Harbor temperature was 96 degrees. Here is the latest forecast. For the following area, in Arizona, Central Phoenix, issued at 12:11 p.m. Mountain Standard Time. Today, mostly sunny. Highs 96 to 100. South wind around 5 miles per hour. Tonight, mostly cloudy. Lows 73 to 80. Light wind in the evening becoming northeast around 5 miles per hour after midnight. Sunday, mostly cloudy. A slight chance of showers in the afternoon. Highs 92 to 97. East wind around 5 miles per hour in the morning becoming west in the afternoon. Chance of rain 10%. Sunday night, mostly cloudy. A slight chance of showers in the evening, then a slight chance of showers and thunderstorms after midnight.
lows 70 to 79. North wind around 5 miles per hour in the evening, becoming northeast 10 to 15 miles per hour after midnight. Chance of rain 20%. Monday, considerable cloudiness. Showers likely with a slight chance of thunderstorms in the morning, then a chance of showers and a slight chance of thunderstorms in the afternoon. Not as warm. Highs 85 to 90. East wind 5 to 15 miles per hour. Chance of rain 60%. Rainfall up to a half of an inch possible, except locally higher in thunderstorms. Monday night, showers and a slight chance of thunderstorms. Cooler. Low 64 to 72. Chance of rain 80%. Rainfall up to a half of an inch possible, except locally higher in thunderstorms. Tuesday, considerable cloudiness. Showers likely with a chance of thunderstorms in the morning, then a chance of afternoon showers and thunderstorms. Highs 82 to 88. Chance of rain 60%. Rainfall up to a half of an inch possible, except locally higher in thunderstorms. Tuesday night, partly cloudy with a 20% chance of showers and thunderstorms. Low 62 to 68. Wednesday, partly sunny in the morning, then becoming sunny. Highs 84 to 90. Wednesday night, clear. Lows 64 to 70. Thursday, sunny and warmer. Highs 91 to 97. Thursday night, clear. Lows 68 to 74. Friday, sunny. Highs 93 to 99. Here is the synopsis for Southeast California, Southwest, and South Central Arizona. Enhanced moisture aloft will surge over the region today and Sunday, resulting in increasing clouds and eventual chances for light rain during the latter half of the weekend. Rain is likely across much of Arizona to start off the work week, with the possibility of some strong to severe thunderstorms by Tuesday. Moderate to heavy rainfall will also be possible, particularly across the Arizona high terrain. Temperatures will cool to below normal during the first half of next week, with highs only in the 80s for much of the lower deserts. 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The current time is 2:30 p.m. Mountain Standard Time. Here is the 2 p.m. Mountain Standard Time observation for Phoenix, on Saturday, September 26th. At Sky Harbor, it was partly sunny. Visibility 10 miles. Temperature was 96 degrees, dew point 57, relative humidity 27%. Wind was calm. And the pressure was 29.87 inches, and falling. Other observations for South Central Arizona, including the greater Phoenix area: it was sunny, with a temperature of 93 at Buckeye, 97 at Glendale, 94 at Deer Valley, and 93 at Scottsdale Airport. Under sunny skies, Falcon Field reported 94, Mesa Gateway reported 93, Chandler reported 95, and Gila Bend reported 97. Observations for northern Arizona: skies ranged from sunny to mostly sunny. It was 74 at Flagstaff, 88 at Kingman, 74 at the Grand Canyon, and 80 at Prescott. Payson reported 79, Page reported 85, Winslow reported 81, and Sholo reported 75. At Kingman, wind was southwest gusting to 25 miles an hour. Observations for southern Arizona: it was sunny. It was 94 at Tucson, 100 at Yuma, 87 at Nogales, and 88 at Sierra Vista. Observations for Southern California: at Blythe, it was sunny, with a temperature of 100. At Los Angeles Airport, it was mostly sunny, with a temperature of 79. At San Diego, it was partly sunny, with a temperature of 79. Regional observations: it was mostly sunny. It was 93 at Las Vegas, 77 at Salt Lake City, 75 at Albuquerque, and 88 at El Paso. Once again, at 2 p.m. in Phoenix, under partly sunny skies.
the Sky Harbor temperature was 96 degrees. Here is the latest forecast. For the following area, in Arizona, Central Phoenix, issued at 12:11 p.m. Mountain Standard Time. Today, mostly sunny. Highs 96 to 100. South wind around 5 miles per hour. Tonight, mostly cloudy. Lows 73 to 80. Light wind in the evening becoming northeast around 5 miles per hour after midnight. Sunday, mostly cloudy. A slight chance of showers in the afternoon. Highs 92 to 97. East wind around 5 miles per hour in the morning becoming west in the afternoon. Chance of rain 10%. Sunday night, mostly cloudy. A slight chance of showers in the evening, then a slight lows 70 to 79. North wind around 5 miles per hour in the evening becoming northeast 10 to 15 miles per hour after midnight. Chance of rain 20%. Monday, considerable cloudiness. Showers likely with a slight chance of thunderstorms in the morning, then a chance of showers and a slight chance of thunderstorms in the afternoon. Not as warm. Highs 85 to 90. East wind 5 to 15 miles per hour. Chance of rain 60%. Rainfall up to a half of an inch possible, except locally higher in thunderstorms. Monday night, showers and a slight chance of thunderstorms. Cooler. Low 64 to 72. Chance of rain 80%. Rainfall up to a half of an inch possible, except locally higher in thunderstorms. Tuesday, considerable cloudiness. Showers likely with a chance of thunderstorms in the morning, then a chance of afternoon showers and thunderstorms. Highs 82 to 88. Chance of rain 60%. Rainfall up to a half of an inch possible, except locally higher in thunderstorms. Tuesday night, partly cloudy with a 20% chance of showers and thunderstorms. Low 62 to 68. Wednesday, partly sunny in the morning then becoming sunny. Highs 84 to 90. Wednesday night, clear. Lows 64 to 70. Thursday, sunny and warmer. Highs 91 to 97. Thursday night, clear. Lows 68 to 74. Friday, sunny. Highs 93 to 99. Here is the synopsis for Southeast California, Southwest, and South Central Arizona. Enhanced moisture aloft will surge over the region today and Sunday, resulting in increasing clouds and eventual chances for light rain during the latter half of the weekend. Rain is likely across much of Arizona to start off the work week with the possibility of some strong to severe thunderstorms by Tuesday. Moderate to heavy rainfall will also be possible, particularly across the Arizona high terrain. Temperatures will cool to below normal during the first half of next week with highs only in the 80s for much of the lower deserts. 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The current time is 2:36 p.m. Mountain Standard Time. Here is the 2 p.m. Mountain Standard Time observation for Phoenix, on Saturday, September 26th. At Sky Harbor, it was partly sunny. Visibility 10 miles. Temperature was 96 degrees, dew point 57, relative humidity 27%. Wind was calm. And the pressure was 29.87 inches, and falling. Other observations for South Central Arizona including the Greater Phoenix area, it was sunny, with a temperature of 93 at Buckeye, 97 at Glendale, 94 at Deer Valley, and 93 at Scottsdale Airport. Under sunny skies, Falcon Field reported 94, Mesa Gateway reported 93, Chandler reported 95, and Gila Bend reported 97. Observations for northern Arizona, skies ranged from sunny to mostly sunny. It was 74 at Flagstaff, 88 at Kingman, 74 at the Grand Canyon, and 80 at Prescott. Payson reported 79, Page reported 85,
Winds low reported 81, and Sholo reported

5. At Kingman, wind was southwest gusting to 25 miles an hour. Observations for southern Arizona, it was sunny. It was 94 at Tucson, 100 at Yuma, 87 at Nogales, and 88 at Sierra Vista. Observations for Southern California, at Blythe, it was sunny, with a temperature of 100. At Los Angeles Airport, it was mostly sunny, with a temperature of 79. At San Diego, it was partly sunny, with a temperature of 79. Regional observations, it was mostly sunny. It was 93 at Las Vegas, 77 at Salt Lake City, 75 at Albuquerque, and 88 at El Paso. Once again, at 2 p.m. in Phoenix, under partly sunny skies. The Sky Harbor temperature was 96 degrees. Here is the latest forecast. For the following area, in Arizona, Central Phoenix, issued at 12:11 p.m. Mountain Standard Time. Today, mostly sunny. Highs 96 to 100. South wind around 5 miles per hour. Tonight, mostly cloudy. Lows 73 to 80. Light wind in the evening becoming northeast around 5 miles per hour after midnight. Sunday, mostly cloudy. A slight chance of showers in the afternoon. Highs 92 to 97. East wind around 5 miles per hour in the morning becoming west in the afternoon. Chance of rain 10%. Sunday night, mostly cloudy. A slight chance of showers in the evening, then a slight chance of showers and thunderstorms after midnight. Lows 70 to 79. North wind around 5 miles per hour in the evening becoming northeast 10 to 15 miles per hour after midnight. Chance of rain 20%. Monday, considerable cloudiness. Showers like with a slight chance of thunderstorms in the morning, then a chance of showers and a slight chance of thunderstorms in the afternoon. Not as warm. Highs 85 to 90. East wind 5 to 15 miles per hour. Chance of rain 60%. Rainfall up to a half of an inch possible, except locally higher in thunderstorms. Monday night, showers and a slight chance of thunderstorms. Cooler. Low 64 to 72. Chance of rain 80%. Rainfall up to a half of an inch possible, except locally higher in thunderstorms. Tuesday, considerable cloudiness. Showers likely with a chance of thunderstorms in the morning, then a chance of afternoon showers and thunderstorms. Highs 82 to 88. Chance of rain 60%. Rainfall up to a half of an inch possible, except locally higher in thunderstorms. Tuesday night, partly cloudy with a 20% chance of showers and thunderstorms. Low 62 to 68. Wednesday, partly sunny in the morning then becoming sunny. Highs 84 to 90. Wednesday night, clear. Lows 64 to 70. Thursday, sunny and warmer. Highs 91 to 97. Thursday night, clear. Lows 68 to 74. Friday, sunny. Highs 93 to 99. Here is the synopsis for Southeast California, Southwest, and South Central Arizona. Enhanced moisture aloft will surge over the region today and Sunday, resulting in increasing clouds and eventual chances for light rain during the latter half of the weekend. Rain is likely across much of Arizona to start off the work week with the possibility of some strong to severe thunderstorms by Tuesday. Moderate to heavy rainfall will also be possible, particularly across the Arizona high terrain. Temperatures will cool to below normal during the first half of next week with highs only in the 80s for much of the lower deserts. 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The current time is 2:42 p.m. Mountain Standard Time. Here is the 2 p.m. Mountain Standard Time observation for Phoenix, on Saturday, September 26th. At Sky Harbor, it was partly sunny. Visibility 10 miles.
Temperature was 96 degrees, dew point 57, relative humidity 27%. Wind was calm, and the pressure was 29.87 inches, and falling. Other observations for South Central Arizona, including the Greater Phoenix area, it was sunny, with a temperature of 93 at Buckeye, 97 at Glendale, 94 at Deer Valley, and 93 at Scottsdale Airport. Under sunny skies, Falcon Field reported 94, Mesa Gateway reported 93, Chandler reported 95, and Gila Bend reported 97. Observations for northern Arizona, skies ranged from sunny to mostly sunny. It was 74 at Flagstaff, 88 at Kingman, 74 at the Grand Canyon, and 80 at Prescott. Payson reported 79, Page reported 85, Winslow reported 81, and Sholo reported 75. At Kingman, wind was southwest gusting to 25 miles an hour. Observations for southern Arizona, it was sunny. It was 94 at Tucson, 100 at Yuma, 87 at Nogales, and 88 at Sierra Vista. Observations for Southern California, at Blythe, it was sunny, with a temperature of 100. At Los Angeles Airport, it was mostly sunny, with a temperature of 79. At San Diego, it was partly sunny, with a temperature of 79. Regional observations, it was mostly sunny. It was 93 at Las Vegas, 77 at Salt Lake City, 75 at Albuquerque, and 88 at El Paso. Once again, at 2 p.m. in Phoenix, under partly sunny skies. The Sky Harbor temperature was 96 degrees. Here is the latest forecast. For the following area, in Arizona, Central Phoenix, issued at 12:11 p.m. Mountain Standard Time. Today, mostly sunny. Highs 96 to 100. South wind around 5 miles per hour. Tonight, mostly cloudy. Lows 73 to 80. Light wind in the evening becoming northeast around 5 miles per hour after midnight. Sunday, mostly cloudy. A slight chance of showers in the afternoon. Highs 92 to 97. East wind around 5 miles per hour in the morning becoming west in the afternoon. Chance of rain 10%. Sunday night, mostly cloudy. A slight chance of showers in the evening, then a slight chance of showers and thunderstorms after midnight. Lows 70 to 79. North wind around 5 miles per hour in the evening becoming northeast 10 to 15 miles per hour after midnight. Chance of rain 20%. Monday, considerable cloudiness. Showers likely with a slight chance of thunderstorms in the morning, then a chance of showers and a slight chance of thunderstorms in the afternoon. Not as warm. Highs 85 to 90. East wind 5 to 15 miles per hour. Chance of rain 60%. Rainfall up to a half of an inch possible, except locally higher in thunderstorms. Monday night, showers and a slight chance of thunderstorms. Cooler. Low 64 to 72. Chance of rain 80%. Rainfall up to a half of an inch possible, except locally higher in thunderstorms. Tuesday, considerable cloudiness. Showers likely with a chance of thunderstorms in the morning, then a chance of afternoon showers and thunderstorms. Highs 82 to 88. Chance of rain 60%. Rainfall up to a half of an inch possible, except locally higher in thunderstorms. Tuesday night, partly cloudy with a 20% chance of showers and thunderstorms. Low 62 to 68. Wednesday, partly sunny in the morning then becoming sunny. Highs 84 to 90. Wednesday night, clear. Lows 64 to 70. Thursday, sunny and warmer. Highs 91 to 97. Thursday night, clear. Lows 68 to 74. Friday, sunny. Highs 93 to 99. Here is the synopsis for Southeast California, Southwest, and South Central Arizona.
Enhanced moisture aloft will surge over the region today and Sunday, resulting in increasing clouds and eventual chances for light rain during the latter half of the weekend. Rain is likely across much of Arizona to start off the work week, with the possibility of some strong to severe thunderstorms by Tuesday. Moderate to heavy rainfall will also be possible, particularly across the Arizona high terrain. Temperatures will cool to below normal during the first half of next week, with highs only in the 80s for much of the lower deserts. 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The current time is 2:48 p.m. Mountain Standard Time. Here is the 2 p.m. Mountain Standard Time observation for Phoenix on Saturday, September 26th. At Sky Harbor, it was partly sunny. Visibility 10 miles. Temperature was 96 degrees, dew point 57, relative humidity 27%. Wind was calm, and the pressure was 29.87 inches and falling. Other observations for South Central Arizona, including the greater Phoenix area: it was sunny, with a temperature of 93 at Buckeye, 97 at Glendale, 94 at Deer Valley, and 93 at Scottsdale Airport. Under sunny skies, Falcon Field reported 94, Mesa Gateway reported 93, Chandler reported 95, and Gila Bend reported 97. Observations for northern Arizona: skies ranged from sunny to mostly sunny. It was 74 at Flagstaff, 88 at Kingman, 74 at the Grand Canyon, and 80 at Prescott. Payson reported 79, Page reported 85, Winslow reported 81, and Sholo reported 75. At Kingman, wind was southwest gusting to 25 miles an hour. Observations for southern Arizona: it was sunny. It was 94 at Tucson, 100 at Yuma, 87 at Nogales, and 88 at Sierra Vista. Observations for Southern California: at Blythe, it was sunny, with a temperature of 100. At Los Angeles Airport, it was mostly sunny, with a temperature of 79. At San Diego, it was partly sunny, with a temperature of 79. Regional observations: it was mostly sunny. It was 93 at Las Vegas, 77 at Salt Lake City, 75 at Albuquerque, and 88 at El Paso. Once again, at 2 p.m. in Phoenix, under partly sunny skies. The Sky Harbor temperature was 96 degrees. Here is the latest forecast for the following area in Arizona: Central Phoenix, issued at 12:11 p.m. Mountain Standard Time. Today, mostly sunny. Highs 96 to 100. South wind around 5 miles per hour. Tonight, mostly cloudy. Lows 73 to 80. Light wind in the evening, becoming northeast around 5 miles per hour after midnight. Sunday, mostly cloudy. A slight chance of showers in the afternoon. Highs 92 to 97. East wind around 5 miles per hour in the morning, becoming west in the afternoon. Chance of rain 10%. Sunday night, mostly cloudy. A slight chance of showers in the evening, then a slight chance of showers and thunderstorms after midnight. Lows 70 to 79. North wind around 5 miles per hour in the evening, becoming northeast 10 to 15 miles per hour after midnight. Chance of rain 20%. Monday, considerable cloudiness. Showers likely, with a slight chance of thunderstorms in the morning, then a chance of showers and a slight chance of thunderstorms in the afternoon. Not as warm. Highs 85 to 90. East wind 5 to 15 miles per hour. Chance of rain 60%. Rainfall up to a half of an inch possible, except locally higher in thunderstorms. Monday night, showers and a slight chance of thunderstorms. Cooler. Low 64 to 72. Chance of rain 80%. Rainfall up to a half of an inch possible, except locally higher in thunderstorms. Tuesday, considerable cloudiness.
showers likely with a chance of thunderstorms in the morning, then a chance of afternoon showers and thunderstorms. Highs 82 to 88. Chance of rain 60%. Rainfall up to a half of an inch possible, except locally higher in thunderstorms. Tuesday night, partly cloudy with a 20% chance of showers and thunderstorms. Low 62 to 68. Wednesday, partly sunny in the morning then becoming sunny. Highs 84 to 90. Wednesday night, clear. Lows 64 to 70. Thursday, sunny and warmer. Highs 91 to 97. Thursday night, clear. Lows 68 to 74. Friday, sunny. Highs 93 to 99. Here is the synopsis for Southeast California, Southwest, and South Central Arizona. Enhanced moisture aloft will surge over the region today and Sunday, resulting in increasing clouds and eventual chances for light rain during the latter half of the weekend. Rain is likely across much of Arizona to start off the work week with the possibility of some strong to severe thunderstorms by Tuesday. Moderate to heavy rainfall will also be possible, particularly across the Arizona high terrain. Temperatures will cool to below normal during the first half of next week with highs only in the 80s for much of the lower deserts. 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The current time is 2:54 p.m. Mountain Standard Time. Here is the 2 p.m. Mountain Standard Time observation for Phoenix, on Saturday, September 26th. At Sky Harbor, it was partly sunny. Visibility 10 miles. Temperature was 96 degrees, dew point 57, relative humidity 27%. Wind was calm. And the pressure was 29.87 inches, and falling. Other observations for South Central Arizona including the Greater Phoenix area, it was sunny, with a temperature of 93 at Buckeye, 97 at Glendale, 94 at Deer Valley, and 93 at Scottsdale Airport. Under sunny skies, Falcon Field reported 94, Mesa Gateway reported 93, Chandler reported 95, and Gila Bend reported 97. Observations for northern Arizona, skies ranged from sunny to mostly sunny. It was 74 at Flagstaff, 88 at Kingman, 74 at the Grand Canyon, and 80 at Prescott. Payson reported 79, Page reported 85, Winslow reported 81, and Sholo reported 75. At Kingman, wind was southwest gusting to 25 miles an hour. Observations for southern Arizona, it was sunny. It was 94 at Tucson, 100 at Yuma, 87 at Nogales, and 88 at Sierra Vista. Observations for southern California, at Blythe, it was sunny, with a temperature of 100. At Los Angeles Airport, it was mostly sunny, with a temperature of 79. At San Diego, it was partly sunny, with a temperature of 79. Regional observations, it was mostly sunny. It was 93 at Las Vegas, 77 at Salt Lake City, 75 at Albuquerque, and 88 at El Paso. Once again, at 2 p.m. in Phoenix, under partly sunny skies. The Sky Harbor temperature was 96 degrees. Here is the latest forecast. For the following area, in Arizona, Central Phoenix, issued at 12:11 p.m. Mountain Standard Time. Today, mostly sunny. Highs 96 to 100. South wind around 5 miles per hour. Tonight, mostly cloudy. Lows 73 to 80. Light wind in the evening becoming northeast around 5 miles per hour after midnight. Sunday, mostly cloudy. A slight chance of showers in the afternoon. Highs 92 to 97. East wind around 5 miles per hour in the morning becoming west in the afternoon. Chance of rain 10%. Sunday night, mostly cloudy. A slight chance of showers in the evening, then a slight chance of showers and thunderstorms after midnight.
lows 70 to 79. North wind around 5 miles per hour in the evening, becoming northeast 10 to 15 miles per hour after midnight. Chance of rain 20%. Monday, considerable cloudiness. Showers likely with a slight chance of thunderstorms in the morning, then a chance of showers and a slight chance of thunderstorms in the afternoon. Not as warm. Highs 85 to 90. East wind 5 to 15 miles per hour. Chance of rain 60%. Rainfall up to a half of an inch possible, except locally higher in thunderstorms. Monday night, showers and a slight chance of thunderstorms. Cooler. Low 64 to 72. Chance of rain 80%. Rainfall up to a half of an inch possible, except locally higher in thunderstorms. Tuesday, considerable cloudiness. Showers likely with a chance of thunderstorms in the morning, then a chance of afternoon showers and thunderstorms. Highs 82 to 88. Chance of rain 60%. Rainfall up to a half of an inch possible, except locally higher in thunderstorms. Tuesday night, partly cloudy with a 20% chance of showers and thunderstorms. Low 62 to 68. Wednesday, partly sunny in the morning, then becoming sunny. Highs 84 to 90. Wednesday night, clear. Lows 64 to 70. Thursday, sunny and warmer. Highs 91 to 97. Thursday night, clear. Lows 68 to 74. Friday, sunny. Highs 93 to 99. Here is the synopsis for Southeast California, Southwest, and South Central Arizona. Enhanced moisture aloft will surge over the region today and Sunday, resulting in increasing clouds and eventual chances for light rain during the latter half of the weekend. Rain is likely across much of Arizona to start off the work week, with the possibility of some strong to severe thunderstorms by Tuesday. Moderate to heavy rainfall will also be possible, particularly across the Arizona high terrain. Temperatures will cool to below normal during the first half of next week, with highs only in the 80s for much of the lower deserts. 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The current time is 3 p.m. Mountain Standard Time. Here is the latest forecast for the following area in Arizona, Central Phoenix, issued at 12:11 p.m. Mountain Standard Time. Today, mostly sunny. Highs 96 to 100. South wind around 5 miles per hour. Tonight, mostly cloudy. Lows 73 to 80. Light wind in the evening, becoming northeast around 5 miles per hour after midnight. Sunday, mostly cloudy. A slight chance of showers in the afternoon. Highs 92 to 97. East wind around 5 miles per hour in the morning, becoming west in the afternoon. Chance of rain 10%. Sunday night, mostly cloudy. A slight chance of showers in the evening, then a slight chance of showers and thunderstorms after midnight. Lows 70 to 79. North wind around 5 miles per hour in the evening, becoming northeast 10 to 15 miles per hour after midnight. Chance of rain 20%. Monday, considerable cloudiness. Showers likely with a slight chance of thunderstorms in the morning, then a chance of showers and a slight chance of thunderstorms in the afternoon. Not as warm. Highs 85 to 90. East wind 5 to 15 miles per hour. Chance of rain 60%. Rainfall up to a half of an inch possible, except locally higher in thunderstorms. Monday night, showers and a slight chance of thunderstorms. Cooler. Low 64 to 72. Chance of rain 80%. Rainfall up to a half of an inch possible, except locally higher in thunderstorms. Tuesday, considerable cloudiness. Showers likely with a chance of thunderstorms in the morning, then a chance of afternoon showers and thunderstorms. Highs 82 to 88.
chance of rain 60%. Rainfall up to a half of an inch possible, except locally higher in thunderstorms. Tuesday night, partly cloudy with a 20% chance of showers and thunderstorms. Low 62 to 68. Wednesday, partly sunny in the morning then becoming sunny. Highs 84 to 90. Wednesday night, clear. Lows 64 to 70. Thursday, sunny and warmer. Highs 91 to 97. Thursday night, clear. Lows 68 to 74. Friday, sunny. Highs 93 to 99. Here is the synopsis for Southeast California, Southwest, and South Central Arizona. Enhanced moisture aloft will surge over the region today and Sunday, resulting in increasing clouds and eventual chances for light rain during the latter half of the weekend. Rain is likely across much of Arizona to start off the work week with the possibility of some strong to severe thunderstorms by Tuesday. Moderate to heavy rainfall will also be possible, particularly across the Arizona high terrain. Temperatures will cool to below normal during the first half of next week with highs only in the 80s for much of the lower deserts. 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The current time is 3:04 p.m. Mountain Standard Time. Here is the latest forecast for the following area in Arizona, Central Phoenix, issued at 12:11 p.m. Mountain Standard Time. Today, mostly sunny. Highs 96 to 100. South wind around 5 miles per hour. Tonight, mostly cloudy. Lows 73 to 80. Light wind in the evening becoming northeast around 5 miles per hour after midnight. Sunday, mostly cloudy. A slight chance of showers in the afternoon. Highs 92 to 97. East wind around 5 miles per hour in the morning becoming west in the afternoon. Chance of rain 10%. Sunday night, mostly cloudy. A slight chance of showers in the evening, then a slight chance of showers and thunderstorms after midnight. Lows 70 to 79. North wind around 5 miles per hour in the evening becoming northeast 10 to 15 miles per hour after midnight. Chance of rain 20%. Monday, considerable cloudiness. Showers likely with a slight chance of thunderstorms in the morning, then a chance of showers and a slight chance of thunderstorms in the afternoon. Not as warm. Highs 85 to 90. East wind 5 to 15 miles per hour. Chance of rain 60%. Rainfall up to a half of an inch possible, except locally higher in thunderstorms. Monday night, showers and a slight chance of thunderstorms. Cooler. Low 64 to 72. Chance of rain 80%. Rainfall up to a half of an inch possible, except locally higher in thunderstorms. Tuesday, considerable cloudiness. Showers likely with a chance of thunderstorms in the morning, then a chance of afternoon showers and thunderstorms. Highs 82 to 88. Chance of rain 60%. Rainfall up to a half of an inch possible, except locally higher in thunderstorms. Tuesday night, partly cloudy with a 20% chance of showers and thunderstorms. Low 62 to 68. Wednesday, partly sunny in the morning then becoming sunny. Highs 84 to 90. Wednesday night, clear. Lows 64 to 70. Thursday, sunny and warmer. Highs 91 to 97. Thursday night, clear. Lows 68 to 74. Friday, sunny. Highs 93 to 99. Here is the synopsis for Southeast California, Southwest, and South Central Arizona. Enhanced moisture aloft will surge over the region today and Sunday, resulting in increasing clouds and eventual chances for light rain during the latter half of the weekend. Rain is likely across much of Arizona to start off the work week with the possibility of some strong to severe thunderstorms by Tuesday.
moderate to heavy rainfall will also be possible, particularly across the Arizona high terrain. Temperatures will cool to below normal during the first half of next week, with highs only in the 80s for much of the lower deserts. 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The current time is 3:07 p.m. Mountain Standard Time. Here is the latest forecast for the following area in Arizona: Central Phoenix, issued at 12:11 p.m. Mountain Standard Time. Today, mostly sunny. Highs 96 to 100. South wind around 5 miles per hour. Tonight, mostly cloudy. Lows 73 to 80. Light wind in the evening, becoming northeast around 5 miles per hour after midnight. Sunday, mostly cloudy. A slight chance of showers in the afternoon. Highs 92 to 97. East wind around 5 miles per hour in the morning, becoming west in the afternoon. Chance of rain 10%. Sunday night, mostly cloudy. A slight chance of showers in the evening, then a slight chance of showers and thunderstorms after midnight. Lows 70 to 79. North wind around 5 miles per hour in the evening, becoming northeast 10 to 15 miles per hour after midnight. Chance of rain 20%. Monday, considerable cloudiness. Showers likely, with a slight chance of thunderstorms in the morning, then a chance of showers and a slight chance of thunderstorms in the afternoon. Not as warm. Highs 85 to 90. East wind 5 to 15 miles per hour. Chance of rain 60%. Rainfall up to a half of an inch possible, except locally higher in thunderstorms. Monday night, showers and a slight chance of thunderstorms. Cooler. Low 64 to 72. Chance of rain 80%. Rainfall up to a half of an inch possible, except locally higher in thunderstorms. Tuesday, considerable cloudiness. Showers likely, with a chance of thunderstorms in the morning, then a chance of afternoon showers and thunderstorms. Highs 82 to 88. Chance of rain 60%. Rainfall up to a half of an inch possible, except locally higher in thunderstorms. Tuesday night, partly cloudy with a 20% chance of showers and thunderstorms. Low 62 to 68. Wednesday, partly sunny in the morning, then becoming sunny. Highs 84 to 90. Wednesday night, clear. Lows 64 to 70. Thursday, sunny and warmer. Highs 91 to 97. Thursday night, clear. Lows 68 to 74. Friday, sunny. Highs 93 to 99. Here is the synopsis for Southeast California, Southwest, and South Central Arizona. Enhanced moisture aloft will surge over the region today and Sunday, resulting in increasing clouds and eventual chances for light rain during the latter half of the weekend. Rain is likely across much of Arizona to start off the work week, with the possibility of some strong to severe thunderstorms by Tuesday. Moderate to heavy rainfall will also be possible, particularly across the Arizona high terrain. Temperatures will cool to below normal during the first half of next week, with highs only in the 80s for much of the lower deserts. 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The current time is 3:11 p.m. Mountain Standard Time. Here is the 3 p.m. Mountain Standard Time observation for Phoenix, on Saturday, September 26th. At Sky Harbor, it was partly sunny. Visibility 10 miles. Temperature was 97 degrees, dew point 54, relative humidity 23%. Wind was calm. And the pressure was 29.84 inches, and falling. Other observations for South Central Arizona, including the Greater Phoenix area: it was sunny, with a temperature of 97 at Glendale, 95 at Deer Valley, 94 at Scottsdale Airport, and 94 at Falcon Field.
under sunny skies. Mesa Gateway reported 95. Chandler reported 95. Anilabend reported 98. Observations for northern Arizona. It was mostly sunny, with a temperature of 73 at Flagstaff, 89 at Kingman, 75 at the Grand Canyon, 85 at Page, and 82 at Winslow. At Prescott, it was partly sunny, with a temperature of 82. At Bullhead City, wind was south gusting to 29 miles an hour. At Kingman, wind was southwest gusting to 25 miles an hour. Observations for southern Arizona, it was sunny, with a temperature of 93 at Tucson, 88 at Nogales, and 87 at Sierra Vista. Observations for southern California, at Blythe, it was sunny, with a temperature of 102. At Los Angeles Airport, it was mostly sunny, with a temperature of 81. At San Diego, it was partly sunny, with a temperature of 79. Regional observations, it was mostly sunny. It was 94 at Las Vegas, 79 at Salt Lake City, 76 at Albuquerque, and 88 at El Paso. At Las Vegas, wind was south gusting to 28 miles an hour. Once again, at 3 p.m. in Phoenix, under partly sunny skies. The Sky Harbor temperature was 97 degrees. Here is the latest forecast. For the following area, in Arizona, Central Phoenix, issued at 12:11 p.m. Mountain Standard Time. Today, mostly sunny. Highs 96 to 100. South wind around 5 miles per hour. Tonight, mostly cloudy. Lows 73 to 80. Light wind in the evening becoming northeast around 5 miles per hour after midnight. Sunday, mostly cloudy. A slight chance of showers in the afternoon. Highs 92 to 97. East wind around 5 miles per hour in the morning becoming west in the afternoon. Chance of rain 10%. Sunday night, mostly cloudy. A slight chance of showers in the evening, then a slight chance of showers and thunderstorms after midnight. Lows 70 to 79. North wind around 5 miles per hour in the evening becoming northeast 10 to 15 miles per hour after midnight. Chance of rain 20%. Monday, considerable cloudiness. Showers likely with a slight chance of thunderstorms in the morning, then a chance of showers and a slight chance of thunderstorms in the afternoon. Not as warm. Highs 85 to 90. East wind 5 to 15 miles per hour. Chance of rain 60%. Rainfall up to a half of an inch possible, except locally higher in thunderstorms. Monday night, showers and a slight chance of thunderstorms. Cooler. Low 64 to 72. Chance of rain 80%. Rainfall up to a half of an inch possible, except locally higher in thunderstorms. Tuesday, considerable cloudiness. Showers likely with a chance of thunderstorms in the morning, then a chance of afternoon showers and thunderstorms. Highs 82 to 88. Chance of rain 60%. Rainfall up to a half of an inch possible, except locally higher in thunderstorms. Tuesday night, partly cloudy with a 20% chance of showers and thunderstorms. Low 62 to 68. Wednesday, partly sunny in the morning then becoming sunny. Highs 84 to 90. Wednesday night, clear. Lows 64 to 70. Thursday, sunny and warmer. Highs 91 to 97. Thursday night, clear. Lows 68 to 74. Friday, sunny. Highs 93 to 99. Here is the synopsis for Southeast California, Southwest, and South Central Arizona. Enhanced moisture aloft will surge over the region today and Sunday, resulting in increasing clouds and eventual chances for light rain during the latter half of the weekend. Rain is likely across much of Arizona to start off the work week with the possibility of some strong to severe thunderstorms by Tuesday. Moderate to heavy rainfall will also be possible, particularly across the Arizona high terrain.
Temperatures will cool to below normal during the first half of next week with highs only in the 80s for much of the lower deserts. 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

conditions for South Central Arizona, including the greater Phoenix area. It was sunny, with a temperature of 97 at Glendale, 95 at Deer Valley, 94 at Scottsdale Airport, and 94 at Falcon Field. Under sunny skies, Mesa Gateway reported 95, Chandler reported 95, and Elibend reported 98. Observations for northern Arizona. It was mostly sunny, with a temperature of 73 at Flagstaff, 89 at Kingman, 75 at the Grand Canyon, 85 at Page, and 82 at Winslow. At Prescott, it was partly sunny, with a temperature of 82. At Bullhead City, wind was south gusting to 29 miles an hour. At Kingman, wind was southwest gusting to 25 miles an hour. Observations for southern Arizona. It was sunny, with a temperature of 93 at Tucson, 88 at Nogales, and 87 at Sierra Vista. Observations for southern California. At Blythe, it was sunny, with a temperature of 102. At Los Angeles Airport, it was mostly sunny, with a temperature of 81. At San Diego, it was partly sunny, with a temperature of 79. Regional observations, it was mostly sunny. It was 94 at Las Vegas, 79 at Salt Lake City, 76 at Albuquerque, and 88 at El Paso. At Las Vegas, wind was south gusting to 28 miles an hour. Once again, at 3 p.m. in Phoenix, under partly sunny skies. The Sky Harbor temperature was 97 degrees. Here is the latest forecast. For the following area, in Arizona, Central Phoenix, issued at 12:11 p.m. Mountain Standard Time. Today, mostly sunny. Highs 96 to 100. South wind around 5 miles per hour. Tonight, mostly cloudy. Lows 73 to 80. Light wind in the evening becoming northeast around 5 miles per hour after midnight. Sunday, mostly cloudy. A slight chance of showers in the afternoon. Highs 92 to 97. East wind around 5 miles per hour in the morning becoming west in the afternoon. Chance of rain 10%. Sunday night, mostly cloudy. A slight chance of showers in the evening, then a slight chance of showers and thunderstorms after midnight. Lows 70 to 79. North wind around 5 miles per hour in the evening becoming northeast 10 to 15 miles per hour after midnight. Chance of rain 20%. Monday, considerable cloudiness. Showers likely with a slight chance of thunderstorms in the morning, then a chance of showers and a slight chance of thunderstorms in the afternoon. Not as warm. Highs 85 to 90. East wind 5 to 15 miles per hour. Chance of rain 60%. Rainfall up to a half of an inch possible, except locally higher in thunderstorms. Monday night, showers and a slight chance of thunderstorms. Cooler. Low 64 to 72. Chance of rain 80%. Rainfall up to a half of an inch possible, except locally higher in thunderstorms. Tuesday, considerable cloudiness. Showers likely with a chance of thunderstorms in the morning, then a chance of afternoon showers and thunderstorms. Highs 82 to 88. Chance of rain 60%. Rainfall up to a half of an inch possible, except locally higher in thunderstorms. Tuesday night, partly cloudy with a 20% chance of showers and thunderstorms. Low 62 to 68. Wednesday, partly sunny in the morning then becoming sunny. Highs 84 to 90. Wednesday night, clear. Lows 64 to 70. Thursday, sunny and warmer. Highs 91 to 97. Thursday night, clear. Lows 68 to 74. Friday, sunny. Highs 93 to 99. Here is the synopsis for Southeast California, Southwest, and South Central Arizona. Enhanced moisture aloft will surge over the region today and Sunday, resulting in increasing clouds and eventual chances for light rain during the latter half of the weekend. Rain is likely across much of Arizona to start off the work week.

with the possibility of some strong to severe thunderstorms by Tuesday. Moderate to heavy rainfall will also be possible, particularly across the Arizona high terrain. Temperatures will cool to below normal during the first half of next week, with highs only in the 80s for much of the lower deserts. 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The current time is 3:23 p.m. Mountain Standard Time. Here is the 3 p.m. Mountain Standard Time observation for Phoenix on Saturday, September 26th. At Sky Harbor, it was partly sunny. Visibility 10 miles. Temperature was 97 degrees, dew point 54, relative humidity 23%. Wind was calm, and the pressure was 29.84 inches and falling. Other observations for South Central Arizona, including the greater Phoenix area, it was sunny, with a temperature of 97 at Glendale, 95 at Deer Valley, 94 at Scottsdale Airport, and 94 at Falcon Field. Under sunny skies, Mesa Gateway reported 95, Chandler reported 95, and Elibend reported 98. Observations for northern Arizona, it was mostly sunny, with a temperature of 73 at Flagstaff, 89 at Kingman, 75 at the Grand Canyon, 85 at Page, and 82 at Winslow. At Prescott, it was partly sunny, with a temperature of 82. At Bullhead City, wind was south gusting to 29 miles an hour. At Kingman, wind was southwest gusting to 25 miles an hour. Observations for southern Arizona, it was sunny, with a temperature of 93 at Tucson, 88 at Nogales, and 87 at Sierra Vista. Observations for southern California, at Blythe, it was sunny, with a temperature of 102. At Los Angeles Airport, it was mostly sunny, with a temperature of 81. At San Diego, it was partly sunny, with a temperature of 79. Regional observations, it was mostly sunny. It was 94 at Las Vegas, 79 at Salt Lake City, 76 at Albuquerque, and 88 at El Paso. At Las Vegas, wind was south gusting to 28 miles an hour. Once again, at 3 p.m. in Phoenix, under partly sunny skies. The Sky Harbor temperature was 97 degrees. Here is the latest forecast. For the following area, in Arizona, Central Phoenix, issued at 12:11 p.m. Mountain Standard Time. Today, mostly sunny. Highs 96 to 100. South wind around 5 miles per hour. Tonight, mostly cloudy. Lows 73 to 80. Light wind in the evening becoming northeast around 5 miles per hour after midnight. Sunday, mostly cloudy. A slight chance of showers in the afternoon. Highs 92 to 97. East wind around 5 miles per hour in the morning becoming west in the afternoon. Chance of rain 10%. Sunday night, mostly cloudy. A slight chance of showers in the evening, then a slight chance of showers and thunderstorms after midnight. Lows 70 to 79. North wind around 5 miles per hour in the evening becoming northeast 10 to 15 miles per hour after midnight. Chance of rain 20%. Monday, considerable cloudiness. Showers likely with a slight chance of thunderstorms in the morning, then a chance of showers and a slight chance of thunderstorms in the afternoon. Not as warm. Highs 85 to 90. East wind 5 to 15 miles per hour. Chance of rain 60%. Rainfall up to a half of an inch possible, except locally higher in thunderstorms. Monday night, showers and a slight chance of thunderstorms. Cooler. Low 64 to 72. Chance of rain 80%. Rainfall up to a half of an inch possible, except locally higher in thunderstorms. Tuesday, considerable cloudiness. Showers likely with a chance of thunderstorms in the morning, then a chance of afternoon showers and thunderstorms. Highs 82 to 88. Chance of rain 60%.
Rainfall up to a half of an inch possible, except locally higher in thunderstorms. Tuesday night, partly cloudy with a 20% chance of showers and thunderstorms. Low 62 to 68. Wednesday, partly sunny in the morning then becoming sunny. Highs 84 to 90. Wednesday night, clear. Lows 64 to 70. Thursday, sunny and warmer. Highs 91 to 97. Thursday night, clear. Lows 68 to 74. Friday, sunny. Highs 93 to 99. Here is the synopsis for Southeast California, Southwest, and South Central Arizona. Enhanced moisture aloft will surge over the region today and Sunday, resulting in increasing clouds and eventual chances for light rain during the latter half of the weekend. Rain is likely across much of Arizona to start off the work week with the possibility of some strong to severe thunderstorms by Tuesday. Moderate to heavy rainfall will also be possible, particularly across the Arizona high terrain. Temperatures will cool to below normal during the first half of next week with highs only in the 80s for much of the lower deserts. 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The current time is 3:29 p.m. Mountain Standard Time. Here is the 3 p.m. Mountain Standard Time observation for Phoenix, on Saturday, September 26th. At Sky Harbor, it was partly sunny. Visibility 10 miles. Temperature was 97 degrees, dew point 54, relative humidity 23%. Wind was calm. And the pressure was 29.84 inches, and falling. Other observations for South Central Arizona including the Greater Phoenix area, it was sunny, with a temperature of 97 at Glendale, 95 at Deer Valley, 94 at Scottsdale Airport, and 94 at Falcon Field. Under sunny skies, Mesa Gateway reported 95, Chandler reported 95, and Gila Bend reported 98. Observations for Northern Arizona, it was mostly sunny, with a temperature of 73 at Flagstaff, 89 at Kingman, 75 at the Grand Canyon, 85 at Page, and 82 at Winslow. At Prescott, it was partly sunny, with a temperature of 82. At Bullhead City, wind was south gusting to 29 miles an hour. At Kingman, wind was southwest gusting to 25 miles an hour. Observations for Southern Arizona, it was sunny, with a temperature of 93 at Tucson, 88 at Nogales, and 87 at Sierra Vista. Observations for Southern California, at Blythe, it was sunny, with a temperature of 102. At Los Angeles Airport, it was mostly sunny, with a temperature of 81. At San Diego, it was partly sunny, with a temperature of 79. Regional observations, it was mostly sunny. It was 94 at Las Vegas, 79 at Salt Lake City, 76 at Albuquerque, and 88 at El Paso. At Las Vegas, wind was south gusting to 28 miles an hour. Once again, at 3 p.m. in Phoenix, under partly sunny skies. The Sky Harbor temperature was 97 degrees. Here is the latest forecast. For the following area, in Arizona, Central Phoenix, issued at 12:11 p.m. Mountain Standard Time. Today, mostly sunny. Highs 96 to 100. South wind around 5 miles per hour. Tonight, mostly cloudy. Lows 73 to 80. Light wind in the evening becoming northeast around 5 miles per hour after midnight. Sunday, mostly cloudy. A slight chance of showers in the afternoon. Highs 92 to 97. East wind around 5 miles per hour in the morning becoming west in the afternoon. Chance of rain 10%. Sunday night, mostly cloudy. A slight chance of showers in the evening, then a slight chance of showers and thunderstorms after midnight. Lows 70 to 79. North wind around 5 miles per hour in the evening becoming northeast 10 to 15 miles per hour after midnight.
chance of rain 20%. Monday, considerable cloudiness. Showers likely with a slight chance in the morning, then a chance of showers and a slight chance of thunderstorms in the afternoon. Not as warm. Highs 85 to 90. East wind 5 to 15 miles per hour. Chance of rain 60%. Rainfall up to a half of an inch possible, except locally higher in thunderstorms. Monday night, showers and a slight chance of thunderstorms. Cooler. Low 64 to 72. Chance of rain 80%. Rainfall up to a half of an inch possible, except locally higher in thunderstorms. Tuesday, considerable cloudiness. Showers likely with a chance of thunderstorms in the morning, then a chance of afternoon showers and thunderstorms. Highs 82 to 88. Chance of rain 60%. Rainfall up to a half of an inch possible, except locally higher in thunderstorms. Tuesday night, partly cloudy with a 20% chance of showers and thunderstorms. Low 62 to 68. Wednesday, partly sunny in the morning then becoming sunny. Highs 84 to 90. Wednesday night, clear. Lows 64 to 70. Thursday, sunny and warmer. Highs 91 to 97. Thursday night, clear. Lows 68 to 74. Friday, sunny. Highs 93 to 99. Here is the synopsis for Southeast California, Southwest, and South Central Arizona. Enhanced moisture aloft will surge over the region today and Sunday, resulting in increasing clouds and eventual chances for light rain during the latter half of the weekend. Rain is likely across much of Arizona to start off the work week with the possibility of some strong to severe thunderstorms by Tuesday. Moderate to heavy rainfall will also be possible, particularly across the Arizona high terrain. Temperatures will cool to below normal during the first half of next week with highs only in the 80s for much of the lower deserts. 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The current time is 3:35 p.m. Mountain Standard Time. Here is the 3 p.m. Mountain Standard Time observation for Phoenix, on Saturday, September 26th. At Sky Harbor, it was partly sunny. Visibility 10 miles. Temperature was 97 degrees, dew point 54, relative humidity 23%. Wind was calm. And the pressure was 29.84 inches, and falling. Other observations for South Central Arizona including the Greater Phoenix area, it was sunny, with a temperature of 97 at Glendale, 95 at Deer Valley, 94 at Scottsdale Airport, and 94 at Falcon Field. Under sunny skies, Mesa Gateway reported 95, Chandler reported 95, and Gila Bend reported 98. Observations for Northern Arizona, it was mostly sunny, with a temperature of 73 at Flagstaff, 89 at Kingman, 75 at the Grand Canyon, 85 at Page, and 82 at Winslow. At Prescott, it was partly sunny, with a temperature of 82. At Bullhead City, wind was south gusting to 29 miles an hour. At Kingman, wind was southwest gusting to 25 miles an hour. Observations for Southern Arizona, it was sunny, with a temperature of 93 at Tucson, 88 at Nogales, and 87 at Sierra Vista. Observations for Southern California, at Blythe, it was sunny, with a temperature of 102. At Los Angeles Airport, it was mostly sunny, with a temperature of 81. At San Diego, it was partly sunny, with a temperature of 79. Regional observations, it was mostly sunny. It was 94 at Las Vegas, 79 at Salt Lake City, 76 at Albuquerque, and 88 at El Paso. At Las Vegas, wind was south gusting to 28 miles an hour. Once again, at 3 p.m. in Phoenix, under partly sunny skies. The Sky Harbor temperature was 97 degrees. Here is the latest forecast. For the following area,
in Arizona, Central Phoenix, issued at 12:11 p.m. Mountain Standard Time. Today, mostly sunny. Highs 96 to 100. South wind around 5 miles per hour. Tonight, mostly cloudy. Lows 73 to 80. Light wind in the evening becoming northeast around 5 miles per hour after midnight. Sunday, mostly cloudy. A slight chance of showers in the afternoon. Highs 92 to 97. East wind around 5 miles per hour in the morning becoming west in the afternoon. Chance of rain 10%. Sunday night, mostly cloudy. A slight chance of showers in the evening, then a slight chance of showers and thunderstorms after midnight. Lows 70 to 79. North wind around 5 miles per hour in the evening becoming northeast 10 to 15 miles per hour after midnight. Chance of rain 20%. Monday, considerable cloudiness. Showers likely with a slight chance of thunderstorms in the morning, then a chance of showers and a slight chance of thunderstorms in the afternoon. Not as warm. Highs 85 to 90. East wind 5 to 15 miles per hour. Chance of rain 60%. Rainfall up to a half of an inch possible, except locally higher in thunderstorms. Monday night, showers and a slight chance of thunderstorms. Cooler. Low 64 to 72. Chance of rain 80%. Rainfall up to a half of an inch possible, except locally higher in thunderstorms. Tuesday, considerable cloudiness. Showers likely with a chance of thunderstorms in the morning, then a chance of afternoon showers and thunderstorms. Highs 82 to 88. Chance of rain 60%. Rainfall up to a half of an inch possible, except locally higher in thunderstorms. Tuesday night, partly cloudy with a 20% chance of showers and thunderstorms. Low 62 to 68. Wednesday, partly sunny in the morning then becoming sunny. Highs 84 to 90. Wednesday night, clear. Lows 64 to 70. Thursday, sunny and warmer. Highs 91 to 97. Thursday night, clear. Lows 68 to 74. Friday, sunny. Highs 93 to 99. Here is the synopsis for Southeast California, Southwest, and South Central Arizona. Enhanced moisture aloft will surge over the region today and Sunday, resulting in increasing clouds and eventual chances for light rain during the latter half of the weekend. Rain is likely across much of Arizona to start off the work week with the possibility of some strong to severe thunderstorms by Tuesday. Moderate to heavy rainfall will also be possible, particularly across the Arizona high terrain. Temperatures will cool to below normal during the first half of next week with highs only in the 80s for much of the lower deserts. 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The current time is 3:41 p.m. Mountain Standard Time. Here is the 3 p.m. Mountain Standard Time observation for Phoenix, on Saturday, September 26th. At Sky Harbor, it was partly sunny. Visibility 10 miles. Temperature was 97 degrees, dew point 54, relative humidity 23%. Wind was calm. And the pressure was 29.84 inches, and falling. Other observations for South Central Arizona including the Greater Phoenix area, it was sunny, with a temperature of 97 at Glendale, 95 at Deer Valley, 94 at Scottsdale Airport, and 94 at Falcon Field. Under sunny skies, Mesa Gateway reported 95, Chandler reported 95, and Gila Bend reported 98. Observations for Northern Arizona, it was mostly sunny, with a temperature of 73 at Flagstaff, 89 at Kingman, 75 at the Grand Canyon, 85 at Page, and 82 at Winslow. At Prescott, it was partly sunny, with a temperature of 82. At Bullhead City, wind was south gusting to 29 miles an hour.
at Kingman, wind was southwest gusting to 25 miles an hour. Observations for southern Arizona, it was sunny, with a temperature of 93 at Tucson, 88 at Nogales, and 87 at Sierra Vista. Observations for southern California, at Blythe, it was sunny, with a temperature of 102. At Los Angeles Airport, it was mostly sunny, with a temperature of 81. At San Diego, it was partly sunny, with a temperature of 79. Regional observations, it was mostly sunny. It was 94 at Las Vegas, 79 at Salt Lake City, 76 at Albuquerque, and 88 at El Paso. At Las Vegas, wind was south gusting to 28 miles an hour. Once again, at 3 p.m. in Phoenix, under partly sunny skies. The Sky Harbor temperature was 97 degrees. Here is the latest forecast. For the following area, in Arizona, Central Phoenix, issued at 12:11 p.m. Mountain Standard Time. Today, mostly sunny. Highs 96 to 100. South wind around 5 miles per hour. Tonight, mostly cloudy. Lows 73 to 80. Light wind in the evening becoming northeast around 5 miles per hour after midnight. Sunday, mostly cloudy. A slight chance of showers in the afternoon. Highs 92 to 97. East wind around 5 miles per hour in the morning becoming west in the afternoon. Chance of rain 10%. Sunday night, mostly cloudy. A slight chance of showers in the evening, then a slight chance of showers and thunderstorms after midnight. Lows 70 to 79. North wind around 5 miles per hour in the evening becoming northeast 10 to 15 miles per hour after midnight. Chance of rain 20%. Monday, considerable cloudiness. Showers likely with a slight chance of thunderstorms in the morning, then a chance of showers and a slight chance of thunderstorms in the afternoon. Not as warm. Highs 85 to 90. East wind 5 to 15 miles per hour. Chance of rain 60%. Rainfall up to a half of an inch possible, except locally higher in thunderstorms. Monday night, showers and a slight chance of thunderstorms. Cooler. Low 64 to 72. Chance of rain 80%. Rainfall up to a half of an inch possible, except locally higher in thunderstorms. Tuesday, considerable cloudiness. Showers likely with a chance of thunderstorms in the morning, then a chance of afternoon showers and thunderstorms. Highs 82 to 88. Chance of rain 60%. Rainfall up to a half of an inch possible, except locally higher in thunderstorms. Tuesday night, partly cloudy with a 20% chance of showers and thunderstorms. Low 62 to 68. Wednesday, partly sunny in the morning then becoming sunny. Highs 84 to 90. Wednesday night, clear. Lows 64 to 70. Thursday, sunny and warmer. Highs 91 to 97. Thursday night, clear. Lows 68 to 74. Friday, sunny. Highs 93 to 99. Here is the synopsis for Southeast California, Southwest, and South Central Arizona. Enhanced moisture aloft will surge over the region today and Sunday, resulting in increasing clouds and eventual chances for light rain during the latter half of the weekend. Rain is likely across much of Arizona to start off the work week with the possibility of some strong to severe thunderstorms by Tuesday. Moderate to heavy rainfall will also be possible, particularly across the Arizona high terrain. Temperatures will cool to below normal during the first half of next week with highs only in the 80s for much of the lower deserts. 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The current time is 3:47 p.m. Mountain Standard Time. Here is the 3 p.m. Mountain Standard Time observation for Phoenix, on Saturday, September 26th. At Sky Harbor, it was partly sunny.
Visibility 10 miles. Temperature was 97 degrees, dew point 54, relative humidity 23%. Wind was calm. And the pressure was 29.84 inches, and falling. Other observations for South Central Arizona, including the Greater Phoenix area, it was sunny, with a temperature of 97 at Glendale, 95 at Deer Valley, 94 at Scottsdale Airport, and 94 at Falcon Field. Under sunny skies, Mesa Gateway reported 95, Chandler reported 95, and Gila Bend reported 98. Observations for Northern Arizona, it was mostly sunny, with a temperature of 73 at Flagstaff, 89 at Kingman, 75 at the Grand Canyon, 85 at Page, and 82 at Winslow. At Prescott, it was partly sunny, with a temperature of 82. At Bullhead City, wind was south gusting to 29 miles an hour. At Kingman, wind was southwest gusting to 25 miles an hour. Observations for Southern Arizona, it was sunny, with a temperature of 93 at Tucson, 88 at Nogales, and 87 at Sierra Vista. Observations for Southern California, at Blythe, it was sunny, with a temperature of 102. At Los Angeles Airport, it was mostly sunny, with a temperature of 81. At San Diego, it was partly sunny, with a temperature of 79. Regional observations, it was mostly sunny. It was 94 at Las Vegas, 79 at Salt Lake City, 76 at Albuquerque, and 88 at El Paso. At Las Vegas, wind was south gusting to 28 miles an hour. Once again, at 3 p.m. in Phoenix, under partly sunny skies. The Sky Harbor temperature was 97 degrees. Here is the latest forecast. For the following area, in Arizona, Central Phoenix, issued at 12:11 p.m. Mountain Standard Time. Today, mostly sunny. Highs 96 to 100. South wind around 5 miles per hour. Tonight, mostly cloudy. Lows 73 to 80. Light wind in the evening becoming northeast around 5 miles per hour after midnight. Sunday, mostly cloudy. A slight chance of showers in the afternoon. Highs 92 to 97. East wind around 5 miles per hour in the morning becoming west in the afternoon. Chance of rain 10%. Sunday night, mostly cloudy. A slight chance of showers in the evening, then a slight chance of showers and thunderstorms after midnight. Lows 70 to 79. North wind around 5 miles per hour in the evening becoming northeast 10 to 15 miles per hour after midnight. Chance of rain 20%. Monday, considerable cloudiness. Showers likely with a slight chance of thunderstorms in the morning, then a chance of showers and a slight chance of thunderstorms in the afternoon. Not as warm. Highs 85 to 90. East wind 5 to 15 miles per hour. Chance of rain 60%. Rainfall up to a half of an inch possible, except locally higher in thunderstorms. Monday night, showers and a slight chance of thunderstorms. Cooler. Low 64 to 72. Chance of rain 80%. Rainfall up to a half of an inch possible, except locally higher in thunderstorms. Tuesday, considerable cloudiness. Showers likely with a chance of thunderstorms in the morning, then a chance of afternoon showers and thunderstorms. Highs 82 to 88. Chance of rain 60%. Rainfall up to a half of an inch possible, except locally higher in thunderstorms. Tuesday night, partly cloudy with a 20% chance of showers and thunderstorms. Low 62 to 68. Wednesday, partly sunny in the morning then becoming sunny. Highs 84 to 90. Wednesday night, clear. Lows 64 to 70. Thursday, sunny and warmer. Highs 91 to 97. Thursday night, clear. Lows 68 to 74. Friday, sunny. Highs 93 to 99. Here is the synopsis for Southeast California,
southwest, and south-central Arizona. Enhanced moisture aloft will surge over the region today and Sunday, resulting in increasing clouds and eventual chances for light rain during the latter half of the weekend. Rain is likely across much of Arizona to start off the work week, with the possibility of some strong to severe thunderstorms by Tuesday. Moderate to heavy rainfall will also be possible, particularly across the Arizona high terrain. Temperatures will cool to below normal during the first half of next week, with highs only in the 80s for much of the lower deserts. 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The current time is 3:53 p.m. Mountain Standard Time. Here is the 3 p.m. Mountain Standard Time observation for Phoenix on Saturday, September 26th. At Sky Harbor, it was partly sunny. Visibility 10 miles. Temperature was 97 degrees, dew point 54, relative humidity 23%. Wind was calm. And the pressure was 29.84 inches, and falling. Other observations for South Central Arizona, including the greater Phoenix area: it was sunny, with a temperature of 97 at Glendale, 95 at Deer Valley, 94 at Scottsdale Airport, and 94 at Falcon Field. Under sunny skies, Mesa Gateway reported 95, Chandler reported 95, and Gila Bend reported 98. Observations for northern Arizona: it was mostly sunny, with a temperature of 73 at Flagstaff, 89 at Kingman, 75 at the Grand Canyon, 85 at Page, and 82 at Winslow. At Prescott, it was partly sunny, with a temperature of 82. At Bullhead City, wind was south gusting to 29 miles an hour. At Kingman, wind was southwest gusting to 25 miles an hour. Observations for southern Arizona: it was sunny, with a temperature of 93 at Tucson, 88 at Nogales, and 87 at Sierra Vista. Observations for southern California: at Blythe, it was sunny, with a temperature of 102. At Los Angeles Airport, it was mostly sunny, with a temperature of 81. At San Diego, it was partly sunny, with a temperature of 79. Regional observations: it was mostly sunny. It was 94 at Las Vegas, 79 at Salt Lake City, 76 at Albuquerque, and 88 at El Paso. At Las Vegas, wind was south gusting to 28 miles an hour. Once again, at 3 p.m. in Phoenix, under partly sunny skies. The Sky Harbor temperature was 97 degrees. Here is the latest forecast. For the following area, in Arizona, Central Phoenix, issued at 12:11 p.m. Mountain Standard Time. Today, mostly sunny. Highs 96 to 100. South wind around 5 miles per hour. Tonight, mostly cloudy. Lows 73 to 80. Light wind in the evening, becoming northeast around 5 miles per hour after midnight. Sunday, mostly cloudy. A slight chance of showers in the afternoon. Highs 92 to 97. East wind around 5 miles per hour in the morning, becoming west in the afternoon. Chance of rain 10%. Sunday night, mostly cloudy. A slight chance of showers in the evening, then a slight chance of showers and thunderstorms after midnight. Lows 70 to 79. North wind around 5 miles per hour in the evening, becoming northeast 10 to 15 miles per hour after midnight. Chance of rain 20%. Monday, considerable cloudiness. Showers likely, with a slight chance of thunderstorms in the morning, then a chance of showers and a slight chance of thunderstorms in the afternoon. Not as warm. Highs 85 to 90. East wind 5 to 15 miles per hour. Chance of rain 60%. Rainfall up to a half of an inch possible, except locally higher in thunderstorms. Monday night, showers and a slight chance of thunderstorms. Cooler. Low 64 to 72. Chance of rain 80%.
Rainfall up to a half of an inch possible, except locally higher in thunderstorms. Tuesday, considerable cloudiness. Showers likely with a chance of thunderstorms in the morning, then a chance of afternoon showers and thunderstorms. Highs 82 to 88. Chance of rain 60%. Rainfall up to a half of an inch possible, except locally higher in thunderstorms. Tuesday night, partly cloudy with a 20% chance of showers and thunderstorms. Low 62 to 68. Wednesday, partly sunny in the morning then becoming sunny. Highs 84 to 90. Wednesday night, clear. Lows 64 to 70. Thursday, sunny and warmer. Highs 91 to 97. Thursday night, clear. Lows 68 to 74. Friday, sunny. Highs 93 to 99. Here is the synopsis for Southeast California, Southwest, and South Central Arizona. Enhanced moisture aloft will surge over the region today and Sunday, resulting in increasing clouds and eventual chances for light rain during the latter half of the weekend. Rain is likely across much of Arizona to start off the work week with the possibility of some strong to severe thunderstorms by Tuesday. Moderate to heavy rainfall will also be possible, particularly across the Arizona high terrain. Temperatures will cool to below normal during the first half of next week with highs only in the 80s for much of the lower deserts. 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The current time is 4 p.m. Mountain Standard Time. Here is the synopsis for Southeast California, Southwest, and South Central Arizona. Enhanced moisture aloft will surge over the region today and Sunday, resulting in increasing clouds and eventual chances for light rain during the latter half of the weekend. Rain is likely across much of Arizona to start off the work week with the possibility of some strong to severe thunderstorms by Tuesday. Moderate to heavy rainfall will also be possible, particularly across the Arizona high terrain. Temperatures will cool to below normal during the first half of next week with highs only in the 80s for much of the lower deserts. 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The current time is 4 p.m. Mountain Standard Time. Here is the synopsis for Southeast California, Southwest, and South Central Arizona. Enhanced moisture aloft will surge over the region today and Sunday, resulting in increasing clouds and eventual chances for light rain during the latter half of the weekend. Rain is likely across much of Arizona to start off the work week with the possibility of some strong to severe thunderstorms by Tuesday. Moderate to heavy rainfall will also be possible, particularly across the Arizona high terrain. Temperatures will cool to below normal during the first half of next week with highs only in the 80s for much of the lower deserts. 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The current time is 4:01 p.m. Mountain Standard Time. Here is the latest forecast for the following area in Arizona, Central Phoenix, issued at 4:01 p.m. Mountain Standard Time. Tonight, mostly cloudy. Lows 73 to 80. Light wind in the evening becoming northeast around 5 miles per hour after midnight. Sunday, mostly cloudy. A slight chance of showers in the afternoon. Highs 92 to 97. East wind around 5 miles per hour in the morning becoming west in the afternoon. Chance of rain 10%. Sunday night, mostly cloudy. A slight chance of showers in the evening, then a slight chance of showers and thunderstorms after midnight. Lows 70 to 79. North wind around 5 miles per hour in the evening becoming northeast 10 to 15 miles per hour after midnight. Chance of rain 20%. Monday, considerable cloudiness.
Showers likely with a slight chance of thunderstorms in the morning, then a chance of showers and a slight chance of thunderstorms in the afternoon. Not as warm. Highs 85 to 90. East wind 5 to 15 miles per hour. Chance of rain 60%. Rainfall up to a half of an inch possible, except locally higher in thunderstorms. Monday night, showers and a slight chance of thunderstorms. Cooler. Low 64 to 73. Northeast wind 5 to 10 miles per hour. Chance of rain 80%. Rainfall up to a half of an inch possible, except locally higher in thunderstorms. Tuesday, considerable cloudiness. Showers likely with a chance of thunderstorms in the morning, then a chance of afternoon showers and thunderstorms. Highs 82 to 88. Chance of rain 60%. Rainfall up to a half of an inch possible, except locally higher in thunderstorms. Tuesday night, partly cloudy with a 20% chance of showers and thunderstorms. Low 62 to 68. Wednesday, partly sunny in the morning then becoming sunny. Highs 84 to 90. Wednesday night, clear. Lows 64 to 70. Thursday, sunny and warmer. Highs 91 to 97. Thursday night, clear. Lows 68 to 74. Friday, sunny. Highs 93 to 99. Friday night, clear. Lows 69 to 75. Saturday, sunny. Highs 95 to 101. Here is the synopsis for Southeast California, Southwest, and South Central Arizona. Enhanced moisture aloft will surge over the region today and Sunday, resulting in increasing clouds and eventual chances for light rain during the latter half of the weekend. Rain is likely across much of Arizona to start off the work week with the possibility of some strong to severe thunderstorms by Tuesday. Moderate to heavy rainfall will also be possible, particularly across the Arizona high terrain. Temperatures will cool to below normal during the first half of next week with highs only in the 80s for much of the lower deserts. 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The current time is 4:05 p.m. Mountain Standard Time. Here is the latest forecast. For the following area, in Arizona, Central Phoenix, issued at 4:01 p.m. Mountain Standard Time. Tonight, mostly cloudy. Lows 73 to 80. Light wind in the evening becoming northeast around 5 miles per hour after midnight. Sunday, mostly cloudy. A slight chance of showers in the afternoon. Highs 92 to 97. East wind around 5 miles per hour in the morning becoming west in the afternoon. Chance of rain 10%. Sunday night, mostly cloudy. A slight chance of showers in the evening, then a slight chance of showers and thunderstorms after midnight. Lows 70 to 79. North wind around 5 miles per hour in the evening becoming northeast 10 to 15 miles per hour after midnight. Chance of rain 20%. Monday, considerable cloudiness. Showers likely with a slight chance of thunderstorms in the morning, then a chance of showers and a slight chance of thunderstorms in the afternoon. Not as warm. Highs 85 to 90. East wind 5 to 15 miles per hour. Chance of rain 60%. Rainfall up to a half of an inch possible, except locally higher in thunderstorms. Monday night, showers and a slight chance of thunderstorms. Cooler. Low 64 to 73. Northeast wind 5 to 10 miles per hour. Chance of rain 80%. Rainfall up to a half of an inch possible, except locally higher in thunderstorms. Tuesday, considerable cloudiness. Showers likely with a chance of thunderstorms in the morning, then a chance of afternoon showers and thunderstorms. Highs 82 to 88. Chance of rain 60%.
rainfall up to a half of an inch possible, except locally higher in thunderstorms. Tuesday night, partly cloudy with a 20% chance of showers and thunderstorms. Low 62 to 68. Wednesday, partly sunny in the morning then becoming sunny. Highs 84 to 90. Wednesday night, clear. Lows 64 to 70. Thursday, sunny and warmer. Highs 91 to 97. Thursday night, clear. Lows 68 to 74. Friday, sunny. Highs 93 to 99. Friday night, clear. Lows 69 to 75. Saturday, sunny. Highs 95 to 101. Here is the synopsis for Southeast California, Southwest, and South Central Arizona. Enhanced moisture aloft will surge over the region today and Sunday, resulting in increasing clouds and eventual chances for light rain during the latter half of the weekend. Rain is likely across much of Arizona to start off the work week with the possibility of some strong to severe thunderstorms by Tuesday. Moderate to heavy rainfall will also be possible, particularly across the Arizona high terrain. Temperatures will cool to below normal during the first half of next week with highs only in the 80s for much of the lower deserts. 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The current time is 4:09 p.m. Mountain Standard Time. Here is the latest forecast for the following area in Arizona, Central Phoenix, issued at 4:01 p.m. Mountain Standard Time. Tonight, mostly cloudy. Lows 73 to 80. Light wind in the evening becoming northeast around 5 miles per hour after midnight. Sunday, mostly cloudy. A slight chance of showers in the afternoon. Highs 92 to 97. East wind around 5 miles per hour in the morning becoming west in the afternoon. Chance of rain 10%. Sunday night, mostly cloudy. A slight chance of showers in the evening, then a slight chance of showers and thunderstorms after midnight. Lows 70 to 79. North wind around 5 miles per hour in the evening becoming northeast 10 to 15 miles per hour after midnight. Chance of rain 20%. Monday, considerable cloudiness. Showers likely with a slight chance of thunderstorms in the morning, then a chance of showers and a slight chance of thunderstorms in the afternoon. Not as warm. Highs 85 to 90. East wind 5 to 15 miles per hour. Chance of rain 60%. Rainfall up to a half of an inch possible, except locally higher in thunderstorms. Monday night, showers and a slight chance of thunderstorms. Cooler. Low 64 to 73. Northeast wind 5 to 10 miles per hour. Chance of rain 80%. Rainfall up to a half of an inch possible, except locally higher in thunderstorms. Tuesday, considerable cloudiness. Showers likely with a chance of thunderstorms in the morning, then a chance of afternoon showers and thunderstorms. Highs 82 to 88. Chance of rain 60%. Rainfall up to a half of an inch possible, except locally higher in thunderstorms. Tuesday night, partly cloudy with a 20% chance of showers and thunderstorms. Low 62 to 68. Wednesday, partly sunny in the morning then becoming sunny. Highs 84 to 90. Wednesday night, clear. Lows 64 to 70. Thursday, sunny and warmer. Highs 91 to 97. Thursday night, clear. Lows 68 to 74. Friday, sunny. Highs 93 to 99. Friday night, clear. Lows 69 to 75. Saturday, sunny. Highs 95 to 101. Here is the synopsis for Southeast California, Southwest, and South Central Arizona.
Enhanced moisture aloft will surge over the region today and Sunday, resulting in increasing clouds and eventual chances for light rain during the latter half of the weekend. Rain is likely across much of Arizona to start off the work week, with the possibility of some strong to severe thunderstorms by Tuesday. Moderate to heavy rainfall will also be possible, particularly across the Arizona high terrain. Temperatures will cool to below normal during the first half of next week, with highs only in the 80s for much of the lower deserts. 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The current time is 4:13 p.m. Mountain Standard Time. Here is the 4 p.m. Mountain Standard Time observation for Phoenix on Saturday, September 26th. At Sky Harbor, it was partly sunny. Visibility 10 miles. Temperature was 96 degrees, dew point 52, relative humidity 22%. Wind was variable, at 5 miles an hour. And the pressure was 29.83 inches, and falling. Other observations for South Central Arizona, including the greater Phoenix area: it was sunny, with a temperature of 97 at Glendale, 96 at Deer Valley, and 95 at Scottsdale Airport. Under sunny skies, Falcon Field reported 95, Mesa Gateway reported 95, and Chandler reported 97. At Gila Bend, it was mostly sunny, with a temperature of 97. Observations for northern Arizona: at Kingman, it was sunny, with a temperature of 88. It was mostly sunny, with a temperature of 72 at Flagstaff, 76 at the Grand Canyon, 85 at Page, and 83 at Winslow. At Prescott, it was partly sunny, with a temperature of 81. Observations for southern Arizona: it was sunny, with a temperature of 94 at Tucson, 88 at Nogales, and 87 at Sierra Vista. Observations for southern California: skies ranged from mostly sunny to partly sunny. It was 79 at Los Angeles Airport, 78 at San Diego, and 102 at Blythe. Regional observations: it was mostly sunny. It was 95 at Las Vegas, 79 at Salt Lake City, 76 at Albuquerque, and 89 at El Paso. Once again, at 4 p.m. in Phoenix, under partly sunny skies. The Sky Harbor temperature was 96 degrees. Here is the latest forecast for the following area: in Arizona, Central Phoenix, issued at 4:01 p.m. Mountain Standard Time. Tonight, mostly cloudy. Lows 73 to 80. Light wind in the evening, becoming northeast around 5 miles per hour after midnight. Sunday, mostly cloudy. A slight chance of showers in the afternoon. Highs 92 to 97. East wind around 5 miles per hour in the morning, becoming west in the afternoon. Chance of rain 10%. Sunday night, mostly cloudy. A slight chance of showers in the evening, then a slight chance of showers and thunderstorms after midnight. Lows 70 to 79. North wind around 5 miles per hour in the evening, becoming northeast 10 to 15 miles per hour after midnight. Chance of rain 20%. Monday, considerable cloudiness. Showers likely, with a slight chance of thunderstorms in the morning, then a chance of showers and a slight chance of thunderstorms in the afternoon. Not as warm. Highs 85 to 90. East wind 5 to 15 miles per hour. Chance of rain 60%. Rainfall up to a half of an inch possible, except locally higher in thunderstorms. Monday night, showers and a slight chance of thunderstorms. Cooler. Low 64 to 73. Northeast wind 5 to 10 miles per hour. Chance of rain 80%. Rainfall up to a half of an inch possible, except locally higher in thunderstorms. Tuesday, considerable cloudiness. Showers likely, with a chance of thunderstorms in the morning, then a chance of afternoon showers and thunderstorms. Highs 82 to 88. Chance of rain 60%.
Rainfall up to a half of an inch possible, except locally higher in thunderstorms. Tuesday night, partly cloudy with a 20% chance of showers and thunderstorms. Low 62 to 68. Wednesday, partly sunny in the morning then becoming sunny. Highs 84 to 90. Wednesday night, clear. Lows 64 to 70. Thursday, sunny and warmer.

moderate to heavy rainfall will also be possible, particularly across the Arizona high terrain. Temperatures will cool to below normal during the first half of next week with highs only in the 80s for much of the lower deserts. 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The current time is 4:19 p.m. Mountain Standard Time. Here is the 4 p.m. Mountain Standard Time observation for Phoenix on Saturday, September 26th. At Sky Harbor, it was partly sunny. Visibility 10 miles. Temperature was 96 degrees, dew point 52, relative humidity 22%. Wind was variable, at 5 miles an hour. And the pressure was 29.83 inches, and falling. Other observations for South Central Arizona including the Greater Phoenix area, it was sunny, with a temperature of 97 at Glendale, 96 at Deer Valley, and 95 at Scottsdale Airport. Under sunny skies, Falcon Field reported 95, Mesa Gateway reported 95, and Chandler reported 97. At Gila Bend, it was mostly sunny, with a temperature of 97. Observations for northern Arizona, at Kingman, it was sunny, with a temperature of 88. It was mostly sunny, with a temperature of 72 at Flagstaff, 76 at the Grand Canyon, 85 at Page, and 83 at Winslow. At Prescott, it was partly sunny, with a temperature of 81. Observations for southern Arizona, it was sunny, with a temperature of 94 at Tucson, 88 at Nogales, and 87 at Sierra Vista. Observations for Southern California, skies ranged from mostly sunny to partly sunny. It was 79 at Los Angeles Airport, 78 at San Diego, and 102 at Blythe. Regional observations, it was mostly sunny. It was 95 at Las Vegas, 79 at Salt Lake City, 76 at Albuquerque, and 89 at El Paso. Once again, at 4 p.m. in Phoenix, under partly sunny skies. The Sky Harbor temperature was 96 degrees. Here is the latest forecast. For the following area, in Arizona, Central Phoenix, issued at 4:01 p.m. Mountain Standard Time. Tonight, mostly cloudy. Lows 73 to 80. Light wind in the evening becoming northeast around 5 miles per hour after midnight. Sunday, mostly cloudy. A slight chance of showers in the afternoon. Highs 92 to 97. East wind around 5 miles per hour in the morning becoming west in the afternoon. Chance of rain 10%. Sunday night, mostly cloudy. A slight chance of showers in the evening, then a slight chance of showers and thunderstorms after midnight. Lows 70 to 79. North wind around 5 miles per hour in the evening becoming northeast 10 to 15 miles per hour after midnight. Chance of rain 20%. Monday, considerable cloudiness. Showers likely with a slight chance of thunderstorms in the morning, then a chance of showers and a slight chance of thunderstorms in the afternoon. Not as warm. Highs 85 to 90. East wind 5 to 15 miles per hour. Chance of rain 60%. Rainfall up to a half of an inch possible, except locally higher in thunderstorms. Monday night, showers and a slight chance of thunderstorms. Cooler. Low 64 to 73. Northeast wind 5 to 10 miles per hour. Chance of rain 80%. Rainfall up to a half of an inch possible, except locally higher in thunderstorms. Tuesday, considerable cloudiness. Showers likely with a chance of thunderstorms in the morning, then a chance of afternoon showers and thunderstorms. Highs 82 to 88. Chance of rain 60%. Rainfall up to a half of an inch possible, except locally higher in thunderstorms. Tuesday night, partly cloudy with a 20% chance of showers and thunderstorms. Low 62 to 68. Wednesday, partly sunny in the morning then becoming sunny. Highs 84 to 90.

Wednesday night, clear. Lows 64 to 70. Thursday, sunny and warmer. Highs 91 to 97. Thursday night, clear. Lows 68 to 74. Friday, sunny. Highs 93 to 99. Friday night, clear. Lows 69 to 75. Saturday, sunny. Highs 95 to 101. Here is the synopsis for Southeast California, Southwest, and South Central Arizona. Enhanced moisture aloft will surge over the region today and Sunday, resulting in increasing clouds and eventual chances for light rain during the latter half of the weekend. Rain is likely across much of Arizona to start off the work week, with the possibility of some strong to severe thunderstorms by Tuesday. Moderate to heavy rainfall will also be possible, particularly across the Arizona high terrain. Temperatures will cool to below normal during the first half of next week, with highs only in the 80s for much of the lower deserts. 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The current time is 4:25 p.m. Mountain Standard Time. Here is the 4 p.m. Mountain Standard Time observation for Phoenix on Saturday, September 26th. At Sky Harbor, it was partly sunny. Visibility 10 miles. Temperature was 96 degrees, dew point 52, relative humidity 22%. Wind was variable, at 5 miles an hour. And the pressure was 29.83 inches, and falling. Other observations for South Central Arizona, including the greater Phoenix area, it was sunny, with a temperature of 97 at Glendale, 96 at Deer Valley, and 95 at Scottsdale Airport. Under sunny skies, Falcon Field reported 95, Mesa Gateway reported 95, and Chandler reported 97. At Gila Bend, it was mostly sunny, with a temperature of 97. Observations for northern Arizona, at Kingman, it was sunny, with a temperature of 88. It was mostly sunny, with a temperature of 72 at Flagstaff, 76 at the Grand Canyon, 85 at Page, and 83 at Winslow. At Prescott, it was partly sunny, with a temperature of 81. Observations for southern Arizona, it was sunny, with a temperature of 94 at Tucson, 88 at Nogales, and 87 at Sierra Vista. Observations for Southern California, skies ranged from mostly sunny to partly sunny. It was 79 at Los Angeles Airport, 78 at San Diego, and 102 at Blythe. Regional observations, it was mostly sunny. It was 95 at Las Vegas, 79 at Salt Lake City, 76 at Albuquerque, and 89 at El Paso. Once again, at 4 p.m. in Phoenix, under partly sunny skies. The Sky Harbor temperature was 96 degrees. Here is the latest forecast. For the following area, in Arizona, Central Phoenix, issued at 4:01 p.m. Mountain Standard Time. Tonight, mostly cloudy. Lows 73 to 80. Light wind in the evening, becoming northeast around 5 miles per hour after midnight. Sunday, mostly cloudy. A slight chance of showers in the afternoon. Highs 92 to 97. East wind around 5 miles per hour in the morning, becoming west in the afternoon. Chance of rain 10%. Sunday night, mostly cloudy. A slight chance of showers in the evening, then a slight chance of showers and thunderstorms after midnight. Lows 70 to 79. North wind around 5 miles per hour in the evening, becoming northeast 10 to 15 miles per hour after midnight. Chance of rain 20%. Monday, considerable cloudiness. Showers likely, with a slight chance of thunderstorms in the morning, then a chance of showers and a slight chance of thunderstorms in the afternoon. Not as warm. Highs 85 to 90. East wind 5 to 15 miles per hour. Chance of rain 60%. Rainfall up to a half of an inch possible, except locally higher in thunderstorms.
Monday night, showers and a slight chance of thunderstorms. Cooler. Low 64 to 73. Northeast wind 5 to 10 miles per hour. Chance of rain 80%. Rainfall up to a half of an inch possible, except locally higher in thunderstorms. Tuesday, considerable cloudiness. Showers likely with a chance of thunderstorms in the morning, then a chance of afternoon showers and thunderstorms. Highs 82 to 88. Chance of rain 60%. Rainfall up to a half of an inch possible, except locally higher in thunderstorms. Tuesday night, partly cloudy with a 20% chance of showers and thunderstorms. Low 62 to 68. Wednesday, partly sunny in the morning then becoming sunny. Highs 84 to 90. Wednesday night, clear. Lows 64 to 70. Thursday, sunny and warmer. Highs 91 to 97. Thursday night, clear. Lows 68 to 74. Friday, sunny. Highs 93 to 99. Friday night, clear. Lows 69 to 75. Saturday, sunny. Highs 95 to 101. Here is the synopsis for Southeast California, Southwest, and South Central Arizona. Enhanced moisture aloft will surge over the region today and Sunday, resulting in increasing clouds and eventual chances for light rain during the latter half of the weekend. Rain is likely across much of Arizona to start off the work week with the possibility of some strong to severe thunderstorms by Tuesday. Moderate to heavy rainfall will also be possible, particularly across the Arizona high terrain. Temperatures will cool to below normal during the first half of next week with highs only in the 80s for much of the lower deserts. 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The current time is 4:31 p.m. Mountain Standard Time. Here is the 4 p.m. Mountain Standard Time observation for Phoenix, on Saturday, September 26th. At Sky Harbor, it was partly sunny. Visibility 10 miles. Temperature was 96 degrees, dew point 52, relative humidity 22%. Wind was variable, at 5 miles an hour. And the pressure was 29.83 inches, and falling. Other observations for South Central Arizona including the Greater Phoenix area, it was sunny, with a temperature of 97 at Glendale, 96 at Deer Valley, and 95 at Scottsdale Airport. Under sunny skies, Falcon Field reported 95, Mesa Gateway reported 95, and Chandler reported 97. At Gila Bend, it was mostly sunny, with a temperature of 97. Observations for Northern Arizona, at Kingman, it was sunny, with a temperature of 88. It was mostly sunny, with a temperature of 72 at Flagstaff, 76 at the Grand Canyon, 85 at Page, and 83 at Winslow. At Prescott, it was partly sunny, with a temperature of 81. Observations for Southern Arizona, it was sunny, with a temperature of 94 at Tucson, 88 at Nogales, and 87 at Sierra Vista. Observations for Southern California, skies ranged from mostly sunny to partly sunny. It was 79 at Los Angeles Airport, 78 at San Diego, and 102 at Blythe. Regional observations, it was mostly sunny. It was 95 at Las Vegas, 79 at Salt Lake City, 76 at Albuquerque, and 89 at El Paso. Once again, at 4 p.m. in Phoenix, underpower temperature was 96 degrees. Here is the latest forecast. For the following area, in Arizona, Central Phoenix, issued at 4:01 p.m. Mountain Standard Time. Tonight, mostly cloudy. Lows 73 to 80. Light wind in the evening becoming northeast around 5 miles per hour after midnight. Sunday, mostly cloudy. A slight chance of showers in the afternoon. Highs 92 to 97. East wind around 5 miles per hour in the morning becoming west in the afternoon.
Chance of rain.

10%. Sunday night, mostly cloudy. A slight chance of showers in the evening, then a slight chance of showers and thunderstorms after midnight. Lows 70 to 79. North wind around 5 miles per hour in the evening, becoming northeast 10 to 15 miles per hour after midnight. Chance of rain 20%. Monday, considerable cloudiness. Showers likely with a slight chance of thunderstorms in the morning, then a chance of showers and a slight chance of thunderstorms in the afternoon. Not as warm. Highs 85 to 90. East wind 5 to 15 miles per hour. Chance of rain 60%. Rainfall up to a half of an inch possible, except locally higher in thunderstorms. Monday night, showers and a slight chance of thunderstorms. Cooler. Low 64 to 73. Northeast wind 5 to 10 miles per hour. Chance of rain 80%. Rainfall up to a half of an inch possible, except locally higher in thunderstorms. Tuesday, considerable cloudiness. Showers likely with a chance of thunderstorms in the morning, then a chance of afternoon showers and thunderstorms. Highs 82 to 88. Chance of rain 60%. Rainfall up to a half of an inch possible, except locally higher in thunderstorms. Tuesday night, partly cloudy with a 20% chance of showers and thunderstorms. Low 62 to 68. Wednesday, partly sunny in the morning, then becoming sunny. Highs 84 to 90. Wednesday night, clear. Lows 64 to 70. Thursday, sunny and warmer. Highs 91 to 97. Thursday night, clear. Lows 68 to 74. Friday, sunny. Highs 93 to 99. Friday night, clear. Lows 69 to 75. Saturday, sunny. Highs 95 to 101. Here is the synopsis for Southeast California, Southwest, and South Central Arizona. Enhanced moisture aloft will surge over the region today and Sunday, resulting in increasing clouds and eventual chances for light rain during the latter half of the weekend. Rain is likely across much of Arizona to start off the work week, with the possibility of some strong to severe thunderstorms by Tuesday. Moderate to heavy rainfall will also be possible, particularly across the Arizona high terrain. Temperatures will cool to below normal during the first half of next week, with highs only in the 80s for much of the lower deserts. 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The current time is 4:37 p.m. Mountain Standard Time. Here is the 4 p.m. Mountain Standard Time observation for Phoenix, on Saturday, September 26th. At Sky Harbor, it was partly sunny. Visibility 10 miles. Temperature was 96 degrees, dew point 52, relative humidity 22%. Wind was variable, at 5 miles an hour. And the pressure was 29.83 inches, and falling. Other observations for South Central Arizona, including the greater Phoenix area, it was sunny, with a temperature of 97 at Glendale, 96 at Deer Valley, and 95 at Scottsdale Airport. Under sunny skies, Falcon Field reported 95, Mesa Gateway reported 95, and Chandler reported 97. At Gila Bend, it was mostly sunny, with a temperature of 97. Observations for northern Arizona, at Kingman, it was sunny, with a temperature of 88. It was mostly sunny, with a temperature of 72 at Flagstaff, 76 at the Grand Canyon, 85 at Page, and 83 at Winslow. At Prescott, it was partly sunny, with a temperature of 81. Observations for southern Arizona, it was sunny, with a temperature of 94 at Tucson, 88 at Nogales, and 87 at Sierra Vista. Observations for southern California, skies ranged from mostly sunny to partly sunny. It was 79 at Los Angeles Airport, 78 at San Diego, and 102 at Blythe. Regional observations,
It was mostly sunny. It was 95 at Las Vegas, 79 at Salt Lake City, 76 at Albuquerque, and 89 at El Paso. Once again, at 4 p.m. in Phoenix, under partly sunny skies. The Sky Harbor temperature was 96 degrees. Here is the latest forecast. For the following area, in Arizona, Central Phoenix, issued at 4:01 p.m. Mountain Standard Time. Tonight, mostly cloudy. Lows 73 to 80. Light wind in the evening becoming northeast around 5 miles per hour after midnight. Sunday, mostly cloudy. A slight chance of showers in the afternoon. Highs 92 to 97. East wind around 5 miles per hour in the morning becoming west in the afternoon. Chance of rain 10%. Sunday night, mostly cloudy. A slight chance of showers in the evening, then a slight chance of showers and thunderstorms after midnight. Lows 70 to 79. North wind around 5 miles per hour in the evening becoming northeast 10 to 15 miles per hour after midnight. Chance of rain 20%. Monday, considerable cloudiness. Showers likely with a slight chance of thunderstorms in the morning, then a chance of showers and a slight chance of thunderstorms in the afternoon. Not as warm. Highs 85 to 90. East wind 5 to 15 miles per hour. Chance of rain 60%. Rainfall up to a half of an inch possible, except locally higher in thunderstorms. Monday night, showers and a slight chance of thunderstorms. Cooler. Low 64 to 73. Northeast wind 5 to 10 miles per hour. Chance of rain 80%. Rainfall up to a half of an inch possible, except locally higher in thunderstorms. Tuesday, considerable cloudiness. Showers likely with a chance of thunderstorms in the morning, then a chance of afternoon showers and thunderstorms. Highs 82 to 88. Chance of rain 60%. Rainfall up to a half of an inch possible, except locally higher in thunderstorms. Tuesday night, partly cloudy with a 20% chance of showers and thunderstorms. Low 62 to 68. Wednesday, partly sunny in the morning then becoming sunny. Highs 84 to 90. Wednesday night, clear. Lows 64 to 70. Thursday, sunny and warmer. Highs 91 to 97. Thursday night, clear. Lows 68 to 74. Friday, sunny. Highs 93 to 99. Friday night, clear. Lows 69 to 75. Saturday, sunny. Highs 95 to 101. Here is the synopsis for Southeast California, Southwest, and South Central Arizona. Enhanced moisture aloft will surge over the region today and Sunday, resulting in increasing clouds and eventual chances for light rain during the latter half of the weekend. Rain is likely across much of Arizona to start off the work week with the possibility of some strong to severe thunderstorms by Tuesday. Moderate to heavy rainfall will also be possible, particularly across the Arizona high terrain. Temperatures will cool to below normal during the first half of next week with highs only in the 80s for much of the lower deserts. 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The current time is 4:43 p.m. Mountain Standard Time. Here is the 4 p.m. Mountain Standard Time observation for Phoenix, on Saturday, September 26th. At Sky Harbor, it was partly sunny. Visibility 10 miles. Temperature was 96 degrees, dew point 52, relative humidity 22%. Wind was variable, at 5 miles an hour. And the pressure was 29.83 inches, and falling. Other observations for South Central Arizona including the Greater Phoenix area, it was sunny, with a temperature of 97 at Glendale, 96 at Deer Valley, and 95 at Scottsdale Airport. Under sunny skies, Falcon Field reported 95,
Mesa Gateway reported 95, and Chandler reported 97. At Gila Bend, it was mostly sunny, with a temperature of 97. Observations for northern Arizona, at Kingman, it was sunny, with a temperature of 88. It was mostly sunny, with a temperature of 72 at Flagstaff, 76 at the Grand Canyon, 85 at Page, and 83 at Winslow. At Prescott, it was partly sunny, with a temperature of 81. Observations for southern Arizona, it was sunny, with a temperature of 94 at Tucson, 88 at Nogales, and 87 at Sierra Vista. Observations for southern California, skies ranged from mostly sunny to partly sunny. It was 79 at Los Angeles Airport, 78 at San Diego, and 102 at Blythe. Regional observations, it was mostly sunny. It was 95 at Las Vegas, 79 at Salt Lake City, 76 at Albuquerque, and 89 at El Paso. Once again, at 4 p.m. in Phoenix, under partly sunny skies. The Sky Harbor temperature was 96 degrees. Here is the latest forecast. For the following area, in Arizona, Central Phoenix, issued at 4:01 p.m. Mountain Standard Time. Tonight, mostly cloudy. Lows 73 to 80. Light wind in the evening becoming northeast around 5 miles per hour after midnight. Sunday, mostly cloudy. A slight chance of showers in the afternoon. Highs 92 to 97. East wind around 5 miles per hour in the morning becoming west in the afternoon. Chance of rain 10%. Sunday night, mostly cloudy. A slight chance of showers in the evening, then a slight chance of showers and thunderstorms after midnight. Lows 70 to 79. North wind around 5 miles per hour in the evening becoming northeast 10 to 15 miles per hour after midnight. Chance of rain 20%. Monday, considerable cloudiness. Showers likely with a slight chance of thunderstorms in the morning, then a chance of showers and a slight chance of thunderstorms in the afternoon. Not as warm. Highs 85 to 90. East wind 5 to 15 miles per hour. Chance of rain 60%. Rainfall up to a half of an inch possible, except locally higher in thunderstorms. Monday night, showers and a slight chance of thunderstorms. Cooler. Low 64 to 73. Northeast wind 5 to 10 miles per hour. Chance of rain 80%. Rainfall up to a half of an inch possible, except locally higher in thunderstorms. Tuesday, considerable cloudiness. Showers likely with a chance of thunderstorms in the morning, then a chance of afternoon showers and thunderstorms. Highs 82 to 88. Chance of rain 60%. Rainfall up to a half of an inch possible, except locally higher in thunderstorms. Tuesday night, partly cloudy with a 20% chance of showers and thunderstorms. Low 62 to 68. Wednesday, partly sunny in the morning then becoming sunny. Highs 84 to 90. Wednesday night, clear. Lows 64 to 70. Thursday, sunny and warmer. Highs 91 to 97. Thursday night, clear. Lows 68 to 74. Friday, sunny. Highs 93 to 99. Friday night, clear. Lows 69 to 75. Saturday, sunny. Highs 95 to 101. Here is the synopsis for Southeast California, Southwest, and South Central Arizona. Enhanced moisture aloft will surge over the region today and Sunday, resulting in increasing clouds and eventual chances for light rain during the latter half of the weekend. Rain is likely across much of Arizona to start off the work week with the possibility of some strong to severe thunderstorms by Tuesday. Moderate to heavy rainfall will also be possible, particularly across the Arizona high terrain. Temperatures will cool to below normal during the first half of next week with highs only in the 80s for much of the lower deserts.
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The current time is 4:49 p.m. Mountain Standard Time. Here is the 4 p.m. Mountain Standard Time observation for Phoenix on Saturday, September 26th. At Sky Harbor, it was partly sunny. Visibility 10 miles. Temperature was 96 degrees, dew point 52, relative humidity 22%. Wind was variable, at 5 miles an hour. And the pressure was 29.83 inches, and falling. Other observations for South Central Arizona, including the greater Phoenix area, it was sunny, with a temperature of 97 at Glendale, 96 at Deer Valley, and 95 at Scottsdale Airport. Under sunny skies, Falcon Field reported 95, Mesa Gateway reported 95, and Chandler reported 97. At Gila Bend, it was mostly sunny, with a temperature of 97. Observations for northern Arizona, at Kingman, it was sunny, with a temperature of 88. It was mostly sunny, with a temperature of 72 at Flagstaff, 76 at the Grand Canyon, 85 at Page, and 83 at Winslow. At Prescott, it was partly sunny, with a temperature of 81. Observations for southern Arizona, it was sunny, with a temperature of 94 at Tucson, 88 at Nogales, and 87 at Sierra Vista. Observations for Southern California, skies ranged from mostly sunny to partly sunny. It was 79 at Los Angeles Airport, 78 at San Diego, and 102 at Blythe. Regional observations, it was mostly sunny. It was 95 at Las Vegas, 79 at Salt Lake City, 76 at Albuquerque, and 89 at El Paso. Once again, at 4 p.m. in Phoenix, under partly sunny skies. The Sky Harbor temperature was 96 degrees. Here is the latest forecast. For the following area, in Arizona, Central Phoenix, issued at 4:01 p.m. Mountain Standard Time. Tonight, mostly cloudy. Lows 73 to 80. Light wind in the evening becoming northeast around 5 miles per hour after midnight. Sunday, mostly cloudy. A slight chance of showers in the afternoon. Highs 92 to 97. East wind around 5 miles per hour in the morning becoming west in the afternoon. Chance of rain 10%. Sunday night, mostly cloudy. A slight chance of showers in the evening, then a slight chance of showers and thunderstorms after midnight. Lows 70 to 79. North wind around 5 miles per hour in the evening becoming northeast 10 to 15 miles per hour after midnight. Chance of rain 20%. Monday, considerable cloudiness. Showers likely with a slight chance of thunderstorms in the morning, then a chance of showers and a slight chance of thunderstorms in the afternoon. Not as warm. Highs 85 to 90. East wind 5 to 15 miles per hour. Chance of rain 60%. Rainfall up to a half of an inch possible, except locally higher in thunderstorms. Monday night, showers and a slight chance of thunderstorms. Cooler. Low 64 to 73. Northeast wind 5 to 10 miles per hour. Chance of rain 80%. Rainfall up to a half of an inch possible, except locally higher in thunderstorms. Tuesday, considerable cloudiness. Showers likely with a chance of thunderstorms in the morning, then a chance of afternoon showers and thunderstorms. Highs 82 to 88. Chance of rain 60%. Rainfall up to a half of an inch possible, except locally higher in thunderstorms. Tuesday night, partly cloudy with a 20% chance of showers and thunderstorms. Low 62 to 68. Wednesday, partly sunny in the morning then becoming sunny. Highs 84 to 90. Wednesday night, clear. Lows 64 to 70. Thursday, sunny and warmer. Highs 91 to 97. Thursday night, clear. Lows 68 to 74.
Friday, sunny. Highs 93 to 99. Friday night, clear. Lows 69 to 75. Saturday, sunny. Highs 95 to 101. Here is the synopsis for Southeast California, Southwest, and South Central Arizona. Enhanced moisture aloft will surge over the region today and Sunday, resulting in increasing clouds and eventual chances for light rain during the latter half of the weekend. Rain is likely across much of Arizona to start off the work week, with the possibility of some strong to severe thunderstorms by Tuesday. Moderate to heavy rainfall will also be possible, particularly across the Arizona high terrain. Temperatures will cool to below normal during the first half of next week, with highs only in the 80s for much of the lower deserts. 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The current time is 4:55 p.m. Mountain Standard Time. Here is the 4 p.m. Mountain Standard Time observation for Phoenix, on Saturday, September 26th. At Sky Harbor, it was partly sunny. Visibility 10 miles. Temperature was 96 degrees, dew point 52, relative humidity 22%. Wind was variable, at 5 miles an hour. And the pressure was 29.83 inches, and falling. Other observations for South Central Arizona, including the greater Phoenix area, it was sunny, with a temperature of 97 at Glendale, 96 at Deer Valley, and 95 at Scottsdale Airport. Under sunny skies, Falcon Field reported 95, Mesa Gateway reported 95, and Chandler reported 97. At Gila Bend, it was mostly sunny, with a temperature of 97. Observations for Northern Arizona, at Kingman, it was sunny, with a temperature of 88. It was mostly sunny, with a temperature of 72 at Flagstaff, 76 at the Grand Canyon, 85 at Page, and 83 at Winslow. At Prescott, it was partly sunny, with a temperature of 81. Observations for Southern Arizona, it was sunny, with a temperature of 94 at Tucson, 88 at Nogales, and 87 at Sierra Vista. Observations for Southern California, skies ranged from mostly sunny to partly sunny. It was 79 at Los Angeles Airport, 78 at San Diego, and 102 at Blythe. Regional observations, it was mostly sunny. It was 95 at Las Vegas, 79 at Salt Lake City, 76 at Albuquerque, and 89 at El Paso. Once again, at 4 p.m. in Phoenix, under partly sunny skies. The Sky Harbor temperature was 96 degrees. Here is the latest forecast. For the following area, in Arizona, Central Phoenix, issued at 4:01 p.m. Mountain Standard Time. Tonight, mostly cloudy. Lows 73 to 80. Light wind in the evening, becoming northeast around 5 miles per hour after midnight. Sunday, mostly cloudy. A slight chance of showers in the afternoon. Highs 92 to 97. East wind around 5 miles per hour in the morning, becoming west in the afternoon. Chance of rain 10%. Sunday night, mostly cloudy. A slight chance of showers in the evening, then a slight chance of showers and thunderstorms after midnight. Lows 70 to 79. North wind around 5 miles per hour in the evening, becoming northeast 10 to 15 miles per hour after midnight. Chance of rain 20%. Monday, considerable cloudiness. Showers likely, with a slight chance of thunderstorms in the morning, then a chance of showers and a slight chance of thunderstorms in the afternoon. Not as warm. Highs 85 to 90. East wind 5 to 15 miles per hour. Chance of rain 60%. Rainfall up to a half of an inch possible, except locally higher in thunderstorms. Monday night, showers and a slight chance of thunderstorms. Cooler. Low 64 to 73. Northeast wind 5 to 10 miles per hour. Chance of rain 80%.
Rainfall up to a half of an inch possible, except locally higher in thunderstorms. Tuesday, considerable cloudiness. Showers likely with a chance of thunderstorms in the morning, then a chance of afternoon showers and thunderstorms. Highs 82 to 88. Chance of rain 60%. Rainfall up to a half of an inch possible, except locally higher in thunderstorms. Tuesday night, partly cloudy with a 20% chance of showers and thunderstorms. Low 62 to 68. Wednesday, partly sunny in the morning then becoming sunny. Highs 84 to 90. Wednesday night, clear. Lows 64 to 70. Thursday, sunny and warmer. Highs 91 to 97. Thursday night, clear. Lows 68 to 74. Friday, sunny. Highs 93 to 99. Friday night, clear. Lows 69 to 75. Saturday, sunny. Highs 95 to 101. Here is the synopsis for Southeast California, Southwest, and South Central Arizona. Enhanced moisture aloft will surge over the region today and Sunday, resulting in increasing clouds and eventual chances for light rain during the latter half of the weekend. Rain is likely across much of Arizona to start off the work week with the possibility of some strong to severe thunderstorms by Tuesday. Moderate to heavy rainfall will also be possible, particularly across the Arizona high terrain. Temperatures will cool to below normal during the first half of next week with highs only in the 80s for much of the lower deserts. 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The current time is 5:01 p.m. Mountain Standard Time. Here is the latest forecast for the following area in Arizona, Central Phoenix, issued at 4:01 p.m. Mountain Standard Time. Tonight, mostly cloudy. Lows 73 to 80. Light wind in the evening becoming northeast around 5 miles per hour after midnight. Sunday, mostly cloudy. A slight chance of showers in the afternoon. Highs 92 to 97. East wind around 5 miles per hour in the morning becoming west in the afternoon. Chance of rain 10%. Sunday night, mostly cloudy. A slight chance of showers in the evening, then a slight chance of showers and thunderstorms after midnight. Lows 70 to 79. North wind around 5 miles per hour in the evening becoming northeast 10 to 15 miles per hour after midnight. Chance of rain 20%. Monday, considerable cloudiness. Showers likely with a slight chance of thunderstorms in the morning, then a chance of showers and a slight chance of thunderstorms in the afternoon. Not as warm. Highs 85 to 90. East wind 5 to 15 miles per hour. Chance of rain 60%. Rainfall up to a half of an inch possible, except locally higher in thunderstorms. Monday night, showers and a slight chance of thunderstorms. Cooler. Low 64 to 73. Northeast wind 5 to 10 miles per hour. Chance of rain 80%. Rainfall up to a half of an inch possible, except locally higher in thunderstorms. Tuesday, considerable cloudiness. Showers likely with a chance of thunderstorms in the morning, then a chance of afternoon showers and thunderstorms. Highs 82 to 88. Chance of rain 60%. Rainfall up to a half of an inch possible, except locally higher in thunderstorms. Tuesday night, partly cloudy with a 20% chance of showers and thunderstorms. Low 62 to 68. Wednesday, partly sunny in the morning then becoming sunny. Highs 84 to 90. Wednesday night, clear. Lows 64 to 70. Thursday, sunny and warmer. Highs 91 to 97. Thursday night, clear. Lows 68 to 74. Friday, sunny. Highs 93 to 99. Friday night, clear.
clear. Lows 69 to 75. Saturday, sunny. Highs 95 to